dense fog after midnight. Tuesday, northwest wind around 5 knots, rising to 5 to 10 knots in the afternoon. Sea 3 to 4 feet wave detail, northwest 4 feet at 7 seconds and south 2 feet at 14 seconds. Patchy dense fog in the morning. Tuesday night, north wind 5 to 10 knots, seas 3 to 4 feet wave detail, northwest 4 feet at 11 seconds and south 2 feet at 13 seconds. The coastal waters forecast from Pigeon Point to Point Pinos 10 to 60 nautical miles offshore. Tonight, northwest wind 10 to 15 knots, easing to 5 to 10 knots after midnight. Seas 4 to 5 feet wave detail, northwest 5 feet at 7 seconds and south 2 feet at 13 seconds. Tuesday, northwest wind 5 to 10 knots, rising to 10 to 15 knots in the afternoon. Seas 4 to 5 feet wave detail, northwest 5 feet at 7 seconds and southwest 2 feet at 13 seconds. Tuesday night, northwest wind 10 to 15 knots, seas around 5 feet wave detail, northwest 5 feet at 8 seconds and southwest 2 feet at 13 seconds. The offshore waters forecast for the following marine location, Point Arena to Pigeon Point between 60 nautical miles and 150 nautical miles offshore. Issued at 2:41 p.m. Pacific Daylight Time. Tonight, north winds 15 to 20 knots. Seas 5 to 8 feet. Tuesday, north winds 10 to 20 knots. Seas 6 to 9 feet. Tuesday night, north winds 15 to 20 knots. Seas 6 to 9 feet. Wednesday, north to northwest winds 15 to 20 knots. Seas 6 to 9 feet. Wednesday night, north to northwest winds 10 to 20 knots. Seas 6 to 9 feet. Thursday, north to northwest winds 10 to 20 knots. Seas 7 to 11 feet. Thursday night, north winds 15 to 25 knots. Seas 8 to 12 feet. Friday, north winds 20 to 30 knots. Seas 9 to 15 feet. Friday night, north winds 20 to 30 knots. Seas 9 to 15 feet. Saturday, north winds 25 to 30 knots. Seas 11 to 14 feet. Saturday night, north winds 25 to 30 knots. Seas 12 to 15 feet. The offshore waters forecast for the following marine location, Pigeon Point to Point Piedras Blancas between 60 nautical miles and 150 nautical miles offshore. Issued at 2:41 p.m. Pacific Daylight Time. Tonight, north to northwest winds 10 to 15 knots. Seas 4 to 7 feet. Tuesday, northwest winds 10 to 15 knots, becoming north. Seas 5 to 7 feet. Tuesday night, north winds 10 to 15 knots. Seas 5 to 8 feet. Wednesday, north winds 10 to 15 knots, becoming north to northwest 15 to 20 knots. Seas 6 to 8 feet. Wednesday night, northwest winds 10 to 20 knots. Seas 6 to 8 feet. Thursday, northwest winds 10 to 20 knots, becoming 10 to 15 knots. Seas 6 to 10 feet. Thursday night, north to northwest winds 10 to 20 knots. Seas 7 to 11 feet. Friday, north to northwest winds 10 to 20 knots. Seas 7 to 13 feet. Friday night, north winds 20 to 30 knots. Seas 8 to 14 feet. Saturday, north to northwest winds 20 to 30 knots. Seas 8 to 14 feet. Saturday night, northwest winds 25 to 30 knots. Seas 10 to 15 feet. The following is an important weather message from the National Weather Service. Heat advisory now in effect until 10 p.m. Pacific Daylight Time, Thursday. What? Hot conditions with maximum temperatures in the mid-90s to near 105. Mild minimum temperatures and weak onshore flow will limit overnight relief. Where? The East Bay and San Francisco Bay shoreline, North Bay interior mountains and valleys, the Santa Clara Valley and Eastern Hills, the Santa Cruz Mountains, interior Monterey County and the Santa Lucia Range, most of San Benito County and the Chulalongkorn Hills in southeast Monterey.

County, and southern Salinas Valley, Arroyo Seco, and Lake San Antonio. When? Until 10 p.m. Pacific Daylight Time, Thursday. Impacts. This level of heat affects anyone without effective cooling and or adequate hydration. Impacts likely in some health systems, heat-sensitive industries and infrastructure. Hydration is a critical piece to surviving the heat. Drink water, and if possible, take water to those who are vulnerable. Take extra precautions when outside. Wear lightweight and loose-fitting clothing. Try to limit strenuous activities to the early morning or evening. Take action when you experience symptoms of heat exhaustion and or heat stroke. Beat the heat and check the back seat. Do not leave young children or pets in unattended vehicles. Car interiors will reach lethal temperatures in a matter of minutes. The coastal waters forecast from Point Reyes to Pigeon Point out to 10 nautical miles. For tonight, northwest wind 5 to 10 knots, easing to around 5 knots after midnight. Seas 3 to 4 feet. Wave detail, northwest 3 feet at 7 seconds and southwest 2 feet at 14 seconds. For Tuesday, northwest wind around 5 knots, rising to 5 to 10 knots in the afternoon. Seas 3 to 4 feet. Wave detail, northwest 3 feet at 7 seconds and southwest 2 feet at 14 seconds. Patchy dense fog in the morning. For Tuesday night, northwest wind 5 to 10 knots. Seas 3 to 4 feet. Wave detail, northwest 3 feet at 10 seconds and southwest 2 feet at 13 seconds. The coastal waters forecast from Pigeon Point to Point Pinos out to 10 nautical miles. For tonight, northwest wind 5 to 10 knots. Seas 3 to 4 feet. Wave detail, northwest 4 feet at 7 seconds. For Tuesday, northwest wind around 5 knots, rising to 10 to 15 knots in the afternoon. Seas 3 to 4 feet. Wave detail, northwest 3 feet at 7 seconds and south 2 feet at 14 seconds. For Tuesday night, northwest wind 10 to 15 knots, easing to 5 to 10 knots after midnight. Seas 3 to 4 feet. Wave detail, northwest 4 feet at 10 seconds and southwest 2 feet at 13 seconds. Sunrise, sunset, and tidal information for the San Francisco Bay Area for Monday, October 5. The sunset tonight, 6:46 p.m. The sunrise tomorrow, 7:10 a.m. The sunset tomorrow, 6:45 p.m. Tidal data at the Golden Gate for the afternoon and evening hours today and the morning hours of tomorrow. Low tide, 02:03 p.m. at 2.75 feet. High tide, 7:49 p.m. at 5.60 feet. Low tide, 2:38 a.m. at -06 feet. High tide, 9:44 a.m. at 5.25 feet. Here are the buoy observations for 5 p.m. Pacific Daylight Time. At buoy 6, winds north 2 knots, water temperature 67, pressure 1,023.7 millibars, seas 5, every 11. At offshore buoy 59, winds northeast 60 knots, water temperature 66, pressure 1,019.0 millibars, seas 3 feet, every 12 seconds. At Point Arena buoy, winds northwest 12 knots, water temperature 57, pressure 1,015.0 millibars, seas 5 feet, every 12 seconds. At buoy 13 near Bodega Bay, winds northwest at 60 knots, pressure 1,013.0 millibars, swell 4 feet, every 13 seconds. At Point Reyes Wave Rider buoy, water temperature 62, seas 6 feet, every 13 seconds. At San Francisco Bar Buoy, water temperature 62, seas 3 feet, every 13 seconds. At San Francisco Buoy, winds northwest 14 knots, water temperature 61, pressure 1,012.7 millibars, seas 4 feet, every 13 seconds. At Half Moon Bay Buoy, winds northwest 14 knots, water temperature 63, pressure 1,014.0 millibars, seas 3 feet, every 9 seconds. At Monterey Bay, buoy winds northwest 16 knots, water temperature 63.

Additionally, increased southerly swell will impact the coastal waters beginning Tuesday night and into the upcoming weekend. The marine forecast for San Pablo Bay, Suisun Bay, the West Delta, and the San Francisco Bay north of the Bay Bridge. For tonight, southwest wind around 5 knots. For Tuesday, southwest wind around 5 knots, rising to 5 to 10 knots in the afternoon. For Tuesday night, southwest wind 5 to 10 knots, easing to around 5 knots after midnight. The marine forecast for Monterey Bay. For tonight, southwest wind around 5 knots, veering to northwest late this evening and overnight. Seas around 3 feet. Wave detail, northwest 2 feet at 7 seconds. For Tuesday, northwest wind around 5 knots. Seas around 3 feet. Wave detail, northwest 2 feet at 7 seconds. For Tuesday night, southwest wind around 5 knots, veering to north after midnight. Seas around 3 feet. Wave detail, west 3 feet at 10 seconds. The coastal waters forecast from Point Arena to Point Reyes out to 10 nautical miles. Tonight, northwest wind 5 to 10 knots, seas 4 to 5 feet. Wave detail, northwest 4 feet at 7 seconds, and southwest 2 feet at 14 seconds. Tuesday, northwest wind 5 to 10 knots, seas 3 to 5 feet. Wave detail, northwest 4 feet at 7 seconds, and southwest 2 feet at 14 seconds. Patchy dense fog in the morning. Tuesday night, northwest wind 5 to 10 knots, seas 4 to 5 feet. Wave detail, northwest 4 feet at 10 seconds, and southwest 2 feet at 13 seconds. The coastal waters forecast from Point Arena to Point Reyes 10 to 60 nautical miles offshore. Tonight, northwest wind 10 to 15 knots, seas 5 to 6 feet. Wave detail, northwest 6 feet at 7 seconds and south 2 feet at 14 seconds. Tuesday, northwest wind 10 to 15 knots, seas 5 to 7 feet. Wave detail, northwest 6 feet at 7 seconds and southwest 2 feet at 14 seconds. Tuesday night, northwest wind 10 to 15 knots, seas 5 to 6 feet. Wave detail, northwest 6 feet at 7 seconds and southwest 2 feet at 13 seconds. San Francisco Bar forecast. In the deep water channel, mixed seas of 2 to 4 feet at 9 seconds. Across the bar, swell can be more than twice as high across the bar than surrounding waters. Waves are also more prone to break, particularly during strong ebb currents. Maximum ebb current of 2.2 knots at 01:09 a.m. Tuesday and 2.2 knots at 2:10 p.m. Tuesday. The coastal waters forecast from Point Pinos to Point Piedras Blancas out to 10 nautical miles. Tonight, northwest wind 5 to 10 knots, easing to around 5 knots after midnight. Seas 3 to 4 feet. Wave detail, northwest 4 feet at 7 seconds and south 2 feet at 14 seconds. Patchy dense fog after midnight. Tuesday, northwest wind around 5 knots, rising to 5 to 10 knots in the afternoon. Seas 3 to 4 feet. Wave detail, northwest 4 feet at 7 seconds and south 2 feet at 14 seconds. Patchy dense fog in the morning. Tuesday night, north wind 5 to 10 knots, seas 3 to 4 feet. Wave detail, northwest 4 feet at 11 seconds and south 2 feet at 13 seconds. The coastal waters forecast from Pigeon Point to Point Pinos 10 to 60 nautical miles offshore. Tonight, northwest wind 10 to 15 knots, easing to 5 to 10 knots after midnight. Seas 4 to 5 feet. Wave detail, northwest 5 feet at 7 seconds and south 2 feet at 13 seconds. Tuesday, northwest wind 5 to 10 knots, rising to 10 to 15 knots in the afternoon. Seas 4 to 5 feet. Wave detail, northwest 5 feet at 7 seconds and southwest 2 feet at 13 seconds. Tuesday night, northwest wind 10 to 15 knots, seas around 5 feet. Wave detail, northwest 5 feet at 8 seconds and southwest 2 feet at 13 seconds. The offshore waters forecast for the following marine location: Point Arena to Pigeon Point between 60 nautical miles and 150 nautical miles offshore. Issued at 2:41 p.m. Pacific Daylight Time. Tonight, north winds 15 to 20 knots. Seas 5.

to 8 feet. Tuesday, north winds 10 to 20 knots. Seas 6 to 9 feet. Tuesday night, north winds 15 to 20 knots. Seas 6 to 9 feet. Wednesday, north to northwest winds 15 to 20 knots. Seas 6 to 9 feet. Wednesday night, north to northwest winds 10 to 20 knots. Seas 6 to 9 feet. Thursday, north to northwest winds 10 to 20 knots. Seas 7 to 11 feet. Thursday night, north winds 15 to 25 knots. Seas 8 to 12 feet. Friday, north winds 20 to 30 knots. Seas 9 to 15 feet. Friday night, north winds 20 to 30 knots. Seas 9 to 15 feet. Saturday, north winds 25 to 30 knots. Seas 11 to 14 feet. Saturday night, north winds 25 to 30 knots. Seas 12 to 15 feet. The offshore waters forecast for the following marine location: Pigeon Point to Point Piedras Blancas between 60 nautical miles and 150 nautical miles offshore. Issued at 2:41 p.m. Pacific Daylight Time. Tonight, north to northwest winds 10 to 15 knots. Seas 4 to 7 feet. Tuesday, northwest winds 10 to 15 knots, becoming north. Seas 5 to 7 feet. Tuesday night, north winds 10 to 15 knots. Seas 5 to 8 feet. Wednesday, north winds 10 to 15 knots, becoming north to northwest 15 to 20 knots. Seas 6 to 8 feet. Wednesday night, northwest winds 10 to 20 knots. Seas 6 to 8 feet. Thursday, northwest winds 10 to 20 knots, becoming 10 to 15 knots. Seas 6 to 10 feet. Thursday night, north to northwest winds 10 to 20 knots. Seas 7 to 11 feet. Friday, north to northwest winds 10 to 20 knots. Seas 7 to 13 feet. Friday night, north winds 20 to 30 knots. Seas 8 to 14 feet. Saturday, north to northwest winds 20 to 30 knots. Seas 8 to 14 feet. Saturday night, northwest winds 25 to 30 knots. Seas 10 to 15 feet. The following is an important weather message from the National Weather Service. Heat advisory now in effect until 10 p.m. Pacific Daylight Time Thursday. What? Hot conditions with maximum temperatures in the mid-90s to near 105. Mild minimum temperatures and weak onshore flow will limit overnight relief. Where? The East Bay and San Francisco Bay shoreline, North Bay interior mountains and valleys, the Santa Clara Valley and Eastern Hills, the Santa Cruz Mountains, interior Monterey County and the Santa Lucia Range, most of San Benito County and the Chilame Hills in southeast Monterey County, and southern Salinas Valley, Arroyo Seco and Lake San Antonio. When? Until 10 p.m. Pacific Daylight Time Thursday. Impacts. This level of heat affects anyone without effective cooling and or adequate hydration. Impacts likely in some health systems, heat-sensitive industries and infrastructure. Hydration is a critical piece to surviving the heat. Drink water, and if possible, take water to those who are vulnerable. Take extra precautions when outside. Wear lightweight and loose-fitting clothing. Try to limit strenuous activities to the early morning or evening. Take action when you experience symptoms of heat exhaustion and or heat stroke. Beat the heat and check the back seat. Do not leave young children or pets in unattended vehicles. Car interiors will reach lethal temperatures in a matter of minutes. The coastal waters forecast from Point Reyes to Pigeon Point out to 10 nautical miles. For tonight, northwest wind 5 to 10 knots, easing to around 5 knots after midnight. Seas 3 to 4 feet. Wave detail, northwest 3 feet at 7 seconds and southwest 2 feet at 14 seconds. For Tuesday, northwest wind around 5 knots, rising to 5 to 10 knots in the afternoon. Seas 3 to 4 feet. Wave detail, northwest 3 feet at 7 seconds and southwest 2 feet at
14 seconds. Patchy, dense fog in the morning. For Tuesday night, northwest wind 5 to 10 knots. Sea 3 to 4 feet. Wave detail, northwest 3 feet at 10 seconds and southwest 2 feet at 13 seconds. The coastal waters forecast from Pigeon Point to Point Pinos out to 10 nautical miles. For tonight, northwest wind 5 to 10 knots. Sea 3 to 4 feet. Wave detail, northwest 4 feet at 7 seconds. For Tuesday, northwest wind around 5 knots, rising to 10 to 15 knots in the afternoon. Sea 3 to 4 feet. Wave detail, northwest 3 feet at 7 seconds and south 2 feet at 14 seconds. For Tuesday night, northwest wind 10 to 15 knots, easing to 5 to 10 knots after midnight. Sea 3 to 4 feet. Wave detail, northwest 4 feet at 10 seconds and southwest 2 feet at 13 seconds. 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This broadcast originates from the National Weather Service office located in Monterey, California, and serves the coastal marine waters, including San Francisco and Monterey Bay. Sunrise, sunset, and tidal information for the San Francisco Bay Area for Monday, October 5. The sunset tonight, 6:46 p.m. The sunrise tomorrow, 7:10 a.m. The sunset tomorrow, 6:45 p.m. Tidal data at the Golden Gate for the afternoon and evening hours today and the morning hours of tomorrow. Low tide, 02:03 p.m. at 2.75 feet. High tide, 7:49 p.m. at 5.60 feet. Low tide, 2:38 a.m. at minus 06 feet. High tide, 9:44 a.m. at 5.25 feet. Here are the buoy observations for 5 p.m. Pacific Daylight Time. At buoy 6, winds north 2 knots, water temperature 67, pressure 1,023.7 millibars, seas 5, every 11. At offshore buoy 59, winds northeast 16 knots, water temperature 66, pressure 1,019.0 millibars, seas 3 feet, every 12 seconds. At Point Arena buoy, winds northwest 12 knots, water temperature 57, pressure 1,015.0 millibars, seas 5 feet, every 12 seconds. At buoy 13 near Bodega Bay, winds northwest at 60 knots, pressure 1,013.0 millibars, swell 4 feet, every 13 seconds. At Point Reyes Wave Rider buoy, water temperature 62, seas 6 feet, every 13 seconds. At San Francisco Bar buoy, water temperature 62, seas 3 feet, every 13 seconds. At San Francisco buoy, winds northwest 14 knots, water temperature 61, pressure 1,012.7 millibars, seas 4 feet, every 13 seconds. At Half Moon Bay buoy, winds northwest 14 knots, water temperature 63, pressure 1,014.0 millibars, seas 3 feet, every 9 seconds. At Monterey Bay buoy, winds northwest 16 knots, water temperature 63, pressure 1,012.5 millibars, seas 4 feet, every 15 seconds. At Point Sur, Wave Rider buoy, water temperature 65, seas 4 feet, every 13 seconds. At Cape San Martin buoy, winds northwest 12 knots, water temperature 65, pressure 1,013.1 millibars. Seas 4 feet, every 13 seconds. Synopsis for the Central California coast and bays, including the Monterey Bay, Greater Farallones, and Cordell Bank National Marine Sanctuaries. Gentle to moderate northwesterly breezes and slight to moderate wave heights persist into midweek. Winds increase and wave heights build. Seas becoming rough across the outer waters Friday into the weekend. Additionally, increased southerly swell will impact the coastal waters beginning Tuesday night and into the upcoming weekend. The marine forecast for San Pablo Bay, Suisun Bay, the West Delta, and the San Francisco Bay north of the Bay Bridge. For tonight, southwest wind around 5 knots.
for Tuesday. Southwest wind around 5 knots, rising to 5 to 10 knots in the afternoon. For Tuesday night, southwest wind 5 to 10 knots, easing to around 5 knots after midnight. The marine forecast for Monterey Bay. For tonight, southwest wind around 5 knots, veering to northwest late this evening and overnight. Seas around 3 feet. Wave detail, northwest 2 feet at 7 seconds. For Tuesday, northwest wind around 5 knots. Seas around 3 feet. Wave detail, northwest 2 feet at 7 seconds. For Tuesday night, southwest wind around 5 knots, veering to north after midnight. Seas around 3 feet. Wave detail, west 3 feet at 10 seconds. The coastal waters forecast from Point Arena to Point Reyes out to 10 nautical miles. Tonight, northwest wind 5 to 10 knots, seas 4 to 5 feet. Wave detail, northwest 4 feet at 7 seconds and southwest 2 feet at 14 seconds. Tuesday, northwest wind 5 to 10 knots, seas 3 to 5 feet. Wave detail, northwest 4 feet at 7 seconds and southwest 2 feet at 14 seconds. Patchy dense fog in the morning. Tuesday night, northwest wind 5 to 10 knots, seas 4 to 5 feet. Wave detail, northwest 4 feet at 10 seconds and southwest 2 feet at 13 seconds. The coastal waters forecast from Point Arena to Point Reyes 10 to 16 nautical miles offshore. Tonight, northwest wind 10 to 15 knots, seas 5 to 6 feet. Wave detail, northwest 6 feet at 7 seconds and south 2 feet at 14 seconds. Tuesday, northwest wind 10 to 15 knots, seas 5 to 7 feet. Wave detail, northwest 6 feet at 7 seconds and southwest 2 feet at 14 seconds. Tuesday night, northwest wind 10 to 15 knots, seas 5 to 6 feet. Wave detail, northwest 6 feet at 7 seconds and southwest 2 feet at 13 seconds. San Francisco Bar forecast. In the deep water channel, mixed seas of 2 to 4 feet at 9 seconds. Across the bar, swell can be more than twice as high across the bar than surrounding waters. Waves are also more prone to break, particularly during strong ebb currents. Maximum ebb current of 2.2 knots at 01:09 a.m. Tuesday and 2.2 knots at 2:10 p.m. Tuesday. The coastal waters forecast from Point Pinos to Point Piedras Blancas out to 10 nautical miles. Tonight, northwest wind 5 to 10 knots, easing to around 5 knots after midnight. Seas 3 to 4 feet. Wave detail, northwest 4 feet at 7 seconds and south 2 feet at 14 seconds. Patchy dense fog after midnight. Tuesday, northwest wind around 5 knots, rising to 5 to 10 knots in the afternoon. Seas 3 to 4 feet. Wave detail, northwest 4 feet at 7 seconds and south 2 feet at 14 seconds. Patchy dense fog in the morning. Tuesday night, north wind 5 to 10 knots, seas 3 to 4 feet. Wave detail, northwest 4 feet at 11 seconds and south 2 feet at 13 seconds. The coastal waters forecast from Pigeon Point to Point Pinos 10 to 60 nautical miles offshore. Tonight, northwest wind 10 to 15 knots, easing to 5 to 10 knots after midnight. Seas 4 to 5 feet. Wave detail, northwest 5 feet at 7 seconds and south 2 feet at 13 seconds. Tuesday, northwest wind 5 to 10 knots, rising to 10 to 15 knots in the afternoon. Seas 4 to 5 feet. Wave detail, northwest 5 feet at 7 seconds and southwest 2 feet at 13 seconds. Tuesday night, northwest wind 10 to 15 knots, seas around 5 feet. Wave detail, northwest 5 feet at 8 seconds and southwest 2 feet at 13 seconds. The offshore waters forecast for the following marine location: Point Arena to Pigeon Point between 60 nautical miles and 150 nautical miles offshore. Issued at 2:41 p.m. Pacific Daylight Time. Tonight, north winds 15 to 20 knots. Seas 5 to 8 feet. Tuesday, north winds 10 to 20 knots. Seas 6 to 9 feet. Tuesday night, north winds 15 to 20 knots. Seas 6 to 9 feet. Wednesday, north to northwest winds 15 to 20 knots. Seas 6 to 9 feet.
Wednesday night.

south to northwest, winds 10 to 20 knots. Seas 6 to 9 feet. Thursday, north to northwest, winds 10 to 20 knots. Seas 7 to 11 feet. Thursday night, north winds 15 to 25 knots. Seas 8 to 12 feet. Friday, seas 7 to 11 feet. Thursday night, north winds 15 to 25 knots. Seas 8 to 12 feet. Friday, north winds 20 to 30 knots. Seas 9 to 15 feet. Friday night, north winds 20 to 30 knots. Seas 9 to 15 feet. Saturday, north winds 25 to 30 knots. Seas 11 to 14 feet. Saturday night, north winds 25 to 30 knots. Seas 12 to 15 feet. The offshore waters forecast for the following marine location: Pigeon Point to Point Piedras Blancas between 60 nautical miles and 150 nautical miles offshore. Issued at 2:41 p.m. Pacific Daylight Time. Tonight, north to northwest winds 10 to 15 knots. Seas 4 to 7 feet. Tuesday, northwest winds 10 to 15 knots, becoming north. Seas 5 to 7 feet. Tuesday night, north winds 10 to 15 knots. Seas 5 to 8 feet. Wednesday, north winds 10 to 15 knots, becoming north to northwest 15 to 20 knots. Seas 6 to 8 feet. Wednesday night, northwest winds 10 to 20 knots. Seas 6 to 8 feet. Thursday, northwest winds 10 to 20 knots, becoming 10 to 15 knots. Seas 6 to 10 feet. Thursday night, north to northwest winds 10 to 20 knots. Seas 7 to 11 feet. Friday, north to northwest winds 10 to 20 knots. Seas 7 to 13 feet. Friday night, north winds 20 to 30 knots. Seas 8 to 14 feet. Saturday, north to northwest winds 20 to 30 knots. Seas 8 to 14 feet. Saturday night, northwest winds 25 to 30 knots. Seas 10 to 15 feet. The following is an important weather message from the National Weather Service. Heat advisory now in effect until 10 p.m. Pacific Daylight Time Thursday. What? Hot conditions with maximum temperatures in the mid-90s to near 105. Mild minimum temperatures and weak onshore flow will limit overnight relief. Where? The East Bay and San Francisco Bay shoreline, North Bay interior mountains and valleys, the Santa Clara Valley and Eastern Hills, the Santa Cruz Mountains, interior Monterey County and the Santa Lucia Range, most of San Benito County and the Chulaim Hills in southeast Monterey County, and southern Salinas Valley, Arroyo Seco and Lake San Antonio. When? Until 10 p.m. Pacific Daylight Time Thursday. Impacts. This level of heat affects anyone without effective cooling and or adequate hydration. Impacts likely in some health systems, heat-sensitive industries and infrastructure. Hydration is a critical piece to surviving the heat. Drink water, and if possible, take water to those who are vulnerable. Take extra precautions when outside. Wear lightweight and loose-fitting clothing. Try to limit strenuous activities to the early morning or evening. Take action when you experience symptoms of heat exhaustion and or heat stroke. Beat the heat and check the back seat. Do not leave young children or pets in unattended vehicles. Car interiors will reach lethal temperatures in a matter of minutes. The coastal waters forecast from Point Reyes to Pigeon Point out to 10 nautical miles. For tonight, northwest wind 5 to 10 knots, easing to around 5 knots after midnight. Seas 3 to 4 feet. Wave detail, northwest 3 feet at 7 seconds and southwest 2 feet at 14 seconds. For Tuesday, northwest wind around 5 knots, rising to 5 to 10 knots in the afternoon. Seas 3 to 4 feet. Wave detail, northwest 3 feet at 7 seconds and southwest 2 feet at 14 seconds. Patchy dense fog in the morning. For Tuesday night, northwest wind 5 to 10 knots. Seas 3 to 4 feet.

detail. Northwest 3 feet at 10 seconds and southwest 2 feet at 13 seconds. The coastal waters forecast from Pigeon Point to Point Pinos out to 10 nautical miles. For tonight, northwest wind 5 to 10 knots. Seas 3 to 4 feet. Wave detail, northwest 4 feet at 7 seconds. For Tuesday, northwest wind around 5 knots, rising to 10 to 15 knots in the afternoon. Seas 3 to 4 feet. Wave detail, northwest 3 feet at 7 seconds and south 2 feet at 14 seconds. For Tuesday night, northwest wind 10 to 15 knots, easing to 5 to 10 knots after midnight. Seas 3 to 4 feet. Wave detail, northwest 4 feet at 10 seconds and southwest 2 feet at 13 seconds. Sunrise, sunset, and tidal information for the San Francisco Bay Area for Monday, October 5. The sunset tonight, 6:46 p.m. The sunrise tomorrow, 7:10 a.m. The sunset tomorrow, 6:45 p.m. Tidal data at the Golden Gate for the afternoon and evening hours today and the morning hours of tomorrow. Low tide, 02:03 p.m. at 2.75 feet. High tide, 7:49 p.m. at 5.60 feet. Low tide, 2:38 a.m. at -0.6 feet. High tide, 9:44 a.m. at 5.25 feet. Here are the buoy observations for 5 p.m. Pacific Daylight Time. At buoy 6, winds north 2 knots, water temperature 67, pressure 1,023.7 millibars, seas 5, every 11. At offshore buoy 59, winds northeast 16 knots, water temperature 66, pressure 1,019.0 millibars, seas 3 feet, every 12 seconds. At Point Arena buoy, winds northwest 12 knots, water temperature 57, pressure 1,015.0 millibars, seas 5 feet, every 12 seconds. At buoy 13 near Bodega Bay, winds northwest at 60 knots, pressure 1,013.0 millibars, swell 4 feet, every 13 seconds. At Point Reyes Wave Rider buoy, water temperature 62, seas 6 feet, every 13 seconds. At San Francisco Bar buoy, water temperature 62, seas 3 feet, every 13 seconds. At San Francisco buoy, winds northwest 14 knots, water temperature 61, pressure 1,012.7 millibars, seas 4 feet, every 13 seconds. At Half Moon Bay buoy, winds northwest 14 knots, water temperature 63, pressure 1,014.0 millibars, seas 3 feet, every 9 seconds. At Monterey Bay buoy, winds northwest 16 knots, water temperature 63, pressure 1,012.5 millibars, seas 4 feet, every 15 seconds. At Point Sur, Wave Rider buoy, water temperature 65, seas 4 feet, every 13 seconds. At Cape San Martin buoy, winds northwest 12 knots, water temperature 65, pressure 1,013.1 millibars. Seas 4 feet, every 13 seconds. Synopsis for the Central California coast and bays, including the Monterey Bay, Greater Farallones, and Cordell Bank National Marine Sanctuaries. Gentle to moderate northwesterly breezes in flight to moderate wave heights persist into midweek. Winds increase and wave heights build. Seas becoming rough across the outer waters Friday into the weekend. Additionally, increased southerly swell will impact the coastal waters beginning Tuesday night and into the upcoming weekend. The marine forecast for San Pablo Bay, Suisun Bay, the West Delta, and the San Francisco Bay north of the Bay Bridge. For tonight, southwest wind around 5 knots. For Tuesday, southwest wind around 5 knots, rising to 5 to 10 knots in the afternoon. For Tuesday night, southwest wind 5 to 10 knots, easing to around 5 knots after midnight. The marine forecast for Monterey Bay. For tonight, southwest wind around 5 knots, veering to northwest late this evening and overnight. Seas around 3 feet. Wave detail, northwest 2 feet at 7 seconds. For Tuesday, northwest wind around 5 knots.
is around 3 feet. Wave detail, northwest 2 feet at 7 seconds. For Tuesday night, southwest wind around 5 knots, veering to north after midnight. Sea is around 3 feet. Wave detail, west 3 feet at 10 seconds. The coastal waters forecast from Point Arena to Point Reyes out to 10 nautical miles. Tonight, northwest wind 5 to 10 knots, seas 4 to 5 feet. Wave detail, northwest 4 feet at 7 seconds and southwest 2 feet at 14 seconds. Tuesday, northwest wind 5 to 10 knots, seas 3 to 5 feet. Wave detail, northwest 4 feet at 7 seconds and southwest 2 feet at 14 seconds. Patchy dense fog in the morning. Tuesday night, northwest wind 5 to 10 knots, seas 4 to 5 feet. Wave detail, northwest 4 feet at 10 seconds and southwest 2 feet at 13 seconds. The coastal waters forecast from Point Arena to Point Reyes 10 to 16 nautical miles offshore. Tonight, northwest wind 10 to 15 knots, seas 5 to 6 feet. Wave detail, northwest 6 feet at 7 seconds and south 2 feet at 14 seconds. Tuesday, northwest wind 10 to 15 knots, seas 5 to 7 feet. Wave detail, northwest 6 feet at 7 seconds and southwest 2 feet at 14 seconds. Tuesday night, northwest wind 10 to 15 knots, seas 5 to 6 feet. Wave detail, northwest 6 feet at 7 seconds and southwest 2 feet at 13 seconds. San Francisco Bar forecast. In the deep water channel, mixed seas of 2 to 4 feet at 9 seconds. Across the bar, swell can be more than twice as high across the bar than surrounding waters. Waves are also more prone to break, particularly during strong ebb currents. Maximum ebb current of 2.2 knots at 01:09 a.m. Tuesday and 2.2 knots at 2:10 p.m. Tuesday. The coastal waters forecast from Point Pinos to Point Piedras Blancas out to 10 nautical miles. Tonight, northwest wind 5 to 10 knots, easing to around 5 knots after midnight. Seas 3 to 4 feet. Wave detail, northwest 4 feet at 7 seconds and south 2 feet at 14 seconds. Patchy dense fog after midnight. Tuesday, northwest wind around 5 knots, rising to 5 to 10 knots in the afternoon. Seas 3 to 4 feet. Wave detail, northwest 4 feet at 7 seconds and south 2 feet at 14 seconds. Patchy dense fog in the morning. Tuesday night, north wind 5 to 10 knots, seas 3 to 4 feet. Wave detail, northwest 4 feet at 11 seconds and south 2 feet at 13 seconds. The coastal waters forecast from Pigeon Point to Point Pinos 10 to 16 nautical miles offshore. Tonight, northwest wind 10 to 15 knots, easing to 5 to 10 knots after midnight. Seas 4 to 5 feet. Wave detail, northwest 5 feet at 7 seconds and south 2 feet at 13 seconds. Tuesday, northwest wind 5 to 10 knots, rising to 10 to 15 knots in the afternoon. Seas 4 to 5 feet. Wave detail, northwest 5 feet at 7 seconds and southwest 2 feet at 13 seconds. Tuesday night, northwest wind 10 to 15 knots, seas around 5 feet. Wave detail, northwest 5 feet at 8 seconds and southwest 2 feet at 13 seconds. The offshore waters forecast for the following marine location, Point Arena to Pigeon Point between 60 nautical miles and 150 nautical miles offshore. Issued at 2:41 p.m. Pacific Daylight Time. Tonight, north winds 15 to 20 knots. Seas 5 to 8 feet. Tuesday, north winds 10 to 20 knots. Seas 6 to 9 feet. Tuesday night, north winds 15 to 20 knots. Seas 6 to 9 feet. Wednesday, north to northwest winds 15 to 20 knots. Seas 6 to 9 feet. Wednesday night, north to northwest winds 10 to 20 knots. Seas 6 to 9 feet. Thursday, north to northwest winds 10 to 20 knots. Seas 7 to 11 feet. Thursday night, north winds 15 to 25 knots. Seas 8 to 12 feet. Friday, north winds 20 to 30 knots. Seas 9 to 15 feet. Friday night, north winds 20 to 30 knots. Seas 9 to 15 feet. Saturday, north

winds 25 to 30 knots. Seas 11 to 14 feet. Saturday night, north winds 25 to 30 knots. Seas 12 to 15 feet. The offshore waters forecast for the following marine location: Pigeon Point to Point Piedras Blancas between 60 nautical miles and 150 nautical miles offshore. Issued at 2:41 p.m. Pacific Daylight Time. Tonight, north to northwest winds 10 to 15 knots. Seas 4 to 7 feet. Tuesday, northwest winds 10 to 15 knots, becoming north. Seas 5 to 7 feet. Tuesday night, north winds 10 to 15 knots. Seas 5 to 8 feet. Wednesday, north winds 10 to 15 knots, becoming north to northwest 15 to 20 knots. Seas 6 to 8 feet. Wednesday night, northwest winds 10 to 20 knots. Seas 6 to 8 feet. Thursday, northwest winds 10 to 20 knots, becoming 10 to 15 knots. Seas 6 to 10 feet. Thursday night, north to northwest winds 10 to 20 knots. Seas 7 to 11 feet. Friday, north to northwest winds 10 to 20 knots. Seas 7 to 13 feet. Friday night, north winds 20 to 30 knots. Seas 8 to 14 feet. Saturday, north to northwest winds 20 to 30 knots. Seas 8 to 14 feet. Saturday night, northwest winds 25 to 30 knots. Seas 10 to 15 feet. The following is an important weather message from the National Weather Service. Heat advisory now in effect until 10 p.m. Pacific Daylight Time Thursday. What? Hot conditions with maximum temperatures in the mid-90s to near 105. Mild minimum temperatures and weak onshore flow will limit overnight relief. Where? The East Bay and San Francisco Bay Shoreline, North Bay Interior Mountains and Valleys, the Santa Clara Valley and Eastern Hills, the Santa Cruz Mountains, Interior Monterey County and the Santa Lucia Range, most of San Benito County and the Chilame Hills in Southeast Monterey County, and Southern Salinas Valley, Arroyo Seco and Lake San Antonio. When? Until 10 p.m. Pacific Daylight Time Thursday. Impacts. This level of heat affects anyone without effective cooling and or adequate hydration. Impacts likely in some health systems, heat-sensitive industries and infrastructure. Hydration is a critical piece to surviving the heat. Drink water, and if possible, take water to those who are vulnerable. Take extra precautions when outside. Wear lightweight and loose-fitting clothing. Try to limit strenuous activities to the early morning or evening. Take action when you experience symptoms of heat exhaustion and or heat stroke. Beat the heat and check the back seat. Do not leave young children or pets in unattended vehicles. Car interiors will reach lethal temperatures in a matter of minutes. The coastal waters forecast from Point Reyes to Pigeon Point out to 10 nautical miles. For tonight, northwest wind 5 to 10 knots, easing to around 5 knots after midnight. Seas 3 to 4 feet. Wave detail, northwest 3 feet at 7 seconds and southwest 2 feet at 14 seconds. For Tuesday, northwest wind around 5 knots, rising to 5 to 10 knots in the afternoon. Seas 3 to 4 feet. Wave detail, northwest 3 feet at 7 seconds and southwest 2 feet at 14 seconds. Patchy dense fog in the morning. For Tuesday night, northwest wind 5 to 10 knots. Seas 3 to 4 feet. Wave detail, northwest 3 feet at 10 seconds and southwest 2 feet at 13 seconds. The coastal waters forecast from Pigeon Point to Point Pinos out to 10 nautical miles. For tonight, northwest wind 5 to 10 knots. Seas 3 to 4 feet. Wave detail, northwest 4 feet at 7 seconds. For Tuesday, northwest wind around 5 knots, rising to 10 to 15 knots in the afternoon. Seas 3 to 4 feet. Wave detail, northwest 3 feet at 7 seconds and south 2 feet at 14 seconds. For Tuesday night, northwest wind 10 to 15 knots, easing to 5.

to 10 knots after midnight. Seas 3 to 4 feet. Wave detail, northwest 4 feet at 10 seconds and southwest 2 feet at 13 seconds. Sunrise, sunset, and tidal information for the San Francisco Bay Area for Monday, October 5. The sunset tonight, 6:46 p.m. The sunrise tomorrow, 7:10 a.m. The sunset tomorrow, 6:45 p.m. Tidal data at the Golden Gate for the afternoon and evening hours today and the morning hours of tomorrow. Low tide, 02:03 p.m. at 2.75 feet. High tide, 7:49 p.m. at 5.60 feet. Low tide, 2:38 a.m. at minus 06 feet. High tide, 9:44 a.m. at 5.25 feet. Here are the buoy observations for 5 p.m. Pacific Daylight Time. At buoy 6, winds north 2 knots, water temperature 67, pressure 1,023.7 millibars, seas 5, every 11. At offshore buoy 59, winds northeast 16 knots, water temperature 66, pressure 1,019.0 millibars, seas 3 feet, every 12 seconds. At Point Arena buoy, winds northwest 12 knots, water temperature 57, pressure 1,015.0 millibars, seas 5 feet, every 12 seconds. At buoy 13 near Bodega Bay, winds northwest at 60 knots, pressure 1,013.0 millibars, swell 4 feet, every 13 seconds. At Point Reyes Wave Rider buoy, water temperature 62, seas 6 feet, every 13 seconds. At San Francisco Bar buoy, water temperature 62, seas 3 feet, every 13 seconds. At San Francisco buoy, winds northwest 14 knots, water temperature 61, pressure 1,012.7 millibars, seas 4 feet, every 13 seconds. At Half Moon Bay buoy, winds northwest 14 knots, water temperature 63, pressure 1,014.0 millibars, seas 3 feet, every 9 seconds. At Monterey Bay buoy, winds northwest 16 knots, water temperature 63, pressure 1,012.5 millibars, seas 4 feet, every 15 seconds. At Pointer, Wave Rider buoy, water temperature 65, seas 4 feet, every 13 seconds. At Cape San Martin buoy, winds northwest 12 knots, water temperature 65, pressure 1,013.1 millibars. Seas 4 feet, every 13 seconds. 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This broadcast originates from the National Weather Service office located in Monterey, California, and serves the coastal marine waters, including San Francisco and Monterey Bay. Synopsis for the Central California coast and bays, including the Monterey Bay, Greater Farallones, and Cordell Bank National Marine Sanctuaries. Gentle to moderate northwesterly breezes and slight to moderate wave height persist into midweek. Winds increase and wave heights build. Seas becoming rough across the outer waters Friday into the weekend. Additionally, increased southerly swell will impact the coastal waters beginning Tuesday night and into the upcoming weekend. The marine forecast for San Pablo Bay, Suisun Bay, the West Delta, and the San Francisco Bay north of the Bay Bridge. For tonight, southwest wind around 5 knots. For Tuesday, southwest wind around 5 knots, rising to 5 to 10 knots in the afternoon. For Tuesday night, southwest wind 5 to 10 knots, easing to around 5 knots after midnight. The marine forecast for Monterey Bay. For tonight, southwest wind around 5 knots, veering to northwest late this evening and overnight. Seas around 3 feet. Wave detail, northwest 2 feet at 7 seconds. For Tuesday, northwest wind around 5 knots. Seas around 3 feet. Wave detail, northwest 2 feet at 7 seconds. For Tuesday night, southwest wind around 5 knots, veering to north after midnight. Seas around 3 feet. Wave detail, west 3 feet at 10 seconds. The coastal waters forecast from Point

Katrina to Point Reyes out to 10 nautical miles. Tonight, northwest wind 5 to 10 knots, seas 4 to 5 feet, wave detail. Northwest 4 feet at 7 seconds, and southwest 2 feet at 14 seconds. Tuesday, northwest wind 5 to 10 knots, seas 3 to 5 feet, wave detail. Northwest 4 feet at 7 seconds, and southwest 2 feet at 14 seconds. Patchy dense fog in the morning. Tuesday night, northwest wind 5 to 10 knots, seas 4 to 5 feet, wave detail. Northwest 4 feet at 10 seconds and southwest 2 feet at 13 seconds. The coastal waters forecast from Point Arena to Point Reyes 10 to 60 nautical miles offshore. Tonight, northwest wind 10 to 15 knots, seas 5 to 6 feet, wave detail. Northwest 6 feet at 7 seconds and south 2 feet at 14 seconds. Tuesday, northwest wind 10 to 15 knots, seas 5 to 7 feet, wave detail. Northwest 6 feet at 7 seconds and southwest 2 feet at 14 seconds. Tuesday night, northwest wind 10 to 15 knots, seas 5 to 6 feet, wave detail. Northwest 6 feet at 7 seconds and southwest 2 feet at 13 seconds. San Francisco Bar forecast. In the deep water channel, mixed seas of 2 to 4 feet at 9 seconds. Across the bar, swell can be more than twice as high across the bar than surrounding waters. Waves are also more prone to break, particularly during strong ebb currents. Maximum ebb current of 2.2 knots at 01:09 a.m. Tuesday and 2.2 knots at 2:10 p.m. Tuesday. The coastal waters forecast from Point Pinos to Point Piedras Blancas out to 10 nautical miles. Tonight, northwest wind 5 to 10 knots, easing to around 5 knots after midnight. Seas 3 to 4 feet, wave detail. Northwest 4 feet at 7 seconds and south 2 feet at 14 seconds. Patchy dense fog after midnight. Tuesday, northwest wind around 5 knots, rising to 5 to 10 knots in the afternoon. Seas 3 to 4 feet, wave detail. Northwest 4 feet at 7 seconds and south 2 feet at 14 seconds. Patchy dense fog in the morning. Tuesday night, north wind 5 to 10 knots, seas 3 to 4 feet, wave detail. Northwest 4 feet at 11 seconds and south 2 feet at 13 seconds. The coastal waters forecast from Pigeon Point to Point Pinos 10 to 60 nautical miles offshore. Tonight, northwest wind 10 to 15 knots, easing to 5 to 10 knots after midnight. Seas 4 to 5 feet, wave detail. Northwest 5 feet at 7 seconds and south 2 feet at 13 seconds. Tuesday, northwest wind 5 to 10 knots, rising to 10 to 15 knots in the afternoon. Seas 4 to 5 feet, wave detail. Northwest 5 feet at 7 seconds and southwest 2 feet at 13 seconds. Tuesday night, northwest wind 10 to 15 knots, seas around 5 feet, wave detail. Northwest 5 feet at 8 seconds and southwest 2 feet at 13 seconds. The offshore waters forecast for the following marine location: Point Arena to Pigeon Point between 60 nautical miles and 150 nautical miles offshore. Issued at 2:41 p.m. Pacific Daylight Time. Tonight, north winds 15 to 20 knots. Seas 5 to 8 feet. Tuesday, north winds 10 to 20 knots. Seas 6 to 9 feet. Tuesday night, north winds 15 to 20 knots. Seas 6 to 9 feet. Wednesday, north to northwest winds 15 to 20 knots. Seas 6 to 9 feet. Wednesday night, north to northwest winds 10 to 20 knots. Seas 6 to 9 feet. Thursday, north to northwest winds 10 to 20 knots. Seas 7 to 11 feet. Thursday night, north winds 15 to 25 knots. Seas 8 to 12 feet. Friday, north winds 20 to 30 knots. Seas 9 to 15 feet. Friday night, north winds 20 to 30 knots. Seas 9 to 15 feet. Saturday, north winds 25 to 30 knots. Seas 11 to 14 feet. Saturday night, north winds 25 to 30 knots. Seas 12 to 15 feet. The offshore waters forecast for the following marine location: Pigeon Point to Point Piedras Blancas between 60 nautical miles and 150 nautical miles.

nautical miles offshore. Eastward at 2:41 p.m. Pacific Daylight Time. Tonight, north to northwest winds 10 to 15 knots. Seas 4 to 7 feet. Tuesday, northwest winds 10 to 15 knots, becoming north. Seas 5 to 7 feet. Tuesday night, north winds 10 to 15 knots. Seas 5 to 8 feet. Wednesday, north winds 10 to 15 knots, becoming north to northwest 15 to 20 knots. Seas 6 to 8 feet. Wednesday night, northwest winds 10 to 20 knots. Seas 6 to 8 feet. Thursday, northwest winds 10 to 20 knots, becoming 10 to 15 knots. Seas 6 to 10 feet. Thursday night, north to northwest winds 10 to 20 knots. Seas 7 to 11 feet. Friday, north to northwest winds 10 to 20 knots. Seas 7 to 13 feet. Friday night, north winds 20 to 30 knots. Seas 8 to 14 feet. Saturday, north to northwest winds 20 to 30 knots. Seas 8 to 14 feet. Saturday night, northwest winds 25 to 30 knots. Seas 10 to 15 feet. The following is an important weather message from the National Weather Service. Heat advisory now in effect until 10 p.m. Pacific Daylight Time Thursday. What? Hot conditions with maximum temperatures in the mid-90s to near 105. Mild minimum temperatures and weak onshore flow will limit overnight relief. Where? The East Bay and San Francisco Bayshore Line, North Bay Interior Mountains and Valleys, the Santa Clara Valley and Eastern Hills, the Santa Cruz Mountains, Interior Monterey County and the Santa Lucia Range, most of San Benito County and the Chulaim Hills in Southeast Monterey County, and Southern Salinas Valley, Arroyo Seco and Lake San Antonio. When? Until 10 p.m. Pacific Daylight Time Thursday. Impacts. This level of heat affects anyone without effective cooling and or adequate hydration. Impacts likely in some health systems, heat-sensitive industries and infrastructure. Hydration is a critical piece to surviving the heat. Drink water, and if possible, take water to those who are vulnerable. Take extra precautions when outside. Wear lightweight and loose-fitting clothing. Try to limit strenuous activities to the early morning or evening. Take action when you experience symptoms of heat exhaustion and or heat stroke. Beat the heat and check the back seat. Do not leave young children or pets in unattended vehicles. Car interiors will reach lethal temperatures in a matter of minutes. The coastal waters forecast from Point Reyes to Pigeon Point out to 10 nautical miles. For tonight, northwest wind 5 to 10 knots, easing to around 5 knots after midnight. Seas 3 to 4 feet. Wave detail, northwest 3 feet at 7 seconds and southwest 2 feet at 14 seconds. For Tuesday, northwest wind around 5 knots, rising to 5 to 10 knots in the afternoon. Seas 3 to 4 feet. Wave detail, northwest 3 feet at 7 seconds and southwest 2 feet at 14 seconds. Patchy dense fog in the morning. For Tuesday night, northwest wind 5 to 10 knots. Seas 3 to 4 feet. Wave detail, northwest 3 feet at 10 seconds and southwest 2 feet at 13 seconds. The coastal waters forecast from Pigeon Point to Point Pinos out to 10 nautical miles. For tonight, northwest wind 5 to 10 knots. Seas 3 to 4 feet. Wave detail, northwest 4 feet at 7 seconds. For Tuesday, northwest wind around 5 knots, rising to 10 to 15 knots in the afternoon. Seas 3 to 4 feet. Wave detail, northwest 3 feet at 7 seconds and south 2 feet at 14 seconds. For Tuesday night, northwest wind 10 to 15 knots, easing to 5 to 10 knots after midnight. Seas 3 to 4 feet. Wave detail, northwest 4 feet at 10 seconds and southwest 2 feet at 13 seconds. Sunrise, sunset, and tidal information for the San Francisco Bay Area for Monday, October 5. The sunset tonight, 6:46 p.m.

sunrise tomorrow, 7:10 a.m. The sunset tomorrow, 6:45 p.m. Tidal data hit the Golden Gate for the afternoon and evening hours today and the morning hours of tomorrow. Low tide, 02:03 p.m. at 2.75 feet. High tide, 7:49 p.m. at 5.60 feet. Low tide, 2:38 a.m. at -06 feet. High tide, 9:44 a.m. at 5.25 feet. Here are the buoy observations for 6 p.m. Pacific Daylight Time. An offshore buoy 6 winds northeast at 2 knots. Water temperature 68. Pressure 1,023.4 millibars. An offshore buoy 59 winds northeast at 14 knots. Water temperature 66. Pressure 1,019.0 millibars. At buoy 14 near Point Arena, winds northwest at 12 knots. Water temperature 57. Pressure 1,014.9 millibars. At buoy 13 near Bodega Bay, winds northwest at 60 knots. Pressure 1,012.9 millibars. At Point Reyes Wave Rider buoy, water temperature 62, seas 6 feet, every 12 seconds. At San Francisco Bar buoy, water temperature 61, seas 3 feet, every 15 seconds. At San Francisco buoy, winds northwest at 14 knots, water temperature 61, pressure 1,012.6 millibars. At Half Moon Bay buoy, winds northwest 14 knots, water temperature 63, pressure 1,013.6 millibars, seas 3 feet, every 8 seconds. At Monterey buoy, winds northwest at 60 knots, water temperature 63, pressure 1,012.5 millibars. At Pointer, Wave Rider buoy, water temperature 65, seas 4 feet, every 13 seconds. At Cape San Martin buoy, winds northwest at 12 knots, water temperature 65, pressure 1,013.0 millibars. Synopsis for the Central California coast and bays, including the Monterey Bay, Greater Farallones, and Cordell Bank National Marine Sanctuaries. Gentle to moderate northwesterly breezes and slight to moderate wave heights persist into midweek. Winds increase and wave heights build, seas becoming rough across the outer waters, Friday into the weekend. Additionally, increased southerly swell will impact the coastal waters beginning Tuesday night and into the upcoming weekend. The marine forecast for San Pablo Bay, Suisun Bay, the West Delta, and the San Francisco Bay north of the Bay Bridge. For tonight, southwest wind around 5 knots. For Tuesday, southwest wind around 5 knots, rising to 5 to 10 knots in the afternoon. For Tuesday night, southwest wind 5 to 10 knots, easing to around 5 knots after midnight. The marine forecast for Monterey Bay. For tonight, southwest wind around 5 knots, veering to northwest late this evening and overnight. Seas around 3 feet. Wave detail, northwest 2 feet at 7 seconds. For Tuesday, northwest wind around 5 knots. Seas around 3 feet. Wave detail, northwest 2 feet at 7 seconds. For Tuesday night, southwest wind around 5 knots, veering to north after midnight. Seas around 3 feet. Wave detail, west 3 feet at 10 seconds. The coastal waters forecast from Point Arena to Point Reyes out to 10 nautical miles. Tonight, northwest wind 5 to 10 knots, seas 4 to 5 feet. Wave detail, northwest 4 feet at 7 seconds and southwest 2 feet at 14 seconds. Tuesday, northwest wind 5 to 10 knots, seas 3 to 5 feet. Wave detail, northwest 4 feet at 7 seconds and southwest 2 feet at 14 seconds. Patchy dense fog in the morning. Tuesday night, northwest wind 5 to 10 knots, seas 4 to 5 feet. Wave detail, northwest 4 feet at 10 seconds and southwest 2 feet at 13 seconds. The coastal waters forecast from Point Arena to Point Reyes 10 to 60 nautical miles offshore. Tonight, northwest wind 10 to 15 knots, seas 5 to 6 feet. Wave detail, northwest 6 feet at 7 seconds and south 2 feet at 14 seconds. Tuesday, northwest wind 10 to 15 knots, seas 5 to 7 feet. Wave detail, northwest 6 feet at 7 seconds and southwest 2 feet at 14 seconds.

northwest wind 5 to 10 knots, easing to around 5 knots after midnight. Seas 3 to 4 feet wave detail, northwest 4 feet at 7 seconds and south 2 feet at 14 seconds. Patchy dense fog after midnight. Tuesday northwest wind around 5 knots, rising to 5 to 10 knots in the afternoon. Seas 3 to 4 feet wave detail, northwest 4 feet at 7 seconds and south 2 feet at 14 seconds. Patchy dense fog in the morning. Tuesday night. North wind 5 to 10 knots, seas 3 to 4 feet wave detail, northwest 4 feet at 11 seconds and south 2 feet at 13 seconds. The coastal waters forecast from Pigeon Point to Point Pinos 10 to 60 nautical miles offshore. Tonight northwest wind 10 to 15 knots, easing to 5 to 10 knots after midnight. Seas 4 to 5 feet wave detail, northwest 5 feet at 7 seconds and south 2 feet at 13 seconds. Tuesday northwest wind 5 to 10 knots, rising to 10 to 15 knots in the afternoon. Seas 4 to 5 feet wave detail, northwest 5 feet at 7 seconds and southwest 2 feet at 13 seconds. Tuesday night. Northwest wind 10 to 15 knots, seas around 5 feet wave detail, northwest 5 feet at 8 seconds and southwest 2 feet at 13 seconds. The offshore waters forecast for the following marine location, Point Arena to Pigeon Point between 60 nautical miles and 150 nautical miles offshore. Issued at 2:41 p.m. Pacific Daylight Time. Tonight, north winds 15 to 20 knots. Seas 5 to 8 feet. Tuesday, north winds 10 to 20 knots. Seas 6 to 9 feet. Tuesday night, north winds 15 to 20 knots. Seas 6 to 9 feet. Wednesday, north to northwest winds 15 to 20 knots. Seas 6 to 9 feet. Wednesday night, north to northwest winds 10 to 20 knots. Seas 6 to 9 feet. Thursday, north to northwest winds 10 to 20 knots. Seas 7 to 11 feet. Thursday night, north winds 15 to 25 knots. Seas 8 to 12 feet. Friday, north winds 20 to 30 knots. Seas 9 to 15 feet. Friday night, north winds 20 to 30 knots. Seas 9 to 15 feet. Saturday, north winds 25 to 30 knots. Seas 11 to 14 feet. Saturday night, north winds 25 to 30 knots. Seas 12 to 15 feet. The offshore waters forecast for the following marine location, Pigeon Point to Point Piedras Blancas between 60 nautical miles and 150 nautical miles offshore. Issued at 2:41 p.m. Pacific Daylight Time. Tonight, north to northwest winds 10 to 15 knots. Seas 4 to 7 feet. Tuesday, northwest winds 10 to 15 knots, becoming north. Seas 5 to 7 feet. Tuesday night, north winds 10 to 15 knots. Seas 5 to 8 feet. Wednesday, north winds 10 to 15 knots, becoming north to northwest 15 to 20 knots. Seas 6 to 8 feet. Wednesday night, northwest winds 10 to 20 knots. Seas 6 to 8 feet. Thursday, northwest winds 10 to 20 knots, becoming 10 to 15 knots. Seas 6 to 10 feet. Thursday night, north to northwest winds 10 to 20 knots. Seas 7 to 11 feet. Friday, north to northwest winds 10 to 20 knots. Seas 7 to 13 feet. Friday night, north winds 20 to 30 knots. Seas 8 to 14 feet. Saturday, north to northwest winds 20 to 30 knots. Seas 8 to 14 feet. Saturday night, northwest winds 25 to 30 knots. Seas 10 to 15 feet. The following is an important weather message from the National Weather Service. Heat advisory now in effect until 10 p.m. Pacific Daylight Time Thursday. What? Hot conditions with maximum temperatures in the mid-90s to near 105. Mild minimum temperatures and weak onshore flow will limit overnight relief. Where? The East Bay and San Francisco Bayshore Line, North Bay Interior Mountain.

Mountains and Valleys, the Santa Clara Valley and Eastern Hills, the Santa Cruz Mountains, Interior Monterey County and the Santa Lucia Range, most of San Benito County and the Chilame Hills in southeast Monterey County, and southern Salinas Valley, Arroyo Seco, and Lake San Antonio. When? Until 10 p.m. Pacific Daylight Time Thursday. Impacts. This level of heat affects anyone without effective cooling and or adequate hydration. Impacts likely in some health systems, heat-sensitive industries and infrastructure. Hydration is a critical piece to surviving the heat. Drink water, and if possible, take water to those who are vulnerable. Take extra precautions when outside. Wear lightweight and loose-fitting clothing. Try to limit strenuous activities to the early morning or evening. Take action when you experience symptoms of heat exhaustion and or heat stroke. Beat the heat and check the back seat. Do not leave young children or pets in unattended vehicles. Car interiors will reach lethal temperatures in a matter of minutes. The coastal waters forecast from Point Reyes to Pigeon Point out to 10 nautical miles. For tonight, northwest wind 5 to 10 knots, easing to around 5 knots after midnight. Seas 3 to 4 feet. Wave detail, northwest 3 feet at 7 seconds and southwest 2 feet at 14 seconds. For Tuesday, northwest wind around 5 knots, rising to 5 to 10 knots in the afternoon. Seas 3 to 4 feet. Wave detail, northwest 3 feet at 7 seconds and southwest 2 feet at 14 seconds. Patchy dense fog in the morning. For Tuesday night, northwest wind 5 to 10 knots. Seas 3 to 4 feet. Wave detail, northwest 3 feet at 10 seconds and southwest 2 feet at 13 seconds. The coastal waters forecast from Pigeon Point to Point Pinos out to 10 nautical miles. For tonight, northwest wind 5 to 10 knots. Seas 3 to 4 feet. Wave detail, northwest 4 feet at 7 seconds. For Tuesday, northwest wind around 5 knots, rising to 10 to 15 knots in the afternoon. Seas 3 to 4 feet. Wave detail, northwest 3 feet at 7 seconds and south 2 feet at 14 seconds. For Tuesday night, northwest wind 10 to 15 knots, easing to 5 to 10 knots after midnight. Seas 3 to 4 feet. Wave detail, northwest 4 feet at 10 seconds and southwest 2 feet at 13 seconds. Sunrise, sunset, and tidal information for the San Francisco Bay Area for Monday, October 5. The sunset tonight, 6:46 p.m. The sunrise tomorrow, 7:10 a.m. The sunset tomorrow, 6:45 p.m. Tidal data at the Golden Gate for the afternoon and evening hours today and the morning hours of tomorrow. Low tide, 02:03 p.m. at 2.75 feet. High tide, 7:49 p.m. at 5.60 feet. Low tide, 2:38 a.m. at minus 06 feet. High tide, 9:44 a.m. at 5.25 feet. Here are the buoy observations for 6 p.m. Pacific Daylight Time. An offshore buoy 6 winds northeast at 2 knots, water temperature 68, pressure 1,023.4 millibars. An offshore buoy 59 winds northeast at 14 knots, water temperature 66, pressure 1,019.0 millibars. At buoy 14 near Point Arena, winds northwest at 12 knots, water temperature 57, pressure 1,014.9 millibars. At buoy 13 near Bodega Bay, winds northwest at 60 knots, pressure 1,012.9 millibars. At Point Reyes, wave rider buoy water temperature 62, seas 6 feet, every 12 seconds. At San Francisco Bar Buoy, water temperature 61, seas 3 feet, every 15 seconds. At San Francisco Buoy, winds northwest at 60 knots, swell 4 feet, every 13 seconds. At Half Moon Bay Buoy, winds northwest 14 knots, water temperature 63, pressure 1,013.6 millibars, seas 3 feet, every 8 seconds.
at Monterey, Bowie winds northwest at 60 knots. Water temperature 63. Pressure 1,012.5 millibars. Endpoint, sir. Wave rider buoy water temperature 65. Seas 4 feet every 13 seconds. At Cape San Martin, buoy winds northwest at 12 knots. Water temperature 65. Pressure 1,013.0 millibars. 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This broadcast originates from the National Weather Service office located in Monterey, California, and serves the coastal marine waters, including San Francisco and Monterey Bay. Synopsis for the central California coast and bays, including the Monterey Bay, Greater Farallones, and Cordell Bank National Marine Sanctuaries. Gentle to moderate northwesterly breezes and slight to moderate wave heights persist into midweek. Winds increase and wave heights build. Seas becoming rough across the outer waters Friday into the weekend. Additionally, increased southerly swell will impact the coastal waters beginning Tuesday night and into the upcoming weekend. The marine forecast for San Pablo Bay, Suisun Bay, the West Delta, and the San Francisco Bay north of the Bay Bridge. For tonight, southwest wind around 5 knots. For Tuesday, southwest wind around 5 knots, rising to 5 to 10 knots in the afternoon. For Tuesday night, southwest wind 5 to 10 knots, easing to around 5 knots after midnight. The marine forecast for Monterey Bay. For tonight, southwest wind around 5 knots, veering to northwest late this evening and overnight. Seas around 3 feet. Wave detail, northwest 2 feet at 7 seconds. For Tuesday, northwest wind around 5 knots. Seas around 3 feet. Wave detail, northwest 2 feet at 7 seconds. For Tuesday night, southwest wind around 5 knots, veering to north after midnight. Seas around 3 feet. Wave detail, west 3 feet at 10 seconds. The coastal waters forecast from Point Arena to Point Reyes out to 10 nautical miles. Tonight, northwest wind 5 to 10 knots, seas 4 to 5 feet. Wave detail, northwest 4 feet at 7 seconds, and southwest 2 feet at 14 seconds. Tuesday, northwest wind 5 to 10 knots, seas 3 to 5 feet. Wave detail, northwest 4 feet at 7 seconds, and southwest 2 feet at 14 seconds. Patchy dense fog in the morning. Tuesday night, northwest wind 5 to 10 knots, seas 4 to 5 feet. Wave detail, northwest 4 feet at 10 seconds, and southwest 2 feet at 13 seconds. The coastal waters forecast from Point Arena to Point Reyes 10 to 60 nautical miles offshore. Tonight, northwest wind 10 to 15 knots, seas 5 to 6 feet. Wave detail, northwest 6 feet at 7 seconds, and south 2 feet at 14 seconds. Tuesday, northwest wind 10 to 15 knots, seas 5 to 7 feet. Wave detail, northwest 6 feet at 7 seconds, and southwest 2 feet at 14 seconds. Tuesday night, northwest wind 10 to 15 knots, seas 5 to 6 feet. Wave detail, northwest 6 feet at 7 seconds, and southwest 2 feet at 13 seconds. San Francisco Bar forecast. In the deep water channel, mixed seas of 2 to 4 feet at 9 seconds. Across the bar, swell can be more than twice as high across the bar than surrounding waters. Waves are also more prone to break, particularly during strong ebb currents. Maximum ebb current of 2.2 knots at 01:09 a.m. Tuesday and 2.2 knots at 2:10 p.m. Tuesday. The coastal waters forecast from Point Pinos to Point Piedras Blancas out to 10 nautical miles. Tonight, northwest wind 5 to 10 knots, easing to around 5 knots after midnight. Seas 3 to 4 feet. Wave detail, northwest 4 feet at 7 seconds, and south 2 feet at 14 seconds. Patchy dense fog after midnight. Tuesday, northwest wind around 5 knots, rising to 5 to 10 knots in the afternoon. Seas 3 to 4 feet. Wave detail, northwest 4 feet at 7 seconds, and south 2 feet at 14 seconds. Patchy dense fog in the morning. Tuesday night,
North wind 5 to 10 knots, seas 3 to 4 feet, wave detail. Northwest 4 feet at 11 seconds and south 2 feet at 13 seconds. The coastal waters forecast from Pigeon Point to Point Pinos 10 to 16 nautical miles offshore. Tonight, northwest wind 10 to 15 knots, easing to 5 to 10 knots after midnight. Seas 4 to 5 feet, wave detail. Northwest 5 feet at 7 seconds and south 2 feet at 13 seconds. Tuesday, northwest wind 5 to 10 knots, rising to 10 to 15 knots in the afternoon. Seas 4 to 5 feet, wave detail. Northwest 5 feet at 7 seconds and southwest 2 feet at 13 seconds. Tuesday night, northwest wind 10 to 15 knots, seas around 5 feet, wave detail. Northwest 5 feet at 8 seconds and southwest 2 feet at 13 seconds. The offshore waters forecast for the following marine location: Point Arena to Pigeon Point between 60 nautical miles and 150 nautical miles offshore. Issued at 2:41 p.m. Pacific Daylight Time. Tonight, north winds 15 to 20 knots. Seas 5 to 8 feet. Tuesday, north winds 10 to 20 knots. Seas 6 to 9 feet. Tuesday night, north winds 15 to 20 knots. Seas 6 to 9 feet. Wednesday, north to northwest winds 15 to 20 knots. Seas 6 to 9 feet. Wednesday night, north to northwest winds 10 to 20 knots. Seas 6 to 9 feet. Thursday, north to northwest winds 10 to 20 knots. Seas 7 to 11 feet. Thursday night, north winds 15 to 25 knots. Seas 8 to 12 feet. Friday, north winds 20 to 30 knots. Seas 9 to 15 feet. Friday night, north winds 20 to 30 knots. Seas 9 to 15 feet. Saturday, north winds 25 to 30 knots. Seas 11 to 14 feet. Saturday night, north winds 25 to 30 knots. Seas 12 to 15 feet. The offshore waters forecast for the following marine location: Pigeon Point to Point Piedras Blancas between 60 nautical miles and 150 nautical miles offshore. Issued at 2:41 p.m. Pacific Daylight Time. Tonight, north to northwest winds 10 to 15 knots. Seas 4 to 7 feet. Tuesday, northwest winds 10 to 15 knots, becoming north. Seas 5 to 7 feet. Tuesday night, north winds 10 to 15 knots. Seas 5 to 8 feet. Wednesday, north winds 10 to 15 knots, becoming north to northwest 15 to 20 knots. Seas 6 to 8 feet. Wednesday night, northwest winds 10 to 20 knots. Seas 6 to 8 feet. Thursday, northwest winds 10 to 20 knots, becoming 10 to 15 knots. Seas 6 to 10 feet. Thursday night, north to northwest winds 10 to 20 knots. Seas 7 to 11 feet. Friday, north to northwest winds 10 to 20 knots. Seas 7 to 13 feet. Friday night, north winds 20 to 30 knots. Seas 8 to 14 feet. Saturday, north to northwest winds 20 to 30 knots. Seas 8 to 14 feet. Saturday night, northwest winds 25 to 30 knots. Seas 10 to 15 feet. The following is an important weather message from the National Weather Service. Heat advisory now in effect until 10 p.m. Pacific Daylight Time, Thursday. What? Hot conditions with maximum temperatures in the mid-90s to near 105. Mild minimum temperatures and weak onshore flow will limit overnight relief. Where? The East Bay and San Francisco Bay shoreline, North Bay interior mountains and valleys, the Santa Clara Valley and Eastern Hills, the Santa Cruz Mountains, interior Monterey County and the Santa Lucia Range, most of San Benito County and the Chilame Hills in southeast Monterey County, and southern Salinas Valley, Arroyo Seco and Lake San Antonio. When? Until 10 p.m. Pacific Daylight Time, Thursday. Impacts. This level of heat affects anyone without effective cooling and or adequate hydration.
impacts. This level of heat affects anyone without effective cooling and or adequate hydration. Impacts likely in some health systems, heat-sensitive industries and infrastructure. Hydration.

critical piece to surviving the heat. 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Take extra precautions when outside. Wear lightweight and loose-fitting clothing. Try to limit strenuous activities to the early morning or evening. 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Beat the heat and check the back seat. Do not leave young children or pets in unattended vehicles. Car interiors will reach lethal temperatures in a matter of minutes. The coastal waters forecast from Point Reyes to Pigeon Point out to 10 nautical miles. For tonight, northwest wind 5 to 10 knots, easing to around 5 knots after midnight. Seas 3 to 4 feet. Wave detail, northwest 3 feet at 7 seconds and southwest 2 feet at 14 seconds. For Tuesday, northwest wind around 5 knots, rising to 5 to 10 knots in the afternoon. Seas 3 to 4 feet. Wave detail, northwest 3 feet at 7 seconds and southwest 2 feet at 14 seconds. Patchy dense fog in the morning. For Tuesday night, northwest wind 5 to 10 knots. Seas 3 to 4 feet. Wave detail, northwest 3 feet at 10 seconds and southwest 2 feet at 13 seconds. The coastal waters forecast from Pigeon Point to Point Pinos out to 10 nautical miles. For tonight, northwest wind 5 to 10 knots. Seas 3 to 4 feet. Wave detail, northwest 4 feet at 7 seconds. For Tuesday, northwest wind around 5 knots, rising to 10 to 15 knots in the afternoon. Seas 3 to 4 feet. Wave detail, northwest 3 feet at 7 seconds and south 2 feet at 14 seconds. For Tuesday night, northwest wind 10 to 15 knots, easing to 5 to 10 knots after midnight. Seas 3 to 4 feet. Wave detail, northwest 4 feet at 10 seconds and southwest 2 feet at 13 seconds. Sunrise, sunset, and tidal information for the San Francisco Bay Area for Monday, October 5. The sunset tonight, 6:46 p.m. The sunrise tomorrow, 7:10 a.m. The sunset tomorrow, 6:45 p.m. Tidal data at the Golden Gate for the afternoon and evening hours today and the morning hours of tomorrow. Low tide, 02:03 p.m. at 2.75 feet. High tide, 7:49 p.m. at 5.60 feet. Low tide, 2:38 a.m. at minus 06 feet. High tide, 9:44 a.m. at 5.25 feet. Here are the buoy observations for 6 p.m. Pacific Daylight Time. An offshore buoy 6 winds northeast at 2 knots. Water temperature 68, pressure 1,023.4 millibars. An offshore buoy 59 winds northeast at 14 knots. Water temperature 66, pressure 1,019.0 millibars. At buoy 14 near Point Arena, winds northwest at 12 knots. Water temperature 57, pressure 1,014.9 millibars. At buoy 13 near Bodega Bay, winds northwest at 16 knots. Pressure 1,012.9 millibars. At Point Reyes, wave rider buoy water temperature 62, seas 6 feet every 12 seconds. At San Francisco Bar Buoy, water temperature 61, seas 3 feet every 15 seconds. At San Francisco Buoy, winds northwest at 16 knots, swell 4 feet every 13 seconds. At Half Moon Bay Buoy, winds northwest 14 knots, water temperature 63, pressure 1,013.6 millibars, seas 3 feet every 8 seconds. At Monterey Buoy, winds northwest at 16 knots, water temperature 63, pressure 1,012.5 millibars. At Point Sur, wave rider buoy water temperature 65, seas 4 feet every 13 seconds. At Cape San Martin Buoy, winds northwest at 12 knots, water temperature 65, pressure 1,013.0 millibars. Synopsis for the Central California coast and bays, including the Monterey Bay, Greater Farallones, and Cordell Bank National Marine Sanctuaries. Gentle to moderate northwesterly breezes and slight to moderate wave heights persist into midweek.

winds increase and wave heights build, seas becoming rough across the outer waters Friday into the weekend. Additionally, increased southerly swell will impact the coastal waters beginning Tuesday night and into the upcoming weekend. The marine forecast for San Pablo Bay, Suisun Bay, the West Delta, and the San Francisco Bay north of the Bay Bridge. For tonight, southwest wind around 5 knots. For Tuesday, southwest wind around 5 knots, rising to 5 to 10 knots in the afternoon. For Tuesday night, southwest wind 5 to 10 knots, easing to around 5 knots after midnight. The marine forecast for Monterey Bay. For tonight, southwest wind around 5 knots, veering to northwest late this evening and overnight. Seas around 3 feet. Wave detail, northwest 2 feet at 7 seconds. For Tuesday, northwest wind around 5 knots. Seas around 3 feet. Wave detail, northwest 2 feet at 7 seconds. For Tuesday night, southwest wind around 5 knots, veering to north after midnight. Seas around 3 feet. Wave detail, west 3 feet at 10 seconds. The coastal waters forecast from Point Arena to Point Reyes out to 10 nautical miles. Tonight, northwest wind 5 to 10 knots, seas 4 to 5 feet, wave detail, northwest 4 feet at 7 seconds, and southwest 2 feet at 14 seconds. Tuesday, northwest wind 5 to 10 knots, seas 3 to 5 feet, wave detail, northwest 4 feet at 7 seconds, and southwest 2 feet at 14 seconds. Patchy dense fog in the morning. Tuesday night, northwest wind 5 to 10 knots, seas 4 to 5 feet, wave detail, northwest 4 feet at 10 seconds, and southwest 2 feet at 13 seconds. The coastal waters forecast from Point Arena to Point Reyes 10 to 16 nautical miles offshore. Tonight, northwest wind 10 to 15 knots, seas 5 to 6 feet, wave detail, northwest 6 feet at 7 seconds, and south 2 feet at 14 seconds. Tuesday, northwest wind 10 to 15 knots, seas 5 to 7 feet, wave detail, northwest 6 feet at 7 seconds, and southwest 2 feet at 14 seconds. Tuesday night, northwest wind 10 to 15 knots, seas 5 to 6 feet, wave detail, northwest 6 feet at 7 seconds, and southwest 2 feet at 13 seconds. San Francisco Bar forecast. In the deep water channel, mixed seas of 2 to 4 feet at 9 seconds. Across the bar, swell can be more than twice as high across the bar than surrounding waters. Waves are also more prone to break, particularly during strong ebb currents. Maximum ebb current of 2.2 knots at 01:09 a.m. Tuesday and 2.2 knots at 2:10 p.m. Tuesday. The coastal waters forecast from Point Pinos to Point Piedras Blancas out to 10 nautical miles. Tonight, northwest wind 5 to 10 knots, easing to around 5 knots after midnight. Seas 3 to 4 feet, wave detail, northwest 4 feet at 7 seconds, and south 2 feet at 14 seconds. Patchy dense fog after midnight. Tuesday, northwest wind around 5 knots, rising to 5 to 10 knots in the afternoon. Seas 3 to 4 feet, wave detail, northwest 4 feet at 7 seconds, and south 2 feet at 14 seconds. Patchy dense fog in the morning. Tuesday night, north wind 5 to 10 knots, seas 3 to 4 feet, wave detail, northwest 4 feet at 11 seconds, and south 2 feet at 13 seconds. The coastal waters forecast from Pigeon Point to Point Pinos 10 to 60 nautical miles offshore. Tonight, northwest wind 10 to 15 knots, easing to 5 to 10 knots after midnight. Seas 4 to 5 feet, wave detail, northwest 5 feet at 7 seconds, and south 2 feet at 13 seconds. Tuesday, northwest wind 5 to 10 knots, rising to 10 to 15 knots in the afternoon. Seas 4 to 5 feet, wave detail, northwest 5 feet at 7 seconds, and southwest 2 feet at 13 seconds. Tuesday night, northwest wind 10 to 15 knots, seas around 5 feet, wave detail, northwest 5 feet at 8 seconds, and southwest 2 feet at 13 seconds. The offshore waters forecast for the following marine location, Point Arena to Pigeon Point between 60 nautical miles and 150 nautical miles offshore, issued at 2.

41 p.m. Pacific Daylight Time. Tonight, north winds 15 to 20 knots. Seas 5 to 8 feet. Tuesday, north winds 10 to 20 knots. Seas 6 to 9 feet. Tuesday night, north winds 15 to 20 knots. Seas 6 to 9 feet. Wednesday, north to northwest winds 15 to 20 knots. Seas 6 to 9 feet. Wednesday night, north to northwest winds 10 to 20 knots. Seas 6 to 9 feet. Thursday, north to northwest winds 10 to 20 knots. Seas 7 to 11 feet. Thursday night, north winds 15 to 25 knots. Seas 8 to 12 feet. Friday, north winds 20 to 30 knots. Seas 9 to 15 feet. Friday night, north winds 20 to 30 knots. Seas 9 to 15 feet. Saturday, north winds 25 to 30 knots. Seas 11 to 14 feet. Saturday night, north winds 25 to 30 knots. Seas 12 to 15 feet. The offshore waters forecast for the following marine location: Pigeon Point to Point Piedras Blancas between 60 nautical miles and 150 nautical miles offshore. Issued at 2:41 p.m. Pacific Daylight Time. Tonight, north to northwest winds 10 to 15 knots. Seas 4 to 7 feet. Tuesday, northwest winds 10 to 15 knots, becoming north. Seas 5 to 7 feet. Tuesday night, north winds 10 to 15 knots. Seas 5 to 8 feet. Wednesday, north winds 10 to 15 knots, becoming north to northwest 15 to 20 knots. Seas 6 to 8 feet. Wednesday night, northwest winds 10 to 20 knots. Seas 6 to 8 feet. Thursday, northwest winds 10 to 20 knots, becoming 10 to 15 knots. Seas 6 to 10 feet. Thursday night, north to northwest winds 10 to 20 knots. Seas 7 to 11 feet. Friday, north to northwest winds 10 to 20 knots. Seas 7 to 13 feet. Friday night, north winds 20 to 30 knots. Seas 8 to 14 feet. Saturday, north to northwest winds 20 to 30 knots. Seas 8 to 14 feet. Saturday night, northwest winds 25 to 30 knots. Seas 10 to 15 feet. The following is an important weather message from the National Weather Service. Heat advisory now in effect until 10 p.m. Pacific Daylight Time Thursday. What? Hot conditions with maximum temperatures in the mid-90s to near 105. Mild minimum temperatures and weak onshore flow will limit overnight relief. Where? The East Bay and San Francisco Bayshore Line, North Bay Interior Mountains and Valleys, the Santa Clara Valley and Eastern Hills, the Santa Cruz Mountains, Interior Monterey County and the Santa Lucia Range, most of San Benito County and the Chilame Hills in Southeast Monterey County, and Southern Salinas Valley, Arroyo Seco and Lake San Antonio. When? Until 10 p.m. Pacific Daylight Time Thursday. Impacts. This level of heat affects anyone without effective cooling and or adequate hydration. Impacts likely in some health systems, heat-sensitive industries and infrastructure. Hydration is a critical piece to surviving the heat. Drink water, and if possible, take water to those who are vulnerable. Take extra precautions when outside. Wear lightweight and loose-fitting clothing. Try to limit strenuous activities to the early morning or evening. Take action when you experience symptoms of heat exhaustion and or heat stroke. Beat the heat and check the back seat. Do not leave young children or pets in unattended vehicles. Car interiors will reach lethal temperatures in a matter of minutes. The coastal waters forecast from Point Reyes to Pigeon Point out to 10 nautical miles. For tonight, northwest wind 5 to 10 knots, easing to around 5 knots after midnight. Seas 3 to 4 feet. Wave detail, northwest 3 feet at 7 seconds and southwest 2 feet at 14 seconds. For Tuesday, northwest wind around 5 knots, rising to 5 to 10 knots in the afternoon.

exceeds 3 to 4 feet. Wave detail, northwest 3 feet at 7 seconds and southwest 2 feet at 14 seconds. Patchy dense fog in the morning. For Tuesday night, northwest wind 5 to 10 knots. Seas 3 to 4 feet. Wave detail, northwest 3 feet at 10 seconds and southwest 2 feet at 13 seconds. The coastal waters forecast from Pigeon Point to Point Pinos out to 10 nautical miles. For tonight, northwest wind 5 to 10 knots. Seas 3 to 4 feet. Wave detail, northwest 4 feet at 7 seconds. For Tuesday, northwest wind around 5 knots, rising to 10 to 15 knots in the afternoon. Seas 3 to 4 feet. Wave detail, northwest 3 feet at 7 seconds and south 2 feet at 14 seconds. For Tuesday night, northwest wind 10 to 15 knots, easing to 5 to 10 knots after midnight. Seas 3 to 4 feet. Wave detail, northwest 4 feet at 10 seconds and southwest 2 feet at 13 seconds. Sunrise, sunset, and tidal information for the San Francisco Bay Area for Monday, October 5. The sunset tonight, 6:46 p.m. The sunrise tomorrow, 7:10 a.m. The sunset tomorrow, 6:45 p.m. Tidal data at the Golden Gate for the afternoon and evening hours today and the morning hours of tomorrow. Low tide, 02:03 p.m. at 2.75 feet. High tide, 7:49 p.m. at 5.60 feet. Low tide, 2:38 a.m. at minus 06 feet. High tide, 9:44 a.m. at 5.25 feet. Here are the buoy observations for 6 p.m. Pacific Daylight Time. An offshore buoy 6 winds northeast at 2 knots. Water temperature 68. Pressure 1,023.4 millibars. An offshore buoy 59 winds northeast at 14 knots. Water temperature 66. Pressure 1,019.0 millibars. At buoy 14 near Point Arena, winds northwest at 12 knots, water temperature 57, pressure 1,014.9 millibars. At buoy 13 near Bodega Bay, winds northwest at 16 knots, pressure 1,012.9 millibars. At Point Reyes, wave rider buoy, water temperature 62, seas 6 feet every 12 seconds. At San Francisco Bar Buoy, water temperature 61, seas 3 feet every 15 seconds. At San Francisco Buoy, winds northwest at 60 knots, swell 4 feet every 13 seconds. At Half Moon Bay Buoy, winds northwest 14 knots, water temperature 63, pressure 1,013.6 millibars, seas 3 feet every 8 seconds. At Monterey Buoy, winds northwest at 60 knots, water temperature 63, pressure 1,012.5 millibars. At Pointer, wave rider buoy, water temperature 65, seas 4 feet every 13 seconds. At Cape San Martin Buoy, winds northwest at 12 knots, water temperature 65, pressure 1,013.0 millibars. Synopsis for the Central California coast and bays, including the Monterey Bay, Greater Farallones, and Cordell Bank National Marine Sanctuaries. Gentle to moderate northwesterly breezes and slight to moderate wave heights persist into midweek. Winds increase and wave heights build, seas becoming rough across the outer waters, Friday into the weekend. Additionally, increased southerly swell will impact the coastal waters beginning Tuesday night and into the upcoming weekend. The marine forecast for San Pablo Bay, Suisun Bay, the West Delta, and the San Francisco Bay north of the Bay Bridge. For tonight, southwest wind around 5 knots. For Tuesday, southwest wind around 5 knots, rising to 5 to 10 knots in the afternoon. For Tuesday night, southwest wind 5 to 10 knots, easing to around 5 knots after midnight. The marine forecast for Monterey Bay. For tonight, southwest wind around 5 knots, veering to northwest late this evening and overnight. Seas around 3 feet. Wave detail, northwest 2 feet at 7 seconds. For Tuesday, northwest wind around 5 knots. Seas around 3 feet.

Wave detail, northwest 2 feet at 7 seconds. For Tuesday night, southwest wind around 5 knots, clearing to north after midnight. Seas around 3 feet. Wave detail, west 3 feet at 10 seconds. The coastal waters forecast from Point Arena to Point Reyes out to 10 nautical miles. Tonight, northwest wind 5 to 10 knots, seas 4 to 5 feet, wave detail, northwest 4 feet at 7 seconds, and southwest 2 feet at 14 seconds. Tuesday, northwest wind 5 to 10 knots, seas 3 to 5 feet, wave detail, northwest 4 feet at 7 seconds, and southwest 2 feet at 14 seconds. Patchy dense fog in the morning. Tuesday night. Northwest wind 5 to 10 knots, seas 4 to 5 feet, wave detail, northwest 4 feet at 10 seconds, and southwest 2 feet at 13 seconds. The coastal waters forecast from Point Arena to Point Reyes 10 to 60 nautical miles offshore. Tonight, northwest wind 10 to 15 knots, seas 5 to 6 feet, wave detail, northwest 6 feet at 7 seconds, and south 2 feet at 14 seconds. Tuesday, northwest wind 10 to 15 knots, seas 5 to 7 feet, wave detail, northwest 6 feet at 7 seconds, and southwest 2 feet at 14 seconds. Tuesday night. Northwest wind 10 to 15 knots, seas 5 to 6 feet, wave detail, northwest 6 feet at 7 seconds, and southwest 2 feet at 13 seconds. 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This broadcast originates from the National Weather Service office located in Monterey, California, and serves the coastal marine waters, including San Francisco and Monterey Bay. San Francisco VAR forecast. In the deep water channel, mixed seas of 2 to 4 feet at 9 seconds. Across the bar, swell can be more than twice as high across the bar than surrounding waters. Waves are also more prone to break, particularly during strong ebb currents. Maximum ebb current of 2.2 knots at 01:09 a.m. Tuesday and 2.2 knots at 2:10 p.m. Tuesday. The coastal waters forecast from Point Pinos to Point Piedras Blancas out to 10 nautical miles. Tonight, northwest wind 5 to 10 knots, easing to around 5 knots after midnight. Seas 3 to 4 feet, wave detail, northwest 4 feet at 7 seconds, and south 2 feet at 14 seconds. Patchy dense fog after midnight. Tuesday, northwest wind around 5 knots, rising to 5 to 10 knots in the afternoon. Seas 3 to 4 feet, wave detail, northwest 4 feet at 7 seconds, and south 2 feet at 14 seconds. Patchy dense fog in the morning. Tuesday night. North wind 5 to 10 knots, seas 3 to 4 feet, wave detail, northwest 4 feet at 11 seconds, and south 2 feet at 13 seconds. The coastal waters forecast from Pigeon Point to Point Pinos 10 to 60 nautical miles offshore. Tonight, northwest wind 10 to 15 knots, easing to 5 to 10 knots after midnight. Seas 4 to 5 feet, wave detail, northwest 5 feet at 7 seconds, and south 2 feet at 13 seconds. Tuesday, northwest wind 5 to 10 knots, rising to 10 to 15 knots in the afternoon. Seas 4 to 5 feet, wave detail, northwest 5 feet at 7 seconds, and southwest 2 feet at 13 seconds. Tuesday night. Northwest wind 10 to 15 knots, seas around 5 feet, wave detail, northwest 5 feet at 8 seconds, and southwest 2 feet at 13 seconds. The offshore waters forecast for the following marine location, Point Arena to Pigeon Point between 60 nautical miles and 150 nautical miles offshore. Issued at 2:41 p.m. Pacific Daylight Time. Tonight, north winds 15 to 20 knots. Seas 5 to 8 feet. Tuesday, north winds 10 to 20 knots. Seas 6 to 9 feet. Tuesday night, north winds 15 to 20 knots. Seas 6 to 9 feet. Wednesday, north to northwest winds 15 to 20 knots. Seas 6 to 9 feet. Wednesday night, north to northwest winds 10 to 20 knots. Seas 6 to 9 feet. Thursday, north to northwest winds 10 to 20 knots. Seas 7 to 11 feet.

Thursday night, north winds 15 to 25 knots. Seas 8 to 12 feet. Friday, north winds 20 to 30 knots. Seas 9 to 15 feet. Friday night, north winds 20 to 30 knots. Seas 9 to 15 feet. Saturday, north winds 25 to 30 knots. Seas 11 to 14 feet. Saturday night, north winds 25 to 30 knots. Seas 12 to 15 feet. The offshore waters forecast for the following marine location: Pigeon Point to Point Piedras Blanco is between 60 nautical miles and 150 nautical miles offshore. Issued at 2:41 p.m. Pacific Daylight Time. Tonight, north to northwest winds 10 to 15 knots. Seas 4 to 7 feet. Tuesday, northwest winds 10 to 15 knots, becoming north. Seas 5 to 7 feet. Tuesday night, north winds 10 to 15 knots. Seas 5 to 8 feet. Wednesday, north winds 10 to 15 knots, becoming north to northwest 15 to 20 knots. Seas 6 to 8 feet. Wednesday night, northwest winds 10 to 20 knots. Seas 6 to 8 feet. Thursday, northwest winds 10 to 20 knots, becoming 10 to 15 knots. Seas 6 to 10 feet. Thursday night, north to northwest winds 10 to 20 knots. Seas 7 to 11 feet. Friday, north to northwest winds 10 to 20 knots. Seas 7 to 13 feet. Friday night, north winds 20 to 30 knots. Seas 8 to 14 feet. Saturday, north to northwest winds 20 to 30 knots. Seas 8 to 14 feet. Saturday night, northwest winds 25 to 30 knots. Seas 10 to 15 feet. The following is an important weather message from the National Weather Service. Heat advisory now in effect until 10 p.m. Pacific Daylight Time, Thursday. What? Hot conditions with maximum temperatures in the mid-90s to near 105. Mild minimum temperatures and weak onshore flow will limit overnight relief. Where? The East Bay and San Francisco Bay shoreline, North Bay interior mountains and valleys, the Santa Clara Valley and Eastern Hills, the Santa Cruz Mountains, interior Monterey County and the Santa Lucia Range, most of San Benito County and the Chulalongkorn Hills in southeast Monterey County, and southern Salinas Valley, Arroyo Seco and Lake San Antonio. When? Until 10 p.m. Pacific Daylight Time, Thursday. Impacts. This level of heat affects anyone without effective cooling and or adequate hydration. Impacts likely in some health systems, heat-sensitive industries and infrastructure. Hydration is a critical piece to surviving the heat. Drink water, and if possible, take water to those who are vulnerable. Take extra precautions when outside. Wear lightweight and loose-fitting clothing. Try to limit strenuous activities to the early morning or evening. Take action when you experience symptoms of heat exhaustion and or heat stroke. Beat the heat and check the back seat. Do not leave young children or pets in unattended vehicles. Car interiors will reach lethal temperatures in a matter of minutes. The coastal waters forecast from Point Reyes to Pigeon Point out to 10 nautical miles. For tonight, northwest wind 5 to 10 knots, easing to around 5 knots after midnight. Seas 3 to 4 feet. Wave detail, northwest 3 feet at 7 seconds and southwest 2 feet at 14 seconds. For Tuesday, northwest wind around 5 knots, rising to 5 to 10 knots in the afternoon. Seas 3 to 4 feet. Wave detail, northwest 3 feet at 7 seconds and southwest 2 feet at 14 seconds. Patchy dense fog in the morning. For Tuesday night, northwest wind 5 to 10 knots. Seas 3 to 4 feet. Wave detail, northwest 3 feet at 10 seconds and southwest 2 feet at 13 seconds. The coastal waters forecast from Pigeon Point to Point Pinos out to 10 nautical miles. For tonight, northwest wind 5 to 10 knots. Seas 3 to 4 feet. Wave detail, northwest 4 feet at 7 seconds.
for Tuesday. Northwest wind around 5 knots, rising to 10 to 15 knots in the afternoon. Seas 3 to 4 feet. Wave detail, northwest 3 feet at 7 seconds and south 2 feet at 14 seconds. For Tuesday night, northwest wind 10 to 15 knots, easing to 5 to 10 knots after midnight. Seas 3 to 4 feet. Wave detail, northwest 4 feet at 10 seconds and southwest 2 feet at 13 seconds. Sunrise, sunset, and tidal information for the San Francisco Bay Area for Monday, October 5. The sunset tonight, 6:46 p.m. The sunrise tomorrow, 7:10 a.m. The sunset tomorrow, 6:45 p.m. Tidal data at the Golden Gate for the afternoon and evening hours today and the morning hours of tomorrow. Low tide, 02:03 p.m. at 2.75 feet. High tide, 7:49 p.m. at 5.60 feet. Low tide, 2:38 a.m. at minus 06 feet. High tide, 9:44 a.m. at 5.25 feet. Here are the buoy observations for 7 p.m. Pacific Daylight Time. An offshore buoy 6 winds northeast at 4 knots. Water temperature 68. Pressure 1,023.1 millibars. An offshore buoy 59 winds northeast at 14 knots. Water temperature 66. Pressure 1,018.8 millibars. At buoy 14 near Point Arena, winds northwest at 12 knots. Water temperature 57. Pressure 1,014.6 millibars. At buoy 13 near Bodega Bay, winds northwest at 14 knots. Pressure 1,013.0 millibars. At Point Reyes Wave Rider buoy, water temperature 62, seas 6 feet every 12 seconds. At San Francisco Bar buoy, water temperature 61, seas 3 feet every 13 seconds. At San Francisco buoy, winds northwest at 60 knots, water temperature 61, pressure 1,012.6 millibars. At Half Moon Bay buoy, winds northwest 14 knots, water temperature 63, pressure 1,013.5 millibars, seas 4 feet every 9 seconds. At Monterey buoy, winds northwest at 14 knots, water temperature 62, pressure 1,012.7 millibars. At Pointer, Wave Rider buoy, water temperature 64, seas 5 feet every 13 seconds. At Cape San Martin buoy, winds northwest at 14 knots, water temperature 65, pressure 1,012.8 millibars. Synopsis for the Central California coast and bays, including the Monterey Bay, Greater Farallon, and Cordell Bank National Marine Sanctuaries. Gentle to moderate northwesterly breezes and slight to moderate wave heights persist into midweek. Winds increase and wave heights build. Seas becoming rough across the outer waters Friday into the weekend. Additionally, increased southerly swell will impact the coastal waters beginning Tuesday night and into the upcoming weekend. The marine forecast for San Pablo Bay, Suisun Bay, the West Delta, and the San Francisco Bay north of the Bay Bridge. For tonight, southwest wind around 5 knots. For Tuesday, southwest wind around 5 knots, rising to 5 to 10 knots in the afternoon. For Tuesday night, southwest wind 5 to 10 knots, easing to around 5 knots after midnight. The marine forecast for Monterey Bay. For tonight, southwest wind around 5 knots, veering to northwest late this evening and overnight. Seas around 3 feet. Wave detail, northwest 2 feet at 7 seconds. For Tuesday, northwest wind around 5 knots. Seas around 3 feet. Wave detail, northwest 2 feet at 7 seconds. For Tuesday night, southwest wind around 5 knots, veering to north after midnight. Seas around 3 feet. Wave detail, west 3 feet at 10 seconds. The coastal waters forecast from Point Arena to Point Reyes out to 10 nautical miles. Tonight, northwest wind 5 to 10 knots, seas 4 to 5 feet. Wave detail, northwest 4 feet at 7 seconds and southwest 2 feet at 14 seconds. Tuesday, northwest wind 5 to 10 knots, seas 3 to 5 feet. Wave detail, northwest 4 feet at 7 seconds.

seconds and southwest 2 feet at 14 seconds. Patchy dense fog in the morning. Tuesday night, northwest wind 5 to 10 knots, seas 4 to 5 feet, wave detail. Northwest 4 feet at 10 seconds and southwest 2 feet at 13 seconds. The coastal waters forecast from Point Arena to Point Reyes 10 to 60 nautical miles offshore. Tonight, northwest wind 10 to 15 knots, seas 5 to 6 feet, wave detail. Northwest 6 feet at 7 seconds and south 2 feet at 14 seconds. Tuesday, northwest wind 10 to 15 knots, seas 5 to 7 feet, wave detail. Northwest 6 feet at 7 seconds and southwest 2 feet at 14 seconds. Tuesday night, northwest wind 10 to 15 knots, seas 5 to 6 feet, wave detail. Northwest 6 feet at 7 seconds and southwest 2 feet at 13 seconds. San Francisco Bar forecast. In the deep water channel, mixed seas of 2 to 4 feet at 9 seconds. Across the bar, swell can be more than twice as high across the bar than surrounding waters. Waves are also more prone to break, particularly during strong ebb currents. Maximum ebb current of 2.2 knots at 01:09 a.m. Tuesday and 2.2 knots at 2:10 p.m. Tuesday. The coastal waters forecast from Point Pinos to Point Piedras Blancas out to 10 nautical miles. Tonight, northwest wind 5 to 10 knots, easing to around 5 knots after midnight. Seas 3 to 4 feet, wave detail. Northwest 4 feet at 7 seconds and south 2 feet at 14 seconds. Patchy dense fog after midnight. Tuesday, northwest wind around 5 knots, rising to 5 to 10 knots in the afternoon. Seas 3 to 4 feet, wave detail. Northwest 4 feet at 7 seconds and south 2 feet at 14 seconds. Patchy dense fog in the morning. Tuesday night, north wind 5 to 10 knots, seas 3 to 4 feet, wave detail. Northwest 4 feet at 11 seconds and south 2 feet at 13 seconds. The coastal waters forecast from Pigeon Point to Point Pinos 10 to 60 nautical miles offshore. Tonight, northwest wind 10 to 15 knots, easing to 5 to 10 knots after midnight. Seas 4 to 5 feet, wave detail. Northwest 5 feet at 7 seconds and south 2 feet at 13 seconds. Tuesday, northwest wind 5 to 10 knots, rising to 10 to 15 knots in the afternoon. Seas 4 to 5 feet, wave detail. Northwest 5 feet at 7 seconds and southwest 2 feet at 13 seconds. Tuesday night, northwest wind 10 to 15 knots, seas around 5 feet, wave detail. Northwest 5 feet at 8 seconds and southwest 2 feet at 13 seconds. The offshore waters forecast for the following marine location: Point Arena to Pigeon Point between 60 nautical miles and 150 nautical miles offshore. Issued at 2:41 p.m. Pacific Daylight Time. Tonight, north winds 15 to 20 knots. Seas 5 to 8 feet. Tuesday, north winds 10 to 20 knots. Seas 6 to 9 feet. Tuesday night, north winds 15 to 20 knots. Seas 6 to 9 feet. Wednesday, north to northwest winds 15 to 20 knots. Seas 6 to 9 feet. Wednesday night, north to northwest winds 10 to 20 knots. Seas 6 to 9 feet. Thursday, north to northwest winds 10 to 20 knots. Seas 7 to 11 feet. Thursday night, north winds 15 to 25 knots. Seas 8 to 12 feet. Friday, north winds 20 to 30 knots. Seas 9 to 15 feet. Friday night, north winds 20 to 30 knots. Seas 9 to 15 feet. Saturday, north winds 25 to 30 knots. Seas 11 to 14 feet. Saturday night, north winds 25 to 30 knots. Seas 12 to 15 feet. The offshore waters forecast for the following marine location: Pigeon Point to Point Piedras Blancas between 60 nautical miles and 150 nautical miles offshore. Issued at 2:41 p.m. Pacific Daylight Time. Tonight, north to northwest winds 10 to 15 knots. Seas 4 to 7 feet. Tuesday, northwest winds 10 to 15 knots, becoming north. Seas 5 to 7 feet.

Friday night, north winds 20 to 30 knots. Seas 8 to 14 feet. Saturday, north to northwest winds 20 to 30 knots. Seas 8 to 14 feet. Saturday night, northwest winds 25 to 30 knots. Seas 10 to 15 feet. The following is an important weather message from the National Weather Service. Heat advisory now in effect until 10 p.m. Pacific Daylight Time Thursday. What? Hot conditions with maximum temperatures in the mid-90s to near 105. Mild minimum temperatures and weak onshore flow will limit overnight relief. Where? The East Bay and San Francisco Bayshore Line, North Bay Interior Mountains and Valleys, the Santa Clara Valley and Eastern Hills, the Santa Cruz Mountains, Interior Monterey County and the Santa Lucia Range, most of San Benito County and the Chilame Hills in Southeast Monterey County, and Southern Salinas Valley, Arroyo Seco and Lake San Antonio. When? Until 10 p.m. Pacific Daylight Time Thursday. Impacts. This level of heat affects anyone without effective cooling and or adequate hydration. Impacts likely in some health systems, heat-sensitive industries and infrastructure. Hydration is a critical piece to surviving the heat. Drink water, and if possible, take water to those who are vulnerable. Take extra precautions when outside. Wear lightweight and loose-fitting clothing. Try to limit strenuous activities to the early morning or evening. Take action when you experience symptoms of heat exhaustion and or heat stroke. Leave the heat and check the back seat. Do not leave young children or pets in unattended vehicles. Car interiors will reach lethal temperatures in a matter of minutes. The coastal waters forecast from Point Reyes to Pigeon Point out to 10 nautical miles. For tonight, northwest wind 5 to 10 knots, easing to around 5 knots after midnight. Seas 3 to 4 feet. Wave detail, northwest 3 feet at 7 seconds and southwest 2 feet at 14 seconds. For Tuesday, northwest wind around 5 knots, rising to 5 to 10 knots in the afternoon. Seas 3 to 4 feet. Wave detail, northwest 3 feet at 7 seconds and southwest 2 feet at 14 seconds. Patchy dense fog in the morning. For Tuesday night, northwest wind 5 to 10 knots. Seas 3 to 4 feet. Wave detail, northwest 3 feet at 10 seconds and southwest 2 feet at 13 seconds. The coastal waters forecast from Pigeon Point to Point Pinos out to 10 nautical miles. For tonight, northwest wind 5 to 10 knots, seas 3 to 4 feet, wave detail, northwest 4 feet at 7 seconds. For Tuesday, northwest wind around 5 knots, rising to 10 to 15 knots in the afternoon, seas 3 to 4 feet, wave detail, northwest 3 feet at 7 seconds and south 2 feet at 14 seconds. For Tuesday night, northwest wind 10 to 15 knots, easing to 5 to 10 knots after midnight. Seas 3 to 4 feet. Wave detail, northwest 4 feet at 10 seconds and southwest 2 feet at 13 seconds. Semi-sunset and tidal information for the San Francisco Bay Area for Monday, October 5. The sunset tonight, 6:46 p.m. The sunrise tomorrow, 7:10 a.m. The sunset tomorrow, 6:45 p.m. Tidal data at the Golden Gate for the afternoon and evening hours today and the morning hours of tomorrow. Low tide, 02:03 p.m. at 2.75 feet. High tide, 7:49 p.m. at 5.60 feet. Low tide, 2:38 a.m. at minus 06 feet. High tide, 9:44 a.m. at 5.25 feet. Here are the buoy observations for 7 p.m. Pacific Daylight Time. An offshore buoy 6 winds northeast at 4 knots. Water temperature 68, pressure 1,023.1 millibars. An offshore buoy 59 winds northeast at 14 knots. Water temperature 66, pressure 1,018.8 millibars. At Point Arena buoy, winds north 12 knots, water temperature 57, pressure 1,014.6 millibars.

centimeters, sees 5 feet every 12 seconds. At buoy 13 near Bodega Bay, winds northwest at 14 knots, pressure 1,013.0 millibars, swell 5 feet every 12 seconds. At Point Reyes Reef Rider buoy, water temperature 62, sees 6 feet every 14 seconds. At San Francisco Bar buoy, water temperature 61, sees 3 feet every 13 seconds. At San Francisco buoy, winds northwest at 60 knots, water temperature 61, pressure 1,012.6 millibars, swell 4 feet every 7 seconds. At Half Moon Bay buoy, winds northwest 14 knots, water temperature 63, pressure 1,013.5 millibars, seas 4 feet every 9 seconds. At Monterey Bay buoy, winds northwest 14 knots, water temperature 62, pressure 1,012.7 millibars, seas 5 feet every 14 seconds. At Point Sur, Wave Rider buoy, water temperature 64, seas 5 feet every 13 seconds. At Cape San Martin buoy, winds northwest 14 knots, water temperature 65, pressure 1,012.9 millibars, seas 4 feet every 13 seconds. Synopsis for the Central California coast and bays, including the Monterey Bay, Greater Farallones, and Cordell Bank National Marine Sanctuaries. Gentle to moderate northwesterly breezes and slight to moderate wave heights persist into midweek. Winds increase and wave heights build. Seas becoming rough across the outer waters Friday into the weekend. Additionally, increased southerly swell will impact the coastal waters beginning Tuesday night and into the upcoming weekend. The marine forecast for San Pablo Bay, Suisun Bay, the West Delta, and the San Francisco Bay north of the Bay Bridge. For tonight, southwest wind around 5 knots. For Tuesday, southwest wind around 5 knots, rising to 5 to 10 knots in the afternoon. For Tuesday night, southwest wind 5 to 10 knots, easing to around 5 knots after midnight. The marine forecast for Monterey Bay. For tonight, southwest wind around 5 knots, veering to northwest late this evening and overnight. Seas around 3 feet. Wave detail, northwest 2 feet at 7 seconds. For Tuesday, northwest wind around 5 knots. Seas around 3 feet. Wave detail, northwest 2 feet at 7 seconds. For Tuesday night, southwest wind around 5 knots, veering to north after midnight. Seas around 3 feet. Wave detail, west 3 feet at 10 seconds. The coastal waters forecast from Point Arena to Point Reyes out to 10 nautical miles. Tonight, northwest wind 5 to 10 knots, seas 4 to 5 feet. Wave detail, northwest 4 feet at 7 seconds, and southwest 2 feet at 14 seconds. Tuesday, northwest wind 5 to 10 knots, seas 3 to 5 feet. Wave detail, northwest 4 feet at 7 seconds, and southwest 2 feet at 14 seconds. Patchy dense fog in the morning. Tuesday night, northwest wind 5 to 10 knots, seas 4 to 5 feet. Wave detail, northwest 4 feet at 10 seconds, and southwest 2 feet at 13 seconds. The coastal waters forecast from Point Arena to Point Reyes 10 to 16 nautical miles offshore. Tonight, northwest wind 10 to 15 knots, seas 5 to 6 feet. Wave detail, northwest 6 feet at 7 seconds, and south 2 feet at 14 seconds. Tuesday, northwest wind 10 to 15 knots, seas 5 to 7 feet. Wave detail, northwest 6 feet at 7 seconds, and southwest 2 feet at 14 seconds. Tuesday night, northwest wind 10 to 15 knots, seas 5 to 6 feet. Wave detail, northwest 6 feet at 7 seconds, and southwest 2 feet at 13 seconds. San Francisco Bar forecast. In the deep water channel, mixed seas of 2 to 4 feet at 9 seconds. Across the bar, swell can be more than twice as high across the bar than surrounding waters. Waves are also more prone to break, particularly during strong ebb currents. Maximum ebb current of 2.2 knots at 01:09 a.m. Tuesday and 2.2 knots at 2:10 p.m. Tuesday.
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This broadcast originates from the National Weather Service office located in Monterey, California, and serves the coastal marine waters, including San Francisco and Monterey Bay. The coastal waters forecast from Point Pinos to Point Piedras blows out to 10 nautical miles. Tonight, northwest wind 5 to 10 knots, easing to around 5 knots after midnight. Seas 3 to 4 feet wave detail, northwest 4 feet at 7 seconds and south 2 feet at 14 seconds. Patchy dense fog after midnight. Tuesday, northwest wind around 5 knots, rising to 5 to 10 knots in the afternoon. Seas 3 to 4 feet wave detail, northwest 4 feet at 7 seconds and south 2 feet at 14 seconds. Patchy dense fog in the morning. Tuesday night, north wind 5 to 10 knots, seas 3 to 4 feet wave detail, northwest 4 feet at 11 seconds and south 2 feet at 13 seconds. The coastal waters forecast from Pigeon Point to Point Pinos 10 to 60 nautical miles offshore. Tonight, northwest wind 10 to 15 knots, easing to 5 to 10 knots after midnight. Seas 4 to 5 feet wave detail, northwest 5 feet at 7 seconds and south 2 feet at 13 seconds. Tuesday, northwest wind 5 to 10 knots, rising to 10 to 15 knots in the afternoon. Seas 4 to 5 feet wave detail, northwest 5 feet at 7 seconds and southwest 2 feet at 13 seconds. Tuesday night, northwest wind 10 to 15 knots, seas around 5 feet wave detail, northwest 5 feet at 8 seconds and southwest 2 feet at 13 seconds. The offshore waters forecast for the following marine location: Point Arena to Pigeon Point between 60 nautical miles and 150 nautical miles offshore. Issued at 2:41 p.m. Pacific Daylight Time. Tonight, north winds 15 to 20 knots. Seas 5 to 8 feet. Tuesday, north winds 10 to 20 knots. Seas 6 to 9 feet. Tuesday night, north winds 15 to 20 knots. Seas 6 to 9 feet. Wednesday, north to northwest winds 15 to 20 knots. Seas 6 to 9 feet. Wednesday night, north to northwest winds 10 to 20 knots. Seas 6 to 9 feet. Thursday, north to northwest winds 10 to 20 knots. Seas 7 to 11 feet. Thursday night, north winds 15 to 25 knots. Seas 8 to 12 feet. Friday, north winds 20 to 30 knots. Seas 9 to 15 feet. Friday night, north winds 20 to 30 knots. Seas 9 to 15 feet. Saturday, north winds 25 to 30 knots. Seas 11 to 14 feet. Saturday night, north winds 25 to 30 knots. Seas 12 to 15 feet. The offshore waters forecast for the following marine location: Pigeon Point to Point Piedras Blancas between 60 nautical miles and 150 nautical miles offshore. Issued at 2:41 p.m. Pacific Daylight Time. Tonight, north to northwest winds 10 to 15 knots. Seas 4 to 7 feet. Tuesday, northwest winds 10 to 15 knots, becoming north. Seas 5 to 7 feet. Tuesday night, north winds 10 to 15 knots. Seas 5 to 8 feet. Wednesday, north winds 10 to 15 knots, becoming north to northwest 15 to 20 knots. Seas 6 to 8 feet. Wednesday night, northwest winds 10 to 20 knots. Seas 6 to 8 feet. Thursday, northwest winds 10 to 20 knots, becoming 10 to 15 knots. Seas 6 to 10 feet. Thursday night, north to northwest winds 10 to 20 knots. Seas 7 to 11 feet. Friday, north to northwest winds 10 to 20 knots. Seas 7 to 13 feet. Friday night, north winds 20 to 30 knots. Seas 8 to 14 feet. Saturday, north to northwest winds 20 to 30 knots. Seas 8 to 14 feet. Saturday night, northwest winds 25 to 30 knots.
exceed 10 to 15 feet. The following is an important weather message from the National Weather Service.

heat advisory now in effect until 10 p.m. Pacific Daylight Time Thursday. What? Hot conditions with maximum temperatures in the mid-90s to near 105. Mild minimum temperatures and weak onshore flow will limit overnight relief. Where? The East Bay and San Francisco Bayshore Line, North Bay Interior Mountains and Valleys, the Santa Clara Valley and Eastern Hills, the Santa Cruz Mountains, Interior Monterey County and the Santa Lucia Range, most of San Benito County and the Chilean Hills in Southeast Monterey County, and Southern Salinas Valley, Arroyo Seco and Lake San Antonio. When? Until 10 p.m. Pacific Daylight Time Thursday. Impacts. This level of heat affects anyone without effective cooling and or adequate hydration. Impacts likely in some health systems, heat-sensitive industries and infrastructure. Hydration is a critical piece to surviving the heat. Drink water, and if possible, take water to those who are vulnerable. Take extra precautions when outside. Wear lightweight and loose-fitting clothing. Try to limit strenuous activities to the early morning or evening. Take action when you experience symptoms of heat exhaustion and or heat stroke. Beat the heat and check the back seat. Do not leave young children or pets in unattended vehicles. Car interiors will reach lethal temperatures in a matter of minutes. The coastal waters forecast from Point Reyes to Pigeon Point out to 10 nautical miles. For tonight, northwest wind 5 to 10 knots, easing to around 5 knots after midnight. Seas 3 to 4 feet. Wave detail, northwest 3 feet at 7 seconds and southwest 2 feet at 14 seconds. For Tuesday, northwest wind around 5 knots, rising to 5 to 10 knots in the afternoon. Seas 3 to 4 feet. Wave detail, northwest 3 feet at 7 seconds and southwest 2 feet at 14 seconds. Patchy dense fog in the morning. For Tuesday night, northwest wind 5 to 10 knots. Seas 3 to 4 feet. Wave detail, northwest 3 feet at 10 seconds and southwest 2 feet at 13 seconds. The coastal waters forecast from Pigeon Point to Point Pinos out to 10 nautical miles. For tonight, northwest wind 5 to 10 knots. Seas 3 to 4 feet. Wave detail, northwest 4 feet at 7 seconds. For Tuesday, northwest wind around 5 knots, rising to 10 to 15 knots in the afternoon. Seas 3 to 4 feet. Wave detail, northwest 3 feet at 7 seconds and south 2 feet at 14 seconds. For Tuesday night, northwest wind 10 to 15 knots, easing to 5 to 10 knots after midnight. Seas 3 to 4 feet. Wave detail, northwest 4 feet at 10 seconds and southwest 2 feet at 13 seconds. Sunrise, sunset, and tidal information for the San Francisco Bay Area for Monday, October 5. The sunset tonight, 6:46 p.m. The sunrise tomorrow, 7:10 a.m. The sunset tomorrow, 6:45 p.m. Tidal data at the Golden Gate for the afternoon and evening hours today and the morning hours of tomorrow. Low tide, 02:03 p.m. at 2.75 feet. High tide, 7:49 p.m. at 5.60 feet. Low tide, 2:38 a.m. at -06 feet. High tide, 9:44 a.m. at 5.25 feet. Here are the buoy observations. 2:38 a.m. at -06 feet. High tide, 9:44 a.m. at 5.25 feet. Here are the buoy observations for 7 p.m. Pacific Daylight Time. An offshore buoy 6 winds northeast at 4 knots. Water temperature 68. Pressure 1,023.1 millibars. An offshore buoy 59 winds northeast at 14 knots. Water temperature 66. Pressure 1,018.8 millibars. At Point Arena buoy, winds north 12 knots. Water temperature 57. Pressure 1,014.6 millibars. Seas 5 feet every 12 seconds. At buoy 13 near Bodega Bay, winds northwest at 14 knots. Pressure 1,013.0 millibars. Swell 5 feet every 12 seconds. At Point

mostly bright or buoy water. Temperature 62, phase 6 feet every 14 seconds. At San Francisco, our buoy water temperature 61, seas 3 feet every 13 seconds. At San Francisco, buoy winds northwest at 60 knots. Water temperature 61, pressure 1,012.6 millibars. Swell 4 feet every 7 seconds. At Half Moon Bay, buoy winds northwest 14 knots. Water temperature 63, pressure 1,013.5 millibars. Seas 4 feet every 9 seconds. At Monterey Bay, buoy winds northwest 14 knots. Water temperature 62, pressure 1,012.7 millibars. Seas 5 feet every 14 seconds. At Pointer, wave rider buoy water temperature 64, seas 5 feet every 13 seconds. At Cape San Martin, buoy winds northwest 14 knots. Water temperature 65, pressure 1,012.9 millibars. Seas 4 feet every 13 seconds. Synopsis for the Central California coast and bays, including the Monterey Bay, Greater Farallon, and Cordell Bank National Marine Sanctuaries. Gentle to moderate northwesterly breezes and slight to moderate wave heights persist into midweek. Winds increase and wave heights build, seas becoming rough across the outer waters Friday into the weekend. Additionally, increased southerly swell will impact the coastal waters beginning Tuesday night and into the upcoming weekend. The marine forecast for San Pablo Bay, Suisun Bay, the West Delta, and the San Francisco Bay north of the Bay Bridge. For tonight, southwest wind around 5 knots. For Tuesday, southwest wind around 5 knots, rising to 5 to 10 knots in the afternoon. For Tuesday night, southwest wind 5 to 10 knots, easing to around 5 knots after midnight. The marine forecast for Monterey Bay. For tonight, southwest wind around 5 knots, veering to northwest late this evening and overnight. Seas around 3 feet. Wave detail, northwest 2 feet at 7 seconds. For Tuesday, northwest wind around 5 knots. Seas around 3 feet. Wave detail, northwest 2 feet at 7 seconds. For Tuesday night, southwest wind around 5 knots, veering to north after midnight. Seas around 3 feet. Wave detail, west 3 feet at 10 seconds. The coastal waters forecast from Point Arena to Point Reyes out to 10 nautical miles. Tonight, northwest wind 5 to 10 knots, seas 4 to 5 feet. Wave detail, northwest 4 feet at 7 seconds, and southwest 2 feet at 14 seconds. Tuesday, northwest wind 5 to 10 knots, seas 3 to 5 feet. Wave detail, northwest 4 feet at 7 seconds, and southwest 2 feet at 14 seconds. Patchy dense fog in the morning. Tuesday night, northwest wind 5 to 10 knots, seas 4 to 5 feet. Wave detail, northwest 4 feet at 10 seconds, and southwest 2 feet at 13 seconds. The coastal waters forecast from Point Arena to Point Reyes 10 to 60 nautical miles offshore. Tonight, northwest wind 10 to 15 knots, seas 5 to 6 feet. Wave detail, northwest 6 feet at 7 seconds, and south 2 feet at 14 seconds. Tuesday, northwest wind 10 to 15 knots, seas 5 to 7 feet. Wave detail, northwest 6 feet at 7 seconds, and southwest 2 feet at 14 seconds. Tuesday night, northwest wind 10 to 15 knots, seas 5 to 6 feet. Wave detail, northwest 6 feet at 7 seconds, and southwest 2 feet at 13 seconds. San Francisco Bar forecast. In the deep water channel, mixed seas of 2 to 4 feet at 9 seconds. Across the bar, swell can be more than twice as high across the bar than surrounding waters. Waves are also more prone to break, particularly during strong ebb currents. Maximum ebb current of 2.2 knots at 01:09 a.m. Tuesday and 2.2 knots at 2:10 p.m. Tuesday. The coastal waters forecast from Point Pinos to Point Piedras Blancas out to 10 nautical miles. Tonight, northwest wind 5 to 10 knots, easing to around 5 knots after midnight. Seas 3 to 4 feet. Wave detail, northwest 4 feet at 7 seconds, and south 2 feet at 14 seconds. Patchy dense fog after midnight.

Tuesday, northwest wind around 5 knots, rising to 5 to 10 knots in the afternoon. Sea 3 to 4 feet wave detail, northwest 4 feet at 7 seconds and south 2 feet at 14 seconds. Patchy dense fog in the morning. Tuesday night, north wind 5 to 10 knots, seas 3 to 4 feet wave detail, northwest 4 feet at 11 seconds and south 2 feet at 13 seconds. The coastal waters forecast from Pigeon Point to Point Pinos 10 to 60 nautical miles offshore. Tonight, northwest wind 10 to 15 knots, easing to 5 to 10 knots after midnight. Seas 4 to 5 feet wave detail, northwest 5 feet at 7 seconds and south 2 feet at 13 seconds. Tuesday, northwest wind 5 to 10 knots, rising to 10 to 15 knots in the afternoon. Seas 4 to 5 feet wave detail, northwest 5 feet at 7 seconds and southwest 2 feet at 13 seconds. Tuesday night, northwest wind 10 to 15 knots, seas around 5 feet wave detail, northwest 5 feet at 8 seconds and southwest 2 feet at 13 seconds. The offshore waters forecast for the following marine location: Point Arena to Pigeon Point between 60 nautical miles and 150 nautical miles offshore. Issued at 7:31 p.m. Pacific Daylight Time. Tonight, north winds 15 to 20 knots. Seas 6 to 8 feet. Tuesday, north winds 10 to 20 knots. Seas 6 to 9 feet. Tuesday night, north winds 15 to 20 knots. Seas 6 to 9 feet. Wednesday, north to northwest winds 15 to 20 knots. Seas 6 to 9 feet. Wednesday night, north to northwest winds 10 to 20 knots. Seas 6 to 9 feet. Thursday, north to northwest winds 10 to 20 knots. Seas 7 to 11 feet. Thursday night, north winds 15 to 25 knots. Seas 8 to 12 feet. Friday, north winds 20 to 30 knots. Seas 9 to 15 feet. Friday night, north winds 20 to 30 knots. Seas 9 to 15 feet. Saturday, north winds 25 to 30 knots. Seas 11 to 14 feet. Saturday night, north winds 25 to 30 knots. Seas 12 to 15 feet. The offshore waters forecast for the following marine location: Pigeon Point to Point Piedras Blancas between 60 nautical miles and 150 nautical miles offshore. Issued at 7:31 p.m. Pacific Daylight Time. Tonight, north to northwest winds 10 to 15 knots. Seas 5 to 7 feet. Tuesday, northwest winds 10 to 15 knots, becoming north. Seas 5 to 7 feet. Tuesday night, north winds 10 to 15 knots. Seas 5 to 8 feet. Wednesday, north winds 10 to 15 knots, becoming north to northwest 15 to 20 knots. Seas 6 to 8 feet. Wednesday night, northwest winds 10 to 20 knots. Seas 6 to 8 feet. Thursday, northwest winds 10 to 20 knots, becoming 10 to 15 knots. Seas 6 to 10 feet. Thursday night, north to northwest winds 10 to 20 knots. Seas 7 to 11 feet. Friday, north to northwest winds 10 to 20 knots. Seas 7 to 13 feet. Friday night, north winds 20 to 30 knots. Seas 8 to 14 feet. Saturday, north to northwest winds 20 to 30 knots. Seas 8 to 14 feet. Saturday night, northwest winds 25 to 30 knots. Seas 10 to 15 feet. The following is an important weather message from the National Weather Service. Heat advisory now in effect until 10 p.m. Pacific Daylight Time Thursday. What? Hot conditions with maximum temperatures in the mid-90s to near 105. Mild minimum temperatures and weak onshore flow will limit overnight relief. Where? The East Bay and San Francisco Bay shoreline, North Bay interior mountains and valleys, the Santa Clara Valley and Eastern Hills, the Santa Cruz Mountains, interior Monterey County and the Santa Lucia Range, most of San Benito County and the Chilame Hills in southeast Monterey County, and southern Salinas Valley.

Senko and Lake San Antonio. When? Until 10 p.m. Pacific Daylight Time, Thursday. Impacts. This level of heat affects anyone without effective cooling and or adequate hydration. Impacts likely in some health systems, heat-sensitive industries and infrastructure. Hydration is a critical piece to surviving the heat. Drink water, and if possible, take water to those who are vulnerable. Take extra precautions when outside. Wear lightweight and loose-fitting clothing. Try to limit strenuous activities to the early morning or evening. Take action when you experience symptoms of heat exhaustion and or heat stroke. Beat the heat and check the back seat. Do not leave young children or pets in unattended vehicles. Car interiors will reach lethal temperatures in a matter of minutes. The coastal waters forecast from Point Reyes to Pigeon Point out to 10 nautical miles. For tonight, northwest wind 5 to 10 knots, easing to around 5 knots after midnight. Seas 3 to 4 feet. Wave detail, northwest 3 feet at 7 seconds and southwest 2 feet at 14 seconds. For Tuesday, northwest wind around 5 knots, rising to 5 to 10 knots in the afternoon. Seas 3 to 4 feet. Wave detail, northwest 3 feet at 7 seconds and southwest 2 feet at 14 seconds. Patchy dense fog in the morning. For Tuesday night, northwest wind 5 to 10 knots. Seas 3 to 4 feet. Wave detail, northwest 3 feet at 10 seconds and southwest 2 feet at 13 seconds. The coastal waters forecast from Pigeon Point to Point Pinos out to 10 nautical miles. For tonight, northwest wind 5 to 10 knots. Seas 3 to 4 feet. Wave detail, northwest 4 feet at 7 seconds. For Tuesday, northwest wind around 5 knots, rising to 10 to 15 knots in the afternoon. Seas 3 to 4 feet. Wave detail, northwest 3 feet at 7 seconds and south 2 feet at 14 seconds. For Tuesday night, northwest wind 10 to 15 knots, easing to 5 to 10 knots after midnight. Seas 3 to 4 feet. Wave detail, northwest 4 feet at 10 seconds and southwest 2 feet at 13 seconds. Sunrise, sunset, and tidal information for the San Francisco Bay Area for Monday, October 5. The sunset tonight, 6:46 p.m. The sunrise tomorrow, 7:10 a.m. The sunset tomorrow, 6:45 p.m. Tidal data at the Golden Gate for the afternoon and evening hours today and the morning hours of tomorrow. Low tide, 02:03 p.m. at 2.75 feet. High tide, 7:49 p.m. at 5.60 feet. Low tide, 2:38 a.m. at minus 06 feet. High tide, 9:44 a.m. at 5.25 feet. Here are the buoy observations for 7 p.m. Pacific Daylight Time. An offshore buoy 6 winds northeast at 4 knots. Water temperature 68, pressure 1,023.1 millibars. An offshore buoy 59 winds northeast at 14 knots. Water temperature 66, pressure 1,018.8 millibars. At Point Arena buoy, winds north 12 knots, water temperature 57, pressure 1,014.6 millibars, seas 5 feet every 12 seconds. At buoy 13 near Bodega Bay, winds northwest at 14 knots, pressure 1,013.0 millibars, swell 5 feet every 12 seconds. At Point Reyes Wave Rider buoy, water temperature 62, seas 6 feet every 14 seconds. At San Francisco Bar Buoy, water temperature 61, seas 3 feet every 13 seconds. At San Francisco Buoy, winds northwest at 60 knots, water temperature 61, pressure 1,012.6 millibars, swell 4 feet every 7 seconds. At Half Moon Bay Buoy, winds northwest 14 knots, water temperature 63, pressure 1,013.5 millibars, seas 4 feet every 9 seconds. At Monterey Bay Buoy, winds northwest 14 knots, water temperature 62, pressure 1,012.7 millibars, seas 5 feet every 14 seconds.

and Pointer. Wave rider buoy water temperature 64, seas 5 feet every 13 seconds. At Cape San Martin buoy winds northwest 14 knots, water temperature 65, pressure 1012.9 millibars. Seas 4 feet every 13 seconds. Synopsis for the Central California coast and bays, including the Monterey Bay, Greater Fairlawns, and Cordell Bank National Marine Sanctuaries. Gentle to moderate northwesterly breezes and slight to moderate wave heights persist into midweek. Winds increase and wave heights build. Seas becoming rough across the outer waters Friday into the weekend. Additionally, increased southerly swell will impact the coastal waters beginning Tuesday night and into the upcoming weekend. The marine forecast for San Pablo Bay, Suisun Bay, the West Delta, and the San Francisco Bay north of the Bay Bridge. For tonight, southwest wind around 5 knots. For Tuesday, southwest wind around 5 knots, rising to 5 to 10 knots in the afternoon. For Tuesday night, southwest wind 5 to 10 knots, easing to around 5 knots after midnight. The marine forecast for Monterey Bay. For tonight, southwest wind around 5 knots, veering to northwest late this evening and overnight. Seas around 3 feet. Wave detail, northwest 2 feet at 7 seconds. For Tuesday, northwest wind around 5 knots. Seas around 3 feet. Wave detail, northwest 2 feet at 7 seconds. For Tuesday night, southwest wind around 5 knots, veering to north after midnight. Seas around 3 feet. Wave detail, west 3 feet at 10 seconds. The coastal waters forecast from Point Arena to Point Reyes out to 10 nautical miles. Tonight, northwest wind 5 to 10 knots, seas 4 to 5 feet. Wave detail, northwest 4 feet at 7 seconds and southwest 2 feet at 14 seconds. Tuesday, northwest wind 5 to 10 knots, seas 3 to 5 feet. Wave detail, northwest 4 feet at 7 seconds and southwest 2 feet at 14 seconds. Patchy dense fog in the morning. Tuesday night, northwest wind 5 to 10 knots, seas 4 to 5 feet. Wave detail, northwest 4 feet at 10 seconds and southwest 2 feet at 13 seconds. The coastal waters forecast from Point Arena to Point Reyes 10 to 16 nautical miles offshore. Tonight, northwest wind 10 to 15 knots, seas 5 to 6 feet. Wave detail, northwest 6 feet at 7 seconds and south 2 feet at 14 seconds. Tuesday, northwest wind 10 to 15 knots, seas 5 to 7 feet. Wave detail, northwest 6 feet at 7 seconds and southwest 2 feet at 14 seconds. Tuesday night, northwest wind 10 to 15 knots, seas 5 to 6 feet. Wave detail, northwest 6 feet at 7 seconds and southwest 2 feet at 13 seconds. San Francisco Bar forecast. In the deep water channel, mixed seas of 2 to 4 feet at 9 seconds. Across the bar, swell can be more than twice as high across the bar than surrounding waters. Waves are also more prone to break, particularly during strong ebb currents. Maximum ebb current of 2.2 knots at 01:09 a.m. Tuesday and 2.2 knots at 2:10 p.m. Tuesday. The coastal waters forecast from Point Pinos to Point Piedras Blancas out to 10 nautical miles. Tonight, northwest wind 5 to 10 knots, easing to around 5 knots after midnight. Seas 3 to 4 feet. Wave detail, northwest 4 feet at 7 seconds and south 2 feet at 14 seconds. Patchy dense fog after midnight. Tuesday, northwest wind around 5 knots, rising to 5 to 10 knots in the afternoon. Seas 3 to 4 feet. Wave detail, northwest 4 feet at 7 seconds and south 2 feet at 14 seconds. Patchy dense fog in the morning. Tuesday night, north wind 5 to 10 knots, seas 3 to 4 feet. Wave detail, northwest 4 feet at 11 seconds and south 2 feet at 13 seconds. The coastal waters forecast from Pigeon Point to Point Pinos 10 to 16 nautical miles offshore. Tonight, northwest wind 10 to 15 knots, easing to 5 to 10 knots after midnight. Seas 4 to 5 feet. Wave detail, northwest 5 feet at 7 seconds and south 2 feet at 13 seconds. Tuesday, northwest wind 5 to 10 knots.
rising to 10 to 15 knots in the afternoon. Seas 4 to 5 feet wave detail, northwest 5 feet at 7 seconds and southwest 2 feet at 13 seconds. Tuesday night, northwest wind 10 to 15 knots, seas around 5 feet wave detail, northwest 5 feet at 8 seconds and southwest 2 feet at 13 seconds. 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This broadcast originates from the National Weather Service office located in Monterey, California, and serves the coastal marine waters, including San Francisco and Monterey Bay. The offshore waters forecast for the following marine location: Point Arena to Pigeon Point between 60 nautical miles and 150 nautical miles offshore. Issued at 7:31 p.m. Pacific Daylight Time. Tonight, north winds 15 to 20 knots. Seas 6 to 8 feet. Tuesday, north winds 10 to 20 knots. Seas 6 to 9 feet. Tuesday night, north winds 15 to 20 knots. Seas 6 to 9 feet. Wednesday, north to northwest winds 15 to 20 knots. Seas 6 to 9 feet. Wednesday night, north to northwest winds 10 to 20 knots. Seas 6 to 9 feet. Thursday, north to northwest winds 10 to 20 knots. Seas 7 to 11 feet. Thursday night, north winds 15 to 25 knots. Seas 8 to 12 feet. Friday, north winds 20 to 30 knots. Seas 9 to 15 feet. Friday night, north winds 20 to 30 knots. Seas 9 to 15 feet. Saturday, north winds 25 to 30 knots. Seas 11 to 14 feet. Saturday night, north winds 25 to 30 knots. Seas 12 to 15 feet. The offshore waters forecast for the following marine location: Pigeon Point to Point Piedras Blancas between 60 nautical miles and 150 nautical miles offshore. Issued at 7:31 p.m. Pacific Daylight Time. Tonight, north to northwest winds 10 to 15 knots. Seas 5 to 7 feet. Tuesday, northwest winds 10 to 15 knots, becoming north. Seas 5 to 7 feet. Tuesday night, north winds 10 to 15 knots. Seas 5 to 8 feet. Wednesday, north winds 10 to 15 knots, becoming north to northwest 15 to 20 knots. Seas 6 to 8 feet. Wednesday night, northwest winds 10 to 20 knots. Seas 6 to 8 feet. Thursday, northwest winds 10 to 20 knots, becoming 10 to 15 knots. Seas 6 to 10 feet. Thursday night, north to northwest winds 10 to 20 knots. Seas 7 to 11 feet. Friday, north to northwest winds 10 to 20 knots. Seas 7 to 13 feet. Friday night, north winds 20 to 30 knots. Seas 8 to 14 feet. Saturday, north to northwest winds 20 to 30 knots. Seas 8 to 14 feet. Saturday night, northwest winds 25 to 30 knots. Seas 10 to 15 feet. The following is an important weather message from the National Weather Service. Heat advisory now in effect until 10 p.m. Pacific Daylight Time Thursday. What? Hot conditions with maximum temperatures in the mid-90s to near 105. Mild minimum temperatures and weak onshore flow will limit overnight relief. Where? The East Bay and San Francisco Bay shoreline, North Bay interior mountains and valleys, the Santa Clara Valley and Eastern Hills, the Santa Cruz Mountains, interior Monterey County and the Santa Lucia Range, most of San Benito County and the Chulalongkorn Hills in southeast Monterey County, and southern Salinas Valley, Arroyo Seco and Lake San Antonio. When? Until 10 p.m. Pacific Daylight Time Thursday. Impacts. This level of heat affects anyone without effective cooling and or adequate hydration. Impacts likely in some health systems, heat-sensitive industries and infrastructure. Hydration is a critical piece to surviving the heat.
drink water, and if possible, take water to those who are vulnerable. Take extra precautions when outside. Wear lightweight and loose-fitting clothing. Try to limit strenuous activities to the early morning or evening. Take action when you experience symptoms of heat exhaustion and/or heat stroke. Beat the heat and check the back seat. Do not leave young children or pets in unattended vehicles. Car interiors will reach lethal temperatures in a matter of minutes. The coastal waters forecast from Point Reyes to Pigeon Point out to 10 nautical miles. For tonight, northwest wind 5 to 10 knots, easing to around 5 knots after midnight. Seas 3 to 4 feet. Wave detail, northwest 3 feet at 7 seconds and southwest 2 feet at 14 seconds. For Tuesday, northwest wind around 5 knots, rising to 5 to 10 knots in the afternoon. Seas 3 to 4 feet. Wave detail, northwest 3 feet at 7 seconds and southwest 2 feet at 14 seconds. Patchy dense fog in the morning. For Tuesday night, northwest wind 5 to 10 knots. Seas 3 to 4 feet. Wave detail, northwest 3 feet at 10 seconds and southwest 2 feet at 13 seconds. The coastal waters forecast from Pigeon Point to Point Pinos out to 10 nautical miles. For tonight, northwest wind 5 to 10 knots. Seas 3 to 4 feet. Wave detail, northwest 4 feet at 7 seconds. For Tuesday, northwest wind around 5 knots, rising to 10 to 15 knots in the afternoon. Seas 3 to 4 feet. Wave detail, northwest 3 feet at 7 seconds and south 2 feet at 14 seconds. For Tuesday night, northwest wind 10 to 15 knots, easing to 5 to 10 knots after midnight. Seas 3 to 4 feet. Wave detail, northwest 4 feet at 10 seconds and southwest 2 feet at 13 seconds. Semi-sunset and tidal information for the San Francisco Bay Area for Monday, October 5. The sunset tonight, 6:46 p.m. The sunrise tomorrow, 7:10 a.m. The sunset tomorrow, 6:45 p.m. Tidal data at the Golden Gate for the afternoon and evening hours today and the morning hours of tomorrow. Low tide, 02:03 p.m. at 2.75 feet. High tide, 7:49 p.m. at 5.60 feet. Low tide, 2:38 a.m. at minus 06 feet. High tide, 9:44 a.m. at 5.25 feet. Here are the buoy observations for 8 p.m. Pacific Daylight Time. An offshore buoy 6 winds northeast at 6 knots, water temperature 68, pressure 1,023.2 millibars. An offshore buoy 59 winds northeast at 14 knots, water temperature 66, pressure 1,019.2 millibars. A buoy 14 near Point Arena winds northwest at 10 knots, water temperature 57, pressure 1,014.8 millibars. A buoy 13 near Bodega Bay winds northwest at 60 knots, pressure 1,013.1 millibars. At Point Reyes Wave Rider buoy water temperature 62, seas 6 feet every 13 seconds. At San Francisco Bar buoy water temperature 61, seas 4 feet every 13 seconds. At San Francisco buoy winds northwest at 60 knots, water temperature 61, pressure 1,012.8 millibars. At Half Moon Bay buoy winds northwest 12 knots, water temperature 63, pressure 1,013.4 millibars, seas 4 feet every 9 seconds. At Monterey buoy winds northwest at 12 knots, water temperature 62, pressure 1,012.9 millibars. At Pointer, wave rider buoy water temperature 64, seas 5 feet every 14 seconds. At Cape San Martin buoy winds northwest at 14 knots, water temperature 65, pressure 1,013.1 millibars. Synopsis for the Central California coast and bays, including the Monterey Bay, Greater Farallones, and Cordell Bank National Marine Sanctuaries. Gentle to moderate northwesterly breezes and slight to moderate wave heights persist into midweek.
Winds increase and wave heights build. Seas becoming rough across the outer waters Friday into the weekend. Additionally, increased southerly swell will impact the coastal waters beginning Tuesday night and into the upcoming weekend. The marine forecast for San Pablo Bay, Suisun Bay, the West Delta, and the San Francisco Bay north of the Bay Bridge. For tonight, southwest wind around 5 knots. For Tuesday, southwest wind around 5 knots, rising to 5 to 10 knots in the afternoon. For Tuesday night, southwest wind 5 to 10 knots, easing to around 5 knots after midnight. The marine forecast for Monterey Bay. For tonight, southwest wind around 5 knots, veering to northwest late this evening and overnight. Seas around 3 feet. Wave detail, northwest 2 feet at 7 seconds. For Tuesday, northwest wind around 5 knots. Seas around 3 feet. Wave detail, northwest 2 feet at 7 seconds. For Tuesday night, southwest wind around 5 knots, veering to north after midnight. Seas around 3 feet. Wave detail, west 3 feet at 10 seconds. The coastal waters forecast from Point Arena to Point Reyes out to 10 nautical miles. Tonight, northwest wind 5 to 10 knots, seas 4 to 5 feet, wave detail, northwest 4 feet at 7 seconds, and southwest 2 feet at 14 seconds. Tuesday, northwest wind 5 to 10 knots, seas 3 to 5 feet, wave detail, northwest 4 feet at 7 seconds, and southwest 2 feet at 14 seconds. Patchy dense fog in the morning. Tuesday night, northwest wind 5 to 10 knots, seas 4 to 5 feet, wave detail, northwest 4 feet at 10 seconds, and southwest 2 feet at 13 seconds. The coastal waters forecast from Point Arena to Point Reyes 10 to 60 nautical miles offshore. Tonight, northwest wind 10 to 15 knots, seas 5 to 6 feet, wave detail, northwest 6 feet at 7 seconds, and south 2 feet at 14 seconds. Tuesday, northwest wind 10 to 15 knots, seas 5 to 7 feet, wave detail, northwest 6 feet at 7 seconds, and southwest 2 feet at 14 seconds. Tuesday night, northwest wind 10 to 15 knots, seas 5 to 6 feet, wave detail, northwest 6 feet at 7 seconds, and southwest 2 feet at 13 seconds. San Francisco Bar forecast. In the deep water channel, mixed seas of 2 to 4 feet at 9 seconds. Across the bar, swell can be more than twice as high across the bar than surrounding waters. Waves are also more prone to break, particularly during strong ebb currents. Maximum ebb current of 2.2 knots at 01:09 a.m. Tuesday and 2.2 knots at 2:10 p.m. Tuesday. The coastal waters forecast from Point Pinos to Point Piedras Blancas out to 10 nautical miles. Tonight, northwest wind 5 to 10 knots, easing to around 5 knots after midnight. Seas 3 to 4 feet, wave detail, northwest 4 feet at 7 seconds, and south 2 feet at 14 seconds. Patchy dense fog after midnight. Tuesday, northwest wind around 5 knots, rising to 5 to 10 knots in the afternoon. Seas 3 to 4 feet, wave detail, northwest 4 feet at 7 seconds, and south 2 feet at 14 seconds. Patchy dense fog in the morning. Tuesday night, north wind 5 to 10 knots, seas 3 to 4 feet, wave detail, northwest 4 feet at 11 seconds, and south 2 feet at 13 seconds. The coastal waters forecast from Pigeon Point to Point Pinos 10 to 60 nautical miles offshore. Tonight, northwest wind 10 to 15 knots, easing to 5 to 10 knots after midnight. Seas 4 to 5 feet, wave detail, northwest 5 feet at 7 seconds, and south 2 feet at 13 seconds. Tuesday, northwest wind 5 to 10 knots, rising to 10 to 15 knots in the afternoon. Seas 4 to 5 feet, wave detail, northwest 5 feet at 7 seconds, and southwest 2 feet at 13 seconds. Tuesday night, northwest wind 10 to 15 knots, seas around 5 feet, wave detail, northwest 5 feet at 8 seconds, and southwest 2 feet at 13 seconds. The offshore waters forecast for the following marine location, Point Arena to Pigeon Point between 60 nautical miles and 150 nautical miles offshore.
issued at 7:31 p.m. Pacific Daylight Time. Tonight, North

negative 20 knots. Sea 6 to 8 feet. Tuesday, north winds 10 to 20 knots. Sea 6 to 9 feet. Tuesday night, north winds 15 to 20 knots. Sea 6 to 9 feet. Wednesday, north to northwest winds 15 to 20 knots. Sea 6 to 9 feet. Wednesday night, north to northwest winds 10 to 20 knots. Sea 6 to 9 feet. Thursday, north to northwest winds 10 to 20 knots. Sea 7 to 11 feet. Thursday night, north winds 15 to 25 knots. Seas 8 to 12 feet. Friday, north winds 20 to 30 knots. Seas 9 to 15 feet. Friday night, north winds 20 to 30 knots. Seas 9 to 15 feet. Saturday, north winds 25 to 30 knots. Seas 11 to 14 feet. Saturday night, north winds 25 to 30 knots. Seas 12 to 15 feet. The offshore waters forecast for the following marine location: Pigeon Point to Point Piedras Blancas between 60 nautical miles and 150 nautical miles offshore. Issued at 7:31 p.m. Pacific Daylight Time. Tonight, north to northwest winds 10 to 15 knots. Seas 5 to 7 feet. Tuesday, northwest winds 10 to 15 knots, becoming north. Seas 5 to 7 feet. Tuesday night, north winds 10 to 15 knots. Seas 5 to 8 feet. Wednesday, north winds 10 to 15 knots, becoming north to northwest 15 to 20 knots. Seas 6 to 8 feet. Wednesday night, northwest winds 10 to 20 knots. Seas 6 to 8 feet. Thursday, northwest winds 10 to 20 knots, becoming 10 to 15 knots. Seas 6 to 10 feet. Thursday night, north to northwest winds 10 to 20 knots. Seas 7 to 11 feet. Friday, north to northwest winds 10 to 20 knots. Seas 7 to 13 feet. Friday night, north winds 20 to 30 knots. Seas 8 to 14 feet. Saturday, north to northwest winds 20 to 30 knots. Seas 8 to 14 feet. Saturday night, northwest winds 25 to 30 knots. Seas 10 to 15 feet. The following is an important weather message from the National Weather Service. Heat advisory now in effect until 10 p.m. Pacific Daylight Time Thursday. What? Hot conditions with maximum temperatures in the mid-90s to near 105. Mild minimum temperatures and weak onshore flow will limit overnight relief. Where? The East Bay and San Francisco Bay shoreline, North Bay interior mountains and valleys, the Santa Clara Valley and Eastern Hills, the Santa Cruz Mountains, interior Monterey County and the Santa Lucia Range, most of San Benito County and the Chilame Hills in southeast Monterey County, and southern Salinas Valley, Arroyo Seco and Lake San Antonio. When? Until 10 p.m. Pacific Daylight Time Thursday. Impacts. This level of heat affects anyone without effective cooling and or adequate hydration. Impacts likely in some health systems, heat-sensitive industries and infrastructure. Hydration is a critical piece to surviving the heat. Drink water, and if possible, take water to those who are vulnerable. Take extra precautions when outside. Wear lightweight and loose-fitting clothing. Try to limit strenuous activities to the early morning or evening. Take action when you experience symptoms of heat exhaustion and or heat stroke. Beep the heat and check the back seat. Do not leave young children or pets in unattended vehicles. Car interiors will reach lethal temperatures in a matter of minutes. The coastal waters forecast from Point Reyes to Pigeon Point out to 10 nautical miles. For tonight, northwest wind 5 to 10 knots, easing to around 5 knots after midnight. Seas 3 to 4 feet. Wave detail, northwest 3 feet at 7 seconds and southwest 2 feet at 14 seconds. For Tuesday, northwest wind around 5 knots, rising to 5 to 10 knots in the afternoon. Seas 3 to 4 feet. Wave detail.

feet, 3 to 4 feet. Wave detail, northwest 3 feet at 7 seconds and south 2 feet at 14 seconds. For Tuesday night, northwest wind 10 to 15 knots, easing to 5 to 10 knots after midnight. Seas 3 to 4 feet. Wave detail, northwest 4 feet at 10 seconds and southwest 2 feet at 13 seconds. Sunrise, sunset, and tidal information for the San Francisco Bay Area for Monday, October 5. The sunset tonight, 6:46 p.m. The sunrise tomorrow, 7:10 a.m. The sunset tomorrow, 6:45 p.m. Tidal data hit the Golden Gate for the afternoon and evening hours today and the morning hours of tomorrow. Low tide, 02:03 p.m. at 2.75 feet. High tide, 7:49 p.m. at 5.60 feet. Low tide, 2:38 a.m. at minus 06 feet. High tide, 9:44 a.m. at 5.25 feet. Here are the buoy observations for 8 p.m. Pacific Daylight Time. At buoy 6, winds northeast 6 knots, water temperature 68, pressure 1,023.3 millibars, sea 7, every 14. At offshore buoy 59, winds northeast 14 knots, water temperature 66, pressure 1,019.2 millibars, sea 5 feet, every 11 seconds. At Point Arena buoy, winds north 10 knots, water temperature 57, pressure 1,014.8 millibars, seas 5 feet, every 12 seconds. At buoy 13 near Bodega Bay, winds northwest at 60 knots, pressure 1,013.2 millibars, swell 5 feet, every 12 seconds. At Point Reyes Wave Rider buoy, water temperature 62, seas 6 feet, every 12 seconds. At San Francisco Bar buoy, water temperature 61, seas 4 feet, every 13 seconds. At San Francisco buoy, winds northwest at 60 knots, water temperature 61, swell 4 feet, every 11 seconds. At Half Moon Bay buoy, winds northwest 12 knots, water temperature 63, pressure 1,013.4 millibars, seas 4 feet, every 9 seconds. At Monterey Bay buoy, winds northwest 12 knots, water temperature 62, pressure 1,013.1 millibars, seas 4 feet, every 14 seconds. At Pointer, Wave Rider buoy, water temperature 64, seas 5 feet, every 14 seconds. At Cape San Martin buoy, winds northwest 14 knots, water temperature 65, pressure 1,013.2 millibars. Seas 4 feet, every 13 seconds. Synopsis for the Central California coast and bays, including the Monterey Bay, Greater Farallones, and Cordell Bank National Marine Sanctuaries. Gentle to moderate northwesterly breezes and slight to moderate wave heights persist into midweek. Winds increase and wave heights build, seas becoming rough across the outer waters, Friday into the weekend. Additionally, increased southerly swell will impact the coastal waters beginning Tuesday night and into the upcoming weekend. The marine forecast for San Pablo Bay, Suisun Bay, the West Delta, and the San Francisco Bay north of the Bay Bridge. For tonight, southwest wind around 5 knots. For Tuesday, southwest wind around 5 knots, rising to 5 to 10 knots in the afternoon. For Tuesday night, southwest wind 5 to 10 knots, easing to around 5 knots after midnight. The marine forecast for Monterey Bay. For tonight, southwest wind around 5 knots, veering to northwest late this evening and overnight. Seas around 3 feet. Wave detail, northwest 2 feet at 7 seconds. For Tuesday, northwest wind around 5 knots. Seas around 3 feet. Wave detail, northwest 2 feet at 7 seconds. For Tuesday night, southwest wind around 5 knots, veering to north after midnight. Seas around 3 feet. Wave detail, west 3 feet at 10 seconds. The coastal waters forecast from Point Arena to Point Reyes out to 10 nautical miles. Tonight, northwest wind 5 to 10 knots, seas 4 to 5 feet. Wave detail, northwest 4 feet at 7 seconds and southwest 2 feet.

14 seconds, Tuesday, northwest wind 5 to 10 knots, seas 3 to 5 feet, wave detail, northwest 4 feet at 7 seconds, and southwest 2 feet at 14 seconds. Patchy dense fog in the morning. Tuesday night, northwest wind 5 to 10 knots, seas 4 to 5 feet, wave detail, northwest 4 feet at 10 seconds, and southwest 2 feet at 13 seconds. The coastal waters forecast from Point Arena to Point Reyes 10 to 60 nautical miles offshore. Tonight, northwest wind 10 to 15 knots, seas 5 to 6 feet, wave detail, northwest 6 feet at 7 seconds, and south 2 feet at 14 seconds. Tuesday, northwest wind 10 to 15 knots, seas 5 to 7 feet, wave detail, northwest 6 feet at 7 seconds, and southwest 2 feet at 14 seconds. Tuesday night, northwest wind 10 to 15 knots, seas 5 to 6 feet, wave detail, northwest 6 feet at 7 seconds, and southwest 2 feet at 13 seconds. The marine forecast for Monterey Bay. For tonight, southwest wind around 5 knots, veering to northwest late this evening and overnight. Seas around 3 feet. Wave detail, northwest 2 feet at 7 seconds. For Tuesday, northwest wind around 5 knots. Seas around 3 feet. Wave detail, northwest 2 feet at 7 seconds. For Tuesday night, southwest wind around 5 knots, veering to north after midnight. Seas around 3 feet. Wave detail, west 3 feet at 10 seconds. The coastal waters forecast from Point Arena to Point Reyes out to 10 nautical miles. Tonight, northwest wind 5 to 10 knots, seas 4 to 5 feet, wave detail, northwest 4 feet at 7 seconds, and southwest 2 feet at 14 seconds. Tuesday, northwest wind 5 to 10 knots, seas 3 to 5 feet, wave detail, northwest 4 feet at 7 seconds, and southwest 2 feet at 14 seconds. Patchy dense fog in the morning. Tuesday night, northwest wind 5 to 10 knots, seas 4 to 5 feet, wave detail, northwest 4 feet at 10 seconds, and southwest 2 feet at 13 seconds. The coastal waters forecast from Point Arena to Point Reyes 10 to 60 nautical miles offshore. Tonight, northwest wind 10 to 15 knots, seas 5 to 6 feet, wave detail, northwest 6 feet at 7 seconds, and south 2 feet at 14 seconds. Tuesday, northwest wind 10 to 15 knots, seas 5 to 7 feet, wave detail, northwest 6 feet at 7 seconds, and southwest 2 feet at 14 seconds. Tuesday night, northwest wind 10 to 15 knots, seas 5 to 6 feet, wave detail, northwest 6 feet at 7 seconds, and southwest 2 feet at 13 seconds. San Francisco Bar forecast. In the deep water channel, mixed seas of 2 to 4 feet at 9 seconds. Across the bar, swell can be more than twice as high across the bar than surrounding waters. Waves are also more prone to break, particularly during strong ebb currents. Maximum ebb current of 2.2 knots at 01:09 a.m. Tuesday and 2.2 knots at 2:10 p.m. Tuesday. The coastal waters forecast from Point Pinos to Point Piedras Blancas out to 10 nautical miles. Tonight, northwest wind 5 to 10 knots, easing to around 5 knots after midnight. Seas 3 to 4 feet, wave detail, northwest 4 feet at 7 seconds, and south 2 feet at 14 seconds. Patchy dense fog after midnight. Tuesday, northwest wind around 5 knots, rising to 5 to 10 knots in the afternoon. Seas 3 to 4 feet, wave detail, northwest 4 feet at 7 seconds, and south 2 feet at 14 seconds. Patchy dense fog in the morning. Tuesday night, north wind 5 to 10 knots, seas 3 to 4 feet, wave detail, northwest 4 feet at 11 seconds, and south 2 feet at 13 seconds. The coastal waters forecast from Pigeon Point to Point Pinos 10 to 60 nautical miles offshore. Tonight, northwest wind 10 to 15 knots, easing to 5 to 10 knots after midnight. Seas 4 to 5 feet, wave detail, northwest 5 feet at 7 seconds, and south 2 feet at 13 seconds. Tuesday, northwest wind 5 to 10 knots, rising to 10 to 15 knots in the afternoon. Seas 4 to 5 feet, wave detail, northwest 5 feet at 7 seconds, and southwest 2 feet at 13 seconds. Tuesday night,
Northwest wind 10 to 15 knots, seas around 5 feet, wave detail. Northwest 5 feet at 8 seconds and southwest 2 feet at 13 seconds. 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This broadcast originates from the National Weather Service office located in Monterey, California, and serves the coastal marine waters, including San Francisco and Monterey Bay. The offshore waters forecast for the following marine location: Point Arena to Pigeon Point between 60 nautical miles and 150 nautical miles offshore. Issued at 7:31 p.m. Pacific Daylight Time. Tonight, north winds 15 to 20 knots, seas 6 to 8 feet. Tuesday, north winds 10 to 20 knots, seas 6 to 9 feet. Tuesday night, north winds 15 to 20 knots, seas 6 to 9 feet. Wednesday, north to northwest winds 15 to 20 knots, seas 6 to 9 feet. Wednesday night, north to northwest winds 10 to 20 knots, seas 6 to 9 feet. Thursday, north to northwest winds 10 to 20 knots, seas 7 to 11 feet. Thursday night, north winds 15 to 25 knots, seas 8 to 12 feet. Friday, north winds 20 to 30 knots, seas 9 to 15 feet. Friday night, north winds 20 to 30 knots, seas 9 to 15 feet. Saturday, north winds 25 to 30 knots, seas 11 to 14 feet. Saturday night, north winds 25 to 30 knots, seas 12 to 15 feet. The offshore waters forecast for the following marine location: Pigeon Point to Point Piedras Blancas between 60 nautical miles and 150 nautical miles offshore. Issued at 7:31 p.m. Pacific Daylight Time. Tonight, north to northwest winds 10 to 15 knots, seas 5 to 7 feet. Tuesday, northwest winds 10 to 15 knots, becoming north, seas 5 to 7 feet. Tuesday night, north winds 10 to 15 knots, seas 5 to 8 feet. Wednesday, north winds 10 to 15 knots, becoming north to northwest 15 to 20 knots, seas 6 to 8 feet. Wednesday night, northwest winds 10 to 20 knots, seas 6 to 8 feet. Thursday, northwest winds 10 to 20 knots, becoming 10 to 15 knots, seas 6 to 10 feet. Thursday night, north to northwest winds 10 to 20 knots, seas 7 to 11 feet. Friday, north to northwest winds 10 to 20 knots, seas 7 to 13 feet. Friday night, north winds 20 to 30 knots, seas 8 to 14 feet. Saturday, north to northwest winds 20 to 30 knots, seas 8 to 14 feet. Saturday night, northwest winds 25 to 30 knots, seas 10 to 15 feet. The following is an important weather message from the National Weather Service. Heat advisory now in effect until 10 p.m. Pacific Daylight Time Thursday. What? Hot conditions with maximum temperatures in the mid-90s to near 105. Mild minimum temperatures and weak onshore flow will limit overnight relief. Where? The East Bay and San Francisco Bayshore Line, North Bay Interior Mountains and Valleys, the Santa Clara Valley and Eastern Hills, the Santa Cruz Mountains, Interior Monterey County and the Santa Lucia Range, most of San Benito County and the Chulalongkorn Hills in southeast Monterey County, and southern Salinas Valley, Arroyo Seco and Lake San Antonio. When? Until 10 p.m. Pacific Daylight Time Thursday. Impacts. This level of heat affects anyone without effective cooling and or adequate hydration. Impacts likely in some health systems, heat-sensitive industries and infrastructure. Hydration is a critical piece to surviving the heat. Drink water, and if possible, take water to those who are vulnerable. Take extra precautions when outside. Wear lightweight and loose-fitting clothing. Try to limit strenuous activities to the early morning or evening. Take action.

when you experience symptoms of heat exhaustion and or heat stroke, beep the heat and check the back seat. Do not leave young children or pets in unattended vehicles. Car interiors will reach lethal temperatures in a matter of minutes. The coastal waters forecast from Point Reyes to Pigeon Point out to 10 nautical miles. For tonight, northwest wind 5 to 10 knots, easing to around 5 knots after midnight. Seas 3 to 4 feet. Wave detail, northwest 3 feet at 7 seconds and southwest 2 feet at 14 seconds. For Tuesday, northwest wind around 5 knots, rising to 5 to 10 knots in the afternoon. Seas 3 to 4 feet. Wave detail, northwest 3 feet at 7 seconds and southwest 2 feet at 14 seconds. Patchy dense fog in the morning. For Tuesday night, northwest wind 5 to 10 knots. Seas 3 to 4 feet. Wave detail, northwest 3 feet at 10 seconds and southwest 2 feet at 13 seconds. The coastal waters forecast from Pigeon Point to Point Pinos out to 10 nautical miles. For tonight, northwest wind 5 to 10 knots. Seas 3 to 4 feet. Wave detail, northwest 4 feet at 7 seconds. For Tuesday, northwest wind around 5 knots, rising to 10 to 15 knots in the afternoon. Seas 3 to 4 feet. Wave detail, northwest 3 feet at 7 seconds and south 2 feet at 14 seconds. For Tuesday night, northwest wind 10 to 15 knots, easing to 5 to 10 knots after midnight. Seas 3 to 4 feet. Wave detail, northwest 4 feet at 10 seconds and southwest 2 feet at 13 seconds. Sunrise, sunset, and tidal information for the San Francisco Bay Area for Monday, October 5. The sunset tonight, 6:46 p.m. The sunrise tomorrow, 7:10 a.m. The sunset tomorrow, 6:45 p.m. Tidal data hit the Golden Gate for the afternoon and evening hours today and the morning hours of tomorrow. Low tide, 02:03 p.m. at 2.75 feet. High tide, 7:49 p.m. at 5.60 feet. Low tide, 2:38 a.m. at minus 06 feet. High tide, 9:44 a.m. at 5.25 feet. Here are the buoy observations for 8 p.m. Pacific Daylight Time. At buoy 6, winds northeast 6 knots, water temperature 68, pressure 1,023.3 millibars, sea 7, every 14. At offshore buoy 59, winds northeast 14 knots, water temperature 66, pressure 1,019.2 millibars, seas 5 feet, every 11 seconds. At Point Arena buoy, winds north 10 knots, water temperature 57, pressure 1,014.8 millibars, seas 5 feet, every 12 seconds. Knots, water temperature 57, pressure 1,014.8 millibars, seas 5 feet, every 12 seconds. At buoy 13 near Bodega Bay, winds northwest at 60 knots, pressure 1,013.2 millibars, swell 5 feet, every 12 seconds. At Point Reyes Wave Rider buoy, water temperature 62, seas 6 feet, every 12 seconds. At San Francisco Bar buoy, water temperature 61, seas 4 feet, every 13 seconds. At San Francisco buoy, winds northwest at 60 knots, water temperature 61, swell 4 feet, every 11 seconds. At Half Moon Bay buoy, winds northwest 12 knots, water temperature 63, pressure 1,013.4 millibars, seas 4 feet, every 9 seconds. At Monterey Bay buoy, winds northwest 12 knots, water temperature 62, pressure 1,013.1 millibars, seas 4 feet, every 14 seconds. At Pointer, Wave Rider buoy, water temperature 64, seas 5 feet, every 14 seconds. At Cape San Martin buoy, winds northwest 14 knots, water temperature 65, pressure 1,013.2 millibars. Seas 4 feet, every 13 seconds. Synopsis for the Central California coast and bays, including the Monterey Bay, Greater Farallones, and Cordell Bank National Marine Sanctuary.

estuaries. A gentle to moderate northwesterly breeze continues through midweek with locally fresh gusts over the northern outer waters. Winds increase Friday into the weekend with near gale to gale force gusts likely. Seas will build in response to increasing winds and become rough. Additionally, southerly swell will impact the coastal waters starting Tuesday night with long period southerly swell increasing Friday into the weekend. The marine forecast for San Pablo Bay, Susum Bay, the West Delta, and the San Francisco Bay north of the Bay Bridge. For tonight, southwest wind around 5 knots. For Tuesday, southwest wind around 5 knots, rising to 5 to 10 knots in the afternoon. For Tuesday night, southwest wind 5 to 10 knots, easing to around 5 knots after midnight. The marine forecast for Monterey Bay. For tonight, southwest wind around 5 knots, veering to northwest late this evening and overnight. Seas around 3 feet. Wave detail, northwest 2 feet at 7 seconds. For Tuesday, northwest wind around 5 knots. Seas around 3 feet. Wave detail, northwest 2 feet at 7 seconds. For Tuesday night, southwest wind around 5 knots, veering to north after midnight. Seas around 3 feet. Wave detail, west 3 feet at 10 seconds. The coastal waters forecast from Point Arena to Point Reyes out to 10 nautical miles. Tonight, northwest wind 5 to 10 knots, seas 4 to 5 feet, wave detail, northwest 4 feet at 7 seconds, and southwest 2 feet at 14 seconds. Tuesday, northwest wind 5 to 10 knots, seas 3 to 5 feet, wave detail, northwest 4 feet at 7 seconds, and southwest 2 feet at 14 seconds. Patchy dense fog in the morning. Tuesday night, northwest wind 5 to 10 knots, seas 4 to 5 feet, wave detail, northwest 4 feet at 10 seconds, and southwest 2 feet at 13 seconds. The coastal waters forecast from Point Arena to Point Reyes 10 to 60 nautical miles offshore. Tonight, northwest wind 10 to 15 knots, seas 5 to 6 feet, wave detail, northwest 6 feet at 7 seconds, and south 2 feet at 14 seconds. Tuesday, northwest wind 10 to 15 knots, seas 5 to 7 feet, wave detail, northwest 6 feet at 7 seconds, and southwest 2 feet at 14 seconds. Tuesday night, northwest wind 10 to 15 knots, seas 5 to 6 feet, wave detail, northwest 6 feet at 7 seconds, and southwest 2 feet at 13 seconds. San Francisco Bar forecast. In the deep water channel, mixed seas of 2 to 4 feet at 9 seconds. Across the bar, swell can be more than twice as high across the bar than surrounding waters. Waves are also more prone to break, particularly during strong ebb currents. Maximum ebb current of 2.2 knots at 01:09 a.m. Tuesday and 2.2 knots at 2:10 p.m. Tuesday. The coastal waters forecast from Point Pinos to Point Piedras Blancas out to 10 nautical miles. Tonight, northwest wind 5 to 10 knots, easing to around 5 knots after midnight. Seas 3 to 4 feet, wave detail, northwest 4 feet at 7 seconds, and south 2 feet at 14 seconds. Patchy dense fog after midnight. Tuesday, northwest wind around 5 knots, rising to 5 to 10 knots in the afternoon. Seas 3 to 4 feet, wave detail, northwest 4 feet at 7 seconds, and south 2 feet at 14 seconds. Patchy dense fog in the morning. Tuesday night, north wind 5 to 10 knots, seas 3 to 4 feet, wave detail, northwest 4 feet at 11 seconds, and south 2 feet at 13 seconds. The coastal waters forecast from Pigeon Point to Point Pinos 10 to 60 nautical miles offshore. Tonight, northwest wind 10 to 15 knots, easing to 5 to 10 knots after midnight. Seas 4 to 5 feet, wave detail, northwest 5 feet at 7 seconds, and south 2 feet at 13 seconds. Tuesday, northwest wind 5 to 10 knots, rising to 10 to 15 knots in the afternoon. Seas 4 to 5 feet, wave detail, northwest 5 feet at 7 seconds, and southwest 2 feet at 13 seconds. Tuesday night, northwest wind 10 to 15 knots, seas around 5 feet, wave detail, northwest 5 feet at 8 seconds, and southwest 2 feet at 13 seconds. The off-

offshore waters forecast. For the following marine location, Point Arena to Pigeon Point between 60 nautical miles and 150 nautical miles offshore. Issued at 7:31 p.m. Pacific Daylight Time. Tonight, north winds 15 to 20 knots. Sea 6 to 8 feet. Tuesday, north winds 10 to 20 knots. Sea 6 to 9 feet. Tuesday night, north winds 15 to 20 knots. Sea 6 to 9 feet. Wednesday, north to northwest winds 15 to 20 knots. Sea 6 to 9 feet. Wednesday night, north to northwest winds 10 to 20 knots. Sea 6 to 9 feet. Thursday, north to northwest winds 10 to 20 knots. Sea 7 to 11 feet. Thursday night, north winds 15 to 25 knots. Seas 8 to 12 feet. Friday, north winds 20 to 30 knots. Seas 9 to 15 feet. Friday night, north winds 20 to 30 knots. Seas 9 to 15 feet. Saturday, north winds 25 to 30 knots. Seas 11 to 14 feet. Saturday night, north winds 25 to 30 knots. Sea is 12 to 15 feet. The offshore waters forecast for the following marine location: Pigeon Point to Point Piedras Blancas between 60 nautical miles and 150 nautical miles offshore. Issued at 7:31 p.m. Pacific Daylight Time. Tonight, north to northwest winds 10 to 15 knots. Seas 5 to 7 feet. Tuesday, northwest winds 10 to 15 knots, becoming north. Seas 5 to 7 feet. Tuesday night, north winds 10 to 15 knots. Seas 5 to 8 feet. Wednesday, north winds 10 to 15 knots, becoming north to northwest 15 to 20 knots. Seas 6 to 8 feet. Wednesday night, northwest winds 10 to 20 knots. Seas 6 to 8 feet. Thursday, northwest winds 10 to 20 knots, becoming 10 to 15 knots. Seas 6 to 10 feet. Thursday night, north to northwest winds 10 to 20 knots. Seas 7 to 11 feet. Friday, north to northwest winds 10 to 20 knots. Seas 7 to 13 feet. Friday night, north winds 20 to 30 knots. Seas 8 to 14 feet. Saturday, north to northwest winds 20 to 30 knots. Seas 8 to 14 feet. Saturday night, northwest winds 25 to 30 knots. Seas 10 to 15 feet. The following is an important weather message from the National Weather Service. Heat advisory now in effect until 10 p.m. Pacific Daylight Time Thursday. What? Hot conditions with maximum temperatures in the mid-90s to near 105. Mild minimum temperatures and weak onshore flow will limit overnight relief. Where? The East Bay and San Francisco Bay shoreline, North Bay interior mountains and valleys, the Santa Clara Valley and Eastern Hills, the Santa Cruz Mountains, interior Monterey County and the Santa Lucia Range, most of San Benito County and the Chilean Hills in southeast Monterey County, and southern Salinas Valley, Arroyo Seco and Lake San Antonio. When? Until 10 p.m. Pacific Daylight Time Thursday. Impacts. This level of heat affects anyone without effective cooling and or adequate hydration. Impacts likely in some health systems, heat-sensitive industries and infrastructure. Hydration is a critical piece to surviving the heat. Drink water, and if possible, take water to those who are vulnerable. Take extra precautions when outside. Wear lightweight and loose sitting clothing. Try to limit strenuous activities to the early morning or evening. Take action when you experience symptoms of heat exhaustion and or heat stroke. Beat the heat and check the back seat. Do not leave young children or pets in unattended vehicles. Car interiors will reach lethal temperatures in a matter of minutes. The coastal waters forecast from Point Reyes to Pigeon Point out to 10 nautical miles. For tonight, northwest wind 5 to 10 knots, easing to around 5 knots after midnight. Seas 3 to 4 feet. Wave detail.

feet at 7 seconds, and southwest 2 feet at 14 seconds. For Tuesday, northwest wind around 5 knots, rising to 5 to 10 knots in the afternoon. Seas 3 to 4 feet. Wave detail, northwest 3 feet at 7 seconds, and southwest 2 feet at 14 seconds. Patchy dense fog in the morning. For Tuesday night, northwest wind 5 to 10 knots. Seas 3 to 4 feet. Wave detail, northwest 3 feet at 10 seconds and southwest 2 feet at 13 seconds. The coastal waters forecast from Pigeon Point to Point Pinos out to 10 nautical miles. For tonight, northwest wind 5 to 10 knots. Seas 3 to 4 feet. Wave detail, northwest 4 feet at 7 seconds. For Tuesday, northwest wind around 5 knots, rising to 10 to 15 knots in the afternoon. Seas 3 to 4 feet. Wave detail, northwest 3 feet at 7 seconds and south 2 feet at 14 seconds. For Tuesday night, northwest wind 10 to 15 knots, easing to 5 to 10 knots after midnight. Seas 3 to 4 feet. Wave detail, northwest 4 feet at 10 seconds and southwest 2 feet at 13 seconds. Sunrise, sunset, and tidal information for the San Francisco Bay Area for Monday, October 5. The sunset tonight, 6:46 p.m. The sunrise tomorrow, 7:10 a.m. The sunset tomorrow, 6:45 p.m. Tidal data at the Golden Gate for the afternoon and evening hours today and the morning hours of tomorrow. Low tide, 02:03 p.m. at 2.75 feet. High tide, 7:49 p.m. at 5.60 feet. Low tide, 2:38 a.m. at minus 06 feet. High tide, 9:44 a.m. at 5.25 feet. Here are the buoy observations for 8 p.m. Pacific Daylight Time. At buoy 6, winds northeast 6 knots, water temperature 68, pressure 1,023.3 millibars, seas 7, every 14. At offshore buoy 59, winds northeast 14 knots, water temperature 66, pressure 1,019.2 millibars, seas 5 feet, every 11 seconds. At Point Arena buoy, winds north 10 knots, water temperature 57, pressure 1,014.8 millibars, seas 5 feet, every 12 seconds. At buoy 13 near Bodega Bay, winds northwest at 60 knots, pressure 1,013.2 millibars, swell 5 feet, every 12 seconds. At Point Reyes Wave Rider buoy, water temperature 62, seas 6 feet, every 12 seconds. At San Francisco Bar buoy, water temperature 61, seas 4 feet, every 13 seconds. At San Francisco buoy, winds northwest at 60 knots, water temperature 61, swell 4 feet, every 11 seconds. At Half Moon Bay buoy, winds northwest 12 knots, water temperature 63, pressure 1,013.4 millibars, seas 4 feet, every 9 seconds. At Monterey Bay buoy, winds northwest 12 knots, water temperature 62, pressure 1,013.1 millibars, seas 4 feet, every 14 seconds. At Point Sur, Wave Rider buoy, water temperature 64, seas 5 feet, every 14 seconds. At Cape San Martin buoy, winds northwest 14 knots, water temperature 65, pressure 1,013.2 millibars. Seas 4 feet, every 13 seconds. Synopsis for the Central California coast and bays, including the Monterey Bay, Greater Farallones, and Cordell Bank National Marine Sanctuaries. A gentle to moderate northwesterly breeze continues through midweek with locally fresh gusts over the northern outer waters. Winds increase Friday into the weekend with near gale to gale force gusts likely. Seas will build in response to increasing winds and become rough. Additionally, southerly swell will impact the coastal waters starting Tuesday night with long period southerly swell increasing Friday into the weekend. The marine forecast for San Pablo Bay, Suisun Bay, the West Delta, and the San Francisco Bay north of the Bay Bridge. For tonight, southwest wind around 5 knots. For Tuesday, southwest wind around 5 knots,
rising to 5 to 10 knots in the afternoon. For Tuesday night, southwest wind 5 to 10 knots, easing to around 5 knots after midnight. The marine forecast for Monterey Bay. For tonight, southwest wind around 5 knots, veering to northwest late this evening and overnight. Seas around 3 feet. Wave detail, northwest 2 feet at 7 seconds. For Tuesday, northwest wind around 5 knots. Seas around 3 feet. Wave detail, northwest 2 feet at 7 seconds. For Tuesday night, southwest wind around 5 knots, veering to north after midnight. Seas around 3 feet. Wave detail, west 3 feet at 10 seconds. The coastal waters forecast from Point Arena to Point Reyes out to 10 nautical miles. Tonight, northwest wind 5 to 10 knots, seas 4 to 5 feet. Wave detail, northwest 4 feet at 7 seconds and southwest 2 feet at 14 seconds. Tuesday, northwest wind 5 to 10 knots, seas 3 to 5 feet. Wave detail, northwest 4 feet at 7 seconds and southwest 2 feet at 14 seconds. Patchy dense fog in the morning. Tuesday night, northwest wind 5 to 10 knots, seas 4 to 5 feet. Wave detail, northwest 4 feet at 10 seconds and southwest 2 feet at 13 seconds. The coastal waters forecast from Point Arena to Point Reyes 10 to 60 nautical miles offshore. Tonight, northwest wind 10 to 15 knots, seas 5 to 6 feet. Wave detail, northwest 6 feet at 7 seconds and south 2 feet at 14 seconds. Tuesday, northwest wind 10 to 15 knots, seas 5 to 7 feet. Wave detail, northwest 6 feet at 7 seconds and southwest 2 feet at 14 seconds. Tuesday night, northwest wind 10 to 15 knots, seas 5 to 6 feet. Wave detail, northwest 6 feet at 7 seconds and southwest 2 feet at 13 seconds. San Francisco Bar forecast. In the deep water channel, mixed seas of 2 to 4 feet at 9 seconds. Across the bar, swell can be more than twice as high across the bar than surrounding waters. Waves are also more prone to break, particularly during strong ebb currents. Maximum ebb current of 2.2 knots at 01:09 a.m. Tuesday and 2.2 knots at 2:10 p.m. Tuesday. The coastal waters forecast from Point Pinos to Point Piedras Blancas out to 10 nautical miles. Tonight, northwest wind 5 to 10 knots, easing to around 5 knots after midnight. Seas 3 to 4 feet. Wave detail, northwest 4 feet at 7 seconds and south 2 feet at 14 seconds. Patchy dense fog after midnight. Tuesday, northwest wind around 5 knots, rising to 5 to 10 knots in the afternoon. Seas 3 to 4 feet. Wave detail, northwest 4 feet at 7 seconds and south 2 feet at 14 seconds. Patchy dense fog in the morning. Tuesday night, north wind 5 to 10 knots, seas 3 to 4 feet. Wave detail, northwest 4 feet at 11 seconds and south 2 feet at 13 seconds. The coastal waters forecast from Pigeon Point to Point Pinos 10 to 60 nautical miles offshore. Tonight, northwest wind 10 to 15 knots, easing to 5 to 10 knots after midnight. Seas 4 to 5 feet. Wave detail, northwest 5 feet at 7 seconds and south 2 feet at 13 seconds. Tuesday, northwest wind 5 to 10 knots, rising to 10 to 15 knots in the afternoon. Seas 4 to 5 feet. Wave detail, northwest 5 feet at 7 seconds and southwest 2 feet at 13 seconds. Tuesday night, northwest wind 10 to 15 knots, seas around 5 feet. Wave detail, northwest 5 feet at 8 seconds and southwest 2 feet at 13 seconds. 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This broadcast originates from the National Weather Service office located in Monterey, California, and serves the coastal marine waters, including San Francisco and Monterey Bay. The offshore waters forecast for the following marine location: Point Arena to Pigeon Point between 60 nautical miles and 150 nautical miles offshore. Issued at 7:31 p.m. Pacific Daylight Time. Tonight, north winds 15 to 20 knots. Seas 6 to 8 feet.

Tuesday, north winds 10 to 20 knots. Seas 6 to 9 feet. Tuesday night, north winds 15 to 20 knots. Seas 6 to 9 feet. Wednesday, north to northwest winds 15 to 20 knots. Seas 6 to 9 feet. Wednesday night, north to northwest winds 10 to 20 knots. Seas 6 to 9 feet. Thursday, north to northwest winds 10 to 20 knots. Seas 7 to 11 feet. Thursday night, north winds 15 to 25 knots. Seas 8 to 12 feet. Friday, north winds 20 to 30 knots. Seas 9 to 15 feet. Friday night, north winds 20 to 30 knots. Seas 9 to 15 feet. Saturday, north winds 25 to 30 knots. Seas 11 to 14 feet. Saturday night, north winds 25 to 30 knots. Seas 12 to 15 feet. The offshore waters forecast for the following marine location: Pigeon Point to Point Piedras Blancas between 60 nautical miles and 150 nautical miles offshore. Issued at 7:31 p.m. Pacific Daylight Time. Tonight, north to northwest winds 10 to 15 knots. Seas 5 to 7 feet. Tuesday, northwest winds 10 to 15 knots, becoming north. Seas 5 to 7 feet. Tuesday night, north winds 10 to 15 knots. Seas 5 to 8 feet. Wednesday, north winds 10 to 15 knots, becoming north to northwest 15 to 20 knots. Seas 6 to 8 feet. Wednesday night, northwest winds 10 to 20 knots. Seas 6 to 8 feet. Thursday, northwest winds 10 to 20 knots, becoming 10 to 15 knots. Seas 6 to 10 feet. Thursday night, north to northwest winds 10 to 20 knots. Seas 7 to 11 feet. Friday, north to northwest winds 10 to 20 knots. Seas 7 to 13 feet. Friday night, north winds 20 to 30 knots. Seas 8 to 14 feet. Saturday, north to northwest winds 20 to 30 knots. Seas 8 to 14 feet. Saturday night, northwest winds 25 to 30 knots. Seas 10 to 15 feet. The following is an important weather message from the National Weather Service. Heat advisory now in effect until 10 p.m. Pacific Daylight Time Thursday. What? Hot conditions with maximum temperatures in the mid-90s to near 105. Mild minimum temperatures and weak onshore flow will limit overnight relief. Where? The East Bay and San Francisco Bay Shoreline, North Bay Interior Mountains and Valleys, the Santa Clara Valley and Eastern Hills, the Santa Cruz Mountains, Interior Monterey County and the Santa Lucia Range, most of San Benito County and the Chulame Hills in Southeast Monterey County, and Southern Salinas Valley, Arroyo Seco and Lake San Antonio. When? Until 10 p.m. Pacific Daylight Time Thursday. Impacts. This level of heat affects anyone without effective cooling and or adequate hydration. Impacts likely in some health systems, heat-sensitive industries and infrastructure. Hydration is a critical piece to surviving the heat. Drink water, and if possible, take water to those who are vulnerable. Take extra precautions when outside. Wear lightweight and loose-fitting clothing. Try to limit strenuous activities to the early morning or evening. Take action when you experience symptoms of heat exhaustion and or heat stroke. Beat the heat and check the back seat. Do not leave young children or pets in unattended vehicles. Car interiors will reach lethal temperatures in a matter of minutes. The coastal waters forecast from Point Reyes to Pigeon Point out to 10 nautical miles. For tonight, northwest wind 5 to 10 knots, easing to around 5 knots after midnight. Seas 3 to 4 feet. Wave detail, northwest 3 feet at 7 seconds and southwest 2 feet at 14 seconds. For Tuesday, northwest wind around 5 knots, rising to 5 to 10 knots in the afternoon. Seas 3 to 4 feet. Wave detail, northwest 3 feet at 7 seconds and southwest 2 feet at 14 seconds.
dense fog in the morning. For Tuesday night, northwest wind 5 to 10 knots. Seas 3 to 4 feet. Wave detail, northwest 3 feet at 10 seconds and southwest 2 feet at 13 seconds. The coastal waters forecast from Pigeon Point to Point Pinos out to 10 nautical miles. For tonight, northwest wind 5 to 10 knots. Seas 3 to 4 feet. Wave detail, northwest 4 feet at 7 seconds. For Tuesday, northwest wind around 5 knots, rising to 10 to 15 knots in the afternoon. Seas 3 to 4 feet. Wave detail, northwest 3 feet at 7 seconds and south 2 feet at 14 seconds. For Tuesday night, northwest wind 10 to 15 knots, easing to 5 to 10 knots after midnight. Seas 3 to 4 feet. Wave detail, northwest 4 feet at 10 seconds and southwest 2 feet at 13 seconds. Sunrise, sunset, and tidal information for the San Francisco Bay Area for Monday, October 5. The sunset tonight, 6:46 p.m. The sunrise tomorrow, 7:10 a.m. The sunset tomorrow, 6:45 p.m. Tidal data at the Golden Gate for the afternoon and evening hours today and the morning hours of tomorrow. Low tide, 02:03 p.m. at 2.75 feet. High tide, 7:49 p.m. at 5.60 feet. Low tide, 2:38 p.m. at -0.6 feet. High tide, 9:44 a.m. at 5.25 feet. Here are the buoy observations for 9 p.m. Pacific Daylight Time. An offshore buoy 6 winds northeast at 6 knots, water temperature 68, pressure 1,023.6 millibars. An offshore buoy 59 winds northeast at 14 knots, water temperature 66, pressure 1,019.5 millibars. At buoy 14 near Point Arena, winds northwest at 12 knots, water temperature 57, pressure 1,015.1 millibars. At buoy 13 near Bodega Bay, winds northwest at 60 knots, pressure 1,013.3 millibars. At Point Reyes, wave rider buoy, water temperature 62, sea 7 feet, every 13 seconds. At San Francisco Bar Buoy, water temperature 61, seas 4 feet, every 13 seconds. At San Francisco Buoy, winds northwest at 14 knots, water temperature 61, pressure 1,013.1 millibars. At Half Moon Bay Buoy, winds northwest 12 knots, water temperature 62, pressure 1,013.7 millibars, seas 4 feet, every 10 seconds. At Monterey Buoy, winds northwest at 10 knots, water temperature 62, pressure 1,013.6 millibars. At Pointzer, wave rider buoy, water temperature 64, seas 5 feet, every 12 seconds. At Cape San Martin Buoy, winds northwest at 14 knots, water temperature 65, pressure 1,013.5 millibars. Synopsis for the Central California coast and bays, including the Monterey Bay, Greater Farallones, and Cordell Bank National Marine Sanctuaries. A gentle to moderate northwesterly breeze continues through midweek with locally fresh gusts over the northern outer waters. Winds increase Friday into the weekend with near gale to gale force gusts likely. Seas will build in response to increasing winds and become rough. Additionally, southerly swell will impact the coastal waters starting Tuesday night with long period southerly swell increasing Friday into the weekend. The marine forecast for San Pablo Bay, Suisun Bay, the West Delta, and the San Francisco Bay north of the Bay Bridge. For tonight, southwest wind around 5 knots. For Tuesday, southwest wind around 5 knots, rising to 5 to 10 knots in the afternoon. For Tuesday night, southwest wind 5 to 10 knots, easing to around 5 knots after midnight. The marine forecast for Monterey Bay. For tonight, southwest wind around 5 knots, veering to northwest late this evening and overnight. Seas around 3 feet. Wave detail, northwest 2 feet at 7 seconds. For Tuesday, northwest wind around 5 knots. Seas around 3 feet.

wave detail, northwest 2 feet at 7 seconds. For Tuesday night, southwest wind around 5 knots, veering to north after midnight. Seas around 3 feet. Wave detail, west 3 feet at 10 seconds. The coastal waters forecast from Point Arena to Point Reyes out to 10 nautical miles. Tonight, northwest wind 5 to 10 knots, seas 4 to 5 feet, wave detail, northwest 4 feet at 7 seconds, and southwest 2 feet at 14 seconds. Tuesday, northwest wind 5 to 10 knots, seas 3 to 5 feet, wave detail, northwest 4 feet at 7 seconds, and southwest 2 feet at 14 seconds. Patchy dense fog in the morning. Tuesday night, northwest wind 5 to 10 knots, seas 4 to 5 feet, wave detail, northwest 4 feet at 10 seconds, and southwest 2 feet at 13 seconds. The coastal waters forecast from Point Arena to Point Reyes 10 to 60 nautical miles offshore. Tonight, northwest wind 10 to 15 knots, seas 5 to 6 feet, wave detail, northwest 6 feet at 7 seconds, and south 2 feet at 14 seconds. Tuesday, northwest wind 10 to 15 knots, seas 5 to 7 feet, wave detail, northwest 6 feet at 7 seconds, and southwest 2 feet at 14 seconds. Tuesday night, northwest wind 10 to 15 knots, seas 5 to 6 feet, wave detail, northwest 6 feet at 7 seconds, and southwest 2 feet at 13 seconds. San Francisco Bar forecast. In the deep water channel, mixed seas of 2 to 4 feet at 9 seconds. Across the bar, swell can be more than twice as high across the bar than surrounding waters. Waves are also more prone to break, particularly during strong ebb currents. Maximum ebb current of 2.2 knots at 01:09 a.m. Tuesday and 2.2 knots at 2:10 p.m. Tuesday. The coastal waters forecast from Point Pinos to Point Piedras Blancas out to 10 nautical miles. Tonight, northwest wind 5 to 10 knots, easing to around 5 knots after midnight. Seas 3 to 4 feet, wave detail, northwest 4 feet at 7 seconds, and south 2 feet at 14 seconds. Patchy dense fog after midnight. Tuesday, northwest wind around 5 knots, rising to 5 to 10 knots in the afternoon. Seas 3 to 4 feet, wave detail, northwest 4 feet at 7 seconds, and south 2 feet at 14 seconds. Patchy dense fog in the morning. Tuesday night, north wind 5 to 10 knots, seas 3 to 4 feet, wave detail, northwest 4 feet at 11 seconds, and south 2 feet at 13 seconds. The coastal waters forecast from Pigeon Point to Point Pinos 10 to 60 nautical miles offshore. Tonight, northwest wind 10 to 15 knots, easing to 5 to 10 knots after midnight. Seas 4 to 5 feet, wave detail, northwest 5 feet at 7 seconds, and south 2 feet at 13 seconds. Tuesday, northwest wind 5 to 10 knots, rising to 10 to 15 knots in the afternoon. Seas 4 to 5 feet, wave detail, northwest 5 feet at 7 seconds, and southwest 2 feet at 13 seconds. Tuesday night, northwest wind 10 to 15 knots, seas around 5 feet, wave detail, northwest 5 feet at 8 seconds, and southwest 2 feet at 13 seconds. The offshore waters forecast for the following marine location, Point Arena to Pigeon Point between 60 nautical miles and 150 nautical miles offshore. Issued at 7:31 p.m. Pacific Daylight Time. Tonight, north winds 15 to 20 knots. Seas 6 to 8 feet. Tuesday, north winds 10 to 20 knots. Seas 6 to 9 feet. Tuesday night, north winds 15 to 20 knots. Seas 6 to 9 feet. Wednesday, north to northwest winds 15 to 20 knots. Seas 6 to 9 feet. Wednesday night, north to northwest winds 10 to 20 knots. Seas 6 to 9 feet. Thursday, north to northwest winds 10 to 20 knots. Seas 7 to 11 feet. Thursday night, north winds 15 to 25 knots. Seas 8 to 12 feet. Friday, north winds 20 to 30 knots. Seas 9 to 15 feet. Friday night, north winds 20 to 30 knots. Seas 9 to 15 feet. Saturday, north winds 25 to 30 knots.

11 to 14 feet. Saturday night, north winds 25 to 30 knots. Sea is 12 to 15 feet. The offshore waters forecast for the following marine location: Pigeon Point to Point Piedras Blancas between 60 nautical miles and 150 nautical miles offshore. Issued at 7:31 p.m. Pacific Daylight Time. Tonight, north to northwest winds 10 to 15 knots. Seas 5 to 7 feet. Tuesday, northwest winds 10 to 15 knots, becoming north. Seas 5 to 7 feet. Tuesday night, north winds 10 to 15 knots. Seas 5 to 8 feet. Wednesday, north winds 10 to 15 knots, becoming north to northwest 15 to 20 knots. Seas 6 to 8 feet. Wednesday night, northwest winds 10 to 20 knots. Seas 6 to 8 feet. Thursday, northwest winds 10 to 20 knots, becoming 10 to 15 knots. Seas 6 to 10 feet. Thursday night, north to northwest winds 10 to 20 knots. Seas 7 to 11 feet. Friday, north to northwest winds 10 to 20 knots. Seas 7 to 13 feet. Friday night, north winds 20 to 30 knots. Seas 8 to 14 feet. Saturday, north to northwest winds 20 to 30 knots. Seas 8 to 14 feet. Saturday night, northwest winds 25 to 30 knots. Seas 10 to 15 feet. The following is an important weather message from the National Weather Service. Heat advisory now in effect until 10 p.m. Pacific Daylight Time Thursday. What? Hot conditions with maximum temperatures in the mid-90s to near 105. Mild minimum temperatures and weak onshore flow will limit overnight relief. Where? The East Bay and San Francisco Bayshore Line, North Bay Interior Mountains and Valleys, the Santa Clara Valley and Eastern Hills, the Santa Cruz Mountains, Interior Monterey County and the Santa Lucia Range, most of San Benito County and the Chulainn Hills in Southeast Monterey County, and Southern Salinas Valley, Arroyo Seco and Lake San Antonio. When? Until 10 p.m. Pacific Daylight Time Thursday. Impacts. This level of heat affects anyone without effective cooling and or adequate hydration. Impacts likely in some health systems, heat-sensitive industries and infrastructure. Hydration is a critical piece to surviving the heat. Drink water, and if possible, take water to those who are vulnerable. Take extra precautions when outside. Wear lightweight and loose-fitting clothing. Try to limit strenuous activities to the early morning or evening. Take action when you experience symptoms of heat exhaustion and or heat stroke. Beat the heat and check the back seat. Do not leave young children or pets in unattended vehicles. Car interiors will reach lethal temperatures in a matter of minutes. The coastal waters forecast from Point Reyes to Pigeon Point out to 10 nautical miles. For tonight, northwest wind 5 to 10 knots, easing to around 5 knots after midnight. Seas 3 to 4 feet. Wave detail, northwest 3 feet at 7 seconds and southwest 2 feet at 14 seconds. For Tuesday, northwest wind around 5 knots, rising to 5 to 10 knots in the afternoon. Seas 3 to 4 feet. Wave detail, northwest 3 feet at 7 seconds and southwest 2 feet at 14 seconds. Patchy dense fog in the morning. For Tuesday night, northwest wind 5 to 10 knots. Seas 3 to 4 feet. Wave detail, northwest 3 feet at 10 seconds and southwest 2 feet at 13 seconds. The coastal waters forecast from Pigeon Point to Point Pinos out to 10 nautical miles. For tonight, northwest wind 5 to 10 knots. Seas 3 to 4 feet. Wave detail, northwest 4 feet at 7 seconds. For Tuesday, northwest wind around 5 knots, rising to 10 to 15 knots in the afternoon. Seas 3 to 4 feet. Wave detail, northwest 3 feet at 7 seconds and south 2 feet at 14 seconds. For Tuesday night, northwest wind 10 to 15 knots, easing to 5 to 10 knots after midnight.

2:38 a.m. at -06 feet high tide. 9:44 a.m. at 5.25 feet. Here are the buoy observations for 9 p.m. Pacific Daylight Time. At buoy 6, winds northeast 8 knots, water temperature 68, pressure 1,023.7 millibars, sea 7, every 13. At offshore buoy 59, winds northeast at 60 knots, water temperature 66, pressure 1,019.5 millibars. At Point Arena buoy, winds northwest 10 knots, water temperature 57, pressure 1,015.1 millibars, sea 7 feet, every 12 seconds. At buoy 13 near Bodega Bay, winds northwest at 14 knots, pressure 1,013.4 millibars, swell 5 feet, every 11 seconds. At Point Reyes Wave Rider buoy, water temperature 62, sea 6 feet, every 13 seconds. At San Francisco Bar buoy, water temperature 61, sea 4 feet, every 13 seconds. At San Francisco buoy, winds northwest at 14 knots, water temperature 61, pressure 1,013.1 millibars, swell 4 feet, every 13 seconds. At Half Moon Bay buoy, winds northwest 12 knots, water temperature 62, pressure 1,013.7 millibars, seas 4 feet, every 10 seconds. At Monterey Bay buoy, winds northwest 10 knots, water temperature 62, pressure 1,013.7 millibars, seas 4 feet, every 12 seconds. At Point Sur, Wave Rider buoy, water temperature 64, seas 5 feet, every 12 seconds. At Cape San Martin buoy, winds northwest 14 knots, water temperature 65, pressure 1,013.6 millibars. Seas 4 feet, every 13 seconds. Synopsis for the Central California coast and bays, including the Monterey Bay, Greater Farallones, and Cordell Bank National Marine Sanctuaries. A gentle to moderate northwesterly breeze continues through midweek with locally fresh gusts over the northern outer waters. Winds increase Friday into the weekend with near gale to gale force gusts likely. Seas will build in response to increasing winds and become rough. Additionally, southerly swell will impact the coastal waters starting Tuesday night with long period southerly swell increasing Friday into the weekend. The marine forecast for San Pablo Bay, Suisun Bay, the West Delta, and the San Francisco Bay north of the Bay Bridge. For tonight, southwest wind around 5 knots. For Tuesday, southwest wind around 5 knots, rising to 5 to 10 knots in the afternoon. For Tuesday night, southwest wind 5 to 10 knots, easing to around 5 knots after midnight. The marine forecast for Monterey Bay. For tonight, southwest wind around 5 knots, veering to northwest late this evening and overnight. Seas around 3 feet. Wave detail, northwest 2 feet at 7 seconds. For Tuesday, northwest wind around 5 knots. Seas around 3 feet. Wave detail, northwest 2 feet at 7 seconds. For Tuesday night, southwest wind around 5 knots, veering to north after midnight. Seas around 3 feet. Wave detail, west 3 feet at 10 seconds. The coastal waters forecast from Point Arena to Point Reyes out to 10 nautical miles. Tonight, northwest wind 5 to 10 knots, seas 4 to 5 feet, wave detail, northwest 4 feet at 7 seconds, and southwest 2 feet at 14 seconds. Tuesday, northwest wind 5 to 10 knots, seas 3 to 5 feet, wave detail, northwest 4 feet at 7 seconds, and southwest 2 feet at 14 seconds. Patchy dense fog in the morning. Tuesday night, northwest wind 5 to 10 knots, seas 4 to 5 feet, wave detail, northwest 4 feet at 10 seconds, and southwest 2 feet at 13 seconds. The coastal waters forecast from Point Arena to Point Reyes 10 to 60 nautical miles offshore. Tonight, northwest wind 10 to 15 knots, seas 5 to 6 feet, wave detail, northwest 6 feet at 7 seconds, and south 2 feet at 14 seconds. Tuesday, northwest wind 10 to 15 knots, seas 5 to 7 feet, wave detail, northwest 6 feet at 7 seconds, and southwest 2 feet at 14 seconds. Tuesday night, northwest

in 10 to 15 knots, sees 5 to 6 feet wave detail, northwest 6 feet at 7 seconds, and southwest 2 feet at 13 seconds. San Francisco VAR forecast. In the deep water channel, mixed seas of 2 to 4 feet at 9 seconds. Across the bar, swell can be more than twice as high across the bar than surrounding waters. Waves are also more prone to break, particularly during strong ebb currents. Maximum ebb current of 2.2 knots at 01:09 a.m. Tuesday and 2.2 knots at 2:10 p.m. Tuesday. The coastal waters forecast from Point Pinos to Point Piedras Blancas out to 10 nautical miles. Tonight, northwest wind 5 to 10 knots, easing to around 5 knots after midnight. Seas 3 to 4 feet wave detail, northwest 4 feet at 7 seconds and south 2 feet at 14 seconds. Patchy dense fog after midnight. Tuesday, northwest wind around 5 knots, rising to 5 to 10 knots in the afternoon. Seas 3 to 4 feet wave detail, northwest 4 feet at 7 seconds and south 2 feet at 14 seconds. Patchy dense fog in the morning. Tuesday night, north wind 5 to 10 knots, seas 3 to 4 feet wave detail, northwest 4 feet at 11 seconds and south 2 feet at 13 seconds. The coastal waters forecast from Pigeon Point to Point Pinos 10 to 16 nautical miles offshore. Tonight, northwest wind 10 to 15 knots, easing to 5 to 10 knots after midnight. Seas 4 to 5 feet wave detail, northwest 5 feet at 7 seconds and south 2 feet at 13 seconds. Tuesday, northwest wind 5 to 10 knots, rising to 10 to 15 knots in the afternoon. Seas 4 to 5 feet wave detail, northwest 5 feet at 7 seconds and southwest 2 feet at 13 seconds. Tuesday night, northwest wind 10 to 15 knots, seas around 5 feet wave detail, northwest 5 feet at 8 seconds and southwest 2 feet at 13 seconds. The offshore waters forecast for the following marine location: Point Arena to Pigeon Point between 60 nautical miles and 150 nautical miles offshore. Issued at 7:31 p.m. Pacific Daylight Time. Tonight, north winds 15 to 20 knots. Seas 6 to 8 feet. Tuesday, north winds 10 to 20 knots. Seas 6 to 9 feet. Tuesday night, north winds 15 to 20 knots. Seas 6 to 9 feet. Wednesday, north to northwest winds 15 to 20 knots. Seas 6 to 9 feet. Wednesday night, north to northwest winds 10 to 20 knots. Seas 6 to 9 feet. Thursday, north to northwest winds 10 to 20 knots. Seas 7 to 11 feet. Thursday night, north winds 15 to 25 knots. Seas 8 to 12 feet. Friday, north winds 20 to 30 knots. Seas 9 to 15 feet. Friday night, north winds 20 to 30 knots. Seas 9 to 15 feet. Saturday, north winds 25 to 30 knots. Seas 11 to 14 feet. Saturday night, north winds 25 to 30 knots. Seas 12 to 15 feet. 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This broadcast originates from the National Weather Service office located in Monterey, California, and serves the coastal marine waters, including San Francisco and Monterey Bay. The offshore waters forecast for the following marine location: Pigeon Point to Point Piedras Blancas between 60 nautical miles and 150 nautical miles offshore. Issued at 7:31 p.m. Pacific Daylight Time. Tonight, north to northwest winds 10 to 15 knots. Seas 5 to 7 feet. Tuesday, northwest winds 10 to 15 knots, becoming north. Seas 5 to 7 feet. Tuesday night, north winds 10 to 15 knots. Seas 5 to 8 feet. Wednesday, north winds 10 to 15 knots, becoming north to northwest 15 to 20 knots. Seas 6 to 8 feet. Wednesday night, northwest winds 10 to 20 knots. Seas 6 to 8 feet. Thursday.
northwest winds 10 to 20 knots, becoming 10 to 15 knots. Seas 6 to 10 feet. Thursday night, north to northwest winds 10 to 20 knots. Seas 7 to 11 feet. Friday, north to northwest winds 10 to 20 knots. Seas 7 to 13 feet. Friday night, north winds 20 to 30 knots. Seas 8 to 14 feet. Saturday, north to northwest winds 20 to 30 knots. Seas 8 to 14 feet. Saturday night, northwest winds 25 to 30 knots. Seas 10 to 15 feet. The following is an important weather message from the National Weather Service. Heat advisory now in effect until 10 p.m. Pacific Daylight Time Thursday. What? Hot conditions with maximum temperatures in the mid-90s to near 105. Mild minimum temperatures and weak onshore flow will limit overnight relief. Where? The East Bay and San Francisco Bay Shoreline, North Bay Interior Mountains and Valleys, the Santa Clara Valley and Eastern Hills, the Santa Cruz Mountains, Interior Monterey County and the Santa Lucia Range, most of San Benito County and the Chilean Hills in Southeast Monterey County, and Southern Salinas Valley, Arroyo Seco and Lake San Antonio. When? Until 10 p.m. Pacific Daylight Time Thursday. Impacts. This level of heat affects anyone without effective cooling and or adequate hydration. Impacts likely in some health systems, heat-sensitive industries and infrastructure. Hydration is a critical piece to surviving the heat. Drink water, and if possible, take water to those who are vulnerable. Take extra precautions when outside. Wear lightweight and loose-fitting clothing. Try to limit strenuous activities to the early morning or evening. Take action when you experience symptoms of heat exhaustion and or heat stroke. Beat the heat and check the back seat. Do not leave young children or pets in unattended vehicles. Car interiors will reach lethal temperatures in a matter of minutes. The coastal waters forecast from Point Reyes to Pigeon Point out to 10 nautical miles. For tonight, northwest wind 5 to 10 knots, easing to around 5 knots after midnight. Seas 3 to 4 feet. Wave detail, northwest 3 feet at 7 seconds and southwest 2 feet at 14 seconds. For Tuesday, northwest wind around 5 knots, rising to 5 to 10 knots in the afternoon. Seas 3 to 4 feet. Wave detail, northwest 3 feet at 7 seconds and southwest 2 feet at 14 seconds. Patchy dense fog in the morning. For Tuesday night, northwest wind 5 to 10 knots. Seas 3 to 4 feet. Wave detail, northwest 3 feet at 10 seconds and southwest 2 feet at 13 seconds. The coastal waters forecast from Pigeon Point to Point Pinos out to 10 nautical miles. For tonight, northwest wind 5 to 10 knots. Seas 3 to 4 feet. Wave detail, northwest 4 feet at 7 seconds. For Tuesday, northwest wind around 5 knots, rising to 10 to 15 knots in the afternoon. Seas 3 to 4 feet. Wave detail, northwest 3 feet at 7 seconds and south 2 feet at 14 seconds. For Tuesday night, northwest wind 10 to 15 knots, easing to 5 to 10 knots after midnight. Seas 3 to 4 feet. Wave detail, northwest 4 feet at 10 seconds and southwest 2 feet at 13 seconds. Sunrise, sunset, and tidal information for the San Francisco Bay Area for Monday, October 5. The sunset tonight, 6:46 p.m. The sunrise tomorrow, 7:10 a.m. The sunset tomorrow, 6:45 p.m. Tidal data hit the Golden Gate for the afternoon and evening hours today and the morning hours of tomorrow. Low tide, 02:03 p.m. at 2.75 feet. High tide, 7:49 p.m. at 5.60 feet. Low tide, 2:38 a.m. at -0.6 feet. High tide, 9:44 a.m. at 5.25 feet. Here are the buoy observations for 9 p.m. Pacific Daylight Time. At buoy 6, winds northeast 8 knots, water temperature 68, pressure 1,000.

equals 23.7 millibars, C7, every 13. An offshore buoy 59, winds northeast at 60 knots, water temperature 66, pressure 1,019.5 millibars. At Point Arena buoy, winds northwest 10 knots, water temperature 57, pressure 1,015.1 millibars, C7 feet, every 12 seconds. At buoy 13 near Bodega Bay, winds northwest at 14 knots, pressure 1,013.4 millibars, swell 5 feet, every 11 seconds. At Point Reyes Wave Rider buoy, water temperature 62, seas 6 feet, every 13 seconds. At San Francisco Bar buoy, water temperature 61, seas 4 feet, every 13 seconds. At San Francisco buoy, winds northwest at 14 knots, water temperature 61, pressure 1,013.1 millibars, swell 4 feet, every 13 seconds. At Half Moon Bay buoy, winds northwest 12 knots, water temperature 62, pressure 1,013.7 millibars, seas 4 feet, every 10 seconds. At Monterey Bay buoy, winds northwest 10 knots, water temperature 62, pressure 1,013.7 millibars, seas 4 feet, every 12 seconds. At Pointer, Wave Rider buoy, water temperature 64, seas 5 feet, every 12 seconds. At Cape San Martin buoy, winds northwest 14 knots, water temperature 65, pressure 1,013.6 millibars. Seas 4 feet, every 13 seconds. Synopsis for the Central California coast and bays, including the Monterey Bay, Greater Farallones, and Cordell Bank National Marine Sanctuaries. A gentle to moderate northwesterly breeze continues through midweek with locally fresh gusts over the northern outer waters. Winds increase Friday into the weekend with near gale to gale force gusts likely. Seas will build in response to increasing winds and become rough. Additionally, southerly swell will impact the coastal waters starting Tuesday night with long period southerly swell increasing Friday into the weekend. The marine forecast for San Pablo Bay, Suisun Bay, the West Delta, and the San Francisco Bay north of the Bay Bridge. For tonight, southwest wind around 5 knots. For Tuesday, southwest wind around 5 knots, rising to 5 to 10 knots in the afternoon. For Tuesday night, southwest wind 5 to 10 knots, easing to around west wind around 5 knots, rising to 5 to 10 knots in the afternoon. For Tuesday night, southwest wind 5 to 10 knots, easing to around 5 knots after midnight. The marine forecast for Monterey Bay. For tonight, southwest wind around 5 knots, veering to northwest late this evening and overnight. Seas around 3 feet. Wave detail, northwest 2 feet at 7 seconds. For Tuesday, northwest wind around 5 knots. Seas around 3 feet. Wave detail, northwest 2 feet at 7 seconds. For Tuesday night, southwest wind around 5 knots, veering to north after midnight. Seas around 3 feet. Wave detail, west 3 feet at 10 seconds. The coastal waters forecast from Point Arena to Point Reyes out to 10 nautical miles. Tonight, northwest wind 5 to 10 knots, seas 4 to 5 feet, wave detail, northwest 4 feet at 7 seconds, and southwest 2 feet at 14 seconds. Tuesday, northwest wind 5 to 10 knots, seas 3 to 5 feet, wave detail, northwest 4 feet at 7 seconds, and southwest 2 feet at 14 seconds. Patchy dense fog in the morning. Tuesday night, northwest wind 5 to 10 knots, seas 4 to 5 feet, wave detail, northwest 4 feet at 10 seconds, and southwest 2 feet at 13 seconds. The coastal waters forecast from Point Arena to Point Reyes 10 to 60 nautical miles offshore. Tonight, northwest wind 10 to 15 knots, seas 5 to 6 feet, wave detail, northwest 6 feet at 7 seconds, and south 2 feet at 14 seconds. Tuesday, northwest wind 10 to 15 knots, seas 5 to 7 feet, wave detail, northwest 6 feet at 7 seconds, and southwest 2 feet at 14 seconds. Tuesday night, northwest wind 10 to 15 knots, seas 5 to 6 feet, wave detail, northwest 6 feet at 7 seconds, and southwest 2 feet at 13 seconds.

San Francisco bar forecast. In the deep water channel, lick seas of 2 to 4 feet at 9 seconds. Across the bar, swell can be more than twice as high across the bar than surrounding waters. Waves are also more prone to break, particularly during strong ebb currents. Maximum ebb current of 2.2 knots at 01:09 a.m. Tuesday and 2.2 knots at 2:10 p.m. Tuesday. The coastal waters forecast from Point Pinos to Point Piedras Blancas out to 10 nautical miles. Tonight, northwest wind 5 to 10 knots, easing to around 5 knots after midnight. Seas 3 to 4 feet wave detail, northwest 4 feet at 7 seconds and south 2 feet at 14 seconds. Patchy dense fog after midnight. Tuesday, northwest wind around 5 knots, rising to 5 to 10 knots in the afternoon. Seas 3 to 4 feet wave detail, northwest 4 feet at 7 seconds and south 2 feet at 14 seconds. Patchy dense fog in the morning. Tuesday night, north wind 5 to 10 knots, seas 3 to 4 feet wave detail, northwest 4 feet at 11 seconds and south 2 feet at 13 seconds. The coastal waters forecast from Pigeon Point to Point Pinos 10 to 60 nautical miles offshore. Tonight, northwest wind 10 to 15 knots, easing to 5 to 10 knots after midnight. Seas 4 to 5 feet wave detail, northwest 5 feet at 7 seconds and south 2 feet at 13 seconds. Tuesday, northwest wind 5 to 10 knots, rising to 10 to 15 knots in the afternoon. Seas 4 to 5 feet wave detail, northwest 5 feet at 7 seconds and southwest 2 feet at 13 seconds. Tuesday night, northwest wind 10 to 15 knots, seas around 5 feet wave detail, northwest 5 feet at 8 seconds and southwest 2 feet at 13 seconds. The offshore waters forecast for the following marine location, Point Arena to Pigeon Point between 60 nautical miles and 150 nautical miles offshore. Issued at 7:31 p.m. Pacific Daylight Time. Tonight, north winds 15 to 20 knots. Seas 6 to 8 feet. Tuesday, north winds 10 to 20 knots. Seas 6 to 9 feet. Tuesday night, north winds 15 to 20 knots. Seas 6 to 9 feet. Wednesday, north to northwest winds 15 to 20 knots. Seas 6 to 9 feet. Wednesday night, north to northwest winds 10 to 20 knots. Seas 6 to 9 feet. Thursday, north to northwest winds 10 to 20 knots. Seas 7 to 11 feet. Thursday night, north winds 15 to 25 knots. Seas 8 to 12 feet. Friday, north winds 20 to 30 knots. Seas 9 to 15 feet. Friday night, north winds 20 to 30 knots. Seas 9 to 15 feet. Saturday, north winds 25 to 30 knots. Seas 11 to 14 feet. Saturday night, north winds 25 to 30 knots. Seas 12 to 15 feet. The offshore waters forecast for the following marine location, Pigeon Point to Point Piedras Blancas between 60 nautical miles and 150 nautical miles offshore. Issued at 7:31 p.m. Pacific Daylight Time. Tonight, north to northwest winds 10 to 15 knots. Seas 5 to 7 feet. Tuesday, northwest winds 10 to 15 knots, becoming north. Seas 5 to 7 feet. Tuesday night, north winds 10 to 15 knots. Seas 5 to 8 feet. Wednesday, north winds 10 to 15 knots, becoming north to northwest 15 to 20 knots. Seas 6 to 8 feet. Wednesday night, northwest winds 10 to 20 knots. Seas 6 to 8 feet. Thursday, northwest winds 10 to 20 knots, becoming 10 to 15 knots. Seas 6 to 10 feet. Thursday night, north to northwest winds 10 to 20 knots. Seas 7 to 11 feet. Friday, north to northwest winds 10 to 20 knots. Seas 7 to 13 feet. Friday night, north winds 20 to 30 knots. Seas 8 to 14 feet. Saturday, north to northwest winds 20 to 30 knots.
to 14 feet. Saturday night, northwest winds 25 to 30 knots. Seas 10 to 15 feet. The following is an important weather message from the National Weather Service. Heat advisory now in effect until 10 p.m. Pacific Daylight Time Thursday. What? Hot conditions with maximum temperatures in the mid-90s to near 105. Mild minimum temperatures and weak onshore flow will limit overnight relief. Where? The East Bay and San Francisco Bay shoreline, North Bay interior mountains and valleys, the Santa Clara Valley and Eastern Hills, the Santa Cruz Mountains, interior Monterey County and the Santa Lucia Range, most of San Benito County and the Chilame Hills in southeast Monterey County, and southern Salinas Valley, Arroyo Seco and Lake San Antonio. When? Until 10 p.m. Pacific Daylight Time Thursday. Impacts. This level of heat affects anyone without effective cooling and or adequate hydration. Impacts likely in some health systems, heat-sensitive industries and infrastructure. Hydration is a critical piece to surviving the heat. Drink water, and if possible, take water to those who are vulnerable. Take extra precautions when outside. Wear lightweight and loose-fitting clothing. Try to limit strenuous activities to the early morning or evening. Take action when you experience symptoms of heat exhaustion and or heat stroke. Beep the heat and check the back seat. Do not leave young children or pets in unattended vehicles. Car interiors will reach lethal temperatures in a matter of minutes. The coastal waters forecast from Point Reyes to Pigeon Point out to 10 nautical miles. For tonight, northwest wind 5 to 10 knots, easing to around 5 knots after midnight. Seas 3 to 4 feet. Wave detail, northwest 3 feet at 7 seconds and southwest 2 feet at 14 seconds. For Tuesday, northwest wind around 5 knots, rising to 5 to 10 knots in the afternoon. Seas 3 to 4 feet. Wave detail, northwest 3 feet at 7 seconds and southwest 2 feet at 14 seconds. Patchy dense fog in the morning. For Tuesday night, northwest wind 5 to 10 knots. Seas 3 to 4 feet. Wave detail, northwest 3 feet at 10 seconds and southwest 2 feet at 13 seconds. The coastal waters forecast from Pigeon Point to Point Pinos out to 10 nautical miles. For tonight, northwest wind 5 to 10 knots. Seas 3 to 4 feet. Wave detail, northwest 4 feet at 7 seconds. For Tuesday, northwest wind around 5 knots, rising to 10 to 15 knots in the afternoon. Seas 3 to 4 feet. Wave detail, northwest 3 feet at 7 seconds and south 2 feet at 14 seconds. For Tuesday night, northwest wind 10 to 15 knots, easing to 5 to 10 knots after midnight. Seas 3 to 4 feet. Wave detail, northwest 4 feet at 10 seconds and southwest 2 feet at 13 seconds. Sunrise, sunset, and tidal information for the San Francisco Bay Area for Monday, October 5. The sunset tonight, 6:46 p.m. The sunrise tomorrow, 7:10 a.m. The sunset tomorrow, 6:45 p.m. Tidal data at the Golden Gate for the afternoon and evening hours today and the morning hours of tomorrow. Low tide, 02:03 p.m. at 2.75 feet. High tide, 7:49 p.m. at 5.60 feet. Low tide, 2:38 a.m. at -0.6 feet. High tide, 9:44 a.m. at 5.25 feet. Here are the buoy observations for 9 p.m. Pacific Daylight Time. At buoy 6, winds northeast 8 knots, water temperature 68, pressure 1,023.7 millibars, seas 7, every 13. At offshore buoy 59, winds northeast at 60 knots, water temperature 66, pressure 1,019.5 millibars. At Point Arena buoy, winds northwest 10 knots, water temperature 57, pressure 1,015.1 millibars, seas 7 feet, every 12 seconds. At buoy 13 near Bodega Bay, winds northwest at 14 knots, pressure 1,000.
113.4 millibars, swell 5 feet every 11 seconds. At Point Reyes Wave Rider Buoy, water temperature 62, seas 6 feet every 13 seconds. At San Francisco Bar Buoy, water temperature 61, seas 4 feet every 13 seconds. At San Francisco Buoy, winds northwest at 14 knots, water temperature 61, pressure 1,013.1 millibars, swell 4 feet every 13 seconds. At Half Moon Bay Buoy, winds northwest 12 knots, water temperature 62, pressure 1,013.7 millibars, seas 4 feet every 10 seconds. At Monterey Bay Buoy, winds northwest 10 knots, water temperature 62, pressure 1,013.7 millibars, seas 4 feet every 12 seconds. At Point Sur, Wave Rider Buoy, water temperature 64, seas 5 feet every 12 seconds. At Cape San Martin Buoy, winds northwest 14 knots, water temperature 65, pressure 1,013.6 millibars. Seas 4 feet every 13 seconds. Synopsis for the Central California coast and bays, including the Monterey Bay, Greater Farallones, and Cordell Bank National Marine Sanctuaries. A gentle to moderate northwesterly breeze continues through midweek with locally fresh gusts over the northern outer waters. Winds increase Friday into the weekend with near gale to gale force gusts likely. Seas will build in response to increasing winds and become rough. Additionally, southerly swell will impact the coastal waters starting Tuesday night with long period southerly swell increasing Friday into the weekend. The marine forecast for San Pablo Bay, Suisun Bay, the West Delta, and the San Francisco Bay north of the Bay Bridge. For tonight, southwest wind around 5 knots. For Tuesday, southwest wind around 5 knots, rising to 5 to 10 knots in the afternoon. For Tuesday night, southwest wind 5 to 10 knots, easing to around 5 knots after midnight. The marine forecast for Monterey Bay. For tonight, southwest wind around 5 knots, veering to northwest late this evening and overnight. Seas around 3 feet. Wave detail, northwest 2 feet at 7 seconds. For Tuesday, northwest wind around 5 knots. Seas around 3 feet. Wave detail, northwest 2 feet at 7 seconds. For Tuesday night, southwest wind around 5 knots, veering to north after midnight. Seas around 3 feet. Wave detail, west 3 feet at 10 seconds. The coastal waters forecast from Point Arena to Point Reyes out to 10 nautical miles. Tonight, northwest wind 5 to 10 knots, seas 4 to 5 feet, wave detail, northwest 4 feet at 7 seconds, and southwest 2 feet at 14 seconds. Tuesday, northwest wind 5 to 10 knots, seas 3 to 5 feet, wave detail, northwest 4 feet at 7 seconds, and southwest 2 feet at 14 seconds. Patchy dense fog in the morning. Tuesday night, northwest wind 5 to 10 knots, seas 4 to 5 feet, wave detail, northwest 4 feet at 10 seconds, and southwest 2 feet at 13 seconds. The coastal waters forecast from Point Arena to Point Reyes 10 to 16 nautical miles offshore. Tonight, northwest wind 10 to 15 knots, seas 5 to 6 feet, wave detail, northwest 6 feet at 7 seconds, and south 2 feet at 14 seconds. Tuesday, northwest wind 10 to 15 knots, seas 5 to 7 feet, wave detail, northwest 6 feet at 7 seconds, and southwest 2 feet at 14 seconds. Tuesday night, northwest wind 10 to 15 knots, seas 5 to 6 feet, wave detail, northwest 6 feet at 7 seconds, and southwest 2 feet at 13 seconds. San Francisco Bar forecast. In the deep water channel, mixed seas of 2 to 4 feet at 9 seconds. Across the bar, swell can be more than twice as high across the bar than surrounding waters. Waves are also more prone to break, particularly during strong ebb currents. Maximum ebb current of 2.2 knots at 01:09 a.m. Tuesday and 2.2 knots at 2:10 p.m. Tuesday. The coastal waters forecast from Point Pinos to Point Piedras Blancas out to 10 nautical miles. Tonight, northwest wind 5 to 10 knots, easing to around 5 knots after midnight.

height. Sees 3 to 4 feet wave detail. Northwest 4 feet at 7 seconds and south 2 feet at 14 seconds. Patchy dense fog after midnight. Tuesday northwest wind around 5 knots, rising to 5 to 10 knots in the afternoon. Sees 3 to 4 feet wave detail. Northwest 4 feet at 7 seconds and south 2 feet at 14 seconds. Patchy dense fog in the morning. Tuesday night. North wind 5 to 10 knots, sees 3 to 4 feet wave detail. Northwest 4 feet at 11 seconds and south 2 feet at 13 seconds. The coastal waters forecast from Pigeon Point to Point Pinos 10 to 16 nautical miles offshore. Tonight northwest wind 10 to 15 knots, easing to 5 to 10 knots after midnight. Seas 4 to 5 feet wave detail, northwest 5 feet at 7 seconds and south 2 feet at 13 seconds. Tuesday northwest wind 5 to 10 knots, rising to 10 to 15 knots in the afternoon. Seas 4 to 5 feet wave detail, northwest 5 feet at 7 seconds and southwest 2 feet at 13 seconds. Tuesday night. Northwest wind 10 to 15 knots, sees around 5 feet wave detail. Northwest 5 feet at 8 seconds and southwest 2 feet at 13 seconds. The offshore waters forecast for the following marine location: Point Arena to Pigeon Point between 60 nautical miles and 150 nautical miles offshore. Issued at 7:31 p.m. Pacific Daylight Time. Tonight, north winds 15 to 20 knots. Seas 6 to 8 feet. Tuesday, north winds 10 to 20 knots. Seas 6 to 9 feet. Tuesday night, north winds 15 to 20 knots. Seas 6 to 9 feet. Wednesday, north to northwest winds 15 to 20 knots. Seas 6 to 9 feet. Wednesday night, north to northwest winds 10 to 20 knots. Seas 6 to 9 feet. Thursday, north to northwest winds 10 to 20 knots. Seas 7 to 11 feet. Thursday night, north winds 15 to 25 knots. Seas 8 to 12 feet. Friday, north winds 20 to 30 knots. Seas 9 to 15 feet. Friday night, north winds 20 to 30 knots. Seas 9 to 15 feet. Saturday, north winds 25 to 30 knots. Seas 11 to 14 feet. Saturday night, north winds 25 to 30 knots. Seas 12 to 15 feet. The offshore waters forecast for the following marine location: Pigeon Point to Point Piedras Blancas between 60 nautical miles and 150 nautical miles offshore. Issued at 7:31 p.m. Pacific Daylight Time. Tonight, north to northwest winds 10 to 15 knots. Seas 5 to 7 feet. Tuesday, northwest winds 10 to 15 knots, becoming north. Seas 5 to 7 feet. Tuesday night, north winds 10 to 15 knots. Seas 5 to 8 feet. Wednesday, north winds 10 to 15 knots, becoming north to northwest 15 to 20 knots. Seas 6 to 8 feet. Wednesday night, northwest winds 10 to 20 knots. Seas 6 to 8 feet. Thursday, northwest winds 10 to 20 knots, becoming 10 to 15 knots. Seas 6 to 10 feet. Thursday night, north to northwest winds 10 to 20 knots. Seas 7 to 11 feet. Friday, north to northwest winds 10 to 20 knots. Seas 7 to 13 feet. Friday night, north winds 20 to 30 knots. Seas 8 to 14 feet. Saturday, north to northwest winds 20 to 30 knots. Seas 8 to 14 feet. Saturday night, northwest winds 25 to 30 knots. Seas 10 to 15 feet. 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This broadcast originates from the National Weather Service office located in Monterey, California, and serves the coastal marine waters, including San Francisco and Monterey Bay. The following is an important weather message from the National Weather Service. Heat advisory now in effect until 10 p.m. Pacific.

daylight time Thursday. What? Hot conditions with maximum temperatures in the mid-90s to near 105. Mild minimum temperatures and weak onshore flow will limit overnight relief. Where? The East Bay and San Francisco Bayshore Line, North Bay Interior Mountains and Valleys, the Santa Clara Valley and Eastern Hills, the Santa Cruz Mountains, Interior Monterey County and the Santa Lucia Range, most of San Benito County and the Chilame Hills in southeast Monterey County, and southern Salinas Valley, Arroyo Seco and Lake San Antonio. When? Until 10 p.m. Pacific Daylight Time Thursday. Impacts. This level of heat affects anyone without effective cooling and or adequate hydration. Impacts likely in some health systems, heat-sensitive industries and infrastructure. Hydration is a critical piece to surviving the heat. Drink water, and if possible, take water to those who are vulnerable. Take extra precautions when outside. Wear lightweight and loose-fitting clothing. Try to limit strenuous activities to the early morning or evening. Take action when you experience symptoms of heat exhaustion and or heat stroke. Beat the heat and check the back seat. Do not leave young children or pets in unattended vehicles. Car interiors will reach lethal temperatures in a matter of minutes. The coastal waters forecast from Point Reyes to Pigeon Point out to 10 nautical miles. For tonight, northwest wind 5 to 10 knots, easing to around 5 knots after midnight. Seas 3 to 4 feet. Wave detail, northwest 3 feet at 7 seconds and southwest 2 feet at 14 seconds. For Tuesday, northwest wind around 5 knots, rising to 5 to 10 knots in the afternoon. Seas 3 to 4 feet. Wave detail, northwest 3 feet at 7 seconds and southwest 2 feet at 14 seconds. Patchy dense fog in the morning. For Tuesday night, northwest wind 5 to 10 knots. Seas 3 to 4 feet. Wave detail, northwest 3 feet at 10 seconds and southwest 2 feet at 13 seconds. The coastal waters forecast from Pigeon Point to Point Pinos out to 10 nautical miles. For tonight, northwest wind 5 to 10 knots. Seas 3 to 4 feet. Wave detail, northwest 4 feet at 7 seconds. For Tuesday, northwest wind around 5 knots, rising to 10 to 15 knots in the afternoon. Seas 3 to 4 feet. Wave detail, northwest 3 feet at 7 seconds and south 2 feet at 14 seconds. For Tuesday night, northwest wind 10 to 15 knots, easing to 5 to 10 knots after midnight. Seas 3 to 4 feet. Wave detail, northwest 4 feet at 10 seconds and southwest 2 feet at 13 seconds. Sunrise, sunset, and tidal information for the San Francisco Bay Area for Monday, October 5. The sunset tonight, 6:46 p.m. The sunrise tomorrow, 7:10 a.m. The sunset tomorrow, 6:45 p.m. Tidal data at the Golden Gate for the afternoon and evening hours today and the morning hours of tomorrow. Low tide, 02:03 p.m. at 2.75 feet. High tide, 7:49 p.m. at 5.60 feet. Low tide, 2:38 a.m. at minus 06 feet. High tide, 9:44 a.m. at 5.25 feet. Here are the buoy observations for 9 p.m. Pacific Daylight Time. At buoy 6, winds northeast 8 knots, water temperature 68, pressure 1,023.7 millibars, seas 7, every 13. At offshore buoy 59, winds northeast at 60 knots, water temperature 66, pressure 1,019.5 millibars. At Point Arena buoy, winds northwest 10 knots, water temperature 57, pressure 1,015.1 millibars, sea 7 feet, every 12 seconds. At buoy 13 near Bodega Bay, winds northwest at 14 knots, pressure 1,013.4 millibars, swell 5 feet, every 11 seconds. At Point Reyes Wave Rider buoy, water temperature 62, seas 6 feet, every 13 seconds. At San Francisco Bar buoy, water temperature 61, seas 4 feet, every 13 seconds.
at San Francisco. Moyo winds northwest at 14 knots. Water temperature 61. Pressure 1,013.1 millibars. Swell 4 feet every 13 seconds. At Half Moon Bay, Moyo winds northwest 12 knots. Water temperature 62. Pressure 1,013.7 millibars. Seas 4 feet every 10 seconds. At Monterey Bay, buoy winds northwest 10 knots. Water temperature 62. Pressure 1,013.7 millibars. Seas 4 feet every 12 seconds. At Pointer, wave rider buoy water temperature 64. Seas 5 feet every 12 seconds. At Cape San Martin, buoy winds northwest 14 knots. Water temperature 65. Pressure 1,013.6 millibars. Seas 4 feet every 13 seconds. Synopsis for the Central California coast and bays, including the Monterey Bay, Greater Farallon, and Cordell Bank National Marine Sanctuaries. A gentle to moderate northwesterly breeze continues through midweek with locally fresh gusts over the northern outer waters. Winds increase Friday into the weekend with near gale to gale force gusts likely. Seas will build in response to increasing winds and become rough. Additionally, southerly swell will impact the coastal waters starting Tuesday night with long-period southerly swell increasing Friday into the weekend. The marine forecast for San Pablo Bay, Suisun Bay, the West Delta, and the San Francisco Bay north of the Bay Bridge. For tonight, southwest wind around 5 knots. For Tuesday, southwest wind around 5 knots, rising to 5 to 10 knots in the afternoon. For Tuesday night, southwest wind 5 to 10 knots, easing to around 5 knots after midnight. The marine forecast for Monterey Bay. For tonight, southwest wind around 5 knots, veering to northwest late this evening and overnight. Seas around 3 feet. Wave detail, northwest 2 feet at 7 seconds. For Tuesday, northwest wind around 5 knots. Seas around 3 feet. Wave detail, northwest 2 feet at 7 seconds. For Tuesday night, southwest wind around 5 knots, veering to north after midnight. Seas around 3 feet. Wave detail, west 3 feet at 10 seconds. The coastal waters forecast from Point Arena to Point Reyes out to 10 nautical miles. Tonight, northwest wind 5 to 10 knots, seas 4 to 5 feet, wave detail, northwest 4 feet at 7 seconds, and southwest 2 feet at 14 seconds. Tuesday, northwest wind 5 to 10 knots, seas 3 to 5 feet, wave detail, northwest 4 feet at 7 seconds, and southwest 2 feet at 14 seconds. Patchy dense fog in the morning. Tuesday night, northwest wind 5 to 10 knots, seas 4 to 5 feet, wave detail, northwest 4 feet at 10 seconds, and southwest 2 feet at 13 seconds. The coastal waters forecast from Point Arena to Point Reyes 10 to 16 nautical miles offshore. Tonight, northwest wind 10 to 15 knots, seas 5 to 6 feet, wave detail, northwest 6 feet at 7 seconds, and south 2 feet at 14 seconds. Tuesday, northwest wind 10 to 15 knots, seas 5 to 7 feet, wave detail, northwest 6 feet at 7 seconds, and southwest 2 feet at 14 seconds. Tuesday night, northwest wind 10 to 15 knots, seas 5 to 6 feet, wave detail, northwest 6 feet at 7 seconds, and southwest 2 feet at 13 seconds. San Francisco Bar forecast. In the deep water channel, mixed seas of 2 to 4 feet at 9 seconds. Across the bar, swell can be more than twice as high across the bar than surrounding waters. Waves are also more prone to break, particularly during strong ebb currents. Maximum ebb current of 2.2 knots at 01:09 a.m. Tuesday and 2.2 knots at 2:10 p.m. Tuesday. The coastal waters forecast from Point Pinos to Point Piedras Blancas out to 10 nautical miles. Tonight, northwest wind 5 to 10 knots, easing to around 5 knots after midnight. Seas 3 to 4 feet, wave detail, northwest 4 feet at 7 seconds, and south 2 feet at 14 seconds. Patchy dense fog after midnight. Tuesday, northwest wind around 5 knots, rising to 5 to 10 knots in the afternoon. Seas 3 to 4 feet, wave detail.

northwest 4 feet at 7 seconds and south 2 feet at 14 seconds. Patchy dense fog in the morning. Tuesday night. North wind 5 to 10 knots, seas 3 to 4 feet, wave detail. Northwest 4 feet at 11 seconds and south 2 feet at 13 seconds. The coastal waters forecast from Pigeon Point to Point Pinos 10 to 60 nautical miles offshore. Tonight northwest wind 10 to 15 knots, easing to 5 to 10 knots after midnight. Seas 4 to 5 feet, wave detail. Northwest 5 feet at 7 seconds and south 2 feet at 13 seconds. Tuesday northwest wind 5 to 10 knots, rising to 10 to 15 knots in the afternoon. Seas 4 to 5 feet, wave detail. Northwest 5 feet at 7 seconds and southwest 2 feet at 13 seconds. Tuesday night. Northwest wind 10 to 15 knots, seas around 5 feet, wave detail. Northwest 5 feet at 8 seconds and southwest 2 feet at 13 seconds. The offshore waters forecast for the following marine location: Point Arena to Pigeon Point between 60 nautical miles and 150 nautical miles offshore. Issued at 7:31 p.m. Pacific Daylight Time. Tonight, north winds 15 to 20 knots. Seas 6 to 8 feet. Tuesday, north winds 10 to 20 knots. Seas 6 to 9 feet. Tuesday night, north winds 15 to 20 knots. Seas 6 to 9 feet. Wednesday, north to northwest winds 15 to 20 knots. Seas 6 to 9 feet. Wednesday night, north to northwest winds 10 to 20 knots. Seas 6 to 9 feet. Thursday, north to northwest winds 10 to 20 knots. Seas 7 to 11 feet. Thursday night, north winds 15 to 25 knots. Seas 8 to 12 feet. Friday, north winds 20 to 30 knots. Seas 9 to 15 feet. Friday night, north winds 20 to 30 knots. Seas 9 to 15 feet. Saturday, north winds 25 to 30 knots. Seas 11 to 14 feet. Saturday night, north winds 25 to 30 knots. Seas 12 to 15 feet. The offshore waters forecast for the following marine location: Pigeon Point to Point Piedras Blancas between 60 nautical miles and 150 nautical miles offshore. Issued at 7:31 p.m. Pacific Daylight Time. Tonight, north to northwest winds 10 to 15 knots. Seas 5 to 7 feet. Tuesday, northwest winds 10 to 15 knots, becoming north. Seas 5 to 7 feet. Tuesday night, north winds 10 to 15 knots. Seas 5 to 8 feet. Wednesday, north winds 10 to 15 knots, becoming north to northwest 15 to 20 knots. Seas 6 to 8 feet. Wednesday night, northwest winds 10 to 20 knots. Seas 6 to 8 feet. Thursday, northwest winds 10 to 20 knots, becoming 10 to 15 knots. Seas 6 to 10 feet. Thursday night, north to northwest winds 10 to 20 knots. Seas 7 to 11 feet. Friday, north to northwest winds 10 to 20 knots. Seas 7 to 13 feet. Friday night, north winds 20 to 30 knots. Seas 8 to 14 feet. Saturday, north to northwest winds 20 to 30 knots. Seas 8 to 14 feet. Saturday night, northwest winds 25 to 30 knots. Seas 10 to 15 feet. The following is an important weather message from the National Weather Service. Heat advisory now in effect until 10 p.m. Pacific Daylight Time Thursday. What? Hot conditions with maximum temperatures in the mid-90s to near 105. Mild minimum temperatures and weak onshore flow will limit overnight relief. Where? The East Bay and San Francisco Bay shoreline, North Bay interior mountains and valleys, the Santa Clara Valley and Eastern Hills, the Santa Cruz Mountains, interior Monterey County and the Santa Lucia Range, most of San Benito County and the Chulaim Hills in southeast Monterey County, and southern Salinas Valley, Arroyo Seco and Lake San Antonio. When? Until 10 p.m. Pacific Daylight Time Thursday. Impact.

of heat affects anyone without effective cooling and or adequate hydration. Impacts likely in some health systems, heat-sensitive industries and infrastructure. Hydration is a critical piece to surviving the heat. Drink water, and if possible, take water to those who are vulnerable. Take extra precautions when outside. Wear lightweight and loose-fitting clothing. Try to limit strenuous activities to the early morning or evening. Take action when you experience symptoms of heat exhaustion and or heat stroke. Beat the heat and check the back seat. Do not leave young children or pets in unattended vehicles. Car interiors will reach lethal temperatures in a matter of minutes. The coastal waters forecast from Point Reyes to Pigeon Point out to 10 nautical miles. For tonight, northwest wind 5 to 10 knots, easing to around 5 knots after midnight. Seas 3 to 4 feet. Wave detail, northwest 3 feet at 7 seconds and southwest 2 feet at 14 seconds. For Tuesday, northwest wind around 5 knots, rising to 5 to 10 knots in the afternoon. Seas 3 to 4 feet. Wave detail, northwest 3 feet at 7 seconds and southwest 2 feet at 14 seconds. Patchy dense fog in the morning. For Tuesday night, northwest wind 5 to 10 knots. Seas 3 to 4 feet. Wave detail, northwest 3 feet at 10 seconds and southwest 2 feet at 13 seconds. The coastal waters forecast from Pigeon Point to Point Pinos out to 10 nautical miles. For tonight, northwest wind 5 to 10 knots. Seas 3 to 4 feet. Wave detail, northwest 4 feet at 7 seconds. For Tuesday, northwest wind around 5 knots, rising to 10 to 15 knots in the afternoon. Seas 3 to 4 feet. Wave detail, northwest 3 feet at 7 seconds and south 2 feet at 14 seconds. For Tuesday night, northwest wind 10 to 15 knots, easing to 5 to 10 knots after midnight. Seas 3 to 4 feet. Wave detail, northwest 4 feet at 10 seconds and southwest 2 feet at 13 seconds. Sunrise, sunset, and tidal information for the San Francisco Bay Area for Monday, October 5. The sunset tonight, 6:46 p.m. The sunrise tomorrow, 7:10 a.m. The sunset tomorrow, 6:45 p.m. Tidal data at the Golden Gate for the afternoon and evening hours today and the morning hours of tomorrow. Low tide, 02:03 p.m. at 2.75 feet. High tide, 7:49 p.m. at 5.60 feet. Low tide, 2:38 a.m. at minus 06 feet. High tide, 9:44 a.m. at 5.25 feet. Here are the buoy observations for 10 p.m. Pacific Daylight Time. At buoy 6, winds northeast 10 knots, water temperature 68, pressure 1,023.9 millibars, sea 7, every 10. At offshore buoy 59, winds northeast 14 knots, water temperature 66, pressure 1,019.9 millibars, seas 5 feet, every 11 seconds. At Point Arena buoy, winds northwest 10 knots, water temperature 57, pressure 1,015.2 millibars, sea 7 feet, every 12 seconds. At buoy 13 near Bodega Bay, winds northwest at 14 knots, pressure 1,013.4 millibars, swell 5 feet, every 13 seconds. At Point Reyes Wave Rider buoy, water temperature 62, sea 7 feet, every 13 seconds. At San Francisco Bar buoy, water temperature 60, seas 4 feet, every 13 seconds. At San Francisco buoy, winds northwest 10 knots, water temperature 61, pressure 1,013.5 millibars, seas 4 feet, every 12 seconds. At Half Moon Bay buoy, winds northwest 10 knots, water temperature 62, pressure 1,014.0 millibars, seas 4 feet, every 11 seconds. At Monterey Bay buoy, winds northwest 10 knots, water temperature 62, pressure 1,013.8 millibars, seas 4 feet, every 13 seconds. At Point Sur, Wave Rider buoy, water temperature 64, seas

Tonight with long period southerly swell increasing Friday into the weekend. The marine forecast for San Pablo Bay, Suisun Bay, the West Delta, and the San Francisco Bay north of the Bay Bridge. For tonight, southwest wind around 5 knots. For Tuesday, southwest wind around 5 knots, rising to 5 to 10 knots in the afternoon. For Tuesday night, southwest wind 5 to 10 knots, easing to around 5 knots after midnight. The marine forecast for Monterey Bay. For tonight, southwest wind around 5 knots, veering to northwest late this evening and overnight. Seas around 3 feet. Wave detail, northwest 2 feet at 7 seconds. For Tuesday, northwest wind around 5 knots. Seas around 3 feet. Wave detail, northwest 2 feet at 7 seconds. For Tuesday night, southwest wind around 5 knots, veering to north after midnight. Seas around 3 feet. Wave detail, west 3 feet at 10 seconds. The coastal waters forecast from Point Arena to Point Reyes out to 10 nautical miles. Tonight, northwest wind 5 to 10 knots, seas 4 to 5 feet, wave detail, northwest 4 feet at 7 seconds, and southwest 2 feet at 14 seconds. Tuesday, northwest wind 5 to 10 knots, seas 3 to 5 feet, wave detail, northwest 4 feet at 7 seconds, and southwest 2 feet at 14 seconds. Patchy dense fog in the morning. Tuesday night, northwest wind 5 to 10 knots, seas 4 to 5 feet, wave detail, northwest 4 feet at 10 seconds, and southwest 2 feet at 13 seconds. The coastal waters forecast from Point Arena to Point Reyes 10 to 16 nautical miles offshore. Tonight, northwest wind 10 to 15 knots, seas 5 to 6 feet, wave detail, northwest 6 feet at 7 seconds, and south 2 feet at 14 seconds. Tuesday, northwest wind 10 to 15 knots, seas 5 to 7 feet, wave detail, northwest 6 feet at 7 seconds, and southwest 2 feet at 14 seconds. Tuesday night, northwest wind 10 to 15 knots, seas 5 to 6 feet, wave detail, northwest 6 feet at 7 seconds, and southwest 2 feet at 13 seconds. San Francisco Bar forecast. In the deep water channel, mixed seas of 2 to 4 feet at 9 seconds. Across the bar, swell can be more than twice as high across the bar than surrounding waters. Waves are also more prone to break, particularly during strong ebb currents. Maximum ebb current of 2.2 knots at 01:09 a.m. Tuesday and 2.2 knots at 2:10 p.m. Tuesday. The coastal waters forecast from Point Pinos to Point Piedras Blancas out to 10 nautical miles. Tonight, northwest wind 5 to 10 knots, easing to around 5 knots after midnight. Seas 3 to 4 feet, wave detail, northwest 4 feet at 7 seconds, and south 2 feet at 14 seconds. Patchy dense fog after midnight. Tuesday, northwest wind around 5 knots, rising to 5 to 10 knots in the afternoon. Seas 3 to 4 feet, wave detail, northwest 4 feet at 7 seconds, and south 2 feet at 14 seconds. Patchy dense fog in the morning. Tuesday night, north wind 5 to 10 knots, seas 3 to 4 feet, wave detail, northwest 4 feet at 11 seconds, and south 2 feet at 13 seconds. The coastal waters forecast from Pigeon Point to Point Pinos 10 to 16 nautical miles offshore. Tonight, northwest wind 10 to 15 knots, easing to 5 to 10 knots after midnight. Seas 4 to 5 feet, wave detail, northwest 5 feet at 7 seconds, and south 2 feet at 13 seconds. Tuesday, northwest wind 5 to 10 knots, rising to 10 to 15 knots in the afternoon. Seas 4 to 5 feet, wave detail, northwest 5 feet at 7 seconds, and southwest 2 feet at 13 seconds. Tuesday night, northwest wind 10 to 15 knots, seas around 5 feet, wave detail, northwest 5 feet at 8 seconds, and southwest 2 feet at 13 seconds. The offshore waters forecast for the following marine location, Point Arena to Pigeon Point between 60 nautical miles and 150 nautical miles offshore. Issued at 7:31 p.m. Pacific Daylight Time. Tonight, north winds 15 to 20 knots. Seas 6 to 8 feet. Tuesday, north winds

to 20 knots. Seas 6 to 9 feet. Tuesday night, north winds 15 to 20 knots. Seas 6 to 9 feet. Wednesday, north to northwest winds 15 to 20 knots. Seas 6 to 9 feet. Wednesday night, north to northwest winds 10 to 20 knots. Seas 6 to 9 feet. Thursday, north to northwest winds 10 to 20 knots. Seas 7 to 11 feet. Thursday night, north winds 15 to 25 knots. Seas 8 to 12 feet. Friday, north winds 20 to 30 knots. Seas 9 to 15 feet. Friday night, north winds 20 to 30 knots. Seas 9 to 15 feet. Saturday, north winds 25 to 30 knots. Seas 11 to 14 feet. Saturday night, north winds 25 to 30 knots. Seas 12 to 15 feet. The offshore waters forecast for the following marine location: Pigeon Point to Point Piedras Blancas between 60 nautical miles and 150 nautical miles offshore. Issued at 7:31 p.m. Pacific Daylight Time. Tonight, north to northwest winds 10 to 15 knots. Seas 5 to 7 feet. Tuesday, northwest winds 10 to 15 knots, becoming north. Seas 5 to 7 feet. Tuesday night, north winds 10 to 15 knots. Seas 5 to 8 feet. Wednesday, north winds 10 to 15 knots, becoming north to northwest 15 to 20 knots. Seas 6 to 8 feet. Wednesday night, northwest winds 10 to 20 knots. Seas 6 to 8 feet. Thursday, northwest winds 10 to 20 knots, becoming 10 to 15 knots. Seas 6 to 10 feet. Thursday night, north to northwest winds 10 to 20 knots. Seas 7 to 11 feet. Friday, north to northwest winds 10 to 20 knots. Seas 7 to 13 feet. Friday night, north winds 20 to 30 knots. Seas 8 to 14 feet. Saturday, north to northwest winds 20 to 30 knots. Seas 8 to 14 feet. Saturday night, northwest winds 25 to 30 knots. Seas 10 to 15 feet. The following is an important weather message from the National Weather Service. Heat advisory now in effect until 10 p.m. Pacific Daylight Time Thursday. What? Hot conditions with maximum temperatures in the mid-90s to near 105. Mild minimum temperatures and weak onshore flow will limit overnight relief. Where? The East Bay and San Francisco Bayshore Line, North Bay Interior Mountains and Valleys, the Santa Clara Valley and Eastern Hills, the Santa Cruz Mountains, Interior Monterey County and the Santa Lucia Range, most of San Benito County and the Chulaim Hills in southeast Monterey County, and southern Salinas Valley, Arroyo Seco and Lake San Antonio. When? Until 10 p.m. Pacific Daylight Time Thursday. Impacts. This level of heat affects anyone without effective cooling and or adequate hydration. Impacts likely in some health systems, heat-sensitive industries and infrastructure. Hydration is a critical piece to surviving the heat. Drink water, and if possible, take water to those who are vulnerable. Take extra precautions when outside. Wear lightweight and loose-fitting clothing. Try to limit strenuous activities to the early morning or evening. Take action when you experience symptoms of heat exhaustion and or heat stroke. Beat the heat and check the back seat. Do not leave young children or pets in unattended vehicles. Car interiors will reach lethal temperatures in a matter of minutes. 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This broadcast originates from the National Weather Service office located in Monterey, California, and serves the coastal marine waters, including San Francisco and Monterey Bay. The coastal waters forecast from Point Reyes to Pigeon Point out to 10 nautical miles. For tonight, northwest wind 5 to 10 knots, easing to around 5 knots after midnight. Seas 3 to 4 feet.
Wave detail. Northwest 3 feet at 7 seconds and southwest 2 feet at 14 seconds. For Tuesday, northwest wind around 5 knots, rising to 5 to 10 knots in the afternoon. Seas 3 to 4 feet. Wave detail. Northwest 3 feet at 7 seconds and southwest 2 feet at 14 seconds. Patchy dense fog in the morning. For Tuesday night, northwest wind 5 to 10 knots. Seas 3 to 4 feet. Wave detail. Northwest 3 feet at 10 seconds and southwest 2 feet at 13 seconds. The coastal waters forecast from Pigeon Point to Point Pinos out to 10 nautical miles. For tonight, northwest wind 5 to 10 knots. Seas 3 to 4 feet. Wave detail, northwest 4 feet at 7 seconds. For Tuesday, northwest wind around 5 knots, rising to 10 to 15 knots in the afternoon. Seas 3 to 4 feet. Wave detail, northwest 3 feet at 7 seconds and south 2 feet at 14 seconds. For Tuesday night, northwest wind 10 to 15 knots, easing to 5 to 10 knots after midnight. Seas 3 to 4 feet. Wave detail, northwest 4 feet at 10 seconds and southwest 2 feet at 13 seconds. Sunrise, sunset, and tidal information for the San Francisco Bay Area for Monday, October 5. The sunset tonight, 6:46 p.m. The sunrise tomorrow, 7:10 a.m. The sunset tomorrow, 6:45 p.m. Tidal data at the Golden Gate for the afternoon and evening hours today and the morning hours of tomorrow. Low tide, 02:03 p.m. at 2.75 feet. High tide, 7:49 p.m. at 5.60 feet. Low tide, 2:38 a.m. at -0.6 feet. High tide, 9:44 a.m. at 5.25 feet. Here are the buoy observations for 10 p.m. Pacific Daylight Time. At buoy 6, winds northeast 10 knots, water temperature 68, pressure 1,023.9 millibars, seas 7, every 10. At offshore buoy 59, winds northeast 14 knots, water temperature 66, pressure 1,019.9 millibars, seas 5 feet, every 11 seconds. At Point Arena buoy, winds northwest 10 knots, water temperature 57, pressure 1,015.2 millibars, sea 7 feet, every 12 seconds. At buoy 13 near Bodega Bay, winds northwest at 14 knots, pressure 1,013.4 millibars, swell 5 feet, every 13 seconds. At Point Reyes Wave Rider buoy, water temperature 62, sea 7 feet, every 13 seconds. At San Francisco Bar buoy, water temperature 60, seas 4 feet, every 13 seconds. At San Francisco buoy, winds northwest 10 knots, water temperature 61, pressure 1,013.5 millibars, seas 4 feet, every 12 seconds. At Half Moon Bay buoy, winds northwest 10 knots, water temperature 62, pressure 1,014.0 millibars, seas 4 feet, every 11 seconds. At Monterey Bay buoy, winds northwest 10 knots, water temperature 62, pressure 1,013.8 millibars, seas 4 feet, every 13 seconds. At Point Sur, Wave Rider buoy, water temperature 64, seas 5 feet, every 12 seconds. At Cape San Martin buoy, winds northwest 12 knots, water temperature 65, pressure 1,013.9 millibars. Seas 5 feet, every 13 seconds. Synopsis for the Central California coast and bays, including the Monterey Bay, Greater Farallon, and Cordell Bank National Marine Sanctuaries. A gentle to moderate northwesterly breeze continues through midweek with locally fresh gusts over the northern outer waters. Winds increase Friday into the weekend with near gale to gale force gusts likely. Seas will build in response to increasing winds and become rough. Additionally, southerly swell will impact the coastal waters starting Tuesday night with long period southerly swell increasing Friday into the weekend. The marine forecast for San Pablo Bay, Suisun Bay, the West Delta, and the San Francisco Bay north of the Bay Bridge. For tonight, southwest wind around 5 knots,
for Tuesday.

southwest wind around 5 knots, rising to 5 to 10 knots in the afternoon. For Tuesday night, southwest wind 5 to 10 knots, easing to around 5 knots after midnight. The marine forecast for Monterey Bay. For tonight, southwest wind around 5 knots, veering to northwest late this evening and overnight. Seas around 3 feet. Wave detail, northwest 2 feet at 7 seconds. For Tuesday, northwest wind around 5 knots. Seas around 3 feet. Wave detail, northwest 2 feet at 7 seconds. For Tuesday night, southwest wind around 5 knots, veering to north after midnight. Seas around 3 feet. Wave detail, west 3 feet at 10 seconds. The coastal waters forecast from Point Arena to Point Reyes out to 10 nautical miles. Tonight, northwest wind 5 to 10 knots, seas 4 to 5 feet, wave detail, northwest 4 feet at 7 seconds and southwest 2 feet at 14 seconds. Tuesday, northwest wind 5 to 10 knots, seas 3 to 5 feet, wave detail, northwest 4 feet at 7 seconds and southwest 2 feet at 14 seconds. Patchy dense fog in the morning. Tuesday night, northwest wind 5 to 10 knots, seas 4 to 5 feet, wave detail, northwest 4 feet at 10 seconds and southwest 2 feet at 13 seconds. The coastal waters forecast from Point Arena to Point Reyes 10 to 60 nautical miles offshore. Tonight, northwest wind 10 to 15 knots, seas 5 to 6 feet, wave detail, northwest 6 feet at 7 seconds and south 2 feet at 14 seconds. Tuesday, northwest wind 10 to 15 knots, seas 5 to 7 feet, wave detail, northwest 6 feet at 7 seconds and southwest 2 feet at 14 seconds. Tuesday night, northwest wind 10 to 15 knots, seas 5 to 6 feet, wave detail, northwest 6 feet at 7 seconds and southwest 2 feet at 13 seconds. 15 knots, seas 5 to 6 feet, wave detail, northwest 6 feet at 7 seconds and southwest 2 feet at 13 seconds. San Francisco Bar forecast. In the deep water channel, mixed seas of 2 to 4 feet at 9 seconds. Across the bar, swell can be more than twice as high across the bar than surrounding waters. Waves are also more prone to break, particularly during strong ebb currents. Maximum ebb current of 2.2 knots at 01:09 a.m. Tuesday and 2.2 knots at 2:10 p.m. Tuesday. The coastal waters forecast from Point Pinos to Point Piedras Blancas out to 10 nautical miles. Tonight, northwest wind 5 to 10 knots, easing to around 5 knots after midnight. Seas 3 to 4 feet, wave detail, northwest 4 feet at 7 seconds and south 2 feet at 14 seconds. Patchy dense fog after midnight. Tuesday, northwest wind around 5 knots, rising to 5 to 10 knots in the afternoon. Seas 3 to 4 feet, wave detail, northwest 4 feet at 7 seconds and south 2 feet at 14 seconds. Patchy dense fog in the morning. Tuesday night, north wind 5 to 10 knots, seas 3 to 4 feet, wave detail, northwest 4 feet at 11 seconds and south 2 feet at 13 seconds. The coastal waters forecast from Pigeon Point to Point Pinos 10 to 60 nautical miles offshore. Tonight, northwest wind 10 to 15 knots, easing to 5 to 10 knots after midnight. Seas 4 to 5 feet, wave detail, northwest 5 feet at 7 seconds and south 2 feet at 13 seconds. Tuesday, northwest wind 5 to 10 knots, rising to 10 to 15 knots in the afternoon. Seas 4 to 5 feet, wave detail, northwest 5 feet at 7 seconds and southwest 2 feet at 13 seconds. Tuesday night, northwest wind 10 to 15 knots, seas around 5 feet, wave detail, northwest 5 feet at 8 seconds and southwest 2 feet at 13 seconds. The offshore waters forecast for the following marine location, Point Arena to Pigeon Point between 60 nautical miles and 150 nautical miles offshore. Issued at 7:31 p.m. Pacific Daylight Time. Tonight, north winds 15 to 20 knots. Seas 6 to 8 feet. Tuesday, north winds 10 to 20 knots. Seas 6 to 9 feet. Tuesday night, north winds 15 to 20 knots. Seas 6

9 feet. Wednesday, north to northwest winds 15 to 20 knots. Seas 6 to 9 feet. Wednesday night, north to northwest winds 10 to 20 knots. Seas 6 to 9 feet. Thursday, north to northwest winds 10 to 20 knots. Seas 7 to 11 feet. Thursday night, north winds 15 to 25 knots. Seas 8 to 12 feet. Friday, north winds 20 to 30 knots. Seas 9 to 15 feet. Friday night, north winds 20 to 30 knots. Seas 9 to 15 feet. Saturday, north winds 25 to 30 knots. Seas 11 to 14 feet. Saturday night, north winds 25 to 30 knots. Seas 12 to 15 feet. The offshore waters forecast for the following marine location: Pigeon Point to Point Piedras Blancas between 60 nautical miles and 150 nautical miles offshore. Issued at 7:31 p.m. Pacific Daylight Time. Tonight, north to northwest winds 10 to 15 knots. Seas 5 to 7 feet. Tuesday, northwest winds 10 to 15 knots, becoming north. Seas 5 to 7 feet. Tuesday night, north winds 10 to 15 knots. Seas 5 to 8 feet. Wednesday, north winds 10 to 15 knots, becoming north to northwest 15 to 20 knots. Seas 6 to 8 feet. Wednesday night, northwest winds 10 to 20 knots. Seas 6 to 8 feet. Thursday, northwest winds 10 to 20 knots, becoming 10 to 15 knots. Seas 6 to 10 feet. Thursday night, north to northwest winds 10 to 20 knots. Seas 7 to 11 feet. Friday, north to northwest winds 10 to 20 knots. Seas 7 to 13 feet. Friday night, north winds 20 to 30 knots. Seas 8 to 14 feet. Saturday, north to northwest winds 20 to 30 knots. Seas 8 to 14 feet. Saturday night, northwest winds 25 to 30 knots. Seas 10 to 15 feet. The following is an important weather message from the National Weather Service. Heat advisory now in effect until 10 p.m. Pacific Daylight Time Thursday. What? Hot conditions with maximum temperatures in the mid-90s to near 105. Mild minimum temperatures and weak onshore flow will limit overnight relief. Where? The East Bay and San Francisco Bay shoreline, North Bay interior mountains and valleys, the Santa Clara Valley and Eastern Hills, the Santa Cruz Mountains, interior Monterey County and the Santa Lucia Range, most of San Benito County and the Chulaim Hills in southeast Monterey County, and southern Salinas Valley, Arroyo Seco and Lake San Antonio. When? Until 10 p.m. Pacific Daylight Time Thursday. Impacts. This level of heat affects anyone without effective cooling and or adequate hydration. Impacts likely in some health systems, heat-sensitive industries and infrastructure. Hydration is a critical piece to surviving the heat. Drink water, and if possible, take water to those who are vulnerable. Take extra precautions when outside. Wear lightweight and loose-fitting clothing. Try to limit strenuous activities to the early morning or evening. Take action when you experience symptoms of heat exhaustion and or heat stroke. Beat the heat and check the back seat. Do not leave young children or pets in unattended vehicles. Car interiors will reach lethal temperatures in a matter of minutes. The coastal waters forecast from Point Reyes to Pigeon Point out to 10 nautical miles. For tonight, northwest wind 5 to 10 knots, easing to around 5 knots after midnight. Seas 3 to 4 feet. Wave detail, northwest 3 feet at 7 seconds and southwest 2 feet at 14 seconds. For Tuesday, northwest wind around 5 knots, rising to 5 to 10 knots in the afternoon. Seas 3 to 4 feet. Wave detail, northwest 3 feet at 7 seconds and southwest 2 feet at 14 seconds. Patchy dense fog in the morning. For Tuesday night, northwest wind 5 to 10 knots. Seas 3 to 4 feet.
Wave detail. Northwest 3 feet at 10 seconds and southwest 2 feet at 13 seconds. The coastal waters forecast from Pigeon Point to Point Pinos out to 10 nautical miles. For tonight, northwest wind 5 to 10 knots. Seas 3 to 4 feet. Wave detail, northwest 4 feet at 7 seconds. For Tuesday, northwest wind around 5 knots, rising to 10 to 15 knots in the afternoon. Seas 3 to 4 feet. Wave detail, northwest 3 feet at 7 seconds and south 2 feet at 14 seconds. For Tuesday night, northwest wind 10 to 15 knots, easing to 5 to 10 knots after midnight. Seas 3 to 4 feet. Wave detail, northwest 4 feet at 10 seconds and southwest 2 feet at 13 seconds. Sunrise, sunset, and tidal information for the San Francisco Bay Area for Monday, October 5. The sunset tonight, 6:46 p.m. The sunrise tomorrow, 7:10 a.m. The sunset tomorrow, 6:45 p.m. Tidal data at the Golden Gate for the afternoon and evening hours today and the morning hours of tomorrow. Low tide, 02:03 p.m. at 2.75 feet. High tide, 7:49 p.m. at 5.60 feet. Low tide, 2:38 a.m. at minus 06 feet. High tide, 9:44 a.m. at 5.25 feet. Here are the buoy observations for 10 p.m. Pacific Daylight Time. At buoy 6, winds northeast 10 knots, water temperature 68, pressure 1,023.9 millibars, seas 7, every 10. At offshore buoy 59, winds northeast 14 knots, water temperature 66, pressure 1,019.9 millibars, seas 5 feet, every 11 seconds. At Point Arena buoy, winds northwest 10 knots, water temperature 57, pressure 1,015.2 millibars, seas 7 feet, every 12 seconds. At buoy 13 near Bodega Bay, winds northwest at 14 knots, pressure 1,013.4 millibars, swell 5 feet, every 13 seconds. At Point Reyes Wave Rider buoy, water temperature 62, seas 7 feet, every 13 seconds. At San Francisco Bar buoy, water temperature 60, seas 4 feet, every 13 seconds. At San Francisco buoy, winds northwest 10 knots, water temperature 61, pressure 1,013.5 millibars, seas 4 feet, every 12 seconds. At Half Moon Bay buoy, winds northwest 10 knots, water temperature 62, pressure 1,014.0 millibars, seas 4 feet, every 11 seconds. At Monterey Bay buoy, winds northwest 10 knots, water temperature 62, pressure 1,013.8 millibars, seas 4 feet, every 13 seconds. At Pointer, Wave Rider buoy, water temperature 64, seas 5 feet, every 12 seconds. At Cape San Martin buoy, winds northwest 12 knots, water temperature 65, pressure 1,013.9 millibars. Seas 5 feet, every 13 seconds. Synopsis for the Central California coast and bays, including the Monterey Bay, Greater Farallones, and Cordell Bank National Marine Sanctuaries. A gentle to moderate northwesterly breeze continues through midweek with locally fresh gusts over the northern outer waters. Winds increase Friday into the weekend with near gale to gale force gusts likely. Seas will build in response to increasing winds and become rough. Additionally, southerly swell will impact the coastal waters starting Tuesday night with long-period southerly swell increasing Friday into the weekend. The marine forecast for San Pablo Bay, Suisun Bay, the West Delta, and the San Francisco Bay north of the Bay Bridge. For tonight, southwest wind around 5 knots. For Tuesday, southwest wind around 5 knots, rising to 5 to 10 knots in the afternoon. For Tuesday night, southwest wind 5 to 10 knots, easing to around 5 knots after midnight. The marine forecast for Monterey Bay. For tonight, southwest wind around 5 knots, veering to northwest late this evening and overnight. Seas around 3 feet. Wave detail, northwest 2 feet at 7 seconds.
for Tuesday, northwest wind around 5 knots. Seas around 3 feet. Wave detail, northwest 2 feet at 7 seconds. For Tuesday night, southwest wind around 5 knots, veering to north after midnight. Seas around 3 feet. Wave detail, west 3 feet at 10 seconds. The coastal waters forecast from Point Arena to Point Reyes out to 10 nautical miles. Tonight, northwest wind 5 to 10 knots, seas 4 to 5 feet. Wave detail, northwest 4 feet at 7 seconds and southwest 2 feet at 14 seconds. Tuesday, northwest wind 5 to 10 knots, seas 3 to 5 feet. Wave detail, northwest 4 feet at 7 seconds and southwest 2 feet at 14 seconds. Patchy dense fog in the morning. Tuesday night, northwest wind 5 to 10 knots, seas 4 to 5 feet. Wave detail, northwest 4 feet at 10 seconds and southwest 2 feet at 13 seconds. The coastal waters forecast from Point Arena to Point Reyes 10 to 60 nautical miles offshore. Tonight, northwest wind 10 to 15 knots, seas 5 to 6 feet. Wave detail, northwest 6 feet at 7 seconds and south 2 feet at 14 seconds. Tuesday, northwest wind 10 to 15 knots, seas 5 to 7 feet. Wave detail, northwest 6 feet at 7 seconds and southwest 2 feet at 14 seconds. Tuesday night, northwest wind 10 to 15 knots, seas 5 to 6 feet. Wave detail, northwest 6 feet at 7 seconds and southwest 2 feet at 13 seconds. San Francisco Bar forecast. In the deep water channel, mixed seas of 2 to 4 feet at 9 seconds. Across the bar, swell can be more than twice as high across the bar than surrounding waters. Waves are also more prone to break, particularly during strong ebb currents. Maximum ebb current of 2.2 knots at 01:09 a.m. Tuesday and 2.2 knots at 2:10 p.m. Tuesday. The coastal waters forecast from Point Pinos to Point Piedras Blancas out to 10 nautical miles. Tonight, northwest wind 5 to 10 knots, easing to around 5 knots after midnight. Seas 3 to 4 feet. Wave detail, northwest 4 feet at 7 seconds and south 2 feet at 14 seconds. Patchy dense fog after midnight. Tuesday, northwest wind around 5 knots, rising to 5 to 10 knots in the afternoon. Seas 3 to 4 feet. Wave detail, northwest 4 feet at 7 seconds and south 2 feet at 14 seconds. Patchy dense fog in the morning. Tuesday night, north wind 5 to 10 knots, seas 3 to 4 feet. Wave detail, northwest 4 feet at 11 seconds and south 2 feet at 13 seconds. The coastal waters forecast from Pigeon Point to Point Pinos 10 to 60 nautical miles offshore. Tonight, northwest wind 10 to 15 knots, easing to 5 to 10 knots after midnight. Seas 4 to 5 feet. Wave detail, northwest 5 feet at 7 seconds and south 2 feet at 13 seconds. Tuesday, northwest wind 5 to 10 knots, rising to 10 to 15 knots in the afternoon. Seas 4 to 5 feet. Wave detail, northwest 5 feet at 7 seconds and southwest 2 feet at 13 seconds. Tuesday night, northwest wind 10 to 15 knots, seas around 5 feet. Wave detail, northwest 5 feet at 8 seconds and southwest 2 feet at 13 seconds. The offshore waters forecast for the following marine location, Point Arena to Pigeon Point between 60 nautical miles and 150 nautical miles offshore. Issued at 7:31 p.m. Pacific Daylight Time. Tonight, north winds 15 to 20 knots. Seas 6 to 8 feet. Tuesday, north winds 10 to 20 knots. Seas 6 to 9 feet. Tuesday night, north winds 15 to 20 knots. Seas 6 to 9 feet. Wednesday, north to northwest winds 15 to 20 knots. Seas 6 to 9 feet. Wednesday night, north to northwest winds 10 to 20 knots. Seas 6 to 9 feet. Thursday, north to northwest winds 10 to 20 knots. Seas 7 to 11 feet. Thursday night, north winds 15 to 25 knots. Seas 8 to 12 feet. Friday, north winds 20 to 30 knots. Seas 9 to 15 feet. Friday night, north winds 20 to 30 knots.
seas 9 to 15 feet. Saturday, north winds 25 to 30 knots, seas 11 to 14 feet. Saturday night, north winds 25 to 30 knots, seas 12 to 15 feet. The offshore waters forecast for the following marine location: Pigeon Point to Point Piedras Blancas between 60 nautical miles and 150 nautical miles offshore. Issued at 7:31 p.m. Pacific Daylight Time. Tonight, north to northwest winds 10 to 15 knots. Seas 5 to 7 feet. Tuesday, northwest winds 10 to 15 knots, becoming north. Seas 5 to 7 feet. Tuesday night, north winds 10 to 15 knots. Seas 5 to 8 feet. Wednesday, north winds 10 to 15 knots, becoming north to northwest 15 to 20 knots. Seas 6 to 8 feet. Wednesday night, northwest winds 10 to 20 knots. Seas 6 to 8 feet. Thursday, northwest winds 10 to 20 knots, becoming 10 to 15 knots. Seas 6 to 10 feet. Thursday night, north to northwest winds 10 to 20 knots. Seas 7 to 11 feet. Friday, north to northwest winds 10 to 20 knots. Seas 7 to 13 feet. Friday night, north winds 20 to 30 knots. Seas 8 to 14 feet. Saturday, north to northwest winds 20 to 30 knots. Seas 8 to 14 feet. Saturday night, northwest winds 25 to 30 knots. Seas 10 to 15 feet. The following is an important weather message from the National Weather Service. Heat advisory now in effect until 10 p.m. Pacific Daylight Time Thursday. What? Hot conditions with maximum temperatures in the mid-90s to near 105. Mild minimum temperatures and weak onshore flow will limit overnight relief. Where? The East Bay and San Francisco Bay Shoreline, North Bay Interior Mountains and Valleys, the Santa Clara Valley and Eastern Hills, the Santa Cruz Mountains, Interior Monterey County and the Santa Lucia Range, most of San Benito County and the Chulaim Hills in Southeast Monterey County, and Southern Salinas Valley, Arroyo Seco and Lake San Antonio. When? Until 10 p.m. Pacific Daylight Time Thursday. Impacts. This level of heat affects anyone without effective cooling and or adequate hydration. Impacts likely in some health systems, heat-sensitive industries and infrastructure. Hydration is a critical piece to surviving the heat. Drink water, and if possible, take water to those who are vulnerable. Take extra precautions when outside. Wear lightweight and loose-fitting clothing. Try to limit strenuous activities to the early morning or evening. Take action when you experience symptoms of heat exhaustion and or heat stroke. Beat the heat and check the back seat. Do not leave young children or pets in unattended vehicles. Car interiors will reach lethal temperatures in a matter of minutes. 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This broadcast originates from the National Weather Service office located in Monterey, California, and serves the coastal marine waters, including San Francisco and Monterey Bay. The coastal waters forecast from Point Reyes to Pigeon Point out to 10 nautical miles. For tonight, northwest wind 5 to 10 knots, easing to around 5 knots after midnight. Seas 3 to 4 feet. Wave detail, northwest 3 feet at 7 seconds and southwest 2 feet at 14 seconds. For Tuesday, northwest wind around 5 knots, rising to 5 to 10 knots in the afternoon. Seas 3 to 4 feet. Wave detail, northwest 3 feet at 7 seconds and southwest 2 feet at 14 seconds. Patchy dense fog in the morning. For Tuesday night, northwest wind 5 to 10 knots. Seas 3 to 4 feet. Wave detail, northwest 3 feet at 10 seconds and southwest 2 feet at 13 seconds. The coastal waters forecast from Pigeon Point to Point Pinos out to 10 nautical miles. For tonight, northwest wind 5 to 10 knots.
Seas 3.

4 feet. Wave detail, northwest 4 feet at 7 seconds. For Tuesday, northwest wind around 5 knots, rising to 10 to 15 knots in the afternoon. Seas 3 to 4 feet. Wave detail, northwest 3 feet at 7 seconds and south 2 feet at 14 seconds. For Tuesday night, northwest wind 10 to 15 knots, easing to 5 to 10 knots after midnight. Seas 3 to 4 feet. Wave detail, northwest 4 feet at 10 seconds and southwest 2 feet at 13 seconds. Sunrise, sunset, and tidal information for the San Francisco Bay Area for Monday, October 5. The sunset tonight, 6:46 p.m. The sunrise tomorrow, 7:10 a.m. The sunset tomorrow, 6:45 p.m. Tidal data at the Golden Gate for the afternoon and evening hours today and the morning hours of tomorrow. Low tide, 02:03 p.m. at 2.75 feet. High tide, 7:49 p.m. at 5.60 feet. Low tide, 2:38 a.m. at minus 06 feet. High tide, 9:44 a.m. at 5.25 feet. Here are the buoy observations for 10 p.m. Pacific Daylight Time. At buoy 6, winds northeast 10 knots, water temperature 68, pressure 1,023.9 millibars, seas 7, every 10. At offshore buoy 59, winds northeast 14 knots, water temperature 66, pressure 1,019.9 millibars, seas 5 feet, every 11 seconds. At Point Arena buoy, winds northwest 10 knots, water temperature 57, pressure 1,015.2 millibars, seas 7 feet, every 12 seconds. At buoy 13 near Bodega Bay, winds northwest at 14 knots, pressure 1,013.4 millibars, swell 5 feet, every 13 seconds. At Point Reyes Wave Rider buoy, water temperature 62, seas 7 feet, every 13 seconds. At San Francisco Bar buoy, water temperature 60, seas 4 feet, every 13 seconds. At San Francisco buoy, winds northwest 10 knots, water temperature 61, pressure 1,013.5 millibars, seas 4 feet, every 12 seconds. At Half Moon Bay buoy, winds northwest 10 knots, water temperature 62, pressure 1,014.0 millibars, seas 4 feet, every 11 seconds. At Monterey Bay buoy, winds northwest 10 knots, water temperature 62, pressure 1,013.8 millibars, seas 4 feet, every 13 seconds. At Pointer, Wave Rider buoy, water temperature 64, seas 5 feet, every 12 seconds. At Cape San Martin buoy, winds northwest 12 knots, water temperature 65, pressure 1,013.9 millibars. Seas 5 feet, every 13 seconds. Synopsis for the Central California coast and bays, including the Monterey Bay, Greater Farallones, and Cordell Bank National Marine Sanctuaries. A gentle to moderate northwesterly breeze continues through midweek with locally fresh gusts over the northern outer waters. Winds increase Friday into the weekend with near gale to gale force gusts likely. Seas will build in response to increasing winds and become rough. Additionally, southerly swell will impact the coastal waters starting Tuesday night with long period southerly swell increasing Friday into the weekend. The marine forecast for San Pablo Bay, Suisun Bay, the West Delta, and the San Francisco Bay north of the Bay Bridge. For tonight, southwest wind around 5 knots. For Tuesday, southwest wind around 5 knots, rising to 5 to 10 knots in the afternoon. For Tuesday night, southwest wind 5 to 10 knots, easing to around 5 knots after midnight. The marine forecast for Monterey Bay. For tonight, southwest wind around 5 knots, veering to northwest late this evening and overnight. Seas around 3 feet. Wave detail, northwest 2 feet at 7 seconds. For Tuesday, northwest wind around 5 knots. Seas around 3 feet. Wave detail, northwest 2 feet at 7 seconds. For Tuesday night, southwest wind around 5 knots, veering to north after midnight. Seas around 3 feet.

Wind detail, west 3 feet at 10 seconds. The coastal waters forecast from Point Arena to Point raise out to 10 nautical miles. Tonight, northwest wind 5 to 10 knots, seas 4 to 5 feet, wave detail, northwest 4 feet at 7 seconds, and southwest 2 feet at 14 seconds. Tuesday, northwest wind 5 to 10 knots, seas 3 to 5 feet, wave detail, northwest 4 feet at 7 seconds, and southwest 2 feet at 14 seconds. Patchy dense fog in the morning. Tuesday night, northwest wind 5 to 10 knots, seas 4 to 5 feet, wave detail, northwest 4 feet at 10 seconds, and southwest 2 feet at 13 seconds. The coastal waters forecast from Point Arena to Point raise 10 to 60 nautical miles offshore. Tonight, northwest wind 10 to 15 knots, seas 5 to 6 feet, wave detail, northwest 6 feet at 7 seconds, and south 2 feet at 14 seconds. Tuesday, northwest wind 10 to 15 knots, seas 5 to 7 feet, wave detail, northwest 6 feet at 7 seconds, and southwest 2 feet at 14 seconds. Tuesday night, northwest wind 10 to 15 knots, seas 5 to 6 feet, wave detail, northwest 6 feet at 7 seconds, and southwest 2 feet at 13 seconds. San Francisco Bar forecast. In the deep water channel, mixed seas of 2 to 4 feet at 9 seconds. Across the bar, swell can be more than twice as high across the bar than surrounding waters. Waves are also more prone to break, particularly during strong ebb currents. Maximum ebb current of 2.2 knots at 01:09 a.m. Tuesday and 2.2 knots at 2:10 p.m. Tuesday. The coastal waters forecast from Point Pinos to Point Piedras Blancas out to 10 nautical miles. Tonight, northwest wind 5 to 10 knots, easing to around 5 knots after midnight. Seas 3 to 4 feet, wave detail, northwest 4 feet at 7 seconds, and south 2 feet at 14 seconds. Patchy dense fog after midnight. Tuesday, northwest wind around 5 knots, rising to 5 to 10 knots in the afternoon. Seas 3 to 4 feet, wave detail, northwest 4 feet at 7 seconds, and south 2 feet at 14 seconds. Patchy dense fog in the morning. Tuesday night, north wind 5 to 10 knots, seas 3 to 4 feet, wave detail, northwest 4 feet at 11 seconds, and south 2 feet at 13 seconds. The coastal waters forecast from Pigeon Point to Point Pinos 10 to 60 nautical miles offshore. Tonight, northwest wind 10 to 15 knots, easing to 5 to 10 knots after midnight. Seas 4 to 5 feet, wave detail, northwest 5 feet at 7 seconds, and south 2 feet at 13 seconds. Tuesday, northwest wind 5 to 10 knots, rising to 10 to 15 knots in the afternoon. Seas 4 to 5 feet, wave detail, northwest 5 feet at 7 seconds, and southwest 2 feet at 13 seconds. Tuesday night, northwest wind 10 to 15 knots, seas around 5 feet, wave detail, northwest 5 feet at 8 seconds, and southwest 2 feet at 13 seconds. The offshore waters forecast for the following marine location: Point Arena to Pigeon Point between 60 nautical miles and 150 nautical miles offshore. Issued at 7:31 p.m. Pacific Daylight Time. Tonight, north winds 15 to 20 knots. Seas 6 to 8 feet. Tuesday, north winds 10 to 20 knots. Seas 6 to 9 feet. Tuesday night, north winds 15 to 20 knots. Seas 6 to 9 feet. Wednesday, north to northwest winds 15 to 20 knots. Seas 6 to 9 feet. Wednesday night, north to northwest winds 10 to 20 knots. Seas 6 to 9 feet. Thursday, north to northwest winds 10 to 20 knots. Seas 7 to 11 feet. Thursday night, north winds 15 to 25 knots. Seas 8 to 12 feet. Friday, north winds 20 to 30 knots. Seas 9 to 15 feet. Friday night, north winds 20 to 30 knots. Seas 9 to 15 feet. Saturday, north winds 25 to 30 knots. Seas 11 to 14 feet. Saturday night, north winds 25 to 30 knots. Seas 12 to 15 feet. The offshore waters.

forecast for the following marine location. Pigeon Point to Point Piedras Blanc is between 60 nautical miles and 150 nautical miles offshore. Issued at 7:31 p.m. Pacific Daylight Time. Tonight, north to northwest winds 10 to 15 knots. Seas 5 to 7 feet. Tuesday, northwest winds 10 to 15 knots, becoming north. Seas 5 to 7 feet. Tuesday night, north winds 10 to 15 knots. Seas 5 to 8 feet. Wednesday, north winds 10 to 15 knots, becoming north to northwest 15 to 20 knots. Seas 6 to 8 feet. Wednesday night, northwest winds 10 to 20 knots. Seas 6 to 8 feet. Thursday, northwest winds 10 to 20 knots, becoming 10 to 15 knots. Seas 6 to 10 feet. Thursday night, north to northwest winds 10 to 20 knots. Seas 7 to 11 feet. Friday, north to northwest winds 10 to 20 knots. Seas 7 to 13 feet. Friday night, north winds 20 to 30 knots. Seas 8 to 14 feet. Saturday, north to northwest winds 20 to 30 knots. Seas 8 to 14 feet. Saturday night, northwest winds 25 to 30 knots. Seas 10 to 15 feet. The following is an important weather message from the National Weather Service. Heat advisory now in effect until 10 p.m. Pacific Daylight Time Thursday. What? Hot conditions with maximum temperatures in the mid-90s to near 105. Mild minimum temperatures and weak onshore flow will limit overnight relief. Where? The East Bay and San Francisco Bay shoreline, North Bay interior mountains and valleys, the Santa Clara Valley and Eastern Hills, the Santa Cruz Mountains, interior Monterey County and the Santa Lucia Range, most of San Benito County and the Chilame Hills in southeast Monterey County, and southern Salinas Valley, Arroyo Seco and Lake San Antonio. When? Until 10 p.m. Pacific Daylight Time Thursday. Impacts. This level of heat affects anyone without effective cooling and or adequate hydration. Impacts likely in some health systems, heat-sensitive industries and infrastructure. Hydration is a critical piece to surviving the heat. Drink water, and if possible, take water to those who are vulnerable. Take extra precautions when outside. Wear lightweight and loose-fitting clothing. Try to limit strenuous activities to the early morning or evening. Take action when you experience symptoms of heat exhaustion and or heat stroke. Beat the heat and check the back seat. Do not leave young children or pets in unattended vehicles. Car interiors will reach lethal temperatures in a matter of minutes. The coastal waters forecast from Point Reyes to Pigeon Point out to 10 nautical miles. For tonight, northwest wind 5 to 10 knots, easing to around 5 knots after midnight. Seas 3 to 4 feet. Wave detail, northwest 3 feet at 7 seconds and southwest 2 feet at 14 seconds. For Tuesday, northwest wind around 5 knots, rising to 5 to 10 knots in the afternoon. Seas 3 to 4 feet. Wave detail, northwest 3 feet at 7 seconds and southwest 2 feet at 14 seconds. Patchy dense fog in the morning. For Tuesday night, northwest wind 5 to 10 knots. Seas 3 to 4 feet. Wave detail, northwest 3 feet at 10 seconds and southwest 2 feet at 13 seconds. The coastal waters forecast from Pigeon Point to Point Pinos out to 10 nautical miles. For tonight, northwest wind 5 to 10 knots. Seas 3 to 4 feet. Wave detail, northwest 4 feet at 7 seconds. For Tuesday, northwest wind around 5 knots, rising to 10 to 15 knots in the afternoon. Seas 3 to 4 feet. Wave detail, northwest 3 feet at 7 seconds and south 2 feet at 14 seconds. For Tuesday night, northwest wind 10 to 15 knots, easing to 5 to 10 knots after midnight. Seas 3 to 4 feet. Wave detail, northwest 4 feet at 10 seconds and southwest 2 feet at 13 seconds. Sunrise, sunset, and tidal information.
Francisco Bay area for Monday, October 5. The sunset tonight, 6:46 p.m. The sunrise tomorrow, 7:10 a.m. The sunset tomorrow, 6:45 p.m. Tidal data hit the Golden Gate for the afternoon and evening hours today and the morning hours of tomorrow. Low tide, 02:03 p.m. at 2.75 feet. High tide, 7:49 p.m. at 5.60 feet. Low tide, 2:38 a.m. at -0.6 feet. High tide, 9:44 a.m. at 5.25 feet. Here are the buoy observations for 11 p.m. Pacific Daylight Time. An offshore buoy 6 winds northeast at 10 knots. Water temperature 67. Pressure 1,024.1 millibars. An offshore buoy 59 winds northeast at 14 knots. Water temperature 66. Pressure 1,020.1 millibars. A buoy 14 near Point Arena winds northwest at 12 knots. Water temperature 57. Pressure 1,015.1 millibars. A buoy 13 near Bodega Bay winds northwest at 14 knots. Pressure 1,013.5 millibars. At Point Reyes Wave Rider buoy water temperature 62, seas 6 feet every 13 seconds. At San Francisco Bar buoy water temperature 60, seas 4 feet every 13 seconds. At San Francisco buoy winds northwest at 10 knots, swell 4 feet every 14 seconds. At Half Moon Bay buoy winds northwest 10 knots, water temperature 62, pressure 1,014.4 millibars, seas 4 feet every 10 seconds. At Monterey buoy winds north at 10 knots, water temperature 62, pressure 1,013.8 millibars. At Pointzer, wave rider buoy water temperature 64, seas 6 feet every 12 seconds. At Cape San Martin buoy winds northwest at 12 knots, water temperature 65, pressure 1,014.1 millibars. Synopsis for the Central California coast and bays, including the Monterey Bay, Greater Farallones, and Cordell Bank National Marine Sanctuaries. A gentle to moderate northwesterly breeze continues through midweek with locally fresh gusts over the northern outer waters. Winds increase Friday into the weekend with near gale to gale force gusts likely. Seas will build in response to increasing winds and become rough. Additionally, southerly swell will impact the coastal waters starting Tuesday night with long period southerly swell increasing Friday into the weekend. The marine forecast for San Pablo Bay, Suisun Bay, the West Delta, and the San Francisco Bay north of the Bay Bridge. For tonight, southwest wind around 5 knots. For Tuesday, southwest wind around 5 knots, rising to 5 to 10 knots in the afternoon. For Tuesday night, southwest wind 5 to 10 knots, easing to around 5 knots after midnight. The marine forecast for Monterey Bay. For tonight, southwest wind around 5 knots, veering to northwest late this evening and overnight. Seas around 3 feet. Wave detail, northwest 2 feet at 7 seconds. For Tuesday, northwest wind around 5 knots. Seas around 3 feet. Wave detail, northwest 2 feet at 7 seconds. For Tuesday night, southwest wind around 5 knots, veering to north after midnight. Seas around 3 feet. Wave detail, west 3 feet at 10 seconds. The coastal waters forecast from Point Arena to Point Reyes out to 10 nautical miles. Tonight, northwest wind 5 to 10 knots, seas 4 to 5 feet, wave detail, northwest 4 feet at 7 seconds, and southwest 2 feet at 14 seconds. Tuesday, northwest wind 5 to 10 knots, seas 3 to 5 feet, wave detail, northwest 4 feet at 7 seconds, and southwest 2 feet at 14 seconds. Patchy dense fog in the morning. Tuesday night, northwest wind 5 to 10 knots, seas 4 to 5 feet, wave detail, northwest 4 feet at 10 seconds, and southwest 2 feet at 13 seconds. The coastal waters forecast from Point Arena to Point Reyes 10 to 16 nautical miles offshore. Tonight, northwest wind 10 to 15 knots, seas 5 to 6 feet, wave detail, northwest 6 feet at 7 seconds, and south 2 feet at 4.

current of 2.2 knots at 01, 09 a.m. Tuesday and 2.2 knots at 2, 10 p.m. Tuesday. The coastal waters forecast from Point Pinos to Point Piedras blanks out to 10 nautical miles. Tonight, northwest wind 5 to 10 knots, easing to around 5 knots after midnight. Seas 3 to 4 feet wave detail, northwest 4 feet at 7 seconds and south 2 feet at 14 seconds. Patchy dense fog after midnight. Tuesday, northwest wind around 5 knots, rising to 5 to 10 knots in the afternoon. Seas 3 to 4 feet wave detail, northwest 4 feet at 7 seconds and south 2 feet at 14 seconds. Patchy dense fog in the morning. Tuesday night. North wind 5 to 10 knots, seas 3 to 4 feet wave detail, northwest 4 feet at 11 seconds and south 2 feet at 13 seconds. The coastal waters forecast from Pigeon Point to Point Pinos 10 to 60 nautical miles offshore. Tonight, northwest wind 10 to 15 knots, easing to 5 to 10 knots after midnight. Seas 4 to 5 feet wave detail, northwest 5 feet at 7 seconds and south 2 feet at 13 seconds. Tuesday, northwest wind 5 to 10 knots, rising to 10 to 15 knots in the afternoon. Seas 4 to 5 feet wave detail, northwest 5 feet at 7 seconds and southwest 2 feet at 13 seconds. Tuesday night. Northwest wind 10 to 15 knots, seas around 5 feet wave detail, northwest 5 feet at 8 seconds and southwest 2 feet at 13 seconds. The offshore waters forecast for the following marine location, Point Arena to Pigeon Point between 60 nautical miles and 150 nautical miles offshore. Issued at 7:31 p.m. Pacific Daylight Time. Tonight, north winds 15 to 20 knots. Seas 6 to 8 feet. Tuesday, north winds 10 to 20 knots. Seas 6 to 9 feet. Tuesday night, north winds 15 to 20 knots. Seas 6 to 9 feet. Wednesday, north to northwest winds 15 to 20 knots. Seas 6 to 9 feet. Wednesday night, north to northwest winds 10 to 20 knots. Seas 6 to 9 feet. Thursday, north to northwest winds 10 to 20 knots. Seas 7 to 11 feet. Thursday night, north winds 15 to 25 knots. Seas 8 to 12 feet. Friday, north winds 20 to 30 knots. Seas 9 to 15 feet. Friday night, north winds 20 to 30 knots. Seas 9 to 15 feet. Saturday, north winds 25 to 30 knots. Seas 11 to 14 feet. Saturday night, north winds 25 to 30 knots. Seas 12 to 15 feet. The offshore waters forecast for the following marine location, Pigeon Point to Point Piedras Blancas between 60 nautical miles and 150 nautical miles offshore. Issued at 7:31 p.m. Pacific Daylight Time. Tonight, north to northwest winds 10 to 15 knots. Seas 5 to 7 feet. Tuesday, northwest winds 10 to 15 knots, becoming north. Seas 5 to 7 feet. Tuesday night, north winds 10 to 15 knots. Seas 5 to 8 feet. Wednesday, north winds 10 to 15 knots, becoming north to northwest 15 to 20 knots. Seas 6 to 8 feet. Wednesday night, northwest winds 10 to 20 knots. Seas 6 to 8 feet. Thursday, northwest winds 10 to 20 knots, becoming 10 to 15 knots. Seas 6 to 10 feet. Thursday night, north to northwest winds 10 to 20 knots. Seas 7 to 11 feet. Friday, north to northwest winds 10 to 20 knots. Seas 7 to 13 feet. Friday night, north winds 20 to 30 knots. Seas 8 to 14 feet. Saturday, north to northwest winds 20 to 30 knots. Seas 8 to 14 feet. Saturday night, northwest winds 25 to 30 knots. Seas 10 to 15 feet. The following is an important weather message from the National Weather Service. Heat advisory now in effect until 10 p.m. Pacific Daylight Time, Thursday.

What? Hot conditions with maximum temperatures in the mid-90s to near 105. Mild minimum temperatures and weak onshore flow will limit overnight relief. Where? The East Bay and San Francisco Bayshore Line, North Bay Interior Mountains and Valleys, the Santa Clara Valley and Eastern Hills, the Santa Cruz Mountains, Interior Monterey County and the Santa Lucia Range, most of San Benito County and the Chilame Hills in Southeast Monterey County, and Southern Salinas Valley, Arroyo Seco and Lake San Antonio. When? Until 10 p.m. Pacific Daylight Time Thursday. Impacts. This level of heat affects anyone without effective cooling and or adequate hydration. Impacts likely in some health systems, heat-sensitive industries and infrastructure. Hydration is a critical piece to surviving the heat. Drink water, and if possible, take water to those who are vulnerable. Take extra precautions when outside. Wear lightweight and loose-fitting clothing. Try to limit strenuous activities to the early morning or evening. 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Beat the heat and check the back seat. Do not leave young children or pets in unattended vehicles. Car interiors will reach lethal temperatures in a matter of minutes. The coastal waters forecast from Point Reyes to Pigeon Point out to 10 nautical miles. For tonight, northwest wind 5 to 10 knots, easing to around 5 knots after midnight. Seas 3 to 4 feet. Wave detail, northwest 3 feet at 7 seconds and southwest 2 feet at 14 seconds. For Tuesday, northwest wind around 5 knots, rising to 5 to 10 knots in the afternoon. Seas 3 to 4 feet. Wave detail, northwest 3 feet at 7 seconds and southwest 2 feet at 14 seconds. Patchy dense fog in the morning. For Tuesday night, northwest wind 5 to 10 knots. Seas 3 to 4 feet. Wave detail, northwest 3 feet at 10 seconds and southwest 2 feet at 13 seconds. 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This broadcast originates from the National Weather Service office located in Monterey, California, and serves the coastal marine waters, including San Francisco and Monterey Bay. The coastal waters forecast from Pigeon Point to Point Pinos out to 10 nautical miles. For tonight, northwest wind 5 to 10 knots. Seas 3 to 4 feet. Wave detail, northwest 4 feet at 7 seconds. For Tuesday, northwest wind around 5 knots, rising to 10 to 15 knots in the afternoon. Seas 3 to 4 feet. Wave detail, northwest 3 feet at 7 seconds and south 2 feet at 14 seconds. For Tuesday night, northwest wind 10 to 15 knots, easing to 5 to 10 knots after midnight. Seas 3 to 4 feet. Wave detail, northwest 4 feet at 10 seconds and southwest 2 feet at 13 seconds. Sunrise, sunset, and tidal information for the San Francisco Bay Area for Monday, October 5. The sunset tonight, 6:46 p.m. The sunrise tomorrow, 7:10 a.m. The sunset tomorrow, 6:45 p.m. Tidal data at the Golden Gate for the afternoon and evening hours today and the morning hours of tomorrow. Low tide, 02:03 p.m. at 2.75 feet. High tide, 7:49 p.m. at 5.60 feet. Low tide, 2:38 a.m. at minus 06 feet. High tide, 9:44 a.m. at 5.25 feet. Here are the buoy observations for 11 p.m. Pacific Daylight Time. An offshore buoy 6 winds northeast at 10 knots. Water temperature 67. Pressure 1,024.1 millibars. An offshore buoy 59 winds northeast at 14 knots. Water temperature 66. Pressure 1,020.1 millibars. At buoy 14 near Point Arena, winds northwest at 12 knots, water temperature 57, pressure 1,015.1 millibars. At buoy 13 near Bodega Bay, winds northwest at 14 knots, pressure 1,013.5 millibars. Point
rays, wave rider, buoy water, temperature 62, phase 6 feet, every 13 seconds. At San Francisco, bar buoy water, temperature 60, seas 4 feet, every 13 seconds. At San Francisco, buoy winds northwest at 10 knots, swell 4 feet, every 14 seconds. At Half Moon Bay, buoy winds northwest 10 knots, water temperature 62, pressure 1,014.4 millibars, seas 4 feet, every 10 seconds. At Monterey, buoy winds north at 10 knots, water temperature 62, pressure 1,013.8 millibars. At Point Sur, wave rider buoy water temperature 64, seas 6 feet, every 12 seconds. At Cape San Martin, buoy winds northwest at 12 knots, water temperature 65, pressure 1,014.1 millibars. Synopsis for the Central California coast and bays, including the Monterey Bay, Greater Farallones, and Cordell Bank National Marine Sanctuaries. A gentle to moderate northwesterly breeze continues through midweek with locally fresh gusts over the northern outer waters. Winds increase Friday into the weekend with near gale to gale force gusts likely. Seas will build in response to increasing winds and become rough. Additionally, southerly swell will impact the coastal waters starting Tuesday night with long period southerly swell increasing Friday into the weekend. The marine forecast for San Pablo Bay, Suisun Bay, the West Delta, and the San Francisco Bay north of the Bay Bridge. For tonight, southwest wind around 5 knots. For Tuesday, southwest wind around 5 knots, rising to 5 to 10 knots in the afternoon. For Tuesday night, southwest wind 5 to 10 knots, easing to around 5 knots after midnight. The marine forecast for Monterey Bay. For tonight, southwest wind around 5 knots, veering to northwest late this evening and overnight. Seas around 3 feet. Wave detail, northwest 2 feet at 7 seconds. For Tuesday, northwest wind around 5 knots. Seas around 3 feet. Wave detail, northwest 2 feet at 7 seconds. For Tuesday night, southwest wind around 5 knots, veering to north after midnight. Seas around 3 feet. Wave detail, west 3 feet at 10 seconds. The coastal waters forecast from Point Arena to Point Reyes out to 10 nautical miles. Tonight, northwest wind 5 to 10 knots, seas 4 to 5 feet, wave detail, northwest 4 feet at 7 seconds, and southwest 2 feet at 14 seconds. Tuesday, northwest wind 5 to 10 knots, seas 3 to 5 feet, wave detail, northwest 4 feet at 7 seconds, and southwest 2 feet at 14 seconds. Patchy dense fog in the morning. Tuesday night, northwest wind 5 to 10 knots, seas 4 to 5 feet, wave detail, northwest 4 feet at 10 seconds, and southwest 2 feet at 13 seconds. The coastal waters forecast from Point Arena to Point Reyes 10 to 60 nautical miles offshore. Tonight, northwest wind 10 to 15 knots, seas 5 to 6 feet, wave detail, northwest 6 feet at 7 seconds, and south 2 feet at 14 seconds. Tuesday, northwest wind 10 to 15 knots, seas 5 to 7 feet, wave detail, northwest 6 feet at 7 seconds, and southwest 2 feet at 14 seconds. Tuesday night, northwest wind 10 to 15 knots, seas 5 to 6 feet, wave detail, northwest 6 feet at 7 seconds, and southwest 2 feet at 13 seconds. San Francisco Bar Forecast. In the deep water channel, mixed seas of 2 to 4 feet at 9 seconds. Across the bar, swell can be more than twice as high across the bar than surrounding waters. Waves are also more prone to break, particularly during strong ebb currents. Maximum ebb current of 2.2 knots at 01:09 a.m. Tuesday and 2.2 knots at 2:10 p.m. Tuesday. The coastal waters forecast from Point Pinos to Point Piedras Blancas out to 10 nautical miles. Tonight, northwest wind 5 to 10 knots, easing to around 5 knots after midnight. Seas 3 to 4 feet, wave detail, northwest 4 feet at 7 seconds, and south 2 feet at 14 seconds. Patchy dense fog after midnight. Tuesday, northwest wind around 5 knots, rising to 5 to 10 knots in the afternoon. Seas 3 to 4 feet, wave detail.
at 4 feet at 7 seconds and south 2 feet at 14 seconds. Patchy dense fog in the morning. Tuesday night. North wind 5 to 10 knots, seas 3 to 4 feet, wave detail. Northwest 4 feet at 11 seconds and south 2 feet at 13 seconds. The coastal waters forecast from Pigeon Point to Point Pinos 10 to 60 nautical miles offshore. Tonight, northwest wind 10 to 15 knots, easing to 5 to 10 knots after midnight. Seas 4 to 5 feet, wave detail. Northwest 5 feet at 7 seconds and south 2 feet at 13 seconds. Tuesday, northwest wind 5 to 10 knots, rising to 10 to 15 knots in the afternoon. Seas 4 to 5 feet, wave detail. Northwest 5 feet at 7 seconds and southwest 2 feet at 13 seconds. Tuesday night. Northwest wind 10 to 15 knots, seas around 5 feet, wave detail. Northwest 5 feet at 8 seconds and southwest 2 feet at 13 seconds. The offshore waters forecast for the following marine location: Point Arena to Pigeon Point between 60 nautical miles and 150 nautical miles offshore. Issued at 7:31 p.m. Pacific Daylight Time. Tonight, north winds 15 to 20 knots. Seas 6 to 8 feet. Tuesday, north winds 10 to 20 knots. Seas 6 to 9 feet. Tuesday night, north winds 15 to 20 knots. Seas 6 to 9 feet. Wednesday, 6 to 9 feet. Tuesday night, north winds 15 to 20 knots. Seas 6 to 9 feet. Wednesday, north to northwest winds 15 to 20 knots. Seas 6 to 9 feet. Wednesday night, north to northwest winds 10 to 20 knots. Seas 6 to 9 feet. Thursday, north to northwest winds 10 to 20 knots. Seas 7 to 11 feet. Thursday night, north winds 15 to 25 knots. Seas 8 to 12 feet. Friday, north winds 20 to 30 knots. Seas 9 to 15 feet. Friday night, north winds 20 to 30 knots. Seas 9 to 15 feet. Saturday, north winds 25 to 30 knots. Seas 11 to 14 feet. Saturday night, north winds 25 to 30 knots. Seas 12 to 15 feet. The offshore waters forecast for the following marine location: Pigeon Point to Point Piedras Blancas between 60 nautical miles and 150 nautical miles offshore. Issued at 7:31 p.m. Pacific Daylight Time. Tonight, north to northwest winds 10 to 15 knots. Seas 5 to 7 feet. Tuesday, northwest winds 10 to 15 knots, becoming north. Seas 5 to 7 feet. Tuesday night, north winds 10 to 15 knots. Seas 5 to 8 feet. Wednesday, north winds 10 to 15 knots, becoming north to northwest 15 to 20 knots. Seas 6 to 8 feet. Wednesday night, northwest winds 10 to 20 knots. Seas 6 to 8 feet. Thursday, northwest winds 10 to 20 knots, becoming 10 to 15 knots. Seas 6 to 10 feet. Thursday night, north to northwest winds 10 to 20 knots. Seas 7 to 11 feet. Friday, north to northwest winds 10 to 20 knots. Seas 7 to 13 feet. Friday night, north winds 20 to 30 knots. Seas 8 to 14 feet. Saturday, north to northwest winds 20 to 30 knots. Seas 8 to 14 feet. Saturday night, northwest winds 25 to 30 knots. Seas 10 to 15 feet. The following is an important weather message from the National Weather Service. Heat advisory now in effect until 10 p.m. Pacific Daylight Time Thursday. What? Hot conditions with maximum temperatures in the mid-90s to near 105. Mild minimum temperatures and weak onshore flow will limit overnight relief. Where? The East Bay and San Francisco Bay shoreline, North Bay interior mountains and valleys, the Santa Clara Valley and Eastern Hills, the Santa Cruz Mountains, interior Monterey County and the Santa Lucia Range, most of San Benito County and the Chulalongkorn Hills in southeast Monterey County.

southern Salinas Valley Arroyo Seco in Lake San Antonio. When? Until 10 p.m. Pacific Daylight Time Thursday. Impacts. This level of heat affects anyone without effective cooling and or adequate hydration. Impacts likely in some health systems, heat-sensitive industries and infrastructure. Hydration is a critical piece to surviving the heat. Drink water, and if possible, take water to those who are vulnerable. Take extra precautions when outside. Wear lightweight and loose-fitting clothing. Try to limit strenuous activities to the early morning or evening. Take action when you experience symptoms of heat exhaustion and or heat stroke. Beat the heat and check the back seat. Do not leave young children or pets in unattended vehicles. Car interiors will reach lethal temperatures in a matter of minutes. The coastal waters forecast from Point Reyes to Pigeon Point out to 10 nautical miles. For tonight, northwest wind 5 to 10 knots, easing to around 5 knots after midnight. Seas 3 to 4 feet. Wave detail, northwest 3 feet at 7 seconds and southwest 2 feet at 14 seconds. For Tuesday, northwest wind around 5 knots, rising to 5 to 10 knots in the afternoon. Seas 3 to 4 feet. Wave detail, northwest 3 feet at 7 seconds and southwest 2 feet at 14 seconds. Patchy dense fog in the morning. For Tuesday night, northwest wind 5 to 10 knots. Seas 3 to 4 feet. Wave detail, northwest 3 feet at 10 seconds and southwest 2 feet at 13 seconds. The coastal waters forecast from Pigeon Point to Point Pinos out to 10 nautical miles. For tonight, northwest wind 5 to 10 knots. Seas 3 to 4 feet. Wave detail, northwest 4 feet at 7 seconds. For Tuesday, northwest wind around 5 knots, rising to 10 to 15 knots in the afternoon. Seas 3 to 4 feet. Wave detail, northwest 3 feet at 7 seconds and south 2 feet at 14 seconds. For Tuesday night, northwest wind 10 to 15 knots, easing to 5 to 10 knots after midnight. Seas 3 to 4 feet. Wave detail, northwest 4 feet at 10 seconds and southwest 2 feet at 13 seconds. Sunrise, sunset, and tidal information for the San Francisco Bay Area for Monday, October 5. The sunset tonight, 6:46 p.m. The sunrise tomorrow, 7:10 a.m. The sunset tomorrow, 6:45 p.m. Tidal data at the Golden Gate for the afternoon and evening hours today and the morning hours of tomorrow. Low tide, 02:03 p.m. at 2.75 feet. High tide, 7:49 p.m. at 5.60 feet. Low tide, 2:38 a.m. at -06 feet. High tide, 9:44 a.m. at 5.25 feet. Here are the buoy observations for 11 p.m. Pacific Daylight Time. An offshore buoy 6 winds northeast at 10 knots. Water temperature 67. Pressure 1,024.1 millibars. An offshore buoy 59 winds northeast at 14 knots. Water temperature 66. Pressure 1,020.1 millibars. At buoy 14 near Point Arena, winds northwest at 12 knots, water temperature 57, pressure 1,015.1 millibars. At buoy 13 near Bodega Bay, winds northwest at 14 knots, pressure 1,013.5 millibars. At Point Reyes, wave rider buoy water temperature 62, seas 6 feet, every 13 seconds. At San Francisco Bar Buoy, water temperature 60, seas 4 feet, every 13 seconds. At San Francisco Buoy, winds northwest at 10 knots, swell 4 feet, every 14 seconds. At Half Moon Bay Buoy, winds northwest 10 knots, water temperature 62, pressure 1,014.4 millibars, seas 4 feet, every 10 seconds. At Monterey Buoy, winds north at 10 knots, water temperature 62, pressure 1,013.8 millibars. At Pointer, wave rider buoy water temperature 64, seas 6 feet, every 12 seconds. At Cape San Martin Buoy, winds northwest at 12 knots, water temperature

temperature 65, pressure 1,014.1 millibars. Synopsis for the central California coast and bays, including the Monterey Bay, Greater Farallones, and Cordell Bank National Marine Sanctuaries. A gentle to moderate northwesterly breeze continues through midweek with locally fresh gusts over the northern outer waters. Winds increase Friday into the weekend with near gale to gale force gusts likely. Seas will build in response to increasing winds and become rough. Additionally, southerly swell will impact the coastal waters starting Tuesday night with long period southerly swell increasing Friday into the weekend. The marine forecast for San Pablo Bay, Susum Bay, the West Delta, and the San Francisco Bay north of the Bay Bridge. For tonight, southwest wind around 5 knots. For Tuesday, southwest wind around 5 knots, rising to 5 to 10 knots in the afternoon. For Tuesday night, southwest wind 5 to 10 knots, easing to around 5 knots after midnight. The marine forecast for Monterey Bay. For tonight, southwest wind around 5 knots, veering to northwest late this evening and overnight. Seas around 3 feet. Wave detail, northwest 2 feet at 7 seconds. For Tuesday, northwest wind around 5 knots. Seas around 3 feet. Wave detail, northwest 2 feet at 7 seconds. For Tuesday night, southwest wind around 5 knots, veering to north after midnight. Seas around 3 feet. Wave detail, west 3 feet at 10 seconds. The coastal waters forecast from Point Arena to Point Reyes out to 10 nautical miles. Tonight, northwest wind 5 to 10 knots, seas 4 to 5 feet, wave detail, northwest 4 feet at 7 seconds, and southwest 2 feet at 14 seconds. Tuesday, northwest wind 5 to 10 knots, seas 3 to 5 feet, wave detail, northwest 4 feet at 7 seconds, and southwest 2 feet at 14 seconds. Patchy dense fog in the morning. Tuesday night, northwest wind 5 to 10 knots, seas 4 to 5 feet, wave detail, northwest 4 feet at 10 seconds, and southwest 2 feet at 13 seconds. The coastal waters forecast from Point Arena to Point Reyes 10 to 16 nautical miles offshore. Tonight, northwest wind 10 to 15 knots, seas 5 to 6 feet, wave detail, northwest 6 feet at 7 seconds, and south 2 feet at 14 seconds. Tuesday, northwest wind 10 to 15 knots, seas 5 to 7 feet, wave detail, northwest 6 feet at 7 seconds, and southwest 2 feet at 14 seconds. Tuesday night, northwest wind 10 to 15 knots, seas 5 to 6 feet, wave detail, northwest 6 feet at 7 seconds, and southwest 2 feet at 13 seconds. San Francisco Bar forecast. In the deep water channel, mixed seas of 2 to 4 feet at 9 seconds. Across the bar, swell can be more than twice as high across the bar than surrounding waters. Waves are also more prone to break, particularly during strong ebb currents. Maximum ebb current of 2.2 knots at 01:09 a.m. Tuesday and 2.2 knots at 2:10 p.m. Tuesday. The coastal waters forecast from Point Pinos to Point Piedras Blancas out to 10 nautical miles. Tonight, northwest wind 5 to 10 knots, easing to around 5 knots after midnight. Seas 3 to 4 feet, wave detail, northwest 4 feet at 7 seconds, and south 2 feet at 14 seconds. Patchy dense fog after midnight. Tuesday, northwest wind around 5 knots, rising to 5 to 10 knots in the afternoon. Seas 3 to 4 feet, wave detail, northwest 4 feet at 7 seconds, and south 2 feet at 14 seconds. Patchy dense fog in the morning. Tuesday night, north wind 5 to 10 knots, seas 3 to 4 feet, wave detail, northwest 4 feet at 11 seconds, and south 2 feet at 13 seconds. The coastal waters forecast from Pigeon Point to Point Pinos 10 to 16 nautical miles offshore. Tonight, northwest wind 10 to 15 knots, easing to 5 to 10 knots after midnight. Seas 4 to 5 feet, wave detail, northwest 5 feet at 7 seconds, and south 2 feet at 13 seconds. Tuesday, northwest wind 5 to 10 knots, rising to 10 to 15 knots in the afternoon. Seas 4 to 5 feet, wave detail, northwest 5 feet at 7 seconds, and southwest 2 feet at 13 seconds.

seconds. Tuesday night. Northwest wind 10 to 15 knots, seas around 5 feet, wave detail. Northwest 5 feet at 8 seconds and southwest 2 feet at 13 seconds. The offshore waters forecast for the following marine location: Point Arena to Pigeon Point between 60 nautical miles and 150 nautical miles offshore. Issued at 7:31 p.m. Pacific Daylight Time. Tonight, north winds 15 to 20 knots. Seas 6 to 8 feet. Tuesday, north winds 10 to 20 knots. Seas 6 to 9 feet. Tuesday night, north winds 15 to 20 knots. Seas 6 to 9 feet. Wednesday, north to northwest winds 15 to 20 knots. Seas 6 to 9 feet. Wednesday night, north to northwest winds 10 to 20 knots. Seas 6 to 9 feet. Thursday, north to northwest winds 10 to 20 knots. Seas 7 to 11 feet. Thursday night, north winds 15 to 25 knots. Seas 8 to 12 feet. Friday, north winds 20 to 30 knots. Seas 9 to 15 feet. Friday night, north winds 20 to 30 knots. Seas 9 to 15 feet. Saturday, north winds 25 to 30 knots. Seas 11 to 14 feet. Saturday night, north winds 25 to 30 knots. Seas 12 to 15 feet. The offshore waters forecast for the following marine location: Pigeon Point to Point Piedras Blancas between 60 nautical miles and 150 nautical miles offshore. Issued at 7:31 p.m. Pacific Daylight Time. Tonight, north to northwest winds 10 to 15 knots. Seas 5 to 7 feet. Tuesday, northwest winds 10 to 15 knots, becoming north. Seas 5 to 7 feet. Tuesday night, north winds 10 to 15 knots. Seas 5 to 8 feet. Wednesday, north winds 10 to 15 knots, becoming north to northwest 15 to 20 knots. Seas 6 to 8 feet. Wednesday night, northwest winds 10 to 20 knots. Seas 6 to 8 feet. Thursday, northwest winds 10 to 20 knots, becoming 10 to 15 knots. Seas 6 to 10 feet. Thursday night, north to northwest winds 10 to 20 knots. Seas 7 to 11 feet. Friday, north to northwest winds 10 to 20 knots. Seas 7 to 13 feet. Friday night, north winds 20 to 30 knots. Seas 8 to 14 feet. Saturday, north to northwest winds 20 to 30 knots. Seas 8 to 14 feet. Saturday night, northwest winds 25 to 30 knots. Seas 10 to 15 feet. The following is an important weather message from the National Weather Service. Heat advisory now in effect until 10 p.m. Pacific Daylight Time Thursday. What? Hot conditions with maximum temperatures in the mid-90s to near 105. Mild minimum temperatures and weak onshore flow will limit overnight relief. Where? The East Bay and San Francisco Bay shoreline, North Bay interior mountains and valleys, the Santa Clara Valley and Eastern Hills, the Santa Cruz Mountains, interior Monterey County and the Santa Lucia Range, most of San Benito County and the Chilame Hills in southeast Monterey County, and southern Salinas Valley, Arroyo Seco and Lake San Antonio. When? Until 10 p.m. Pacific Daylight Time Thursday. Impacts. This level of heat affects anyone without effective cooling and or adequate hydration. Impacts likely in some health systems, heat-sensitive industries and infrastructure. Hydration is a critical piece to surviving the heat. Drink water, and if possible, take water to those who are vulnerable. Take extra precautions when outside. Wear lightweight and loose-fitting clothing. Try to limit strenuous activities to the early morning or evening. Take action when you experience symptoms of heat exhaustion and/or heat stroke. Beat the heat and check the back seat. Do not leave young children or pets in unattended vehicles. Car interiors will reach lethal temperatures in a matter of minutes. The coastal waters forecast from Point
ways to Pigeon Point out to 10 nautical miles. For tonight, northwest wind 5 to 10 knots, easing to around 5 knots after midnight. Seas 3 to 4 feet. Wave detail, northwest 3 feet at 7 seconds and southwest 2 feet at 14 seconds. For Tuesday, northwest wind around 5 knots, rising to 5 to 10 knots in the afternoon. Seas 3 to 4 feet. Wave detail, northwest 3 feet at 7 seconds and southwest 2 feet at 14 seconds. Patchy dense fog in the morning. For Tuesday night, northwest wind 5 to 10 knots. Seas 3 to 4 feet. Wave detail, northwest 3 feet at 10 seconds and southwest 2 feet at 13 seconds. The coastal waters forecast from Pigeon Point to Point Pinos out to 10 nautical miles. For tonight, northwest wind 5 to 10 knots. Seas 3 to 4 feet. Wave detail, northwest 4 feet at 7 seconds. For Tuesday, northwest wind around 5 knots, rising to 10 to 15 knots in the afternoon. Seas 3 to 4 feet. Wave detail, northwest 3 feet at 7 seconds and south 2 feet at 14 seconds. For Tuesday night, northwest wind 10 to 15 knots, easing to 5 to 10 knots after midnight. Seas 3 to 4 feet. Wave detail, northwest 4 feet at 10 seconds and southwest 2 feet at 13 seconds. Sunrise, sunset, and tidal information for the San Francisco Bay Area for Monday, October 5. The sunset tonight, 6:46 p.m. The sunrise tomorrow, 7:10 a.m. The sunset tomorrow, 6:45 p.m. Tidal data at the Golden Gate for the afternoon and evening hours today and the morning hours of tomorrow. Low tide, 02:03 p.m. at 2.75 feet. High tide, 7:49 p.m. at 5.60 feet. Low tide, 2:38 a.m. at minus 06 feet. High tide, 9:44 a.m. at 5.25 feet. 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This broadcast originates from the National Weather Service office located in Monterey, California, and serves the coastal marine waters, including San Francisco and Monterey Bay. Here are the buoy observations for 11 p.m. Pacific Daylight Time. An offshore buoy 6 winds northeast at 10 knots, water temperature 67, pressure 1,024.1 millibars. An offshore buoy 59 winds northeast at 14 knots, water temperature 66, pressure 1,020.1 millibars. A buoy 14 near Point Arena winds northwest at 12 knots, water temperature 57, pressure 1,015.1 millibars. At buoy 13 near Bodega Bay, winds northwest at 14 knots, pressure 1,013.5 millibars. At Point Reyes Wave Rider, buoy water temperature 62, seas 6 feet, every 13 seconds. At San Francisco Bar, buoy water temperature 60, seas 4 feet, every 13 seconds. At San Francisco, buoy winds northwest at 10 knots, swell 4 feet, every 14 seconds. At Half Moon Bay, buoy winds northwest 10 knots, water temperature 62, pressure 1,014.4 millibars, seas 4 feet, every 10 seconds. At Monterey, buoy winds north at 10 knots, water temperature 62, pressure 1,013.8 millibars. At Point Sur, wave rider buoy water temperature 64, seas 6 feet, every 12 seconds. At Cape San Martin, buoy winds northwest at 12 knots, water temperature 65, pressure 1,014.1 millibars. Synopsis for the Central California coast and bays, including the Monterey Bay, Greater Farallones, and Cordell Bank National Marine Sanctuaries. A gentle to moderate northwesterly breeze continues through midweek with locally fresh gusts over the northern outer waters. Winds increase Friday into the weekend with near gale to gale force gusts likely. Seas will build in response to increasing winds and become rough.
Additionally, southerly swell will impact the coastal waters starting Tuesday night with long period southerly swell increasing Friday into the weekend. The marine forecast for San Pablo Bay, Suisun Bay, the West Delta, and the San Francisco Bay north of the Bay Bridge. For tonight, southwest wind around 5 knots. For Tuesday, southwest wind around 5 knots, rising to 5 to 10 knots in the afternoon. For Tuesday night, southwest wind 5 to 10 knots, easing to around 5 knots after midnight. The marine forecast for Monterey Bay. For tonight, southwest wind around 5 knots, veering to northwest late this evening and overnight. Seas around 3 feet. Wave detail, northwest 2 feet at 7 seconds. For Tuesday, northwest wind around 5 knots. Seas around 3 feet. Wave detail, northwest 2 feet at 7 seconds. For Tuesday night, southwest wind around 5 knots, veering to north after midnight. Seas around 3 feet. Wave detail, west 3 feet at 10 seconds. The coastal waters forecast from Point Arena to Point Reyes out to 10 nautical miles. Tonight, northwest wind 5 to 10 knots, seas 4 to 5 feet. Wave detail, northwest 4 feet at 7 seconds and southwest 2 feet at 14 seconds. Tuesday, northwest wind 5 to 10 knots, seas 3 to 5 feet. Wave detail, northwest 4 feet at 7 seconds and southwest 2 feet at 14 seconds. Patchy dense fog in the morning. Tuesday night, northwest wind 5 to 10 knots, seas 4 to 5 feet. Wave detail, northwest 4 feet at 10 seconds and southwest 2 feet at 13 seconds. The coastal waters forecast from Point Arena to Point Reyes 10 to 16 nautical miles offshore. Tonight, northwest wind 10 to 15 knots, seas 5 to 6 feet. Wave detail, northwest 6 feet at 7 seconds and south 2 feet at 14 seconds. Tuesday, northwest wind 10 to 15 knots, seas 5 to 7 feet. Wave detail, northwest 6 feet at 7 seconds and southwest 2 feet at 14 seconds. Tuesday night, northwest wind 10 to 15 knots, seas 5 to 6 feet. Wave detail, northwest 6 feet at 7 seconds and southwest 2 feet at 13 seconds. San Francisco Bar forecast. In the deep water channel, mixed seas of 2 to 4 feet at 9 seconds. Across the bar, swell can be more than twice as high across the bar than surrounding waters. Waves are also more prone to break, particularly during strong ebb currents. Maximum ebb current of 2.2 knots at 01:09 a.m. Tuesday and 2.2 knots at 2:10 p.m. Tuesday. The coastal waters forecast from Point Pinos to Point Piedras Blancas out to 10 nautical miles. Tonight, northwest wind 5 to 10 knots, easing to around 5 knots after midnight. Seas 3 to 4 feet. Wave detail, northwest 4 feet at 7 seconds and south 2 feet at 14 seconds. Patchy dense fog after midnight. Tuesday, northwest wind around 5 knots, rising to 5 to 10 knots in the afternoon. Seas 3 to 4 feet. Wave detail, northwest 4 feet at 7 seconds and south 2 feet at 14 seconds. Patchy dense fog in the morning. Tuesday night, north wind 5 to 10 knots, seas 3 to 4 feet. Wave detail, northwest 4 feet at 11 seconds and south 2 feet at 13 seconds. The coastal waters forecast from Pigeon Point to Point Pinos 10 to 16 nautical miles offshore. Tonight, northwest wind 10 to 15 knots, easing to 5 to 10 knots after midnight. Seas 4 to 5 feet. Wave detail, northwest 5 feet at 7 seconds and south 2 feet at 13 seconds. Tuesday, northwest wind 5 to 10 knots, rising to 10 to 15 knots in the afternoon. Seas 4 to 5 feet. Wave detail, northwest 5 feet at 7 seconds and southwest 2 feet at 13 seconds. Tuesday night, northwest wind 10 to 15 knots, seas around 5 feet. Wave detail, northwest 5 feet at 8 seconds and southwest 2 feet at 13 seconds. The offshore waters forecast for the following marine location, Point Arena to Pigeon Point between 60 nautical miles and 150 nautical miles offshore. Issued at 7:31 p.m. Pacific Daylight Time. Tonight, north winds 15 to 20 knots.
exceed 6 to 8 feet. Tuesday, north winds 10 to 20 knots. Sea 6 to 9 feet. Tuesday night, north winds 15 to 20 knots. Sea 6 to 9 feet. Wednesday, north to northwest winds 15 to 20 knots. Sea 6 to 9 feet. Wednesday night, north to northwest winds 10 to 20 knots. Sea 6 to 9 feet. Thursday, north to northwest winds 10 to 20 knots. Sea 7 to 11 feet. Thursday night, north winds 15 to 25 knots. Seas 8 to 12 feet. Friday, north winds 20 to 30 knots. Seas 9 to 15 feet. Friday night, north winds 20 to 30 knots. Seas 9 to 15 feet. Saturday, north winds 25 to 30 knots. Seas 11 to 14 feet. Saturday night, north winds 25 to 30 knots. Seas 12 to 15 feet. The offshore waters forecast for the following marine location: Pigeon Point to Point Piedras Blancas between 60 nautical miles and 150 nautical miles offshore. Issued at 7:31 p.m. Pacific Daylight Time. Tonight, north to northwest winds 10 to 15 knots. Seas 5 to 7 feet. Tuesday, northwest winds 10 to 15 knots, becoming north. Seas 5 to 7 feet. Tuesday night, north winds 10 to 15 knots. Seas 5 to 8 feet. Wednesday, north winds 10 to 15 knots, becoming north to northwest 15 to 20 knots. Seas 6 to 8 feet. Wednesday night, northwest winds 10 to 20 knots. Seas 6 to 8 feet. Thursday, northwest winds 10 to 20 knots, becoming 10 to 15 knots. Seas 6 to 10 feet. Thursday night, north to northwest winds 10 to 20 knots. Seas 7 to 11 feet. Friday, north to northwest winds 10 to 20 knots. Seas 7 to 13 feet. Friday night, north winds 20 to 30 knots. Seas 8 to 14 feet. Saturday, north to northwest winds 20 to 30 knots. Seas 8 to 14 feet. Saturday night, northwest winds 25 to 30 knots. Seas 10 to 15 feet. The following is an important weather message from the National Weather Service. Heat advisory now in effect until 10 p.m. Pacific Daylight Time Thursday. What? Hot conditions with maximum temperatures in the mid-90s to near 105. Mild minimum temperatures and weak onshore flow will limit overnight relief. Where? The East Bay and San Francisco Bay shoreline, North Bay interior mountains and valleys, the Santa Clara Valley and Eastern Hills, the Santa Cruz Mountains, interior Monterey County and the Santa Lucia Range, most of San Benito County and the Chilame Hills in southeast Monterey County, and southern Salinas Valley, Arroyo Seco and Lake San Antonio. When? Until 10 p.m. Pacific Daylight Time Thursday. Impacts. This level of heat affects anyone without effective cooling and or adequate hydration. Impacts likely in some health systems, heat-sensitive industries and infrastructure. Hydration is a critical piece to surviving the heat. Drink water, and if possible, take water to those who are vulnerable. Take extra precautions when outside. Wear lightweight and loose-fitting clothing. Try to limit strenuous activities to the early morning or evening. Take action when you experience symptoms of heat exhaustion and or heat stroke. Beat the heat and check the back seat. Do not leave young children or pets in unattended vehicles. Car interiors will reach lethal temperatures in a matter of minutes. The coastal waters forecast from Point Reyes to Pigeon Point out to 10 nautical miles. For tonight, northwest wind 5 to 10 knots, easing to around 5 knots after midnight. Seas 3 to 4 feet. Wave detail, northwest 3 feet at 7 seconds and southwest 2 feet at 14 seconds. For Tuesday, northwest wind around 5 knots, rising to 5 to 10 knots in the afternoon. Seas 3 to 4 feet.
Wave detail, northwest 3 feet at 7 seconds and southwest 2 feet at 14 seconds. Patchy dense fog in the morning.

Tuesday night. Northwest wind 5 to 10 knots. Seas 3 to 4 feet. Wave detail, northwest 3 feet at 10 seconds and southwest 2 feet at 13 seconds. The coastal waters forecast from Pigeon Point to Point Pinos out to 10 nautical miles. For tonight, northwest wind 5 to 10 knots. Seas 3 to 4 feet. Wave detail, northwest 4 feet at 7 seconds. For Tuesday, northwest wind around 5 knots, rising to 10 to 16 knots in the afternoon. Seas 3 to 4 feet. Wave detail, northwest 3 feet at 7 seconds and south 2 feet at 14 seconds. For Tuesday night, northwest wind 10 to 15 knots, easing to 5 to 10 knots after midnight. Seas 3 to 4 feet. Wave detail, northwest 4 feet at 10 seconds and southwest 2 feet at 13 seconds. Sunrise, sunset, and tidal information for the San Francisco Bay Area for Monday, October 5. The sunset tonight, 6:46 p.m. The sunrise tomorrow, 7:10 a.m. The sunset tomorrow, 6:45 p.m. Tidal data at the Golden Gate for the afternoon and evening hours today and the morning hours of tomorrow. Low tide, 02:03 p.m. at 2.75 feet. High tide, 7:49 p.m. at 5.60 feet. Low tide, 2:38 a.m. at minus 06 feet. High tide, 9:44 a.m. at 5.25 feet. Here are the buoy observations for midnight Pacific Daylight Time. An offshore buoy 6 winds northeast at 10 knots. Water temperature 67. Pressure 1,024.2 millibars. An offshore buoy 59 winds northeast at 60 knots. Pressure 1,020.1 millibars. A buoy 14 near Point Arena winds northwest at 10 knots. Water temperature 57. Pressure 1,014.9 millibars. A buoy 13 near Bodega Bay winds northwest at 60 knots, pressure 1,013.5 millibars. At Point Reyes Wave Rider buoy water temperature 62, sea 7 feet, every 12 seconds. At San Francisco Bar buoy water temperature 60, seas 4 feet, every 13 seconds. At San Francisco buoy winds northwest at 10 knots, water temperature 61, pressure 1,013.6 millibars. At Half Moon Bay buoy winds northwest 10 knots, water temperature 62, pressure 1,014.4 millibars, seas 4 feet, every 10 seconds. At Monterey buoy winds northwest at 8 knots, water temperature 62, pressure 1,013.7 millibars. At Pointer, Wave Rider buoy water temperature 64, seas 6 feet, every 12 seconds. At Cape San Martin buoy winds northwest at 8 knots, water temperature 65, pressure 1,014.0 millibars. Synopsis for the Central California coast and bays including the Monterey Bay, Greater Farallones, and Cordell Bank National Marine Sanctuaries. A gentle to moderate northwesterly breeze continues through midweek with locally fresh gusts over the northern outer waters. Winds increase Friday into the weekend with near gale to gale force gusts likely. Seas will build in response to increasing winds and become rough. Additionally, southerly swell will impact the coastal waters starting Tuesday night with long period southerly swell increasing Friday into the weekend. The marine forecast for San Pablo Bay, Suisun Bay, the West Delta, and the San Francisco Bay north of the Bay Bridge. For tonight, southwest wind around 5 knots. For Tuesday, southwest wind around 5 knots, rising to 5 to 10 knots in the afternoon. For Tuesday night, southwest wind 5 to 10 knots, easing to around 5 knots after midnight. The marine forecast for Monterey Bay. For tonight, southwest wind around 5 knots, veering to northwest late this evening and overnight. Seas around 3 feet. Wave detail, northwest 2 feet at 7 seconds. For Tuesday, northwest wind around 5 knots. Seas around 3 feet. Wave detail, northwest 2 feet at 7 seconds. For Tuesday night, southwest wind around 5 knots.
clearing to north after midnight. Seas around 3 feet. Wave detail, west 3 feet at 10 seconds. The coastal waters forecast from Point Arena to Point raise out to 10 nautical miles. Tonight, northwest wind 5 to 10 knots, seas 4 to 5 feet. Wave detail, northwest 4 feet at 7 seconds and southwest 2 feet at 14 seconds. Tuesday, northwest wind 5 to 10 knots, seas 3 to 5 feet. Wave detail, northwest 4 feet at 7 seconds and southwest 2 feet at 14 seconds. Patchy dense fog in the morning. Tuesday night, northwest wind 5 to 10 knots, seas 4 to 5 feet. Wave detail, northwest 4 feet at 10 seconds and southwest 2 feet at 13 seconds. The coastal waters forecast from Point Arena to Point raise 10 to 16 nautical miles offshore. Tonight, northwest wind 10 to 15 knots, seas 5 to 6 feet. Wave detail, northwest 6 feet at 7 seconds and south 2 feet at 14 seconds. Tuesday, northwest wind 10 to 15 knots, seas 5 to 7 feet. Wave detail, northwest 6 feet at 7 seconds and southwest 2 feet at 14 seconds. Tuesday night, northwest wind 10 to 15 knots, seas 5 to 6 feet. Wave detail, northwest 6 feet at 7 seconds and southwest 2 feet at 13 seconds. San Francisco Bar forecast. In the deep water channel, mixed seas of 2 to 4 feet at 9 seconds. Across the bar, swell can be more than twice as high across the bar than surrounding waters. Waves are also more prone to break, particularly during strong ebb currents. Maximum ebb current of 2.2 knots at 01:09 a.m. Tuesday and 2.2 knots at 2:10 p.m. Tuesday. The coastal waters forecast from Point Pinos to Point Piedras Blancas out to 10 nautical miles. Tonight, northwest wind 5 to 10 knots, easing to around 5 knots after midnight. Seas 3 to 4 feet. Wave detail, northwest 4 feet at 7 seconds and south 2 feet at 14 seconds. Patchy dense fog after midnight. Tuesday, northwest wind around 5 knots, rising to 5 to 10 knots in the afternoon. Seas 3 to 4 feet. Wave detail, northwest 4 feet at 7 seconds and south 2 feet at 14 seconds. Patchy dense fog in the morning. Tuesday night, north wind 5 to 10 knots, seas 3 to 4 feet. Wave detail, northwest 4 feet at 11 seconds and south 2 feet at 13 seconds. The coastal waters forecast from Pigeon Point to Point Pinos 10 to 16 nautical miles offshore. Tonight, northwest wind 10 to 15 knots, easing to 5 to 10 knots after midnight. Seas 4 to 5 feet. Wave detail, northwest 5 feet at 7 seconds and south 2 feet at 13 seconds. Tuesday, northwest wind 5 to 10 knots, rising to 10 to 15 knots in the afternoon. Seas 4 to 5 feet. Wave detail, northwest 5 feet at 7 seconds and southwest 2 feet at 13 seconds. Tuesday night, northwest wind 10 to 15 knots, seas around 5 feet. Wave detail, northwest 5 feet at 8 seconds and southwest 2 feet at 13 seconds. The offshore waters forecast for the following marine location: Point Arena to Pigeon Point between 60 nautical miles and 150 nautical miles offshore. Issued at 7:31 p.m. Pacific Daylight Time. Tonight, north winds 15 to 20 knots. Seas 6 to 8 feet. Tuesday, north winds 10 to 20 knots. Seas 6 to 9 feet. Tuesday night, north winds 15 to 20 knots. Seas 6 to 9 feet. Wednesday, north to northwest winds 15 to 20 knots. Seas 6 to 9 feet. Wednesday night, north to northwest winds 10 to 20 knots. Seas 6 to 9 feet. Thursday, north to northwest winds 10 to 20 knots. Seas 7 to 11 feet. Thursday night, north winds 15 to 25 knots. Seas 8 to 12 feet. Friday, north winds 20 to 30 knots. Seas 9 to 15 feet. Friday night, north winds 20 to 30 knots. Seas 9 to 15 feet. Saturday, north winds 25 to 30 knots. Seas 11 to 14 feet. Saturday night, north winds 25 to 30 knots. Seas.

northwest 15 to 20 knots. Sea 6 to 8 feet. Wednesday night, northwest winds 10 to 20 knots. Sea 6 to 8 feet. Thursday, northwest winds 10 to 20 knots, becoming 10 to 15 knots. Sea 6 to 10 feet. Thursday night, north to northwest winds 10 to 20 knots. Sea 7 to 11 feet. Friday, north to northwest winds 10 to 20 knots. Sea 7 to 13 feet. Friday night, north winds 20 to 30 knots. Seas 8 to 14 feet. Saturday, north to northwest winds 20 to 30 knots. Seas 8 to 14 feet. Saturday night, northwest winds 25 to 30 knots. Seas 10 to 15 feet. The following is an important weather message from the National Weather Service. Heat advisory now in effect until 10 p.m. Pacific Daylight Time Thursday. What? Hot conditions with maximum temperatures in the mid-90s to near 105. Mild minimum temperatures and weak onshore flow will limit overnight relief. Where? The East Bay and San Francisco Bay Shoreline, North Bay Interior Mountains and Valleys, the Santa Clara Valley and Eastern Hills, the Santa Cruz Mountains, Interior Monterey County and the Santa Lucia Range, most of San Benito County and the Chilame Hills in southeast Monterey County, and southern Salinas Valley, Arroyo Seco and Lake San Antonio. When? Until 10 p.m. Pacific Daylight Time Thursday. Impacts. This level of heat affects anyone without effective cooling and or adequate hydration. Impacts likely in some health systems, heat-sensitive industries and infrastructure. Hydration is a critical piece to surviving the heat. Drink water, and if possible, take water to those who are vulnerable. Take extra precautions when outside. Wear lightweight and loose sitting clothing. Try to limit strenuous activities to the early morning or evening. Take action when you experience symptoms of heat exhaustion and or heat stroke. Beat the heat and check the back seat. Do not leave young children or pets in unattended vehicles. Car interiors will reach lethal temperatures in a matter of minutes. The coastal waters forecast from Point Reyes to Pigeon Point out to 10 nautical miles. For tonight, northwest wind 5 to 10 knots, easing to around 5 knots after midnight. Sea 3 to 4 feet. Wave detail, northwest 3 feet at 7 seconds and southwest 2 feet at 14 seconds. For Tuesday, northwest wind around 5 knots, rising to 5 to 10 knots in the afternoon. Sea 3 to 4 feet. Wave detail, northwest 3 feet at 7 seconds and southwest 2 feet at 14 seconds. Patchy dense fog in the morning. For Tuesday night, northwest wind 5 to 10 knots. Sea 3 to 4 feet. Wave detail, northwest 3 feet at 10 seconds and southwest 2 feet at 13 seconds. The coastal waters forecast from Pigeon Point to Point Pinos out to 10 nautical miles. For tonight, northwest wind 5 to 10 knots. Sea 3 to 4 feet. Wave detail, northwest 4 feet at 7 seconds. For Tuesday, northwest wind around 5 knots, rising to 10 to 15 knots in the afternoon. Sea 3 to 4 feet. Wave detail, northwest 3 feet at 7 seconds and south 2 feet at 14 seconds. For Tuesday night, northwest wind 10 to 15 knots, easing to 5 to 10 knots after midnight. Sea 3 to 4 feet. Wave detail, northwest 4 feet at 10 seconds and southwest 2 feet at 13 seconds. Sunrise, sunset, and tidal information for the San Francisco Bay Area for Monday, October 5. The sunset tonight, 6:46 p.m. The sunrise tomorrow, 7:10 a.m. The sunset tomorrow, 6:45 p.m. Tidal data at the Golden Gate for the afternoon and evening hours today and the morning hours of tomorrow. Low tide, 02:03 p.m. at 2.75 feet. High tide, 7:49 p.m. at 5.60 feet. Low tide, 2:38 a.m. at minus 06 feet. High tide, 9:44 a.m. at 5.

5.25 feet. Here are the buoy observations for midnight Pacific Daylight Time. At buoy 6, winds east 10 knots, water temperature 67, pressure 1,024.1 millibars, sea at 7, every 12. At offshore buoy 59, winds northeast 14 knots, water temperature 66, pressure 1,020.1 millibars, seas 5 feet, every 11 seconds. At Point Arena buoy, winds northwest 12 knots, water temperature 57, pressure 1,014.8 millibars, seas 5 feet, every 12 seconds. At buoy 13 near Bodega Bay, winds northwest at 14 knots, pressure 1,013.5 millibars, swell 5 feet, every 12 seconds. At Point Reyes Wave Rider buoy, water temperature 62, sea 7 feet, every 12 seconds. At San Francisco Bar buoy, water temperature 60, seas 4 feet, every 13 seconds. At San Francisco buoy, winds northwest at 10 knots, water temperature 61, pressure 1,013.7 millibars, swell 4 feet, every 13 seconds. At Half Moon Bay buoy, winds northwest 10 knots, water temperature 62, pressure 1,014.4 millibars, seas 4 feet, every 10 seconds. At Monterey Bay buoy, winds north 8 knots, water temperature 62, pressure 1,013.7 millibars, seas 4 feet, every 12 seconds. At Point Sur, Wave Rider buoy, water temperature 64, seas 6 feet, every 12 seconds. At Cape San Martin buoy, winds northwest 10 knots, water temperature 65, pressure 1,014.1 millibars. Seas 5 feet, every 12 seconds. 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This broadcast originates from the National Weather Service office located in Monterey, California, and serves the coastal marine waters, including San Francisco and Monterey Bay. Synopsis for the Central California coast and bays, including the Monterey Bay, Greater Farallones, and Cordell Bank National Marine Sanctuaries. A gentle to moderate northwesterly breeze continues through midweek with locally fresh gusts over the northern outer waters. Winds increase Friday into the weekend with near gale to gale force gusts likely. Seas will build in response to increasing winds and become rough. Additionally, southerly swell will impact the coastal waters starting Tuesday night with long-period southerly swell increasing Friday into the weekend. The marine forecast for San Pablo Bay, Suisun Bay, the West Delta, and the San Francisco Bay north of the Bay Bridge. For tonight, southwest wind around 5 knots. For Tuesday, southwest wind around 5 knots, rising to 5 to 10 knots in the afternoon. For Tuesday night, southwest wind 5 to 10 knots, easing to around 5 knots after midnight. The marine forecast for Monterey Bay. For tonight, southwest wind around 5 knots, veering to northwest late this evening and overnight. Seas around 3 feet. Wave detail, northwest 2 feet at 7 seconds. For Tuesday, northwest wind around 5 knots. Seas around 3 feet. Wave detail, northwest 2 feet at 7 seconds. For Tuesday night, southwest wind around 5 knots, veering to north after midnight. Seas around 3 feet. Wave detail, west 3 feet at 10 seconds. The coastal waters forecast from Point Arena to Point Reyes out to 10 nautical miles. Tonight, northwest wind 5 to 10 knots, seas 4 to 5 feet, wave detail, northwest 4 feet at 7 seconds, and southwest 2 feet at 14 seconds. Tuesday, northwest wind 5 to 10 knots, seas 3 to 5 feet, wave detail, northwest 4 feet at 7 seconds, and southwest 2 feet at 14 seconds. Patchy dense fog in the morning. Tuesday night, northwest wind 5 to 10 knots, seas 4 to 5 feet, wave detail, northwest 4 feet at 10 seconds, and southwest 2 feet at 13 seconds. The coastal waters forecast from Point Arena to Point Reyes 10 to 60 nautical miles offshore. Tonight, northwest wind 10 to 15 knots, seas 5 to 6 feet, wave detail, northwest...
at 7 seconds and south 2 feet at 14 seconds. Tuesday, northwest wind at 10 to 15 knots. Sea is 5 to 7 feet. Wave detail. Northwest 6 feet at 7 seconds and southwest 2 feet at 14 seconds. Tuesday night. Northwest wind 10 to 15 knots. Sea is 5 to 6 feet. Wave detail. Northwest 6 feet at 7 seconds and southwest 2 feet at 13 seconds. San Francisco Bar forecast. In the deep water channel, mixed seas of 2 to 4 feet at 9 seconds. Across the bar, swell can be more than twice as high across the bar than surrounding waters. Waves are also more prone to break, particularly during strong ebb currents. Maximum ebb current of 2.2 knots at 01:09 a.m. Tuesday and 2.2 knots at 2:10 p.m. Tuesday. The coastal waters forecast from Point Pinos to Point Piedras Blancas out to 10 nautical miles. Tonight, northwest wind 5 to 10 knots, easing to around 5 knots after midnight. Sea 3 to 4 feet, wave detail. Northwest 4 feet at 7 seconds and south 2 feet at 14 seconds. Patchy dense fog after midnight. Tuesday, northwest wind around 5 knots, rising to 5 to 10 knots in the afternoon. Sea 3 to 4 feet, wave detail. Northwest 4 feet at 7 seconds and south 2 feet at 14 seconds. Patchy dense fog in the morning. Tuesday night. North wind 5 to 10 knots, seas 3 to 4 feet, wave detail. Northwest 4 feet at 11 seconds and south 2 feet at 13 seconds. The coastal waters forecast from Pigeon Point to Point Pinos 10 to 60 nautical miles offshore. Tonight, northwest wind 10 to 15 knots, easing to 5 to 10 knots after midnight. Seas 4 to 5 feet, wave detail. Northwest 5 feet at 7 seconds and south 2 feet at 13 seconds. Tuesday, northwest wind 5 to 10 knots, rising to 10 to 15 knots in the afternoon. Seas 4 to 5 feet, wave detail. Northwest 5 feet at 7 seconds and southwest 2 feet at 13 seconds. Tuesday night. Northwest wind 10 to 15 knots, seas around 5 feet, wave detail. Northwest 5 feet at 8 seconds and southwest 2 feet at 13 seconds. The offshore waters forecast for the following marine location, Point Arena to Pigeon Point between 60 nautical miles and 150 nautical miles offshore. Issued at 7:31 p.m. Pacific Daylight Time. Tonight, north winds 15 to 20 knots. Sea 6 to 8 feet. Tuesday, north winds 10 to 20 knots. Sea 6 to 9 feet. Tuesday night, north winds 15 to 20 knots. Sea 6 to 9 feet. Wednesday, north to northwest winds 15 to 20 knots. Sea 6 to 9 feet. Wednesday night, north to northwest winds 10 to 20 knots. Sea 6 to 9 feet. Thursday, north to northwest winds 10 to 20 knots. Sea 7 to 11 feet. Thursday night, north winds 15 to 25 knots. Seas 8 to 12 feet. Friday, north winds 20 to 30 knots. Seas 9 to 15 feet. Friday night, north winds 20 to 30 knots. Seas 9 to 15 feet. Saturday, north winds 25 to 30 knots. Seas 11 to 14 feet. Saturday night, north winds 25 to 30 knots. Sea is 12 to 15 feet. The offshore waters forecast for the following marine location, Pigeon Point to Point Piedras Blancas between 60 nautical miles and 150 nautical miles offshore. Issued at 7:31 p.m. Pacific Daylight Time. Tonight, north to northwest winds 10 to 15 knots. Seas 5 to 7 feet. Tuesday, northwest winds 10 to 15 knots, becoming north. Seas 5 to 7 feet. Tuesday night, north winds 10 to 15 knots. Seas 5 to 8 feet. Wednesday, north winds 10 to 15 knots, becoming north to northwest 15 to 20 knots. Seas 6 to 8 feet. Wednesday night, northwest winds 10 to 20 knots. Seas 6 to 8 feet. Thursday, northwest winds 10 to 20 knots, becoming 10 to 15 knots. Seas 6 to 8 feet.

to 10 feet. Thursday night, north to northwest winds 10 to 20 knots. Sea 7 to 11 feet. Friday, north to northwest winds 10 to 20 knots. Sea 7 to 13 feet. Friday night, north winds 20 to 30 knots. Seas 8 to 14 feet. Saturday, north to northwest winds 20 to 30 knots. Seas 8 to 14 feet. Saturday night, northwest winds 25 to 30 knots. Seas 10 to 15 feet. The following is an important weather message from the National Weather Service. Heat advisory now in effect until 10 p.m. Pacific Daylight Time Thursday. What? Hot conditions with maximum temperatures in the mid-90s to near 105. Mild minimum temperatures and weak onshore flow will limit overnight relief. Where? The East Bay and San Francisco Bay Shoreline, North Bay Interior Mountains and Valleys, the Santa Clara Valley and Eastern Hills, relief. Where? The East Bay and San Francisco Bay Shoreline, North Bay Interior Mountains and Valleys, the Santa Clara Valley and Eastern Hills, the Santa Cruz Mountains, Interior Monterey County and the Santa Lucia Range, most of San Benito County and the Chilame Hills in southeast Monterey County, and southern Salinas Valley, Arroyo Seco and Lake San Antonio. When? Until 10 p.m. Pacific Daylight Time Thursday. Impacts. This level of heat affects anyone without effective cooling and or adequate hydration. Impacts likely in some health systems, heat-sensitive industries and infrastructure. Hydration is a critical piece to surviving the heat. Drink water, and if possible, take water to those who are vulnerable. Take extra precautions when outside. Wear lightweight and loose-fitting clothing. Try to limit strenuous activities to the early morning or evening. Take action when you experience symptoms of heat exhaustion and or heat stroke. Beat the heat and check the back seat. Do not leave young children or pets in unattended vehicles. Car interiors will reach lethal temperatures in a matter of minutes. The coastal waters forecast from Point Reyes to Pigeon Point out to 10 nautical miles. For tonight, northwest wind 5 to 10 knots, easing to around 5 knots after midnight. Seas 3 to 4 feet. Wave detail, northwest 3 feet at 7 seconds and southwest 2 feet at 14 seconds. For Tuesday, northwest wind around 5 knots, rising to 5 to 10 knots in the afternoon. Seas 3 to 4 feet. Wave detail, northwest 3 feet at 7 seconds and southwest 2 feet at 14 seconds. Patchy dense fog in the morning. For Tuesday night, northwest wind 5 to 10 knots. Seas 3 to 4 feet. Wave detail, northwest 3 feet at 10 seconds and southwest 2 feet at 13 seconds. The coastal waters forecast from Pigeon Point to Point Pinos out to 10 nautical miles. For tonight, northwest wind 5 to 10 knots. Seas 3 to 4 feet. Wave detail, northwest 4 feet at 7 seconds. For Tuesday, northwest wind around 5 knots, rising to 10 to 15 knots in the afternoon. Seas 3 to 4 feet. Wave detail, northwest 3 feet at 7 seconds and south 2 feet at 14 seconds. For Tuesday night, northwest wind 10 to 15 knots, easing to 5 to 10 knots after midnight. Seas 3 to 4 feet. Wave detail, northwest 4 feet at 10 seconds and southwest 2 feet at 13 seconds. Sunrise, sunset, and tidal information for the San Francisco Bay Area for Monday, October 5. The sunset tonight, 6:46 p.m. The sunrise tomorrow, 7:10 a.m. The sunset tomorrow, 6:45 p.m. Tidal data at the Golden Gate for the afternoon and evening hours today and the morning hours of tomorrow. Low tide, 02:03 p.m. at 2.75 feet. High tide, 7:49 p.m. at 5.60 feet. Low tide, 2:38 a.m. at minus 06 feet. High tide, 9:44 a.m. at 5.25 feet. Here are the buoy observations for midnight Pacific Daylight Time. At buoy 6, wind

East 10 knots. Water temperature 67. Pressure 1,024.1 millibars. Sea 7. Every 12. An offshore buoy 59. Winds northeast 14 knots. Water temperature 66. Pressure 1,020.1 millibars. Seas 5 feet. Every 11 seconds. Head Point Arena buoy. Winds northwest 12 knots. Water temperature 57. Pressure 1,014.8 millibars. Seas 5 feet. Every 12 seconds. Head buoy 13 near Bodega Bay. Winds northwest at 14 knots. Pressure 1,013.5 millibars. Swell 5 feet. Every 12 seconds. At Point Reyes Wave Rider buoy water temperature 62, sea 7 feet, every 12 seconds. At San Francisco Bar buoy water temperature 60, seas 4 feet, every 13 seconds. At San Francisco buoy winds northwest at 10 knots, water temperature 61, pressure 1,013.7 millibars, swell 4 feet, every 13 seconds. At Half Moon Bay buoy winds northwest 10 knots, water temperature 62, pressure 1,014.4 millibars, seas 4 feet, every 10 seconds. At Monterey Bay buoy winds north 8 knots, water temperature 62, pressure 1,013.7 millibars, seas 4 feet, every 12 seconds. At Point Sur, Wave Rider buoy water temperature 64, seas 6 feet, every 12 seconds. At Cape San Martin buoy winds northwest 10 knots, water temperature 65, pressure 1,014.1 millibars. Seas 5 feet, every 12 seconds. Synopsis for the Central California coast and bays, including the Monterey Bay, Greater Farallones, and Cordell Bank National Marine Sanctuaries. A gentle to moderate northwesterly breeze continues through midweek with locally fresh gusts over the northern outer waters. Winds increase Friday into the weekend with near gale to gale force gusts likely. Seas will build in response to increasing winds and become rough. Additionally, southerly swell will impact the coastal waters starting Tuesday night with long period southerly swell increasing Friday into the weekend. The marine forecast for San Pablo Bay, Susum Bay, the West Delta, and the San Francisco Bay north of the Bay Bridge. For tonight, southwest wind around 5 knots. For Tuesday, southwest wind around 5 knots, rising to 5 to 10 knots in the afternoon. For Tuesday night, southwest wind 5 to 10 knots, easing to around 5 knots after midnight. The marine forecast for Monterey Bay. For tonight, southwest wind around 5 knots, veering to northwest late this evening and overnight. Seas around 3 feet. Wave detail, northwest 2 feet at 7 seconds. For Tuesday, northwest wind around 5 knots. Seas around 3 feet. Wave detail, northwest 2 feet at 7 seconds. For Tuesday night, southwest wind around 5 knots, veering to north after midnight. Seas around 3 feet. Wave detail, west 3 feet at 10 seconds. The coastal waters forecast from Point Arena to Point Reyes out to 10 nautical miles. Tonight, northwest wind 5 to 10 knots, seas 4 to 5 feet, wave detail, northwest 4 feet at 7 seconds, and southwest 2 feet at 14 seconds. Tuesday, northwest wind 5 to 10 knots, seas 3 to 5 feet, wave detail, northwest 4 feet at 7 seconds, and southwest 2 feet at 14 seconds. Patchy dense fog in the morning. Tuesday night, northwest wind 5 to 10 knots, seas 4 to 5 feet, wave detail, northwest 4 feet at 10 seconds, and southwest 2 feet at 13 seconds. The coastal waters forecast from Point Arena to Point Reyes 10 to 60 nautical miles offshore. Tonight, northwest wind 10 to 15 knots, seas 5 to 6 feet, wave detail, northwest 6 feet at 7 seconds, and south 2 feet at 14 seconds. Tuesday, northwest wind 10 to 15 knots, seas 5 to 7 feet, wave detail, northwest 6 feet at 7 seconds, and southwest 2 feet at 14 seconds. Tuesday night, northwest wind 10 to 15 knots, seas 5 to 6 feet, wave detail, northwest 6 feet at 7 seconds, and southwest 2 feet at 13 seconds. San Francisco Bar forecast. In the deep water,

licks seas of 2 to 4 feet at 9 seconds. Across the bar, swell can be more than twice as high across the bar than surrounding waters. Waves are also more prone to break, particularly during strong ebb currents. Maximum ebb current of 2.2 knots at 01:09 a.m. Tuesday and 2.2 knots at 2:10 p.m. Tuesday. The coastal waters forecast from Point Pinos to Point Piedras Blancas out to 10 nautical miles. Tonight, northwest wind 5 to 10 knots, easing to around 5 knots after midnight. Seas 3 to 4 feet wave detail, northwest 4 feet at 7 seconds and south 2 feet at 14 seconds. Patchy dense fog after midnight. Tuesday, northwest wind around 5 knots, rising to 5 to 10 knots in the afternoon. Seas 3 to 4 feet wave detail, northwest 4 feet at 7 seconds and south 2 feet at 14 seconds. Patchy dense fog in the morning. Tuesday night, north wind 5 to 10 knots, seas 3 to 4 feet wave detail, northwest 4 feet at 11 seconds and south 2 feet at 13 seconds. The coastal waters forecast from Pigeon Point to Point Pinos 10 to 60 nautical miles offshore. Tonight, northwest wind 10 to 15 knots, easing to 5 to 10 knots after midnight. Seas 4 to 5 feet wave detail, northwest 5 feet at 7 seconds and south 2 feet at 13 seconds. Tuesday, northwest wind 5 to 10 knots, rising to 10 to 15 knots in the afternoon. Seas 4 to 5 feet wave detail, northwest 5 feet at 7 seconds and southwest 2 feet at 13 seconds. Tuesday night, northwest wind 10 to 15 knots, seas around 5 feet wave detail, northwest 5 feet at 8 seconds and southwest 2 feet at 13 seconds. The offshore waters forecast for the following marine location: Point Arena to Pigeon Point between 60 nautical miles and 150 nautical miles offshore. Issued at 7:31 p.m. Pacific Daylight Time. Tonight, north winds 15 to 20 knots. Seas 6 to 8 feet. Tuesday, north winds 10 to 20 knots. Seas 6 to 9 feet. Tuesday night, north winds 15 to 20 knots. Seas 6 to 9 feet. Wednesday, north to northwest winds 15 to 20 knots. Seas 6 to 9 feet. Wednesday night, north to northwest winds 10 to 20 knots. Seas 6 to 9 feet. Thursday, north to northwest winds 10 to 20 knots. Seas 7 to 11 feet. Thursday night, north winds 15 to 25 knots. Seas 8 to 12 feet. Friday, north winds 20 to 30 knots. Seas 9 to 15 feet. Friday night, north winds 20 to 30 knots. Seas 9 to 15 feet. Saturday, north winds 25 to 30 knots. Seas 11 to 14 feet. Saturday night, north winds 25 to 30 knots. Seas 12 to 15 feet. The offshore waters forecast for the following marine location: Pigeon Point to Point Piedras Blancas between 60 nautical miles and 150 nautical miles offshore. Issued at 7:31 p.m. Pacific Daylight Time. Tonight, north to northwest winds 10 to 15 knots. Seas 5 to 7 feet. Tuesday, northwest winds 10 to 15 knots, becoming north. Seas 5 to 7 feet. Tuesday night, north winds 10 to 15 knots. Seas 5 to 8 feet. Wednesday, north winds 10 to 15 knots, becoming north to northwest 15 to 20 knots. Seas 6 to 8 feet. Wednesday night, northwest winds 10 to 20 knots. Seas 6 to 8 feet. Thursday, northwest winds 10 to 20 knots, becoming 10 to 15 knots. Seas 6 to 10 feet. Thursday night, north to northwest winds 10 to 20 knots. Seas 7 to 11 feet. Friday, north to northwest winds 10 to 20 knots. Seas 7 to 13 feet. Friday night, north winds 20 to 30 knots. Seas 8 to 14 feet. Saturday, north to northwest winds 20 to 30 knots. Seas 8 to 14 feet. Saturday night.

northwest winds 25 to 30 knots. Seas 10 to 15 feet. The following is an important weather message from the National Weather Service. Heat advisory now in effect until 10 p.m. Pacific Daylight Time Thursday. What? Hot conditions with maximum temperatures in the mid-90s to near 105. Mild minimum temperatures and weak onshore flow will limit overnight relief. Where? The East Bay and San Francisco Bay shoreline, North Bay interior mountains and valleys, the Santa Clara Valley and Eastern Hills, the Santa Cruz Mountains, interior Monterey County and the Santa Lucia Range, most of San Benito County and the Chilame Hills in southeast Monterey County, and southern Salinas Valley, Arroyo Seco and Lake San Antonio. When? Until 10 p.m. Pacific Daylight Time Thursday. Impacts. This level of heat affects anyone without effective cooling and or adequate hydration. Impacts likely in some health systems, heat-sensitive industries and infrastructure. Hydration is a critical piece to surviving the heat. Drink water, and if possible, take water to those who are vulnerable. Take extra precautions when outside. Wear lightweight and loose sitting clothing. Try to limit strenuous activities to the early morning or evening. Take action when you experience symptoms of heat exhaustion and or heat stroke. Beat the heat and check the back seat. Do not leave young children or pets in unattended vehicles. Car interiors will reach lethal temperatures in a matter of minutes. The coastal waters forecast from Point Reyes to Pigeon Point out to 10 nautical miles. For tonight, northwest wind 5 to 10 knots, easing to around 5 knots after midnight. Seas 3 to 4 feet. Wave detail, northwest 3 feet at 7 seconds and southwest 2 feet at 14 seconds. For Tuesday, northwest wind around 5 knots, rising to 5 to 10 knots in the afternoon. Seas 3 to 4 feet. Wave detail, northwest 3 feet at 7 seconds and southwest 2 feet at 14 seconds. Patchy dense fog in the morning. For Tuesday night, northwest wind 5 to 10 knots. Seas 3 to 4 feet. Wave detail, northwest 3 feet at 10 seconds and southwest 2 feet at 13 seconds. The coastal waters forecast from Pigeon Point to Point Pinos out to 10 nautical miles. For tonight, northwest wind 5 to 10 knots. Seas 3 to 4 feet. Wave detail, northwest 4 feet at 7 seconds. For Tuesday, northwest wind around 5 knots, rising to 10 to 15 knots in the afternoon. Seas 3 to 4 feet. Wave detail, northwest 3 feet at 7 seconds and south 2 feet at 14 seconds. For Tuesday night, northwest wind 10 to 15 knots, easing to 5 to 10 knots after midnight. Seas 3 to 4 feet. Wave detail, northwest 4 feet at 10 seconds and southwest 2 feet at 13 seconds. Sunrise, sunset, and tidal information for the San Francisco Bay Area for Monday, October 5. The sunset tonight, 6:46 p.m. The sunrise tomorrow, 7:10 a.m. The sunset tomorrow, 6:45 p.m. Tidal data at the Golden Gate for the afternoon and evening hours today and the morning hours of tomorrow. Low tide, 02:03 p.m. at 2.75 feet. High tide, 7:49 p.m. at 5.60 feet. Low tide, 2:38 a.m. at minus 06 feet. High tide, 9:44 a.m. at 5.25 feet. Here are the buoy observations for midnight Pacific Daylight Time. At buoy 6, winds east 10 knots, water temperature 67, pressure 1,024.1 millibars, seas 7, every 12. At offshore buoy 59, winds northeast 14 knots, water temperature 66, pressure 1,020.1 millibars, seas 5 feet, every 11 seconds. At Point Arena buoy, winds northwest 12 knots, water temperature 57, pressure 1,014.8 millibars, seas 5 feet, every 12 seconds. At buoy 13 near Bodega Bay, winds northwest at 14 knots, pressure 1,013.5 millibars, swell
5 feet every 12 seconds. At Point Reyes, wave rider, buoy water temperature 62, sea 7 feet every 12 seconds. At San Francisco, bar buoy water temperature 60, seas 4 feet every 13 seconds. At San Francisco, buoy winds northwest at 10 knots. Water temperature 61, pressure 1,013.7 millibars, swell 4 feet every 13 seconds. At Half Moon Bay, buoy winds northwest 10 knots. Water temperature 62, pressure 1,014.4 millibars, seas 4 feet every 10 seconds. At Monterey Bay, buoy winds north 8 knots. Water temperature 62, pressure 1,013.7 millibars, seas 4 feet every 12 seconds. At Pointer, wave rider, buoy water temperature 64, seas 6 feet every 12 seconds. At Cape San Martin, buoy winds northwest 10 knots. Water temperature 65, pressure 1,014.1 millibars. Seas 5 feet every 12 seconds. Synopsis for the Central California coast and bays, including the Monterey Bay, Greater Farallones, and Cordell Bank National Marine Sanctuaries. A gentle to moderate northwesterly breeze continues through midweek with locally fresh gusts over the northern outer waters. Winds increase Friday into the weekend with near gale to gale force gusts likely. Seas will build in response to increasing winds and become rough. Additionally, southerly swell will impact the coastal waters starting Tuesday night with long period southerly swell increasing Friday into the weekend. The marine forecast for San Pablo Bay, Suisun Bay, the West Delta, and the San Francisco Bay north of the Bay Bridge. For tonight, southwest wind around 5 knots. For Tuesday, southwest wind around 5 knots, rising to 5 to 10 knots in the afternoon. For Tuesday night, southwest wind 5 to 10 knots, easing to around 5 knots after midnight. 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This broadcast originates from the National Weather Service office located in Monterey, California, and serves the coastal marine waters, including San Francisco and Monterey Bay. The marine forecast for Monterey Bay. For tonight, southwest wind around 5 knots, veering to northwest late this evening and overnight. Seas around 3 feet. Wave detail, northwest 2 feet at 7 seconds. For Tuesday, northwest wind around 5 knots. Seas around 3 feet. Wave detail, northwest 2 feet at 7 seconds. For Tuesday night, southwest wind around 5 knots, veering to north after midnight. Seas around 3 feet. Wave detail, west 3 feet at 10 seconds. The coastal waters forecast from Point Arena to Point Reyes out to 10 nautical miles. Tonight, northwest wind 5 to 10 knots, seas 4 to 5 feet. Wave detail, northwest 4 feet at 7 seconds, and southwest 2 feet at 14 seconds. Tuesday, northwest wind 5 to 10 knots, seas 3 to 5 feet. Wave detail, northwest 4 feet at 7 seconds, and southwest 2 feet at 14 seconds. Patchy dense fog in the morning. Tuesday night, northwest wind 5 to 10 knots, seas 4 to 5 feet. Wave detail, northwest 4 feet at 10 seconds, and southwest 2 feet at 13 seconds. The coastal waters forecast from Point Arena to Point Reyes 10 to 60 nautical miles offshore. Tonight, northwest wind 10 to 15 knots, seas 5 to 6 feet. Wave detail, northwest 6 feet at 7 seconds, and south 2 feet at 14 seconds. Tuesday, northwest wind 10 to 15 knots, seas 5 to 7 feet. Wave detail, northwest 6 feet at 7 seconds, and southwest 2 feet at 14 seconds. Tuesday night, northwest wind 10 to 15 knots, seas 5 to 6 feet. Wave detail, northwest 6 feet at 7 seconds, and southwest 2 feet at 13 seconds. San Francisco Bar forecast. In the deep water channel, mixed seas of 2 to 4 feet at 9 seconds. Across the bar, swell can be more than twice as high across the bar than surrounding waters. Waves are also more prone to break, particularly during strong ebb currents. Maximum ebb current of 2.2 knots at 0.

9 a.m. Tuesday and 2.2 knots at 2, 10 p.m. Tuesday. The coastal waters forecast from Point Pinos to Point Piedras blanks out to 10 nautical miles. Tonight, northwest wind 5 to 10 knots, easing to around 5 knots after midnight. Seas 3 to 4 feet wave detail, northwest 4 feet at 7 seconds and south 2 feet at 14 seconds. Patchy dense fog after midnight. Tuesday, northwest wind around 5 knots, rising to 5 to 10 knots in the afternoon. Seas 3 to 4 feet wave detail, northwest 4 feet at 7 seconds and south 2 feet at 14 seconds. Patchy dense fog in the morning. Tuesday night, north wind 5 to 10 knots, seas 3 to 4 feet wave detail, northwest 4 feet at 11 seconds and south 2 feet at 13 seconds. The coastal waters forecast from Pigeon Point to Point Pinos 10 to 16 nautical miles offshore. Tonight, northwest wind 10 to 15 knots, easing to 5 to 10 knots after midnight. Seas 4 to 5 feet wave detail, northwest 5 feet at 7 seconds and south 2 feet at 13 seconds. Tuesday, northwest wind 5 to 10 knots, rising to 10 to 15 knots in the afternoon. Seas 4 to 5 feet wave detail, northwest 5 feet at 7 seconds and southwest 2 feet at 13 seconds. Tuesday night, northwest wind 10 to 15 knots, seas around 5 feet wave detail, northwest 5 feet at 8 seconds and southwest 2 feet at 13 seconds. The offshore waters forecast for the following marine location, Point Arena to Pigeon Point between 60 nautical miles and 150 nautical miles offshore. Issued at 7:31 p.m. Pacific Daylight Time. Tonight, north winds 15 to 20 knots. Seas 6 to 8 feet. Tuesday, north winds 10 to 20 knots. Seas 6 to 9 feet. Tuesday night, north winds 15 to 20 knots. Seas 6 to 9 feet. Wednesday, north to northwest winds 15 to 20 knots. Seas 6 to 9 feet. Wednesday night, north to northwest winds 10 to 20 knots. Seas 6 to 9 feet. Thursday, north to northwest winds 10 to 20 knots. Seas 7 to 11 feet. Thursday night, north winds 15 to 25 knots. Seas 8 to 12 feet. Friday, north winds 20 to 30 knots. Seas 9 to 15 feet. Friday night, north winds 20 to 30 knots. Seas 9 to 15 feet. Saturday, north winds 25 to 30 knots. Seas 11 to 14 feet. Saturday night, north winds 25 to 30 knots. Seas 12 to 15 feet. The offshore waters forecast for the following marine location, Pigeon Point to Point Piedras Blancas between 60 nautical miles and 150 nautical miles offshore. Issued at 7:31 p.m. Pacific Daylight Time. Tonight, north to northwest winds 10 to 15 knots. Seas 5 to 7 feet. Tuesday, northwest winds 10 to 15 knots, becoming north. Seas 5 to 7 feet. Tuesday night, north winds 10 to 15 knots. Seas 5 to 8 feet. Wednesday, north winds 10 to 15 knots, becoming north to northwest 15 to 20 knots. Seas 6 to 8 feet. Wednesday night, northwest winds 10 to 20 knots. Seas 6 to 8 feet. Thursday, northwest winds 10 to 20 knots, becoming 10 to 15 knots. Seas 6 to 10 feet. Thursday night, north to northwest winds 10 to 20 knots. Seas 7 to 11 feet. Friday, north to northwest winds 10 to 20 knots. Seas 7 to 13 feet. Friday night, north winds 20 to 30 knots. Seas 8 to 14 feet. Saturday, north to northwest winds 20 to 30 knots. Seas 8 to 14 feet. Saturday night, northwest winds 25 to 30 knots. Seas 10 to 15 feet. The following is an important weather message from the National Weather Service. Heat advisory now in effect until 10 p.m. Pacific Daylight Time, Thursday. What? Hot conditions with

minimum temperatures in the mid-90s to near 105. Mild minimum temperatures and weak onshore flow will limit overnight relief. Where? The East Bay and San Francisco Bayshore Line, North Bay Interior Mountains and Valleys, the Santa Clara Valley and Eastern Hills, the Santa Cruz Mountains, Interior Monterey County and the Santa Lucia Range, most of San Benito County and the Chilame Hills in Southeast Monterey County, and Southern Salinas Valley, Arroyo Seco and Lake San Antonio. When? Until 10 p.m. Pacific Daylight Time Thursday. Impacts. This level of heat affects anyone without effective cooling and or adequate hydration. Impacts likely in some health systems, heat-sensitive industries and infrastructure. Hydration is a critical piece to surviving the heat. Drink water, and if possible, take water to those who are vulnerable. Take extra precautions when outside. Wear lightweight and loose-fitting clothing. Try to limit strenuous activities to the early morning or evening. Take action when you experience symptoms of heat exhaustion and or heat stroke. Beat the heat and check the back seat. Do not leave young children or pets in unattended vehicles. Car interiors will reach lethal temperatures in a matter of minutes. The coastal waters forecast from Point Reyes to Pigeon Point out to 10 nautical miles. For tonight, northwest wind 5 to 10 knots, easing to around 5 knots after midnight. Seas 3 to 4 feet. Wave detail, northwest 3 feet at 7 seconds and southwest 2 feet at 14 seconds. For Tuesday, northwest wind around 5 knots, rising to 5 to 10 knots in the afternoon. Seas 3 to 4 feet. Wave detail, northwest 3 feet at 7 seconds and southwest 2 feet at 14 seconds. Patchy dense fog in the morning. For Tuesday night, northwest wind 5 to 10 knots. Seas 3 to 4 feet. Wave detail, northwest 3 feet at 10 seconds and southwest 2 feet at 13 seconds. The coastal waters forecast from Pigeon Point to Point Pinos out to 10 nautical miles. For tonight, northwest wind 5 to 10 knots. Seas 3 to 4 feet. Wave detail, northwest 4 feet at 7 seconds. For Tuesday, northwest wind around 5 knots, rising to 10 to 15 knots in the afternoon. Seas 3 to 4 feet. Wave detail, northwest 3 feet at 7 seconds and south 2 feet at 14 seconds. For Tuesday night, northwest wind 10 to 15 knots, easing to 5 to 10 knots after midnight. Seas 3 to 4 feet. Wave detail, northwest 4 feet at 10 seconds and southwest 2 feet at 13 seconds. Sunrise, sunset, and tidal information for the San Francisco Bay Area for Tuesday, October 6. The sunrise today, 7:09 a.m. The sunset tonight, 6:46 p.m. Tidal data at the Golden Gate for today. Low tide, 2:38 a.m. at -06 feet. High tide, 9:44 a.m. at 5.25 feet. Low tide, 03:02 p.m. at 2.11 feet. High tide, 8:58 p.m. at 5.58 feet. Here are the buoy observations for 1 a.m. Pacific Daylight Time. An offshore buoy 6 winds east at 10 knots. Water temperature 67. Pressure 1,024.1 millibars. An offshore buoy 59 winds northeast at 14 knots. Water temperature 66. Pressure 1,019.9 millibars. At buoy 14 near Point Arena, winds north at 14 knots. Water temperature 57. Pressure 1,014.5 millibars. At buoy 13 near Bodega Bay, winds northwest at 14 knots, pressure 1,013.4 millibars. At Point Reyes Wave Rider buoy, water temperature 62, sea 7 feet, every 13 seconds. At San Francisco Bar buoy, water temperature 60, seas 4 feet, every 13 seconds. At San Francisco buoy, winds northwest at 10 knots. Water temperature 61, pressure 1,013.6 millibars. At Half Moon Bay buoy, winds northwest 8 knots. Water temperature 63, pressure 1,014.5 millibars. Seas 4 feet, every 11 seconds.
at Monterey, Bowie winds northwest at 10 knots. Water temperature 62, pressure 1,013.5 millibars. At Port Sir, wave rider buoy water temperature 64, seas 6 feet every 13 seconds. At Cape San Martin, buoy winds north at 8 knots. Water temperature 65, pressure 1,013.9 millibars. Synopsis for the Central California coast and bays, including the Monterey Bay, Greater Farallones, and Cordell Bank National Marine Sanctuaries. A gentle to moderate northwesterly breeze continues through midweek with locally fresh gusts over the northern outer waters. Winds increase Friday into the weekend with near gale to gale force gusts likely. Seas will build in response to increasing winds and become rough. Additionally, southerly swell will impact the coastal waters starting Tuesday night with long period southerly swell increasing Friday into the weekend. The marine forecast for San Pablo Bay, Suisun Bay, the West Delta, and the San Francisco Bay north of the Bay Bridge. For tonight, southwest wind around 5 knots. For Tuesday, southwest wind around 5 knots, rising to 5 to 10 knots in the afternoon. For Tuesday night, southwest wind 5 to 10 knots, easing to around 5 knots after midnight. The marine forecast for Monterey Bay. For tonight, southwest wind around 5 knots, veering to northwest late this evening and overnight. Seas around 3 feet. Wave detail, northwest 2 feet at 7 seconds. For Tuesday, northwest wind around 5 knots. Seas around 3 feet. Wave detail, northwest 2 feet at 7 seconds. For Tuesday night, southwest wind around 5 knots, veering to north after midnight. Seas around 3 feet. Wave detail, west 3 feet at 10 seconds. The coastal waters forecast from Point Arena to Point Reyes out to 10 nautical miles. Tonight, northwest wind 5 to 10 knots, seas 4 to 5 feet, wave detail, northwest 4 feet at 7 seconds, and southwest 2 feet at 14 seconds. Tuesday, northwest wind 5 to 10 knots. The following is an important weather message from the National Weather Service. Heat advisory remains in effect until 10 p.m. Pacific Daylight Time Thursday. What? Hot conditions with maximum temperatures in the mid-90s to near 105. Mild minimum temperatures and weak onshore flow will limit overnight relief. Where? The East Bay and San Francisco Bay shoreline, North Bay interior mountains and valleys, the Santa Clara Valley and Eastern Hills, the Santa Cruz Mountains, interior Monterey County and the Santa Lucia Range, most of San Benito County and the Chilame Hills in southeast Monterey County, and southern Salinas Valley, Arroyo Seco and Lake San Antonio. When? Until 10 p.m. Pacific Daylight Time Thursday. Impacts for the heat advisory. This level of heat affects anyone without effective cooling and or adequate hydration. Impacts likely in some health systems, heat-sensitive industries and infrastructure. Hydration is a critical piece to surviving the heat. Drink water, and if possible, take water to those who are vulnerable. Take extra precautions when outside. Wear lightweight and loose-fitting clothing. Try to limit strenuous activities to the early morning or evening. Take action when you experience symptoms of heat exhaustion and or heat stroke. Beat the heat and check the back seat. Do not leave young children or pets in unattended vehicles. Car interiors will reach lethal temperatures in a matter of minutes. The coastal waters forecast from Point Arena to Point Reyes out to 10 nautical miles. Tonight, northwest wind 5 to 10 knots, seas 4 to 5 feet, wave detail, northwest 4 feet at 7 seconds, and southwest 2 feet at 14 seconds. Tuesday, northwest wind 5 to 10 knots, seas 3 to 5 feet, wave detail, northwest 4 feet at 7 seconds, and southwest 2 feet at 14 seconds. Patchy dense fog in the morning. Tuesday night. Northwest wind 5 to 10 knots, seas 4 to 5 feet, wave detail, northwest 4 feet at 10 seconds, and southwest 2 feet at 13 seconds. The coastal waters forecast from Point Arena to Point Reyes 10 to 60 nautical miles offshore. Tonight, northwest wind 10 to 15 knots, seas 5 to 6 feet, wave detail.

northwest 16 at 7 seconds and south 2 feet at 14 seconds. Tuesday, northwest wind 10 to 15 knots. Sea is 5 to 7 feet. Wave detail. Northwest 16 at 7 seconds and southwest 2 feet at 14 seconds. Tuesday night. Northwest wind 10 to 15 knots. Sea is 5 to 6 feet. Wave detail. Northwest 16 at 7 seconds and southwest 2 feet at 13 seconds. San Francisco VAR forecast. In the deep water channel, mixed seas of 2 to 4 feet at 9 seconds. Across the bar, swell can be more than twice as high across the bar than surrounding waters. Waves are also more prone to break, particularly during strong ebb currents. Maximum ebb current of 2.2 knots at 01, 09 a.m. Tuesday and 2.2 knots at 2, 10 p.m. Tuesday. The coastal waters forecast from Point Pinos to Point Piedras Blancas out to 10 nautical miles. Tonight, northwest wind 5 to 10 knots, easing to around 5 knots after midnight. Seas 3 to 4 feet, wave detail, northwest 4 feet at 7 seconds and south 2 feet at 14 seconds. Patchy dense fog after midnight. Tuesday, northwest wind around 5 knots, rising to 5 to 10 knots in the afternoon. Seas 3 to 4 feet, wave detail, northwest 4 feet at 7 seconds and south 2 feet at 14 seconds. Patchy dense fog in the morning. Tuesday night. North wind 5 to 10 knots, seas 3 to 4 feet, wave detail, northwest 4 feet at 11 seconds and south 2 feet at 13 seconds. The coastal waters forecast from Pigeon Point to Point Pinos 10 to 60 nautical miles offshore. Tonight, northwest wind 10 to 15 knots, easing to 5 to 10 knots after midnight. Seas 4 to 5 feet, wave detail, northwest 5 feet at 7 seconds and south 2 feet at 13 seconds. Tuesday, northwest wind 5 to 10 knots, rising to 10 to 15 knots in the afternoon. Seas 4 to 5 feet, wave detail, northwest 5 feet at 7 seconds and southwest 2 feet at 13 seconds. Tuesday night. Northwest wind 10 to 15 knots, seas around 5 feet, wave detail, northwest 5 feet at 8 seconds and southwest 2 feet at 13 seconds. The offshore waters forecast for the following marine location, Point Arena to Pigeon Point between 60 nautical miles and 150 nautical miles offshore. Issued at 7:31 p.m. Pacific Daylight Time. Tonight, north winds 15 to 20 knots. Seas 6 to 8 feet. Tuesday, north winds 10 to 20 knots. Seas 6 to 9 feet. Tuesday night, north winds 15 to 20 knots. Seas 6 to 9 feet. Wednesday, north to northwest winds 15 to 20 knots. Seas 6 to 9 feet. Wednesday night, north to northwest winds 10 to 20 knots. Seas 6 to 9 feet. Thursday, north to northwest winds 10 to 20 knots. Seas 7 to 11 feet. Thursday night, north winds 15 to 25 knots. Seas 8 to 12 feet. Friday, north winds 20 to 30 knots. Seas 9 to 15 feet. Friday night, north winds 20 to 30 knots. Seas 9 to 15 feet. Saturday, north winds 25 to 30 knots. Seas 11 to 14 feet. Saturday night, north winds 25 to 30 knots. Seas 12 to 15 feet. The offshore waters forecast for the following marine location, Pigeon Point to Point Piedras Blancas between 60 nautical miles and 150 nautical miles offshore. Issued at 7:31 p.m. Pacific Daylight Time. Tonight, north to northwest winds 10 to 15 knots. Seas 5 to 7 feet. Tuesday, northwest winds 10 to 15 knots, becoming north. Seas 5 to 7 feet. Tuesday night, north winds 10 to 15 knots. Seas 5 to 8 feet. Wednesday, north winds 10 to 15 knots, becoming north to northwest 15 to 20 knots. Seas 6 to 8 feet. Wednesday night, northwest winds 10 to 20 knots. Seas 6 to 8 feet. Thursday, northwest winds 10 to 20 knots, becoming 10 to 15 knots.

maximum temperatures in the mid-90s to near 105. Mild minimum temperatures and weak onshore flow will limit overnight relief. Where? The East Bay and San Francisco Bay shoreline, North Bay interior mountains and valleys, the Santa Clara Valley and Eastern Hills, the Santa Cruz Mountains, interior Monterey County and the Santa Lucia Range, most of San Benito County and the Chilame Hills in southeast Monterey County, and southern Salinas Valley, Arroyo Seco and Lake San Antonio. When? Until 10 p.m. Pacific Daylight Time Thursday. Impacts. For the heat advisory, this level of heat affects anyone without effective cooling and or adequate hydration. Impacts likely in some health systems, heat-sensitive industries and infrastructure. Hydration is a critical piece to surviving the heat. Drink water, and if possible, take water to those who are vulnerable. Take extra precautions when outside. Wear lightweight and loose-fitting clothing. Try to limit strenuous activities to the early morning or evening. Take action when you experience symptoms of heat exhaustion and or heat stroke. Beat the heat and check the back seat. Do not leave young children or pets in unattended vehicles. Car interiors will reach lethal temperatures in a matter of minutes. The coastal waters forecast from Point Reyes to Pigeon Point out to 10 nautical miles. For tonight, northwest wind 5 to 10 knots, easing to around 5 knots after midnight. Seas 3 to 4 feet. Wave detail, northwest 3 feet at 7 seconds and southwest 2 feet at 14 seconds. For Tuesday, northwest wind around 5 knots, rising to 5 to 10 knots in the afternoon. Seas 3 to 4 feet. Wave detail, northwest 3 feet at 7 seconds and southwest 2 feet at 14 seconds. Patchy dense fog in the morning. For Tuesday night, northwest wind 5 to 10 knots. Seas 3 to 4 feet. Wave detail, northwest 3 feet at 10 seconds and southwest 2 feet at 13 seconds. 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This broadcast originates from the National Weather Service office located in Monterey, California, and serves the coastal marine waters, including San Francisco and Monterey Bay. The coastal waters forecast from Pigeon Point to Point Pinos out to 10 nautical miles. For tonight, northwest wind 5 to 10 knots. Seas 3 to 4 feet. Wave detail, northwest 4 feet at 7 seconds. For Tuesday, northwest wind around 5 knots, rising to 10 to 15 knots in the afternoon. Seas 3 to 4 feet. Wave detail, northwest 3 feet at 7 seconds and south 2 feet at 14 seconds. For Tuesday night, northwest wind 10 to 15 knots, easing to 5 to 10 knots after midnight. Seas 3 to 4 feet. Wave detail, northwest 4 feet at 10 seconds and southwest 2 feet at 13 seconds. Sunrise, sunset, and tidal information for the San Francisco Bay Area for Tuesday, October 6th. The sunrise today, 7:09 a.m. The sunset tonight, 6:46 p.m. Tidal data at the Golden Gate for today. Low tide, 2:38 a.m. at minus 06 feet high tide, 9:44 a.m. at 5.25 feet low tide, 03:02 p.m. at 2.11 feet high tide, 8:58 p.m. at 5.58 feet. Here are the buoy observations for 1 a.m. Pacific Daylight Time. An offshore buoy 6 winds east at 10 knots, water temperature 67, pressure 1,024.1 millibars. An offshore buoy 59, winds northeast 14 knots, water temperature 66, pressure 1,019.8 millibars, seas 5 feet every 7 seconds. At buoy 14 near Point Arena, winds north at 14 knots, water temperature 57, pressure 1,014.5 millibars. At buoy 13 near Bodega Bay, winds northwest at 14 knots, pressure 1,013.4 millibars, swell 5 feet every 13 seconds. At Point Reyes, wave rider, buoy water temperature 62, sea 7 feet.

every 13 seconds. At San Francisco, our buoy water temperature 60, seas 4 feet every 13 seconds. At San Francisco, buoy winds northwest at 10 knots, pressure 1,013.6 millibars, swell 4 feet every 12 seconds. At Half Moon Bay, buoy winds northwest 8 knots, water temperature 63, pressure 1,014.5 millibars, seas 4 feet every 11 seconds. At Monterey Bay, buoy winds northwest 10 knots, water temperature 62, pressure 1,013.4 millibars, seas 4 feet every 12 seconds. At Pointzer, wave rider buoy water temperature 64, seas 6 feet every 13 seconds. At Cape San Martin, buoy winds northwest 10 knots, water temperature 65, pressure 1,013.9 millibars. Seas 5 feet every 13 seconds. 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This broadcast originates from the National Weather Service office located in Monterey, California, and serves the coastal marine waters, including San Francisco and Monterey Bay. Synopsis for the Central California coast and bays, including the Monterey Bay, Greater Farallones, and Cordell Bank National Marine Sanctuaries. A gentle to moderate northwesterly breeze continues through midweek with locally fresh gusts over the northern outer waters. Winds increase Friday into the weekend with near gale to gale force gusts likely. Seas will build in response to increasing winds and become rough. Additionally, southerly swell will impact the coastal waters starting Tuesday night with long period southerly swell increasing Friday into the weekend. The marine forecast for San Pablo Bay, Suisun Bay, the West Delta, and the San Francisco Bay north of the Bay Bridge. For tonight, southwest wind around 5 knots. For Tuesday, southwest wind around 5 knots, rising to 5 to 10 knots in the afternoon. For Tuesday night, southwest wind 5 to 10 knots, easing to around 5 knots after midnight. The marine forecast for Monterey Bay. For tonight, southwest wind around 5 knots, veering to northwest late this evening and overnight. Seas around 3 feet. Wave detail, northwest 2 feet at 7 seconds. For Tuesday, northwest wind around 5 knots. Seas around 3 feet. Wave detail, northwest 2 feet at 7 seconds. For Tuesday night, southwest wind around 5 knots, veering to north after midnight. Seas around 3 feet. Wave detail, west 3 feet at 10 seconds. The coastal waters forecast from Point Arena to Point Reyes out to 10 nautical miles. Tonight, northwest wind 5 to 10 knots, seas 4 to 5 feet, wave detail, northwest 4 feet at 7 seconds, and southwest 2 feet at 14 seconds. Tuesday, northwest wind 5 to 10 knots, seas 3 to 5 feet, wave detail, northwest 4 feet at 7 seconds, and southwest 2 feet at 14 seconds. Patchy dense fog in the morning. Tuesday night, northwest wind 5 to 10 knots, seas 4 to 5 feet, wave detail, northwest 4 feet at 10 seconds, and southwest 2 feet at 13 seconds. The coastal waters forecast from Point Arena to Point Reyes 10 to 60 nautical miles offshore. Tonight, northwest wind 10 to 15 knots, seas 5 to 6 feet, wave detail, northwest 6 feet at 7 seconds, and south 2 feet at 14 seconds. Tuesday, northwest wind 10 to 15 knots, seas 5 to 7 feet, wave detail, northwest 6 feet at 7 seconds, and southwest 2 feet at 14 seconds. Tuesday night, northwest wind 10 to 15 knots, seas 5 to 6 feet, wave detail, northwest 6 feet at 7 seconds, and southwest 2 feet at 13 seconds. San Francisco Bar forecast. In the deep water channel, mixed seas of 2 to 4 feet at 9 seconds. Across the bar, swell can be more than twice as high across the bar than surrounding waters. Waves are also more prone to break, particularly during strong ebb currents. Maximum ebb current of 2.2 knots at 01:09 a.m. Tuesday and 2.2 knots at 2:10 p.m. Tuesday. The coastal waters forecast from Point P
Pinos to Point Piedras blunts out to 10 nautical miles. Tonight, northwest wind 5 to 10 knots, easing to around 5 knots after midnight. Seas 3 to 4 feet wave detail, northwest 4 feet at 7 seconds and south 2 feet at 14 seconds. Patchy dense fog after midnight. Tuesday, northwest wind around 5 knots, rising to 5 to 10 knots in the afternoon. Seas 3 to 4 feet wave detail, northwest 4 feet at 7 seconds and south 2 feet at 14 seconds. Patchy dense fog in the morning. Tuesday night, north wind 5 to 10 knots, seas 3 to 4 feet wave detail, northwest 4 feet at 11 seconds and south 2 feet at 13 seconds. The coastal waters forecast from Pigeon Point to Point Pinos 10 to 60 nautical miles offshore. Tonight, northwest wind 10 to 15 knots, easing to 5 to 10 knots after midnight. Seas 4 to 5 feet wave detail, northwest 5 feet at 7 seconds and south 2 feet at 13 seconds. Tuesday, northwest wind 5 to 10 knots, rising to 10 to 15 knots in the afternoon. Seas 4 to 5 feet wave detail, northwest 5 feet at 7 seconds and southwest 2 feet at 13 seconds. Tuesday night, northwest wind 10 to 15 knots, seas around 5 feet wave detail, northwest 5 feet at 8 seconds and southwest 2 feet at 13 seconds. The offshore waters forecast for the following marine location: Point Arena to Pigeon Point between 60 nautical miles and 150 nautical miles offshore. Issued at 7:31 p.m. Pacific Daylight Time. Tonight, north winds 15 to 20 knots. Seas 6 to 8 feet. Tuesday, north winds 10 to 20 knots. Seas 6 to 9 feet. Tuesday night, north winds 15 to 20 knots. Seas 6 to 9 feet. Wednesday, north to northwest winds 15 to 20 knots. Seas 6 to 9 feet. Wednesday night, north to northwest winds 10 to 20 knots. Seas 6 to 9 feet. Thursday, north to northwest winds 10 to 20 knots. Seas 7 to 11 feet. Thursday night, north winds 15 to 25 knots. Seas 8 to 12 feet. Friday, north winds 20 to 30 knots. Seas 9 to 15 feet. Friday night, north winds 20 to 30 knots. Seas 9 to 15 feet. Saturday, north winds 25 to 30 knots. Seas 11 to 14 feet. Saturday night, north winds 25 to 30 knots. Seas 12 to 15 feet. The offshore waters forecast for the following marine location: Pigeon Point to Point Piedras Blancas between 60 nautical miles and 150 nautical miles offshore. Issued at 7:31 p.m. Pacific Daylight Time. Tonight, north to northwest winds 10 to 15 knots. Seas 5 to 7 feet. Tuesday, northwest winds 10 to 15 knots, becoming north. Seas 5 to 7 feet. Tuesday night, north winds 10 to 15 knots. Seas 5 to 8 feet. Wednesday, north winds 10 to 15 knots, becoming north to northwest 15 to 20 knots. Seas 6 to 8 feet. Wednesday night, northwest winds 10 to 20 knots. Seas 6 to 8 feet. Thursday, northwest winds 10 to 20 knots, becoming 10 to 15 knots. Seas 6 to 10 feet. Thursday night, north to northwest winds 10 to 20 knots. Seas 7 to 11 feet. Friday, north to northwest winds 10 to 20 knots. Seas 7 to 13 feet. Friday night, north winds 20 to 30 knots. Seas 8 to 14 feet. Saturday, north to northwest winds 20 to 30 knots. Seas 8 to 14 feet. Saturday night, northwest winds 25 to 30 knots. Seas 10 to 15 feet. The offshore waters forecast for the following marine location: Point Arena to Pigeon Point between 60 nautical miles and 150 nautical miles offshore. Issued at 1:30 a.m. Pacific Daylight Time. Today, north winds 10 to 20 knots. Seas 6 to 8 feet.

tonight. North winds 15 to 20 knots. Seas 6 to 8 feet. Wednesday, north to northwest winds 15 to 20 knots. Seas 6 to 8 feet. Wednesday night, north to northwest winds 10 to 20 knots. Seas 7 to 9 feet. Thursday, 8 feet. Wednesday night, north to northwest winds 10 to 20 knots. Seas 7 to 9 feet. Thursday, north to northwest winds 10 to 20 knots. Seas 7 to 11 feet. Thursday night, north winds 15 to 25 knots. Seas 8 to 12 feet. Friday, north winds 20 to 30 knots. Seas 8 to 14 feet. Friday night, north winds 20 to 30 knots. Seas 10 to 14 feet. Saturday, north winds 25 to 30 knots. Seas 10 to 13 feet. Saturday night, north winds 25 to 30 knots. Seas 12 to 14 feet. The offshore waters forecast for the following marine location: Pigeon Point to Point Piedras Blancas between 60 nautical miles and 150 nautical miles offshore. Issued at 1:30 a.m. Pacific Daylight Time. Today, northwest winds 10 to 15 knots, becoming north. Seas 5 to 7 feet. Tonight, north winds 10 to 15 knots. Seas 6 to 8 feet. Wednesday, north winds 10 to 15 knots, becoming north to northwest 15 to 20 knots. Seas 6 to 8 feet. Wednesday night, northwest winds 10 to 20 knots. Seas 6 to 8 feet. Thursday, northwest winds 10 to 20 knots, becoming 10 to 15 knots. Seas 7 to 9 feet. Thursday night, north to northwest winds 10 to 20 knots. Seas 7 to 11 feet. Friday, north to northwest winds 10 to 20 knots. Seas 8 to 13 feet. Friday night, north winds 20 to 30 knots. Seas 8 to 14 feet. Saturday, north to northwest winds 20 to 30 knots. Seas 10 to 13 feet. Saturday night, northwest winds 25 to 30 knots. Seas 11 to 14 feet. The following is an important weather message from the National Weather Service. Heat advisory remains in effect until 10 p.m. Pacific Daylight Time Thursday. What? Hot conditions with maximum temperatures in the mid-90s to near 105. Mild minimum temperatures and weak onshore flow will limit overnight relief. Where? The East Bay and San Francisco Bay shoreline, North Bay interior mountains and valleys, the Santa Clara Valley and Eastern Hills, the Santa Cruz Mountains, interior Monterey County and the Santa Lucia Range, most of San Benito County and the Chilame Hills in southeast Monterey County, and southern Salinas Valley, Arroyo Seco and Lake San Antonio. When? Until 10 p.m. Pacific Daylight Time Thursday. Impacts. For the heat advisory, this level of heat affects anyone without effective cooling and or adequate hydration. Impacts likely in some health systems, heat-sensitive industries and infrastructure. Hydration is a critical piece to surviving the heat. Drink water, and if possible, take water to those who are vulnerable. Take extra precautions when outside. Wear lightweight and loose-fitting clothing. Try to limit strenuous activities to the early morning or evening. Take action when you experience symptoms of heat exhaustion and or heat stroke. Beat the heat and check the back seat. Do not leave young children or pets in unattended vehicles. Car interiors will reach lethal temperatures in a matter of minutes. The coastal waters forecast from Point Reyes to Pigeon Point out to 10 nautical miles. For tonight, northwest wind 5 to 10 knots, easing to around 5 knots after midnight. Seas 3 to 4 feet. Wave detail, northwest 3 feet at 7 seconds and southwest 2 feet at 14 seconds. For Tuesday, northwest wind around 5 knots, rising to 5 to 10 knots in the afternoon. Seas 3 to 4 feet. Wave detail, northwest 3 feet at 7 seconds and southwest 2 feet at 14 seconds. Patchy dense fog in the morning.

Tuesday night. Northwest wind 5 to 10 knots. Seas 3 to 4 feet. Wave detail. Northwest 3 feet at 10 seconds and southwest 2 feet at 13 seconds. The coastal waters forecast from Pigeon Point to Point Pinos out to 10 nautical miles. For tonight, northwest wind 5 to 10 knots. Seas 3 to 4 feet. Wave detail, northwest 4 feet at 7 seconds. For Tuesday, northwest wind around 5 knots, rising to 10 to 15 knots in the afternoon. Seas 3 to 4 feet. Wave detail, northwest 3 feet at 7 seconds and south 2 feet at 14 seconds. For Tuesday night, northwest wind 10 to 15 knots, easing to 5 to 10 knots after midnight. Seas 3 to 4 feet. Wave detail, northwest 4 feet at 10 seconds and southwest 2 feet at 13 seconds. Sunrise, sunset, and tidal information for the San Francisco Bay Area for Tuesday, October 6. The sunrise today, 7:09 a.m. The sunset tonight, 6:46 p.m. Tidal data at the Golden Gate for today. Low tide, 2:38 a.m. at -06 feet. High tide, 9:44 a.m. at 5.25 feet. Low tide, 03:02 p.m. at 2.11 feet. High tide, 8:58 p.m. at 5.58 feet. Here are the buoy observations for 1 a.m. Pacific Daylight Time. An offshore buoy 6 winds east at 10 knots. Water temperature 67. Pressure 1,024.1 millibars. An offshore buoy 59. Winds northeast 14 knots. Water temperature 66. Pressure 1,019.8 millibars. Seas 5 feet every 7 seconds. At buoy 14 near Point Arena, winds north at 14 knots. Water temperature 57. Pressure 1,014.5 millibars. At buoy 13 near Bodega Bay, winds northwest at 14 knots, pressure 1,013.4 millibars, swell 5 feet every 13 seconds. At Point Reyes Wave Rider buoy, water temperature 62, sea 7 feet every 13 seconds. At San Francisco Bar buoy, water temperature 60, seas 4 feet every 13 seconds. At San Francisco buoy, winds northwest at 10 knots, pressure 1,013.6 millibars, swell 4 feet every 12 seconds. At Half Moon Bay buoy, winds northwest 8 knots, water temperature 63, pressure 1,014.5 millibars, seas 4 feet every 11 seconds. At Monterey Bay buoy, winds northwest 10 knots, water temperature 62, pressure 1,013.4 millibars, seas 4 feet every 12 seconds. At Point Sur, Wave Rider buoy, water temperature 64, seas 6 feet every 13 seconds. At Cape San Martin buoy, winds northwest 10 knots, water temperature 65, pressure 1,013.9 millibars. Seas 5 feet every 13 seconds. Synopsis for the Central California coast and bays, including the Monterey Bay, Greater Farallones, and Cordell Bank National Marine Sanctuaries. A gentle to moderate northwesterly breeze continues through midweek with locally fresh gusts over the northern outer waters. Winds increase Friday into the weekend with near gale to gale force gusts likely. Seas will build in response to increasing winds and become rough. Additionally, southerly swell will impact the coastal waters starting Tuesday night with long period southerly swell increasing Friday into the weekend. The marine forecast for San Pablo Bay, Suisun Bay, the West Delta, and the San Francisco Bay north of the Bay Bridge. For tonight, southwest wind around 5 knots. For Tuesday, southwest wind around 5 knots, rising to 5 to 10 knots in the afternoon. For Tuesday night, southwest wind 5 to 10 knots, easing to around 5 knots after midnight. The marine forecast for Monterey Bay. For tonight, southwest wind around 5 knots, veering to northwest late this evening and overnight. Seas around 3 feet. Wave detail, northwest 2 feet at 7 seconds. For Tuesday, northwest wind around 5 knots. Seas around 3 feet. Wave detail, north.
northwest 2 feet at 7 seconds. For Tuesday night, southwest wind around 5 knots, veering to north after midnight. Seas around 3 feet. Wave detail, west 3 feet at 10 seconds. The coastal waters forecast from Point Arena to Point Reyes out to 10 nautical miles. Tonight, northwest wind 5 to 10 knots, seas 4 to 5 feet. Wave detail, northwest 4 feet at 7 seconds and southwest 2 feet at 14 seconds. Tuesday, northwest wind 5 to 10 knots, seas 3 to 5 feet. Wave detail, northwest 4 feet at 7 seconds and southwest 2 feet at 14 seconds. Patchy dense fog in the morning. Tuesday night, northwest wind 5 to 10 knots, seas 4 to 5 feet. Wave detail, northwest 4 feet at 10 seconds and southwest 2 feet at 13 seconds. The coastal waters forecast from Point Arena to Point Reyes 10 to 60 nautical miles offshore. Tonight, northwest wind 10 to 15 knots, seas 5 to 6 feet. Wave detail, northwest 6 feet at 7 seconds and south 2 feet at 14 seconds. Tuesday, northwest wind 10 to 15 knots, seas 5 to 7 feet. Wave detail, northwest 6 feet at 7 seconds and southwest 2 feet at 14 seconds. Tuesday night, northwest wind 10 to 15 knots, seas 5 to 6 feet. Wave detail, northwest 6 feet at 7 seconds and southwest 2 feet at 13 seconds. San Francisco Bar forecast. In the deep water channel, mixed seas of 2 to 4 feet at 9 seconds. Across the bar, swell can be more than twice as high across the bar than surrounding waters. Waves are also more prone to break, particularly during strong ebb currents. Maximum ebb current of 2.2 knots at 01:09 a.m. Tuesday and 2.2 knots at 2:10 p.m. Tuesday. The coastal waters forecast from Point Pinos to Point Piedras Blancas out to 10 nautical miles. Tonight, northwest wind 5 to 10 knots, easing to around 5 knots after midnight. Seas 3 to 4 feet. Wave detail, northwest 4 feet at 7 seconds and south 2 feet at 14 seconds. Patchy dense fog after midnight. Tuesday, northwest wind around 5 knots, rising to 5 to 10 knots in the afternoon. Seas 3 to 4 feet. Wave detail, northwest 4 feet at 7 seconds and south 2 feet at 14 seconds. Patchy dense fog in the morning. Tuesday night, north wind 5 to 10 knots, seas 3 to 4 feet. Wave detail, northwest 4 feet at 11 seconds and south 2 feet at 13 seconds. The coastal waters forecast from Pigeon Point to Point Pinos 10 to 60 nautical miles offshore. Tonight, northwest wind 10 to 15 knots, easing to 5 to 10 knots after midnight. Seas 4 to 5 feet. Wave detail, northwest 5 feet at 7 seconds and south 2 feet at 13 seconds. Tuesday, northwest wind 5 to 10 knots, rising to 10 to 15 knots in the afternoon. Seas 4 to 5 feet. Wave detail, northwest 5 feet at 7 seconds and southwest 2 feet at 13 seconds. Tuesday night, northwest wind 10 to 15 knots, seas around 5 feet. Wave detail, northwest 5 feet at 8 seconds and southwest 2 feet at 13 seconds. The offshore waters forecast for the following marine location: Point Arena to Pigeon Point between 60 nautical miles and 150 nautical miles offshore. Issued at 1:30 a.m. Pacific Daylight Time. Today, north winds 10 to 20 knots. Seas 6 to 8 feet. Tonight, north winds 15 to 20 knots. Seas 6 to 8 feet. Wednesday, north to northwest winds 15 to 20 knots. Seas 6 to 8 feet. Wednesday night, north to northwest winds 10 to 20 knots. Seas 7 to 9 feet. Thursday, north to northwest winds 10 to 20 knots. Seas 7 to 11 feet. Thursday night, north winds 15 to 25 knots. Seas 8 to 12 feet. Friday, north winds 20 to 30 knots. Seas 8 to 14 feet. Friday night, north winds 20 to 30 knots. Seas 10 to 14 feet. Saturday, north winds 25 to 30 knots. Seas 10 to 13 feet. Saturday night, north winds 25 to 30 knots.

is 12 to 14 feet. The offshore waters forecast for the following marine location: Pigeon Point to Point Pedras Blancas between 60 nautical miles and 150 nautical miles offshore. Issued at 1:30 a.m. Pacific Daylight Time. Today, northwest winds 10 to 15 knots, becoming north. Seas 5 to 7 feet. Tonight, north winds 10 to 15 knots. Seas 6 to 8 feet. Wednesday, north winds 10 to 15 knots, becoming north to northwest 15 to 20 knots. Seas 6 to 8 feet. Wednesday night, northwest winds 10 to 20 knots. Seas 6 to 8 feet. Thursday, northwest winds 10 to 20 knots, becoming 10 to 15 knots. Seas 7 to 9 feet. Thursday night, north to northwest winds 10 to 20 knots. Seas 7 to 11 feet. Friday, north to northwest winds 10 to 20 knots. Seas 8 to 13 feet. Friday night, north winds 20 to 30 knots. Seas 8 to 14 feet. Saturday, north to northwest winds 20 to 30 knots. Seas 10 to 13 feet. Saturday night, northwest winds 25 to 30 knots. Seas 11 to 14 feet. The following is an important weather message from the National Weather Service. Heat advisory remains in effect until 10 p.m. Pacific Daylight Time Thursday. What? Hot conditions with maximum temperatures in the mid-90s to near 105. Mild minimum temperatures and weak onshore flow will limit overnight relief. Where? The East Bay and San Francisco Bay shoreline, North Bay interior mountains and valleys, the Santa Clara Valley and Eastern Hills, the Santa Cruz Mountains, interior Monterey County and the Santa Lucia Range, most of San Benito County and the Chilim Hills in southeast Monterey County, and southern Salinas Valley, Arroyo Seco and Lake San Antonio. When? Until 10 p.m. Pacific Daylight Time Thursday. Impacts. For the heat advisory, this level of heat affects anyone without effective cooling and or adequate hydration. Impacts likely in some health systems, heat-sensitive industries and infrastructure. Hydration is a critical piece to surviving the heat. Drink water, and if possible, take water to those who are vulnerable. Take extra precautions when outside. Wear lightweight and loose-fitting clothing. Try to limit strenuous activities to the early morning or evening. Take action when you experience symptoms of heat exhaustion and or heat stroke. Beat the heat and check the back seat. Do not leave young children or pets in unattended vehicles. Car interiors will reach lethal temperatures in a matter of minutes. The coastal waters forecast from Point Reyes to Pigeon Point out to 10 nautical miles. For tonight, northwest wind 5 to 10 knots, easing to around 5 knots after midnight. Seas 3 to 4 feet. Wave detail, northwest 3 feet at 7 seconds and southwest 2 feet at 14 seconds. For Tuesday, northwest wind around 5 knots, rising to 5 to 10 knots in the afternoon. Seas 3 to 4 feet. Wave detail, northwest 3 feet at 7 seconds and southwest 2 feet at 14 seconds. Patchy dense fog in the morning. For Tuesday night, northwest wind 5 to 10 knots. Seas 3 to 4 feet. Wave detail, northwest 3 feet at 10 seconds and southwest 2 feet at 13 seconds. The coastal waters forecast from Pigeon Point to Point Pinos out to 10 nautical miles. For tonight, northwest wind 5 to 10 knots. Seas 3 to 4 feet. Wave detail, northwest 4 feet at 7 seconds. For Tuesday, northwest wind around 5 knots, rising to 10 to 15 knots in the afternoon. Seas 3 to 4 feet. Wave detail, northwest 3 feet at 7 seconds and south 2 feet at 14 seconds. For Tuesday night, northwest wind 10 to 15 knots, easing to 5 to 10 knots after midnight. Seas 3 to 4 feet. Wave detail, northwest 4 feet at 10 seconds and southwest 2 feet at 13 seconds. Sunrise, sunset, and tidal information for the San Francisco.
area for Tuesday, October 6th. The sunrise today, 7:09 a.m. The sunset tonight, 6:46 p.m. Tidal data at the Golden Gate for today. Low tide, 2:38 a.m. at -06 feet high tide, 9:44 a.m. at 5.25 feet low tide, 03:02 p.m. at 2.11 feet high tide, 8:58 p.m. at 5.58 feet. Here are the buoy observations for 1 a.m. Pacific Daylight Time. An offshore buoy 6 winds east at 10 knots. Water temperature 67. Pressure 1,024.1 millibars. An offshore buoy 59. Winds northeast 14 knots. Water temperature 66. Pressure 1,019.8 millibars. Seas 5 feet every 7 seconds. At buoy 14 near Point Arena, winds north at 14 knots. Water temperature 57. Pressure 1,014.5 millibars. At buoy 13 near Bodega Bay, winds northwest at 14 knots, pressure 1,013.4 millibars, swell 5 feet every 13 seconds. At Point Reyes Wave Rider buoy, water temperature 62, sea 7 feet every 13 seconds. At San Francisco Bar buoy, water temperature 60, seas 4 feet every 13 seconds. At San Francisco buoy, winds northwest at 10 knots. Pressure 1,013.6 millibars. Swell 4 feet every 12 seconds. At Half Moon Bay buoy, winds northwest 8 knots. Water temperature 63. Pressure 1,014.5 millibars. Seas 4 feet every 11 seconds. At Monterey Bay buoy, winds northwest 10 knots. Water temperature 62. Pressure 1,013.4 millibars. Seas 4 feet every 12 seconds. At Pointer, Wave Rider buoy, water temperature 64, seas 6 feet every 13 seconds. At Cape San Martin buoy, winds northwest 10 knots, water temperature 65, pressure 1,013.9 millibars. Seas 5 feet every 13 seconds. 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This broadcast originates from the National Weather Service office located in Monterey, California, and serves the coastal marine waters, including San Francisco and Monterey Bay. Synopsis for the Central California coast and bays, including the Monterey Bay, Greater Farallones, and Cordell Bank National Marine Sanctuaries. A gentle to moderate northwesterly breeze continues through midweek with locally fresh gusts over the northern outer waters. Winds increase Friday into the weekend with near gale to gale force gusts likely. Seas will build in response to increasing winds and become rough. Additionally, southerly swell will impact the coastal waters starting Tuesday night with long period southerly swell increasing Friday into the weekend. The marine forecast for San Pablo Bay, Suisun Bay, the West Delta, and the San Francisco Bay north of the Bay Bridge. For tonight, southwest wind around 5 knots. For Tuesday, southwest wind around 5 knots, rising to 5 to 10 knots in the afternoon. For Tuesday night, southwest wind 5 to 10 knots, easing to around 5 knots after midnight. The marine forecast for Monterey Bay. For tonight, southwest wind around 5 knots, veering to northwest late this evening and overnight. Seas around 3 feet. Wave detail, northwest 2 feet at 7 seconds. For Tuesday, northwest wind around 5 knots. Seas around 3 feet. Wave detail, northwest 2 feet at 7 seconds. For Tuesday night, southwest wind around 5 knots, veering to north after midnight. Seas around 3 feet. Wave detail, west 3 feet at 10 seconds. The coastal waters forecast from Point Arena to Point Reyes out to 10 nautical miles. Tonight, northwest wind 5 to 10 knots, seas 4 to 5 feet, wave detail, northwest 4 feet at 7 seconds, and southwest 2 feet at 14 seconds. Tuesday, northwest wind 5 to 10 knots, seas 3 to 5 feet, wave detail, northwest 4 feet at 7 seconds, and southwest 2 feet at 14 seconds. Patchy dense fog in the morning,

Tuesday night. Northwest wind 5 to 10 knots, seas 4 to 5 feet. Wave detail, northwest 4 feet at 10 seconds and southwest 2 feet at 13 seconds. The coastal waters forecast from Point Arena to Point Reyes 10 to 60 nautical miles offshore. Tonight, northwest wind 10 to 15 knots, seas 5 to 6 feet. Wave detail, northwest 6 feet at 7 seconds and south 2 feet at 14 seconds. Tuesday, northwest wind 10 to 15 knots, seas 5 to 7 feet. Wave detail, northwest 6 feet at 7 seconds and southwest 2 feet at 14 seconds. Tuesday night, northwest wind 10 to 15 knots, seas 5 to 6 feet. Wave detail, northwest 6 feet at 7 seconds and southwest 2 feet at 13 seconds. San Francisco Bar forecast. In the deep water channel, mixed seas of 2 to 4 feet at 9 seconds. Across the bar, swell can be more than twice as high across the bar than surrounding waters. Waves are also more prone to break, particularly during strong ebb currents. Maximum ebb current of 2.2 knots at 01:09 a.m. Tuesday and 2.2 knots at 2:10 p.m. Tuesday. The coastal waters forecast from Point Pinos to Point Piedras Blancas out to 10 nautical miles. Tonight, northwest wind 5 to 10 knots, easing to around 5 knots after midnight. Seas 3 to 4 feet. Wave detail, northwest 4 feet at 7 seconds and south 2 feet at 14 seconds. Patchy dense fog after midnight. Tuesday, northwest wind around 5 knots, rising to 5 to 10 knots in the afternoon. Seas 3 to 4 feet. Wave detail, northwest 4 feet at 7 seconds and south 2 feet at 14 seconds. Patchy dense fog in the morning. Tuesday night, north wind 5 to 10 knots, seas 3 to 4 feet. Wave detail, northwest 4 feet at 11 seconds and south 2 feet at 13 seconds. The coastal waters forecast from Pigeon Point to Point Pinos 10 to 60 nautical miles offshore. Tonight, northwest wind 10 to 15 knots, easing to 5 to 10 knots after midnight. Seas 4 to 5 feet. Wave detail, northwest 5 feet at 7 seconds and south 2 feet at 13 seconds. Tuesday, northwest wind 5 to 10 knots, rising to 10 to 15 knots in the afternoon. Seas 4 to 5 feet. Wave detail, northwest 5 feet at 7 seconds and southwest 2 feet at 13 seconds. Tuesday night, northwest wind 10 to 15 knots, seas around 5 feet. Wave detail, northwest 5 feet at 8 seconds and southwest 2 feet at 13 seconds. The offshore waters forecast for the following marine location: Point Arena to Pigeon Point between 60 nautical miles and 150 nautical miles offshore. Issued at 1:30 a.m. Pacific Daylight Time. Today, north winds 10 to 20 knots. Seas 6 to 8 feet. Tonight, north winds 15 to 20 knots. Seas 6 to 8 feet. Wednesday, north to northwest winds 15 to 20 knots. Seas 6 to 8 feet. Wednesday night, north to northwest winds 10 to 20 knots. Seas 7 to 9 feet. Thursday, north to northwest winds 10 to 20 knots. Seas 7 to 11 feet. Thursday night, north winds 15 to 25 knots. Seas 8 to 12 feet. Friday, north winds 20 to 30 knots. Seas 8 to 14 feet. Friday night, north winds 20 to 30 knots. Seas 10 to 14 feet. Saturday, north winds 25 to 30 knots. Seas 10 to 13 feet. Saturday night, north winds 25 to 30 knots. Seas 12 to 14 feet. The offshore waters forecast for the following marine location: Pigeon Point to Point Piedras Blancas between 60 nautical miles and 150 nautical miles offshore. Issued at 1:30 a.m. Pacific Daylight Time. Today, northwest winds 10 to 15 knots, becoming north. Seas 5 to 7 feet. Tonight, north winds 10 to 15 knots. Seas 6 to 8 feet. Wednesday, north winds 10 to 15 knots, becoming north to northwest 15 to 20 knots. Seas 6 to 8 feet. Wednesday night, northwest winds 10 to 20 knots.

seas 6 to 8 feet. Thursday, northwest winds 10 to 20 knots, becoming 10 to 15 knots. Sea 7 to 9 feet. Thursday night, north to northwest winds 10 to 20 knots. Sea 7 to 11 feet. Friday, north to northwest winds 10 to 20 knots. Seas 8 to 13 feet. Friday night, north winds 20 to 30 knots. Seas 8 to 14 feet. Saturday, north to northwest winds 20 to 30 knots. Seas 10 to 13 feet. Saturday night, northwest winds 25 to 30 knots. Seas 11 to 14 feet. The following is an important weather message from the National Weather Service. Heat advisory remains in effect until 10 p.m. Pacific Daylight Time Thursday. What? Hot conditions with maximum temperatures in the mid-90s to near 105. Mild minimum temperatures and weak onshore flow will limit overnight relief. Where? The East Bay and San Francisco Bay shoreline, North Bay interior mountains and valleys, the Santa Clara Valley and Eastern Hills, the Santa Cruz Mountains, interior Monterey County and the Santa Lucia Range, most of San Benito County and the Chilean Hills in southeast Monterey County, and southern Salinas Valley, Arroyo Seco and Lake San Antonio. When? Until 10 p.m. Pacific Daylight Time Thursday. Impacts. For the heat advisory, this level of heat affects anyone without effective cooling and or adequate hydration. Impacts likely in some health systems, heat-sensitive industries and infrastructure. Hydration is a critical piece to surviving the heat. Drink water, and if possible, take water to those who are vulnerable. Take extra precautions when outside. Wear lightweight and loose-fitting clothing. Try to limit strenuous activities to the early morning or evening. Take action when you experience symptoms of heat exhaustion and or heat stroke. Beat the heat and check the back seat. Do not leave young children or pets in unattended vehicles. Car interiors will reach lethal temperatures in a matter of minutes. The coastal waters forecast from Point Reyes to Pigeon Point out to 10 nautical miles. For tonight, northwest wind 5 to 10 knots, easing to around 5 knots after midnight. Seas 3 to 4 feet. Wave detail, northwest 3 feet at 7 seconds and southwest 2 feet at 14 seconds. For Tuesday, northwest wind around 5 knots, rising to 5 to 10 knots in the afternoon. Seas 3 to 4 feet. Wave detail, northwest 3 feet at 7 seconds and southwest 2 feet at 14 seconds. Patchy dense fog in the morning. For Tuesday night, northwest wind 5 to 10 knots. Seas 3 to 4 feet. Wave detail, northwest 3 feet at 10 seconds and southwest 2 feet at 13 seconds. The coastal waters forecast from Pigeon Point to Point Pinos out to 10 nautical miles. For tonight, northwest wind 5 to 10 knots. Seas 3 to 4 feet. Wave detail, northwest 4 feet at 7 seconds. For Tuesday, northwest wind around 5 knots, rising to 10 to 15 knots in the afternoon. Seas 3 to 4 feet. Wave detail, northwest 3 feet at 7 seconds and south 2 feet at 14 seconds. For Tuesday night, northwest wind 10 to 15 knots, easing to 5 to 10 knots after midnight. Seas 3 to 4 feet. Wave detail, northwest 4 feet at 10 seconds and southwest 2 feet at 13 seconds. Sunrise, sunset, and tidal information for the San Francisco Bay Area for Tuesday, October 6th. The sunrise today, 7:09 a.m. The sunset tonight, 6:46 p.m. Tidal data at the Golden Gate for today. Low tide, 2:38 a.m. at -06 feet. High tide, 9:44 a.m. at 5.25 feet. Low tide, 03:02 p.m. at 2.11 feet. High tide, 8:58 p.m. at 5.58 feet. Here are the buoy observations for 2 a.m. Pacific Daylight Time. An offshore buoy 6 winds east at 10 knots, water temperature 67, pressure 1024.0 millibars.

at offshore buoy 59, winds northeast at 14 knots, water temperature 66, pressure 1,019.6 millibars. At buoy 14 near Point Arena, winds north at 14 knots, water temperature 57, pressure 1,014.3 millibars. At buoy 13 near Bodega Bay, winds northwest at 12 knots, pressure 1,013.3 millibars. At Point Reyes, wave rider, buoy water temperature 62, sea 7 feet, every 12 seconds. At San Francisco, bar buoy water temperature 60, seas 4 feet, every 13 seconds. At San Francisco, buoy winds northwest at 8 knots, water temperature 60, pressure 1,013.5 millibars. At Half Moon Bay, buoy winds northwest 8 knots, water temperature 63, pressure 1,014.4 millibars, seas 4 feet, every 10 seconds. At Monterey, buoy winds northwest at 10 knots, water temperature 62, pressure 1,013.6 millibars. At Pointer, wave rider, buoy water temperature 64, seas 6 feet, every 12 seconds. At Cape San Martin, buoy winds northwest at 8 knots, water temperature 65, pressure 1,013.7 millibars. Synopsis for the Central California coast and bays, including the Monterey Bay, Greater Farallones, and Cordell Bank National Marine Sanctuaries. A gentle to moderate northwesterly breeze continues through midweek with locally fresh gusts over the northern outer waters. Winds increase Friday into the weekend with near gale to gale force gusts likely. Seas will build in response to increasing winds and become rough. Additionally, southerly swell will impact the coastal waters starting Tuesday night with long period southerly swell increasing Friday into the weekend. The marine forecast for San Pablo Bay, Suisun Bay, the West Delta, and the San Francisco Bay north of the Bay Bridge. For tonight, southwest wind around 5 knots. For Tuesday, southwest wind around 5 knots, rising to 5 to 10 knots in the afternoon. For Tuesday night, southwest wind 5 to 10 knots, easing to around 5 knots after midnight. The marine forecast for Monterey Bay. For tonight, southwest wind around 5 knots, veering to northwest late this evening and overnight. Seas around 3 feet. Wave detail, northwest 2 feet at 7 seconds. For Tuesday, northwest wind around 5 knots. Seas around 3 feet. Wave detail, northwest 2 feet at 7 seconds. For Tuesday night, southwest wind around 5 knots, veering to north after midnight. Seas around 3 feet. Wave detail, west 3 feet at 10 seconds. The coastal waters forecast from Point Arena to Point Reyes out to 10 nautical miles. Tonight, northwest wind 5 to 10 knots, seas 4 to 5 feet, wave detail, northwest 4 feet at 7 seconds, and southwest 2 feet at 14 seconds. Tuesday, northwest wind 5 to 10 knots, seas 3 to 5 feet, wave detail, northwest 4 feet at 7 seconds, and southwest 2 feet at 14 seconds. Patchy dense fog in the morning. Tuesday night, northwest wind 5 to 10 knots, seas 4 to 5 feet, wave detail, northwest 4 feet at 10 seconds, and southwest 2 feet at 13 seconds. The coastal waters forecast from Point Arena to Point Reyes 10 to 16 nautical miles offshore. Tonight, northwest wind 10 to 15 knots, seas 5 to 6 feet, wave detail, northwest 6 feet at 7 seconds, and south 2 feet at 14 seconds. Tuesday, northwest wind 10 to 15 knots, seas 5 to 7 feet, wave detail, northwest 6 feet at 7 seconds, and southwest 2 feet at 14 seconds. Tuesday night, northwest wind 10 to 15 knots, seas 5 to 6 feet, wave detail, northwest 6 feet at 7 seconds, and southwest 2 feet at 13 seconds. San Francisco Bar forecast. In the deep water channel, mixed seas of 2 to 4 feet at 9 seconds. Across the bar, swell can be more than twice as high across the bar than surrounding waters. Waves are also more prone to break, particularly during strong ebb currents. Maximum ebb current of 2.2 knots at 01:09 a.m. Tuesday and 2.2 knots at 2:10 p.m. Tuesday.

coastal waters forecast from Point Pinos to Point Piedras blunts out to 10 nautical miles. Tonight, northwest wind 5 to 10 knots, easing to around 5 knots after midnight. Seas 3 to 4 feet wave detail, northwest 4 feet at 7 seconds and south 2 feet at 14 seconds. Patchy dense fog after midnight. Tuesday, northwest wind around 5 knots, rising to 5 to 10 knots in the afternoon. Seas 3 to 4 feet wave detail, northwest 4 feet at 7 seconds and south 2 feet at 14 seconds. Patchy dense fog in the morning. Tuesday night, north wind 5 to 10 knots, seas 3 to 4 feet wave detail, northwest 4 feet at 11 seconds and south 2 feet at 13 seconds. The coastal waters forecast from Pigeon Point to Point Pinos 10 to 60 nautical miles offshore. Tonight, northwest wind 10 to 15 knots, easing to 5 to 10 knots after midnight. Seas 4 to 5 feet wave detail, northwest 5 feet at 7 seconds and south 2 feet at 13 seconds. Tuesday, northwest wind 5 to 10 knots, rising to 10 to 15 knots in the afternoon. Seas 4 to 5 feet wave detail, northwest 5 feet at 7 seconds and southwest 2 feet at 13 seconds. Tuesday night, northwest wind 10 to 15 knots, seas around 5 feet wave detail, northwest 5 feet at 8 seconds and southwest 2 feet at 13 seconds. The offshore waters forecast for the following marine location: Point Arena to Pigeon Point between 60 nautical miles and 150 nautical miles offshore. Issued at 1:30 a.m. Pacific Daylight Time. Today, north winds 10 to 20 knots. Seas 6 to 8 feet. Tonight, north winds 15 to 20 knots. Seas 6 to 8 feet. Wednesday, north to northwest winds 15 to 20 knots. Seas 6 to 8 feet. Wednesday night, north to northwest winds 10 to 20 knots. Seas 7 to 9 feet. Thursday, north to northwest winds 10 to 20 knots. Seas 7 to 11 feet. Thursday night, north winds 15 to 25 knots. Seas 8 to 12 feet. Friday, north winds 20 to 30 knots. Seas 8 to 14 feet. Friday night, north winds 20 to 30 knots. Seas 10 to 14 feet. Saturday, north winds 25 to 30 knots. Seas 10 to 13 feet. Saturday night, north winds 25 to 30 knots. Seas 12 to 14 feet. The offshore waters forecast for the following marine location: Pigeon Point to Point Piedras Blancas between 60 nautical miles and 150 nautical miles offshore. Issued at 1:30 a.m. Pacific Daylight Time. Today, northwest winds 10 to 15 knots, becoming north. Seas 5 to 7 feet. Tonight, north winds 10 to 15 knots. Seas 6 to 8 feet. Wednesday, north winds 10 to 15 knots, becoming north to northwest 15 to 20 knots. Seas 6 to 8 feet. Wednesday night, northwest winds 10 to 20 knots. Seas 6 to 8 feet. Thursday, northwest winds 10 to 20 knots, becoming 10 to 15 knots. Seas 7 to 9 feet. Thursday night, north to northwest winds 10 to 20 knots. Seas 7 to 11 feet. Friday, north to northwest winds 10 to 20 knots. Seas 8 to 13 feet. Friday night, north winds 20 to 30 knots. Seas 8 to 14 feet. Saturday, north to northwest winds 20 to 30 knots. Seas 10 to 13 feet. Saturday night, northwest winds 25 to 30 knots. Seas 11 to 14 feet. The following is an important weather message from the National Weather Service. Heat advisory remains in effect until 10 p.m. Pacific Daylight Time Thursday. Wet, hot conditions with maximum temperatures in the mid-90s to near 105. Mild minimum temperatures and weak onshore flow will limit overnight relief. Where? The East Bay and San Francisco Bayshore Line, North Bay Interior Mountains and Valleys, the Santa Clara Valley and Eastern Hills, the Santa Cruz Mountains, Interior Monterey County.

to limit strenuous activities to the early morning or evening. 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Car interiors will reach lethal temperatures in a matter of minutes. The coastal waters forecast from Point Reyes to Pigeon Point out to 10 nautical miles. For tonight, northwest wind 5 to 10 knots, easing to around 5 knots after midnight. Sea 3 to 4 feet. Wave detail, northwest 3 feet at 7 seconds and southwest 2 feet at 14 seconds. For Tuesday, northwest wind around 5 knots, rising to 5 to 10 knots in the afternoon. Sea 3 to 4 feet. Wave detail, northwest 3 feet at 7 seconds and southwest 2 feet at 14 seconds. Patchy dense fog in the morning. For Tuesday night, northwest wind 5 to 10 knots. Sea 3 to 4 feet. Wave detail, northwest 3 feet at 10 seconds and southwest 2 feet at 13 seconds. The coastal waters forecast from Pigeon Point to Point Pinos out to 10 nautical miles. For tonight, northwest wind 5 to 10 knots. Sea 3 to 4 feet. Wave detail, northwest 4 feet at 7 seconds. For Tuesday, northwest wind around 5 knots, rising to 10 to 15 knots in the afternoon. Sea 3 to 4 feet. Wave detail, northwest 3 feet at 7 seconds and south 2 feet at 14 seconds. For Tuesday night, northwest wind 10 to 15 knots, easing to 5 to 10 knots after midnight. Sea 3 to 4 feet. Wave detail, northwest 4 feet at 10 seconds and southwest 2 feet at 13 seconds. Sunrise, sunset, and tidal information for the San Francisco Bay Area for Tuesday, October 6th. The sunrise today, 7:09 a.m. The sunset tonight, 6:46 p.m. Tidal data at the Golden Gate for today. Low tide, 2:38 a.m. at -06 feet. High tide, 9:44 a.m. at 5.25 feet. Low tide, 03:02 p.m. at 2.11 feet. High tide, 8:58 p.m. at 5.58 feet. Here are the buoy observations for 2 a.m. Pacific Daylight Time. An offshore buoy 6 winds east at 10 knots, pressure 1,024.0 millibars, swell 6 feet every 12 seconds. An offshore buoy 59 winds northeast at 14 knots, water temperature 66, pressure 1,019.6 millibars. A buoy 14 near Point Arena winds north at 14 knots, water temperature 57, pressure 1,014.3 millibars. A buoy 13 near Bodega Bay winds northwest at 12 knots, pressure 1,013.3 millibars. At Point Reyes Wave Rider buoy water temperature 62, sea 7 feet, every 12 seconds. At San Francisco Bar buoy water temperature 60, seas 4 feet, every 13 seconds. At San Francisco buoy winds northwest at 8 knots, pressure 1,013.5 millibars, swell 4 feet, every 12 seconds. At Half Moon Bay buoy winds northwest 8 knots, water temperature 63, pressure 1,014.4 millibars, seas 4 feet, every 10 seconds. At Monterey buoy winds northwest at 10 knots, water temperature 62, pressure 1,013.6 millibars. At Pointer, Wave Rider buoy water temperature 64, seas 6 feet, every 12 seconds. At Cape San Martin buoy winds northwest at 8 knots, water temperature 65, pressure 1,013.7 millibars. Synopsis for the Central California coast and bays, including the Monterey Bay, Greater Farallon, and Cordell Bank National Marine Sanctuaries. A gentle to moderate northwesterly breeze continues through midweek with locally fresh gusts over the northern outer waters. Winds increase Friday into the weekend with near gale-to-gale force gusts likely. Seas will build in response to increasing winds and become rough. Additionally, southerly swell will impact the coastal waters starting Tuesday night with long-period southerly swell increasing Friday into the weekend. The Marine

forecast for San Pablo Bay, Suisun Bay, the West Delta, and the San Francisco Bay north of the Bay Bridge. For tonight, southwest wind around 5 knots. For Tuesday, southwest wind around 5 knots, rising to 5 to 10 knots in the afternoon. For Tuesday night, southwest wind 5 to 10 knots, easing to around 5 knots after midnight. The marine forecast for Monterey Bay. For tonight, southwest wind around 5 knots, veering to northwest late this evening and overnight. Seas around 3 feet. Wave detail, northwest 2 feet at 7 seconds. For Tuesday, northwest wind around 5 knots. Seas around 3 feet. Wave detail, northwest 2 feet at 7 seconds. For Tuesday night, southwest wind around 5 knots, veering to north after midnight. Seas around 3 feet. Wave detail, west 3 feet at 10 seconds. 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This broadcast originates from the National Weather Service office located in Monterey, California, and serves the coastal marine waters, including San Francisco and Monterey Bay. The coastal waters forecast from Point Arena to Point Reyes out to 10 nautical miles. Tonight, northwest wind 5 to 10 knots, seas 4 to 5 feet, wave detail, northwest 4 feet at 7 seconds, and southwest 2 feet at 14 seconds. Tuesday, northwest wind 5 to 10 knots, seas 3 to 5 feet, wave detail, northwest 4 feet at 7 seconds, and southwest 2 feet at 14 seconds. Patchy dense fog in the morning. Tuesday night, northwest wind 5 to 10 knots, seas 4 to 5 feet, wave detail, northwest 4 feet at 10 seconds, and southwest 2 feet at 13 seconds. The coastal waters forecast from Point Arena to Point Reyes 10 to 16 nautical miles offshore. Tonight, northwest wind 10 to 15 knots, seas 5 to 6 feet, wave detail, northwest 6 feet at 7 seconds, and south 2 feet at 14 seconds. Tuesday, northwest wind 10 to 15 knots, seas 5 to 7 feet, wave detail, northwest 6 feet at 7 seconds, and southwest 2 feet at 14 seconds. Tuesday night, northwest wind 10 to 15 knots, seas 5 to 6 feet, wave detail, northwest 6 feet at 7 seconds, and southwest 2 feet at 13 seconds. San Francisco Bar forecast. In the deep water channel, mixed seas of 2 to 4 feet at 9 seconds. Across the bar, swell can be more than twice as high across the bar than surrounding waters. Waves are also more prone to break, particularly during strong ebb currents. Maximum ebb current of 2.2 knots at 01:09 a.m. Tuesday and 2.2. The following is an important weather message from the National Weather Service. Heat advisory remains in effect until 10 p.m. Pacific Daylight Time Thursday. What? Hot conditions with maximum temperatures in the mid-90s to near 105. Mild minimum temperatures and weak onshore flow will limit overnight relief. Where? The East Bay and San Francisco Bay shoreline, North Bay interior mountains and valleys, the Santa Clara Valley and Eastern Hills, the Santa Cruz Mountains, interior Monterey County and the Santa Lucia Range, most of San Benito County and the Chilame Hills in southeast Monterey County, and southern Salinas Valley, Arroyo Seco and Lake San Antonio. When? Until 10 p.m. Pacific Daylight Time Thursday. Impacts. This level of heat affects anyone without effective cooling and or adequate hydration. Impacts likely in some health systems, heat-sensitive industries and infrastructure. Hydration is a critical piece to surviving the heat. Drink water, and if possible, take water to those who are vulnerable. Take extra precautions when outside. Wear lightweight and loose-fitting clothing. Try to limit strenuous activities to the early morning or evening. Take action when you experience symptoms of heat exhaustion and or heat stroke. San Francisco Bar forecast. In the deep water channel, mixed seas of 2 to 4 feet at 9 seconds. Across the bar, swell can be more than twice as high across the bar than surrounding waters. Waves are also more prone to break, particularly during strong...
amp currents. Maximum at current of 2.2 knots at 09 a.m. Tuesday and 2.2 knots at 2:10 p.m. Tuesday. The coastal waters forecast from Point Pinos to Point Piedras Blancas out to 10 nautical miles. Tonight, northwest wind 5 to 10 knots, easing to around 5 knots after midnight. Seas 3 to 4 feet wave detail, northwest 4 feet at 7 seconds and south 2 feet at 14 seconds. Patchy dense fog after midnight. Tuesday, northwest wind around 5 knots, rising to 5 to 10 knots in the afternoon. Seas 3 to 4 feet wave detail, northwest 4 feet at 7 seconds and south 2 feet at 14 seconds. Patchy dense fog in the morning. Tuesday night, north wind 5 to 10 knots, seas 3 to 4 feet wave detail, northwest 4 feet at 11 seconds and south 2 feet at 13 seconds. The coastal waters forecast from Pigeon Point to Point Pinos 10 to 60 nautical miles offshore. Tonight, northwest wind at 10 to 15 knots, easing to 5 to 10 knots after midnight. Seas 4 to 5 feet wave detail, northwest 5 feet at 7 seconds and south 2 feet at 13 seconds. Tuesday, northwest wind 5 to 10 knots, rising to 10 to 15 knots in the afternoon. Seas 4 to 5 feet wave detail, northwest 5 feet at 7 seconds and southwest 2 feet at 13 seconds. Tuesday night, northwest wind 10 to 15 knots, seas around 5 feet wave detail, northwest 5 feet at 8 seconds and southwest 2 feet at 13 seconds. The offshore waters forecast for the following marine location: Point Arena to Pigeon Point between 60 nautical miles and 150 nautical miles offshore. Issued at 1:30 a.m. Pacific Daylight Time. Today, north winds 10 to 20 knots. Seas 6 to 8 feet. Tonight, north winds 15 to 20 knots. Seas 6 to 8 feet. Wednesday, north to northwest winds 15 to 20 knots. Seas 6 to 8 feet. Wednesday night, north to northwest winds 10 to 20 knots. Seas 7 to 9 feet. Thursday, north to northwest winds 10 to 20 knots. Seas 7 to 11 feet. Thursday night, north winds 15 to 25 knots. Seas 8 to 12 feet. Friday, north winds 20 to 30 knots. Seas 8 to 14 feet. Friday night, north winds 20 to 30 knots. Seas 10 to 14 feet. Saturday, north winds 25 to 30 knots. Seas 10 to 13 feet. Saturday night, north winds 25 to 30 knots. Seas 12 to 14 feet. The offshore waters forecast for the following marine location: Pigeon Point to Point Piedras Blancas between 60 nautical miles and 150 nautical miles offshore. Issued at 1:30 a.m. Pacific Daylight Time. Today, northwest winds 10 to 15 knots, becoming north. Seas 5 to 7 feet. Tonight, north winds 10 to 15 knots. Seas 6 to 8 feet. Wednesday, north winds 10 to 15 knots, becoming north to northwest 15 to 20 knots. Seas 6 to 8 feet. Wednesday night, northwest winds 10 to 20 knots. Seas 6 to 8 feet. Thursday, northwest winds 10 to 20 knots, becoming 10 to 15 knots. Seas 7 to 9 feet. Thursday night, north to northwest winds 10 to 20 knots. Seas 7 to 11 feet. Friday, north to northwest winds 10 to 20 knots. Seas 8 to 13 feet. Friday night, north winds 20 to 30 knots. Seas 8 to 14 feet. Saturday, north to northwest winds 20 to 30 knots. Seas 10 to 13 feet. Saturday night, northwest winds 25 to 30 knots. Seas 11 to 14 feet. The following is an important weather message from the National Weather Service. Heat advisory remains in effect until 10 p.m. Pacific Daylight Time Thursday. What? Hot conditions with maximum temperatures in the mid-90s to near 1. Heat advisory remains in effect until 10 p.m. Pacific Daylight Time Thursday. What? Hot conditions.

with maximum temperatures in the mid-90s to near 105. Mild minimum temperatures and weak onshore flow will limit overnight relief. Where? The East Bay and San Francisco Bayshore Line, North Bay Interior Mountains and Valleys, the Santa Clara Valley and Eastern Hills, the Santa Cruz Mountains, Interior Monterey County and the Santa Lucia Range, most of San Benito County and the Chilame Hills in southeast Monterey County, and southern Salinas Valley, Arroyo Seco and Lake San Antonio. When? Until 10 p.m. Pacific Daylight Time Thursday. Impacts. This level of heat affects anyone without effective cooling and or adequate hydration. Impacts likely in some health systems, heat-sensitive industries and infrastructure. Hydration is a critical piece to surviving the heat. Drink water, and if possible, take water to those who are vulnerable. Take extra precautions when outside. Wear lightweight and loose-fitting clothing. Try to limit strenuous activities to the early morning or evening. Take action when you experience symptoms of heat exhaustion and or heat stroke. The coastal waters forecast from Point Reyes to Pigeon Point out to 10 nautical miles. For tonight, northwest wind 5 to 10 knots, easing to around 5 knots after midnight. Sea 3 to 4 feet. Wave detail, northwest 3 feet at 7 seconds and southwest 2 feet at 14 seconds. For Tuesday, northwest wind around 5 knots, rising to 5 to 10 knots in the afternoon. Sea 3 to 4 feet. Wave detail, northwest 3 feet at 7 seconds and southwest 2 feet at 14 seconds. Patchy dense fog in the morning. For Tuesday night, northwest wind 5 to 10 knots. Sea 3 to 4 feet. Wave detail, northwest 3 feet at 10 seconds and southwest 2 feet at 13 seconds. The coastal waters forecast from Pigeon Point to Point Pinos out to 10 nautical miles. For tonight, northwest wind 5 to 10 knots. Sea 3 to 4 feet. Wave detail, northwest 4 feet at 7 seconds. For Tuesday, northwest wind around 5 knots, rising to 10 to 15 knots in the afternoon. Sea 3 to 4 feet. Wave detail, northwest 3 feet at 7 seconds and south 2 feet at 14 seconds. For Tuesday night, northwest wind 10 to 15 knots, easing to 5 to 10 knots after midnight. Sea 3 to 4 feet. Wave detail, northwest 4 feet at 10 seconds and southwest 2 feet at 13 seconds. Sunrise, sunset, and tidal information for the San Francisco Bay Area for Tuesday, October 6. The sunrise today, 7:09 a.m. The sunset tonight, 6:46 p.m. Tidal data at the Golden Gate for today. Low tide, 2:38 a.m. at -06 feet. High tide, 9:44 a.m. at 5.25 feet. Low tide, 03:02 p.m. at 2.11 feet. High tide, 8:58 p.m. at 5.58 feet. Here are the buoy observations for 2 a.m. Pacific Daylight Time. An offshore buoy 6 winds east at 10 knots, pressure 1,024.0 millibars, swell 6 feet every 12 seconds. An offshore buoy 59 winds northeast at 14 knots, water temperature 66, pressure 1,019.6 millibars. At buoy 14 near Point Arena, winds north at 14 knots, water temperature 57, pressure 1,014.3 millibars. At buoy 13 near Bodega Bay, winds northwest at 12 knots, pressure 1,013.3 millibars. At Point Reyes Wave Rider buoy, water temperature 62, sea 7 feet, every 12 seconds. At San Francisco Bar buoy, water temperature 60, seas 4 feet, every 13 seconds. At San Francisco buoy, winds northwest at 8 knots, pressure 1,013.5 millibars, swell 4 feet, every 12 seconds. At Half Moon Bay buoy, winds northwest 8 knots, water temperature 63, pressure 1,014.4 millibars, seas 4 feet, every 10 seconds. At Monterey buoy, winds northwest at 10 knots, water temperature 62, pressure 1,013.6 millibars. Endpoints.

Wave rider buoy water temperature 64, sees 6 feet every 12 seconds. At Cape San Martin buoy, winds northwest at 8 knots. Water temperature 65, pressure 1,013.7 millibars. Synopsis for the Central California coast and bays, including the Monterey Bay, Greater Farallon, and Cordell Bank National Marine Sanctuaries. A gentle to moderate northwesterly breeze continues through midweek with locally fresh gusts over the northern outer waters. Winds increase Friday into the weekend with near gale to gale force gusts likely. Seas will build in response to increasing winds and become rough. Additionally, southerly swell will impact the coastal waters starting Tuesday night with long-period southerly swell increasing Friday into the weekend. The marine forecast for San Pablo Bay, Suisun Bay, the West Delta, and the San Francisco Bay north of the Bay Bridge. For tonight, southwest wind around 5 knots. For Tuesday, southwest wind around 5 knots, rising to 5 to 10 knots in the afternoon. For Tuesday night, southwest wind 5 to 10 knots, easing to around 5 knots after midnight. The marine forecast for Monterey Bay. Dense fog advisory in effect until 9 a.m. Pacific Daylight Time this morning. For the rest of tonight, northwest wind around 5 knots. Seas around 3 feet. Wave detail, northwest 2 feet at 7 seconds. Areas of dense fog. For Tuesday, northwest wind around 5 knots. Seas around 3 feet. Wave detail, northwest 2 feet at 7 seconds. Areas of dense fog in the morning. For Tuesday night, west wind around 5 knots, veering to north after midnight. Seas around 3 feet. Wave detail, west 3 feet at 10 seconds. For Wednesday, north wind around 5 knots, backing to west in the afternoon. Seas around 3 feet. Wave detail, northwest 3 feet at 10 seconds and southwest 2 feet at 11 seconds. The coastal waters forecast from Point Arena to Point Reyes out to 10 nautical miles. Rest of tonight. Northwest wind 5 to 10 knots. Seas 4 to 5 feet. Wave detail, northwest 4 feet at 7 seconds and southwest 2 feet at 14 seconds. Areas of dense fog. Tuesday northwest wind 5 to 10 knots, seas 4 to 5 feet. Wave detail, northwest 4 feet at 7 seconds and southwest 2 feet at 14 seconds. Areas of dense fog in the morning. Patchy fog in the afternoon. Tuesday night. Northwest wind 5 to 10 knots, seas 4 to 5 feet. Wave detail, northwest 4 feet at 10 seconds and southwest 2 feet at 13 seconds. Patchy fog in the evening. Areas of dense fog after midnight Wednesday. Northwest wind around 5 knots, seas 4 to 5 feet. Wave detail, northwest 4 feet at 10 seconds and southwest 2 feet at 13 seconds. Areas of dense fog in the morning. The coastal waters forecast from Point Arena to Point Reyes 10 to 60 nautical miles offshore. Rest of tonight. Northwest wind around 15 knots, seas 5 to 7 feet. Wave detail, northwest 6 feet at 7 seconds and south 2 feet at 14 seconds. Patchy fog, areas of dense fog late. Tuesday northwest wind 10 to 15 knots, seas 5 to 7 feet. Wave detail, northwest 6 feet at 7 seconds and southwest 2 feet at 13 seconds. Patchy fog Tuesday night. Northwest wind 10 to 15 knots, seas 6 to 7 feet. Wave detail, northwest 6 feet at 7 seconds and south 2 feet at 13 seconds. Areas of dense fog Wednesday. Northwest wind 10 to 15 knots, seas 5 to 6 feet. Wave detail, northwest 6 feet at 8 seconds and south 3 feet at 12 seconds. Areas of dense fog in the morning. San Francisco Bar forecast. In the deep water channel, mixed seas of 2 to 4 feet at 9 seconds. Across the bar, swell can be more than twice as high across the bar than surrounding waters. Waves are also more prone to break, particularly during strong ebb currents. Maximum ebb current of 2.2 knots at 2, 10 p.m. Tuesday and 2.3 knots at 2, 16 a.m. Wednesday.

The coastal waters forecast from Point Pinos to Point Piedras blunts out to 10 nautical miles. Rest of tonight. Northwest wind around 5 knots. Sea 3 to 4 feet. Wave detail. Northwest 4 feet at 7 seconds and south 2 feet at 13 seconds. Areas of dense fog. Tuesday northwest wind around 5 knots, rising to 5 to 10 knots in the afternoon. Sea 3 to 4 feet wave detail. Northwest 4 feet at 7 seconds and south 2 feet at 13 seconds. Areas of dense fog in the morning. Tuesday night. Northwest wind 5 to 10 knots, rising to 10 to 15 knots after midnight. Sea 3 to 4 feet wave detail. Northwest 4 feet at 11 seconds and south 2 feet at 13 seconds Wednesday. Northwest wind 10 to 15 knots, seas 4 to 5 feet wave detail. Northwest 4 feet at 10 seconds and south 2 feet at 12 seconds. The coastal waters forecast from Pigeon Point to Point Pinos 10 to 16 nautical miles offshore. Rest of tonight. Northwest wind 5 to 10 knots, seas 4 to 5 feet wave detail. Northwest 5 feet at 7 seconds and south 2 feet at 13 seconds. Areas of dense fog. Tuesday northwest wind 5 to 10 knots, rising to 10 to 15 knots in the afternoon. Seas 4 to 5 feet wave detail. Northwest 5 feet at 7 seconds and south 2 feet at 13 seconds. Areas of dense fog in the morning. Tuesday night. Northwest wind 10 to 15 knots, seas 5 to 6 feet wave detail. Northwest 5 feet at 8 seconds and south 3 feet at 12 seconds. Areas of dense fog Wednesday. Northwest wind 10 to 15 knots, seas 5 to 6 feet wave detail. Northwest 5 feet at 9 seconds and south 3 feet at 12 seconds. Areas of dense fog in the morning. The offshore waters forecast for the following marine location: Point Arena to Pigeon Point between 60 nautical miles and 150 nautical miles offshore. Issued at 1:30 a.m. Pacific Daylight Time. Today, north winds 10 to 20 knots. Seas 6 to 8 feet. Tonight, north winds 15 to 20 knots. Seas 6 to 8 feet. Wednesday, north to northwest winds 15 to 20 knots. Seas 6 to 8 feet. Wednesday night, north to northwest winds 10 to 20 knots. Seas 7 to 9 feet. Thursday, north to northwest winds 10 to 20 knots. Seas 7 to 11 feet. Thursday night, north winds 15 to 25 knots. Seas 8 to 12 feet. Friday, north winds 20 to 30 knots. Seas 8 to 14 feet. Friday night, north winds 20 to 30 knots. Seas 10 to 14 feet. Saturday, north winds 25 to 30 knots. Seas 10 to 13 feet. Saturday night, north winds 25 to 30 knots. Seas 12 to 14 feet. The offshore waters forecast for the following marine location: Pigeon Point to Point Piedras Blancas between 60 nautical miles and 150 nautical miles offshore. Issued at 1:30 a.m. Pacific Daylight Time. Today, northwest winds 10 to 15 knots, becoming north. Seas 5 to 7 feet. Tonight, north winds 10 to 15 knots. Seas 6 to 8 feet. Wednesday, north winds 10 to 15 knots, becoming north to northwest 15 to 20 knots. Seas 6 to 8 feet. Wednesday night, northwest winds 10 to 20 knots. Seas 6 to 8 feet. Thursday, northwest winds 10 to 20 knots, becoming 10 to 15 knots. Seas 7 to 9 feet. Thursday night, north to northwest winds 10 to 20 knots. Seas 7 to 11 feet. Friday, north to northwest winds 10 to 20 knots. Seas 8 to 13 feet. Friday night, north winds 20 to 30 knots. Seas 8 to 14 feet. Saturday, north to northwest winds 20 to 30 knots. Seas 10 to 13 feet. Saturday night, northwest winds 25 to 30 knots. Seas 11 to 14 feet. The following is an important weather.

message from the National Weather Service. Heat advisory remains in effect until 10 p.m. Pacific Daylight Time Thursday. What? Hot conditions with maximum temperatures in the mid-90s to near 105. Mild minimum temperatures and weak onshore flow will limit overnight relief. Where? The East Bay and San Francisco Bay Shoreline, North Bay Interior Mountains and Valleys, the Santa Clara Valley and Eastern Hills, the Santa Cruz Mountains, Interior Monterey County and the Santa Lucia Range, most of San Benito County and the Chilame Hills in Southeast Monterey County, and Southern Salinas Valley, Arroyo Seco and Lake San Antonio. When? Until 10 p.m. Pacific Daylight Time Thursday. Impacts. This level of heat affects anyone without effective cooling and or adequate hydration. Impacts likely in some health systems, heat-sensitive industries and infrastructure. Hydration is a critical piece to surviving the heat. Drink water, and if possible, take water to those who are vulnerable. Take extra precautions when outside. Wear lightweight and loose-fitting clothing. Try to limit strenuous activities to the early morning or evening. Take action when you experience symptoms of heat exhaustion and or heat stroke. The coastal waters forecast from Point Reyes to Pigeon Point out to 10 nautical miles. For the rest of tonight, northwest wind around 5 knots. Seas 3 to 4 feet. Wave detail, northwest 3 feet at 7 seconds and southwest 2 feet at 14 seconds. Areas of dense fog. For Tuesday, northwest wind around 5 knots, rising to 5 to 10 knots in the afternoon. Seas 3 to 4 feet. Wave detail, northwest 3 feet at 7 seconds and southwest 2 feet at 14 seconds. Areas of dense fog in the morning. Patchy fog in the afternoon. For Tuesday night, northwest wind 5 to 10 knots, easing to around 5 knots after midnight. Seas 3 to 4 feet. Wave detail, west 3 feet at 10 seconds and southwest 2 feet at 13 seconds. Areas of dense fog. For Wednesday, northwest wind 5 to 10 knots. Seas 3 to 4 feet. Wave detail, west 4 feet at 10 seconds and south 2 feet at 13 seconds. Areas of dense fog in the morning. The coastal waters forecast from Pigeon Point to Point Pinos out to 10 nautical miles. For the rest of tonight, northwest wind around 5 knots. Seas 3 to 4 feet. Wave detail, northwest 3 feet at 7 seconds and south 2 feet at 14 seconds. Areas of dense fog. For Tuesday, northwest wind around 5 knots, rising to 10 to 15 knots in the afternoon. Seas 3 to 4 feet. Wave detail, northwest 3 feet at 7 seconds and south 2 feet at 14 seconds. Areas of dense fog in the morning. For Tuesday night, northwest wind 10 to 15 knots, easing to 5 to 10 knots after midnight. Seas 3 to 4 feet. Wave detail, west 4 feet at 9 seconds and southwest 2 feet at 13 seconds. Patchy dense fog in the evening. Areas of dense fog after midnight. For Wednesday, northwest wind 5 to 10 knots, rising to 10 to 15 knots in the afternoon. Seas 3 to 5 feet. Wave detail, west 4 feet at 10 seconds and south 2 feet at 13 seconds. Areas of dense fog in the morning. Sunrise, sunset, and tidal information for the San Francisco Bay Area for Tuesday, October 6th. The sunrise today, 7:09 a.m. The sunset tonight, 6:46 p.m. Tidal data at the Golden Gate for today. Low tide, 2:38 a.m. at -06 feet. High tide, 9:44 a.m. at 5.25 feet. Low tide, 03:02 p.m. at 2.11 feet. High tide, 8:58 p.m. at 5.58 feet. Here are the buoy observations for 2 a.m. Pacific Daylight Time. An offshore buoy 6 winds east at 10 knots, pressure 1,024.0 millibars, swell 6 feet every 12 seconds. An offshore buoy 59 winds northeast at 14 knots, water temperature 66, pressure 1,024.0.
19.6 millibars. At buoy 14 near Point Arena, winds north at 14 knots. Water temperature 57, pressure 1,014.3 millibars. At buoy 13 near Bodega Bay, winds northwest at 12 knots. Pressure 1,013.3 millibars. At Point Reyes, wave rider, buoy, water temperature 62, sea 7 feet, every 12 seconds. At San Francisco Bar, buoy, water temperature 60, seas 4 feet, every 13 seconds. At San Francisco, buoy, winds northwest at 8 knots, pressure 1,013.5 millibars, swell 4 feet, every 12 seconds. At Half Moon Bay, buoy, winds northwest 8 knots, water temperature 63, pressure 1,014.4 millibars, seas 4 feet, every 10 seconds. At Monterey, buoy, winds northwest at 10 knots, water temperature 62, pressure 1,013.6 millibars. At Pointer, wave rider, buoy, water temperature 64, seas 6 feet, every 12 seconds. At Cape San Martin, buoy, winds northwest at 8 knots, water temperature 65, pressure 1,013.7 millibars. 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This broadcast originates from the National Weather Service office located in Monterey, California, and serves the coastal marine waters, including San Francisco and Monterey Bay. Synopsis for the Central California coast and bays, including the Monterey Bay, Greater Farallones, and Cordell Bank National Marine Sanctuaries, a gentle to moderate northerly breeze will prevail through Thursday. Northerly breezes increase to become strong to very strong Friday into Saturday, bringing widespread hazardous conditions for small craft. Frequent gale force gusts are likely across the northern waters during this time. Moderate seas will prevail through Thursday, building to become rough to very rough Friday into Saturday. The marine forecast for San Pablo Bay, Suisun Bay, the West Delta, and the San Francisco Bay north of the Bay Bridge. For the rest of tonight, southwest wind around 5 knots. For Tuesday, southwest wind around 5 knots, rising to 5 to 10 knots in the afternoon. For Tuesday night, southwest wind 5 to 10 knots, easing to around 5 knots after midnight. For Wednesday, southwest wind around 5 knots, rising to 5 to 10 knots in the afternoon. Patchy dense fog in the morning. The marine forecast for Monterey Bay. Dense fog advisory in effect until 9 a.m. Pacific Daylight Time this morning. For the rest of tonight, northwest wind around 5 knots. Seas around 3 feet. Wave detail, northwest 2 feet at 7 seconds. Areas of dense fog. For Tuesday, northwest wind around 5 knots. Seas around 3 feet. Wave detail, northwest 2 feet at 7 seconds. Areas of dense fog in the morning. For Tuesday night, west wind around 5 knots, veering to north after midnight. Seas around 3 feet. Wave detail, west 3 feet at 10 seconds. For Wednesday, north wind around 5 knots, backing to west in the afternoon. Seas around 3 feet. Wave detail, northwest 3 feet at 10 seconds and southwest 2 feet at 11 seconds. The coastal waters forecast from Point Arena to Point Reyes out to 10 nautical miles. Rest of tonight, northwest wind 5 to 10 knots. Seas 4 to 5 feet. Wave detail, northwest 4 feet at 7 seconds and southwest 2 feet at 14 seconds. Areas of dense fog. Tuesday, northwest wind 5 to 10 knots, seas 4 to 5 feet. Wave detail, northwest 4 feet at 7 seconds and southwest 2 feet at 14 seconds. Areas of dense fog in the morning. Patchy fog in the afternoon. Tuesday night, northwest wind 5 to 10 knots, seas 4 to 5 feet. Wave detail, northwest 4 feet at 10 seconds and southwest 2 feet at 13 seconds. Patchy fog in the evening. Areas of dense fog after midnight Wednesday. Northwest wind around 5 knots, seas 4 to 5 feet. Wave detail, northwest 4 feet at 10 seconds and south.

west 2 feet at 13 seconds. Areas of dense fog in the morning. The coastal waters forecast from Point Arena to Point Reyes 10 to 60 nautical miles offshore. Rest of tonight. Northwest wind around 50 knots, seas 5 to 7 feet, wave detail. Northwest 6 feet at 7 seconds and south 2 feet at 14 seconds. Patchy fog, areas of dense fog, late. Tuesday northwest wind 10 to 15 knots, seas 5 to 7 feet, wave detail. Northwest 6 feet at 7 seconds and southwest 2 feet at 13 seconds. Patchy fog, Tuesday night. Northwest wind 10 to 15 knots, seas 6 to 7 feet, wave detail. Northwest 6 feet at 7 seconds and south 2 feet at 13 seconds. Areas of dense fog, Wednesday. Northwest wind 10 to 15 knots, seas 5 to 6 feet, wave detail. Northwest 6 feet at 8 seconds and south 3 feet at 12 seconds. Areas of dense fog in the morning. San Francisco Bar Forecast. In the deep water channel, mixed seas of 2 to 4 feet at 9 seconds. Across the bar, swell can be more than twice as high across the bar than surrounding waters. Waves are also more prone to break, particularly during strong ebb currents. Maximum ebb current of 2.2 knots at 2, 10 p.m. Tuesday and 2.3 knots at 2, 16 a.m. Wednesday. The coastal waters forecast from Point Pinos to Point Piedras Blancas out to 10 nautical miles. Rest of tonight. Northwest wind around 5 knots. Seas 3 to 4 feet. Wave detail. Northwest 4 feet at 7 seconds and south 2 feet at 13 seconds. Areas of dense fog. Tuesday northwest wind around 5 knots, rising to 5 to 10 knots in the afternoon. Seas 3 to 4 feet, wave detail. Northwest 4 feet at 7 seconds and south 2 feet at 13 seconds. Areas of dense fog in the morning. Tuesday night. Northwest wind 5 to 10 knots, rising to 10 to 15 knots after midnight. Seas 3 to 4 feet, wave detail. Northwest 4 feet at 11 seconds and south 2 feet at 13 seconds Wednesday. Northwest wind 10 to 15 knots, seas 4 to 5 feet, wave detail. Northwest 4 feet at 10 seconds and south 2 feet at 12 seconds. The coastal waters forecast from Pigeon Point to Point Pinos 10 to 60 nautical miles offshore. Rest of tonight. Northwest wind 5 to 10 knots, seas 4 to 5 feet, wave detail. Northwest 5 feet at 7 seconds and south 2 feet at 13 seconds. Areas of dense fog, Tuesday northwest wind 5 to 10 knots, rising to 10 to 15 knots in the afternoon. Seas 4 to 5 feet, wave detail. Northwest 5 feet at 7 seconds and south 2 feet at 13 seconds. Areas of dense fog in the morning. Tuesday night. Northwest wind 10 to 15 knots, seas 5 to 6 feet, wave detail. Northwest 5 feet at 8 seconds and south 3 feet at 12 seconds. Areas of dense fog, Wednesday. Northwest wind 10 to 15 knots, seas 5 to 6 feet, wave detail. Northwest 5 feet at 9 seconds and south 3 feet at 12 seconds. Areas of dense fog in the morning. The offshore waters forecast for the following marine location, Point Arena to Pigeon Point between 60 nautical miles and 150 nautical miles offshore. Issued at 1:30 a.m. Pacific Daylight Time. Today, north winds 10 to 20 knots. Seas 6 to 8 feet. Tonight, north winds 15 to 20 knots. Seas 6 to 8 feet. Wednesday, north to northwest winds 15 to 20 knots. Seas 6 to 8 feet. Wednesday night, north to northwest winds 10 to 20 knots. Seas 7 to 9 feet. Thursday, north to northwest winds 10 to 20 knots. Seas 7 to 11 feet. Thursday night, north winds 15 to 25 knots. Seas 8 to 12 feet. Friday, north winds 20 to 30 knots. Seas 8 to 14 feet. Friday night, north winds 20 to 30 knots. Seas 10 to 14 feet. Saturday, north winds 25 to 30 knots. Seas 10 to 13 feet. Saturday night, north winds 25 to 30 knots.

sea is 12 to 14 feet. The offshore waters forecast for the following marine location: Pigeon Point to Point Piedras Blancas, between 60 nautical miles and 150 nautical miles offshore. Issued at 1:30 a.m. Pacific Daylight Time. Today, northwest winds 10 to 15 knots, becoming north. Seas 5 to 7 feet. Tonight, north winds 10 to 15 knots. Seas 6 to 8 feet. Wednesday, north winds 10 to 15 knots, becoming north to northwest 15 to 20 knots. Seas 6 to 8 feet. Wednesday night, northwest winds 10 to 20 knots. Seas 6 to 8 feet. Thursday, northwest winds 10 to 20 knots, becoming 10 to 15 knots. Seas 7 to 9 feet. Thursday night, north to northwest winds 10 to 20 knots. Seas 7 to 11 feet. Friday, north to northwest winds 10 to 20 knots. Seas 8 to 13 feet. Friday night, north winds 20 to 30 knots. Seas 8 to 14 feet. Saturday, north to northwest winds 20 to 30 knots. Seas 10 to 13 feet. Saturday night, northwest winds 25 to 30 knots. Seas 11 to 14 feet. The following is an important weather message from the National Weather Service. Heat advisory remains in effect until 10 p.m. Pacific Daylight Time Thursday. What? Hot conditions with maximum temperatures in the mid-90s to near 105. Mild minimum temperatures and weak onshore flow will limit overnight relief. Where? The East Bay and San Francisco Bay Shoreline, North Bay Interior Mountains and Valleys, the Santa Clara Valley and Eastern Hills, the Santa Cruz Mountains, Interior Monterey County and the Santa Lucia Range, most of San Benito County and the Chilame Hills in southeast Monterey County, and southern Salinas Valley, Arroyo Seco and Lake San Antonio. When? Until 10 p.m. Pacific Daylight Time Thursday. Impacts. This level of heat affects anyone without effective cooling and or adequate hydration. Impacts likely in some health systems, heat-sensitive industries and infrastructure. Hydration is a critical piece to surviving the heat. Drink water, and if possible, take water to those who are vulnerable. Take extra precautions when outside. Wear lightweight and loose-fitting clothing. Try to limit strenuous activities to the early morning or evening. Take action when you experience symptoms of heat exhaustion and or heat stroke. The coastal waters forecast from Point Reyes to Pigeon Point out to 10 nautical miles. For the rest of tonight, northwest wind around 5 knots. Seas 3 to 4 feet. Wave detail, northwest 3 feet at 7 seconds and southwest 2 feet at 14 seconds. Areas of dense fog. For Tuesday, northwest wind around 5 knots, rising to 5 to 10 knots in the afternoon. Seas 3 to 4 feet. Wave detail, northwest 3 feet at 7 seconds and southwest 2 feet at 14 seconds. Areas of dense fog in the morning. Patchy fog in the afternoon. For Tuesday night, northwest wind 5 to 10 knots, easing to around 5 knots after midnight. Seas 3 to 4 feet. Wave detail, west 3 feet at 10 seconds and southwest 2 feet at 13 seconds. Areas of dense fog. For Wednesday, northwest wind 5 to 10 knots. Seas 3 to 4 feet. Wave detail, west 4 feet at 10 seconds and south 2 feet at 13 seconds. Areas of dense fog in the morning. The coastal waters forecast from Pigeon Point to Point Pinos out to 10 nautical miles. For the rest of tonight, northwest wind around 5 knots. Seas 3 to 4 feet. Wave detail, northwest 3 feet at 7 seconds and south 2 feet at 14 seconds. Areas of dense fog. For Tuesday, northwest wind around 5 knots, rising to 10 to 15 knots in the afternoon. Seas 3 to 4 feet. Wave detail, northwest 3 feet at 7 seconds and south 2 feet at 14 seconds. Areas of dense fog in the morning. For Tuesday night, northwest

Best wind 10 to 15 knots, easing to 5 to 10 knots after midnight. Sea 3 to 4 feet. Wave detail, west 4 feet at 9 seconds and southwest 2 feet at 13 seconds. Patchy dense fog in the evening. Areas of dense fog after midnight. For Wednesday, northwest wind 5 to 10 knots, rising to 10 to 15 knots in the afternoon. Seas 3 to 5 feet. Wave detail, west 4 feet at 10 seconds and south 2 feet at 13 seconds. Areas of dense fog in the morning. Sunrise, sunset, and tidal information for the San Francisco Bay Area for Tuesday, October 6. The sunrise today, 7:09 a.m. The sunset tonight, 6:46 p.m. Tidal data at the Golden Gate for today. Low tide, 2:38 a.m. at -06 feet. High tide, 9:44 a.m. at 5.25 feet. Low tide, 03:02 p.m. at 2.11 feet. High tide, 8:58 p.m. at 5.58 feet. Here are the buoy observations for 3 a.m. Pacific Daylight Time. An offshore buoy 6, winds east at 10 knots, water temperature 67, pressure 1,023.8 millibars. An offshore buoy 59, winds northeast at 14 knots, water temperature 66, pressure 1,019.5 millibars. At buoy 14 near Point Arena, winds north at 14 knots, water temperature 57, pressure 1,014.3 millibars. At buoy 13 near Bodega Bay, winds northwest at 10 knots, pressure 1,013.5 millibars. At Point Reyes, wave rider buoy, water temperature 62, sea 7 feet, every 12 seconds. At San Francisco Bar buoy, water temperature 60, seas 4 feet, every 13 seconds. At San Francisco buoy, winds northwest at 8 knots, water temperature 60, pressure 1,013.5 millibars. At Half Moon Bay buoy, winds northwest 10 knots, water temperature 62, pressure 1,014.2 millibars, seas 4 feet, every 11 seconds. At Monterey buoy, winds north at 10 knots, water temperature 62, pressure 1,013.5 millibars. At Pointer, wave rider buoy, water temperature 65, seas 5 feet, every 13 seconds. At Cape San Martin buoy, winds northwest at 10 knots, water temperature 65, pressure 1,013.5 millibars. Here are the buoy observations for 3 a.m. Pacific Daylight Time. At buoy 6, winds east 8 knots, water temperature 67, pressure 1,023.7 millibars, seas 5, every 10. At offshore buoy 59, winds northeast 14 knots, water temperature 66, pressure 1,019.5 millibars, seas 5 feet, every 7 seconds. At buoy 14 near Point Arena, winds north at 14 knots, water temperature 57, pressure 1,014.3 millibars. At buoy 13 near Bodega Bay, winds northwest at 10 knots, pressure 1,013.5 millibars. At Point Reyes, wave rider buoy, water temperature 62, sea 7 feet, every 12 seconds. At San Francisco Bar buoy, water temperature 60, seas 4 feet, every 13 seconds. At San Francisco buoy, winds northwest 6 knots, water temperature 60, pressure 1,013.4 millibars, seas 4 feet, every 12 seconds. At Half Moon Bay buoy, winds northwest 10 knots, water temperature 62, pressure 1,014.2 millibars, seas 4 feet, every 11 seconds. At Monterey Bay buoy, winds north 10 knots, water temperature 62, pressure 1,013.4 millibars, seas 4 feet, every 13 seconds. At Pointer, wave rider buoy, water temperature 65, seas 5 feet, every 13 seconds. At Cape San Martin buoy, winds northwest 8 knots, water temperature 65, pressure 1,013.5 millibars. Seas 5 feet, every 13 seconds. Synopsis for the Central California coast and bays, including the Monterey Bay, Greater Farallon, and Cordell Bank National Marine Sanctuaries, a gentle to moderate northerly breeze will prevail through

Thursday. Northerly breezes increase to become strong to very strong Friday into Saturday, bringing widespread hazardous conditions for small craft. Frequent gale force gusts are likely across the northern waters during this time. Moderate seas will prevail through Thursday, building to become rough to very rough Friday into Saturday. The marine forecast for San Pablo Bay, Suisun Bay, the West Delta, and the San Francisco Bay north of the Bay Bridge. For the rest of tonight, southwest wind around 5 knots. For Tuesday, southwest wind around 5 knots, rising to 5 to 10 knots in the afternoon. For Tuesday night, southwest wind 5 to 10 knots, easing to around 5 knots after midnight. For Wednesday, southwest wind around 5 knots, rising to 5 to 10 knots in the afternoon. Patchy dense fog in the morning. The marine forecast for Monterey Bay. Dense fog advisory in effect until 9 a.m. Pacific Daylight Time this morning. For the rest of tonight, northwest wind around 5 knots. Seas around 3 feet. Wave detail, northwest 2 feet at 7 seconds. Areas of dense fog. For Tuesday, northwest wind around 5 knots. Seas around 3 feet. Wave detail, northwest 2 feet at 7 seconds. Areas of dense fog in the morning. For Tuesday night, west wind around 5 knots, veering to north after midnight. Seas around 3 feet. Wave detail, west 3 feet at 10 seconds. For Wednesday, north wind around 5 knots, backing to west in the afternoon. Seas around 3 feet. Wave detail, northwest 3 feet at 10 seconds and southwest 2 feet at 11 seconds. The coastal waters forecast from Point Arena to Point Reyes out to 10 nautical miles. Rest of tonight. Northwest wind 5 to 10 knots. Seas 4 to 5 feet. Wave detail, northwest 4 feet at 7 seconds and southwest 2 feet at 14 seconds. Areas of dense fog. Tuesday, northwest wind 5 to 10 knots, seas 4 to 5 feet. Wave detail, northwest 4 feet at 7 seconds and southwest 2 feet at 14 seconds. Areas of dense fog in the morning. Patchy fog in the afternoon. Tuesday night, northwest wind 5 to 10 knots, seas 4 to 5 feet. Wave detail, northwest 4 feet at 10 seconds and southwest 2 feet at 13 seconds. Patchy fog in the evening. Areas of dense fog after midnight Wednesday. Northwest wind around 5 knots, seas 4 to 5 feet. Wave detail, northwest 4 feet at 10 seconds and southwest 2 feet at 13 seconds. Areas of dense fog in the morning. The coastal waters forecast from Point Arena to Point Reyes 10 to 60 nautical miles offshore. Rest of tonight. Northwest wind around 15 knots, seas 5 to 7 feet. Wave detail, northwest 6 feet at 7 seconds and south 2 feet at 14 seconds. Patchy fog, areas of dense fog late. Tuesday, northwest wind 10 to 15 knots, seas 5 to 7 feet. Wave detail, northwest 6 feet at 7 seconds and southwest 2 feet at 13 seconds. Patchy fog, Tuesday night. Northwest wind 10 to 15 knots, seas 6 to 7 feet. Wave detail, northwest 6 feet at 7 seconds and south 2 feet at 13 seconds. Areas of dense fog Wednesday. Northwest wind 10 to 15 knots, seas 5 to 6 feet. Wave detail, northwest 6 feet at 8 seconds and south 3 feet at 12 seconds. Areas of dense fog in the morning. San Francisco Bar forecast. In the deep water channel, mixed seas of 2 to 4 feet at 9 seconds. Across the bar, swell can be more than twice as high across the bar than surrounding waters. Waves are also more prone to break, particularly during strong ebb currents. Maximum ebb current of 2.2 knots at 2:10 p.m. Tuesday and 2.3 knots at 2:16 a.m. Wednesday. The coastal waters forecast from Point Pinos to Point Piedras Blancas out to 10 nautical miles. Rest of tonight. Northwest wind around 5 knots. Seas 3 to 4 feet. Wave detail, northwest 4 feet at 7 seconds and south 2 feet at 13 seconds. Area

for tonight. Northwest wind 5 to 10 knots, seas 4 to 5 feet, wave detail. Northwest 5 feet at 7 seconds and south 2 feet at 13 seconds. Areas of dense fog, Tuesday northwest wind 5 to 10 knots, rising to 10 to 15 knots in the afternoon. Seas 4 to 5 feet, wave detail. Northwest 5 feet at 7 seconds and south 2 feet at 13 seconds. Areas of dense fog in the morning. Tuesday night. Northwest wind 10 to 15 knots, seas 5 to 6 feet, wave detail. Northwest 5 feet at 8 seconds and south 3 feet at 12 seconds. Areas of dense fog Wednesday. Northwest wind 10 to 15 knots, seas 5 to 6 feet, wave detail. Northwest 5 feet at 9 seconds and south 3 feet at 12 seconds. Areas of dense fog in the morning. The offshore waters forecast for the following marine location: Point Arena to Pigeon Point between 60 nautical miles and 150 nautical miles offshore. Issued at 1:30 a.m. Pacific Daylight Time. Today, north winds 10 to 20 knots. Seas 6 to 8 feet. Tonight, north winds 15 to 20 knots. Seas 6 to 8 feet. Wednesday, north to northwest winds 15 to 20 knots. Seas 6 to 8 feet. Wednesday night, north to northwest winds 10 to 20 knots. Seas 7 to 9 feet. Thursday, north to northwest winds 10 to 20 knots. Seas 7 to 11 feet. Thursday night, north winds 15 to 25 knots. Seas 8 to 12 feet. Friday, north winds 20 to 30 knots. Seas 8 to 14 feet. Friday night, north winds 20 to 30 knots. Seas 10 to 14 feet. Saturday, north winds 25 to 30 knots. Seas 10 to 13 feet. Saturday night, north winds 25 to 30 knots. Seas 12 to 14 feet. The offshore waters forecast for the following marine location: Pigeon Point to Point Piedras Blancas between 60 nautical miles and 150 nautical miles offshore. Issued at 1:30 a.m. Pacific Daylight Time. Today, northwest winds 10 to 15 knots, becoming north. Seas 5 to 7 feet. Tonight, north winds 10 to 15 knots. Seas 6 to 8 feet. Wednesday, north winds 10 to 15 knots, becoming north to northwest 15 to 20 knots. Seas 6 to 8 feet. Wednesday night, northwest winds 10 to 20 knots. Seas 6 to 8 feet. Thursday, northwest winds 10 to 20 knots, becoming 10 to 15 knots. Seas 7 to 9 feet. Thursday night, north to northwest winds 10 to 20 knots. Seas 7 to 11 feet. Friday, north to northwest winds 10 to 20 knots. Seas 8 to 13 feet. Friday night, north winds 20 to 30 knots. Seas 8 to 14 feet. Saturday, north to northwest winds 20 to 30 knots. Seas 10 to 13 feet. Saturday night, northwest winds 25 to 30 knots. Seas 11 to 14 feet. The following is an important weather message from the National Weather Service. Heat advisory remains in effect until 10 p.m. Pacific Daylight Time Thursday. What? Hot conditions with maximum temperatures in the mid-90s to near 105. Mild minimum temperatures and weak onshore flow will limit overnight relief. Where? The East Bay and San Francisco Bayshore Line, North Bay Interior Mountains and Valleys, the Santa Clara Valley and Eastern Hills, the Santa Cruz Mountains, Interior Monterey County and the Santa Lucia Range, most of San Benito County and the Chulaim Hills in Southeast Monterey County, and Southern Salinas Valley, Arroyo Seco and Lake San Antonio. When? Until 10 p.m. Pacific Daylight Time Thursday. Impacts. This level of heat affects anyone without effective cooling and or adequate hydration. Impacts likely in some health systems, heat-sensitive industries and infrastructure. Hydration is a critical piece to surviving the heat. Drink water, and if possible, take water to those who are vulnerable. Take extra precautions when out.

outside. 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The coastal waters forecast from Point Reyes to Pigeon Point out to 10 nautical miles. For the rest of tonight, northwest wind around 5 knots. Seas 3 to 4 feet. Wave detail, northwest 3 feet at 7 seconds and southwest 2 feet at 14 seconds. Areas of dense fog. For Tuesday, northwest wind around 5 knots, rising to 5 to 10 knots in the afternoon. Seas 3 to 4 feet. Wave detail, northwest 3 feet at 7 seconds and southwest 2 feet at 14 seconds. Areas of dense fog in the morning. Patchy fog in the afternoon. For Tuesday night, northwest wind 5 to 10 knots, easing to around 5 knots after midnight. Seas 3 to 4 feet. Wave detail, west 3 feet at 10 seconds and southwest 2 feet at 13 seconds. Areas of dense fog. For Wednesday, northwest wind 5 to 10 knots. Seas 3 to 4 feet. Wave detail, west 4 feet at 10 seconds and south 2 feet at 13 seconds. Areas of dense fog in the morning. 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This broadcast originates from the National Weather Service office located in Monterey, California, and serves the coastal marine waters, including San Francisco and Monterey Bay. The coastal waters forecast from Pigeon Point to Point Pinos out to 10 nautical miles. For the rest of tonight, northwest wind around 5 knots. Seas 3 to 4 feet. Wave detail, northwest 3 feet at 7 seconds and south 2 feet at 14 seconds. Areas of dense fog. For Tuesday, northwest wind around 5 knots, rising to 10 to 15 knots in the afternoon. Seas 3 to 4 feet. Wave detail, northwest 3 feet at 7 seconds and south 2 feet at 14 seconds. Areas of dense fog in the morning. For Tuesday night, northwest wind 10 to 15 knots, easing to 5 to 10 knots after midnight. Seas 3 to 4 feet. Wave detail, west 4 feet at 9 seconds and southwest 2 feet at 13 seconds. Patchy dense fog in the evening. Areas of dense fog after midnight. For Wednesday, northwest wind 5 to 10 knots, rising to 10 to 15 knots in the afternoon. Seas 3 to 5 feet. Wave detail, west 4 feet at 10 seconds and south 2 feet at 13 seconds. Areas of dense fog in the morning. Sunrise, sunset, and tidal information for the San Francisco Bay Area for Tuesday, October 6. The sunrise today, 7:09 a.m. The sunset tonight, 6:46 p.m. Tidal data at the Golden Gate for today. Low tide, 2:38 a.m. at minus 06 feet. High tide, 9:44 a.m. at 5.25 feet. Low tide, 03:02 p.m. at 2.11 feet. High tide, 8:58 p.m. at 5.58 feet. Here are the buoy observations for 3 a.m. Pacific Daylight Time. At buoy 6, wind ceased 8 knots, water temperature 67, pressure 1,023.7 millibars, seas 5, every 10. At offshore buoy 59, winds northeast 14 knots, water temperature 66, pressure 1,019.5 millibars, seas 5 feet, every 7 seconds. At buoy 14 near Point Arena, winds north at 14 knots, water temperature 57, pressure 1,014.3 millibars. At buoy 13 near Bodega Bay, winds northwest at 10 knots, pressure 1,013.5 millibars. At Point Reyes Wave Rider buoy, water temperature 62, seas 7 feet, every 12 seconds. At San Francisco Bar buoy, water temperature 60, seas 4 feet, every 13 seconds. At San Francisco buoy, winds northwest 6 knots, water temperature 60, pressure 1,013.4 millibars, seas 4 feet, every 12 seconds.

at Half Moon Bay Buoy, winds northwest 10 knots. Water temperature 62, pressure 1,014.2 millibars, seas 4 feet every 11 seconds. At Monterey Bay Buoy, winds north 10 knots. Water temperature 62, pressure 1,013.4 millibars, seas 4 feet every 13 seconds. At Pointer, wave rider buoy water temperature 65, seas 5 feet every 13 seconds. At Cape San Martin buoy, winds northwest 8 knots. Water temperature 65, pressure 1,013.5 millibars. Seas 5 feet every 13 seconds. Synopsis for the Central California coast and bays, including the Monterey Bay, Greater Farallones, and Cordell Bank National Marine Sanctuaries, a gentle to moderate northerly breeze will prevail through Thursday. Northerly breezes increase to become strong to very strong Friday into Saturday, bringing widespread hazardous conditions for small craft. Frequent gale force gusts are likely across the northern waters during this time. Moderate seas will prevail through Thursday, building to become rough to very rough Friday into Saturday. The marine forecast for San Pablo Bay, Suisun Bay, the West Delta, and the San Francisco Bay north of the Bay Bridge. For the rest of tonight, southwest wind around 5 knots. For Tuesday, southwest wind around 5 knots, rising to 5 to 10 knots in the afternoon. For Tuesday night, southwest wind 5 to 10 knots, easing to around 5 knots after midnight. For Wednesday, southwest wind around 5 knots, rising to 5 to 10 knots in the afternoon. Patchy dense fog in the morning. The marine forecast for Monterey Bay. Dense fog advisory in effect until 9 a.m. Pacific Daylight Time this morning. For the rest of tonight, northwest wind around 5 knots. Seas around 3 feet. Wave detail, northwest 2 feet at 7 seconds. Areas of dense fog. For Tuesday, northwest wind around 5 knots. Seas around 3 feet. Wave detail, northwest 2 feet at 7 seconds. Areas of dense fog in the morning. For Tuesday night, west wind around 5 knots, veering to north after midnight. Seas around 3 feet. Wave detail, west 3 feet at 10 seconds. For Wednesday, north wind around 5 knots, backing to west in the afternoon. Seas around 3 feet. Wave detail, northwest 3 feet at 10 seconds and southwest 2 feet at 11 seconds. The coastal waters forecast from Point Arena to Point Reyes out to 10 nautical miles. Rest of tonight. Northwest wind 5 to 10 knots. Seas 4 to 5 feet. Wave detail, northwest 4 feet at 7 seconds and southwest 2 feet at 14 seconds. Areas of dense fog. Tuesday, northwest wind 5 to 10 knots, seas 4 to 5 feet. Wave detail, northwest 4 feet at 7 seconds and southwest 2 feet at 14 seconds. Areas of dense fog in the morning. Patchy fog in the afternoon. Tuesday night, northwest wind 5 to 10 knots, seas 4 to 5 feet. Wave detail, northwest 4 feet at 10 seconds and southwest 2 feet at 13 seconds. Patchy fog in the evening. Areas of dense fog after midnight Wednesday. Northwest wind around 5 knots, seas 4 to 5 feet. Wave detail, northwest 4 feet at 10 seconds and southwest 2 feet at 13 seconds. Areas of dense fog in the morning. The coastal waters forecast from wave detail, northwest 4 feet at 10 seconds and southwest 2 feet at 13 seconds. Areas of dense fog in the morning. The coastal waters forecast from Point Arena to Point Reyes 10 to 60 nautical miles offshore. Rest of tonight. Northwest wind around 15 knots, seas 5 to 7 feet. Wave detail, northwest 6 feet at 7 seconds and south 2 feet at 14 seconds. Patchy fog, areas of dense fog late. Tuesday, northwest wind 10 to 15 knots, seas 5 to 7 feet. Wave detail, northwest 6 feet at 7 seconds and southwest 2 feet at 13 seconds. Patchy fog, Tuesday night. Northwest wind 10 to 15 knots, seas 6 to 7 feet. Wave detail, northwest 6 feet at 7 seconds and south.

to feet at 13 seconds. Areas of dense fog Wednesday. Northwest wind 10 to 15 knots, seas 5 to 6 feet, wave detail. Northwest 6 feet at 8 seconds and south 3 feet at 12 seconds. Areas of dense fog in the morning. San Francisco Bar forecast. In the deep water channel, mixed seas of 2 to 4 feet at 9 seconds. Across the bar, swell can be more than twice as high across the bar than surrounding waters. Waves are also more prone to break, particularly during strong ebb currents. Maximum ebb current of 2.2 knots at 2, 10 p.m. Tuesday and 2.3 knots at 2, 16 a.m. Wednesday. The coastal waters forecast from Point Pinos to Point Piedras Blanc is out to 10 nautical miles. Rest of tonight. Northwest wind around 5 knots. Seas 3 to 4 feet. Wave detail, northwest 4 feet at 7 seconds and south 2 feet at 13 seconds. Areas of dense fog. Tuesday northwest wind around 5 knots, rising to 5 to 10 knots in the afternoon. Seas 3 to 4 feet, wave detail, northwest 4 feet at 7 seconds and south 2 feet at 13 seconds. Areas of dense fog in the morning. Tuesday night. Northwest wind 5 to 10 knots, rising to 10 to 15 knots after midnight. Seas 3 to 4 feet, wave detail, northwest 4 feet at 11 seconds and south 2 feet at 13 seconds Wednesday. Northwest wind 10 to 15 knots, seas 4 to 5 feet, wave detail, northwest 4 feet at 10 seconds and south 2 feet at 12 seconds. The coastal waters forecast from Pigeon Point to Point Pinos 10 to 60 nautical miles offshore. Rest of tonight. Northwest wind 5 to 10 knots, seas 4 to 5 feet, wave detail. Northwest 5 feet at 7 seconds and south 2 feet at 13 seconds. Areas of dense fog Tuesday northwest wind 5 to 10 knots, rising to 10 to 15 knots in the afternoon. Seas 4 to 5 feet, wave detail. Northwest 5 feet at 7 seconds and south 2 feet at 13 seconds. Areas of dense fog in the morning. Tuesday night, northwest wind 10 to 15 knots, seas 5 to 6 feet, wave detail, northwest 5 feet at 8 seconds and south 3 feet at 12 seconds. Areas of dense fog Wednesday, northwest wind 10 to 15 knots, seas 5 to 6 feet, wave detail, northwest 5 feet at 9 seconds and south 3 feet at 12 seconds. Areas of dense fog in the morning. The offshore waters forecast for the following marine location, Point Arena to Pigeon Point between 60 nautical miles and 150 nautical miles offshore. Issued at 1:30 a.m. Pacific Daylight Time. Today, north winds 10 to 20 knots. Seas 6 to 8 feet. Tonight, north winds 15 to 20 knots. Seas 6 to 8 feet. Wednesday, north to northwest winds 15 to 20 knots. Seas 6 to 8 feet. Wednesday night, north to northwest winds 10 to 20 knots. Seas 7 to 9 feet. Thursday, north to northwest winds 10 to 20 knots. Seas 7 to 11 feet. Thursday night, north winds 15 to 25 knots. Seas 8 to 12 feet. Friday, north winds 20 to 30 knots. Seas 8 to 14 feet. Friday night, north winds 20 to 30 knots. Seas 10 to 14 feet. Saturday, north winds 25 to 30 knots. Seas 10 to 13 feet. Saturday night, north winds 25 to 30 knots. Seas 12 to 14 feet. The offshore waters forecast for the following marine location, Pigeon Point to Point Piedras Blanc is between 60 nautical miles and 150 nautical miles offshore. Issued at 1:30 a.m. Pacific Daylight Time. Today, northwest winds 10 to 15 knots, becoming north. Seas 5 to 7 feet. Tonight, north winds 10 to 15 knots. Seas 6 to 8 feet. Wednesday, north winds 10 to 15 knots, becoming north to northwest 15 to 20 knots. Seas 6 to 8 feet. Wednesday night, northwest winds 10 to 20 knots. Seas 6

to 8 feet. Thursday, northwest winds 10 to 20 knots, becoming 10 to 15 knots. Sea 7 to 9 feet. Thursday night, north to northwest winds 10 to 20 knots. Sea 7 to 11 feet. Friday, north to northwest winds 10 to 20 knots. Seas 8 to 13 feet. Friday night, north winds 20 to 30 knots. Seas 8 to 14 feet. Saturday, north to northwest winds 20 to 30 knots. Seas 10 to 13 feet. Saturday night, northwest winds 25 to 30 knots. Seas 11 to 14 feet. The following is an important weather message from the National Weather Service. Heat advisory remains in effect until 10 p.m. Pacific Daylight Time Thursday. What? Hot conditions with maximum temperatures in the mid-90s to near 105. Mild minimum temperatures and weak onshore flow will limit overnight relief. Where? The East Bay and San Francisco Bayshore Line, North Bay Interior Mountains and Valleys, the Santa Clara Valley and Eastern Hills, the Santa Cruz Mountains, Interior Monterey County and the Santa Lucia Range, most of San Benito County and the Chilean Hills in Southeast Monterey County, and Southern Salinas Valley, Arroyo Seco and Lake San Antonio. When? Until 10 p.m. Pacific Daylight Time Thursday. Impacts. This level of heat affects anyone without effective cooling and or adequate hydration. Impacts likely in some health systems, heat-sensitive industries and infrastructure. Hydration is a critical piece to surviving the heat. Drink water, and if possible, take water to those who are vulnerable. Take extra precautions when outside. Wear lightweight and loose-fitting clothing. Try to limit strenuous activities to the early morning or evening. Take action when you experience symptoms of heat exhaustion and or heat stroke. The coastal waters forecast from Point Reyes to Pigeon Point out to 10 nautical miles. For the rest of tonight, northwest wind around 5 knots. Seas 3 to 4 feet. Wave detail, northwest 3 feet at 7 seconds and southwest 2 feet at 14 seconds. Areas of dense fog. For Tuesday, northwest wind around 5 knots, rising to 5 to 10 knots in the afternoon. Seas 3 to 4 feet. Wave detail, northwest 3 feet at 7 seconds and southwest 2 feet at 14 seconds. Areas of dense fog in the morning. Patchy fog in the afternoon. For Tuesday night, northwest wind 5 to 10 knots, easing to around 5 knots after midnight. Seas 3 to 4 feet. Wave detail, west 3 feet at 10 seconds and southwest 2 feet at 13 seconds. Areas of dense fog. For Wednesday, northwest wind 5 to 10 knots. Seas 3 to 4 feet. Wave detail, west 4 feet at 10 seconds and south 2 feet at 13 seconds. Areas of dense fog in the morning. The coastal waters forecast from Pigeon Point to Point Pinos out to 10 nautical miles. For the rest of tonight, northwest wind around 5 knots. Seas 3 to 4 feet. Wave detail, northwest 3 feet at 7 seconds and south 2 feet at 14 seconds. Areas of dense fog. For Tuesday, northwest wind around 5 knots, rising to 10 to 15 knots in the afternoon. Seas 3 to 4 feet. Wave detail, northwest 3 feet at 7 seconds and south 2 feet at 14 seconds. Areas of dense fog in the morning. For Tuesday night, northwest wind 10 to 15 knots, easing to 5 to 10 knots after midnight. Seas 3 to 4 feet. Wave detail, west 4 feet at 9 seconds and southwest 2 feet at 13 seconds. Patchy dense fog in the evening. Areas of dense fog after midnight. For Wednesday, northwest wind 5 to 10 knots, rising to 10 to 15 knots in the afternoon. Seas 3 to 5 feet. Wave detail, west 4 feet at 10 seconds and south 2 feet at 13 seconds. Areas of dense fog in the morning. Sunrise, sunset, and tidal information for the San Francisco Bay Area for Tuesday, October 6th. The sunrise today, 7.

9 a.m. The sunset tonight, 6:46 p.m. Tidal data at the Golden Gate for today. Low tide, 2:38 a.m. at -06 feet high tide, 9:44 a.m. at 5.25 feet low tide, 03:02 p.m. at 2.11 feet high tide, 8:58 p.m. at 5.58 feet. Here are the buoy observations for 3 a.m. Pacific Daylight Time. At buoy 6, wind ceased 8 knots, water temperature 67, pressure 1,023.7 millibars, seas 5, every 10. At offshore buoy 59, winds northeast 14 knots, water temperature 66, pressure 1,019.5 millibars, seas 5 feet, every 7 seconds. At buoy 14 near Point Arena, winds north at 14 knots, water temperature 57, pressure 1,014.3 millibars. At buoy 13 near Bodega Bay, winds northwest at 10 knots, pressure 1,013.5 millibars. At Point Reyes Wave Rider buoy, water temperature 62, sea 7 feet, every 12 seconds. At San Francisco Bar buoy, water temperature 60, seas 4 feet, every 13 seconds. At San Francisco buoy, winds northwest 6 knots, water temperature 60, pressure 1,013.4 millibars, seas 4 feet, every 12 seconds. At Half Moon Bay buoy, winds northwest 10 knots, water temperature 62, pressure 1,014.2 millibars, seas 4 feet, every 11 seconds. At Monterey Bay buoy, winds north 10 knots, water temperature 62, pressure 1,013.4 millibars, seas 4 feet, every 13 seconds. At Pointer, Wave Rider buoy, water temperature 65, seas 5 feet, every 13 seconds. At Cape San Martin buoy, winds northwest 8 knots, water temperature 65, pressure 1,013.5 millibars. Seas 5 feet, every 13 seconds. Synopsis for the Central California coast and bays, including the Monterey Bay, Greater Farallones, and Cordell Bank National Marine Sanctuaries, a gentle to moderate northerly breeze will prevail through Thursday. Northerly breezes increase to become strong to very strong Friday into Saturday, bringing widespread hazardous conditions for small craft. Frequent gale force gusts are likely across the northern waters during this time. Moderate seas will prevail through Thursday, building to become rough to very rough Friday into Saturday. The marine forecast for San Pablo Bay, Suisun Bay, the West Delta, and the San Francisco Bay north of the Bay Bridge. For the rest of tonight, southwest wind around 5 knots. For Tuesday, southwest wind around 5 knots, rising to 5 to 10 knots in the afternoon. For Tuesday night, southwest wind 5 to 10 knots, easing to around 5 knots after midnight. For Wednesday, southwest wind around 5 knots, rising to 5 to 10 knots in the afternoon. Patchy dense fog in the morning. The marine forecast for Monterey Bay. Dense fog advisory in effect until 9 a.m. Pacific Daylight Time this morning. For the rest of tonight, northwest wind around 5 knots. Seas around 3 feet. Wave detail, northwest 2 feet at 7 seconds. Areas of dense fog. For Tuesday, northwest wind around 5 knots. Seas around 3 feet. Wave detail, northwest 2 feet at 7 seconds. Areas of dense fog in the morning. For Tuesday night, west wind around 5 knots, veering to north after midnight. Seas around 3 feet. Wave detail, west 3 feet at 10 seconds. For Wednesday, north wind around 5 knots, backing to west in the afternoon. Seas around 3 feet. Wave detail, northwest 3 feet at 10 seconds and southwest 2 feet at 11 seconds. The coastal waters forecast from Point Arena to Point Reyes out to 10 nautical miles. Rest of tonight. Northwest wind 5 to 10 knots. Seas 4 to 5 feet. Wave detail. Northwest 4 feet at 7 seconds and southwest 2 feet at 14 seconds. Areas of dense fog. Tuesday northwest wind 5 to 10 knots. Seas 4 to 5 feet.

We detail northwest 4 feet at 7 seconds and southwest 2 feet at 14 seconds. Areas of dense fog in the morning. Patchy fog in the afternoon. Tuesday night. Northwest wind 5 to 10 knots, seas 4 to 5 feet. Wave detail. Northwest 4 feet at 10 seconds and southwest 2 feet at 13 seconds. Patchy fog in the evening. Areas of dense fog after midnight Wednesday. Northwest wind around 5 knots, seas 4 to 5 feet. Wave detail. Northwest 4 feet at 10 seconds and southwest 2 feet at 13 seconds. Areas of dense fog in the morning. The coastal waters forecast from Point Arena to Point Reyes 10 to 60 nautical miles offshore. Rest of tonight. Northwest wind around 50 knots, seas 5 to 7 feet. Wave detail. Northwest 6 feet at 7 seconds and south 2 feet at 14 seconds. Patchy fog, areas of dense fog, late. Tuesday northwest wind 10 to 15 knots, seas 5 to 7 feet. Wave detail. Northwest 6 feet at 7 seconds and southwest 2 feet at 13 seconds. Patchy fog, Tuesday night. Northwest wind 10 to 15 knots, seas 6 to 7 feet. Wave detail. Northwest 6 feet at 7 seconds and south 2 feet at 13 seconds. Areas of dense fog, Wednesday. Northwest wind 10 to 15 knots, seas 5 to 6 feet. Wave detail. Northwest 6 feet at 8 seconds and south 3 feet at 12 seconds. Areas of dense fog in the morning. San Francisco Bar forecast. In the deep water channel, mixed seas of 2 to 4 feet at 9 seconds. Across the bar, swell can be more than twice as high across the bar than surrounding waters. Waves are also more prone to break, particularly during strong ebb currents. Maximum ebb current of 2.2 knots at 2, 10 p.m. Tuesday and 2.3 knots at 2, 16 a.m. Wednesday. The coastal waters forecast from Point Pinos to Point Piedras Blancas out to 10 nautical miles. Rest of tonight. Northwest wind around 5 knots. Seas 3 to 4 feet. Wave detail. Northwest 4 feet at 7 seconds and south 2 feet at 13 seconds. Areas of dense fog. Tuesday northwest wind around 5 knots, rising to 5 to 10 knots in the afternoon. Seas 3 to 4 feet, wave detail. Northwest 4 feet at 7 seconds and south 2 feet at 13 seconds. Areas of dense fog in the morning. Tuesday night. Northwest wind 5 to 10 knots, rising to 10 to 15 knots after midnight. Seas 3 to 4 feet, wave detail. Northwest 4 feet at 11 seconds and south 2 feet at 13 seconds Wednesday. Northwest wind 10 to 15 knots, seas 4 to 5 feet. Wave detail. Northwest 4 feet at 10 seconds and south 2 feet at 12 seconds. The coastal waters forecast from Pigeon Point to Point Pinos 10 to 60 nautical miles offshore. Rest of tonight. Northwest wind 5 to 10 knots, seas 4 to 5 feet. Wave detail. Northwest 5 feet at 7 seconds and south 2 feet at 13 seconds. Areas of dense fog, Tuesday northwest wind 5 to 10 knots, rising to 10 to 15 knots in the afternoon. Seas 4 to 5 feet, wave detail, northwest 5 feet at 7 seconds and south 2 feet at 13 seconds. Areas of dense fog in the morning. Tuesday night, northwest wind 10 to 15 knots, seas 5 to 6 feet, wave detail, northwest 5 feet at 8 seconds and south 3 feet at 12 seconds. Areas of dense fog, Wednesday. Northwest wind 10 to 15 knots, seas 5 to 6 feet, wave detail. Northwest 5 feet at 9 seconds and south 3 feet at 12 seconds. Areas of dense fog in the morning. The offshore waters forecast for the following marine location, Point Arena to Pigeon Point between 60 nautical miles and 150 nautical miles offshore. Issued at 1:30 a.m. Pacific Daylight Time. Today, north winds 10 to 20 knots. Seas 6 to 8 feet. Tonight, north winds 15 to 20 knots. Seas 6 to 8 feet. Wednesday, north to northwest winds 15 to 20 knots. Seas 6 to 8 feet. Wednesday night, north to northwest winds 10 to 20 knots. Seas 7 to 9 feet.

Thursday. North to northwest winds 10 to 20 knots. Seas 7 to 11 feet. Thursday night, north winds 15 to 25 knots. Seas 8 to 12 feet. Friday, north winds 20 to 30 knots. Seas 8 to 14 feet. Friday night, north winds 20 to 30 knots. Seas 10 to 14 feet. Saturday, north winds 25 to 30 knots. Seas 10 to 13 feet. Saturday night, north winds 25 to 30 knots. Seas 12 to 14 feet. 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This broadcast originates from the National Weather Service office located in Monterey, California, and serves the coastal marine waters, including San Francisco and Monterey Bay. The offshore waters forecast for the following marine location: Pigeon Point to Point Piedras Blancas between 60 nautical miles and 150 nautical miles offshore. Issued at 1:30 a.m. Pacific Daylight Time. Today, northwest winds 10 to 15 knots, becoming north. Seas 5 to 7 feet. Tonight, north winds 10 to 15 knots. Seas 6 to 8 feet. Wednesday, north winds 10 to 15 knots, becoming north to northwest 15 to 20 knots. Seas 6 to 8 feet. Wednesday night, northwest winds 10 to 20 knots. Seas 6 to 8 feet. Thursday, northwest winds 10 to 20 knots, becoming 10 to 15 knots. Seas 7 to 9 feet. Thursday night, north to northwest winds 10 to 20 knots. Seas 7 to 11 feet. Friday, north to northwest winds 10 to 20 knots. Seas 8 to 13 feet. Friday night, north winds 20 to 30 knots. Seas 8 to 14 feet. Saturday, north to northwest winds 20 to 30 knots. Seas 10 to 13 feet. Saturday night, northwest winds 25 to 30 knots. Seas 11 to 14 feet. The following is an important weather message from the National Weather Service. Heat advisory remains in effect until 10 p.m. Pacific Daylight Time Thursday. What? Hot conditions with maximum temperatures in the mid-90s to near 105. Mild minimum temperatures and weak onshore flow will limit overnight relief. Where? The East Bay and San Francisco Bay shoreline, North Bay interior mountains and valleys, the Santa Clara Valley and Eastern Hills, the Santa Cruz Mountains, interior Monterey County and the Santa Lucia Range, most of San Benito County and the Chilim Hills in southeast Monterey County, and southern Salinas Valley, Arroyo Seco and Lake San Antonio. When? Until 10 p.m. Pacific Daylight Time Thursday. Impacts. This level of heat affects anyone without effective cooling and or adequate hydration. Impacts likely in some health systems, heat-sensitive industries and infrastructure. Hydration is a critical piece to surviving the heat. Drink water, and if possible, take water to those who are vulnerable. Take extra precautions when outside. Wear lightweight and loose-fitting clothing. Try to limit strenuous activities to the early morning or evening. Take action when you experience symptoms of heat exhaustion and or heat stroke. The coastal waters forecast from Point Reyes to Pigeon Point out to 10 nautical miles. For the rest of tonight, northwest wind around 5 knots. Seas 3 to 4 feet. Wave detail, northwest 3 feet at 7 seconds and southwest 2 feet at 14 seconds. Areas of dense fog. For Tuesday, northwest wind around 5 knots, rising to 5 to 10 knots in the afternoon. Seas 3 to 4 feet. Wave detail, northwest 3 feet at 7 seconds and southwest 2 feet at 14 seconds. Areas of dense fog in the morning. Patchy fog in the afternoon. For Tuesday night, northwest wind 5 to 10 knots, easing to around 5 knots after midnight. Seas 3 to 4 feet. Wave detail, west 3 feet at 10 seconds and southwest 2 feet at 13 seconds. Areas of dense fog

through Wednesday, northwest wind 5 to 10 knots. Seas 3 to 4 feet. Wave detail, west 4 feet at 10 seconds and south 2 feet at 13 seconds. Areas of dense fog in the morning. The coastal waters forecast from Pigeon Point to Point Pinos out to 10 nautical miles. For the rest of tonight, northwest wind around 5 knots. Seas 3 to 4 feet. Wave detail, northwest 3 feet at 7 seconds and south 2 feet at 14 seconds. Areas of dense fog. For Tuesday, northwest wind around 5 knots, rising to 10 to 15 knots in the afternoon. Seas 3 to 4 feet. Wave detail, northwest 3 feet at 7 seconds and south 2 feet at 14 seconds. Areas of dense fog in the morning. For Tuesday night, northwest wind 10 to 15 knots, easing to 5 to 10 knots after midnight. Seas 3 to 4 feet. Wave detail, west 4 feet at 9 seconds and southwest 2 feet at 13 seconds. Patchy dense fog in the evening. Areas of dense fog after midnight. For Wednesday, northwest wind 5 to 10 knots, rising to 10 to 15 knots in the afternoon. Seas 3 to 5 feet. Wave detail, west 4 feet at 10 seconds and south 2 feet at 13 seconds. Areas of dense fog in the morning. Sunrise, sunset, and tidal information for the San Francisco Bay Area for Tuesday, October 6th. The sunrise today, 7:09 a.m. The sunset tonight, 6:46 p.m. Tidal data at the Golden Gate for today. Low tide, 2:38 a.m. at -06 feet. High tide, 9:44 a.m. at 5.25 feet. Low tide, 03:02 p.m. at 2.11 feet. High tide, 8:58 p.m. at 5.58 feet. Here are the buoy observations for 3 a.m. Pacific Daylight Time. At buoy 6, winds east 8 knots, water temperature 67, pressure 1,023.7 millibars, seas 5, every 10. At offshore buoy 59, winds northeast 14 knots, water temperature 66, pressure 1,019.5 millibars, seas 5 feet, every 7 seconds. At buoy 14 near Point Arena, winds north at 14 knots, water temperature 57, pressure 1,014.3 millibars. At buoy 13 near Bodega Bay, winds northwest at 10 knots, pressure 1,013.5 millibars. At Point Reyes Wave Rider buoy, water temperature 62, sea 7 feet, every 12 seconds. At San Francisco Bar buoy, water temperature 60, seas 4 feet, every 13 seconds. At San Francisco buoy, winds northwest 6 knots, water temperature 60, pressure 1,013.4 millibars, seas 4 feet, every 12 seconds. At Half Moon Bay buoy, winds northwest 10 knots, water temperature 62, pressure 1,014.2 millibars, seas 4 feet, every 11 seconds. At Monterey Bay buoy, winds north 10 knots, water temperature 62, pressure 1,013.4 millibars, seas 4 feet, every 13 seconds. At Pointer, Wave Rider buoy, water temperature 65, seas 5 feet, every 13 seconds. At Cape San Martin buoy, winds northwest 8 knots, water temperature 65, pressure 1,013.5 millibars. Seas 5 feet, every 13 seconds. Here are the buoy observations for 4 a.m. Pacific Daylight Time. At offshore buoy 6, winds east at 6 knots, water temperature 67, pressure 1,023.5 millibars. At offshore buoy 59, winds northeast at 12 knots, water temperature 65, pressure 1,019.5 millibars. At buoy 14 near Point Arena, winds north at 14 knots, water temperature 57, pressure 1,014.0 millibars. At buoy 13 near Bodega Bay, winds northwest at 10 knots, pressure 1,013.2 millibars. At Point Reyes Wave Rider buoy, water temperature 62, sea 7 feet, every 12 seconds. At San Francisco Bar buoy, water temperature 60, seas 3 feet, every 13 seconds.
at San Francisco. Buoy winds northwest at 8 knots. Water temperature 60. Pressure 1,013.1 millibars. At Half Moon Bay, buoy winds northwest 8 knots. Water temperature 62. Pressure 1,014.2 millibars. Seas 4 feet every 10 seconds. At Monterey, buoy winds north at 8 knots. Water temperature 62. Pressure 1,013.2 millibars. At Pointzer, wave rider buoy water temperature 65. Seas 6 feet every 13 seconds. At Cape San Martin, buoy winds northwest at 10 knots. Water temperature 65. Pressure 1,013.3 millibars. Synopsis for the Central California coast and bays, including the Monterey Bay, Greater Farallones, and Cordell Bank National Marine Sanctuaries, a gentle to moderate northerly breeze will prevail through Thursday. Northerly breezes increase to become strong to very strong Friday into Saturday, bringing widespread hazardous conditions for small craft. Frequent gale force gusts are likely across the northern waters during this time. Moderate seas will prevail through Thursday, building to become rough to very rough Friday into Saturday. The marine forecast for San Pablo Bay, Suisun Bay, the West Delta, and the San Francisco Bay north of the Bay Bridge. For the rest of tonight, southwest wind around 5 knots. For Tuesday, southwest wind around 5 knots, rising to 5 to 10 knots in the afternoon. For Tuesday night, southwest wind 5 to 10 knots, easing to around 5 knots after midnight. For Wednesday, southwest wind around 5 knots, rising to 5 to 10 knots in the afternoon. Patchy dense fog in the morning. The marine forecast for Monterey Bay. Dense fog advisory in effect until 9 a.m. Pacific Daylight Time this morning. For the rest of tonight, northwest wind around 5 knots. Seas around 3 feet. Wave detail, northwest 2 feet at 7 seconds. Areas of dense fog. For Tuesday, northwest wind around 5 knots. Seas around 3 feet. Wave detail, northwest 2 feet at 7 seconds. Areas of dense fog in the morning. For Tuesday night, west wind around 5 knots, veering to north after midnight. Seas around 3 feet. Wave detail, west 3 feet at 10 seconds. For Wednesday, north wind around 5 knots, backing to west in the afternoon. Seas around 3 feet. Wave detail, northwest 3 feet at 10 seconds and southwest 2 feet at 11 seconds. The coastal waters forecast from Point Arena to Point Reyes out to 10 nautical miles. Rest of tonight. Northwest wind 5 to 10 knots. Seas 4 to 5 feet. Wave detail, northwest 4 feet at 7 seconds and southwest 2 feet at 14 seconds. Areas of dense fog. Tuesday, northwest wind 5 to 10 knots, seas 4 to 5 feet. Wave detail, northwest 4 feet at 7 seconds and southwest 2 feet at 14 seconds. Areas of dense fog in the morning. Patchy fog in the afternoon. Tuesday night, northwest wind 5 to 10 knots, seas 4 to 5 feet. Wave detail, northwest 4 feet at 10 seconds and southwest 2 feet at 13 seconds. Patchy fog in the evening. Areas of dense fog after midnight Wednesday. Northwest wind around 5 knots, seas 4 to 5 feet. Wave detail, northwest 4 feet at 10 seconds and southwest 2 feet at 13 seconds. Areas of dense fog in the morning. The coastal waters forecast from Point Arena to Point Reyes 10 to 60 nautical miles offshore. Rest of tonight. Northwest wind around 15 knots, seas 5 to 7 feet. Wave detail, northwest 6 feet at 7 seconds and south 2 feet at 14 seconds. Patchy fog, areas of dense fog, late. Tuesday, northwest wind at 10 to 15 knots, seas 5 to 7 feet. Wave detail, northwest 6 feet at 7 seconds and southwest 2 feet at 13 seconds. Patchy fog, Tuesday night. Northwest wind 10 to 15 knots, seas 6 to 7 feet. Wave detail, northwest 6 feet at 7 seconds and south 2 feet at 13 seconds. Areas of dense fog, Wednesday. Northwest wind 10 to 15 knots, seas 5 to 6 feet. Wave detail.
west 6 feet at 8 seconds and south 3 feet at 12 seconds. Areas of dense fog in the morning. San Francisco bar forecast. In the deep water channel, mixed seas of 2 to 4 feet at 9 seconds. Across the bar, swell can be more than twice as high across the bar than surrounding waters. Waves are also more prone to break, particularly during strong ebb currents. Maximum ebb current of 2.2 knots at 2, 10 p.m. Tuesday and 2.3 knots at 2, 16 a.m. Wednesday. The coastal waters forecast from Point Pinos to Point Piedras Blancas out to 10 nautical miles. Rest of tonight. Northwest wind around 5 knots. Seas 3 to 4 feet. Wave detail, northwest 4 feet at 7 seconds and south 2 feet at 13 seconds. Areas of dense fog. Tuesday northwest wind around 5 knots, rising to 5 to 10 knots in the afternoon. Seas 3 to 4 feet, wave detail, northwest 4 feet at 7 seconds and south 2 feet at 13 seconds. Areas of dense fog in the morning. Tuesday night. Northwest wind 5 to 10 knots, rising to 10 to 15 knots after midnight. Seas 3 to 4 feet, wave detail, northwest 4 feet at 11 seconds and south 2 feet at 13 seconds Wednesday. Northwest wind 10 to 15 knots, seas 4 to 5 feet, wave detail, northwest 4 feet at 10 seconds and south 2 feet at 12 seconds. The coastal waters forecast from Pigeon Point to Point Pinos 10 to 60 nautical miles offshore. Rest of tonight. Northwest wind 5 to 10 knots, seas 4 to 5 feet, wave detail. Northwest 5 feet at 7 seconds and south 2 feet at 13 seconds. Areas of dense fog Tuesday northwest wind 5 to 10 knots, rising to 10 to 15 knots in the afternoon. Seas 4 to 5 feet, wave detail. Northwest 5 feet at 7 seconds and south 2 feet at 13 seconds. Areas of dense fog in the morning. Tuesday night, northwest wind 10 to 15 knots, seas 5 to 6 feet, wave detail, northwest 5 feet at 8 seconds and south 3 feet at 12 seconds. Areas of dense fog Wednesday, northwest wind 10 to 15 knots, seas 5 to 6 feet, wave detail, northwest 5 feet at 9 seconds and south 3 feet at 12 seconds. Areas of dense fog in the morning. The offshore waters forecast for the following marine location, Point Arena to Pigeon Point between 60 nautical miles and 150 nautical miles offshore. Issued at 1:30 a.m. Pacific Daylight Time. Today, north winds 10 to 20 knots. Seas 6 to 8 feet. Tonight, north winds 15 to 20 knots. Seas 6 to 8 feet. Wednesday, north to northwest winds 15 to 20 knots. Seas 6 to 8 feet. Wednesday night, north to northwest winds 10 to 20 knots. Seas 7 to 9 feet. Thursday, north to northwest winds 10 to 20 knots. Seas 7 to 11 feet. Thursday night, north winds 15 to 25 knots. Seas 8 to 12 feet. Friday, north winds 20 to 30 knots. Seas 8 to 14 feet. Friday night, north winds 20 to 30 knots. Seas 10 to 14 feet. Saturday, north winds 25 to 30 knots. Seas 10 to 13 feet. Saturday night, north winds 25 to 30 knots. Seas 12 to 14 feet. The offshore waters forecast for the following marine location, Pigeon Point to Point Piedras Blancas between 60 nautical miles and 150 nautical miles offshore. Issued at 1:30 a.m. Pacific Daylight Time. Today, northwest winds 10 to 15 knots, becoming north. Seas 5 to 7 feet. Tonight, north winds 10 to 15 knots. Seas 6 to 8 feet. Wednesday, north winds 10 to 15 knots, becoming north to northwest 15 to 20 knots. Seas 6 to 8 feet. Wednesday night, northwest winds 10 to 20 knots. Seas 6 to 8 feet. Thursday, northwest winds 10 to 20 knots, becoming 10 to 15 knots. Seas 7 to 9 feet.

Thursday night, north to northwest winds 10 to 20 knots. Seas 7 to 11 feet. Friday, north to northwest winds 10 to 20 knots. Seas 8 to 13 feet. Friday night, north winds 20 to 30 knots. Seas 8 to 14 feet. Saturday, north to northwest winds 20 to 30 knots. Seas 10 to 13 feet. Saturday night, northwest winds 25 to 30 knots. Seas 11 to 14 feet. The following is an important weather message from the National Weather Service. Heat advisory remains in effect until 10 p.m. Pacific Daylight Time Thursday. Wet, hot conditions with maximum temperatures in the mid-90s to near 105. Mild minimum temperatures and weak onshore flow will limit overnight relief. Where? The East Bay and San Francisco Bayshore Line, North Bay Interior Mountains and Valleys, the Santa Clara Valley and Eastern Hills, the Santa Cruz Mountains, Interior Monterey County and the Santa Lucia Range, most of San Benito County and the Chilame Hills in Southeast Monterey County, and Southern Salinas Valley, Arroyo Seco and Lake San Antonio. When? Until 10 p.m. Pacific Daylight Time Thursday. Impacts. This level of heat affects anyone without effective cooling and or adequate hydration. Impacts likely in some health systems, heat-sensitive industries and infrastructure. Hydration is a critical piece to surviving the heat. Drink water, and if possible, take water to those who are vulnerable. Take extra precautions when outside. Wear lightweight and loose-fitting clothing. Try to limit strenuous activities to the early morning or evening. Take action when you experience symptoms of heat exhaustion and or heat stroke. The coastal waters forecast from Point Reyes to Pigeon Point out to 10 nautical miles. For the rest of tonight, northwest wind around 5 knots. Seas 3 to 4 feet. Wave detail, northwest 3 feet at 7 seconds and southwest 2 feet at 14 seconds. Areas of dense fog. For Tuesday, northwest wind around 5 knots, rising to 5 to 10 knots in the afternoon. Seas 3 to 4 feet. Wave detail, northwest 3 feet at 7 seconds and southwest 2 feet at 14 seconds. Areas of dense fog in the morning. Patchy fog in the afternoon. For Tuesday night, northwest wind 5 to 10 knots, easing to around 5 knots after midnight. Seas 3 to 4 feet. Wave detail, west 3 feet at 10 seconds and southwest 2 feet at 13 seconds. Areas of dense fog. For Wednesday, northwest wind 5 to 10 knots. Seas 3 to 4 feet. Wave detail, west 4 feet at 10 seconds and south 2 feet at 13 seconds. Areas of dense fog in the morning. The coastal waters forecast from Pigeon Point to Point Pinos out to 10 nautical miles. For the rest of tonight, northwest wind around 5 knots. Seas 3 to 4 feet. Wave detail, northwest 3 feet at 7 seconds and south 2 feet at 14 seconds. Areas of dense fog. For Tuesday, northwest wind around 5 knots, rising to 10 to 15 knots in the afternoon. Seas 3 to 4 feet. Wave detail, northwest 3 feet at 7 seconds and south 2 feet at 14 seconds. Areas of dense fog in the morning. For Tuesday night, northwest wind 10 to 15 knots, easing to 5 to 10 knots after midnight. Seas 3 to 4 feet. Wave detail, west 4 feet at 9 seconds and southwest 2 feet at 13 seconds. Patchy dense fog in the evening. Areas of dense fog after midnight. For Wednesday, northwest wind 5 to 10 knots, rising to 10 to 15 knots in the afternoon. Seas 3 to 5 feet. Wave detail, west 4 feet at 10 seconds and south 2 feet at 13 seconds. Areas of dense fog in the morning. Sunrise, sunset, and tidal information for the San Francisco Bay Area for Tuesday, October 6th. The sunrise today, 7:09 a.m. The sunset tonight, 6:46 p.m. Tidal data at the Golden Gate for today. Low tide.

speeds 5 feet every 11 seconds. At buoy 13 near Bodega Bay, winds northwest at 10 knots. Pressure 1,013.1 millibars. Swell 5 feet every 12 seconds. At Point Reyes, Reeve Rider, buoy water temperature 62, sea 7 feet every 12 seconds. At San Francisco Bar, buoy water temperature 60, sea 3 feet every 13 seconds. At San Francisco Bay, winds northwest 8 knots, water temperature 60, pressure 1,013.1 millibars, seas 4 feet every 12 seconds. At Half Moon Bay, buoy winds northwest 8 knots, water temperature 62, pressure 1,014.2 millibars, seas 4 feet every 10 seconds. At Monterey Bay, buoy winds northwest 8 knots, water temperature 62, pressure 1,013.1 millibars, seas 4 feet every 12 seconds. At Pointer, Wave Rider, buoy water temperature 65, seas 6 feet every 13 seconds. At Cape San Martin, buoy winds northwest 10 knots, water temperature 65, pressure 1,013.2 millibars. Seas 5 feet every 12 seconds. Synopsis for the Central California coast and bays, including the Monterey Bay, Greater Farallones, and Cordell Bank National Marine Sanctuaries, a gentle to moderate northerly breeze will prevail through Thursday. Northerly breezes increase to become strong to very strong Friday into Saturday, bringing widespread hazardous conditions for small craft. Frequent gale force gusts are likely across the northern waters during this time. Moderate seas will prevail through Thursday, building to become rough to very rough Friday into Saturday. The marine forecast for San Pablo Bay, Suisun Bay, the West Delta, and the San Francisco Bay north of the Bay Bridge. For the rest of tonight, southwest wind around 5 knots. For Tuesday, southwest wind around 5 knots, rising to 5 to 10 knots in the afternoon. For Tuesday night, southwest wind 5 to 10 knots, easing to around 5 knots after midnight. For Wednesday, southwest wind around 5 knots, rising to 5 to 10 knots in the afternoon. Patchy dense fog in the morning. The marine forecast for Monterey Bay. Dense fog advisory in effect until 9 a.m. Pacific Daylight Time this morning. For the rest of tonight, northwest wind around 5 knots. Seas around 3 feet. Wave detail, northwest 2 feet at 7 seconds. Areas of dense fog. For Tuesday, northwest wind around 5 knots. Seas around 3 feet. Wave detail, northwest 2 feet at 7 seconds. Areas of dense fog in the morning. For Tuesday night, west wind around 5 knots, veering to north after midnight. Seas around 3 feet. Wave detail, west 3 feet at 10 seconds. For Wednesday, north wind around 5 knots, backing to west in the afternoon. Seas around 3 feet. Wave detail, northwest 3 feet at 10 seconds and southwest 2 feet at 11 seconds. The coastal waters forecast from Point Arena to Point Reyes out to 10 nautical miles. Rest of tonight. Northwest wind 5 to 10 knots. Seas 4 to 5 feet. Wave detail, northwest 4 feet at 7 seconds and southwest 2 feet at 14 seconds. Areas of dense fog. Tuesday, northwest wind 5 to 10 knots, seas 4 to 5 feet, wave detail, northwest 4 feet at 7 seconds and southwest 2 feet at 14 seconds. Areas of dense fog in the morning. Patchy fog in the afternoon. Tuesday night, northwest wind 5 to 10 knots, seas 4 to 5 feet, wave detail, northwest 4 feet at 10 seconds and southwest 2 feet at 13 seconds. Patchy fog in the evening. Areas of dense fog after midnight Wednesday. Northwest wind around 5 knots, seas 4 to 5 feet, wave detail. Northwest 4 feet at 10 seconds and southwest 2 feet at 13 seconds. Areas of dense fog in the morning. The coastal waters forecast from Point Arena to Point Reyes 10 to 60 nautical miles offshore. Rest of tonight. Northwest wind around 15 knots, seas 5 to 7 feet, wave detail, northwest 6 feet at 7 seconds.

south 2 feet at 14 seconds. Patchy fog, areas of dense fog late. Tuesday northwest wind 10 to 15 knots, seas 5 to 7 feet, wave detail. Northwest 6 feet at 7 seconds and southwest 2 feet at 13 seconds. Patchy fog, Tuesday night. Northwest wind 10 to 15 knots, seas 6 to 7 feet, wave detail. Northwest 6 feet at 7 seconds and south 2 feet at 13 seconds. Areas of dense fog, Wednesday. Northwest wind 10 to 15 knots, seas 5 to 6 feet, wave detail. Northwest 6 feet at 8 seconds and south 3 feet at 12 seconds. Areas of dense fog in the morning. 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This broadcast originates from the National Weather Service office located in Monterey, California, and serves the coastal marine waters, including San Francisco and Monterey Bay. San Francisco Bar forecast. In the deep water channel, mixed seas of 2 to 4 feet at 9 seconds. Across the bar, swell can be more than twice as high across the bar than surrounding waters. Waves are also more prone to break, particularly during strong ebb currents. Maximum ebb current of 2.2 knots at 2, 10 p.m. Tuesday and 2.3 knots at 2, 16 a.m. Wednesday. The coastal waters forecast from Point Pinos to Point Piedras Blancas out to 10 nautical miles. Rest of tonight. Northwest wind around 5 knots. Seas 3 to 4 feet. Wave detail, northwest 4 feet at 7 seconds and south 2 feet at 13 seconds. Areas of dense fog. Tuesday northwest wind around 5 knots, rising to 5 to 10 knots in the afternoon. Seas 3 to 4 feet, wave detail, northwest 4 feet at 7 seconds and south 2 feet at 13 seconds. Areas of dense fog in the morning. Tuesday night. Northwest wind 5 to 10 knots, rising to 10 to 15 knots after midnight. Seas 3 to 4 feet, wave detail. Northwest 4 feet at 11 seconds and south 2 feet at 13 seconds Wednesday. Northwest wind 10 to 15 knots, seas 4 to 5 feet, wave detail. Northwest 4 feet at 10 seconds and south 2 feet at 12 seconds. The coastal waters forecast from Pigeon Point to Point Pinos 10 to 60 nautical miles offshore. Rest of tonight. Northwest wind 5 to 10 knots, seas 4 to 5 feet, wave detail. Northwest 5 feet at 7 seconds and south 2 feet at 13 seconds. Areas of dense fog, Tuesday northwest wind 5 to 10 knots, rising to 10 to 15 knots in the afternoon. Seas 4 to 5 feet, wave detail, northwest 5 feet at 7 seconds and south 2 feet at 13 seconds. Areas of dense fog in the morning. Tuesday night, northwest wind 10 to 15 knots, seas 5 to 6 feet, wave detail, northwest 5 feet at 8 seconds and south 3 feet at 12 seconds. Areas of dense fog, Wednesday. Northwest wind 10 to 15 knots, seas 5 to 6 feet, wave detail. Northwest 5 feet at 9 seconds and south 3 feet at 12 seconds. Areas of dense fog in the morning. The offshore waters forecast for the following marine location, Point Arena to Pigeon Point between 60 nautical miles and 150 nautical miles offshore. Issued at 1:30 a.m. Pacific Daylight Time. Today, north winds 10 to 20 knots, seas 6 to 8 feet. Tonight, north winds 15 to 20 knots, seas 6 to 8 feet. Wednesday, north to northwest winds 15 to 20 knots, seas 6 to 8 feet. Wednesday night, north to northwest winds 10 to 20 knots, seas 7 to 9 feet. Thursday, north to northwest winds 10 to 20 knots, seas 7 to 11 feet. Thursday night, north winds 15 to 25 knots, seas 8 to 12 feet. Friday, north winds 20 to 30 knots, seas 8 to 14 feet. Friday night, north winds 20 to 30 knots, seas 10 to 14 feet. Saturday, north winds 25 to 30 knots, seas 10 to 13 feet. Saturday night, north wind
25 to 30 knots. Sea is 12 to 14 feet. The offshore waters forecast for the following marine location: Pigeon Point to Point Piedras Blancas between 60 nautical miles and 150 nautical miles offshore. Issued at 1:30 a.m. Pacific Daylight Time. Today, northwest winds 10 to 15 knots, becoming north. Seas 5 to 7 feet. Tonight, north winds 10 to 15 knots. Seas 6 to 8 feet. Wednesday, north winds 10 to 15 knots, becoming north to northwest 15 to 20 knots. Seas 6 to 8 feet. Wednesday night, northwest winds 10 to 20 knots. Seas 6 to 8 feet. Thursday, northwest winds 10 to 20 knots, becoming 10 to 15 knots. Sea 7 to 9 feet. Thursday night, north to northwest winds 10 to 20 knots. Sea 7 to 11 feet. Friday, north to northwest winds 10 to 20 knots. Seas 8 to 13 feet. Friday night, north winds 20 to 30 knots. Seas 8 to 14 feet. Saturday, north to northwest winds 20 to 30 knots. Seas 10 to 13 feet. Saturday night, northwest winds 25 to 30 knots. Seas 11 to 14 feet. The following is an important weather message from the National Weather Service. Heat advisory remains in effect until 10 p.m. Pacific Daylight Time Thursday. What? Hot conditions with maximum temperatures in the mid-90s to near 105. Mild minimum temperatures and weak onshore flow will limit overnight relief. Where? The East Bay and San Francisco Bay shoreline, North Bay interior mountains and valleys, the Santa Clara Valley and Eastern Hills, the Santa Cruz Mountains, interior Monterey County and the Santa Lucia Range, most of San Benito County and the Chulaim Hills in southeast Monterey County, and southern Salinas Valley, Arroyo Seco and Lake San Antonio. When? Until 10 p.m. Pacific Daylight Time Thursday. Impacts. This level of heat affects anyone without effective cooling and or adequate hydration. Impacts likely in some health systems, heat-sensitive industries and infrastructure. Hydration is a critical piece to surviving the heat. Drink water, and if possible, take water to those who are vulnerable. Take extra precautions when outside. Wear lightweight and loose-fitting clothing. Try to limit strenuous activities to the early morning or evening. Take action when you experience symptoms of heat exhaustion and or heat stroke. The coastal waters forecast from Point Reyes to Pigeon Point out to 10 nautical miles. For the rest of tonight, northwest wind around 5 knots. Seas 3 to 4 feet. Wave detail, northwest 3 feet at 7 seconds and southwest 2 feet at 14 seconds. Areas of dense fog. For Tuesday, northwest wind around 5 knots, west 3 feet at 7 seconds, and southwest 2 feet at 14 seconds. Areas of dense fog. For Tuesday, northwest wind around 5 knots, rising to 5 to 10 knots in the afternoon. Seas 3 to 4 feet. Wave detail, northwest 3 feet at 7 seconds, and southwest 2 feet at 14 seconds. Areas of dense fog in the morning. Patchy fog in the afternoon. For Tuesday night, northwest wind 5 to 10 knots, easing to around 5 knots after midnight. Seas 3 to 4 feet. Wave detail, west 3 feet at 10 seconds and southwest 2 feet at 13 seconds. Areas of dense fog. For Wednesday, northwest wind 5 to 10 knots. Seas 3 to 4 feet. Wave detail, west 4 feet at 10 seconds and south 2 feet at 13 seconds. Areas of dense fog in the morning. The coastal waters forecast from Pigeon Point to Point Pinos out to 10 nautical miles. For the rest of tonight, northwest wind around 5 knots. Seas 3 to 4 feet. Wave detail, northwest 3 feet at 7 seconds and south 2 feet at 14 seconds. Areas of dense fog. For Tuesday, northwest wind around 5 knots, rising to 10 to 15 knots in the afternoon. Seas 3 to

0: feet.
1: Wave detail, northwest 3 feet at 7 seconds and south 2 feet at 14 seconds. Areas of dense fog in the morning. For Tuesday night, northwest wind 10 to 15 knots, easing to 5 to 10 knots after midnight. Sea 3 to 4 feet. Wave detail, west 4 feet at 9 seconds and southwest 2 feet at 13 seconds. Patchy dense fog in the evening. Areas of dense fog after midnight. For Wednesday, northwest wind 5 to 10 knots, rising to 10 to 15 knots in the afternoon. Seas 3 to 5 feet. Wave detail, west 4 feet at 10 seconds and south 2 feet at 13 seconds. Areas of dense fog in the morning. Sunrise, sunset, and tidal information for the San Francisco Bay Area for Tuesday, October 6th. The sunrise today, 7:09 a.m. The sunset tonight, 6:46 p.m. Tidal data at the Golden Gate for today. Low tide, 2:38 a.m. at -06 feet. High tide, 9:44 a.m. at 5.25 feet. Low tide, 03:02 p.m. at 2.11 feet. High tide, 8:58 p.m. at 5.58 feet. Here are the buoy observations for 4 a.m. Pacific Daylight Time. At buoy 6, wind ceased 6 knots, water temperature 67, pressure 1,023.5 millibars, seas 5, every 12. At offshore buoy 59, winds northeast 12 knots, water temperature 65, pressure 1,019.5 millibars, seas 5 feet, every 11 seconds. At Point Arena buoy, winds northwest 14 knots, water temperature 57, pressure 1,014.0 millibars, seas 5 feet, every 11 seconds. At buoy 13 near Bodega Bay, winds northwest at 10 knots, pressure 1,013.1 millibars, swell 5 feet, every 12 seconds. At Point Reyes Wave Rider buoy, water temperature 62, seas 7 feet, every 12 seconds. At San Francisco Bar buoy, water temperature 60, seas 3 feet, every 13 seconds. At San Francisco buoy, winds northwest 8 knots, water temperature 60, pressure 1,013.1 millibars, seas 4 feet, every 12 seconds. At Half Moon Bay buoy, winds northwest 8 knots, water temperature 62, pressure 1,014.2 millibars, seas 4 feet, every 10 seconds. At Monterey Bay buoy, winds northwest 8 knots, water temperature 62, pressure 1,013.1 millibars, seas 4 feet, every 12 seconds. At Pointer, Wave Rider buoy, water temperature 65, seas 6 feet, every 13 seconds. At Cape San Martin buoy, winds northwest 10 knots, water temperature 65, pressure 1,013.2 millibars. Seas 5 feet, every 12 seconds. Synopsis for the Central California coast and bays, including the Monterey Bay, Greater Farallones, and Cordell Bank National and Marine Sanctuaries, a gentle to moderate northerly breeze will prevail through Thursday. Northerly breezes increase to become strong to very strong Friday into Saturday, bringing widespread hazardous conditions for small craft. Frequent gale force gusts are likely across the northern waters during this time. Moderate seas will prevail through Thursday, building to become rough to very rough Friday into Saturday. The marine forecast for San Pablo Bay, Suisun Bay, the West Delta, and the San Francisco Bay north of the Bay Bridge. For the rest of tonight, southwest wind around 5 knots. For Tuesday, southwest wind around 5 knots, rising to 5 to 10 knots in the afternoon. For Tuesday night, southwest wind 5 to 10 knots, easing to around 5 knots after midnight. For Wednesday, southwest wind around 5 knots, rising to 5 to 10 knots in the afternoon. Patchy dense fog in the morning. The marine forecast for Monterey Bay. Dense fog advisory in effect until 9 a.m. Pacific Daylight Time this morning. For the rest of tonight, northwest wind around 5 knots. Seas around 3 feet. Wave detail, northwest 2 feet at 7 seconds. Areas of dense fog. For Tuesday,

Northwest wind around 5 knots. Seas around 3 feet. Wave detail, northwest 2 feet at 7 seconds. Areas of dense fog in the morning. For Tuesday night, west wind around 5 knots, veering to north after midnight. Seas around 3 feet. Wave detail, west 3 feet at 10 seconds. For Wednesday, north wind around 5 knots, backing to west in the afternoon. Seas around 3 feet. Wave detail, northwest 3 feet at 10 seconds and southwest 2 feet at 11 seconds. The coastal waters forecast from Point Arena to Point Reyes out to 10 nautical miles. Rest of tonight. Northwest wind 5 to 10 knots. Seas 4 to 5 feet. Wave detail, northwest 4 feet at 7 seconds and southwest 2 feet at 14 seconds. Areas of dense fog. Tuesday northwest wind 5 to 10 knots, seas 4 to 5 feet. Wave detail, northwest 4 feet at 7 seconds and southwest 2 feet at 14 seconds. Areas of dense fog in the morning. Patchy fog in the afternoon. Tuesday night. Northwest wind 5 to 10 knots, seas 4 to 5 feet. Wave detail, northwest 4 feet at 10 seconds and southwest 2 feet at 13 seconds. Patchy fog in the evening. Areas of dense fog after midnight Wednesday. Northwest wind around 5 knots, seas 4 to 5 feet. Wave detail, northwest 4 feet at 10 seconds and southwest 2 feet at 13 seconds. Areas of dense fog in the morning. The coastal waters forecast from Point Arena to Point Reyes 10 to 60 nautical miles offshore. Rest of tonight. Northwest wind around 50 knots, seas 5 to 7 feet. Wave detail, northwest 6 feet at 7 seconds and south 2 feet at 14 seconds. Patchy fog, areas of dense fog late. Tuesday northwest wind 10 to 15 knots, seas 5 to 7 feet. Wave detail, northwest 6 feet at 7 seconds and southwest 2 feet at 13 seconds. Patchy fog, Tuesday night. Northwest wind 10 to 15 knots, seas 6 to 7 feet. Wave detail, northwest 6 feet at 7 seconds and south 2 feet at 13 seconds. Areas of dense fog, Wednesday. Northwest wind 10 to 15 knots, seas 5 to 6 feet. Wave detail, northwest 6 feet at 8 seconds and south 3 feet at 12 seconds. Areas of dense fog in the morning. San Francisco Bar forecast. In the deep water channel, mixed seas of 2 to 4 feet at 9 seconds. Across the bar, swell can be more than twice as high across the bar than surrounding waters. Waves are also more prone to break, particularly during strong ebb currents. Maximum ebb current of 2.2 knots at 2:10 p.m. Tuesday and 2.3 knots at 2:16 a.m. Wednesday. The coastal waters forecast from Point Pinos to Point Piedras Blancas out to 10 nautical miles. Rest of tonight. Northwest wind around 5 knots. Seas 3 to 4 feet. Wave detail, northwest 4 feet at 7 seconds and south 2 feet at 13 seconds. Areas of dense fog. Tuesday northwest wind around 5 knots, rising to 5 to 10 knots in the afternoon. Seas 3 to 4 feet. Wave detail, northwest 4 feet at 7 seconds and south 2 feet at 13 seconds. Areas of dense fog in the morning. Tuesday night. Northwest wind 5 to 10 knots, rising to 10 to 15 knots after midnight. Seas 3 to 4 feet. Wave detail, northwest 4 feet at 11 seconds and south 2 feet at 13 seconds Wednesday. Northwest wind 10 to 15 knots, seas 4 to 5 feet. Wave detail, northwest 4 feet at 10 seconds and south 2 feet at 12 seconds. The coastal waters forecast from Pigeon Point to Point Pinos 10 to 60 nautical miles offshore. Rest of tonight. Northwest wind 5 to 10 knots, seas 4 to 5 feet. Wave detail, northwest 5 feet at 7 seconds and south 2 feet at 13 seconds. Areas of dense fog, Tuesday northwest wind 5 to 10 knots, rising to 10 to 15 knots in the afternoon. Seas 4 to 5 feet. Wave detail, northwest 5 feet at 7 seconds and south 2 feet at 13 seconds. Areas of dense fog in the morning. Tuesday night, northwest

Wind 10 to 15 knots. Sea is 5 to 6 feet. Wave detail. Northwest 5 feet at 8 seconds and south 3 feet at 12 seconds. Areas of dense fog Wednesday. Northwest wind 10 to 15 knots. Sea is 5 to 6 feet. Wave detail. Northwest 5 feet at 9 seconds and south 3 feet at 12 seconds. Areas of dense fog in the morning. The offshore waters forecast for the following marine location: Point Arena to Pigeon Point between 60 nautical miles and 150 nautical miles offshore. Issued at 1:30 a.m. Pacific Daylight Time. Today, north winds 10 to 20 knots. Sea 6 to 8 feet. Tonight, north winds 15 to 20 knots. Sea 6 to 8 feet. Wednesday, north to northwest winds 15 to 20 knots. Sea 6 to 8 feet. Wednesday night, north to northwest winds 10 to 20 knots. Sea 7 to 9 feet. Thursday, north to northwest winds 10 to 20 knots. Sea 7 to 11 feet. Thursday night, north winds 15 to 25 knots. Sea 8 to 12 feet. Friday, north winds 20 to 30 knots. Sea 8 to 14 feet. Friday night, north winds 20 to 30 knots. Sea 10 to 14 feet. Saturday, north winds 25 to 30 knots. Sea 10 to 13 feet. Saturday night, north winds 25 to 30 knots. Sea is 12 to 14 feet. The offshore waters forecast for the following marine location: Pigeon Point to Point Piedras Blancas between 60 nautical miles and 150 nautical miles offshore. Issued at 1:30 a.m. Pacific Daylight Time. Today, northwest winds 10 to 15 knots, becoming north. Seas 5 to 7 feet. Tonight, north winds 10 to 15 knots. Seas 6 to 8 feet. Wednesday, north winds 10 to 15 knots, becoming north to northwest 15 to 20 knots. Seas 6 to 8 feet. Wednesday night, northwest winds 10 to 20 knots. Seas 6 to 8 feet. Thursday, northwest winds 10 to 20 knots, becoming 10 to 15 knots. Sea 7 to 9 feet. Thursday night, north to northwest winds 10 to 20 knots. Sea 7 to 11 feet. Friday, north to northwest winds 10 to 20 knots. Seas 8 to 13 feet. Friday night, north winds 20 to 30 knots. Seas 8 to 14 feet. Saturday, north to northwest winds 20 to 30 knots. Seas 10 to 13 feet. Saturday night, northwest winds 25 to 30 knots. Seas 11 to 14 feet. The following is an important weather message from the National Weather Service. Heat advisory remains in effect until 10 p.m. Pacific Daylight Time Thursday. What? Hot conditions with maximum temperatures in the mid-90s to near 105. Mild minimum temperatures and weak onshore flow will limit overnight relief. Where? The East Bay and San Francisco Bay shoreline, North Bay interior mountains and valleys, the Santa Clara Valley and Eastern Hills, the Santa Cruz Mountains, interior Monterey County and the Santa Lucia Range, most of San Benito County and the Chilame Hills in southeast Monterey County, and southern Salinas Valley, Arroyo Seco and Lake San Antonio. When? Until 10 p.m. Pacific Daylight Time Thursday. Impacts. This level of heat affects anyone without effective cooling and or adequate hydration. Impacts likely in some health systems, heat-sensitive industries and infrastructure. Hydration is a critical piece to surviving the heat. Drink water, and if possible, take water to those who are vulnerable. Take extra precautions when outside. Wear lightweight and loose-fitting clothing. Try to limit strenuous activities to the early morning or evening. Take action when you experience symptoms of heat exhaustion and or heat stroke. The coastal waters forecast from Point Reyes to Pigeon Point out to 10 nautical miles. For the rest of tonight, northwest wind around 5 knots. Seas 3 to 4 feet. Wave detail, northwest 3 feet at 7 seconds and southwest.

at 14 seconds. Areas of dense fog. For Tuesday, northwest wind around 5 knots, rising to 5 to 10 knots in the afternoon. Seas 3 to 4 feet. Wave detail, northwest 3 feet at 7 seconds and southwest 2 feet at 14 seconds. Areas of dense fog in the morning. Patchy fog in the afternoon. For Tuesday night, northwest wind 5 to 10 knots, easing to around 5 knots after midnight. Seas 3 to 4 feet. Wave detail, west 3 feet at 10 seconds and southwest 2 feet at 13 seconds. Areas of dense fog. For Wednesday, northwest wind 5 to 10 knots. Seas 3 to 4 feet. Wave detail, west 4 feet at 10 seconds and south 2 feet at 13 seconds. Areas of dense fog in the morning. The coastal waters forecast from Pigeon Point to Point Pinos out to 10 nautical miles. For the rest of tonight, northwest wind around 5 knots. Seas 3 to 4 feet. Wave detail, northwest 3 feet at 7 seconds and south 2 feet at 14 seconds. Areas of dense fog. For Tuesday, northwest wind around 5 knots, rising to 10 to 15 knots in the afternoon. Seas 3 to 4 feet. Wave detail, northwest 3 feet at 7 seconds and south 2 feet at 14 seconds. Areas of dense fog in the morning. For Tuesday night, northwest wind 10 to 15 knots, easing to 5 to 10 knots after midnight. Seas 3 to 4 feet. Wave detail, west 4 feet at 9 seconds and southwest 2 feet at 13 seconds. Patchy dense fog in the evening. Areas of dense fog after midnight. For Wednesday, northwest wind 5 to 10 knots, rising to 10 to 15 knots in the afternoon. Seas 3 to 5 feet. Wave detail, west 4 feet at 10 seconds and south 2 feet at 13 seconds. Areas of dense fog in the morning. Sunrise, sunset, and tidal information for the San Francisco Bay Area for Tuesday, October 6. The sunrise today, 7:09 a.m. The sunset tonight, 6:46 p.m. Tidal data at the Golden Gate for today. Low tide, 2:38 a.m. at -06 feet. High tide, 9:44 a.m. at 5.25 feet. Low tide, 03:02 p.m. at 2.11 feet. High tide, 8:58 p.m. at 5.58 feet. Here are the buoy observations for 4 a.m. Pacific Daylight Time. At buoy 6, winds east 6 knots, water temperature 67, pressure 1,023.5 millibars, seas 5, every 12. At offshore buoy 59, winds northeast 12 knots, water temperature 65, pressure 1,019.5 millibars, seas 5 feet, every 11 seconds. At Point Arena buoy, winds northwest 14 knots, water temperature 57, pressure 1,014.0 millibars, seas 5 feet, every 11 seconds. At buoy 13 near Bodega Bay, winds northwest at 10 knots, pressure 1,013.1 millibars, swell 5 feet, every 12 seconds. At Point Reyes Reef Rider buoy, water temperature 62, seas 7 feet, every 12 seconds. At San Francisco Bar buoy, water temperature 60, seas 3 feet, every 13 seconds. At San Francisco buoy, winds northwest 8 knots, water temperature 60, pressure 1,013.1 millibars, seas 4 feet, every 12 seconds. At Half Moon Bay buoy, winds northwest 8 knots, water temperature 62, pressure 1,014.2 millibars, seas 4 feet, every 10 seconds. At Monterey Bay buoy, winds northwest 8 knots, water temperature 62, pressure 1,013.1 millibars, seas 4 feet, every 12 seconds. At Pointer, Wave Rider buoy, water temperature 65, seas 6 feet, every 13 seconds. At Cape San Martin buoy, winds northwest 10 knots, water temperature 65, pressure 1,013.2 millibars. Seas 5 feet, every 12 seconds. 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
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This broadcast originates from the National Weather Service office located in Monterey, California, and serves the coastal marine waters, including San Francisco and Monterey Bay. Synopsis for the Central California coast and bays, including the Monterey Bay, Greater Farallones, and Cordell Bank National Marine Sanctuaries, a gentle to moderate northerly breeze will prevail through Thursday. Northerly breezes increase to become strong to very strong Friday into Saturday, bringing widespread hazardous conditions for small craft. Frequent gale force gusts are likely across the northern waters during this time. Moderate seas will prevail through Thursday, building to become rough to very rough Friday into Saturday. The marine forecast for San Pablo Bay, Suisun Bay, the West Delta, and the San Francisco Bay north of the Bay Bridge. For the rest of tonight, southwest wind around 5 knots. For Tuesday, southwest wind around 5 knots, rising to 5 to 10 knots in the afternoon. For Tuesday night, southwest wind 5 to 10 knots, easing to around 5 knots after midnight. For Wednesday, southwest wind around 5 knots, rising to 5 to 10 knots in the afternoon. Patchy dense fog in the morning. The marine forecast for Monterey Bay. Dense fog advisory in effect until 9 a.m. Pacific Daylight Time this morning. For the rest of tonight, northwest wind around 5 knots. Seas around 3 feet. Wave detail, northwest 2 feet at 7 seconds. Areas of dense fog. For Tuesday, northwest wind around 5 knots. Seas around 3 feet. Wave detail, northwest 2 feet at 7 seconds. Areas of dense fog in the morning. For Tuesday night, west wind around 5 knots, veering to north after midnight. Seas around 3 feet. Wave detail, west 3 feet at 10 seconds. For Wednesday, north wind around 5 knots, backing to west in the afternoon. Seas around 3 feet. Wave detail, northwest 3 feet at 10 seconds and southwest 2 feet at 11 seconds. The coastal waters forecast from Point Arena to Point Reyes out to 10 nautical miles. Rest of tonight. Northwest wind 5 to 10 knots. Seas 4 to 5 feet. Wave detail, northwest 4 feet at 7 seconds and southwest 2 feet at 14 seconds. Areas of dense fog. Tuesday, northwest wind 5 to 10 knots, seas 4 to 5 feet. Wave detail, northwest 4 feet at 7 seconds and southwest 2 feet at 14 seconds. Areas of dense fog in the morning. Patchy fog in the afternoon. Tuesday night, northwest wind 5 to 10 knots, seas 4 to 5 feet. Wave detail, northwest 4 feet at 10 seconds and southwest 2 feet at 13 seconds. Patchy fog in the evening. Areas of dense fog after midnight Wednesday. Northwest wind around 5 knots, seas 4 to 5 feet. Wave detail, northwest 4 feet at 10 seconds and southwest 2 feet at 13 seconds. Areas of dense fog in the morning. The coastal waters forecast from Point Arena to Point Reyes 10 to 60 nautical miles offshore. Rest of tonight. Northwest wind around 15 knots, seas 5 to 7 feet. Wave detail, northwest 6 feet at 7 seconds and south 2 feet at 14 seconds. Patchy fog, areas of dense fog, late. Tuesday, northwest wind 10 to 15 knots, seas 5 to 7 feet. Wave detail, northwest 6 feet at 7 seconds and southwest 2 feet at 13 seconds. Patchy fog, Tuesday night. Northwest wind 10 to 15 knots, seas 6 to 7 feet. Wave detail, northwest 6 feet at 7 seconds and south 2 feet at 13 seconds. Areas of dense fog, Wednesday. Northwest wind 10 to 15 knots, seas 5 to 6 feet. Wave detail, northwest 6 feet at 8 seconds and south 3 feet at 12 seconds. Areas of dense fog in the morning. San Francisco Bar forecast. In the deep water channel, mixed seas of 2 to 4 feet at 9 seconds. Across the bar, swell can be more than twice as high across the bar than surrounding waters. Waves are also more prone to break, particularly during strong ebb.

hertz. Maximum at current of 2.2 knots at 2, 10 p.m. Tuesday at 2.3 knots at 2, 16 a.m. Wednesday. The coastal waters forecast from Point Pinos to Point Piedras blunts out to 10 nautical miles. Rest of tonight. Northwest wind around 5 knots. Seas 3 to 4 feet. Wave detail, northwest 4 feet at 7 seconds and south 2 feet at 13 seconds. Areas of dense fog. Tuesday northwest wind around 5 knots, rising to 5 to 10 knots in the afternoon. Seas 3 to 4 feet, wave detail, northwest 4 feet at 7 seconds and south 2 feet at 13 seconds. Areas of dense fog in the morning. Tuesday night. Northwest wind 5 to 10 knots, rising to 10 to 15 knots after midnight. Seas 3 to 4 feet, wave detail, northwest 4 feet at 11 seconds and south 2 feet at 13 seconds Wednesday. Northwest wind 10 to 15 knots, seas 4 to 5 feet, wave detail, northwest 4 feet at 10 seconds and south 2 feet at 12 seconds. The coastal waters forecast from Pigeon Point to Point Pinos 10 to 60 nautical miles offshore. Rest of tonight. Northwest wind 5 to 10 knots, seas 4 to 5 feet, wave detail, northwest 5 feet at 7 seconds and south 2 feet at 13 seconds. Areas of dense fog, Tuesday northwest wind 5 to 10 knots, rising to 10 to 15 knots in the afternoon. Seas 4 to 5 feet, wave detail, northwest 5 feet at 7 seconds and south 2 feet at 13 seconds. Areas of dense fog in the morning. Tuesday night. Northwest wind 10 to 15 knots, seas 5 to 6 feet, wave detail, northwest 5 feet at 8 seconds and south 3 feet at 12 seconds. Areas of dense fog, Wednesday. Northwest wind 10 to 15 knots, seas 5 to 6 feet, wave detail, northwest 5 feet at 9 seconds and south 3 feet at 12 seconds. Areas of dense fog in the morning. The offshore waters forecast for the following marine location, Point Arena to Pigeon Point between 60 nautical miles and 150 nautical miles offshore. Issued at 1:30 a.m. Pacific Daylight Time. Today, north winds 10 to 20 knots. Seas 6 to 8 feet. Tonight, north winds 15 to 20 knots. Seas 6 to 8 feet. Wednesday, north to northwest winds 15 to 20 knots. Seas 6 to 8 feet. Wednesday night, north to northwest winds 10 to 20 knots. Seas 7 to 9 feet. Thursday, north to northwest winds 10 to 20 knots. Seas 7 to 11 feet. Thursday night, north winds 15 to 25 knots. Seas 8 to 12 feet. Friday, north winds 20 to 30 knots. Seas 8 to 14 feet. Friday night, north winds 20 to 30 knots. Seas 10 to 14 feet. Saturday, north winds 25 to 30 knots. Seas 10 to 13 feet. Saturday night, north winds 25 to 30 knots. Seas 12 to 14 feet. The offshore waters forecast for the following marine location, Pigeon Point to Point Piedras Blancas between 60 nautical miles and 150 nautical miles offshore. Issued at 1:30 a.m. Pacific Daylight Time. Today, northwest winds 10 to 15 knots, becoming north. Seas 5 to 7 feet. Tonight, north winds 10 to 15 knots. Seas 6 to 8 feet. Wednesday, north winds 10 to 15 knots, becoming north to northwest 15 to 20 knots. Seas 6 to 8 feet. Wednesday night, northwest winds 10 to 20 knots. Seas 6 to 8 feet. Thursday, northwest winds 10 to 20 knots, becoming 10 to 15 knots. Seas 7 to 9 feet. Thursday night, north to northwest winds 10 to 20 knots. Seas 7 to 11 feet. Friday, north to northwest winds 10 to 20 knots. Seas 8 to 13 feet. Friday night, north winds 20 to 30 knots. Seas 8 to 14 feet. Saturday, north to northwest winds 20 to 30 knots. Seas 10 to 13 feet.

Saturday night, northwest winds 25 to 30 knots. Seas 11 to 14 feet. The following is an important weather message from the National Weather Service. Heat advisory remains in effect until 10 p.m. Pacific Daylight Time Thursday. What? Hot conditions with maximum temperatures in the mid-90s to near 105. Mild minimum temperatures and weak onshore flow will limit overnight relief. Where? The East Bay and San Francisco Bay Shoreline, North Bay Interior Mountains and Valleys, the Santa Clara Valley and Eastern Hills, the Santa Cruz Mountains, Interior Monterey County and the Santa Lucia Range, most of San Benito County and the Chulalongkorn Hills in Southeast Monterey County, and Southern Salinas Valley, Arroyo Seco and Lake San Antonio. When? Until 10 p.m. Pacific Daylight Time Thursday. Impacts. This level of heat affects anyone without effective cooling and or adequate hydration. Impacts likely in some health systems, heat-sensitive industries and infrastructure. Hydration is a critical piece to surviving the heat. Drink water, and if possible, take water to those who are vulnerable. Take extra precautions when outside. Wear lightweight and loose-fitting clothing. Try to limit strenuous activities to the early morning or evening. Take action when you experience symptoms of heat exhaustion and or heat stroke. The coastal waters forecast from Point Reyes to Pigeon Point out to 10 nautical miles. For the rest of tonight, northwest wind around 5 knots. Seas 3 to 4 feet. Wave detail, northwest 3 feet at 7 seconds and southwest 2 feet at 14 seconds. Areas of dense fog. For Tuesday, northwest wind around 5 knots, rising to 5 to 10 knots in the afternoon. Seas 3 to 4 feet. Wave detail, northwest 3 feet at 7 seconds and southwest 2 feet at 14 seconds. Areas of dense fog in the morning. Patchy fog in the afternoon. For Tuesday night, northwest wind 5 to 10 knots, easing to around 5 knots after midnight. Seas 3 to 4 feet. Wave detail, west 3 feet at 10 seconds and southwest 2 feet at 13 seconds. Areas of dense fog. For Wednesday, northwest wind 5 to 10 knots. Seas 3 to 4 feet. Wave detail, west 4 feet at 10 seconds and south 2 feet at 13 seconds. Areas of dense fog in the morning. The coastal waters forecast from Pigeon Point to Point Pinos out to 10 nautical miles. For the rest of tonight, northwest wind around 5 knots. Seas 3 to 4 feet. Wave detail, northwest 3 feet at 7 seconds and south 2 feet at 14 seconds. Areas of dense fog. For Tuesday, northwest wind around 5 knots, rising to 10 to 15 knots in the afternoon. Seas 3 to 4 feet. Wave detail, northwest 3 feet at 7 seconds and south 2 feet at 14 seconds. Areas of dense fog in the morning. For Tuesday night, northwest wind 10 to 15 knots, easing to 5 to 10 knots after midnight. Seas 3 to 4 feet. Wave detail, west 4 feet at 9 seconds and southwest 2 feet at 13 seconds. Patchy dense fog in the evening. Areas of dense fog after midnight. For Wednesday, northwest wind 5 to 10 knots, rising to 10 to 15 knots in the afternoon. Seas 3 to 5 feet. Wave detail, west 4 feet at 10 seconds and south 2 feet at 13 seconds. Areas of dense fog in the morning. Sunrise, sunset, and tidal information for the San Francisco Bay Area for Tuesday, October 6. The sunrise today, 7:09 a.m. The sunset tonight, 6:46 p.m. Tidal data at the Golden Gate for today. Low tide, 2:38 a.m. at -06 feet. High tide, 9:44 a.m. at 5.25 feet. Low tide, 03:02 p.m. at 2.11 feet. High tide, 8:58 p.m. at 5.58 feet. Here are the buoy observations for 5 a.m. Pacific Daylight Time. An offshore buoy 6 winds east at 4 knots. Water temperature 67.

1,022.9 millibars. An offshore buoy 59, winds northeast at 14 knots. Water temperature 65, pressure 1,019.4 millibars. At buoy 14 near Point Arena, winds north at 14 knots. Water temperature 57, pressure 1,013.7 millibars. At buoy 13 near Bodega Bay, winds northwest at 10 knots. Pressure 1,012.9 millibars. At Point Reyes, wave rider, buoy water temperature 62, sea 7 feet, every 12 seconds. At San Francisco, bar buoy water temperature 60, seas 4 feet, every 12 seconds. At San Francisco, buoy winds northwest at 8 knots, water temperature 60, pressure 1,013.0 millibars. At Half Moon Bay, buoy winds northwest 8 knots, water temperature 62, pressure 1,014.0 millibars, seas 5 feet, every 10 seconds. At Monterey, buoy winds north at 8 knots, water temperature 63, pressure 1,012.9 millibars. At Point Sur, wave rider, buoy water temperature 65, seas 5 feet, every 12 seconds. At Cape San Martin, buoy winds northwest at 8 knots, water temperature 65, pressure 1,012.9 millibars. Here are the buoy observations for 5 a.m. Pacific Daylight Time. At offshore buoy 6, winds northeast at 4 knots, pressure 1,022.8 millibars, swell 6 feet, every 12 seconds. At offshore buoy 59, winds northeast at 14 knots, water temperature 65, pressure 1,019.4 millibars. At buoy 14 near Point Arena, winds north at 14 knots, water temperature 57, pressure 1,013.7 millibars. At buoy 13 near Bodega Bay, winds northwest at 10 knots, pressure 1,012.9 millibars. At Point Reyes, wave rider, buoy water temperature 62, sea 7 feet, every 12 seconds. At San Francisco, bar buoy water temperature 60, seas 4 feet, every 12 seconds. At San Francisco, buoy winds northwest 6 knots, water temperature 60, pressure 1,013.1 millibars, seas 4 feet, every 12 seconds. At Half Moon Bay, buoy winds northwest 8 knots, water temperature 62, pressure 1,014.0 millibars, seas 5 feet, every 10 seconds. At Monterey Bay, buoy winds north 8 knots, water temperature 63, pressure 1,012.9 millibars, seas 4 feet, every 12 seconds. At Point Sur, wave rider, buoy water temperature 65, seas 5 feet, every 12 seconds. At Cape San Martin, buoy winds northwest at 8 knots, water temperature 65, pressure 1,012.9 millibars. Synopsis for the Central California coast and bays, including the Monterey Bay, Greater Farallones, and Cordell Bank National Marine Sanctuaries, a gentle to moderate northerly breeze will prevail through Thursday. Northerly breezes increase to become strong to very strong Friday into Saturday, bringing widespread hazardous conditions for small craft. Frequent gale force gusts are likely across the northern waters during this time. Moderate seas will prevail through Thursday, building to become rough to very rough Friday into Saturday. The marine forecast for San Pablo Bay, Suisun Bay, the West Delta, and the San Francisco Bay north of the Bay Bridge. For the rest of tonight, southwest wind around 5 knots. For Tuesday, southwest wind around 5 knots, rising to 5 to 10 knots in the afternoon. For Tuesday night, southwest wind 5 to 10 knots, easing to around 5 knots after midnight. For Wednesday, southwest wind around 5 knots, rising to 5 to 10 knots in the afternoon. Patchy dense fog in the morning. The marine forecast for Monterey Bay. Dense fog advisory in effect until 9 a.m. Pacific Daylight Time this morning. For the rest of tonight, northwest wind around 5 knots. Seas around 3 feet. Wave detail, northwest 2 feet at 7 seconds. Areas of dense fog. For Tuesday, northwest wind around 5 knots. Seas around 3 feet. Wave detail, northwest 2 feet at 7 seconds. Areas
dense fog in the morning. For Tuesday night, west wind around 5 knots, veering to north after midnight. Seas around 3 feet. Wave detail, west 3 feet at 10 seconds. For Wednesday, north wind around 5 knots, backing to west in the afternoon. Seas around 3 feet. Wave detail, northwest 3 feet at 10 seconds and southwest 2 feet at 11 seconds. The coastal waters forecast from Point Arena to Point Reyes out to 10 nautical miles. Rest of tonight, northwest wind 5 to 10 knots. Seas 4 to 5 feet. Wave detail, northwest 4 feet at 7 seconds and southwest 2 feet at 14 seconds. Areas of dense fog. Tuesday, northwest wind 5 to 10 knots, seas 4 to 5 feet. Wave detail, northwest 4 feet at 7 seconds and southwest 2 feet at 14 seconds. Areas of dense fog in the morning. Patchy fog in the afternoon. Tuesday night, northwest wind 5 to 10 knots, seas 4 to 5 feet. Wave detail, northwest 4 feet at 10 seconds and southwest 2 feet at 13 seconds. Patchy fog in the evening. Areas of dense fog after midnight Wednesday. Northwest wind around 5 knots, seas 4 to 5 feet. Wave detail, northwest 4 feet at 10 seconds and southwest 2 feet at 13 seconds. Areas of dense fog in the morning. The coastal waters forecast from Point Arena to Point Reyes 10 to 60 nautical miles offshore. Rest of tonight. Northwest wind around 50 knots, seas 5 to 7 feet. Wave detail, northwest 6 feet at 7 seconds and south 2 feet at 14 seconds. Patchy fog, areas of dense fog, late. Tuesday, northwest wind 10 to 15 knots, seas 5 to 7 feet. Wave detail, northwest 6 feet at 7 seconds and southwest 2 feet at 13 seconds. Patchy fog, Tuesday night. Northwest wind 10 to 15 knots, seas 6 to 7 feet. Wave detail, northwest 6 feet at 7 seconds and south 2 feet at 13 seconds. Areas of dense fog, Wednesday. Northwest wind 10 to 15 knots, seas 5 to 6 feet. Wave detail, northwest 6 feet at 8 seconds and south 3 feet at 12 seconds. Areas of dense fog in the morning. San Francisco Bar forecast. In the deep water channel, mixed seas of 2 to 4 feet at 9 seconds. Across the bar, swell can be more than twice as high across the bar than surrounding waters. Waves are also more prone to break, particularly during strong ebb currents. Maximum ebb current of 2.2 knots at 2, 10 p.m. Tuesday and 2.3 knots at 2, 16 a.m. Wednesday. The coastal waters forecast from Point Pinos to Point Piedras Blancas out to 10 nautical miles. Rest of tonight. Northwest wind around 5 knots. Seas 3 to 4 feet. Wave detail, northwest 4 feet at 7 seconds and south 2 feet at 13 seconds. Areas of dense fog. Tuesday, northwest wind around 5 knots, rising to 5 to 10 knots in the afternoon. Seas 3 to 4 feet. Wave detail, northwest 4 feet at 7 seconds and south 2 feet at 13 seconds. Areas of dense fog in the morning. Tuesday night. Northwest wind 5 to 10 knots, rising to 10 to 15 knots after midnight. Seas 3 to 4 feet. Wave detail, northwest 4 feet at 11 seconds and south 2 feet at 13 seconds Wednesday. Northwest wind 10 to 15 knots, seas 4 to 5 feet. Wave detail, northwest 4 feet at 10 seconds and south 2 feet at 12 seconds. The coastal waters forecast from Pigeon Point to Point Pinos 10 to 60 nautical miles offshore. Rest of tonight. Northwest wind 5 to 10 knots, seas 4 to 5 feet. Wave detail, northwest 5 feet at 7 seconds and south 2 feet at 13 seconds. Areas of dense fog. Tuesday, northwest wind 5 to 10 knots, rising to 10 to 15 knots in the afternoon. Seas 4 to 5 feet. Wave detail, northwest 5 feet at 7 seconds and south 2 feet at 13 seconds. Areas of dense fog in the morning. Tuesday night, northwest wind 10 to 15 knots, seas 5 to 6 feet. Wave detail, northwest 5 feet at 8 seconds and south 3 feet at 12 seconds. Areas of dense fog.

see 7 to 9 feet. Thursday, north to northwest winds 10 to 20 knots. Sea 7 to 11 feet. Thursday night, north winds 15 to 25 knots. Seas 8 to 12 feet. Friday, north winds 20 to 30 knots. Seas 8 to 14 feet. Friday night, north winds 20 to 30 knots. Seas 10 to 14 feet. Saturday, north winds 25 to 30 knots. Seas 10 to 13 feet. Saturday night, north winds 25 to 30 knots. Sea is 12 to 14 feet. The offshore waters forecast for the following marine location: Pigeon Point to Point Piedras Blancas between 60 nautical miles and 150 nautical miles offshore. Issued at 1:30 a.m. Pacific Daylight Time. Today, northwest winds 10 to 15 knots, becoming north. Seas 5 to 7 feet. Tonight, north winds 10 to 15 knots. Seas 6 to 8 feet. Wednesday, north winds 10 to 15 knots, becoming north to northwest 15 to 20 knots. Seas 6 to 8 feet. Wednesday night, northwest winds 10 to 20 knots. Seas 6 to 8 feet. Thursday, northwest winds 10 to 20 knots, becoming 10 to 15 knots. Sea 7 to 9 feet. Thursday night, north to northwest winds 10 to 20 knots. Sea 7 to 11 feet. Friday, north to northwest winds 10 to 20 knots. Seas 8 to 13 feet. Friday night, north winds 20 to 30 knots. Seas 8 to 14 feet. Saturday, north to northwest winds 20 to 30 knots. Seas 10 to 13 feet. Saturday night, northwest winds 25 to 30 knots. Seas 11 to 14 feet. The following is an important weather message from the National Weather Service. Heat advisory remains in effect until 10 p.m. Pacific Daylight Time Thursday. What? Hot conditions with maximum temperatures in the mid-90s to near 105. Mild minimum temperatures and weak onshore flow will limit overnight relief. Where? The East Bay and San Francisco Bay shoreline, North Bay interior mountains and valleys, the Santa Clara Valley and Eastern Hills, the Santa Cruz Mountains, interior Monterey County and the Santa Lucia Range, most of San Benito County and the Chilame Hills in southeast Monterey County, and southern Salinas Valley, Arroyo Seco and Lake San Antonio. When? Until 10 p.m. Pacific Daylight Time Thursday. Impacts. This level of heat affects anyone without effective cooling and or adequate hydration. Impacts likely in some health systems, heat-sensitive industries and infrastructure. Hydration is a critical piece to surviving the heat. Drink water, and if possible, take water to those who are vulnerable. Take extra precautions when outside. Wear lightweight and loose-fitting clothing. Try to limit strenuous activities to the early morning or evening. Take action when you experience symptoms of heat exhaustion and or heat stroke. The coastal waters forecast from Point Reyes to Pigeon Point out to 10 nautical miles. For the rest of tonight, northwest wind around 5 knots. Seas 3 to 4 feet. Wave detail, northwest 3 feet at 7 seconds and southwest 2 feet at 14 seconds. Areas of dense fog. For Tuesday, northwest wind around 5 knots, rising to 5 to 10 knots in the afternoon. Seas 3 to 4 feet. Wave detail, northwest 3 feet at 7 seconds and southwest 2 feet at 14 seconds. Areas of dense fog in the morning. Patchy fog in the afternoon. For Tuesday night, northwest wind 5 to 10 knots, easing to around 5 knots after midnight. Seas 3 to 4 feet. Wave detail, west 3 feet at 10 seconds and southwest 2 feet at 13 seconds. Areas of dense fog. For Wednesday, northwest wind 5 to 10 knots. Seas 3 to 4 feet. Wave detail, west 4 feet at 10 seconds and south 2 feet at 13 seconds. Areas of dense fog in the morning. 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

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This broadcast originates from the National Weather Service office located in Monterey, California, and serves the coastal marine waters, including San Francisco and Monterey Bay. The coastal waters forecast from Pigeon Point to Point Pinos out to 10 nautical miles. For the rest of tonight, northwest wind around 5 knots. Seas 3 to 4 feet. Wave detail, northwest 3 feet at 7 seconds and south 2 feet at 14 seconds. Areas of dense fog. For Tuesday, northwest wind around 5 knots, rising to 10 to 15 knots in the afternoon. Seas 3 to 4 feet. Wave detail, northwest 3 feet at 7 seconds and south 2 feet at 14 seconds. Areas of dense fog in the morning. For Tuesday night, northwest wind 10 to 15 knots, easing to 5 to 10 knots after midnight. Seas 3 to 4 feet. Wave detail, west 4 feet at 9 seconds and southwest 2 feet at 13 seconds. Patchy dense fog in the evening. Areas of dense fog after midnight. For Wednesday, northwest wind 5 to 10 knots, rising to 10 to 15 knots in the afternoon. Seas 3 to 5 feet. Wave detail, west 4 feet at 10 seconds and south 2 feet at 13 seconds. Areas of dense fog in the morning. Sunrise, sunset, and tidal information for the San Francisco Bay Area for Tuesday, October 6th. The sunrise today, 7:09 a.m. The sunset tonight, 6:46 p.m. Tidal data at the Golden Gate for today. Low tide, 2:38 a.m. at -06 feet. High tide, 9:44 a.m. at 5.25 feet. Low tide, 03:02 p.m. at 2.11 feet. High tide, 8:58 p.m. at 5.58 feet. Here are the buoy observations for 5 a.m. Pacific Daylight Time. An offshore buoy 6 winds northeast at 4 knots, pressure 1,022.8 millibars, swell 6 feet every 12 seconds. An offshore buoy 59 winds northeast at 14 knots, water temperature 65, pressure 1,019.4 millibars. A buoy 14 near Point Arena winds north at 14 knots, water temperature 57, pressure 1,013.7 millibars. A buoy 13 near Bodega Bay winds northwest at 10 knots, pressure 1,012.9 millibars. At Point Reyes Wave Rider buoy water temperature 62, sea 7 feet, every 12 seconds. At San Francisco Bar buoy water temperature 60, seas 4 feet, every 12 seconds. At San Francisco buoy winds northwest 6 knots, water temperature 60, pressure 1,013.1 millibars, seas 4 feet, every 12 seconds. At Half Moon Bay buoy winds northwest 8 knots, water temperature 62, pressure 1,014.0 millibars, seas 5 feet, every 10 seconds. At Monterey Bay buoy winds north 8 knots, water temperature 63, pressure 1,012.9 millibars, seas 4 feet, every 12 seconds. At Point Sur, Wave Rider buoy water temperature 65, seas 5 feet, every 12 seconds. At Cape San Martin buoy winds northwest at 8 knots, water temperature 65, pressure 1,012.9 millibars. Synopsis for the Central California coast and bays, including the Monterey Bay, Greater Farallones, and Cordell Bank National Marine Sanctuaries, a gentle to moderate northerly breeze will prevail through Thursday. Northerly breezes increase to become strong to very strong Friday into Saturday, bringing widespread hazardous conditions for small craft. Frequent gale force gusts are likely across the northern waters during this time. Moderate seas will prevail through Thursday, building to become rough to very rough Friday into Saturday. The marine forecast for San Pablo Bay, Suisun Bay, the West Delta, and the San Francisco Bay north of the Bay Bridge. For the rest of tonight, southwest wind around 5 knots. For Tuesday, southwest wind around 5 knots, rising to 5 to 10 knots in the afternoon. For Tuesday night, southwest wind 5 to 10 knots.
easing to around 5 knots after midnight. For Wednesday, southwest wind around 5 knots, rising to 5 to 10 knots in the afternoon. Patchy, dense fog in the morning. The marine forecast for Monterey Bay. Dense fog advisory in effect until 9 a.m. Pacific Daylight Time this morning. For the rest of tonight, northwest wind around 5 knots. Seas around 3 feet. Wave detail, northwest 2 feet at 7 seconds. Areas of dense fog. For Tuesday, northwest wind around 5 knots. Seas around 3 feet. Wave detail, northwest 2 feet at 7 seconds. Areas of dense fog in the morning. For Tuesday night, west wind around 5 knots, veering to north after midnight. Seas around 3 feet. Wave detail, west 3 feet at 10 seconds. For Wednesday, north wind around 5 knots, backing to west in the afternoon. Seas around 3 feet. Wave detail, northwest 3 feet at 10 seconds and southwest 2 feet at 11 seconds. The coastal waters forecast from Point Arena to Point Reyes out to 10 nautical miles. Rest of tonight. Northwest wind 5 to 10 knots. Seas 4 to 5 feet. Wave detail, northwest 4 feet at 7 seconds and southwest 2 feet at 14 seconds. Areas of dense fog. Tuesday, northwest wind 5 to 10 knots, seas 4 to 5 feet. Wave detail, northwest 4 feet at 7 seconds and southwest 2 feet at 14 seconds. Areas of dense fog in the morning. Patchy fog in the afternoon. Tuesday night, northwest wind 5 to 10 knots, seas 4 to 5 feet. Wave detail, northwest 4 feet at 10 seconds and southwest 2 feet at 13 seconds. Patchy fog in the evening. Areas of dense fog after midnight Wednesday. Northwest wind around 5 knots, seas 4 to 5 feet. Wave detail, northwest 4 feet at 10 seconds and southwest 2 feet at 13 seconds. Areas of dense fog in the morning. The coastal waters forecast from Point Arena to Point Reyes 10 to 60 nautical miles offshore. Rest of tonight. Northwest wind around 50 knots, seas 5 to 7 feet. Wave detail, northwest 6 feet at 7 seconds and south 2 feet at 14 seconds. Patchy fog, areas of dense fog. West wind around 50 knots, seas 5 to 7 feet. Wave detail, northwest 6 feet at 7 seconds and south 2 feet at 14 seconds. Patchy fog, areas of dense fog, late. Tuesday, northwest wind 10 to 15 knots, seas 5 to 7 feet. Wave detail, northwest 6 feet at 7 seconds and southwest 2 feet at 13 seconds. Patchy fog, Tuesday night. Northwest wind 10 to 15 knots, seas 6 to 7 feet. Wave detail, northwest 6 feet at 7 seconds and south 2 feet at 13 seconds. Areas of dense fog, Wednesday. Northwest wind 10 to 15 knots, seas 5 to 6 feet. Wave detail, northwest 6 feet at 8 seconds and south 3 feet at 12 seconds. Areas of dense fog in the morning. San Francisco Bar forecast. In the deep water channel, mixed seas of 2 to 4 feet at 9 seconds. Across the bar, swell can be more than twice as high across the bar than surrounding waters. Waves are also more prone to break, particularly during strong ebb currents. Maximum ebb current of 2.2 knots at 2:10 p.m. Tuesday and 2.3 knots at 2:16 a.m. Wednesday. The coastal waters forecast from Point Pinos to Point Piedras Blancas out to 10 nautical miles. Rest of tonight. Northwest wind around 5 knots. Seas 3 to 4 feet. Wave detail, northwest 4 feet at 7 seconds and south 2 feet at 13 seconds. Areas of dense fog. Tuesday, northwest wind around 5 knots, rising to 5 to 10 knots in the afternoon. Seas 3 to 4 feet. Wave detail, northwest 4 feet at 7 seconds and south 2 feet at 13 seconds. Areas of dense fog in the morning. Tuesday night. Northwest wind 5 to 10 knots, rising to 10 to 15 knots after midnight. Seas 3 to 4 feet. Wave detail, northwest 4 feet at 11 seconds and south 2 feet at 13 seconds Wednesday.

Northwest wind 10 to 50 knots, seas 4 to 5 feet, wave detail. Northwest 4 feet at 10 seconds and south 2 feet at 12 seconds. The coastal waters forecast from Pigeon Point to Point Pinos 10 to 60 nautical miles offshore. Rest of tonight. Northwest wind 5 to 10 knots, seas 4 to 5 feet, wave detail. Northwest 5 feet at 7 seconds and south 2 feet at 13 seconds. Areas of dense fog, Tuesday northwest wind 5 to 10 knots, rising to 10 to 15 knots in the afternoon. Seas 4 to 5 feet, wave detail. Northwest 5 feet at 7 seconds and south 2 feet at 13 seconds. Areas of dense fog in the morning. Tuesday night. Northwest wind 10 to 15 knots, seas 5 to 6 feet, wave detail. Northwest 5 feet at 8 seconds and south 3 feet at 12 seconds. Areas of dense fog, Wednesday. Northwest wind 10 to 15 knots, seas 5 to 6 feet, wave detail. Northwest 5 feet at 9 seconds and south 3 feet at 12 seconds. Areas of dense fog in the morning. The offshore waters forecast for the following marine location: Point Arena to Pigeon Point between 60 nautical miles and 150 nautical miles offshore. Issued at 1:30 a.m. Pacific Daylight Time. Today, north winds 10 to 20 knots. Seas 6 to 8 feet. Tonight, north winds 15 to 20 knots. Seas 6 to 8 feet. Wednesday, north to northwest winds 15 to 20 knots. Seas 6 to 8 feet. Wednesday night, north to northwest winds 10 to 20 knots. Seas 7 to 9 feet. Thursday, north to northwest winds 10 to 20 knots. Seas 7 to 11 feet. Thursday night, north winds 15 to 25 knots. Seas 8 to 12 feet. Friday, north winds 20 to 30 knots. Seas 8 to 14 feet. Friday night, north winds 20 to 30 knots. Seas 10 to 14 feet. Saturday, north winds 25 to 30 knots. Seas 10 to 13 feet. Saturday night, north winds 25 to 30 knots. Seas 12 to 14 feet. The offshore waters forecast for the following marine location: Pigeon Point to Point Piedras Blancas between 60 nautical miles and 150 nautical miles offshore. Issued at 1:30 a.m. Pacific Daylight Time. Today, northwest winds 10 to 15 knots, becoming north. Seas 5 to 7 feet. Tonight, north winds 10 to 15 knots. Seas 6 to 8 feet. Wednesday, north winds 10 to 15 knots, becoming north to northwest 15 to 20 knots. Seas 6 to 8 feet. Wednesday night, northwest winds 10 to 20 knots. Seas 6 to 8 feet. Thursday, northwest winds 10 to 20 knots, becoming 10 to 15 knots. Seas 7 to 9 feet. Thursday night, north to northwest winds 10 to 20 knots. Seas 7 to 11 feet. Friday, north to northwest winds 10 to 20 knots. Seas 8 to 13 feet. Friday night, north winds 20 to 30 knots. Seas 8 to 14 feet. Saturday, north to northwest winds 20 to 30 knots. Seas 10 to 13 feet. Saturday night, northwest winds 25 to 30 knots. Seas 11 to 14 feet. The following is an important weather message from the National Weather Service. Heat advisory remains in effect until 10 p.m. Pacific Daylight Time Thursday. What? Hot conditions with maximum temperatures in the mid-90s to near 105. Mild minimum temperatures and weak onshore flow will limit overnight relief. Where? The East Bay and San Francisco Bay shoreline, North Bay interior mountains and valleys, the Santa Clara Valley and Eastern Hills, the Santa Cruz Mountains, interior Monterey County and the Santa Lucia Range, most of San Benito County and the Chulaim Hills in southeast Monterey County, and southern Salinas Valley, Arroyo Seco and Lake San Antonio. When? Until 10 p.m. Pacific Daylight Time Thursday. Impacts. This level of heat affects anyone without effective cooling and or adequate hydration.
impacts likely in some health systems, heat-sensitive industries and infrastructure. Hydration is a critical piece to surviving the heat. Drink water, and if possible, take water to those who are vulnerable. Take extra precautions when outside. Wear lightweight and loose-fitting clothing. Try to limit strenuous activities to the early morning or evening. Take action when you experience symptoms of heat exhaustion and/or heat stroke. The coastal waters forecast from Point Reyes to Pigeon Point out to 10 nautical miles. For the rest of tonight, northwest wind around 5 knots. Seas 3 to 4 feet. Wave detail, northwest 3 feet at 7 seconds and southwest 2 feet at 14 seconds. Areas of dense fog. For Tuesday, northwest wind around 5 knots, rising to 5 to 10 knots in the afternoon. Seas 3 to 4 feet. Wave detail, northwest 3 feet at 7 seconds and southwest 2 feet at 14 seconds. Areas of dense fog in the morning. Patchy fog in the afternoon. For Tuesday night, northwest wind 5 to 10 knots, easing to around 5 knots after midnight. Seas 3 to 4 feet. Wave detail, west 3 feet at 10 seconds and southwest 2 feet at 13 seconds. Areas of dense fog. For Wednesday, northwest wind 5 to 10 knots. Seas 3 to 4 feet. Wave detail, west 4 feet at 10 seconds and south 2 feet at 13 seconds. Areas of dense fog in the morning. The coastal waters forecast from Pigeon Point to Point Pinos out to 10 nautical miles. For the rest of tonight, northwest wind around 5 knots. Seas 3 to 4 feet. Wave detail, northwest 3 feet at 7 seconds and south 2 feet at 14 seconds. Areas of dense fog. For Tuesday, northwest wind around 5 knots, rising to 10 to 15 knots in the afternoon. Seas 3 to 4 feet. Wave detail, northwest 3 feet at 7 seconds and south 2 feet at 14 seconds. Areas of dense fog in the morning. For Tuesday night, northwest wind 10 to 15 knots, easing to 5 to 10 knots after midnight. Seas 3 to 4 feet. Wave detail, west 4 feet at 9 seconds and southwest 2 feet at 13 seconds. Patchy dense fog in the evening. Areas of dense fog after midnight. For Wednesday, northwest wind 5 to 10 knots, rising to 10 to 15 knots in the afternoon. Seas 3 to 5 feet. Wave detail, west 4 feet at 10 seconds and south 2 feet at 13 seconds. Areas of dense fog in the morning. Sunrise, sunset, and tidal information for the San Francisco Bay Area for Tuesday, October 6th. The sunrise today, 7:09 a.m. The sunset tonight, 6:46 p.m. Tidal data at the Golden Gate for today. Low tide, 2:38 a.m. at minus 06 feet. High tide, 9:44 a.m. at 5.25 feet. Low tide, 03:02 p.m. at 2.11 feet. High tide, 8:58 p.m. at 5.58 feet. Here are the buoy observations for 5 a.m. Pacific Daylight Time. An offshore buoy 6 winds northeast at 4 knots, pressure 1,022.8 millibars, swell 6 feet every 12 seconds. An offshore buoy 59 winds northeast at 14 knots, water temperature 65, pressure 1,019.4 millibars. A buoy 14 near Point Arena winds north at 14 knots, water temperature 57, pressure 1,013.7 millibars. A buoy 13 near Bodega Bay winds northwest at 10 knots, pressure 1,012.9 millibars. At Point Reyes Wave Rider buoy water temperature 62, sea 7 feet, every 12 seconds. At San Francisco Bar buoy water temperature 60, seas 4 feet, every 12 seconds. At San Francisco buoy winds northwest 6 knots, water temperature 60, pressure 1,013.1 millibars, seas 4 feet, every 12 seconds. At Half Moon Bay buoy winds northwest 8 knots, water temperature 62, pressure 1,014.0 millibars.

recedes 5 feet every 10 seconds. At Monterey Bay buoy winds north 8 knots. Water temperature 63. Pressure 1,012.9 millibars. Seas 4 feet every 12 seconds. At Pointer, wave rider buoy water temperature 65. Seas 5 feet every 12 seconds. At Cape San Martin buoy winds northwest at 8 knots. Water temperature 65. Pressure 1,012.9 millibars. Synopsis for the Central California coast and bays, including the Monterey Bay, Greater Farallon, and Cordell Bank National Marine Sanctuaries, a gentle to moderate northerly breeze will prevail through Thursday. Northerly breezes increase to become strong to very strong Friday into Saturday, bringing widespread hazardous conditions for small craft. Frequent gale force gusts are likely across the northern waters during this time. Moderate seas will prevail through Thursday, building to become rough to very rough Friday into Saturday. The marine forecast for San Pablo Bay, Suisun Bay, the West Delta, and the San Francisco Bay north of the Bay Bridge. For the rest of tonight, southwest wind around 5 knots. For Tuesday, southwest wind around 5 knots, rising to 5 to 10 knots in the afternoon. For Tuesday night, southwest wind 5 to 10 knots, easing to around 5 knots after midnight. For Wednesday, southwest wind around 5 knots, rising to 5 to 10 knots in the afternoon. Patchy dense fog in the morning. The marine forecast for Monterey Bay. Dense fog advisory in effect until 9 a.m. Pacific Daylight Time this morning. For the rest of tonight, northwest wind around 5 knots. Seas around 3 feet. Wave detail, northwest 2 feet at 7 seconds. Areas of dense fog. For Tuesday, northwest wind around 5 knots. Seas around 3 feet. Wave detail, northwest 2 feet at 7 seconds. Areas of dense fog in the morning. For Tuesday night, west wind around 5 knots, veering to north after midnight. Seas around 3 feet. Wave detail, west 3 feet at 10 seconds. For Wednesday, north wind around 5 knots, backing to west in the afternoon. Seas around 3 feet. Wave detail, northwest 3 feet at 10 seconds and southwest 2 feet at 11 seconds. The coastal waters forecast from Point Arena to Point Reyes out to 10 nautical miles. Rest of tonight. Northwest wind 5 to 10 knots. Seas 4 to 5 feet. Wave detail, northwest 4 feet at 7 seconds and southwest 2 feet at 14 seconds. Areas of dense fog. Tuesday, northwest wind 5 to 10 knots, seas 4 to 5 feet. Wave detail, northwest 4 feet at 7 seconds and southwest 2 feet at 14 seconds. Areas of dense fog in the morning. Patchy fog in the afternoon. Tuesday night, northwest wind 5 to 10 knots, seas 4 to 5 feet. Wave detail, northwest 4 feet at 10 seconds and southwest 2 feet at 13 seconds. Patchy fog in the evening. Areas of dense fog after midnight Wednesday. Northwest wind around 5 knots, seas 4 to 5 feet. Wave detail, northwest 4 feet at 10 seconds and southwest 2 feet at 13 seconds. Areas of dense fog in the morning. The coastal waters forecast from Point Arena to Point Reyes 10 to 60 nautical miles offshore. Rest of tonight. Northwest wind around 50 knots, seas 5 to 7 feet. Wave detail, northwest 6 feet at 7 seconds and south 2 feet at 14 seconds. Patchy fog, areas of dense fog, late. Tuesday, northwest wind 10 to 15 knots, seas 5 to 7 feet. Wave detail, northwest 6 feet at 7 seconds and southwest 2 feet at 13 seconds. Patchy fog, Tuesday night. Northwest wind 10 to 15 knots, seas 6 to 7 feet. Wave detail, northwest 6 feet at 7 seconds and south 2 feet at 13 seconds. Areas of dense fog, Wednesday. Northwest wind 10 to 15 knots, seas 5 to 6 feet. Wave detail, northwest 6 feet at 8 seconds and south 3 feet at 12 seconds. Areas of dense fog in the morning. San Francisco Bar forecast. In the deep water channel, mixed seas of 2 to

feet at 9 seconds. Across the bar, swell can be more than twice as high across the bar than surrounding waters. Waves are also more prone to break, particularly during strong ebb currents. Maximum ebb current of 2.2 knots at 2, 10 p.m. Tuesday and 2.3 knots at 2, 16 a.m. Wednesday. The coastal waters forecast from Point Pinos to Point Piedras blunts out to 10 nautical miles. Rest of tonight. Northwest wind around 5 knots. Seas 3 to 4 feet. Wave detail, northwest 4 feet at 7 seconds and south 2 feet at 13 seconds. Areas of dense fog. Tuesday northwest wind around 5 knots, rising to 5 to 10 knots in the afternoon. Seas 3 to 4 feet, wave detail, northwest 4 feet at 7 seconds and south 2 feet at 13 seconds. Areas of dense fog in the morning. Tuesday night. Northwest wind 5 to 10 knots, rising to 10 to 15 knots after midnight. Seas 3 to 4 feet, wave detail, northwest 4 feet at 11 seconds and south 2 feet at 13 seconds Wednesday. Northwest wind 10 to 15 knots, seas 4 to 5 feet, wave detail, northwest 4 feet at 10 seconds and south 2 feet at 12 seconds. The coastal waters forecast from Pigeon Point to Point Pinos 10 to 60 nautical miles offshore. Rest of tonight. Northwest wind 5 to 10 knots, seas 4 to 5 feet, wave detail. Northwest 5 feet at 7 seconds and south 2 feet at 13 seconds. Areas of dense fog, Tuesday northwest wind 5 to 10 knots, rising to 10 to 15 knots in the afternoon. Seas 4 to 5 feet, wave detail. Northwest 5 feet at 7 seconds and south 2 feet at 13 seconds. Areas of dense fog in the morning. Tuesday night, northwest wind 10 to 15 knots, seas 5 to 6 feet, wave detail, northwest 5 feet at 8 seconds and south 3 feet at 12 seconds. Areas of dense fog, Wednesday, northwest wind 10 to 15 knots, seas 5 to 6 feet, wave detail, northwest 5 feet at 9 seconds and south 3 feet at 12 seconds. Areas of dense fog in the morning. The offshore waters forecast for the following marine location, Point Arena to Pigeon Point between 60 nautical miles and 150 nautical miles offshore. Issued at 1:30 a.m. Pacific Daylight Time. Today, north winds 10 to 20 knots. Seas 6 to 8 feet. Tonight, north winds 15 to 20 knots. Seas 6 to 8 feet. Wednesday, north to northwest winds 15 to 20 knots. Seas 6 to 8 feet. Wednesday night, north to northwest winds 10 to 20 knots. Seas 7 to 9 feet. Thursday, north to northwest winds 10 to 20 knots. Seas 7 to 11 feet. Thursday night, north winds 15 to 25 knots. Seas 8 to 12 feet. Friday, north winds 20 to 30 knots. Seas 8 to 14 feet. Friday night, north winds 20 to 30 knots. Seas 10 to 14 feet. Saturday, north winds 25 to 30 knots. Seas 10 to 13 feet. Saturday night, north winds 25 to 30 knots. Seas 12 to 14 feet. 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This broadcast originates from the National Weather Service office located in Monterey, California, and serves the coastal marine waters, including San Francisco and Monterey Bay. The offshore waters forecast for the following marine location, Pigeon Point to Point Piedras Blancas between 60 nautical miles and 150 nautical miles offshore. Issued at 1:30 a.m. Pacific Daylight Time. Today, northwest winds 10 to 15 knots, becoming north. Seas 5 to 7 feet. Tonight, north winds 10 to 15 knots. Seas 6 to 8 feet. Wednesday, north winds 10 to 15 knots, becoming north to northwest 15 to 20 knots. Seas 6 to 8 feet. Wednesday night, northwest winds 10 to 20 knots. Seas 6 to 8 feet.

Day. Northwest winds 10 to 20 knots, becoming 10 to 15 knots. Sea 7 to 9 feet. Thursday night, north to northwest winds 10 to 20 knots. Sea 7 to 11 feet. Friday, north to northwest winds 10 to 20 knots. Seas 8 to 13 feet. Friday night, north winds 20 to 30 knots. Seas 8 to 14 feet. Saturday, north to northwest winds 20 to 30 knots. Seas 10 to 13 feet. Saturday night, northwest winds 25 to 30 knots. Seas 11 to 14 feet. The following is an important weather message from the National Weather Service. Heat advisory remains in effect until 10 p.m. Pacific Daylight Time Thursday. What? Hot conditions with maximum temperatures in the mid-90s to near 105. Mild minimum temperatures and weak onshore flow will limit overnight relief. Where? The East Bay and San Francisco Bay shoreline, North Bay interior mountains and valleys, the Santa Clara Valley and Eastern Hills, the Santa Cruz Mountains, interior Monterey County and the Santa Lucia Range, most of San Benito County and the Chulaim Hills in southeast Monterey County, and southern Salinas Valley, Arroyo Seco and Lake San Antonio. When? Until 10 p.m. Pacific Daylight Time Thursday. Impacts. This level of heat affects anyone without effective cooling and or adequate hydration. Impacts likely in some health systems, heat-sensitive industries and infrastructure. Hydration is a critical piece to surviving the heat. Drink water, and if possible, take water to those who are vulnerable. Take extra precautions when outside. Wear lightweight and loose-fitting clothing. Try to limit strenuous activities to the early morning or evening. Take action when you experience symptoms of heat exhaustion and or heat stroke. The coastal waters forecast from Point Reyes to Pigeon Point out to 10 nautical miles. For the rest of tonight, northwest wind around 5 knots. Seas 3 to 4 feet. Wave detail, northwest 3 feet at 7 seconds and southwest 2 feet at 14 seconds. Areas of dense fog. For Tuesday, northwest wind around 5 knots, rising to 5 to 10 knots in the afternoon. Seas 3 to 4 feet. Wave detail, northwest 3 feet at 7 seconds and southwest 2 feet at 14 seconds. Areas of dense fog in the morning. Patchy fog in the afternoon. For Tuesday night, northwest wind 5 to 10 knots, easing to around 5 knots after midnight. Seas 3 to 4 feet. Wave detail, west 3 feet at 10 seconds and southwest 2 feet at 13 seconds. Areas of dense fog. For Wednesday, northwest wind 5 to 10 knots. Seas 3 to 4 feet. Wave detail, west 4 feet at 10 seconds and south 2 feet at 13 seconds. Areas of dense fog in the morning. The coastal waters forecast from Pigeon Point to Point Pinos out to 10 nautical miles. For the rest of tonight, northwest wind around 5 knots. Seas 3 to 4 feet. Wave detail, northwest 3 feet at 7 seconds and south 2 feet at 14 seconds. Areas of dense fog. For Tuesday, northwest wind around 5 knots, rising to 10 to 15 knots in the afternoon. Seas 3 to 4 feet. Wave detail, northwest 3 feet at 7 seconds and south 2 feet at 14 seconds. Areas of dense fog in the morning. For Tuesday night, northwest wind 10 to 15 knots, easing to 5 to 10 knots after midnight. Seas 3 to 4 feet. Wave detail, west 4 feet at 9 seconds and southwest 2 feet at 13 seconds. Patchy dense fog in the evening. Areas of dense fog after midnight. For Wednesday, northwest wind 5 to 10 knots, rising to 10 to 15 knots in the afternoon. Seas 3 to 5 feet. Wave detail, west 4 feet at 10 seconds and south 2 feet at 13 seconds. Areas of dense fog in the morning. Sunrise, sunset, and tidal information for the San Francisco Bay Area for Tuesday, October 6th. The sunrise today, 7:09 a.m.

The sunset tonight, 6:46 p.m. Tidal data at the Golden Gate for today. Low tide, 2:38 a.m. at -06 feet. High tide, 9:44 a.m. at 5.25 feet. Low tide, 03:02 p.m. at 2.11 feet. High tide, 8:58 p.m. at 5.58 feet. Here are the buoy observations for 5 a.m. Pacific Daylight Time. An offshore buoy 6 winds northeast at 4 knots, pressure 1,022.8 millibars, swell 6 feet every 12 seconds. An offshore buoy 59 winds northeast at 14 knots, water temperature 65, pressure 1,019.4 millibars. A buoy 14 near Point Arena winds north at 14 knots, water temperature 57, pressure 1,013.7 millibars. A buoy 13 near Bodega Bay winds northwest at 10 knots, pressure 1,012.9 millibars. At Point Reyes Wave Rider buoy water temperature 62, sea 7 feet, every 12 seconds. At San Francisco Bar buoy water temperature 60, sea 4 feet, every 12 seconds. At San Francisco buoy winds northwest 6 knots, water temperature 60, pressure 1,013.1 millibars, seas 4 feet, every 12 seconds. At Half Moon Bay buoy winds northwest 8 knots, water temperature 62, pressure 1,014.0 millibars, seas 5 feet, every 10 seconds. At Monterey Bay buoy winds north 8 knots, water temperature 63, pressure 1,012.9 millibars, seas 4 feet, every 12 seconds. At Pointer, Wave Rider buoy water temperature 65, seas 5 feet, every 12 seconds. At Cape San Martin buoy winds northwest at 8 knots, water temperature 65, pressure 1,012.9 millibars. Here are the buoy observations for 6 a.m. Pacific Daylight Time. An offshore buoy 6 winds east at 6 knots, water temperature 67, pressure 1,022.5 millibars. An offshore buoy 59 winds northeast at 14 knots, water temperature 65, pressure 1,019.2 millibars. A buoy 14 near Point Arena winds north at 10 knots, water temperature 57, pressure 1,013.8 millibars. A buoy 13 near Bodega Bay winds northwest at 10 knots, pressure 1,013.1 millibars. At Point Reyes Wave Rider buoy water temperature 62, sea 7 feet, every 11 seconds. At San Francisco Bar buoy water temperature 61, seas 4 feet, every 12 seconds. At San Francisco buoy winds northwest at 6 knots, water temperature 60, pressure 1,013.2 millibars. At Half Moon Bay buoy winds northwest 8 knots, water temperature 62, pressure 1,013.7 millibars, seas 5 feet, every 10 seconds. At Monterey buoy winds north at 8 knots, water temperature 62, pressure 1,013.0 millibars. At Pointer, Wave Rider buoy water temperature 65, seas 5 feet, every 13 seconds. At Cape San Martin buoy winds north at 8 knots, water temperature 65, pressure 1,013.1 millibars. Synopsis for the Central California coast and bays, including the Monterey Bay, Greater Farallones, and Cordell Bank National Marine Sanctuaries, a gentle to moderate northerly breeze will prevail through Thursday. Northerly breezes increase to become strong to very strong Friday into Saturday, bringing widespread hazardous conditions for small craft. Frequent gale force gusts are likely across the northern waters during this time. Moderate seas will prevail through Thursday, building to become rough to very rough Friday into Saturday. The marine forecast for San Pablo Bay, Suisun Bay, the West Delta, and the San Francisco Bay north of the Bay Bridge. For the rest of tonight, southwest wind around 5 knots. For Tuesday, southwest wind around 5 knots, rising to 5 to 10 knots in the afternoon. For Tuesday night, southwest wind 5 to 10 knots, easing to around 5 knots after midnight. For Wednesday, southwest wind around 5 knots, rising to 5 to 10 knots in the afternoon. Patchy dense fog in the morning.

marine forecast for Monterey Bay. Dense fog advisory in effect until 9 a.m. Pacific Daylight Time this morning. For the rest of tonight, northwest wind around 5 knots. Seas around 3 feet. Wave detail, northwest 2 feet at 7 seconds. Areas of dense fog. For Tuesday, northwest wind around 5 knots. Seas around 3 feet. Wave detail, northwest 2 feet at 7 seconds. Areas of dense fog in the morning. For Tuesday night, west wind around 5 knots, veering to north after midnight. Seas around 3 feet. Wave detail, west 3 feet at 10 seconds. For Wednesday, north wind around 5 knots, backing to west in the afternoon. Seas around 3 feet. Wave detail, northwest 3 feet at 10 seconds and southwest 2 feet at 11 seconds. The coastal waters forecast from Point Arena to Point Reyes out to 10 nautical miles. Rest of tonight. Northwest wind 5 to 10 knots. Seas 4 to 5 feet. Wave detail. Northwest 4 feet at 7 seconds and southwest 2 feet at 14 seconds. Areas of dense fog. Tuesday northwest wind 5 to 10 knots, seas 4 to 5 feet. Wave detail, northwest 4 feet at 7 seconds and southwest 2 feet at 14 seconds. Areas of dense fog in the morning. Patchy fog in the afternoon. Tuesday night, northwest wind 5 to 10 knots, seas 4 to 5 feet. Wave detail, northwest 4 feet at 10 seconds and southwest 2 feet at 13 seconds. Patchy fog in the evening. Areas of dense fog after midnight Wednesday. Northwest wind around 5 knots, seas 4 to 5 feet. Wave detail, northwest 4 feet at 10 seconds and southwest 2 feet at 13 seconds. Areas of dense fog in the morning. The coastal waters forecast from Point Arena to Point Reyes 10 to 60 nautical miles offshore. Rest of tonight. Northwest wind around 50 knots, seas 5 to 7 feet. Wave detail, northwest 6 feet at 7 seconds and south 2 feet at 14 seconds. Patchy fog, areas of dense fog, late. Tuesday northwest wind 10 to 15 knots, seas 5 to 7 feet. Wave detail, northwest 6 feet at 7 seconds and southwest 2 feet at 13 seconds. Patchy fog, Tuesday night. Northwest wind 10 to 15 knots, seas 6 to 7 feet. Wave detail, northwest 6 feet at 7 seconds and south 2 feet at 13 seconds. Areas of dense fog, Wednesday. Northwest wind 10 to 15 knots, seas 5 to 6 feet. Wave detail, northwest 6 feet at 8 seconds and south 3 feet at 12 seconds. Areas of dense fog in the morning. San Francisco VAR forecast. In the deep water channel, mixed seas of 2 to 4 feet at 9 seconds. Across the bar, swell can be more than twice as high across the bar than surrounding waters. Waves are also more prone to break, particularly during strong ebb currents. Maximum ebb current of 2.2 knots at 2:10 p.m. Tuesday and 2.3 knots at 2:16 a.m. Wednesday. The coastal waters forecast from Point Pinos to Point Piedras Blancas out to 10 nautical miles. Rest of tonight. Northwest wind around 5 knots. Seas 3 to 4 feet. Wave detail. Northwest 4 feet at 7 seconds and south 2 feet at 13 seconds. Areas of dense fog. Tuesday northwest wind around 5 knots, rising to 5 to 10 knots in the afternoon. Seas 3 to 4 feet. Wave detail, northwest 4 feet at 7 seconds and south 2 feet at 13 seconds. Areas of dense fog in the morning. Tuesday night, northwest wind 5 to 10 knots, rising to 10 to 15 knots after midnight. Seas 3 to 4 feet. Wave detail, northwest 4 feet at 11 seconds and south 2 feet at 13 seconds Wednesday. Northwest wind 10 to 15 knots, seas 4 to 5 feet. Wave detail, northwest 4 feet at 10 seconds and south 2 feet at 12 seconds. The coastal waters forecast from Pigeon Point to Point Pinos 10 to 60 nautical miles offshore. Rest of tonight.
Northwest wind 5 to 10 knots, seas 4 to 5 feet. Wave detail. Northwest 5 feet at 7 seconds and south 2 feet at 13 seconds. Areas of dense fog, Tuesday northwest wind 5 to 10 knots, rising to 10 to 15 knots in the afternoon. Seas 4 to 5 feet, wave detail, northwest 5 feet at 7 seconds and south 2 feet at 13 seconds. Areas of dense fog in the morning. Tuesday night, northwest wind 10 to 15 knots, seas 5 to 6 feet, wave detail, northwest 5 feet at 8 seconds and south 3 feet at 12 seconds. Areas of dense fog Wednesday. Northwest wind 10 to 15 knots, seas 5 to 6 feet, wave detail. Northwest 5 feet at 9 seconds and south 3 feet at 12 seconds. Areas of dense fog in the morning. The offshore waters forecast for the following marine location: Point Arena to Pigeon Point between 60 nautical miles and 150 nautical miles offshore. Issued at 1:30 a.m. Pacific Daylight Time. Today, north winds 10 to 20 knots. Seas 6 to 8 feet. Tonight, north winds 15 to 20 knots. Seas 6 to 8 feet. Wednesday, north to northwest winds 15 to 20 knots. Seas 6 to 8 feet. Wednesday night, north to northwest winds 10 to 20 knots. Seas 7 to 9 feet. Thursday, north to northwest winds 10 to 20 knots. Seas 7 to 11 feet. Thursday night, north winds 15 to 25 knots. Seas 8 to 12 feet. Friday, north winds 20 to 30 knots. Seas 8 to 14 feet. Friday night, north winds 20 to 30 knots. Seas 10 to 14 feet. Saturday, north winds 25 to 30 knots. Seas 10 to 13 feet. Saturday night, north winds 25 to 30 knots. Seas 12 to 14 feet. The offshore waters forecast for the following marine location: Pigeon Point to Point Piedras Blancas between 60 nautical miles and 150 nautical miles offshore. Issued at 1:30 a.m. Pacific Daylight Time. Today, northwest winds 10 to 15 knots, becoming north. Seas 5 to 7 feet. Tonight, north winds 10 to 15 knots. Seas 6 to 8 feet. Wednesday, north winds 10 to 15 knots, becoming north to northwest 15 to 20 knots. Seas 6 to 8 feet. Wednesday night, northwest winds 10 to 20 knots. Seas 6 to 8 feet. Thursday, northwest winds 10 to 20 knots, becoming 10 to 15 knots. Seas 7 to 9 feet. Thursday night, north to northwest winds 10 to 20 knots. Seas 7 to 11 feet. Friday, north to northwest winds 10 to 20 knots. Seas 8 to 13 feet. Friday night, north winds 20 to 30 knots. Seas 8 to 14 feet. Saturday, north to northwest winds 20 to 30 knots. Seas 10 to 13 feet. Saturday night, northwest winds 25 to 30 knots. Seas 11 to 14 feet. The following is an important weather message from the National Weather Service. Heat advisory remains in effect until 10 p.m. Pacific Daylight Time Thursday. What? Hot conditions with maximum temperatures in the mid-90s to near 105. Mild minimum temperatures and weak onshore flow will limit overnight relief. Where? The East Bay and San Francisco Bay shoreline, North Bay interior mountains and valleys, the Santa Clara Valley and Eastern Hills, the Santa Cruz Mountains, interior Monterey County and the Santa Lucia Range, most of San Benito County and the Chilame Hills in southeast Monterey County, and southern Salinas Valley, Arroyo Seco and Lake San Antonio. When? Until 10 p.m. Pacific Daylight Time Thursday. Impacts. This level of heat affects anyone without effective cooling and or adequate hydration. Impacts likely in some health systems, heat-sensitive industries and infrastructure. Hydration is a critical piece to surviving the heat. Drink water, and if possible, take water to those who are vulnerable. Take extra precautions when outside.
Wear lightweight and loose-fitting clothing. Try to limit strenuous activities to the early morning workout.

take action when you experience symptoms of heat exhaustion and or heat stroke. The coastal waters forecast from Point Reyes to Pigeon Point out to 10 nautical miles. For the rest of tonight, northwest wind around 5 knots. Seas 3 to 4 feet. Wave detail, northwest 3 feet at 7 seconds and southwest 2 feet at 14 seconds. Areas of dense fog. For Tuesday, northwest wind around 5 knots, rising to 5 to 10 knots in the afternoon. Seas 3 to 4 feet. Wave detail, northwest 3 feet at 7 seconds and southwest 2 feet at 14 seconds. Areas of dense fog in the morning. Patchy fog in the afternoon. For Tuesday night, northwest wind 5 to 10 knots, easing to around 5 knots after midnight. Seas 3 to 4 feet. Wave detail, west 3 feet at 10 seconds and southwest 2 feet at 13 seconds. Areas of dense fog. For Wednesday, northwest wind 5 to 10 knots. Seas 3 to 4 feet. Wave detail, west 4 feet at 10 seconds and south 2 feet at 13 seconds. Areas of dense fog in the morning. The coastal waters forecast from Pigeon Point to Point Pinos out to 10 nautical miles. For the rest of tonight, northwest wind around 5 knots. Seas 3 to 4 feet. Wave detail, northwest 3 feet at 7 seconds and south 2 feet at 14 seconds. Areas of dense fog. For Tuesday, northwest wind around 5 knots, rising to 10 to 15 knots in the afternoon. Seas 3 to 4 feet. Wave detail, northwest 3 feet at 7 seconds and south 2 feet at 14 seconds. Areas of dense fog in the morning. For Tuesday night, northwest wind 10 to 15 knots, easing to 5 to 10 knots after midnight. Seas 3 to 4 feet. Wave detail, west 4 feet at 9 seconds and southwest 2 feet at 13 seconds. Patchy dense fog in the evening. Areas of dense fog after midnight. For Wednesday, northwest wind 5 to 10 knots, rising to 10 to 15 knots in the afternoon. Seas 3 to 5 feet. Wave detail, west 4 feet at 10 seconds and south 2 feet at 13 seconds. Areas of dense fog in the morning. Sunrise, sunset, and tidal information for the San Francisco Bay Area for Tuesday, October 6th. The sunrise today, 7:09 a.m. The sunset tonight, 6:46 p.m. Tidal data at the Golden Gate for today. Low tide, 2:38 a.m. at -06 feet. High tide, 9:44 a.m. at 5.25 feet. Low tide, 03:02 p.m. at 2.11 feet. High tide, 8:58 p.m. at 5.58 feet. Here are the buoy observations for 6 a.m. Pacific Daylight Time. At buoy 6, winds east 6 knots, water temperature 67, pressure 1,022.4 millibars, sea at 7, every 12. At offshore buoy 59, winds northeast at 14 knots, water temperature 65, pressure 1,019.2 millibars. At Point Arena buoy, winds north 12 knots, water temperature 57, pressure 1,013.9 millibars, seas 5 feet, every 11 seconds. At buoy 13 near Bodega Bay, winds northwest at 10 knots, pressure 1,013.1 millibars, swell 5 feet, every 11 seconds. At Point Reyes Wave Rider buoy, water temperature 62, seas 6 feet, every 12 seconds. At San Francisco Bar buoy, water temperature 61, seas 4 feet, every 12 seconds. At San Francisco buoy, winds northwest at 6 knots, pressure 1,013.2 millibars, swell 4 feet, every 12 seconds. At Half Moon Bay buoy, winds northwest 8 knots, water temperature 62, pressure 1,013.7 millibars, seas 5 feet, every 10 seconds. At Monterey Bay buoy, winds north 8 knots, water temperature 62, pressure 1,013.0 millibars, seas 4 feet, every 11 seconds. At Pointer, Wave Rider buoy, water temperature 65, seas 5 feet.

Friday into Saturday. The marine forecast for San Pablo Bay, Suisun Bay, the West Delta, and the San Francisco Bay north of the Bay Bridge. For the rest of tonight, southwest wind around 5 knots. For Tuesday, southwest wind around 5 knots, rising to 5 to 10 knots in the afternoon. For Tuesday night, southwest wind 5 to 10 knots, easing to around 5 knots after midnight. For Wednesday, southwest wind around 5 knots, rising to 5 to 10 knots in the afternoon. Patchy dense fog in the morning. The marine forecast for Monterey Bay. Dense fog advisory in effect until 9 a.m. Pacific Daylight Time this morning. For the rest of tonight, northwest wind around 5 knots. Seas around 3 feet. Wave detail, northwest 2 feet at 7 seconds. Areas of dense fog. For Tuesday, northwest wind around 5 knots. Seas around 3 feet. Wave detail, northwest 2 feet at 7 seconds. Areas of dense fog in the morning. For Tuesday night, west wind around 5 knots, veering to north after midnight. Seas around 3 feet. Wave detail, west 3 feet at 10 seconds. For Wednesday, north wind around 5 knots, backing to west in the afternoon. Seas around 3 feet. Wave detail, northwest 3 feet at 10 seconds and southwest 2 feet at 11 seconds. The coastal waters forecast from Point Arena to Point Reyes out to 10 nautical miles. Rest of tonight. Northwest wind 5 to 10 knots. Seas 4 to 5 feet. Wave detail, northwest 4 feet at 7 seconds and southwest 2 feet at 14 seconds. Areas of dense fog. Tuesday, northwest wind 5 to 10 knots, seas 4 to 5 feet. Wave detail, northwest 4 feet at 7 seconds and southwest 2 feet at 14 seconds. Areas of dense fog in the morning. Patchy fog in the afternoon. Tuesday night. Northwest wind 5 to 10 knots, seas 4 to 5 feet. Wave detail, northwest 4 feet at 10 seconds and southwest 2 feet at 13 seconds. Patchy fog in the evening. Areas of dense fog after midnight Wednesday. Northwest wind around 5 knots, seas 4 to 5 feet. Wave detail, northwest 4 feet at 10 seconds and southwest 2 feet at 13 seconds. Areas of dense fog in the morning. The coastal waters forecast from Point Arena to Point Reyes 10 to 60 nautical miles offshore. Rest of tonight. Northwest wind around 15 knots, seas 5 to 7 feet. Wave detail, northwest 6 feet at 7 seconds and south 2 feet at 14 seconds. Patchy fog, areas of dense fog late. Tuesday, northwest wind 10 to 15 knots, seas 5 to 7 feet. Wave detail, northwest 6 feet at 7 seconds and southwest 2 feet at 13 seconds. Patchy fog, Tuesday night. Northwest wind 10 to 15 knots, seas 6 to 7 feet. Wave detail, northwest 6 feet at 7 seconds and south 2 feet at 13 seconds. Areas of dense fog, Wednesday. Northwest wind 10 to 15 knots, seas 5 to 6 feet. Wave detail, northwest 6 feet at 8 seconds and south 3 feet at 12 seconds. Areas of dense fog in the morning. 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This broadcast originates from the National Weather Service office located in Monterey, California, and serves the coastal marine waters, including San Francisco and Monterey Bay. San Francisco Bar Forecast. In the deep water channel, mixed seas of 2 to 4 feet at 9 seconds. Across the bar, swell can be more than twice as high across the bar than surrounding waters. Waves are also more prone to break, particularly during strong ebb currents. Maximum ebb current of 2.2 knots at 2, 10 p.m. Tuesday and 2.3 knots at 2, 16 a.m. Wednesday. The coastal waters forecast from Point Pinos to Point Piedras Blancas out to 10 nautical miles. Rest of tonight. Northwest wind around 5 knots. Seas 3 to 4 feet. Wave detail, northwest 4 feet at 7 seconds and south 2 feet.

At 13 seconds. Areas of dense fog. Tuesday northwest wind around 5 knots, rising to 5 to 10 knots in the afternoon. Seas 3 to 4 feet wave detail. Northwest 4 feet at 7 seconds and south 2 feet at 13 seconds. Areas of dense fog in the morning. Tuesday night. Northwest wind 5 to 10 knots, rising to 10 to 15 knots after midnight. Seas 3 to 4 feet wave detail. Northwest 4 feet at 11 seconds and south 2 feet at 13 seconds Wednesday. Northwest wind 10 to 15 knots, seas 4 to 5 feet wave detail. Northwest 4 feet at 10 seconds and south 2 feet at 12 seconds. The coastal waters forecast from Pigeon Point to Point Pinos 10 to 60 nautical miles offshore. Rest of tonight. Northwest wind 5 to 10 knots, seas 4 to 5 feet wave detail. Northwest 5 feet at 7 seconds and south 2 feet at 13 seconds. Areas of dense fog Tuesday northwest wind 5 to 10 knots, rising to 10 to 15 knots in the afternoon. Seas 4 to 5 feet wave detail. Northwest 5 feet at 7 seconds and south 2 feet at 13 seconds. Areas of dense fog in the morning. Tuesday night. Northwest wind 10 to 15 knots, seas 5 to 6 feet wave detail. Northwest 5 feet at 8 seconds and south 3 feet at 12 seconds. Areas of dense fog Wednesday. Northwest wind 10 to 15 knots, seas 5 to 6 feet wave detail. Northwest 5 feet at 9 seconds and south 3 feet at 12 seconds. Areas of dense fog in the morning. The offshore waters forecast for the following marine location: Point Arena to Pigeon Point between 60 nautical miles and 150 nautical miles offshore. Issued at 1:30 a.m. Pacific Daylight Time. Today, north winds 10 to 20 knots. Seas 6 to 8 feet. Tonight, north winds 15 to 20 knots. Seas 6 to 8 feet. Wednesday, north to northwest winds 15 to 20 knots. Seas 6 to 8 feet. Wednesday night, north to northwest winds 10 to 20 knots. Seas 7 to 9 feet. Thursday, north to northwest winds 10 to 20 knots. Seas 7 to 11 feet. Thursday night, north winds 15 to 25 knots. Seas 8 to 12 feet. Friday, north winds 20 to 30 knots. Seas 8 to 14 feet. Friday night, north winds 20 to 30 knots. Seas 10 to 14 feet. Saturday, north winds 25 to 30 knots. Seas 10 to 13 feet. Saturday night, north winds 25 to 30 knots. Seas 12 to 14 feet. The offshore waters forecast for the following marine location: Pigeon Point to Point Piedras Blancas between 60 nautical miles and 150 nautical miles offshore. Issued at 1:30 a.m. Pacific Daylight Time. Today, northwest winds 10 to 15 knots, becoming north. Seas 5 to 7 feet. Tonight, north winds 10 to 15 knots. Seas 6 to 8 feet. Wednesday, north winds 10 to 15 knots, becoming north to northwest 15 to 20 knots. Seas 6 to 8 feet. Wednesday night, northwest winds 10 to 20 knots. Seas 6 to 8 feet. Thursday, northwest winds 10 to 20 knots, becoming 10 to 15 knots. Seas 7 to 9 feet. Thursday night, north to northwest winds 10 to 20 knots. Seas 7 to 11 feet. Friday, north to northwest winds 10 to 20 knots. Seas 8 to 13 feet. Friday night, north winds 20 to 30 knots. Seas 8 to 14 feet. Saturday, north to northwest winds 20 to 30 knots. Seas 10 to 13 feet. Saturday night, northwest winds 25 to 30 knots. Seas 11 to 14 feet. The following is an important weather message from the National Weather Service. Heat advisory remains in effect until 10 p.m. Pacific Daylight Time Thursday. What? Hot conditions with maximum temperatures in the mid-90s to near 105. Mild minimum temperatures and weak onshore flow.
limit overnight relief. Where? The East Bay and San Francisco Bayshore Line, North Bay Interior Mountains and Valleys, the Santa Clara Valley and Eastern Hills, the Santa Cruz Mountains, Interior Monterey County and the Santa Lucia Range, most of San Benito County and the Chilame Hills in Southeast Monterey County, and Southern Salinas Valley, Arroyo Seco and Lake San Antonio. When? Until 10 p.m. Pacific Daylight Time Thursday. Impacts. This level of heat affects anyone without effective cooling and or adequate hydration. Impacts likely in some health systems, heat-sensitive industries and infrastructure. Hydration is a critical piece to surviving the heat. Drink water, and if possible, take water to those who are vulnerable. Take extra precautions when outside. Wear lightweight and loose-fitting clothing. Try to limit strenuous activities to the early morning or evening. Take action when you experience symptoms of heat exhaustion and or heat stroke. The coastal waters forecast from Point Reyes to Pigeon Point out to 10 nautical miles. For the rest of tonight, northwest wind around 5 knots. Seas 3 to 4 feet. Wave detail, northwest 3 feet at 7 seconds and southwest 2 feet at 14 seconds. Areas of dense fog. For Tuesday, northwest wind around 5 knots, rising to 5 to 10 knots in the afternoon. Seas 3 to 4 feet. Wave detail, northwest 3 feet at 7 seconds and southwest 2 feet at 14 seconds. Areas of dense fog in the morning. Patchy fog in the afternoon. For Tuesday night, northwest wind 5 to 10 knots, easing to around 5 knots after midnight. Seas 3 to 4 feet. Wave detail, west 3 feet at 10 seconds and southwest 2 feet at 13 seconds. Areas of dense fog. For Wednesday, northwest wave detail, west 3 feet at 10 seconds and southwest 2 feet at 13 seconds. Areas of dense fog. For Wednesday, northwest wind 5 to 10 knots. Seas 3 to 4 feet. Wave detail, west 4 feet at 10 seconds and south 2 feet at 13 seconds. Areas of dense fog in the morning. The coastal waters forecast from Pigeon Point to Point Pinos out to 10 nautical miles. For the rest of tonight, northwest wind around 5 knots. Seas 3 to 4 feet. Wave detail, northwest 3 feet at 7 seconds and south 2 feet at 14 seconds. Areas of dense fog. For Tuesday, northwest wind around 5 knots, rising to 10 to 15 knots in the afternoon. Seas 3 to 4 feet. Wave detail, northwest 3 feet at 7 seconds and south 2 feet at 14 seconds. Areas of dense fog in the morning. For Tuesday night, northwest wind 10 to 15 knots, easing to 5 to 10 knots after midnight. Seas 3 to 4 feet. Wave detail, west 4 feet at 9 seconds and southwest 2 feet at 13 seconds. Patchy dense fog in the evening. Areas of dense fog after midnight. For Wednesday, northwest wind 5 to 10 knots, rising to 10 to 15 knots in the afternoon. Seas 3 to 5 feet. Wave detail, west 4 feet at 10 seconds and south 2 feet at 13 seconds. Areas of dense fog in the morning. Sunrise, sunset, and tidal information for the San Francisco Bay Area for Tuesday, October 6th. The sunrise today, 7:09 a.m. The sunset tonight, 6:46 p.m. Tidal data at the Golden Gate for today. Low tide, 2:38 a.m. at minus 06 feet. High tide, 9:44 a.m. at 5.25 feet. Low tide, 03:02 p.m. at 2.11 feet. High tide, 8:58 p.m. at 5.58 feet. Here are the buoy observations for 6 a.m. Pacific Daylight Time. At buoy 6, wind east 6 knots, water temperature 67, pressure 1,022.4 millibars, seas 7, air rate 12. At offshore buoy 59, winds northeast at 14 knots, water temperature 65, pressure 1,019.2 millibars. At Point Arena buoy, winds north 12 knots, water temperature

temperature 57, pressure 1,013.9 millibars, seas 5 feet every 11 seconds. At buoy 13 near Bodega Bay, winds northwest at 10 knots, pressure 1,013.1 millibars, swell 5 feet every 11 seconds. At Point Reyes, wave rider buoy water temperature 62, seas 6 feet every 12 seconds. At San Francisco, bar buoy water temperature 61, seas 4 feet every 12 seconds. At San Francisco, buoy winds northwest at 6 knots, pressure 1,013.2 millibars, swell 4 feet every 12 seconds. At Half Moon Bay, buoy winds northwest 8 knots, water temperature 62, pressure 1,013.7 millibars, seas 5 feet every 10 seconds. At Monterey Bay, buoy winds north 8 knots, water temperature 62, pressure 1,013.0 millibars, seas 4 feet every 11 seconds. At Pointer, wave rider buoy water temperature 65, seas 5 feet every 13 seconds. At Cape San Martin, buoy winds northwest 8 knots, water temperature 65, pressure 1,013.1 millibars. Seas 5 feet every 12 seconds. Synopsis for the Central California coast and bays, including the Monterey Bay, Greater Farallones, and Cordell Bank National Marine Sanctuaries, a gentle to moderate northerly breeze will prevail through Thursday. Northerly breezes increase to become strong to very strong Friday into Saturday, bringing widespread hazardous conditions for small craft. Frequent gale force gusts are likely across the northern waters during this time. Moderate seas will prevail through Thursday, building to become rough to very rough Friday into Saturday. The marine forecast for San Pablo Bay, Suisun Bay, the West Delta, and the San Francisco Bay north of the Bay Bridge. For the rest of tonight, southwest wind around 5 knots. For Tuesday, southwest wind around 5 knots, rising to 5 to 10 knots in the afternoon. For Tuesday night, southwest wind 5 to 10 knots, easing to around 5 knots after midnight. For Wednesday, southwest wind around 5 knots, rising to 5 to 10 knots in the afternoon. Patchy dense fog in the morning. The marine forecast for Monterey Bay. Dense fog advisory in effect until 9 a.m. Pacific Daylight Time this morning. For the rest of tonight, northwest wind around 5 knots. Seas around 3 feet. Wave detail, northwest 2 feet at 7 seconds. Areas of dense fog. For Tuesday, northwest wind around 5 knots. Seas around 3 feet. Wave detail, northwest 2 feet at 7 seconds. Areas of dense fog in the morning. For Tuesday night, west wind around 5 knots, veering to north after midnight. Seas around 3 feet. Wave detail, west 3 feet at 10 seconds. For Wednesday, north wind around 5 knots, backing to west in the afternoon. Seas around 3 feet. Wave detail, northwest 3 feet at 10 seconds and southwest 2 feet at 11 seconds. The coastal waters forecast from Point Arena to Point Reyes out to 10 nautical miles. Rest of tonight. Northwest wind 5 to 10 knots. Seas 4 to 5 feet. Wave detail, northwest 4 feet at 7 seconds and southwest 2 feet at 14 seconds. Areas of dense fog. Tuesday, northwest wind 5 to 10 knots, seas 4 to 5 feet, wave detail, northwest 4 feet at 7 seconds, and southwest 2 feet at 14 seconds. Areas of dense fog in the morning. Patchy fog in the afternoon. Tuesday night, northwest wind 5 to 10 knots, seas 4 to 5 feet, wave detail, northwest 4 feet at 10 seconds, and southwest 2 feet at 13 seconds. Patchy fog in the evening. Areas of dense fog after midnight Wednesday. Northwest wind around 5 knots, seas 4 to 5 feet, wave detail. Northwest 4 feet at 10 seconds and southwest 2 feet at 13 seconds. Areas of dense fog in the morning. The coastal waters forecast from Point Arena to Point Reyes 10 to 60 nautical miles offshore. Rest of tonight. Northwest wind around 15 knots, seas 5 to 7 feet.

wave detail, northwest 6 feet at 7 seconds and south 2 feet at 14 seconds. Patchy fog, areas of dense fog late. Tuesday, northwest wind 10 to 15 knots, seas 5 to 7 feet, wave detail, northwest 6 feet at 7 seconds and southwest 2 feet at 13 seconds. Patchy fog, Tuesday night. Northwest wind 10 to 15 knots, seas 6 to 7 feet, wave detail, northwest 6 feet at 7 seconds and south 2 feet at 13 seconds. Areas of dense fog, Wednesday. Northwest wind 10 to 15 knots, seas 5 to 6 feet, wave detail, northwest 6 feet at 8 seconds and south 3 feet at 12 seconds. Areas of dense fog in the morning. San Francisco Bar forecast. In the deep water channel, mixed seas of 2 to 4 feet at 9 seconds. Across the bar, swell can be more than twice as high across the bar than surrounding waters. Waves are also more prone to break, particularly during strong ebb currents. Maximum ebb current of 2.2 knots at 2, 10 p.m. Tuesday and 2.3 knots at 2, 16 a.m. Wednesday. The coastal waters forecast from Point Pinos to Point Piedras Blancas out to 10 nautical miles. Rest of tonight. Northwest wind around 5 knots. Seas 3 to 4 feet. Wave detail, northwest 4 feet at 7 seconds and south 2 feet at 13 seconds. Areas of dense fog. Tuesday, northwest wind around 5 knots, rising to 5 to 10 knots in the afternoon. Seas 3 to 4 feet, wave detail, northwest 4 feet at 7 seconds and south 2 feet at 13 seconds. Areas of dense fog in the morning. Tuesday night. Northwest wind 5 to 10 knots, rising to 10 to 15 knots after midnight. Seas 3 to 4 feet, wave detail, northwest 4 feet at 11 seconds and south 2 feet at 13 seconds Wednesday. Northwest wind 10 to 15 knots, seas 4 to 5 feet, wave detail, northwest 4 feet at 10 seconds and south 2 feet at 12 seconds. The coastal waters forecast from Pigeon Point to Point Pinos 10 to 60 nautical miles offshore. Rest of tonight. Northwest wind 5 to 10 knots, seas 4 to 5 feet, wave detail, northwest 5 feet at 7 seconds and south 2 feet at 13 seconds. Areas of dense fog, Tuesday, northwest wind 5 to 10 knots, rising to 10 to 15 knots in the afternoon. Seas 4 to 5 feet, wave detail, northwest 5 feet at 7 seconds and south 2 feet at 13 seconds. Areas of dense fog in the morning. Tuesday night, northwest wind 10 to 15 knots, seas 5 to 6 feet, wave detail, northwest 5 feet at 8 seconds and south 3 feet at 12 seconds. Areas of dense fog, Wednesday. Northwest wind 10 to 15 knots, seas 5 to 6 feet, wave detail, northwest 5 feet at 9 seconds and south 3 feet at 12 seconds. Areas of dense fog in the morning. The offshore waters forecast for the following marine location, Point Arena to Pigeon Point between 60 nautical miles and 150 nautical miles offshore. Issued at 1:30 a.m. Pacific Daylight Time. Today, north winds 10 to 20 knots. Seas 6 to 8 feet. Tonight, north winds 15 to 20 knots. Seas 6 to 8 feet. Wednesday, north to northwest winds 15 to 20 knots. Seas 6 to 8 feet. Wednesday night, north to northwest winds 10 to 20 knots. Seas 7 to 9 feet. Thursday, north to northwest winds 10 to 20 knots. Seas 7 to 11 feet. Thursday night, north winds 15 to 25 knots. Seas 8 to 12 feet. Friday, north winds 20 to 30 knots. Seas 8 to 14 feet. Friday night, north winds 20 to 30 knots. Seas 10 to 14 feet. Saturday, north winds 25 to 30 knots. Seas 10 to 13 feet. Saturday night, north winds 25 to 30 knots. Seas 12 to 14 feet. The offshore waters forecast for the following marine location, Pigeon Point to Point Piedras Blancas between 60 nautical miles and 150 nautical miles offshore. Issued at 1.

p.m. Pacific Daylight Time. Today, northwest winds 10 to 15 knots, becoming north. Seas 5 to 7 feet. Tonight, north winds 10 to 15 knots. Seas 6 to 8 feet. Wednesday, north winds 10 to 15 knots, becoming north to northwest 15 to 20 knots. Seas 6 to 8 feet. Wednesday night, northwest winds 10 to 20 knots. Seas 6 to 8 feet. Thursday, northwest winds 10 to 20 knots, becoming 10 to 15 knots. Seas 7 to 9 feet. Thursday night, north to northwest winds 10 to 20 knots. Seas 7 to 11 feet. Friday, north to northwest winds 10 to 20 knots. Seas 8 to 13 feet. Friday night, north winds 20 to 30 knots. Seas 8 to 14 feet. Saturday, north to northwest winds 20 to 30 knots. Seas 10 to 13 feet. Saturday night, northwest winds 25 to 30 knots. Seas 11 to 14 feet. The following is an important weather message from the National Weather Service. Heat advisory remains in effect until 10 p.m. Pacific Daylight Time Thursday. What? Hot conditions with maximum temperatures in the mid-90s to near 105. Mild minimum temperatures and weak onshore flow will limit overnight relief. Where? The East Bay and San Francisco Bay Shoreline, North Bay Interior Mountains and Valleys, the Santa Clara Valley and Eastern Hills, the Santa Cruz Mountains, Interior Monterey County and the Santa Lucia Range, most of San Benito County and the Chilame Hills in Southeast Monterey County, and Southern Salinas Valley, Arroyo Seco and Lake San Antonio. When? Until 10 p.m. Pacific Daylight Time Thursday. Impacts. This level of heat affects anyone without effective cooling and or adequate hydration. Impacts likely in some health systems, heat-sensitive industries and infrastructure. Hydration is a critical piece to surviving the heat. Drink water, and if possible, take water to those who are vulnerable. Take extra precautions when outside. Wear lightweight and loose-fitting clothing. Try to limit strenuous activities to the early morning or evening. Take action when you experience symptoms of heat exhaustion and or heat stroke. The coastal waters forecast from Point Reyes to Pigeon Point out to 10 nautical miles. For the rest of tonight, northwest wind around 5 knots. Seas 3 to 4 feet. Wave detail, northwest 3 feet at 7 seconds and southwest 2 feet at 14 seconds. Areas of dense fog. For Tuesday, northwest wind around 5 knots, rising to 5 to 10 knots in the afternoon. Seas 3 to 4 feet. Wave detail, northwest 3 feet at 7 seconds and southwest 2 feet at 14 seconds. Areas of dense fog in the morning. Patchy fog in the afternoon. For Tuesday night, northwest wind 5 to 10 knots, easing to around 5 knots after midnight. Seas 3 to 4 feet. Wave detail, west 3 feet at 10 seconds and southwest 2 feet at 13 seconds. Areas of dense fog. For Wednesday, northwest wind 5 to 10 knots. Seas 3 to 4 feet. Wave detail, west 4 feet at 10 seconds and south 2 feet at 13 seconds. Areas of dense fog in the morning. The coastal waters forecast from Pigeon Point to Point Pinos out to 10 nautical miles. For the rest of tonight, northwest wind around 5 knots. Seas 3 to 4 feet. Wave detail, northwest 3 feet at 7 seconds and south 2 feet at 14 seconds. Areas of dense fog. For Tuesday, northwest wind around 5 knots, rising to 10 to 15 knots in the afternoon. Seas 3 to 4 feet. Wave detail, northwest 3 feet at 7 seconds and south 2 feet at 14 seconds. Areas of dense fog in the morning. For Tuesday night, northwest wind 10 to 15 knots, easing to 5 to 10 knots after midnight. Seas 3 to 4 feet. Wave detail, west 4 feet at 9 seconds and southwest 2 feet at 13 seconds. Patchy dense fog in the evening.
areas of dense fog after midnight. For Wednesday, northwest wind 5 to 10 knots, rising to 10 to 15 knots in the afternoon. Seas 3 to 5 feet. Wave detail, west 4 feet at 10 seconds and south 2 feet at 13 seconds. Areas of dense fog in the morning. Sunrise, sunset, and tidal information for the San Francisco Bay Area for Tuesday, October 6. The sunrise today, 7:09 a.m. The sunset tonight, 6:46 p.m. Tidal data at the Golden Gate for today. Low tide, 2:38 a.m. at -06 feet. High tide, 9:44 a.m. at 5.25 feet. Low tide, 03:02 p.m. at 2.11 feet. High tide, 8:58 p.m. at 5.58 feet. Here are the buoy observations for 6 a.m. Pacific Daylight Time. At buoy 6, winds east 6 knots, water temperature 67, pressure 1,022.4 millibars, sea 7, every 12. At offshore buoy 59, winds northeast at 14 knots, water temperature 65, pressure 1,019.2 millibars. At Point Arena buoy, winds north 12 knots, water temperature 57, pressure 1,013.9 millibars, seas 5 feet, every 11 seconds. At buoy 13 near Bodega Bay, winds northwest at 10 knots, pressure 1,013.1 millibars, swell 5 feet, every 11 seconds. At Point Reyes Wave Rider buoy, water temperature 62, seas 6 feet, every 12 seconds. At San Francisco Bar buoy, water temperature 61, seas 4 feet, every 12 seconds. At San Francisco buoy, winds northwest at 6 knots, pressure 1,013.2 millibars, swell 4 feet, every 12 seconds. At Half Moon Bay buoy, winds northwest 8 knots, water temperature 62, pressure 1,013.7 millibars, seas 5 feet, every 10 seconds. At Monterey Bay buoy, winds north 8 knots, water temperature 62, pressure 1,013.0 millibars, seas 4 feet, every 11 seconds. At Pointer, Wave Rider buoy, water temperature 65, seas 5 feet, every 13 seconds. At Cape San Martin buoy, winds northwest 8 knots, water temperature 65, pressure 1,013.1 millibars. Seas 5 feet, every 12 seconds. Synopsis for the Central California coast and bays, including the Monterey Bay, Greater Farallones, and Cordell Bank National Marine Sanctuaries, a gentle to moderate northerly breeze will prevail through Thursday. Northerly breezes increase to become strong to very strong Friday into Saturday, bringing widespread hazardous conditions for small craft. Frequent gale force gusts are likely across the northern waters during this time. Moderate seas will prevail through Thursday, building to become rough to very rough Friday into Saturday. The marine forecast for San Pablo Bay, Suisun Bay, the West Delta, and the San Francisco Bay north of the Bay Bridge. For the rest of tonight, southwest wind around 5 knots. For Tuesday, southwest wind around 5 knots, rising to 5 to 10 knots in the afternoon. For Tuesday night, southwest wind 5 to 10 knots, easing to around 5 knots after midnight. For Wednesday, southwest wind around 5 knots, rising to 5 to 10 knots in the afternoon. Patchy dense fog in the morning. 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This broadcast originates from the National Weather Service office located in Monterey, California, and serves the coastal marine waters, including San Francisco and Monterey Bay. The marine forecast for Monterey Bay. Dense fog advisory in effect until 9 a.m. Pacific Daylight Time this morning. For the rest of tonight, northwest wind around 5 knots. Seas around 3 feet. Wave detail, northwest 2 feet at 7 seconds. Areas of dense fog. For Tuesday, northwest wind around 5 knots. Seas around 3 feet. Wave detail, northwest 2 feet at 7 seconds. Areas of dense fog in the morning.

for Tuesday night. West wind around 5 knots, veering to north after midnight. Seas around 3 feet. Wave detail, west 3 feet at 10 seconds. For Wednesday, north wind around 5 knots, backing to west in the afternoon. Seas around 3 feet. Wave detail, northwest 3 feet at 10 seconds and southwest 2 feet at 11 seconds. The coastal waters forecast from Point Arena to Point Reyes out to 10 nautical miles. Rest at tonight. Northwest wind 5 to 10 knots. Seas 4 to 5 feet. Wave detail, northwest 4 feet at 7 seconds and southwest 2 feet at 14 seconds. Areas of dense fog. Tuesday, northwest wind 5 to 10 knots, seas 4 to 5 feet, wave detail, northwest 4 feet at 7 seconds and southwest 2 feet at 14 seconds. Areas of dense fog in the morning. Patchy fog in the afternoon. Tuesday night, northwest wind 5 to 10 knots, seas 4 to 5 feet, wave detail, northwest 4 feet at 10 seconds and southwest 2 feet at 13 seconds. Patchy fog in the evening. Areas of dense fog after midnight Wednesday. Northwest wind around 5 knots, seas 4 to 5 feet, wave detail, northwest 4 feet at 10 seconds and southwest 2 feet at 13 seconds. Areas of dense fog in the morning. The coastal waters forecast from Point Arena to Point Reyes 10 to 60 nautical miles offshore. Rest of tonight. Northwest wind around 15 knots, seas 5 to 7 feet, wave detail, northwest 6 feet at 7 seconds and south 2 feet at 14 seconds. Patchy fog, areas of dense fog, late. Tuesday, northwest wind 10 to 15 knots, seas 5 to 7 feet, wave detail, northwest 6 feet at 7 seconds and southwest 2 feet at 13 seconds. Patchy fog, Tuesday night. Northwest wind 10 to 15 knots, seas 6 to 7 feet, wave detail, northwest 6 feet at 7 seconds and south 2 feet at 13 seconds. Areas of dense fog, Wednesday. Northwest wind 10 to 15 knots, seas 5 to 6 feet, wave detail, northwest 6 feet at 8 seconds and south 3 feet at 12 seconds. Areas of dense fog in the morning. San Francisco Bar forecast. In the deep water channel, mixed seas of 2 to 4 feet at 9 seconds. Across the bar, swell can be more than twice as high across the bar than surrounding waters. Waves are also more prone to break, particularly during strong ebb currents. Maximum ebb current of 2.2 knots at 2:10 p.m. Tuesday and 2.3 knots at 2:16 a.m. Wednesday. The coastal waters forecast from Point Pinos to Point Piedras Blancas out to 10 nautical miles. Rest of tonight. Northwest wind around 5 knots. Seas 3 to 4 feet. Wave detail, northwest 4 feet at 7 seconds and south 2 feet at 13 seconds. Areas of dense fog. Tuesday, northwest wind around 5 knots, rising to 5 to 10 knots in the afternoon. Seas 3 to 4 feet, wave detail, northwest 4 feet at 7 seconds and south 2 feet at 13 seconds. Areas of dense fog in the morning. Tuesday night. Northwest wind 5 to 10 knots, rising to 10 to 15 knots after midnight. Seas 3 to 4 feet, wave detail, northwest 4 feet at 11 seconds and south 2 feet at 13 seconds Wednesday. Northwest wind 10 to 15 knots, seas 4 to 5 feet, wave detail, northwest 4 feet at 10 seconds and south 2 feet at 12 seconds. The coastal waters forecast from Pigeon Point to Point Pinos 10 to 60 nautical miles offshore. Rest of tonight. Northwest wind 5 to 10 knots, seas 4 to 5 feet, wave detail, northwest 5 feet at 7 seconds and south 2 feet at 13 seconds. Areas of dense fog, Tuesday, northwest wind 5 to 10 knots, rising to 10 to 15 knots in the afternoon. Seas 4 to 5 feet, wave detail, northwest 5 feet at 7 seconds and south 2 feet at 13 seconds. Areas of dense fog in the morning. Tuesday night, northwest wind 10 to 15 knots, seas 5 to 6 feet, wave detail, northwest 5 feet at 8 seconds and south 3 feet at 12 seconds. Areas of dense fog Wednesday. North

10 to 15 knots, seas 5 to 6 feet, wave detail, northwest 5 feet at 9 seconds and south 3 feet at 12 seconds. Areas of dense fog in the morning. The offshore waters forecast for the following marine location: Point Arena to Pigeon Point between 60 nautical miles and 150 nautical miles offshore. Issued at 1:30 a.m. Pacific Daylight Time. Today, north winds 10 to 20 knots. Seas 6 to 8 feet. Tonight, north winds 15 to 20 knots. Seas 6 to 8 feet. Wednesday, north to northwest winds 15 to 20 knots. Seas 6 to 8 feet. Wednesday night, north to northwest winds 10 to 20 knots. Seas 7 to 9 feet. Thursday, north to northwest winds 10 to 20 knots. Seas 7 to 11 feet. Thursday night, north winds 15 to 25 knots. Seas 8 to 12 feet. Friday, north winds 20 to 30 knots. Seas 8 to 14 feet. Friday night, north winds 20 to 30 knots. Seas 10 to 14 feet. Saturday, north winds 25 to 30 knots. Seas 10 to 13 feet. Saturday night, north winds 25 to 30 knots. Seas 12 to 14 feet. The offshore waters forecast for the following marine location: Pigeon Point to Point Piedras Blancas between 60 nautical miles and 150 nautical miles offshore. Issued at 1:30 a.m. Pacific Daylight Time. Today, northwest winds 10 to 15 knots, becoming north. Seas 5 to 7 feet. Tonight, north winds 10 to 15 knots. Seas 6 to 8 feet. Wednesday, north winds 10 to 15 knots, becoming north to northwest 15 to 20 knots. Seas 6 to 8 feet. Wednesday night, northwest winds 10 to 20 knots. Seas 6 to 8 feet. Thursday, northwest winds 10 to 20 knots, becoming 10 to 15 knots. Seas 7 to 9 feet. Thursday night, north to northwest winds 10 to 20 knots. Seas 7 to 11 feet. Friday, north to northwest winds 10 to 20 knots. Seas 8 to 13 feet. Friday night, north winds 20 to 30 knots. Seas 8 to 14 feet. Saturday, north to northwest winds 20 to 30 knots. Seas 10 to 13 feet. Saturday night, northwest winds 25 to 30 knots. Seas 11 to 14 feet. The following is an important weather message from the National Weather Service. Heat advisory remains in effect until 10 p.m. Pacific Daylight Time Thursday. What? Hot conditions with maximum temperatures in the mid-90s to near 105. Mild minimum temperatures and weak onshore flow will limit overnight relief. Where? The East Bay and San Francisco Bay shoreline, North Bay interior mountains and valleys, the Santa Clara Valley and Eastern Hills, the Santa Cruz Mountains, interior Monterey County and the Santa Lucia Range, most of San Benito County and the Chilim Hills in southeast Monterey County, and southern Salinas Valley, Arroyo Seco and Lake San Antonio. When? Until 10 p.m. Pacific Daylight Time Thursday. Impacts. This level of heat affects anyone without effective cooling and or adequate hydration. Impacts likely in some health systems, heat-sensitive industries and infrastructure. Hydration is a critical piece to surviving the heat. Drink water, and if possible, take water to those who are vulnerable. Take extra precautions when outside. Wear lightweight and loose-fitting clothing. Try to limit strenuous activities to the early morning or evening. Take action when you experience symptoms of heat exhaustion and or heat stroke. The coastal waters forecast from Point Reyes to Pigeon Point out to 10 nautical miles. For the rest of tonight, northwest wind around 5 knots. Seas 3 to 4 feet. Wave detail, northwest 3 feet at 7 seconds and southwest 2 feet at 14 seconds. Areas of dense fog. For Tuesday, northwest wind around 5 knots, rising to 5 to 10 knots in the afternoon.

to 4 feet. Wave detail, northwest 3 feet at 7 seconds and southwest 2 feet at 14 seconds. Areas of dense fog in the morning. Patchy fog in the afternoon. For Tuesday night, northwest wind 5 to 10 knots, easing to around 5 knots after midnight. Seas 3 to 4 feet. Wave detail, west 3 feet at 10 seconds and southwest 2 feet at 13 seconds. Areas of dense fog. For Wednesday, northwest wind 5 to 10 knots. Seas 3 to 4 feet. Wave detail, west 4 feet at 10 seconds and south 2 feet at 13 seconds. Areas of dense fog in the morning. The coastal waters forecast from Pigeon Point to Point Pinos out to 10 nautical miles. For the rest of tonight, northwest wind around 5 knots. Seas 3 to 4 feet. Wave detail, northwest 3 feet at 7 seconds and south 2 feet at 14 seconds. Areas of dense fog. For Tuesday, northwest wind around 5 knots, rising to 10 to 15 knots in the afternoon. Seas 3 to 4 feet. Wave detail, northwest 3 feet at 7 seconds and south 2 feet at 14 seconds. Areas of dense fog in the morning. For Tuesday night, northwest wind 10 to 15 knots, easing to 5 to 10 knots after midnight. Seas 3 to 4 feet. Wave detail, west 4 feet at 9 seconds and southwest 2 feet at 13 seconds. Patchy dense fog in the evening. Areas of dense fog after midnight. For Wednesday, northwest wind 5 to 10 knots, rising to 10 to 15 knots in the afternoon. Seas 3 to 5 feet. Wave detail, west 4 feet at 10 seconds and south 2 feet at 13 seconds. Areas of dense fog in the morning. Sunrise, sunset, and tidal information for the San Francisco Bay Area for Tuesday, October 6th. The sunrise today, 7:09 a.m. The sunset tonight, 6:46 p.m. Tidal data at the Golden Gate for today. Low tide, 2:38 a.m. at minus 06 feet. High tide, 9:44 a.m. at 5.25 feet. Low tide, 03:02 p.m. at 2.11 feet. High tide, 8:58 p.m. at 5.58 feet. Here are the buoy observations for 7 a.m. Pacific Daylight Time. An offshore buoy 6 winds east at 6 knots, water temperature 67, pressure 1,022.3 millibars. An offshore buoy 59 winds northeast at 60 knots, water temperature 65, pressure 1,019.2 millibars. And buoy 14 near Point Arena winds north at 12 knots, water temperature 57, pressure 1,014.2 millibars. At buoy 13 near Bodega Bay, winds northwest at 10 knots, pressure 1,013.3 millibars. At Point Reyes Wave Rider, buoy water temperature 62, sea 7 feet, every 12 seconds. At San Francisco Bar, buoy water temperature 60, sea 3 feet, every 12 seconds. At San Francisco, buoy winds north at 6 knots, water temperature 60, pressure 1,013.4 millibars. At Half Moon Bay, buoy winds northwest 6 knots, water temperature 62, pressure 1,013.8 millibars, seas 5 feet, every 10 seconds. At Monterey, buoy winds north at 8 knots, water temperature 62, pressure 1,013.1 millibars. At Point Sur, Wave Rider, buoy water temperature 65, seas 5 feet, every 12 seconds. At Cape San Martin, buoy winds northwest at 8 knots, water temperature 65, pressure 1,013.2 millibars. Synopsis for the Central California coast and bays, including the Monterey Bay, Greater Farallones, and Cordell Bank National Marine Sanctuaries, a gentle to moderate northerly breeze will prevail through Thursday. Northerly breezes increase to become strong to very strong Friday into Saturday, bringing widespread hazardous conditions for small craft. Frequent gale force gusts are likely across the northern waters during this time. Moderate seas will prevail through Thursday, building to become rough to very rough Friday into Saturday. The marine forecast for San

Pablo Bay, Suisun Bay, the West Delta, and the San Francisco Bay north of the Bay Bridge. For the rest of tonight, southwest wind around 5 knots. For Tuesday, southwest wind around 5 knots, rising to 5 to 10 knots in the afternoon. For Tuesday night, southwest wind 5 to 10 knots, easing to around 5 knots after midnight. For Wednesday, southwest wind around 5 knots, rising to 5 to 10 knots in the afternoon. Patchy dense fog in the morning. The marine forecast for Monterey Bay. Dense fog advisory in effect until 9 a.m. Pacific Daylight Time this morning. For the rest of tonight, northwest wind around 5 knots. Seas around 3 feet. Wave detail, northwest 2 feet at 7 seconds. Areas of dense fog. For Tuesday, northwest wind around 5 knots. Seas around 3 feet. Wave detail, northwest 2 feet at 7 seconds. Areas of dense fog in the morning. For Tuesday night, west wind around 5 knots, veering to north after midnight. Seas around 3 feet. Wave detail, west 3 feet at 10 seconds. For Wednesday, north wind around 5 knots, backing to west in the afternoon. Seas around 3 feet. Wave detail, northwest 3 feet at 10 seconds and southwest 2 feet at 11 seconds. The coastal waters forecast from Point Arena to Point Reyes out to 10 nautical miles. Rest of tonight. Northwest wind 5 to 10 knots. Seas 4 to 5 feet. Wave detail, northwest 4 feet at 7 seconds and southwest 2 feet at 14 seconds. Areas of dense fog. Tuesday, northwest wind 5 to 10 knots, seas 4 to 5 feet. Wave detail, northwest 4 feet at 7 seconds and southwest 2 feet at 14 seconds. Areas of dense fog in the morning. Patchy fog in the afternoon. Tuesday night. Northwest wind 5 to 10 knots, seas 4 to 5 feet. Wave detail, northwest 4 feet at 10 seconds and southwest 2 feet at 13 seconds. Patchy fog in the evening. Areas of dense fog after midnight Wednesday. Northwest wind around 5 knots, seas 4 to 5 feet. Wave detail, northwest 4 feet at 10 seconds and southwest 2 feet at 13 seconds. Areas of dense fog in the morning. The coastal waters forecast from Point Arena to Point Reyes 10 to 60 nautical miles offshore. Rest of tonight. Northwest wind around 50 knots, seas 5 to 7 feet. Wave detail, northwest 6 feet at 7 seconds and south 2 feet at 14 seconds. Patchy fog, areas of dense fog late. Tuesday, northwest wind 10 to 15 knots, seas 5 to 7 feet. Wave detail, northwest 6 feet at 7 seconds and southwest 2 feet at 13 seconds. Patchy fog, Tuesday night. Northwest wind 10 to 15 knots, seas 6 to 7 feet. Wave detail, northwest 6 feet at 7 seconds and south 2 feet at 13 seconds. Areas of dense fog, Wednesday. Northwest wind 10 to 15 knots, seas 5 to 6 feet. Wave detail, northwest 6 feet at 8 seconds and south 3 feet at 12 seconds. Areas of dense fog in the morning. San Francisco Bar forecast. In the deep water channel, mixed seas of 2 to 4 feet at 9 seconds. Across the bar, swell can be more than twice as high across the bar than surrounding waters. Waves are also more prone to break, particularly during strong ebb currents. Maximum ebb current of 2.2 knots at 2:10 p.m. Tuesday and 2.3 knots at 2:16 a.m. Wednesday. The coastal waters forecast from Point Pinos to Point Piedras Blancas out to 10 nautical miles. Rest of tonight. Northwest wind around 5 knots. Seas 3 to 4 feet. Wave detail, northwest 4 feet at 7 seconds and south 2 feet at 13 seconds. Areas of dense fog. Tuesday, northwest wind around 5 knots, rising to 5 to 10 knots in the afternoon. Seas 3 to 4 feet. Wave detail, northwest 4 feet at 7 seconds and south 2 feet at 13 seconds. Areas of dense fog in the morning. Tuesday night. Northwest wind 5 to 10 knots, rising to 10 to 15.

after midnight. Seas 3 to 4 feet wave detail, northwest 4 feet at 11 seconds and south 2 feet at 13 seconds Wednesday. Northwest wind 10 to 15 knots, seas 4 to 5 feet wave detail, northwest 4 feet at 10 seconds and south 2 feet at 12 seconds. The coastal waters forecast from Pigeon Point to Point Pinos 10 to 60 nautical miles offshore. Rest of tonight. Northwest wind 5 to 10 knots, seas 4 to 5 feet wave detail, northwest 5 feet at 7 seconds and south 2 feet at 13 seconds. Areas of dense fog Tuesday, northwest wind 5 to 10 knots, rising to 10 to 15 knots in the afternoon. Seas 4 to 5 feet wave detail, northwest 5 feet at 7 seconds and south 2 feet at 13 seconds. Areas of dense fog in the morning. Tuesday night. Northwest wind 10 to 15 knots, seas 5 to 6 feet wave detail, northwest 5 feet at 8 seconds and south 3 feet at 12 seconds. Areas of dense fog Wednesday. Northwest wind 10 to 15 knots, seas 5 to 6 feet wave detail, northwest 5 feet at 9 seconds and south 3 feet at 12 seconds. Areas of dense fog in the morning. The offshore waters forecast for the following marine location: Point Arena to Pigeon Point between 60 nautical miles and 150 nautical miles offshore. Issued at 1:30 a.m. Pacific Daylight Time. Today, north winds 10 to 20 knots. Seas 6 to 8 feet. Tonight, north winds 15 to 20 knots. Seas 6 to 8 feet. Wednesday, north to northwest winds 15 to 20 knots. Seas 6 to 8 feet. Wednesday night, north to northwest winds 10 to 20 knots. Seas 7 to 9 feet. Thursday, north to northwest winds 10 to 20 knots. Seas 7 to 11 feet. Thursday night, north winds 15 to 25 knots. Seas 8 to 12 feet. Friday, north winds 20 to 30 knots. Seas 8 to 14 feet. Friday night, north winds 20 to 30 knots. Seas 10 to 14 feet. Saturday, north winds 25 to 30 knots. Seas 10 to 13 feet. Saturday night, north winds 25 to 30 knots. Seas 12 to 14 feet. The offshore waters forecast for the following marine location: Pigeon Point to Point Piedras Blancas between 60 nautical miles and 150 nautical miles offshore. Issued at 1:30 a.m. Pacific Daylight Time. Today, northwest winds 10 to 15 knots, becoming north. Seas 5 to 7 feet. Tonight, north winds 10 to 15 knots. Seas 6 to 8 feet. Wednesday, north winds 10 to 15 knots, becoming north to northwest 15 to 20 knots. Seas 6 to 8 feet. Wednesday night, northwest winds 10 to 20 knots. Seas 6 to 8 feet. Thursday, northwest winds 10 to 20 knots, becoming 10 to 15 knots. Seas 7 to 9 feet. Thursday night, north to northwest winds 10 to 20 knots. Seas 7 to 11 feet. Friday, north to northwest winds 10 to 20 knots. Seas 8 to 13 feet. Friday night, north winds 20 to 30 knots. Seas 8 to 14 feet. Saturday, north to northwest winds 20 to 30 knots. Seas 10 to 13 feet. Saturday night, northwest winds 25 to 30 knots. Seas 11 to 14 feet. The following is an important weather message from the National Weather Service. Heat advisory remains in effect until 10 p.m. Pacific Daylight Time Thursday. Wet, hot conditions with maximum temperatures in the mid-90s to near 105. Mild minimum temperatures and weak onshore flow will limit overnight relief. Where, the East Bay and San Francisco Bay shoreline, North Bay interior mountains and valleys, the Santa Clara Valley and Eastern Hills, the Santa Cruz Mountains, interior Monterey County and the Santa Lucia Range, most of San Benito County and the Chilame Hills in southeast Monterey County, and southern Salinas Valley, Arroyo Seco and Lake San Antonio. When, until 10

tonight. Northwest wind around 5 knots. Seas 3 to 4 feet. Wave detail. Northwest 3 feet at 7 seconds and southwest 2 feet at 14 seconds. Areas of dense fog. For Tuesday, northwest wind around 5 knots, rising to 5 to 10 knots in the afternoon. Seas 3 to 4 feet. Wave detail. Northwest 3 feet at 7 seconds and southwest 2 feet at 14 seconds. Areas of dense fog in the morning. Patchy fog in the afternoon. For Tuesday night, northwest wind 5 to 10 knots, easing to around 5 knots after midnight. Seas 3 to 4 feet. Wave detail, west 3 feet at 10 seconds and southwest 2 feet at 13 seconds. Areas of dense fog. For Wednesday, northwest wind 5 to 10 knots. Seas 3 to 4 feet. Wave detail, west 4 feet at 10 seconds and south 2 feet at 13 seconds. Areas of dense fog in the morning. The coastal waters forecast from Pigeon Point to Point Pinos out to 10 nautical miles. For the rest of tonight, northwest wind around 5 knots. Seas 3 to 4 feet. Wave detail, northwest 3 feet at 7 seconds and south 2 feet at 14 seconds. Areas of dense fog. For Tuesday, northwest wind around 5 knots, rising to 10 to 15 knots in the afternoon. Seas 3 to 4 feet. Wave detail, northwest 3 feet at 7 seconds and south 2 feet at 14 seconds. Areas of dense fog in the morning. For Tuesday night, northwest wind 10 to 15 knots, easing to 5 to 10 knots after midnight. Seas 3 to 4 feet. Wave detail, west 4 feet at 9 seconds and southwest 2 feet at 13 seconds. Patchy dense fog in the evening. Areas of dense fog after midnight. For Wednesday, northwest wind 5 to 10 knots, rising to 10 to 15 knots in the afternoon. Seas 3 to 5 feet. Wave detail, west 4 feet at 10 seconds and south 2 feet at 13 seconds. Areas of dense fog in the morning. 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This broadcast originates from the National Weather Service office located in Monterey, California, and serves the coastal marine waters, including San Francisco and Monterey Bay. Sunrise, sunset, and tidal information for the San Francisco Bay area for Tuesday, October 6th. The sunrise today, 7:09 a.m. The sunset tonight, 6:46 p.m. Tidal data at the Golden Gate for today. Low tide, 2:38 a.m. at -06 feet. High tide, 9:44 a.m. at 5.25 feet. Low tide, 03:02 p.m. at 2.11 feet. High tide, 8:58 p.m. at 5.58 feet. Here are the buoy observations for 7 a.m. Pacific Daylight Time. At buoy 6, winds east 6 knots, water temperature 67, pressure 1,022.3 millibars, seas 5, every 11. At offshore buoy 59, winds northeast 14 knots, water temperature 65, pressure 1,019.3 millibars, seas 5 feet, every 11 seconds. At Point Arena buoy, winds northwest 12 knots, water temperature 57, pressure 1,014.1 millibars, seas 5 feet, every 11 seconds. At buoy 13 near Bodega Bay, winds northwest at 8 knots, pressure 1,013.4 millibars, swell 5 feet, every 12 seconds. At Point Reyes Wave Rider buoy, water temperature 62, seas 6 feet, every 12 seconds. At San Francisco Bar buoy, water temperature 60, seas 3 feet, every 12 seconds. At San Francisco buoy, winds northwest at 6 knots, water temperature 60, swell 4 feet, every 11 seconds. At Half Moon Bay buoy, winds northwest 6 knots, water temperature 62, pressure 1,013.8 millibars, seas 5 feet, every 10 seconds. At Monterey Bay buoy, winds north 8 knots, water temperature 62, pressure 1,013.

13.1 millibars, sees 5 feet every 12 seconds. Head pointer, wave rider buoy water temperature 65, sees 5 feet every 12 seconds. At Cape San Martin buoy winds north 10 knots, water temperature 65, pressure 1013.2 millibars, sees 5 feet every 11 seconds. Synopsis for the Central California coast and bays, including the Monterey Bay, Greater Farallones, and Cordell Bank National Marine Sanctuaries, a gentle to moderate northerly breeze will prevail through Thursday. Northerly breezes increase to become strong to very strong Friday into Saturday, bringing widespread hazardous conditions for small craft. Frequent gale force gusts are likely across the northern waters during this time. Moderate seas will prevail through Thursday, building to become rough to very rough Friday into Saturday. The marine forecast for San Pablo Bay, Suisun Bay, the West Delta, and the San Francisco Bay north of the Bay Bridge. For the rest of tonight, southwest wind around 5 knots. For Tuesday, southwest wind around 5 knots, rising to 5 to 10 knots in the afternoon. For Tuesday night, southwest wind 5 to 10 knots, easing to around 5 knots after midnight. For Wednesday, southwest wind around 5 knots, rising to 5 to 10 knots in the afternoon. Patchy dense fog in the morning. The marine forecast for Monterey Bay. Dense fog advisory in effect until 9 a.m. Pacific Daylight Time this morning. For the rest of tonight, northwest wind around 5 knots. Seas around 3 feet. Wave detail, northwest 2 feet at 7 seconds. Areas of dense fog. For Tuesday, northwest wind around 5 knots. Seas around 3 feet. Wave detail, northwest 2 feet at 7 seconds. Areas of dense fog in the morning. For Tuesday night, west wind around 5 knots, veering to north after midnight. Seas around 3 feet. Wave detail, west 3 feet at 10 seconds. For Wednesday, north wind around 5 knots, backing to west in the afternoon. Seas around 3 feet. Wave detail, northwest 3 feet at 10 seconds and southwest 2 feet at 11 seconds. The coastal waters forecast from Point Arena to Point Reyes out to 10 nautical miles. Rest of tonight. Northwest wind 5 to 10 knots. Seas 4 to 5 feet. Wave detail, northwest 4 feet at 7 seconds and southwest 2 feet at 14 seconds. Areas of dense fog. Tuesday, northwest wind 5 to 10 knots, seas 4 to 5 feet. Wave detail, northwest 4 feet at 7 seconds and southwest 2 feet at 14 seconds. Areas of dense fog in the morning. Patchy fog in the afternoon. Tuesday night, northwest wind 5 to 10 knots, seas 4 to 5 feet. Wave detail, northwest 4 feet at 10 seconds and southwest 2 feet at 13 seconds. Patchy fog in the evening. Areas of dense fog after midnight Wednesday. Northwest wind around 5 knots, seas 4 to 5 feet. Wave detail, northwest 4 feet at 10 seconds and southwest 2 feet at 13 seconds. Areas of dense fog in the morning. The coastal waters forecast from Point Arena to Point Reyes 10 to 60 nautical miles offshore. Rest of tonight. Northwest wind around 15 knots, seas 5 to 7 feet. Wave detail, northwest 6 feet at 7 seconds and south 2 feet at 14 seconds. Patchy fog, areas of dense fog, late. Tuesday, northwest wind 10 to 15 knots, seas 5 to 7 feet. Wave detail, northwest 6 feet at 7 seconds and southwest 2 feet at 13 seconds. Patchy fog, Tuesday night. Northwest wind 10 to 15 knots, seas 6 to 7 feet. Wave detail, northwest 6 feet at 7 seconds and south 2 feet at 13 seconds. Areas of dense fog, Wednesday. Northwest wind 10 to 15 knots, seas 5 to 6 feet. Wave detail, northwest 6 feet at 8 seconds and south 3 feet at 12 seconds. Areas of dense fog in the morning. San Francisco Bar forecast. In the deep water channel, mixed seas of 2 to 4 feet at 9 seconds. Across the bar, swell can be more than twice as high across the bar.

and surrounding waters. Waves are also more prone to break, particularly during strong ebb currents. Maximum ebb current of 2.2 knots at 2, 10 p.m. Tuesday and 2.3 knots at 2, 16 a.m. Wednesday. The coastal waters forecast from Point Pinos to Point Piedras blanks out to 10 nautical miles. Rest of tonight. Northwest wind around 5 knots. Seas 3 to 4 feet. Wave detail. Northwest 4 feet at 7 seconds and south 2 feet at 13 seconds. Areas of dense fog. Tuesday northwest wind around 5 knots, rising to 5 to 10 knots in the afternoon. Seas 3 to 4 feet, wave detail. Northwest 4 feet at 7 seconds and south 2 feet at 13 seconds. Areas of dense fog in the morning. Tuesday night. Northwest wind 5 to 10 knots, rising to 10 to 15 knots after midnight. Seas 3 to 4 feet, wave detail. Northwest 4 feet at 11 seconds and south 2 feet at 13 seconds Wednesday. Northwest wind 10 to 15 knots, seas 4 to 5 feet, wave detail. Northwest 4 feet at 10 seconds and south 2 feet at 12 seconds. The coastal waters forecast from Pigeon Point to Point Pinos 10 to 60 nautical miles offshore. Rest of tonight. Northwest wind 5 to 10 knots, seas 4 to 5 feet, wave detail. Coastal waters forecast from Pigeon Point to Point Pinos 10 to 60 nautical miles offshore. Rest of tonight. Northwest wind 5 to 10 knots, seas 4 to 5 feet, wave detail. Northwest 5 feet at 7 seconds and south 2 feet at 13 seconds. Areas of dense fog. Tuesday northwest wind 5 to 10 knots, rising to 10 to 15 knots in the afternoon. Seas 4 to 5 feet, wave detail. Northwest 5 feet at 7 seconds and south 2 feet at 13 seconds. Areas of dense fog in the morning. Tuesday night. Northwest wind 10 to 15 knots, seas 5 to 6 feet, wave detail. Northwest 5 feet at 8 seconds and south 3 feet at 12 seconds. Areas of dense fog Wednesday. Northwest wind 10 to 15 knots, seas 5 to 6 feet, wave detail. Northwest 5 feet at 9 seconds and south 3 feet at 12 seconds. Areas of dense fog in the morning. The offshore waters forecast for the following marine location: Point Arena to Pigeon Point between 60 nautical miles and 150 nautical miles offshore. Issued at 1:30 a.m. Pacific Daylight Time. Today, north winds 10 to 20 knots. Seas 6 to 8 feet. Tonight, north winds 15 to 20 knots. Seas 6 to 8 feet. Wednesday, north to northwest winds 15 to 20 knots. Seas 6 to 8 feet. Wednesday night, north to northwest winds 10 to 20 knots. Seas 7 to 9 feet. Thursday, north to northwest winds 10 to 20 knots. Seas 7 to 11 feet. Thursday night, north winds 15 to 25 knots. Seas 8 to 12 feet. Friday, north winds 20 to 30 knots. Seas 8 to 14 feet. Friday night, north winds 20 to 30 knots. Seas 10 to 14 feet. Saturday, north winds 25 to 30 knots. Seas 10 to 13 feet. Saturday night, north winds 25 to 30 knots. Seas 12 to 14 feet. The offshore waters forecast for the following marine location: Pigeon Point to Point Piedras Blancas between 60 nautical miles and 150 nautical miles offshore. Issued at 1:30 a.m. Pacific Daylight Time. Today, northwest winds 10 to 15 knots, becoming north. Seas 5 to 7 feet. Tonight, north winds 10 to 15 knots. Seas 6 to 8 feet. Wednesday, north winds 10 to 15 knots, becoming north to northwest 15 to 20 knots. Seas 6 to 8 feet. Wednesday night, northwest winds 10 to 20 knots. Seas 6 to 8 feet. Thursday, northwest winds 10 to 20 knots, becoming 10 to 15 knots. Seas 7 to 9 feet. Thursday night, north to northwest winds 10 to 20 knots. Seas 7 to 11 feet. Friday.

winds 10 to 20 knots. Seas 8 to 13 feet. Friday night, north winds 20 to 30 knots. Seas 8 to 14 feet. Saturday, north to northwest winds 20 to 30 knots. Seas 10 to 13 feet. Saturday night, northwest winds 25 to 30 knots. Seas 11 to 14 feet. The following is an important weather message from the National Weather Service. Heat advisory remains in effect until 10 p.m. Pacific Daylight Time Thursday. What? Hot conditions with maximum temperatures in the mid-90s to near 105. Mild minimum temperatures and weak onshore flow will limit overnight relief. Where? The East Bay and San Francisco Bay Shoreline, North Bay Interior Mountains and Valleys, the Santa Clara Valley and Eastern Hills, the Santa Cruz Mountains, Interior Monterey County and the Santa Lucia Range, most of San Benito County and the Chilean Hills in southeast Monterey County, and southern Salinas Valley, Arroyo Seco and Lake San Antonio. When? Until 10 p.m. Pacific Daylight Time Thursday. Impacts. This level of heat affects anyone without effective cooling and or adequate hydration. Impacts likely in some health systems, heat-sensitive industries and infrastructure. Hydration is a critical piece to surviving the heat. Drink water, and if possible, take water to those who are vulnerable. Take extra precautions when outside. Wear lightweight and loose sitting clothing. Try to limit strenuous activities to the early morning or evening. Take action when you experience symptoms of heat exhaustion and or heat stroke. The coastal waters forecast from Point Reyes to Pigeon Point out to 10 nautical miles. For the rest of tonight, northwest wind around 5 knots. Seas 3 to 4 feet. Wave detail, northwest 3 feet at 7 seconds and southwest 2 feet at 14 seconds. Areas of dense fog. For Tuesday, northwest wind around 5 knots, rising to 5 to 10 knots in the afternoon. Seas 3 to 4 feet. Wave detail, northwest 3 feet at 7 seconds and southwest 2 feet at 14 seconds. Areas of dense fog in the morning. Patchy fog in the afternoon. For Tuesday night, northwest wind 5 to 10 knots, easing to around 5 knots after midnight. Seas 3 to 4 feet. Wave detail, west 3 feet at 10 seconds and southwest 2 feet at 13 seconds. Areas of dense fog. For Wednesday, northwest wind 5 to 10 knots. Seas 3 to 4 feet. Wave detail, west 4 feet at 10 seconds and south 2 feet at 13 seconds. Areas of dense fog in the morning. The coastal waters forecast from Pigeon Point to Point Pinos out to 10 nautical miles. For the rest of tonight, northwest wind around 5 knots. Seas 3 to 4 feet. Wave detail, northwest 3 feet at 7 seconds and south 2 feet at 14 seconds. Areas of dense fog. For Tuesday, northwest wind around 5 knots, rising to 10 to 15 knots in the afternoon. Seas 3 to 4 feet. Wave detail, northwest 3 feet at 7 seconds and south 2 feet at 14 seconds. Areas of dense fog in the morning. For Tuesday night, northwest wind 10 to 15 knots, easing to 5 to 10 knots after midnight. Seas 3 to 4 feet. Wave detail, west 4 feet at 9 seconds and southwest 2 feet at 13 seconds. Patchy dense fog in the evening. Areas of dense fog after midnight. For Wednesday, northwest wind 5 to 10 knots, rising to 10 to 15 knots in the afternoon. Seas 3 to 5 feet. Wave detail, west 4 feet at 10 seconds and south 2 feet at 13 seconds. Areas of dense fog in the morning. Sunrise, sunset, and tidal information for the San Francisco Bay Area for Tuesday, October 6. The sunrise today, 7:09 a.m. The sunset tonight, 6:46 p.m. Tidal data at the Golden Gate for today. Low tide, 2:38 a.m. at -06 feet. High tide, 9:44 a.m. at 5.25 feet low tide.

03:02 p.m. at 2.11 feet high tide, 8:58 p.m. at 5.58 feet. Here are the buoy observations for 7 a.m. Pacific Daylight Time. At buoy 6, winds east 6 knots, water temperature 67, pressure 1,022.3 millibars, seas 5, every 11. At offshore buoy 59, winds northeast 14 knots, water temperature 65, pressure 1,019.3 millibars, seas 5 feet, every 11 seconds. At Point Arena buoy, winds northwest 12 knots, water temperature 57, pressure 1,014.1 millibars, seas 5 feet, every 11 seconds. At buoy 13 near Bodega Bay, winds northwest at 8 knots, pressure 1,013.4 millibars, swell 5 feet, every 12 seconds. At Point Reyes Wave Rider buoy, water temperature 62, seas 6 feet, every 12 seconds. At San Francisco Bar buoy, water temperature 60, seas 3 feet, every 12 seconds. At San Francisco buoy, winds northwest at 6 knots, water temperature 60, swell 4 feet, every 11 seconds. At Half Moon Bay buoy, winds northwest 6 knots, water temperature 62, pressure 1,013.8 millibars, seas 5 feet, every 10 seconds. At Monterey Bay buoy, winds north 8 knots, water temperature 62, pressure 1,013.1 millibars, seas 5 feet, every 12 seconds. At Pointer, Wave Rider buoy, water temperature 65, seas 5 feet, every 12 seconds. At Cape San Martin buoy, winds north 10 knots, water temperature 65, pressure 1,013.2 millibars. Seas 5 feet, every 11 seconds. Synopsis for the Central California coast and bays, including the Monterey Bay, Greater Farallones, and Cordell Bank National Marine Sanctuaries, a gentle to moderate northerly breeze will prevail through Thursday. Northerly breezes increase to become strong to very strong Friday into Saturday, bringing widespread hazardous conditions for small craft. Frequent gale force gusts are likely across the northern waters during this time. Moderate seas will prevail through Thursday, building to become rough to very rough Friday into Saturday. The marine forecast for San Pablo Bay, Suisun Bay, the West Delta, and the San Francisco Bay north of the Bay Bridge. For the rest of tonight, southwest wind around 5 knots. For Tuesday, southwest wind around 5 knots, rising to 5 to 10 knots in the afternoon. For Tuesday night, southwest wind 5 to 10 knots, easing to around 5 knots after midnight. For Wednesday, southwest wind around 5 knots, rising to 5 to 10 knots in the afternoon. Patchy dense fog in the morning. The marine forecast for Monterey Bay. Dense fog advisory in effect until 9 a.m. Pacific Daylight Time this morning. For the rest of tonight, northwest wind around 5 knots. Seas around 3 feet. Wave detail, northwest 2 feet at 7 seconds. Areas of dense fog. For Tuesday, northwest wind around 5 knots. Seas around 3 feet. Wave detail, northwest 2 feet at 7 seconds. Areas of dense fog in the morning. For Tuesday night, west wind around 5 knots, veering to north after midnight. Seas around 3 feet. Wave detail, west 3 feet at 10 seconds. For Wednesday, north wind around 5 knots, backing to west in the afternoon. Seas around 3 feet. Wave detail, northwest 3 feet at 10 seconds and southwest 2 feet at 11 seconds. The coastal waters forecast from Point Arena to Point Reyes out to 10 nautical miles. Rest of tonight. Northwest wind 5 to 10 knots. Seas 4 to 5 feet. Wave detail, northwest 4 feet at 7 seconds and southwest 2 feet at 14 seconds. Areas of dense fog. Tuesday northwest wind 5 to 10 knots, seas 4 to 5 feet. Wave detail, northwest 4 feet at 7 seconds and southwest 2 feet at 14 seconds. Areas of dense fog in the morning. Patchy fog in the afternoon. Tuesday night, northwest wind 5 to 10 knots.

4 to 5 feet wave detail, northwest 4 feet at 10 seconds, and southwest 2 feet at 13 seconds. Patchy fog in the evening. Areas of dense fog after midnight Wednesday. Northwest wind around 5 knots east 4 to 5 feet wave detail, northwest 4 feet at 10 seconds, and southwest 2 feet at 13 seconds. Areas of dense fog in the morning. The coastal waters forecast from Point Arena to Point Reyes 10 to 60 nautical miles offshore. Rest of tonight. Northwest wind around 50 knots east 5 to 7 feet wave detail, northwest 6 feet at 7 seconds and south 2 feet at 14 seconds. Patchy fog, areas of dense fog late. Tuesday, northwest wind 10 to 15 knots east 5 to 7 feet wave detail, northwest 6 feet at 7 seconds and southwest 2 feet at 13 seconds. Patchy fog, Tuesday night. Northwest wind 10 to 15 knots east 6 to 7 feet wave detail, northwest 6 feet at 7 seconds and south 2 feet at 13 seconds. Areas of dense fog Wednesday. Northwest wind 10 to 15 knots east 5 to 6 feet wave detail, northwest 6 feet at 8 seconds and south 3 feet at 12 seconds. Areas of dense fog in the morning. San Francisco VAR forecast. In the deep water channel, mixed seas of 2 to 4 feet at 9 seconds. Across the bar, swell can be more than twice as high across the bar than surrounding waters. Waves are also more prone to break, particularly during strong ebb currents. Maximum ebb current of 2.2 knots at 2, 10 p.m. Tuesday and 2.3 knots at 2, 16 a.m. Wednesday. The coastal waters forecast from Point Pinos to Point Piedras Blancas out to 10 nautical miles. Rest of tonight. Northwest wind around 5 knots. Seas 3 to 4 feet. Wave detail, northwest 4 feet at 7 seconds and south 2 feet at 13 seconds. Areas of dense fog. Tuesday, northwest wind around 5 knots, rising to 5 to 10 knots in the afternoon. Seas 3 to 4 feet wave detail, northwest 4 feet at 7 seconds and south 2 feet at 13 seconds. Areas of dense fog in the morning. Tuesday night. Northwest wind 5 to 10 knots, rising to 10 to 15 knots after midnight. Seas 3 to 4 feet wave detail, northwest 4 feet at 11 seconds and south 2 feet at 13 seconds Wednesday. Northwest wind 10 to 15 knots, seas 4 to 5 feet wave detail, northwest 4 feet at 10 seconds and south 2 feet at 12 seconds. The coastal waters forecast from Pigeon Point to Point Pinos 10 to 60 nautical miles offshore. Rest of tonight. Northwest wind 5 to 10 knots, seas 4 to 5 feet wave detail, northwest 5 feet at 7 seconds and south 2 feet at 13 seconds. Areas of dense fog Tuesday, northwest wind 5 to 10 knots, rising to 10 to 15 knots in the afternoon. Seas 4 to 5 feet wave detail, northwest 5 feet at 7 seconds and south 2 feet at 13 seconds. Areas of dense fog in the morning. Tuesday night. Northwest wind 10 to 15 knots, seas 5 to 6 feet wave detail, northwest 5 feet at 8 seconds and south 3 feet at 12 seconds. Areas of dense fog Wednesday. Northwest wind 10 to 15 knots, seas 5 to 6 feet wave detail, northwest 5 feet at 9 seconds and south 3 feet at 12 seconds. Areas of dense fog in the morning. The offshore waters forecast for the following marine location: Point Arena to Pigeon Point between 60 nautical miles and 150 nautical miles offshore. Issued at 1:30 a.m. Pacific Daylight Time. Today, north winds 10 to 20 knots. Seas 6 to 8 feet. Tonight, north winds 15 to 20 knots. Seas 6 to 8 feet. Wednesday, north to northwest winds 15 to 20 knots. Seas 6 to 8 feet. Wednesday night, north to northwest winds 10 to 20 knots. Seas 7 to 9 feet. Thursday, north to northwest winds 10 to 20 knots. Seas 7 to 11 feet. Thursday night, north winds 15 to 25 knots. Seas 8 to 12 feet. Friday, north winds 20.
30 knots. Seas 8 to 14 feet. Friday night, north winds 20 to 30 knots. Seas 10 to 14 feet. Saturday, north winds 25 to 30 knots. Seas 10 to 13 feet. Saturday night, north winds 25 to 30 knots. Seas 12 to 14 feet. The offshore waters forecast for the following marine location: Pigeon Point to Point Piedras Blancas between 60 nautical miles and 150 nautical miles offshore. Issued at 1:30 a.m. Pacific Daylight Time. Today, northwest winds 10 to 15 knots, becoming north. Seas 5 to 7 feet. Tonight, north winds 10 to 15 knots. Seas 6 to 8 feet. Wednesday, north winds 10 to 15 knots, becoming north to northwest 15 to 20 knots. Seas 6 to 8 feet. Wednesday night, northwest winds 10 to 20 knots. Seas 6 to 8 feet. Thursday, northwest winds 10 to 20 knots, becoming 10 to 15 knots. Seas 7 to 9 feet. Thursday night, north to northwest winds 10 to 20 knots. Seas 7 to 11 feet. Friday, north to northwest winds 10 to 20 knots. Seas 8 to 13 feet. Friday night, north winds 20 to 30 knots. Seas 8 to 14 feet. Saturday, north to northwest winds 20 to 30 knots. Seas 10 to 13 feet. Saturday night, northwest winds 25 to 30 knots. Seas 11 to 14 feet. The following is an important weather message from the National Weather Service. Heat advisory remains in effect until 10 p.m. Pacific Daylight Time Thursday. What? Hot conditions with maximum temperatures in the mid-90s to near 105. Mild minimum temperatures and weak onshore flow will limit overnight relief. Where? The East Bay and San Francisco Bay shoreline, North Bay interior mountains and valleys, the Santa Clara Valley and Eastern Hills, the Santa Cruz Mountains, interior Monterey County and the Santa Lucia Range, most of San Benito County and the Chilean Hills in southeast Monterey County, and southern Salinas Valley, Arroyo Seco and Lake San Antonio. When? Until 10 p.m. Pacific Daylight Time Thursday. Impacts. This level of heat affects anyone without effective cooling and or adequate hydration. Impacts likely in some health systems, heat-sensitive industries and infrastructure. Hydration is a critical piece to surviving the heat. Drink water, and if possible, take water to those who are vulnerable. Take extra precautions when outside. Wear lightweight and loose-fitting clothing. Try to limit strenuous activities to the early morning or evening. Take action when you experience symptoms of heat exhaustion and or heat stroke. 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This broadcast originates from the National Weather Service office located in Monterey, California, and serves the coastal marine waters, including San Francisco and Monterey Bay. The coastal waters forecast from Point Reyes to Pigeon Point out to 10 nautical miles. For the rest of tonight, northwest wind around 5 knots. Seas 3 to 4 feet. Wave detail, northwest 3 feet at 7 seconds and southwest 2 feet at 14 seconds. Areas of dense fog. For Tuesday, northwest wind around 5 knots, rising to 5 to 10 knots in the afternoon. Seas 3 to 4 feet. Wave detail, northwest 3 feet at 7 seconds and southwest 2 feet at 14 seconds. Areas of dense fog in the morning. Patchy fog in the afternoon. For Tuesday night, northwest wind 5 to 10 knots, easing to around 5 knots after midnight. Seas 3 to 4 feet. Wave detail, west 3 feet at 10 seconds and southwest 2 feet at 13 seconds. Areas of dense fog. For Wednesday, northwest wind 5 to 10 knots. Seas 3 to 4 feet. Wave detail, west 4 feet at 10 seconds and south 2 feet at 13 seconds. Areas of dense fog in the morning.
coastal waters forecast from Pigeon Point to Point Pinos out to 10 nautical miles. For the rest of tonight, northwest wind around 5 knots. Seas 3 to 4 feet. Wave detail, northwest 3 feet at 7 seconds and south 2 feet at 14 seconds. Areas of dense fog. For Tuesday, northwest wind around 5 knots, rising to 10 to 15 knots in the afternoon. Seas 3 to 4 feet. Wave detail, northwest 3 feet at 7 seconds and south 2 feet at 14 seconds. Areas of dense fog in the morning. For Tuesday night, northwest wind 10 to 15 knots, easing to 5 to 10 knots after midnight. Seas 3 to 4 feet. Wave detail, west 4 feet at 9 seconds and southwest 2 feet at 13 seconds. Patchy dense fog in the evening. Areas of dense fog after midnight. For Wednesday, northwest wind 5 to 10 knots, rising to 10 to 15 knots in the afternoon. Seas 3 to 5 feet. Wave detail, west 4 feet at 10 seconds and south 2 feet at 13 seconds. Areas of dense fog in the morning. Sunrise, sunset, and tidal information for the San Francisco Bay Area for Tuesday, October 6th. The sunrise today, 7:09 a.m. The sunset tonight, 6:46 p.m. Tidal data at the Golden Gate for today. Low tide, 2:38 a.m. at -06 feet. High tide, 9:44 a.m. at 5.25 feet. Low tide, 03:02 p.m. at 2.11 feet. High tide, 8:58 p.m. at 5.58 feet. Here are the buoy observations for 7 a.m. Pacific Daylight Time. At buoy 6, winds east 6 knots, water temperature 67, pressure 1,022.3 millibars, seas 5, every 11. At offshore buoy 59, winds northeast 14 knots, water temperature 65, pressure 1,019.3 millibars, seas 5 feet, every 11 seconds. At Point Arena buoy, winds northwest 12 knots, water temperature 57, pressure 1,014.1 millibars, seas 5 feet, every 11 seconds. At buoy 13 near Bodega Bay, winds northwest at 8 knots, pressure 1,013.4 millibars, swell 5 feet, every 12 seconds. At Point Reyes Wave Rider buoy, water temperature 62, seas 6 feet, every 12 seconds. At San Francisco Bar buoy, water temperature 60, seas 3 feet, every 12 seconds. At San Francisco buoy, winds northwest at 6 knots, water temperature 60, swell 4 feet, every 11 seconds. At Half Moon Bay buoy, winds northwest 6 knots, water temperature 62, pressure 1,013.8 millibars, seas 5 feet, every 10 seconds. At Monterey Bay buoy, winds north 8 knots, water temperature 62, pressure 1,013.1 millibars, seas 5 feet, every 12 seconds. At Pointer, Wave Rider buoy, water temperature 65, seas 5 feet, every 12 seconds. At Cape San Martin buoy, winds north 10 knots, water temperature 65, pressure 1,013.2 millibars. Seas 5 feet, every 11 seconds. Synopsis for the Central California coast and bays, including the Monterey Bay, Greater Farallones, and Cordell Bank National Marine Sanctuaries, a gentle to moderate northerly breeze will prevail through Thursday. Northerly breezes increase to become strong to very strong Friday into Saturday, bringing widespread hazardous conditions for small craft. Frequent gale force gusts are likely across the northern waters during this time. Moderate seas will prevail through Thursday, building to become rough to very rough Friday into Saturday. The marine forecast for San Pablo Bay, Suisun Bay, the West Delta, and the San Francisco Bay north of the Bay Bridge. For the rest of tonight, southwest wind around 5 knots. For Tuesday, southwest wind around 5 knots, rising to 5 to 10 knots in the afternoon. For Tuesday night, southwest wind 5 to 10 knots, easing to around 5 knots after midnight. For Wednesday, southwest wind around 5 knots, rising to 5 to 10 knots in the afternoon.
patchy dense fog in the morning. The marine forecast for Monterey Bay. Dense fog advisory in effect until 9 a.m. Pacific Daylight Time this morning. For the rest of tonight, northwest wind around 5 knots. Seas around 3 feet. Wave detail, northwest 2 feet at 7 seconds. Areas of dense fog. For Tuesday, northwest wind around 5 knots. Seas around 3 feet. Wave detail, northwest 2 feet at 7 seconds. Areas of dense fog in the morning. For Tuesday night, west wind around 5 knots, veering to north after midnight. Seas around 3 feet. Wave detail, west 3 feet at 10 seconds. For Wednesday, north wind around 5 knots, backing to west in the afternoon. Seas around 3 feet. Wave detail, northwest 3 feet at 10 seconds and southwest 2 feet at 11 seconds. The coastal waters forecast from Point Arena to Point Reyes out to 10 nautical miles. Rest of tonight. Northwest wind 5 to 10 knots. Seas 4 to 5 feet. Wave detail, northwest 4 feet at 7 seconds and southwest 2 feet at 14 seconds. Areas of dense fog. Tuesday, northwest wind 5 to 10 knots, seas 4 to 5 feet. Wave detail, northwest 4 feet at 7 seconds and southwest 2 feet at 14 seconds. Areas of dense fog in the morning. Patchy fog in the afternoon. Tuesday night, northwest wind 5 to 10 knots, seas 4 to 5 feet. Wave detail, northwest 4 feet at 10 seconds and southwest 2 feet at 13 seconds. Patchy fog in the evening. Areas of dense fog after midnight Wednesday. Northwest wind around 5 knots, seas 4 to 5 feet. Wave detail, northwest 4 feet at 10 seconds and southwest 2 feet at 13 seconds. Areas of dense fog in the morning. The coastal waters forecast from Point Arena to Point Reyes 10 to 60 nautical miles offshore. Rest of tonight. Northwest wind around 15 knots, seas 5 to 7 feet. Wave detail, northwest 6 feet at 7 seconds and south 2 feet at 14 seconds. Patchy fog, areas of dense fog late. Tuesday, northwest wind 10 to 15 knots, seas 5 to 7 feet. Wave detail, northwest 6 feet at 7 seconds and southwest 2 feet at 13 seconds. Patchy fog, Tuesday night. Northwest wind 10 to 15 knots, seas 6 to 7 feet. Wave detail, northwest 6 feet at 7 seconds and south 2 feet at 13 seconds. Areas of dense fog, Wednesday. Northwest wind 10 to 15 knots, seas 5 to 6 feet. Wave detail, northwest 6 feet at 8 seconds and south 3 feet at 12 seconds. Areas of dense fog in the morning. San Francisco Bar forecast. In the deep water channel, mixed seas of 2 to 4 feet at 9 seconds. Across the bar, swell can be more than twice as high across the bar than surrounding waters. Waves are also more prone to break, particularly during strong ebb currents. Maximum ebb current of 2.2 knots at 2:10 p.m. Tuesday and 2.3 knots at 2:16 a.m. Wednesday. The coastal waters forecast from Point Pinos to Point Piedras Blancas out to 10 nautical miles. Rest of tonight. Northwest wind around 5 knots. Seas 3 to 4 feet. Wave detail, northwest 4 feet at 7 seconds and south 2 feet at 13 seconds. Areas of dense fog. Tuesday, northwest wind around 5 knots, rising to 5 to 10 knots in the afternoon. Seas 3 to 4 feet. Wave detail, northwest 4 feet at 7 seconds and south 2 feet at 13 seconds. Areas of dense fog in the morning. Tuesday night, northwest wind 5 to 10 knots, rising to 10 to 15 knots after midnight. Seas 3 to 4 feet. Wave detail, northwest 4 feet at 11 seconds and south 2 feet at 13 seconds Wednesday. Northwest wind 10 to 15 knots, seas 4 to 5 feet. Wave detail, northwest 4 feet at 10 seconds and south 2 feet at 12 seconds. The coastal waters forecast from Pigeon Point to Point Pinos 10 to 60 nautical miles offshore. Rest of tonight. Northwest wind 5 to 10 knots, seas 4 to 5.

feet wave detail, northwest 5 feet at 7 seconds, and south 2 feet at 13 seconds. Areas of dense fog, Tuesday northwest wind 5 to 10 knots, rising to 10 to 15 knots in the afternoon. Seas 4 to 5 feet wave detail, northwest 5 feet at 7 seconds, and south 2 feet at 13 seconds. Areas of dense fog in the morning. Tuesday night, northwest wind 10 to 15 knots, seas 5 to 6 feet wave detail, northwest 5 feet at 8 seconds, and south 3 feet at 12 seconds. Areas of dense fog Wednesday. Northwest wind 10 to 15 knots, seas 5 to 6 feet wave detail, northwest 5 feet at 9 seconds, and south 3 feet at 12 seconds. Areas of dense fog in the morning. The offshore waters forecast for the following marine location: Point Arena to Pigeon Point, between 60 nautical miles and 150 nautical miles offshore. Issued at 1:30 a.m. Pacific Daylight Time. Today, north winds 10 to 20 knots, seas 6 to 8 feet. Tonight, north winds 15 to 20 knots, seas 6 to 8 feet. Wednesday, north to northwest winds 15 to 20 knots, seas 6 to 8 feet. Wednesday night, north to northwest winds 10 to 20 knots, seas 7 to 9 feet. Thursday, north to northwest winds 10 to 20 knots, seas 7 to 11 feet. Thursday night, north winds 15 to 25 knots, seas 8 to 12 feet. Friday, north winds 20 to 30 knots, seas 8 to 14 feet. Friday night, north winds 20 to 30 knots, seas 10 to 14 feet. Saturday, north winds 25 to 30 knots, seas 10 to 13 feet. Saturday night, north winds 25 to 30 knots, seas 12 to 14 feet. The offshore waters forecast for the following marine location: Pigeon Point to Point Piedras Blancas, between 60 nautical miles and 150 nautical miles offshore. Issued at 1:30 a.m. Pacific Daylight Time. Today, northwest winds 10 to 15 knots, becoming north. Seas 5 to 7 feet. Tonight, north winds 10 to 15 knots, seas 6 to 8 feet. Wednesday, north winds 10 to 15 knots, becoming north to northwest 15 to 20 knots, seas 6 to 8 feet. Wednesday night, northwest winds 10 to 20 knots, seas 6 to 8 feet. Thursday, northwest winds 10 to 20 knots, becoming 10 to 15 knots, seas 7 to 9 feet. Thursday night, north to northwest winds 10 to 20 knots, seas 7 to 11 feet. Friday, north to northwest winds 10 to 20 knots, seas 8 to 13 feet. Friday night, north winds 20 to 30 knots, seas 8 to 14 feet. Saturday, north to northwest winds 20 to 30 knots, seas 10 to 13 feet. Saturday night, northwest winds 25 to 30 knots, seas 11 to 14 feet. The following is an important weather message from the National Weather Service. Heat advisory remains in effect until 10 p.m. Pacific Daylight Time Thursday. What? Hot conditions with maximum temperatures in the mid-90s to near 105. Mild minimum temperatures and weak onshore flow will limit overnight relief. Where? The East Bay and San Francisco Bay shoreline, North Bay interior mountains and valleys, the Santa Clara Valley and Eastern Hills, the Santa Cruz Mountains, interior Monterey County and the Santa Lucia Range, most of San Benito County and the Chilame Hills in southeast Monterey County, and southern Salinas Valley, Arroyo Seco and Lake San Antonio. When? Until 10 p.m. Pacific Daylight Time Thursday. Impacts. This level of heat affects anyone without effective cooling and or adequate hydration. Impacts likely in some health systems, heat-sensitive industries and infrastructure. Hydration is a critical piece to surviving the heat. Drink water, and if possible, take water to those who are vulnerable. Take extra precautions when outside. Wear lightweight and loose-fitting clothing. Try to

Limit strenuous activities to the early morning or evening. Take action when you experience symptoms of heat exhaustion and or heat stroke. The coastal waters forecast from Point Reyes to Pigeon Point out to 10 nautical miles. For the rest of tonight, northwest wind around 5 knots. Seas 3 to 4 feet. Wave detail, northwest 3 feet at 7 seconds and southwest 2 feet at 14 seconds. Areas of dense fog. For Tuesday, northwest wind around 5 knots, rising to 5 to 10 knots in the afternoon. Seas 3 to 4 feet. Wave detail, northwest 3 feet at 7 seconds and southwest 2 feet at 14 seconds. Areas of dense fog in the morning. Patchy fog in the afternoon. For Tuesday night, northwest wind 5 to 10 knots, easing to around 5 knots after midnight. Seas 3 to 4 feet. Wave detail, west 3 feet at 10 seconds and southwest 2 feet at 13 seconds. Areas of dense fog. For Wednesday, northwest wind 5 to 10 knots. Seas 3 to 4 feet. Wave detail, west 4 feet at 10 seconds and south 2 feet at 13 seconds. Areas of dense fog in the morning. The coastal waters forecast from Pigeon Point to Point Pinos out to 10 nautical miles. For the rest of tonight, northwest wind around 5 knots. Seas 3 to 4 feet. Wave detail, northwest 3 feet at 7 seconds and south 2 feet at 14 seconds. Areas of dense fog. For Tuesday, northwest wind around 5 knots, rising to 10 to 15 knots in the afternoon. Seas 3 to 4 feet. Wave detail, northwest 3 feet at 7 seconds and south 2 feet at 14 seconds. Areas of dense fog in the morning. For Tuesday night, northwest wind 10 to 15 knots, easing to 5 to 10 knots after midnight. Seas 3 to 4 feet. Wave detail, west 4 feet at 9 seconds and southwest 2 feet at 13 seconds. Patchy dense fog in the evening. Areas of dense fog after midnight. For Wednesday, northwest wind 5 to 10 knots, rising to 10 to 15 knots in the afternoon. Seas 3 to 5 feet. Wave detail, west 4 feet at 10 seconds and south 2 feet at 13 seconds. Areas of dense fog in the morning. Sunrise, sunset, and tidal information for the San Francisco Bay Area for Tuesday, October 6th. The sunrise today, 7:09 a.m. The sunset tonight, 6:46 p.m. Tidal data at the Golden Gate for today. Low tide, 2:38 a.m. at -06 feet. High tide, 9:44 a.m. at 5.25 feet. Low tide, 03:02 p.m. at 2.11 feet. High tide, 8:58 p.m. at 5.58 feet. Here are the buoy observations for 8 a.m. Pacific Daylight Time. An offshore buoy 6, wind southeast at 8 knots, water temperature 67, pressure 1,022.3 millibars. An offshore buoy 59, winds northeast at 14 knots, water temperature 65, pressure 1,019.5 millibars. A buoy 14 near Point Arena, winds northwest at 10 knots, water temperature 57, pressure 1,014.3 millibars. At buoy 13 near Bodega Bay, winds northwest at 8 knots, pressure 1,013.5 millibars. At Point Reyes, wave rider buoy, water temperature 62, seas 6 feet every 12 seconds. At San Francisco Bar buoy, water temperature 60, seas 3 feet every 11 seconds. At San Francisco buoy, winds northwest at 6 knots, swell 4 feet every 11 seconds. At Half Moon Bay buoy, winds northwest 6 knots, water temperature 62, pressure 1,013.9 millibars, seas 4 feet every 11 seconds. At Monterey buoy, winds northwest at 10 knots, water temperature 62, pressure 1,013.3 millibars. At Point Sur, wave rider buoy, water temperature 65, seas 6 feet every 12 seconds. At Cape San Martin buoy, winds northwest at 8 knots, water temperature 65, pressure 1,013.

4 millibars. Synopsis for the central California coast and bays, including the Monterey Bay, Greater Farallones, and Cordell Bank National Marine Sanctuaries. A gentle to moderate northerly breeze will prevail through Thursday. Northerly breezes increase to become strong to very strong Friday into Saturday, bringing widespread hazardous conditions for small craft. Frequent gale force gusts are likely across the northern waters during this time. Moderate seas will prevail through Thursday, building to become rough to very rough Friday into Saturday. The marine forecast for San Pablo Bay, Suisun Bay, the West Delta, and the San Francisco Bay north of the Bay Bridge. For the rest of tonight, southwest wind around 5 knots. For Tuesday, southwest wind around 5 knots, rising to 5 to 10 knots in the afternoon. For Tuesday night, southwest wind 5 to 10 knots, easing to around 5 knots after midnight. For Wednesday, southwest wind around 5 knots, rising to 5 to 10 knots in the afternoon. Patchy dense fog in the morning. The marine forecast for Monterey Bay. Dense fog advisory in effect until 9 a.m. Pacific Daylight Time this morning. For the rest of tonight, northwest wind around 5 knots. Seas around 3 feet. Wave detail, northwest 2 feet at 7 seconds. Areas of dense fog. For Tuesday, northwest wind around 5 knots. Seas around 3 feet. Wave detail, northwest 2 feet at 7 seconds. Areas of dense fog in the morning. For Tuesday night, west wind around 5 knots, veering to north after midnight. Seas around 3 feet. Wave detail, west 3 feet at 10 seconds. For Wednesday, north wind around 5 knots, backing to west in the afternoon. Seas around 3 feet. Wave detail, northwest 3 feet at 10 seconds and southwest 2 feet at 11 seconds. The coastal waters forecast from Point Arena to Point Reyes out to 10 nautical miles. Rest of tonight. Northwest wind 5 to 10 knots. Seas 4 to 5 feet. Wave detail, northwest 4 feet at 7 seconds and southwest 2 feet at 14 seconds. Areas of dense fog. Tuesday, northwest wind 5 to 10 knots, seas 4 to 5 feet. Wave detail, northwest 4 feet at 7 seconds and southwest 2 feet at 14 seconds. Areas of dense fog in the morning. Patchy fog in the afternoon. Tuesday night, northwest wind 5 to 10 knots, seas 4 to 5 feet. Wave detail, northwest 4 feet at 10 seconds and southwest 2 feet at 13 seconds. Patchy fog in the evening. Areas of dense fog after midnight Wednesday. Northwest wind around 5 knots, seas 4 to 5 feet. Wave detail, northwest 4 feet at 10 seconds and southwest 2 feet at 13 seconds. Areas of dense fog in the morning. The coastal waters forecast from Point Arena to Point Reyes 10 to 60 nautical miles offshore. Rest of tonight. Northwest wind around 15 knots, seas 5 to 7 feet. Wave detail, northwest 6 feet at 7 seconds and south 2 feet at 14 seconds. Patchy fog, areas of dense fog late. Tuesday, northwest wind 10 to 15 knots, seas 5 to 7 feet. Wave detail, northwest 6 feet at 7 seconds and southwest 2 feet at 13 seconds. Patchy fog, Tuesday night. Northwest wind 10 to 15 knots, seas 6 to 7 feet. Wave detail, northwest 6 feet at 7 seconds and south 2 feet at 13 seconds. Areas of dense fog, Wednesday. Northwest wind 10 to 15 knots, seas 5 to 6 feet. Wave detail, northwest 6 feet at 8 seconds and south 3 feet at 12 seconds. Areas of dense fog in the morning. San Francisco Bar forecast. In the deep water channel, mixed seas of 2 to 4 feet at 9 seconds. Across the bar, swell can be more than twice as high across the bar than surrounding waters. Waves are also more prone to break, particularly during strong ebb currents. Maximum ebb current of 2.2 knots at 2:10 p.m. Tuesday and 2.3 knots at 2:16 a.m. Wednesday. The coastal waters forecast from Point Pinos to Point Piedras Blancas out to 10 nautical miles.

9 feet wave detail, northwest 4 feet at 10 seconds and south 2 feet at 12 seconds. The coastal waters forecast from Pigeon Point to Point Pinos 10 to 60 nautical miles offshore. Rest of tonight. Northwest wind 5 to 10 knots, seas 4 to 5 feet wave detail, northwest 5 feet at 7 seconds and south 2 feet at 13 seconds. Areas of dense fog Tuesday, northwest wind 5 to 10 knots, rising to 10 to 15 knots in the afternoon. Seas 4 to 5 feet wave detail, northwest 5 feet at 7 seconds and south 2 feet at 13 seconds. Areas of dense fog in the morning. Tuesday night. Northwest wind 10 to 15 knots, seas 5 to 6 feet wave detail, northwest 5 feet at 8 seconds and south 3 feet at 12 seconds. Areas of dense fog Wednesday. Northwest wind 10 to 15 knots, seas 5 to 6 feet wave detail, northwest 5 feet at 9 seconds and south 3 feet at 12 seconds. Areas of dense fog in the morning. The offshore waters forecast for the following marine location: Point Arena to Pigeon Point between 60 nautical miles and 150 nautical miles offshore. Issued at 1:30 a.m. Pacific Daylight Time. Today, north winds 10 to 20 knots. Seas 6 to 8 feet. Tonight, north winds 15 to 20 knots. Seas 6 to 8 feet. Wednesday, north to northwest winds 15 to 20 knots. Seas 6 to 8 feet. Wednesday night, north to northwest winds 10 to 20 knots. Seas 7 to 9 feet. Thursday, north to northwest winds 10 to 20 knots. Seas 7 to 11 feet. Thursday night, north winds 15 to 25 knots. Seas 8 to 12 feet. Friday, north winds 20 to 30 knots. Seas 8 to 14 feet. Friday night, north winds 20 to 30 knots. Seas 10 to 14 feet. Saturday, north winds 25 to 30 knots. Seas 10 to 13 feet. Saturday night, north winds 25 to 30 knots. Seas 12 to 14 feet. 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This broadcast originates from the National Weather Service office located in Monterey, California, and serves the coastal marine waters, including San Francisco and Monterey Bay. The offshore waters forecast for the following marine location: Pigeon Point to Point Piedras Blancas between 60 nautical miles and 150 nautical miles offshore. Issued at 1:30 a.m. Pacific Daylight Time. Today, northwest winds 10 to 15 knots, becoming north. Seas 5 to 7 feet. Tonight, north winds 10 to 15 knots. Seas 6 to 8 feet. Wednesday, north winds 10 to 15 knots, becoming north to northwest 15 to 20 knots. Seas 6 to 8 feet. Wednesday night, northwest winds 10 to 20 knots. Seas 6 to 8 feet. Thursday, northwest winds 10 to 20 knots, becoming 10 to 15 knots. Seas 7 to 9 feet. Thursday night, north to northwest winds 10 to 20 knots. Seas 7 to 11 feet. Friday, north to northwest winds 10 to 20 knots. Seas 8 to 13 feet. Friday night, north winds 20 to 30 knots. Seas 8 to 14 feet. Saturday, north to northwest winds 20 to 30 knots. Seas 10 to 13 feet. Saturday night, northwest winds 25 to 30 knots. Seas 11 to 14 feet. The following is an important weather message from the National Weather Service. Heat advisory remains in effect until 10 p.m. Pacific Daylight Time Thursday. What? Hot conditions with maximum temperatures in the mid-90s to near 105. Mild minimum temperatures and weak onshore flow will limit overnight relief. Where? The East Bay and San Francisco Bay shoreline, North Bay interior mountains and valleys, the Santa Clara Valley and Eastern Hills, the Santa Cruz Mountains, interior Monterey County and the Santa Lucia Range, most of San

Mosquito County and the Chulainn Hills in southeast Monterey County and southern Salinas Valley, Arroyo Seco, and Lake San Antonio. When? Until 10 p.m. Pacific Daylight Time Thursday. Impacts. This level of heat affects anyone without effective cooling and or adequate hydration. Impacts likely in some health systems, heat-sensitive industries and infrastructure. Hydration is a critical piece to surviving the heat. Drink water, and if possible, take water to those who are vulnerable. Take extra precautions when outside. Wear lightweight and loose-fitting clothing. 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Take action when you experience symptoms of heat exhaustion and or heat stroke. The coastal waters forecast from Point Reyes to Pigeon Point out to 10 nautical miles. For the rest of tonight, northwest wind around 5 knots. Seas 3 to 4 feet. Wave detail, northwest 3 feet at 7 seconds and southwest 2 feet at 14 seconds. Areas of dense fog. For Tuesday, northwest wind around 5 knots, rising to 5 to 10 knots in the afternoon. Seas 3 to 4 feet. Wave detail, northwest 3 feet at 7 seconds and southwest 2 feet at 14 seconds. Areas of dense fog in the morning. Patchy fog in the afternoon. For Tuesday night, northwest wind 5 to 10 knots, easing to around 5 knots after midnight. Seas 3 to 4 feet. Wave detail, west 3 feet at 10 seconds and southwest 2 feet at 13 seconds. Areas of dense fog. For Wednesday, northwest wind 5 to 10 knots. Seas 3 to 4 feet. Wave detail, west 4 feet at 10 seconds and south 2 feet at 13 seconds. Areas of dense fog in the morning. The coastal waters forecast from Pigeon Point to Point Pinos out to 10 nautical miles. For the rest of tonight, northwest wind around 5 knots. Seas 3 to 4 feet. Wave detail, northwest 3 feet at 7 seconds and south 2 feet at 14 seconds. Areas of dense fog. For Tuesday, northwest wind around 5 knots, rising to 10 to 15 knots in the afternoon. Seas 3 to 4 feet. Wave detail, northwest 3 feet at 7 seconds and south 2 feet at 14 seconds. Areas of dense fog in the morning. For Tuesday night, northwest wind 10 to 15 knots, easing to 5 to 10 knots after midnight. Seas 3 to 4 feet. Wave detail, west 4 feet at 9 seconds and southwest 2 feet at 13 seconds. Patchy dense fog in the evening. Areas of dense fog after midnight. For Wednesday, northwest wind 5 to 10 knots, rising to 10 to 15 knots in the afternoon. Seas 3 to 5 feet. Wave detail, west 4 feet at 10 seconds and south 2 feet at 13 seconds. Areas of dense fog in the morning. Sunrise, sunset, and tidal information for the San Francisco Bay Area for Tuesday, October 6th. The sunrise today, 7:09 a.m. The sunset tonight, 6:46 p.m. Tidal data at the Golden Gate for today. Low tide, 2:38 a.m. at -06 feet. High tide, 9:44 a.m. at 5.25 feet. Low tide, 03:02 p.m. at 2.11 feet. High tide, 8:58 p.m. at 5.58 feet. Here are the buoy observations for 8 a.m. Pacific Daylight Time. An offshore buoy 6, wind southeast at 8 knots, water temperature 67, pressure 1,022.3 millibars. An offshore buoy 59, winds northeast at 14 knots, water temperature 65, pressure 1,019.5 millibars. At buoy 14 near Point Arena, winds northwest at 10 knots, water temperature 57, pressure 1,014.3 millibars. At buoy 13 near Bodega Bay, winds northwest at 8 knots, pressure 1,013.5 millibars. At Point Reyes, wave rider buoy, water temperature 62, seas 6 feet every 12 seconds. At San Francisco Bar Buoy, water temperature 60, seas 3 feet every 11 seconds.
at San Francisco. Blowing winds northwest at 6 knots. Swell 4 feet every 11 seconds. At Half Moon Bay, buoy winds northwest 6 knots. Water temperature 62, pressure 1,013.9 millibars. Seas 4 feet every 11 seconds. At Monterey, buoy winds northwest at 10 knots. Water temperature 62, pressure 1,013.3 millibars. At Pointer, wave rider buoy water temperature 65, seas 6 feet every 12 seconds. At Cape San Martin, buoy winds northwest at 8 knots. Water temperature 65, pressure 1,013.4 millibars. Synopsis for the Central California coast and bays, including the Monterey Bay, Greater Farallones, and Cordell Bank National Marine Sanctuaries. A gentle to moderate northerly breeze will prevail through Thursday. California coast and bays, including the Monterey Bay, Greater Farallones, and Cordell Bank National Marine Sanctuaries. A gentle to moderate northerly breeze will prevail through Thursday. Northerly breezes increase to become strong to very strong Friday into Saturday, bringing widespread hazardous conditions for small craft. Frequent gale force gusts are likely across the northern waters during this time. Moderate seas will prevail through Thursday, building to become rough to very rough Friday into Saturday. The marine forecast for San Pablo Bay, Suisun Bay, the West Delta, and the San Francisco Bay north of the Bay Bridge. For the rest of tonight, southwest wind around 5 knots. For Tuesday, southwest wind around 5 knots, rising to 5 to 10 knots in the afternoon. For Tuesday night, southwest wind 5 to 10 knots, easing to around 5 knots after midnight. For Wednesday, southwest wind around 5 knots, rising to 5 to 10 knots in the afternoon. Patchy dense fog in the morning. The marine forecast for Monterey Bay. Dense fog advisory in effect until 9 a.m. Pacific Daylight Time this morning. For the rest of tonight, northwest wind around 5 knots. Seas around 3 feet. Wave detail, northwest 2 feet at 7 seconds. Areas of dense fog. For Tuesday, northwest wind around 5 knots. Seas around 3 feet. Wave detail, northwest 2 feet at 7 seconds. Areas of dense fog in the morning. For Tuesday night, west wind around 5 knots, veering to north after midnight. Seas around 3 feet. Wave detail, west 3 feet at 10 seconds. For Wednesday, north wind around 5 knots, backing to west in the afternoon. Seas around 3 feet. Wave detail, northwest 3 feet at 10 seconds and southwest 2 feet at 11 seconds. The coastal waters forecast from Point Arena to Point Reyes out to 10 nautical miles. Rest of tonight, northwest wind 5 to 10 knots. Seas 4 to 5 feet. Wave detail, northwest 4 feet at 7 seconds and southwest 2 feet at 14 seconds. Areas of dense fog. Tuesday, northwest wind 5 to 10 knots, seas 4 to 5 feet. Wave detail, northwest 4 feet at 7 seconds and southwest 2 feet at 14 seconds. Areas of dense fog in the morning. Patchy fog in the afternoon. Tuesday night, northwest wind 5 to 10 knots, seas 4 to 5 feet. Wave detail, northwest 4 feet at 10 seconds and southwest 2 feet at 13 seconds. Patchy fog in the evening. Areas of dense fog after midnight Wednesday. Northwest wind around 5 knots, seas 4 to 5 feet. Wave detail, northwest 4 feet at 10 seconds and southwest 2 feet at 13 seconds. Areas of dense fog in the morning. The coastal waters forecast from Point Arena to Point Reyes 10 to 60 nautical miles offshore. Rest of tonight. Northwest wind around 15 knots, seas 5 to 7 feet. Wave detail, northwest 6 feet at 7 seconds and south 2 feet at 14 seconds. Patchy fog, areas of dense fog, late. Tuesday, northwest wind 10 to 15 knots, seas 5 to 7 feet. Wave detail, northwest 6 feet at 7 seconds and southwest 2 feet at 13 seconds. Patchy fog, Tuesday night.
Northwest wind 10 to 15 knots, seas 6 to 7 feet, wave detail. Northwest 6 feet at 7 seconds and south 2 feet at 13 seconds.

areas of dense fog Wednesday. Northwest wind 10 to 15 knots, seas 5 to 6 feet, wave detail. Northwest 6 feet at 8 seconds and south 3 feet at 12 seconds. Areas of dense fog in the morning. San Francisco bar forecast. In the deep water channel, mixed seas of 2 to 4 feet at 9 seconds. Across the bar, swell can be more than twice as high across the bar than surrounding waters. Waves are also more prone to break, particularly during strong ebb currents. Maximum ebb current of 2.2 knots at 2, 10 p.m. Tuesday and 2.3 knots at 2, 16 a.m. Wednesday. The coastal waters forecast from Point Pinos to Point Piedras Blancas out to 10 nautical miles. Rest of tonight. Northwest wind around 5 knots. Seas 3 to 4 feet. Wave detail, northwest 4 feet at 7 seconds and south 2 feet at 13 seconds. Areas of dense fog. Tuesday northwest wind around 5 knots, rising to 5 to 10 knots in the afternoon. Seas 3 to 4 feet, wave detail, northwest 4 feet at 7 seconds and south 2 feet at 13 seconds. Areas of dense fog in the morning. Tuesday night. Northwest wind 5 to 10 knots, rising to 10 to 15 knots after midnight. Seas 3 to 4 feet, wave detail, northwest 4 feet at 11 seconds and south 2 feet at 13 seconds Wednesday. Northwest wind 10 to 15 knots, seas 4 to 5 feet, wave detail, northwest 4 feet at 10 seconds and south 2 feet at 12 seconds. The coastal waters forecast from Pigeon Point to Point Pinos 10 to 60 nautical miles offshore. Rest of tonight. Northwest wind 5 to 10 knots, seas 4 to 5 feet, wave detail. Northwest 5 feet at 7 seconds and south 2 feet at 13 seconds. Areas of dense fog Tuesday northwest wind 5 to 10 knots, rising to 10 to 15 knots in the afternoon. Seas 4 to 5 feet, wave detail. Northwest 5 feet at 7 seconds and south 2 feet at 13 seconds. Areas of dense fog in the morning. Tuesday night, northwest wind 10 to 15 knots, seas 5 to 6 feet, wave detail, northwest 5 feet at 8 seconds and south 3 feet at 12 seconds. Areas of dense fog Wednesday, northwest wind 10 to 15 knots, seas 5 to 6 feet, wave detail, northwest 5 feet at 9 seconds and south 3 feet at 12 seconds. Areas of dense fog in the morning. The offshore waters forecast for the following marine location, Point Arena to Pigeon Point between 60 nautical miles and 150 nautical miles offshore. Issued at 1:30 a.m. Pacific Daylight Time. Today, north winds 10 to 20 knots. Seas 6 to 8 feet. Tonight, north winds 15 to 20 knots. Seas 6 to 8 feet. Wednesday, north to northwest winds 15 to 20 knots. Seas 6 to 8 feet. Wednesday night, north to northwest winds 10 to 20 knots. Seas 7 to 9 feet. Thursday, north to northwest winds 10 to 20 knots. Seas 7 to 11 feet. Thursday night, north winds 15 to 25 knots. Seas 8 to 12 feet. Friday, north winds 20 to 30 knots. Seas 8 to 14 feet. Friday night, north winds 20 to 30 knots. Seas 10 to 14 feet. Saturday, north winds 25 to 30 knots. Seas 10 to 13 feet. Saturday night, north winds 25 to 30 knots. Seas 12 to 14 feet. The offshore waters forecast for the following marine location, Pigeon Point to Point Piedras Blancas between 60 nautical miles and 150 nautical miles offshore. Issued at 1:30 a.m. Pacific Daylight Time. Today, northwest winds 10 to 15 knots, becoming north. Seas 5 to 7 feet. Tonight, north winds 10 to 15 knots. Seas 6 to 8 feet. Wednesday, north winds 10 to 15 knots, becoming north to northwest 15 to 20 knots. Seas 6 to 8 feet. Wednesday night, northwest winds 10 to 20 knots. Seas 6 to 8

Thursday, northwest winds 10 to 20 knots, becoming 10 to 15 knots. Sea 7 to 9 feet. Thursday night, north to northwest winds 10 to 20 knots. Sea 7 to 11 feet. Friday, north to northwest winds 10 to 20 knots. Seas 8 to 13 feet. Friday night, north winds 20 to 30 knots. Seas 8 to 14 feet. Saturday, north to northwest winds 20 to 30 knots. Seas 10 to 13 feet. Saturday night, northwest winds 25 to 30 knots. Seas 11 to 14 feet. The following is an important weather message from the National Weather Service. Heat advisory remains in effect until 10 p.m. Pacific Daylight Time Thursday. What? Hot conditions with maximum temperatures in the mid-90s to near 105. Mild minimum temperatures and weak onshore flow will limit overnight relief. Where? The East Bay and San Francisco Bay shoreline, North Bay interior mountains and valleys, the Santa Clara Valley and Eastern Hills, the Santa Cruz Mountains, interior Monterey County and the Santa Lucia Range, most of San Benito County and the Chilean Hills in southeast Monterey County, and southern Salinas Valley, Arroyo Seco and Lake San Antonio. When? Until 10 p.m. Pacific Daylight Time Thursday. Impacts. This level of heat affects anyone without effective cooling and or adequate hydration. Impacts likely in some health systems, heat-sensitive industries and infrastructure. Hydration is a critical piece to surviving the heat. Drink water, and if possible, take water to those who are vulnerable. Take extra precautions when outside. Wear lightweight and loose-fitting clothing. Try to limit strenuous activities to the early morning or evening. Take action when you experience symptoms of heat exhaustion and or heat stroke. The coastal waters forecast from Point Reyes to Pigeon Point out to 10 nautical miles. For the rest of tonight, northwest wind around 5 knots. Seas 3 to 4 feet. Wave detail, northwest 3 feet at 7 seconds and southwest 2 feet at 14 seconds. Areas of dense fog. For Tuesday, northwest wind around 5 knots, rising to 5 to 10 knots in the afternoon. Seas 3 to 4 feet. Wave detail, northwest 3 feet at 7 seconds and southwest 2 feet at 14 seconds. Areas of dense fog in the morning. Patchy fog in the afternoon. For Tuesday night, northwest wind 5 to 10 knots, easing to around 5 knots after midnight. Seas 3 to 4 feet. Wave detail, west 3 feet at 10 seconds and southwest 2 feet at 13 seconds. Areas of dense fog. For Wednesday, northwest wind 5 to 10 knots. Seas 3 to 4 feet. Wave detail, west 4 feet at 10 seconds and south 2 feet at 13 seconds. Areas of dense fog in the morning. The coastal waters forecast from Pigeon Point to Point Pinos out to 10 nautical miles. For the rest of tonight, northwest wind around 5 knots. Seas 3 to 4 feet. Wave detail, northwest 3 feet at 7 seconds and south 2 feet at 14 seconds. Areas of dense fog. For Tuesday, northwest wind around 5 knots, rising to 10 to 15 knots in the afternoon. Seas 3 to 4 feet. Wave detail, northwest 3 feet at 7 seconds and south 2 feet at 14 seconds. Areas of dense fog in the morning. For Tuesday night, northwest wind 10 to 15 knots, easing to 5 to 10 knots after midnight. Seas 3 to 4 feet. Wave detail, west 4 feet at 9 seconds and southwest 2 feet at 13 seconds. Patchy dense fog in the evening. Areas of dense fog after midnight. For Wednesday, northwest wind 5 to 10 knots, rising to 10 to 15 knots in the afternoon. Seas 3 to 5 feet. Wave detail, west 4 feet at 10 seconds and south 2 feet at 13 seconds. Areas of dense fog in the morning. Sunrise, sunset, and tidal information for the San Francisco Bay Area for Tuesday, October 6th. The sunrise today, 7:09 a.m.

the sunset tonight, 6:46 p.m. Tidal data at the Golden Gate for today. Low tide, 2:38 a.m. at minus 06 feet high tide, 9:44 a.m. at 5.25 feet low tide, 03:02 p.m. at 2.11 feet high tide, 8:58 p.m. at 5.58 feet. Here are the buoy observations for 8 a.m. Pacific Daylight Time. An offshore buoy 6 winds southeast at 8 knots, water temperature 67, pressure 1,022.3 millibars. An offshore buoy 59 winds northeast at 14 knots, water temperature 65, pressure 1,019.5 millibars. At buoy 14 near Point Arena, winds northwest at 10 knots, water temperature 57, pressure 1,014.3 millibars. At buoy 13 near Bodega Bay, winds northwest at 8 knots, pressure 1,013.5 millibars. At Point Reyes, wave rider buoy water temperature 62, seas 6 feet every 12 seconds. At San Francisco Bar buoy water temperature 60, seas 3 feet every 11 seconds. At San Francisco buoy winds northwest at 6 knots, swell 4 feet every 11 seconds. At Half Moon Bay buoy winds northwest 6 knots, water temperature 62, pressure 1,013.9 millibars, seas 4 feet every 11 seconds. At Monterey buoy winds northwest at 10 knots, water temperature 62, pressure 1,013.3 millibars. At Pointer, wave rider buoy water temperature 65, seas 6 feet every 12 seconds. At Cape San Martin buoy winds northwest at 8 knots, water temperature 65, pressure 1,013.4 millibars. Synopsis for the Central California coast and bays, including the Monterey Bay, Greater Farallones, and Cordell Bank National Marine Sanctuaries, a gentle to moderate northerly breeze will prevail through Thursday. Northerly breezes increase to become strong to very strong Friday into Saturday, bringing widespread hazardous conditions for small craft. Frequent gale force gusts are likely across the northern waters during this time. Moderate seas will prevail through Thursday, building to become rough to very rough Friday into Saturday. The marine forecast for San Pablo Bay, Suisun Bay, the West Delta, and the San Francisco Bay north of the Bay Bridge. For the rest of tonight, southwest wind around 5 knots. For Tuesday, southwest wind around 5 knots, rising to 5 to 10 knots in the afternoon. For Tuesday night, southwest wind 5 to 10 knots, easing to around 5 knots after midnight. For Wednesday, southwest wind around 5 knots, rising to 5 to 10 knots in the afternoon. Patchy dense fog in the morning. The marine forecast for Monterey Bay. Dense fog advisory in effect until 9 a.m. Pacific Daylight Time this morning. For the rest of tonight, northwest wind around 5 knots. Seas around 3 feet. Wave detail, northwest 2 feet at 7 seconds. Areas of dense fog. For Tuesday, northwest wind around 5 knots. Seas around 3 feet. Wave detail, northwest 2 feet at 7 seconds. Areas of dense fog in the morning. For Tuesday night, west wind around 5 knots, veering to north after midnight. Seas around 3 feet. Wave detail, west 3 feet at 10 seconds. For Wednesday, north wind around 5 knots, backing to west in the afternoon. Seas around 3 feet. Wave detail, northwest 3 feet at 10 seconds and southwest 2 feet at 11 seconds. The coastal waters forecast from Point Arena to Point Reyes out to 10 nautical miles. Rest of tonight, northwest wind 5 to 10 knots. Seas 4 to 5 feet. Wave detail, northwest 4 feet at 7 seconds and southwest 2 feet at 14 seconds. Areas of dense fog. Tuesday, northwest wind 5 to 10 knots, seas 4 to 5 feet. Wave detail, northwest 4 feet at 7 seconds and southwest 2 feet at 14 seconds. Areas of dense fog in the morning. Patchy fog in the afternoon. Tuesday night, northwest wind 5 to 10 knots, seas 4 to 5.

feet weight detail, northwest 4 feet at 10 seconds, and southwest 2 feet at 13 seconds. Patchy fog in the evening. Areas of dense fog after midnight Wednesday. Northwest wind around 5 knots, seas 4 to 5 feet, wave detail. Northwest 4 feet at 10 seconds and southwest 2 feet at 13 seconds. Areas of dense fog in the morning. The coastal waters forecast from Point Arena to Point Reyes. The following is an important weather message from the National Weather Service. Heat advisory remains in effect until 10 p.m. Pacific Daylight Time Thursday. What? Hot conditions with maximum temperatures in the mid-90s to near 105. Mild minimum temperatures and weak onshore flow will limit overnight relief. Where? The East Bay and San Francisco Bay shoreline, North Bay interior mountains and valleys, the Santa Clara Valley and Eastern Hills, the Santa Cruz Mountains, interior Monterey County and the Santa Lucia Range, most of San Benito County and the Chulaim Hills in southeast Monterey County, and southern Salinas Valley, Arroyo Seco and Lake San Antonio. When? Until 10 p.m. Pacific Daylight Time Thursday. Impacts. For the heat advisory, this level of heat affects anyone without effective cooling and or adequate hydration. Impacts likely in some health systems, heat-sensitive industries and infrastructure. Hydration is a critical piece to surviving the heat. Drink water, and if possible, take water to those who are vulnerable. Take extra precautions when outside. Wear lightweight and loose-fitting clothing. Try to limit strenuous activities to the early morning or evening. Take action when you experience symptoms of heat exhaustion and or heat stroke. Beat the heat and check the back seat. Do not leave young children or pets in unattended vehicles. Car interiors will reach lethal temperatures in a matter of minutes. The following is an important weather message from the National Weather Service. Dense fog advisory will expire at 9 a.m. Pacific Daylight Time this morning. Patchy fog will linger through the morning, but widespread dense fog will continue to dissipate. The coastal waters forecast from Point Arena to Point Reyes out to 10 nautical miles. Rest of tonight. Northwest wind 5 to 10 knots. Seas 4 to 5 feet. Wave detail, northwest 4 feet at 7 seconds and southwest 2 feet at 14 seconds. Areas of dense fog. Tuesday, northwest wind 5 to 10 knots, seas 4 to 5 feet. Wave detail, northwest 4 feet at 7 seconds and southwest 2 feet at 14 seconds. Areas of dense fog in the morning. Patchy fog in the afternoon. Tuesday night. Northwest wind 5 to 10 knots, seas 4 to 5 feet. Wave detail, northwest 4 feet at 10 seconds and southwest 2 feet at 13 seconds. Patchy fog in the evening. Areas of dense fog after midnight Wednesday. Northwest wind around 5 knots, seas 4 to 5 feet. Wave detail, northwest 4 feet at 10 seconds and southwest 2 feet at 13 seconds. Areas of dense fog in the morning. The coastal waters forecast from Point Arena to Point Reyes 10 to 60 nautical miles offshore. Rest of tonight. Northwest wind around 50 knots, seas 5 to 7 feet. Wave detail, northwest 6 feet at 7 seconds and south 2 feet at 14 seconds. Patchy fog, areas of dense fog late. Tuesday, northwest wind 10 to 15 knots, seas 5 to 7 feet. Wave detail, northwest 6 feet at 7 seconds and southwest 2 feet at 13 seconds. Patchy fog, Tuesday night. Northwest wind 10 to 15 knots, seas 6 to 7 feet. Wave detail, northwest 6 feet at 7 seconds and south 2 feet at 13 seconds. Areas of dense fog, Wednesday. Northwest wind 10 to 15 knots, seas 5 to 6 feet. Wave detail, northwest 6 feet at 8 seconds and south 3 feet at 12 seconds. Areas of dense fog in the morning. San Francisco Bar forecast. In the deep water channel, mixed seas of 2 to 4 feet at 9 seconds. Across the bar, swell can be more than twice as high across the bar than surrounding waters. Waves are also more prone to break, particularly during strong ebb currents. Maximum ebb current of 2.2 knots at 2:10 p.m. Tuesday.

3 knots at 2:16 a.m. Wednesday. The coastal waters forecast from Point Pinos to Point Piedras Blancas out to 10 nautical miles. Rest of tonight. Northwest wind around 5 knots. Seas 3 to 4 feet. Wave detail, northwest 4 feet at 7 seconds and south 2 feet at 13 seconds. Areas of dense fog. Tuesday northwest wind around 5 knots, rising to 5 to 10 knots in the afternoon. Seas 3 to 4 feet, wave detail, northwest 4 feet at 7 seconds and south 2 feet at 13 seconds. Areas of dense fog in the morning. Tuesday night. Northwest wind 5 to 10 knots, rising to 10 to 15 knots after midnight. Seas 3 to 4 feet, wave detail, northwest 4 feet at 11 seconds and south 2 feet at 13 seconds Wednesday. Northwest wind 10 to 15 knots, seas 4 to 5 feet, wave detail, northwest 4 feet at 10 seconds and south 2 feet at 12 seconds. The coastal waters forecast from Pigeon Point to Point Pinos 10 to 16 nautical miles offshore. Rest of tonight. Northwest wind 5 to 10 knots, seas 4 to 5 feet, wave detail. Northwest 5 feet at 7 seconds and south 2 feet at 13 seconds. Areas of dense fog, Tuesday northwest wind 5 to 10 knots, rising to 10 to 15 knots in the afternoon. Seas 4 to 5 feet, wave detail. Northwest 5 feet at 7 seconds and south 2 feet at 13 seconds. Areas of dense fog in the morning. Tuesday night, northwest wind 10 to 15 knots, seas 5 to 6 feet, wave detail, northwest 5 feet at 8 seconds and south 3 feet at 12 seconds. Areas of dense fog, Wednesday, northwest wind 10 to 15 knots, seas 5 to 6 feet, wave detail, northwest 5 feet at 9 seconds and south 3 feet at 12 seconds. Areas of dense fog in the morning. The offshore waters forecast for the following marine location, Point Arena to Pigeon Point between 60 nautical miles and 150 nautical miles offshore. Issued at 8:47 a.m. Pacific Daylight Time. Today, north winds 10 to 20 knots. Seas 6 to 8 feet. Tonight, north winds 15 to 20 knots. Seas 6 to 8 feet. Wednesday, north to northwest winds 10 to 20 knots. Seas 6 to 8 feet. Wednesday night, north to northwest winds 10 to 20 knots. Seas 7 to 9 feet. Thursday, north to northwest winds 10 to 20 knots. Seas 7 to 11 feet. Thursday night, north winds 15 to 25 knots. Seas 8 to 12 feet. Friday, north winds 20 to 30 knots. Seas 8 to 14 feet. Friday night, north winds 20 to 30 knots. Seas 10 to 14 feet. Saturday, north winds 25 to 30 knots. Seas 10 to 13 feet. Saturday night, north winds 25 to 30 knots. Seas 12 to 14 feet. The offshore waters forecast for the following marine location, Pigeon Point to Point Piedras Blancas between 60 nautical miles and 150 nautical miles offshore. Issued at 8:47 a.m. Pacific Daylight Time. Today, northwest winds 10 to 15 knots, becoming north. Seas 6 to 7 feet. Tonight, north winds 10 to 15 knots, becoming 10 to 20 knots. Seas 6 to 8 feet. Wednesday, north to northwest winds 10 to 20 knots. Seas 6 to 8 feet. Wednesday night, northwest winds 10 to 20 knots. Seas 6 to 8 feet. Thursday, northwest winds 10 to 20 knots, becoming 10 to 15 knots. Seas 7 to 9 feet. Thursday night, north to northwest winds 10 to 20 knots. Seas 7 to 11 feet. Friday, north to northwest winds 10 to 20 knots. Seas 8 to 13 feet. Friday night, north winds 20 to 30 knots. Seas 8 to 14 feet. Saturday, north to northwest winds 20 to 30 knots. Seas 10 to 13 feet. Saturday night, northwest winds 25 to 30 knots.

seas 11 to 14 feet. The following is an important weather message from the National Weather Service. Heat advisory remains in effect until 10 p.m. Pacific Daylight Time Thursday. Wet, hot conditions with maximum temperatures in the mid-90s to near 105. Mild minimum temperatures and weak onshore flow will limit overnight relief. Where? The East Bay and San Francisco Bay Shoreline, North Bay Interior Mountains and Valleys, the Santa Clara Valley and Eastern Hills, the Santa Cruz Mountains, Interior Monterey County and the Santa Lucia Range, most of San Benito County and the Chilame Hills in Southeast Monterey County, and Southern Salinas Valley, Arroyo Seco and Lake San Antonio. When? Until 10 p.m. Pacific Daylight Time Thursday. Impacts for the heat advisory. This level of heat affects anyone without effective cooling and or adequate hydration. Impacts likely in some health systems, heat-sensitive industries and infrastructure. Hydration is a critical piece to surviving the heat. Drink water, and if possible, take water to those who are vulnerable. Take extra precautions when outside. Wear lightweight and loose-fitting clothing. Try to limit strenuous activities to the early morning or evening. Take action when you experience symptoms of heat exhaustion and or heat stroke. Beat the heat and check the back seat. Do not leave young children or pets in unattended vehicles. Car interiors will reach lethal temperatures in a matter of minutes. The following is an important weather message from the National Weather Service. Dense fog advisory will expire at 9 a.m. Pacific Daylight Time this morning. Patchy fog will linger through the morning, but widespread dense fog will continue to dissipate. The coastal waters forecast from Point Reyes to Pigeon Point out to 10 nautical miles. For today, northwest wind around 5 knots, rising to 5 to 10 knots late. Seas 3 to 4 feet. Wave detail, northwest 3 feet at 10 seconds and southwest 2 feet at 14 seconds. Areas of dense fog this morning. Patchy fog early this afternoon. For tonight, northwest wind 5 to 10 knots. Seas 3 to 4 feet. Wave detail, west 3 feet at 10 seconds and southwest 2 feet at 13 seconds. Areas of dense fog. For Wednesday, northwest wind 5 to 10 knots. Seas 3 to 4 feet. Wave detail, west 4 feet at 10 seconds and south 2 feet at 13 seconds. Areas of dense fog in the morning. The coastal waters forecast from Pigeon Point to Point Pinos out to 10 nautical miles. For today, northwest wind around 5 knots, rising to 10 to 15 knots. Seas 3 to 4 feet. Wave detail, northwest 3 feet at 10 seconds and south 2 feet at 14 seconds. Areas of dense fog this morning. For tonight, northwest wind 10 to 15 knots, easing to 5 to 10 knots after midnight. Seas 3 to 4 feet. Wave detail, west 4 feet at 10 seconds and southwest 2 feet at 13 seconds. Patchy dense fog in the evening. Areas of dense fog after midnight. For Wednesday, northwest wind 5 to 10 knots, rising to 15 to 20 knots in the afternoon. Seas 3 to 5 feet. Wave detail, west 4 feet at 10 seconds and south 2 feet at 13 seconds. Areas of dense fog in the morning. 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This broadcast originates from the National Weather Service office located in Monterey, California, and serves the coastal marine waters, including San Francisco and Monterey Bay. Sunrise, sunset, and tidal information for the San Francisco Bay area for Tuesday, October 6th. The sunrise today, 7:09 a.m. The sunset tonight, 6:46 p.m. Tidal data at the Golden Gate for today. Low tide, 2:38 a.m. at -06 feet high tide, 9:44 a.m. at 5.25 feet low tide, 03:02 p.m. at 2.11 feet high tide, 8:58 p.m. at 5.

5.58 feet. Here are the buoy observations for 9 a.m. Pacific Daylight Time. An offshore buoy 6 winds east at 10 knots. Water temperature 67. Pressure 1,022.2 millibars. An offshore buoy 59 winds northeast at 14 knots. Water temperature 65. Pressure 1,019.7 millibars. At buoy 14 near Point Arena, winds northwest at 10 knots. Water temperature 57. Pressure 1,014.7 millibars. At buoy 13 near Bodega Bay, winds northwest at 10 knots. Pressure 1,014.0 millibars. At Point Reyes Wave Rider buoy, water temperature 62, seas 6 feet every 11 seconds. At San Francisco Bar buoy, water temperature 60, seas 3 feet every 12 seconds. At San Francisco buoy, winds northwest at 6 knots, water temperature 60, pressure 1,014.1 millibars, swell 4 feet every 11 seconds. At Half Moon Bay buoy, winds northwest 8 knots, water temperature 62, pressure 1,014.1 millibars, seas 4 feet every 10 seconds. At Monterey buoy, winds north at 10 knots, water temperature 62, pressure 1,013.8 millibars. At Point Sur, Wave Rider buoy, water temperature 65, seas 5 feet every 12 seconds. At Cape San Martin buoy, winds northwest at 8 knots, water temperature 65, pressure 1,014.0 millibars. Synopsis for the Central California coast and bays, including the Monterey Bay, Greater Farallones, and Cordell Bank National Marine Sanctuaries. High pressure off the Pacific Northwest coast and low pressure near Southern California will maintain gentle to moderate northerly breezes through Thursday. Northerly breezes will then increase strong to very strong Friday into Saturday, bringing widespread hazardous conditions for small craft. Frequent gale force gusts are likely across the northern waters during this time. Moderate seas will prevail through Thursday, building to become rough to very rough Friday into Saturday. The marine forecast for San Pablo Bay, Suisun Bay, the West Delta, and the San Francisco Bay north of the Bay Bridge. For today, southwest wind around 5 knots, rising to 5 to 10 knots this afternoon. For tonight, southwest wind 5 to 10 knots, easing to around 5 knots after midnight. For Wednesday, southwest wind around 5 knots, rising to 5 to 10 knots in the afternoon. Patchy dense fog in the morning. The marine forecast for Monterey Bay. For today, northwest wind around 5 knots. Seas around 3 feet. Wave detail, northwest 2 feet at 10 seconds. Areas of dense fog this morning. For tonight, northwest wind around 5 knots. Seas around 3 feet. Wave detail, west 3 feet at 10 seconds. For Wednesday, northwest wind around 5 knots, backing to west in the afternoon. Seas around 3 feet. Wave detail, northwest 3 feet at 10 seconds and southwest 2 feet at 11 seconds. The coastal waters forecast from Point Arena to Point Reyes out to 10 nautical miles. Today, northwest wind 5 to 10 knots, seas 4 to 5 feet, wave detail, northwest 4 feet at 10 seconds and southwest 2 feet at 14 seconds. Areas of dense fog this morning. Patchy fog this afternoon. Tonight, northwest wind 5 to 10 knots, seas 4 to 5 feet, wave detail, northwest 4 feet at 10 seconds and southwest 2 feet at 13 seconds. Patchy fog in the evening. Areas of dense fog after midnight Wednesday. Northwest wind 5 to 10 knots, seas 4 to 5 feet, wave detail, northwest 4 feet at 10 seconds and southwest 2 feet at 13 seconds. Areas of dense fog in the morning. The coastal waters forecast from Point Arena to Point Reyes 10 to 60 nautical miles offshore. Today, northwest wind 10 to 15 knots, seas 5 to 7 feet, wave detail, northwest 6 feet at 10 seconds and southwest 2 feet at 13 seconds. Areas of dense fog early this morning. Patchy fog late this morning and early afternoon. Tonight, northwest wind 10 to 15 knots, seas 6 to 7 feet, wave detail, northwest 6.

speed at 10 seconds and south 2 feet at 13 seconds. Areas of dense fog Wednesday. Northwest wind 10 to 15 knots, seas 5 to 6 feet, wave detail. Northwest 6 feet at 10 seconds and south 3 feet at 12 seconds. Areas of dense fog in the morning. San Francisco Bar forecast. In the deep water channel, mixed seas of 2 to 4 feet at 11 seconds. Across the bar, swell can be more than twice as high across the bar than surrounding waters. Waves are also more prone to break, particularly during strong ebb currents. Maximum ebb current of 2.2 knots at 2:10 p.m. Tuesday and 2.3 knots at 2:16 a.m. Wednesday. The coastal waters forecast from Point Pinos to Point Piedras Blancas out to 10 nautical miles. Today, northwest wind around 5 knots, rising to 5 to 10 knots this afternoon. Seas 3 to 4 feet, wave detail. Northwest 4 feet at 10 seconds and south 2 feet at 13 seconds. Areas of dense fog this morning. Patchy fog early this afternoon. Tonight, northwest wind 5 to 10 knots, seas 3 to 4 feet, wave detail. Northwest 4 feet at 11 seconds and south 2 feet at 13 seconds Wednesday. Northwest wind 5 to 10 knots, rising to 10 to 15 knots in the afternoon. Seas 4 to 5 feet, wave detail. Northwest 4 feet at 10 seconds and south 2 feet at 12 seconds. The coastal waters forecast from Pigeon Point to Point Pinos 10 to 60 nautical miles offshore. Today, northwest wind 5 to 10 knots, rising to 10 to 15 knots late. Seas 4 to 5 feet, wave detail. Northwest 5 feet at 10 seconds and south 2 feet at 13 seconds. Areas of dense fog this morning. Patchy fog early this afternoon. Tonight, northwest wind 10 to 15 knots, seas 5 to 6 feet, wave detail. Northwest 5 feet at 10 seconds and south 3 feet at 12 seconds. Areas of dense fog Wednesday. Northwest wind 10 to 15 knots, seas 5 to 6 feet, wave detail. Northwest 5 feet at 10 seconds and south 3 feet at 12 seconds. Areas of dense fog in the morning. The offshore waters forecast for the following marine location: Point Arena to Pigeon Point between 60 nautical miles and 150 nautical miles offshore. Issued at 8:47 a.m. Pacific Daylight Time. Today, north winds 10 to 20 knots. Seas 6 to 8 feet. Tonight, north winds 15 to 20 knots. Seas 6 to 8 feet. Wednesday, north to northwest winds 10 to 20 knots. Seas 6 to 8 feet. Wednesday night, north to northwest winds 10 to 20 knots. Seas 7 to 9 feet. Thursday, north to northwest winds 10 to 20 knots. Seas 7 to 11 feet. Thursday night, north winds 15 to 25 knots. Seas 8 to 12 feet. Friday, north winds 20 to 30 knots. Seas 8 to 14 feet. Friday night, north winds 20 to 30 knots. Seas 10 to 14 feet. Saturday, north winds 25 to 30 knots. Seas 10 to 13 feet. Saturday night, north winds 25 to 30 knots. Seas 12 to 14 feet. The offshore waters forecast for the following marine location: Pigeon Point to Point Piedras Blancas between 60 nautical miles and 150 nautical miles offshore. Issued at 8:47 a.m. Pacific Daylight Time. Today, northwest winds 10 to 15 knots, becoming north. Seas 6 to 7 feet. Tonight, north winds 10 to 15 knots, becoming 10 to 20 knots. Seas 6 to 8 feet. Wednesday, north to northwest winds 10 to 20 knots. Seas 6 to 8 feet. Wednesday night, northwest winds 10 to 20 knots. Seas 6 to 8 feet. Thursday, northwest winds 10 to 20 knots, becoming 10 to 15 knots. Seas 7 to 9 feet. Thursday night, north to northwest winds 10 to 20 knots. Seas 7 to 11 feet. Friday, north to northwest winds 10 to 20 knots. Seas 8 to 13 feet. Friday night.
tonight, north winds 20 to 30 knots. Seas 8 to 14 feet. Saturday, north to northwest winds 20 to 30 knots. Seas 10 to 13 feet. Saturday night, northwest winds 25 to 30 knots. Seas 11 to 14 feet. The following is an important weather message from the National Weather Service. Heat advisory remains in effect until 10 p.m. Pacific Daylight Time Thursday. What? Hot conditions with maximum temperatures in the mid-90s to near 105. Mild minimum temperatures and weak onshore flow will limit overnight relief. Where? The East Bay and San Francisco Bay Shoreline, North Bay Interior Mountains and Valleys, the Santa Clara Valley and Eastern Hills, the Santa Cruz Mountains, Interior Monterey County and the Santa Lucia Range, most of San Benito County and the Chilean Hills in southeast Monterey County, and southern Salinas Valley, Arroyo Seco, and Lake San Antonio. When? Until 10 p.m. Pacific Daylight Time Thursday. Impacts. For the heat advisory, this level of heat affects anyone without effective cooling and or adequate hydration. Impacts likely in some health systems, heat-sensitive industries and infrastructure. Hydration is a critical piece to surviving the heat. Drink water, and if possible, take water to those who are vulnerable. Take extra precautions when outside. Wear lightweight and loose-fitting clothing. Try to limit strenuous activities to the early morning or evening. Take action when you experience symptoms of heat exhaustion and or heat stroke. Beat the heat and check the back seat. Do not leave young children or pets in unattended vehicles. Car interiors will reach lethal temperatures in a matter of minutes. The following is an important weather message from the National Weather Service. Dense fog advisory will expire at 9 a.m. Pacific Daylight Time this morning. Patchy fog will linger through the morning, but widespread dense fog will continue to dissipate. The coastal waters forecast from Point Reyes to Pigeon Point out to 10 nautical miles. For today, northwest wind around 5 knots, rising to 5 to 10 knots late. Seas 3 to 4 feet. Wave detail, northwest 3 feet at 10 seconds and southwest 2 feet at 14 seconds. Areas of dense fog this morning. Patchy fog early this afternoon. For tonight, northwest wind 5 to 10 knots. Seas 3 to 4 feet. Wave detail, west 3 feet at 10 seconds and southwest 2 feet at 13 seconds. Areas of dense fog. For Wednesday, northwest wind 5 to 10 knots. Seas 3 to 4 feet. Wave detail, west 4 feet at 10 seconds and south 2 feet at 13 seconds. Areas of dense fog in the morning. The coastal waters forecast from Pigeon Point to Point Pinos out to 10 nautical miles. For today, northwest wind around 5 knots, rising to 10 to 15 knots. Seas 3 to 4 feet. Wave detail, northwest 3 feet at 10 seconds and south 2 feet at 14 seconds. Areas of dense fog this morning. For tonight, northwest wind 10 to 15 knots, easing to 5 to 10 knots after midnight. Seas 3 to 4 feet. Wave detail, west 4 feet at 10 seconds and southwest 2 feet at 13 seconds. Patchy dense fog in the evening. Areas of dense fog after midnight. For Wednesday, northwest wind 5 to 10 knots, rising to 15 to 20 knots in the afternoon. Seas 3 to 5 feet. Wave detail, west 4 feet at 10 seconds and south 2 feet at 13 seconds. Areas of dense fog in the morning. Sunrise, sunset, and tidal information for the San Francisco Bay Area for Tuesday, October 6th. The sunrise today, 7:09 a.m. The sunset tonight, 6:46 p.m. Tidal data at the Golden Gate for today. Low tide, 2:38 a.m. at -06 feet. High tide, 9:44 a.m. at 5.25 feet. Low tide, 03:02 p.m. at 2.11 feet. High tide, 8:58 p.m. at 5.58 feet. Here are the buoy observations for 9.

At San Francisco, Barbary water temperature 60, seas 3 feet every 12 seconds. At San Francisco, blowing winds northwest at 6 knots. Water temperature 60, pressure 1,014.1 millibars, swell 4 feet every 11 seconds. At Half Moon Bay, blowing winds northwest 8 knots. Water temperature 62, pressure 1,014.1 millibars, seas 4 feet every 10 seconds. At Monterey Bay, blowing winds northwest 10 knots. Water temperature 62, pressure 1,013.8 millibars, seas 5 feet every 11 seconds. At Pointer, Wave Rider buoy water temperature 65, seas 5 feet every 12 seconds. At Cape San Martin, buoy winds northwest 8 knots. Water temperature 65, pressure 1,014.0 millibars, seas 5 feet every 12 seconds. 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This broadcast originates from the National Weather Service office located in Monterey, California, and serves the coastal marine waters, including San Francisco and Monterey Bay. Synopsis for the Central California coast and bays, including the Monterey Bay, Greater Farallones, and Cordell Bank National Marine Sanctuaries. High pressure off the Pacific Northwest coast and low pressure near Southern California will maintain gentle to moderate northerly breezes through Thursday. Northerly breezes will then increase strong to very strong Friday into Saturday, bringing widespread hazardous conditions for small craft. Frequent gale force gusts are likely across the northern waters during this time. Moderate seas will prevail through Thursday, building to become rough to very rough Friday into Saturday. The marine forecast for San Pablo Bay, Suisun Bay, the West Delta, and the San Francisco Bay north of the Bay Bridge. For today, southwest wind around 5 knots, rising to 5 to 10 knots this afternoon. For tonight, southwest wind 5 to 10 knots, easing to around 5 knots after midnight. For Wednesday, southwest wind around 5 knots, rising to 5 to 10 knots in the afternoon. Patchy dense fog in the morning. The marine forecast for Monterey Bay. For today, northwest wind around 5 knots. Seas around 3 feet. Wave detail, northwest 2 feet at 10 seconds. Areas of dense fog this morning. For tonight, northwest wind around 5 knots. Seas around 3 feet. Wave detail, west 3 feet at 10 seconds. For Wednesday, northwest wind around 5 knots, backing to west in the afternoon. Seas around 3 feet. Wave detail, northwest 3 feet at 10 seconds and southwest 2 feet at 11 seconds. The coastal waters forecast from Point Arena to Point Reyes out to 10 nautical miles. Today, northwest wind 5 to 10 knots, seas 4 to 5 feet, wave detail, northwest 4 feet at 10 seconds and southwest 2 feet at 14 seconds. Areas of dense fog this morning. Patchy fog this afternoon. Tonight, northwest wind 5 to 10 knots, seas 4 to 5 feet, wave detail, northwest 4 feet at 10 seconds and southwest 2 feet at 13 seconds. Patchy fog in the evening. Areas of dense fog after midnight Wednesday. Northwest wind 5 to 10 knots, seas 4 to 5 feet, wave detail, northwest 4 feet at 10 seconds and southwest 2 feet at 13 seconds. Areas of dense fog in the morning. The coastal waters forecast from Point Arena to Point Reyes 10 to 60 nautical miles offshore. Today, northwest wind 10 to 15 knots, seas 5 to 7 feet, wave detail, northwest 6 feet at 10 seconds and southwest 2 feet at 13 seconds. Areas of dense fog early this morning. Patchy fog late this morning and early afternoon. Tonight, northwest wind 10 to 15 knots, seas 6 to 7 feet, wave detail, northwest 6 feet at 10 seconds and south 2 feet at 13 seconds. Areas of dense fog Wednesday. Northwest wind 10 to 15 knots, seas 5 to 6 feet, wave detail, northwest 6 feet at 10 seconds and south 3 feet at 12 seconds. Areas of dense fog in the morning.

Francisco Bar forecast. In the deep water channel, lick seas of 2 to 4 feet in 11 seconds. Across the bar, swell can be more than twice as high across the bar than surrounding waters. Waves are also more prone to break, particularly during strong ebb currents. Maximum ebb current of 2.2 knots at 2, 10 p.m. Tuesday and 2.3 knots at 2, 16 a.m. Wednesday. The coastal waters forecast from Point Pinos to Point Piedras Blancas out to 10 nautical miles. Today, northwest wind around 5 knots, rising to 5 to 10 knots this afternoon. Seas 3 to 4 feet wave detail, northwest 4 feet at 10 seconds and south 2 feet at 13 seconds. Areas of dense fog this morning. Patchy fog early this afternoon. Tonight, northwest wind 5 to 10 knots, seas 3 to 4 feet wave detail, northwest 4 feet at 11 seconds and south 2 feet at 13 seconds Wednesday. Northwest wind 5 to 10 knots, rising to 10 to 15 knots in the afternoon. Seas 4 to 5 feet wave detail, northwest 4 feet at 10 seconds and south 2 feet at 12 seconds. The coastal waters forecast from Pigeon Point to Point Pinos 10 to 60 nautical miles offshore. Today, northwest wind 5 to 10 knots, rising to 10 to 15 knots late. Seas 4 to 5 feet wave detail, northwest 5 feet at 10 seconds and south 2 feet at 13 seconds. Areas of dense fog this morning. Patchy fog early this afternoon. Tonight, northwest wind 10 to 15 knots, seas 5 to 6 feet wave detail, northwest 5 feet at 10 seconds and south 3 feet at 12 seconds. Areas of dense fog Wednesday. Northwest wind 10 to 15 knots, seas 5 to 6 feet wave detail, northwest 5 feet at 10 seconds and south 3 feet at 12 seconds. Areas of dense fog in the morning. The offshore waters forecast for the following marine location: Point Arena to Pigeon Point between 60 nautical miles and 150 nautical miles offshore. Issued at 8:47 a.m. Pacific Daylight Time. Today, north winds 10 to 20 knots. Seas 6 to 8 feet. Tonight, north winds 15 to 20 knots. Seas 6 to 8 feet. Wednesday, north to northwest winds 10 to 20 knots. Seas 6 to 8 feet. Wednesday night, north to northwest winds 10 to 20 knots. Seas 7 to 9 feet. Thursday, north to northwest winds 10 to 20 knots. Seas 7 to 11 feet. Thursday night, north winds 15 to 25 knots. Seas 8 to 12 feet. Friday, north winds 20 to 30 knots. Seas 8 to 14 feet. Friday night, north winds 20 to 30 knots. Seas 10 to 14 feet. Saturday, north winds 25 to 30 knots. Seas 10 to 13 feet. Saturday night, north winds 25 to 30 knots. Seas 12 to 14 feet. The offshore waters forecast for the following marine location: Pigeon Point to Point Piedras Blancas between 60 nautical miles and 150 nautical miles offshore. Issued at 8:47 a.m. Pacific Daylight Time. Today, northwest winds 10 to 15 knots, becoming north. Seas 6 to 7 feet. Tonight, north winds 10 to 15 knots, becoming 10 to 20 knots. Seas 6 to 8 feet. Wednesday, north to northwest winds 10 to 20 knots. Seas 6 to 8 feet. Wednesday night, northwest winds 10 to 20 knots. Seas 6 to 8 feet. Thursday, northwest winds 10 to 20 knots, becoming 10 to 15 knots. Seas 7 to 9 feet. Thursday night, north to northwest winds 10 to 20 knots. Seas 7 to 11 feet. Friday, north to northwest winds 10 to 20 knots. Seas 8 to 13 feet. Friday night, north winds 20 to 30 knots. Seas 8 to 14 feet. Saturday, north to northwest winds 20 to 30 knots. Seas 10 to 13 feet. Saturday night, northwest winds 25 to 30 knots. Seas 11 to 14 feet.

The following is an important weather message from the National Weather Service. Heat advisory remains in effect until 10 p.m. Pacific Daylight Time Thursday. What? Heat advisory remains in effect until 10 p.m. Pacific Daylight Time Thursday. What? Hot conditions with maximum temperatures in the mid-90s to near 105. Mild minimum temperatures and weak onshore flow will limit overnight relief. Where? The East Bay and San Francisco Bay Shoreline, North Bay Interior Mountains and Valleys, the Santa Clara Valley and Eastern Hills, the Santa Cruz Mountains, Interior Monterey County and the Santa Lucia Range, most of San Benito County and the Chilame Hills in Southeast Monterey County, and Southern Salinas Valley, Arroyo Seco and Lake San Antonio. When? Until 10 p.m. Pacific Daylight Time Thursday. Impacts. For the heat advisory, this level of heat affects anyone without effective cooling and or adequate hydration. Impacts likely in some health systems, heat-sensitive industries and infrastructure. Hydration is a critical piece to surviving the heat. Drink water, and if possible, take water to those who are vulnerable. Take extra precautions when outside. Wear lightweight and loose-fitting clothing. Try to limit strenuous activities to the early morning or evening. Take action when you experience symptoms of heat exhaustion and or heat stroke. Beat the heat and check the back seat. Do not leave young children or pets in unattended vehicles. Car interiors will reach lethal temperatures in a matter of minutes. The following is an important weather message from the National Weather Service. Dense fog advisory will expire at 9 a.m. Pacific Daylight Time this morning. Patchy fog will linger through the morning, but widespread dense fog will continue to dissipate. The coastal waters forecast from Point Reyes to Pigeon Point out to 10 nautical miles. For today, northwest wind around 5 knots, rising to 5 to 10 knots late. Seas 3 to 4 feet. Wave detail, northwest 3 feet at 10 seconds and southwest 2 feet at 14 seconds. Areas of dense fog this morning. Patchy fog early this afternoon. For tonight, northwest wind 5 to 10 knots. Seas 3 to 4 feet. Wave detail, west 3 feet at 10 seconds and southwest 2 feet at 13 seconds. Areas of dense fog. For Wednesday, northwest wind 5 to 10 knots. Seas 3 to 4 feet. Wave detail, west 4 feet at 10 seconds and south 2 feet at 13 seconds. Areas of dense fog in the morning. The coastal waters forecast from Pigeon Point to Point Pinos out to 10 nautical miles. For today, northwest wind around 5 knots, rising to 10 to 15 knots. Seas 3 to 4 feet. Wave detail, northwest 3 feet at 10 seconds and south 2 feet at 14 seconds. Areas of dense fog this morning. For tonight, northwest wind 10 to 15 knots, easing to 5 to 10 knots after midnight. Seas 3 to 4 feet. Wave detail, west 4 feet at 10 seconds and southwest 2 feet at 13 seconds. Patchy dense fog in the evening. Areas of dense fog after midnight. For Wednesday, northwest wind 5 to 10 knots, rising to 15 to 20 knots in the afternoon. Seas 3 to 5 feet. Wave detail, west 4 feet at 10 seconds and south 2 feet at 13 seconds. Areas of dense fog in the morning. Sunrise, sunset, and tidal information for the San Francisco Bay Area for Tuesday, October 6th. The sunrise today, 7:09 a.m. The sunset tonight, 6:46 p.m. Tidal data at the Golden Gate for today. Low tide, 2:38 a.m. at -06 feet high tide, 9:44 a.m. at 5.25 feet low tide, 03:02 p.m. at 2.11 feet high tide, 8:58 p.m. at 5.58 feet. Here are the buoy observations for 9 a.m. Pacific Daylight Time. At buoy 6, winds east 10 knots, water temperature 67, pressure 1,022.2 millibars, seas 5, every 13,

offshore buoy 59, winds north 14 knots, water temperature 65, pressure 1,019.9 millibars, seas 5 feet every 7 seconds. At buoy 14 near Point Arena, winds northwest at 10 knots, water temperature 57, pressure 1,014.7 millibars. At buoy 13 near Bodega Bay, winds northwest at 10 knots, pressure 1,014.2 millibars, swell 4 feet every 11 seconds. At Point Reyes Wave Rider, buoy water temperature 62, seas 6 feet every 11 seconds. At San Francisco Bar, buoy water temperature 60, seas 3 feet every 12 seconds. At San Francisco, buoy winds northwest at 6 knots, water temperature 60, pressure 1,014.1 millibars, swell 4 feet every 11 seconds. At Half Moon Bay, buoy winds northwest 8 knots, water temperature 62, pressure 1,014.1 millibars, seas 4 feet every 10 seconds. At Monterey Bay, buoy winds northwest 10 knots, water temperature 62, pressure 1,013.8 millibars, seas 5 feet every 11 seconds. At Pointer, Wave Rider, buoy water temperature 65, seas 5 feet every 12 seconds. At Cape San Martin, buoy winds northwest 8 knots, water temperature 65, pressure 1,014.0 millibars. Seas 5 feet every 12 seconds. Synopsis for the Central California coast and bays, including the Monterey Bay, Greater Farallones, and Cordell Bank National Marine Sanctuaries. High pressure off the Pacific Northwest coast and low pressure near Southern California will maintain gentle to moderate northerly breezes through Thursday. Northerly breezes will then increase strong to very strong Friday into Saturday, bringing widespread hazardous conditions for small craft. Frequent gale force gusts are likely across the northern waters during this time. Moderate seas will prevail through Thursday, building to become rough to very rough Friday into Saturday. The marine forecast for San Pablo Bay, Suisun Bay, the West Delta, and the San Francisco Bay north of the Bay Bridge. For today, southwest wind around 5 knots, rising to 5 to 10 knots this afternoon. For tonight, southwest wind 5 to 10 knots, easing to around 5 knots after midnight. For Wednesday, southwest wind around 5 knots, rising to 5 to 10 knots in the afternoon. Patchy dense fog in the morning. The marine forecast for Monterey Bay. For today, northwest wind around 5 knots. Seas around 3 feet. Wave detail, northwest 2 feet at 10 seconds. Areas of dense fog this morning. For tonight, northwest wind around 5 knots. Seas around 3 feet. Wave detail, west 3 feet at 10 seconds. For Wednesday, northwest wind around 5 knots, backing to west in the afternoon. Seas around 3 feet. Wave detail, northwest 3 feet at 10 seconds and southwest 2 feet at 11 seconds. The coastal waters forecast from Point Arena to Point Reyes out to 10 nautical miles. Today, northwest wind 5 to 10 knots, seas 4 to 5 feet. Wave detail, northwest 4 feet at 10 seconds and southwest 2 feet at 14 seconds. Areas of dense fog this morning. Patchy fog this afternoon. Tonight, northwest wind 5 to 10 knots, seas 4 to 5 feet. Wave detail, northwest 4 feet at 10 seconds and southwest 2 feet at 13 seconds. Patchy fog in the evening. Areas of dense fog after midnight Wednesday. Northwest wind 5 to 10 knots, seas 4 to 5 feet. Wave detail, northwest 4 feet at 10 seconds and southwest 2 feet at 13 seconds. Areas of dense fog in the morning. The coastal waters forecast from Point Arena to Point Reyes 10 to 60 nautical miles offshore. Today, northwest wind 10 to 15 knots, seas 5 to 7 feet. Wave detail, northwest 6 feet at 10 seconds and southwest 2 feet at 13 seconds. Areas of dense fog early this morning. Patchy fog late this morning and early afternoon. Tonight, northwest wind 10 to 15 knots, seas 6 to 7 feet. Wave detail, northwest 6 feet at 10 seconds and south 2 feet at 13 seconds.

areas of dense fog Wednesday. Northwest wind 10 to 15 knots, seas 5 to 6 feet, wave detail. Northwest 6 feet at 10 seconds and south 3 feet at 12 seconds. Areas of dense fog in the morning. San Francisco bar forecast. In the deep water channel, mixed seas of 2 to 4 feet at 11 seconds. Across the bar, swell can be more than twice as high across the bar than surrounding waters. Waves are also more prone to break, particularly during strong ebb currents. Maximum ebb current of 2.2 knots at 2, 10 p.m. Tuesday and 2.3 knots at 2, 16 a.m. Wednesday. The coastal waters forecast from Point Pinos to Point Piedras Blancas out to 10 nautical miles. Today, northwest wind around 5 knots, rising to 5 to 10 knots this afternoon. Seas 3 to 4 feet, wave detail, northwest 4 feet at 10 seconds and south 2 feet at 13 seconds. Areas of dense fog this morning. Patchy fog early this afternoon. Tonight, northwest wind 5 to 10 knots, seas 3 to 4 feet, wave detail, northwest 4 feet at 11 seconds and south 2 feet at 13 seconds Wednesday. Northwest wind 5 to 10 knots, rising to 10 to 15 knots in the afternoon. Seas 4 to 5 feet, wave detail, northwest 4 feet at 10 seconds and south 2 feet at 12 seconds. The coastal waters forecast from Pigeon Point to Point Pinos 10 to 60 nautical miles offshore. Today, northwest wind 5 to 10 knots, rising to 10 to 15 knots late. Seas 4 to 5 feet, wave detail, northwest 5 feet at 10 seconds and south 2 feet at 13 seconds. Areas of dense fog this morning. Patchy fog early this afternoon. Tonight, northwest wind 10 to 15 knots, seas 5 to 6 feet, wave detail, northwest 5 feet at 10 seconds and south 3 feet at 12 seconds. Areas of dense fog Wednesday. Northwest wind 10 to 15 knots, seas 5 to 6 feet, wave detail, northwest 5 feet at 10 seconds and south 3 feet at 12 seconds. Areas of dense fog in the morning. The offshore waters forecast for the following marine location, Point Arena to Pigeon Point between 60 nautical miles and 150 nautical miles offshore. Issued at 8:47 a.m. Pacific Daylight Time. Today, north winds 10 to 20 knots. Seas 6 to 8 feet. Tonight, north winds 15 to 20 knots. Seas 6 to 8 feet. Wednesday, north to northwest winds 10 to 20 knots. Seas 6 to 8 feet. Wednesday night, north to northwest winds 10 to 20 knots. Seas 7 to 9 feet. Thursday, north to northwest winds 10 to 20 knots. Seas 7 to 11 feet. Thursday night, north winds 15 to 25 knots. Seas 8 to 12 feet. Friday, north winds 20 to 30 knots. Seas 8 to 14 feet. Friday night, north winds 20 to 30 knots. Seas 10 to 14 feet. Saturday, north winds 25 to 30 knots. Seas 10 to 13 feet. Saturday night, north winds 25 to 30 knots. Seas 12 to 14 feet. The offshore waters forecast for the following marine location, Pigeon Point to Point Piedras Blancas between 60 nautical miles and 150 nautical miles offshore. Issued at 8:47 a.m. Pacific Daylight Time. Today, northwest winds 10 to 15 knots, becoming north. Seas 6 to 7 feet. Tonight, north winds 10 to 15 knots, becoming 10 to 20 knots. Seas 6 to 8 feet. Wednesday, north to northwest winds 10 to 20 knots. Seas 6 to 8 feet. Wednesday night, northwest winds 10 to 20 knots. Seas 6 to 8 feet. Thursday, northwest winds 10 to 20 knots, becoming 10 to 15 knots. Seas 7 to 9 feet. Thursday night, north to northwest winds 10 to 20 knots. Seas 7 to 11 feet. Friday, north to northwest winds 10 to 20 knots. Seas 8 to 13 feet. Friday night, north winds 20 to 30 knots. Seas 8

14 feet. Saturday, north to northwest winds 20 to 30 knots. Seas 10 to 13 feet. Saturday night, northwest winds 25 to 30 knots. Seas 11 to 14 feet. The following is an important weather message from the National Weather Service. Heat advisory remains in effect until 10 p.m. Pacific Daylight Time Thursday. What? Hot conditions with maximum temperatures in the mid-90s to near 105. Mild minimum temperatures and weak onshore flow will limit overnight relief. Where? The East Bay and San Francisco Bay shoreline, North Bay interior mountains and valleys, the Santa Clara Valley and Eastern Hills, the Santa Cruz Mountains, interior Monterey County and the Santa Lucia Range, most of San Benito County and the Chilean Hills in southeast Monterey County, and southern Salinas Valley, Arroyo Seco and Lake San Antonio. When? Until 10 p.m. Pacific Daylight Time Thursday. Impacts. For the heat advisory, this level of heat affects anyone without effective cooling and or adequate hydration. Impacts likely in some health systems, heat-sensitive industries and infrastructure. Hydration is a critical piece to surviving the heat. Drink water, and if possible, take water to those who are vulnerable. Take extra precautions when outside. Wear lightweight and loose-fitting clothing. Try to limit strenuous activities to the early morning or evening. Take action when you experience symptoms of heat exhaustion and or heat stroke. Beat the heat and check the back seat. Do not leave young children or pets in unattended vehicles. Car interiors will reach lethal temperatures in a matter of minutes. The following is an important weather message from the National Weather Service. Dense fog advisory will expire at 9 a.m. Pacific Daylight Time this morning. Patchy fog will linger through the morning, but widespread dense fog will continue to dissipate. The coastal waters forecast from Point Reyes to Pigeon Point out to 10 nautical miles. For today, northwest wind around 5 knots, rising to 5 to 10 knots late. Seas 3 to 4 feet. Wave detail, northwest 3 feet at 10 seconds and southwest 2 feet at 14 seconds. Areas of dense fog this morning. Patchy fog early this afternoon. For tonight, northwest wind 5 to 10 knots. Seas 3 to 4 feet. Wave detail, west 3 feet at 10 seconds and southwest 2 feet at 13 seconds. Areas of dense fog. For Wednesday, northwest wind 5 to 10 knots. Seas 3 to 4 feet. Wave detail, west 4 feet at 10 seconds and south 2 feet at 13 seconds. Areas of dense fog in the morning. The coastal waters forecast from Pigeon Point to Point Pinos out to 10 nautical miles. For today, northwest wind around 5 knots, rising to 10 to 15 knots. Seas 3 to 4 feet. Wave detail, northwest 3 feet at 10 seconds and south 2 feet at 14 seconds. Areas of dense fog this morning. For tonight, northwest wind 10 to 15 knots, easing to 5 to 10 knots after midnight. Seas 3 to 4 feet. Wave detail, west 4 feet at 10 seconds and southwest 2 feet at 13 seconds. Patchy dense fog in the evening. Areas of dense fog after midnight. For Wednesday, northwest wind 5 to 10 knots, rising to 15 to 20 knots in the afternoon. Seas 3 to 5 feet. Wave detail, west 4 feet at 10 seconds and south 2 feet at 13 seconds. Areas of dense fog in the morning. Sunrise, sunset, and tidal information for the San Francisco Bay Area for Tuesday, October 6th. The sunrise today, 7:09 a.m. The sunset tonight, 6:46 p.m. Tidal data at the Golden Gate for today. Low tide, 2:38 a.m. at -06 feet. High tide, 9:44 a.m. at 5.25 feet. Low tide, 03:02 p.m. at 2.11 feet. High tide, 8:58 p.m. at 5.58 feet. Here are the buoy observations for 9 a.m. Pacific Daylight Time. At buoy 6, wind
temperature 67, pressure 1,022.2 millibars, seas 5, every 13. An offshore buoy 59, winds north 14 knots, water temperature 65, pressure 1,019.9 millibars, seas 5 feet, every 7 seconds. At buoy 14 near Point Arena, winds northwest at 10 knots, water temperature 57, pressure 1,014.7 millibars. At buoy 13 near Bodega Bay, winds northwest at 10 knots, pressure 1,014.2 millibars, swell 4 feet, every 11 seconds. At Point Reyes Wave Rider buoy, water temperature 62, seas 6 feet, every 11 seconds. At San Francisco Bar buoy, water temperature 60, seas 3 feet, every 12 seconds. At San Francisco buoy, winds northwest at 6 knots, water temperature 60, pressure 1,014.1 millibars, swell 4 feet, every 11 seconds. At Half Moon Bay buoy, winds northwest 8 knots, water temperature 62, pressure 1,014.1 millibars, seas 4 feet, every 10 seconds. At Monterey Bay buoy, winds northwest 10 knots, water temperature 62, pressure 1,013.8 millibars, seas 5 feet, every 11 seconds. At Pointer, Wave Rider buoy, water temperature 65, seas 5 feet, every 12 seconds. At Cape San Martin buoy, winds northwest 8 knots, water temperature 65, pressure 1,014.0 millibars. Seas 5 feet, every 12 seconds. 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This broadcast originates from the National Weather Service office located in Monterey, California, and serves the coastal marine waters, including San Francisco and Monterey Bay. Synopsis for the Central California coast and bays, including the Monterey Bay, Greater Farallones, and Cordell Bank National Marine Sanctuaries. High pressure off the Pacific Northwest coast and low pressure near Southern California will maintain gentle to moderate northerly breezes through Thursday. Northerly breezes will then increase strong to very strong Friday into Saturday, bringing widespread hazardous conditions for small craft. Frequent gale force gusts are likely across the northern waters during this time. Moderate seas will prevail through Thursday, building to become rough to very rough Friday into Saturday. The marine forecast for San Pablo Bay, Suisun Bay, the West Delta, and the San Francisco Bay north of the Bay Bridge. For today, southwest wind around 5 knots, rising to 5 to 10 knots this afternoon. For tonight, southwest wind 5 to 10 knots, easing to around 5 knots after midnight. For Wednesday, southwest wind around 5 knots, rising to 5 to 10 knots in the afternoon. Patchy dense fog in the morning. The marine forecast for Monterey Bay. For today, northwest wind around 5 knots. Seas around 3 feet. Wave detail, northwest 2 feet at 10 seconds. Areas of dense fog this morning. For tonight, northwest wind around 5 knots. Seas around 3 feet. Wave detail, west 3 feet at 10 seconds. For Wednesday, northwest wind around 5 knots, backing to west in the afternoon. Seas around 3 feet. Wave detail, northwest 3 feet at 10 seconds and southwest 2 feet at 11 seconds. The coastal waters forecast from Point Arena to Point Reyes out to 10 nautical miles. Today, northwest wind 5 to 10 knots, seas 4 to 5 feet, wave detail, northwest 4 feet at 10 seconds and southwest 2 feet at 14 seconds. Areas of dense fog this morning. Patchy fog this afternoon. Tonight, northwest wind 5 to 10 knots, seas 4 to 5 feet, wave detail, northwest 4 feet at 10 seconds and southwest 2 feet at 13 seconds. Patchy fog in the evening. Areas of dense fog after midnight Wednesday. Northwest wind 5 to 10 knots, seas 4 to 5 feet, wave detail, northwest 4 feet at 10 seconds and southwest 2 feet at 13 seconds. Areas of dense fog in the morning. The coastal waters forecast from Point Arena to Point.
Rays 10 to 16 nautical miles offshore. Today, northwest wind 10 to 15 knots, seas 5 to 7 feet, wave detail. Northwest 6 feet at 10 seconds and southwest 2 feet at 13 seconds. Areas of dense fog early this morning. Patchy fog late this morning and early afternoon. Tonight, northwest wind 10 to 15 knots, seas 6 to 7 feet, wave detail. Northwest 6 feet at 10 seconds and south 2 feet at 13 seconds. Areas of dense fog Wednesday. Northwest wind 10 to 15 knots, seas 5 to 6 feet, wave detail. Northwest 6 feet at 10 seconds and south 3 feet at 12 seconds. Areas of dense fog in the morning. San Francisco VAR forecast. In the deep water channel, mixed seas of 2 to 4 feet at 11 seconds. Across the bar, swell can be more than twice as high across the bar than surrounding waters. Waves are also more prone to break, particularly during strong ebb currents. Maximum ebb current of 2.2 knots at 2, 10 p.m. Tuesday and 2.3 knots at 2, 16 a.m. Wednesday. The coastal waters forecast from Point Pinos to Point Piedras Blancas out to 10 nautical miles. Today, northwest wind around 5 knots, rising to 5 to 10 knots this afternoon. Seas 3 to 4 feet, wave detail. Northwest 4 feet at 10 seconds and south 2 feet at 13 seconds. Areas of dense fog this morning. Patchy fog early this afternoon. Tonight, northwest wind 5 to 10 knots, seas 3 to 4 feet, wave detail. Northwest 4 feet at 11 seconds and south 2 feet at 13 seconds Wednesday. Northwest wind 5 to 10 knots, rising to 10 to 15 knots in the afternoon. Seas 4 to 5 feet, wave detail. Northwest 4 feet at 10 seconds and south 2 feet at 12 seconds. The coastal waters forecast from Pigeon Point to Point Pinos 10 to 16 nautical miles offshore. Today, northwest wind 5 to 10 knots, rising to 10 to 15 knots late. Seas 4 to 5 feet, wave detail. Northwest 5 feet at 10 seconds and south 2 feet at 13 seconds. Areas of dense fog this morning. Patchy fog early this afternoon. Tonight, northwest wind 10 to 15 knots, seas 5 to 6 feet, wave detail. Northwest 5 feet at 10 seconds and south 3 feet at 12 seconds. Areas of dense fog Wednesday. Northwest wind 10 to 15 knots, seas 5 to 6 feet, wave detail. Northwest 5 feet at 10 seconds and south 3 feet at 12 seconds. Areas of dense fog in the morning. The offshore waters forecast for the following marine location: Point Arena to Pigeon Point between 60 nautical miles and 150 nautical miles offshore. Issued at 8:47 a.m. Pacific Daylight Time. Today, north winds 10 to 20 knots. Seas 6 to 8 feet. Tonight, north winds 15 to 20 knots. Seas 6 to 8 feet. Wednesday, north to northwest winds 10 to 20 knots. Seas 6 to 8 feet. Wednesday night, north to northwest winds 10 to 20 knots. Seas 7 to 9 feet. Thursday, north to northwest winds 10 to 20 knots. Seas 7 to 11 feet. Thursday night, north winds 15 to 25 knots. Seas 8 to 12 feet. Friday, north winds 20 to 30 knots. Seas 8 to 14 feet. Friday night, north winds 20 to 30 knots. Seas 10 to 14 feet. Saturday, north winds 25 to 30 knots. Seas 10 to 13 feet. Saturday night, north winds 25 to 30 knots. Seas 12 to 14 feet. The offshore waters forecast for the following marine location: Pigeon Point to Point Piedras Blancas between 60 nautical miles and 150 nautical miles offshore. Issued at 8:47 a.m. Pacific Daylight Time. Today, northwest winds 10 to 15 knots, becoming north. Seas 6 to 7 feet. Tonight, north winds 10 to 15 knots, becoming 10 to 20 knots. Seas 6 to 8 feet. Wednesday, north to northwest winds 10 to 20 knots. Seas 6 to 8 feet. Wednesday night, northwest winds 10 to 20 knots.

Seas 6 to 8 feet. Thursday, northwest winds 10 to 20 knots, becoming 10 to 15 knots. Seas 7 to 9 feet. Thursday night, north to northwest winds 10 to 20 knots. Seas 7 to 11 feet. Friday, north to northwest winds 10 to 20 knots. Seas 8 to 13 feet. Friday night, north winds 20 to 30 knots. Seas 8 to 14 feet. Saturday, north to northwest winds 20 to 30 knots. Seas 10 to 13 feet. Saturday night, northwest winds 25 to 30 knots. Seas 11 to 14 feet. The following is an important weather message from the National Weather Service. Heat advisory remains in effect until 10 p.m. Pacific Daylight Time Thursday. Wet, hot conditions with maximum temperatures in the mid-90s to near 105. Mild minimum temperatures and weak onshore flow will limit overnight relief. Where? The East Bay and San Francisco Bayshore Line, North Bay Interior Mountains and Valleys, the Santa Clara Valley and Eastern Hills, the Santa Cruz Mountains, Interior Monterey County and the Santa Lucia Range, most of San Benito County and the Chilame Hills in Southeast Monterey County, and Southern Salinas Valley, Arroyo Seco and Lake San Antonio. When? Until 10 p.m. Pacific Daylight Time Thursday. Impacts. For the heat advisory, this level of heat affects anyone without effective cooling and or adequate hydration. Impacts likely in some health systems, heat-sensitive industries and infrastructure. Hydration is a critical piece to surviving the heat. Drink water, and if possible, take water to those who are vulnerable. Take extra precautions when outside. Wear lightweight and loose-fitting clothing. Try to limit strenuous activities to the early morning or evening. Take action when you experience symptoms of heat exhaustion and or heat stroke. Beat the heat and check the back seat. Do not leave young children or pets in unattended vehicles. Car interiors will reach lethal temperatures in a matter of minutes. The coastal waters forecast from Point Reyes to Pigeon Point out to 10 nautical miles. For today, northwest wind around 5 knots, rising to 5 to 10 knots late. Seas 3 to 4 feet. Wave detail, northwest 3 feet at 10 seconds and southwest 2 feet at 14 seconds. Areas of dense fog this morning. Patchy fog early this afternoon. For tonight, northwest wind 5 to 10 knots. Seas 3 to 4 feet. Wave detail, west 3 feet at 10 seconds and southwest 2 feet at 13 seconds. Areas of dense fog. For Wednesday, northwest wind 5 to 10 knots. Seas 3 to 4 feet. Wave detail, west 4 feet at 10 seconds and south 2 feet at 13 seconds. Areas of dense fog in the morning. The coastal waters forecast from Pigeon Point to Point Pinos out to 10 nautical miles. For today, northwest wind around 5 knots, rising to 10 to 15 knots. Seas 3 to 4 feet. Wave detail, northwest 3 feet at 10 seconds and south 2 feet at 14 seconds. Areas of dense fog this morning. For tonight, northwest wind 10 to 15 knots, easing to 5 to 10 knots after midnight. Seas 3 to 4 feet. Wave detail, west 4 feet at 10 seconds and southwest 2 feet at 13 seconds. Patchy dense fog in the evening. Areas of dense fog after midnight. For Wednesday, northwest wind 5 to 10 knots, rising to 15 to 20 knots in the afternoon. Seas 3 to 5 feet. Wave detail, west 4 feet at 10 seconds and south 2 feet at 13 seconds. Areas of dense fog in the morning. Sunrise, sunset, and tidal information for the San Francisco Bay Area for Tuesday, October 6th. The sunrise today, 7:09 a.m. The sunset tonight, 6:46 p.m. Tidal data at the Golden Gate for today. Low tide, 2:38 a.m. at -06 feet, high tide, 9:44 a.m. at 5.25 feet low tide, 03:02.

p.m. at 2.11 feet high tide, 8:58 p.m. at 5.58 feet. Here are the buoy observations for 10 a.m. Pacific Daylight Time. An offshore buoy 6 winds east at 8 knots, water temperature 67, pressure 1,022.6 millibars. An offshore buoy 59 winds northeast at 14 knots, water temperature 65, pressure 1,020.0 millibars. At buoy 14 near Point Arena, winds northwest at 8 knots, water temperature 57, pressure 1,015.0 millibars. At buoy 13 near Bodega Bay, winds northwest at 10 knots, pressure 1,014.4 millibars. At Point Reyes Wave Rider, buoy water temperature 62, seas 6 feet every 11 seconds. At San Francisco Bar, buoy water temperature 60, seas 3 feet every 14 seconds. At San Francisco, buoy winds northwest at 6 knots, water temperature 61, pressure 1,014.5 millibars. At Half Moon Bay, buoy winds northwest 8 knots, water temperature 62, pressure 1,014.5 millibars, seas 4 feet every 11 seconds. At Monterey, buoy winds northwest at 10 knots, water temperature 62, pressure 1,014.0 millibars. At Pointer, Wave Rider, buoy water temperature 65, seas 5 feet every 12 seconds. At Cape San Martin, buoy winds northwest at 8 knots, water temperature 65, pressure 1,014.4 millibars. Synopsis for the Central California coast and bays, including the Monterey Bay, Greater Fairbanks, and Cordell Bank National Marine Sanctuaries. High pressure off the Pacific Northwest coast and low pressure near Southern California will maintain gentle to moderate northerly breezes through Thursday. Northerly breezes will then increase strong to very strong Friday into Saturday, bringing widespread hazardous conditions for small craft. Frequent gale force gusts are likely across the northern waters during this time. Moderate seas will prevail through Thursday, building to become rough to very rough Friday into Saturday. The marine forecast for San Pablo Bay, Suisun Bay, the West Delta, and the San Francisco Bay north of the Bay Bridge. For today, southwest wind around 5 knots, rising to 5 to 10 knots this afternoon. For tonight, southwest wind 5 to 10 knots, easing to around 5 knots after midnight. For Wednesday, southwest wind around 5 knots, rising to 5 to 10 knots in the afternoon. Patchy dense fog in the morning. The marine forecast for Monterey Bay. For today, northwest wind around 5 knots. Seas around 3 feet. Wave detail, northwest 2 feet at 10 seconds. Areas of dense fog this morning. For tonight, northwest wind around 5 knots. Seas around 3 feet. Wave detail, west 3 feet at 10 seconds. For Wednesday, northwest wind around 5 knots, backing to west in the afternoon. Seas around 3 feet. Wave detail, northwest 3 feet at 10 seconds and southwest 2 feet at 11 seconds. The coastal waters forecast from Point Arena to Point Reyes out to 10 nautical miles. Today, northwest wind 5 to 10 knots, seas 4 to 5 feet. Wave detail, northwest 4 feet at 10 seconds and southwest 2 feet at 14 seconds. Areas of dense fog this morning. Patchy fog this afternoon. Tonight, northwest wind 5 to 10 knots, seas 4 to 5 feet. Wave detail, northwest 4 feet at 10 seconds and southwest 2 feet at 13 seconds. Patchy fog in the evening. Areas of dense fog after midnight Wednesday. Northwest wind 5 to 10 knots, seas 4 to 5 feet. Wave detail, northwest 4 feet at 10 seconds and southwest 2 feet at 13 seconds. Areas of dense fog in the morning. The coastal waters forecast from Point Arena to Point Reyes 10 to 60 nautical miles offshore. Today, northwest wind 10 to 15 knots, seas 5 to 7 feet. Wave detail, northwest 6 feet at 10 seconds and southwest 2 feet at 13 seconds. Areas of dense fog early this morning. Patchy fog late this morning and early afternoon. Tonight, northwest wind 10 to 15 knots, seas 6 to 7 feet.

wave detail, northwest 6 feet at 10 seconds and south 2 feet at 13 seconds. Areas of dense fog Wednesday. Northwest wind 10 to 15 knots, seas 5 to 6 feet, wave detail, northwest 6 feet at 10 seconds and south 3 feet at 12 seconds. Areas of dense fog in the morning. San Francisco Bar forecast. In the deep water channel, mixed seas of 2 to 4 feet at 11 seconds. Across the bar, swell can be more than twice as high across the bar than surrounding waters. Waves are also more prone to break, particularly during strong ebb currents. Maximum ebb current of 2.2 knots at 2, 10 p.m. Tuesday and 2.3 knots at 2, 16 a.m. Wednesday. The coastal waters forecast from Point Pinos to Point Piedras Blancas out to 10 nautical miles. Today northwest wind around 5 knots, rising to 5 to 10 knots this afternoon. Seas 3 to 4 feet, wave detail, northwest 4 feet at 10 seconds and south 2 feet at 13 seconds. Areas of dense fog this morning. Patchy fog early this afternoon. Tonight northwest wind 5 to 10 knots, seas 3 to 4 feet, wave detail, northwest 4 feet at 11 seconds and south 2 feet at 13 seconds Wednesday. Northwest wind 5 to 10 knots, rising to 10 to 15 knots in the afternoon. Seas 4 to 5 feet, wave detail, northwest 4 feet at 10 seconds and south 2 feet at 12 seconds. The coastal waters forecast from Pigeon Point to Point Pinos 10 to 60 nautical miles offshore. Today northwest wind 5 to 10 knots, rising to 10 to 15 knots late. Seas 4 to 5 feet, wave detail, northwest 5 feet at 10 seconds and south 2 feet at 13 seconds. Areas of dense fog this morning. Patchy fog early this afternoon. Tonight northwest wind 10 to 15 knots, seas 5 to 6 feet, wave detail, northwest 5 feet at 10 seconds and south 3 feet at 12 seconds. Areas of dense fog Wednesday. Northwest wind 10 to 15 knots, seas 5 to 6 feet, wave detail, northwest 5 feet at 10 seconds and south 3 feet at 12 seconds. Areas of dense fog in the morning. The offshore waters forecast for the following marine location, Point Arena to Pigeon Point between 60 nautical miles and 150 nautical miles offshore. Issued at 8:47 a.m. Pacific Daylight Time. Today, north winds 10 to 20 knots. Seas 6 to 8 feet. Tonight, north winds 15 to 20 knots. Seas 6 to 8 feet. Wednesday, north to northwest winds 10 to 20 knots. Seas 6 to 8 feet. Wednesday night, north to northwest winds 10 to 20 knots. Seas 7 to 9 feet. Thursday, north to northwest winds 10 to 20 knots. Seas 7 to 11 feet. Thursday night, north winds 15 to 25 knots. Seas 8 to 12 feet. Friday, north winds 20 to 30 knots. Seas 8 to 14 feet. Friday night, north winds 20 to 30 knots. Seas 10 to 14 feet. Saturday, north winds 25 to 30 knots. Seas 10 to 13 feet. Saturday night, north winds 25 to 30 knots. Seas 12 to 14 feet. The offshore waters forecast for the following marine location, Pigeon Point to Point Piedras Blancas between 60 nautical miles and 150 nautical miles offshore. Issued at 8:47 a.m. Pacific Daylight Time. Today, northwest winds 10 to 15 knots, becoming north. Seas 6 to 7 feet. Tonight, north winds 10 to 15 knots, becoming 10 to 20 knots. Seas 6 to 8 feet. Wednesday, north to northwest winds 10 to 20 knots. Seas 6 to 8 feet. Wednesday night, northwest winds 10 to 20 knots. Seas 6 to 8 feet. Thursday, northwest winds 10 to 20 knots, becoming 10 to 15 knots. Seas 7 to 9 feet. Thursday night, north to northwest winds 10 to 20 knots. Seas 7 to 11 feet. Friday, north to northwest winds 10 to 20 knots. Seas 8.

13 feet. Friday night, north winds 20 to 30 knots. Seas 8 to 14 feet. Saturday, north to northwest winds 20 to 30 knots. Seas 10 to 13 feet. Saturday night, northwest winds 25 to 30 knots. Seas 11 to 14 feet. The following is an important weather message from the National Weather Service. Heat advisory remains in effect until 10 p.m. Pacific Daylight Time Thursday. What? Hot conditions with maximum temperatures in the mid-90s to near 105. Mild minimum temperatures and weak onshore flow will limit overnight relief. Where? The East Bay and San Francisco Bayshore Line, North Bay Interior Mountains and Valleys, the Santa Clara Valley and Eastern Hills, the Santa Cruz Mountains, Interior Monterey County and the Santa Lucia Range, most of San Benito County and the Chilame Hills in Southeast Monterey County, and Southern Salinas Valley, Arroyo Seco and Lake San Antonio. When? Until 10 p.m. Pacific Daylight Time Thursday. Impacts. For the heat advisory, this level of heat affects anyone without effective cooling and or adequate hydration. Impacts likely in some health systems, heat-sensitive industries and infrastructure. Hydration is a critical piece to surviving the heat. Drink water, and if possible, take water to those who are vulnerable. Take extra precautions when outside. Wear lightweight and loose-fitting clothing. Try to limit strenuous activities to the early morning or evening. Take action when you experience symptoms of heat exhaustion and or heat stroke. Beat the heat and check the back seat. Do not leave young children or pets in unattended vehicles. Car interiors will reach lethal temperatures in a matter of minutes. The coastal waters forecast from Point Reyes to Pigeon Point out to 10 nautical miles. For today, northwest wind around 5 knots, rising to 5 to 10 knots late. Seas 3 to 4 feet. Wave detail, northwest 3 feet at 10 seconds and southwest 2 feet at 14 seconds. Areas of dense fog this morning. Patchy fog early this afternoon. For tonight, northwest wind 5 to 10 knots. Seas 3 to 4 feet. Wave detail, west 3 feet at 10 seconds and southwest 2 feet at 13 seconds. Areas of dense fog. For Wednesday, northwest wind 5 to 10 knots. Seas 3 to 4 feet. Wave detail, west 4 feet at 10 seconds and south 2 feet at 13 seconds. Areas of dense fog in the morning. The coastal waters forecast from Pigeon Point to Point Pinos out to 10 nautical miles. For today, northwest wind around 5 knots, rising to 10 to 15 knots. Seas 3 to 4 feet. Wave detail, northwest 3 feet at 10 seconds and south 2 feet at 14 seconds. Areas of dense fog this morning. For tonight, northwest wind 10 to 15 knots, easing to 5 to 10 knots after midnight. Seas 3 to 4 feet. Wave detail, west 4 feet at 10 seconds and southwest 2 feet at 13 seconds. Patchy dense fog in the evening. Areas of dense fog after midnight. For Wednesday, northwest wind 5 to 10 knots, rising to 15 to 20 knots in the afternoon. Seas 3 to 5 feet. Wave detail, west 4 feet at 10 seconds and south 2 feet at 13 seconds. Areas of dense fog in the morning. Sunrise, sunset, and tidal information for the San Francisco Bay Area for Tuesday, October 6th. The sunrise today, 7:09 a.m. The sunset tonight, 6:46 p.m. Tidal data at the Golden Gate for today. Low tide, 2:38 a.m. at -06 feet. High tide, 9:44 a.m. at 5.25 feet. Low tide, 03:02 p.m. at 2.11 feet. High tide, 8:58 p.m. at 5.58 feet. Here are the buoy observations for 10 a.m. Pacific Daylight Time. At buoy 6, winds east 8 knots, water temperature 67, pressure 1,022.6 millibars, seas 5, every 11. At offshore buoy 59,

every 14 seconds. At San Francisco, blowing winds northwest 8 knots. Water temperature 61, pressure 1,014.5 millibars. Seas 4 feet every 11 seconds. At Half Moon Bay, blowing winds northwest 8 knots. Water temperature 62, pressure 1,014.5 millibars. Seas 4 feet every 11 seconds. At Monterey Bay, buoy winds northwest 10 knots. Water temperature 62, pressure 1,014.0 millibars. Seas 5 feet every 11 seconds. At Point Sur, wave rider buoy water temperature 65, seas 5 feet every 12 seconds. At Cape San Martin, buoy winds northwest 8 knots. Water temperature 65, pressure 1,014.4 millibars. Seas 5 feet every 12 seconds. 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This broadcast originates from the National Weather Service office located in Monterey, California, and serves the coastal marine waters, including San Francisco and Monterey Bay. Synopsis for the Central California coast and bays, including the Monterey Bay, Greater Farallones, and Cordell Bank National Marine Sanctuaries. High pressure off the Pacific Northwest coast and low pressure near Southern California will maintain gentle to moderate northerly breezes through Thursday. Northerly breezes will then increase strong to very strong Friday into Saturday, bringing widespread hazardous conditions for small craft. Frequent gale force gusts are likely across the northern waters during this time. Moderate seas will prevail through Thursday, building to become rough to very rough Friday into Saturday. The marine forecast for San Pablo Bay, Suisun Bay, the West Delta, and the San Francisco Bay north of the Bay Bridge. For today, southwest wind around 5 knots, rising to 5 to 10 knots this afternoon. For tonight, southwest wind 5 to 10 knots, easing to around 5 knots after midnight. For Wednesday, southwest wind around 5 knots, rising to 5 to 10 knots in the afternoon. Patchy dense fog in the morning. The marine forecast for Monterey Bay. For today, northwest wind around 5 knots. Seas around 3 feet. Wave detail, northwest 2 feet at 10 seconds. Areas of dense fog this morning. For tonight, northwest wind around 5 knots. Seas around 3 feet. Wave detail, west 3 feet at 10 seconds. For Wednesday, northwest wind around 5 knots, backing to west in the afternoon. Seas around 3 feet. Wave detail, northwest 3 feet at 10 seconds and southwest 2 feet at 11 seconds. The coastal waters forecast from Point Arena to Point Reyes out to 10 nautical miles. Today, northwest wind 5 to 10 knots, seas 4 to 5 feet, wave detail, northwest 4 feet at 10 seconds and southwest 2 feet at 14 seconds. Areas of dense fog this morning. Patchy fog this afternoon. Tonight, northwest wind 5 to 10 knots, seas 4 to 5 feet, wave detail, northwest 4 feet at 10 seconds and southwest 2 feet at 13 seconds. Patchy fog in the evening. Areas of dense fog after midnight Wednesday. Northwest wind 5 to 10 knots, seas 4 to 5 feet, wave detail, northwest 4 feet at 10 seconds and southwest 2 feet at 13 seconds. Areas of dense fog in the morning. The coastal waters forecast from Point Arena to Point Reyes 10 to 60 nautical miles offshore. Today, northwest wind 10 to 15 knots, seas 5 to 7 feet, wave detail, northwest 6 feet at 10 seconds and southwest 2 feet at 13 seconds. Areas of dense fog early this morning. Patchy fog late this morning and early afternoon. Tonight, northwest wind 10 to 15 knots, seas 6 to 7 feet, wave detail, northwest 6 feet at 10 seconds and south 2 feet at 13 seconds. Areas of dense fog Wednesday. Northwest wind 10 to 15 knots, seas 5 to 6 feet, wave detail, northwest 6 feet at 10 seconds and south 3 feet at 12 seconds. Areas of dense fog in the morning. San Francisco Bar Forecast. In the deep water channel, mixed seas of 2 to 4.

Four feet is 11 seconds. Across the bar, swell can be more than twice as high across the bar than surrounding waters. Waves are also more prone to break, particularly during strong ebb currents. Maximum ebb current of 2.2 knots at 2, 10 p.m. Tuesday and 2.3 knots at 2, 16 a.m. Wednesday. The coastal waters forecast from Point Pinos to Point Piedras Blancas out to 10 nautical miles. Today, northwest wind around 5 knots, rising to 5 to 10 knots this afternoon. Sea 3 to 4 feet wave detail, northwest 4 feet at 10 seconds and south 2 feet at 13 seconds. Areas of dense fog this morning. Patchy fog early this afternoon. Tonight, northwest wind 5 to 10 knots, seas 3 to 4 feet wave detail, northwest 4 feet at 11 seconds and south 2 feet at 13 seconds Wednesday. Northwest wind 5 to 10 knots, rising to 10 to 15 knots in the afternoon. Seas 4 to 5 feet wave detail, northwest 4 feet at 10 seconds and south 2 feet at 12 seconds. The coastal waters forecast from Pigeon Point to Point Pinos 10 to 60 nautical miles offshore. Today, northwest wind 5 to 10 knots, rising to 10 to 15 knots late. Seas 4 to 5 feet wave detail, northwest 5 feet at 10 seconds and south 2 feet at 13 seconds. Areas of dense fog this morning. Patchy fog early this afternoon. Tonight, northwest wind at 10 to 15 knots, seas 5 to 6 feet wave detail, northwest 5 feet at 10 seconds and south 3 feet at 12 seconds. Areas of dense fog Wednesday. Northwest wind 10 to 15 knots, seas 5 to 6 feet wave detail, northwest 5 feet at 10 seconds and south 3 feet at 12 seconds. Areas of dense fog in the morning. The offshore waters forecast for the following marine location: Point Arena to Pigeon Point between 60 nautical miles and 150 nautical miles offshore. Issued at 8:47 a.m. Pacific Daylight Time. Today, north winds 10 to 20 knots. Seas 6 to 8 feet. Tonight, north winds 15 to 20 knots. Seas 6 to 8 feet. Wednesday, north to northwest winds 10 to 20 knots. Seas 6 to 8 feet. Wednesday night, north to northwest winds 10 to 20 knots. Seas 7 to 9 feet. Thursday, north to northwest winds 10 to 20 knots. Seas 7 to 11 feet. Thursday night, north winds 15 to 25 knots. Seas 8 to 12 feet. Friday, north winds 20 to 30 knots. Seas 8 to 14 feet. Friday night, north winds 20 to 30 knots. Seas 10 to 14 feet. Saturday, north winds 25 to 30 knots. Seas 10 to 13 feet. Saturday night, north winds 25 to 30 knots. Seas 12 to 14 feet. The offshore waters forecast for the following marine location: Pigeon Point to Point Piedras Blancas between 60 nautical miles and 150 nautical miles offshore. Issued at 8:47 a.m. Pacific Daylight Time. Today, northwest winds 10 to 15 knots, becoming north. Seas 6 to 7 feet. Tonight, north winds 10 to 15 knots, becoming 10 to 20 knots. Seas 6 to 8 feet. Wednesday, north to northwest winds 10 to 20 knots. Seas 6 to 8 feet. Wednesday night, northwest winds 10 to 20 knots. Seas 6 to 8 feet. Thursday, northwest winds 10 to 20 knots, becoming 10 to 15 knots. Seas 7 to 9 feet. Thursday night, north to northwest winds 10 to 20 knots. Seas 7 to 11 feet. Friday, north to northwest winds 10 to 20 knots. Seas 8 to 13 feet. Friday night, north winds 20 to 30 knots. Seas 8 to 14 feet to 20 knots. Seas 8 to 13 feet. Friday night, north winds 20 to 30 knots. Seas 8 to 14 feet. Saturday, north to northwest winds 20 to 30 knots. Seas 10 to 13 feet. Saturday night, northwest winds 20.

25 to 30 knots. Seas 11 to 14 feet. The following is an important weather message from the National Weather Service. Heat advisory remains in effect until 10 p.m. Pacific Daylight Time Thursday. Wet, hot conditions with maximum temperatures in the mid-90s to near 105. Mild minimum temperatures and weak onshore flow will limit overnight relief. Where? The East Bay and San Francisco Bay Shoreline, North Bay Interior Mountains and Valleys, the Santa Clara Valley and Eastern Hills, the Santa Cruz Mountains, Interior Monterey County and the Santa Lucia Range, most of San Benito County and the Chulaim Hills in Southeast Monterey County, and Southern Salinas Valley, Arroyo Seco and Lake San Antonio. When? Until 10 p.m. Pacific Daylight Time Thursday. Impacts. For the heat advisory, this level of heat affects anyone without effective cooling and or adequate hydration. Impacts likely in some health systems, heat-sensitive industries and infrastructure. Hydration is a critical piece to surviving the heat. Drink water, and if possible, take water to those who are vulnerable. Take extra precautions when outside. Wear lightweight and loose-fitting clothing. Try to limit strenuous activities to the early morning or evening. Take action when you experience symptoms of heat exhaustion and or heat stroke. Beat the heat and check the back seat. Do not leave young children or pets in unattended vehicles. Car interiors will reach lethal temperatures in a matter of minutes. The coastal waters forecast from Point Reyes to Pigeon Point out to 10 nautical miles. For today, northwest wind around 5 knots, rising to 5 to 10 knots late. Seas 3 to 4 feet. Wave detail, northwest 3 feet at 10 seconds and southwest 2 feet at 14 seconds. Areas of dense fog this morning. Patchy fog early this afternoon. For tonight, northwest wind 5 to 10 knots. Seas 3 to 4 feet. Wave detail, west 3 feet at 10 seconds and southwest 2 feet at 13 seconds. Areas of dense fog. For Wednesday, northwest wind 5 to 10 knots. Seas 3 to 4 feet. Wave detail, west 4 feet at 10 seconds and south 2 feet at 13 seconds. Areas of dense fog in the morning. The coastal waters forecast from Pigeon Point to Point Pinos out to 10 nautical miles. For today, northwest wind around 5 knots, rising to 10 to 15 knots. Seas 3 to 4 feet. Wave detail, northwest 3 feet at 10 seconds and south 2 feet at 14 seconds. Areas of dense fog this morning. For tonight, northwest wind 10 to 15 knots, easing to 5 to 10 knots after midnight. Seas 3 to 4 feet. Wave detail, west 4 feet at 10 seconds and southwest 2 feet at 13 seconds. Patchy dense fog in the evening. Areas of dense fog after midnight. For Wednesday, northwest wind 5 to 10 knots, rising to 15 to 20 knots in the afternoon. Seas 3 to 5 feet. Wave detail, west 4 feet at 10 seconds and south 2 feet at 13 seconds. Areas of dense fog in the morning. Sunrise, sunset, and tidal information for the San Francisco Bay Area for Tuesday, October 6. The sunrise today, 7:09 a.m. The sunset tonight, 6:46 p.m. Tidal data at the Golden Gate for today. Low tide, 2:38 a.m. at -06 feet high tide, 9:44 a.m. at 5.25 feet low tide, 03:02 p.m. at 2.11 feet high tide, 8:58 p.m. at 5.58 feet. Here are the buoy observations for 10 a.m. Pacific Daylight Time. At buoy 6, winds east 8 knots, water temperature 67, pressure 1,022.6 millibars, seas 5, every 11. At offshore buoy 59, winds northeast 14 knots, water temperature 65, pressure 1,020.1 millibars, seas 5 feet, every 8 seconds. At Point Arena buoy, winds northwest 8 knots, water temperature 57, pressure 1,015.2 millibars.

7 feet every 11 seconds. At buoy 13 near Bodega Bay, winds northwest at 10 knots. Pressure 1,014.4 millibars. Swell 4 feet every 12 seconds. At Point Reyes, Wave Rider, buoy water temperature 62, phase 6 feet every 11 seconds. At San Francisco Bar, buoy water temperature 60, seas 3 feet every 14 seconds. At San Francisco Bay, winds northwest 8 knots, water temperature 61, pressure 1,014.5 millibars, seas 4 feet every 11 seconds. At Half Moon Bay, buoy winds northwest 8 knots, water temperature 62, pressure 1,014.5 millibars, seas 4 feet every 11 seconds. At Monterey Bay, buoy winds northwest 10 knots, water temperature 62, pressure 1,014.0 millibars, seas 5 feet every 11 seconds. At Point Sur, Wave Rider, buoy water temperature 65, seas 5 feet every 12 seconds. At Cape San Martin, buoy winds northwest 8 knots, water temperature 65, pressure 1,014.4 millibars. Seas 5 feet every 12 seconds. Synopsis for the Central California coast and bays, including the Monterey Bay, Greater Farallones, and Cordell Bank National Marine Sanctuaries. High pressure off the Pacific Northwest coast and low pressure near Southern California will maintain gentle to moderate northerly breezes through Thursday. Northerly breezes will then increase strong to very strong Friday into Saturday, bringing widespread hazardous conditions for small craft. Frequent gale force gusts are likely across the northern waters during this time. Moderate seas will prevail through Thursday, building to become rough to very rough Friday into Saturday. The marine forecast for San Pablo Bay, Suisun Bay, the West Delta, and the San Francisco Bay north of the Bay Bridge. For today, southwest wind around 5 knots, rising to 5 to 10 knots this afternoon. For tonight, southwest wind 5 to 10 knots, easing to around 5 knots after midnight. For Wednesday, southwest wind around 5 knots, rising to 5 to 10 knots in the afternoon. Patchy dense fog in the morning. Synopsis for the Central California coast and bays, including the Monterey Bay, Greater Farallones, and Cordell Bank National Marine Sanctuaries. High pressure off the Pacific Northwest coast and low pressure near Southern California will maintain gentle to moderate northerly breezes through Thursday. Northerly breezes will then increase strong to very strong Friday into Saturday, bringing widespread hazardous conditions for small craft. Frequent gale force gusts are likely across the northern waters during this time. Moderate seas will prevail through Thursday, building to become rough to very rough Friday into Saturday. The marine forecast for San Pablo Bay, Suisun Bay, the West Delta, and the San Francisco Bay north of the Bay Bridge. For today, southwest wind around 5 knots, rising to 5 to 10 knots this afternoon. For tonight, southwest wind 5 to 10 knots, easing to around 5 knots after midnight. For Wednesday, southwest wind around 5 knots, rising to 5 to 10 knots in the afternoon. Patchy dense fog in the morning. The marine forecast for Monterey Bay. For today, northwest wind around 5 knots. Seas around 3 feet. Wave detail, northwest 2 feet at 10 seconds. Areas of dense fog this morning. For tonight, northwest wind around 5 knots. Seas around 3 feet. Wave detail, west 3 feet at 10 seconds. For Wednesday, northwest wind around 5 knots, backing to west in the afternoon. Seas around 3 feet. Wave detail, northwest 3 feet at 10 seconds and southwest 2 feet at 11 seconds. The coastal waters forecast from Point Arena to Point Reyes out to 10 nautical miles. Today, northwest wind 5 to 10 knots, seas 4 to 5 feet, wave detail, northwest 4 feet at 10 seconds and southwest 2 feet at 14 seconds. Areas of dense fog this morning. Patchy fog this afternoon. Tonight, northwest wind 5 to 10 knots, seas 4 to 5 feet, wave detail, northwest 4 feet at 10 seconds and southwest 2 feet at 13 seconds.

patchy fog in the evening. Areas of dense fog after midnight Wednesday. Northwest wind 5 to 10 knots, seas 4 to 5 feet, wave detail. Northwest 4 feet at 10 seconds and southwest 2 feet at 13 seconds. Areas of dense fog in the morning. The coastal waters forecast from Point Arena to Point Reyes 10 to 16 nautical miles offshore. Today, northwest wind 10 to 15 knots, seas 5 to 7 feet, wave detail. Northwest 6 feet at 10 seconds and southwest 2 feet at 13 seconds. Areas of dense fog early this morning. Patchy fog late this morning and early afternoon. Tonight, northwest wind 10 to 15 knots, seas 6 to 7 feet, wave detail. Northwest 6 feet at 10 seconds and south 2 feet at 13 seconds. Areas of dense fog Wednesday. Northwest wind 10 to 15 knots, seas 5 to 6 feet, wave detail. Northwest 6 feet at 10 seconds and south 3 feet at 12 seconds. Areas of dense fog in the morning. San Francisco Bar forecast. In the deep water channel, mixed seas of 2 to 4 feet at 11 seconds. Across the bar, swell can be more than twice as high across the bar than surrounding waters. Waves are also more prone to break, particularly during strong ebb currents. Maximum ebb current of 2.2 knots at 2, 10 p.m. Tuesday and 2.3 knots at 2, 16 a.m. Wednesday. The coastal waters forecast from Point Pinos to Point Piedras Blancas out to 10 nautical miles. Today, northwest wind around 5 knots, rising to 5 to 10 knots this afternoon. Seas 3 to 4 feet, wave detail. Northwest 4 feet at 10 seconds and south 2 feet at 13 seconds. Areas of dense fog this morning. Patchy fog early this afternoon. Tonight, northwest wind 5 to 10 knots, seas 3 to 4 feet, wave detail. Northwest 4 feet at 11 seconds and south 2 feet at 13 seconds Wednesday. Northwest wind 5 to 10 knots, rising to 10 to 15 knots in the afternoon. Seas 4 to 5 feet, wave detail. Northwest 4 feet at 10 seconds and south 2 feet at 12 seconds. The coastal waters forecast from Pigeon Point to Point Pinos 10 to 16 nautical miles offshore. Today, northwest wind 5 to 10 knots, rising to 10 to 15 knots late. Seas 4 to 5 feet, wave detail. Northwest 5 feet at 10 seconds and south 2 feet at 13 seconds. Areas of dense fog this morning. Patchy fog early this afternoon. Tonight, northwest wind 10 to 15 knots, seas 5 to 6 feet, wave detail. Northwest 5 feet at 10 seconds and south 3 feet at 12 seconds. Areas of dense fog Wednesday. Northwest wind 10 to 15 knots, seas 5 to 6 feet, wave detail. Northwest 5 feet at 10 seconds and south 3 feet at 12 seconds. Areas of dense fog in the morning. The offshore waters forecast for the following marine location: Point Arena to Pigeon Point between 60 nautical miles and 150 nautical miles offshore. Issued at 8:47 a.m. Pacific Daylight Time. Today, north winds 10 to 20 knots. Seas 6 to 8 feet. Tonight, north winds 15 to 20 knots. Seas 6 to 8 feet. Wednesday, north to northwest winds 10 to 20 knots. Seas 6 to 8 feet. Wednesday night, north to northwest winds 10 to 20 knots. Seas 7 to 9 feet. Thursday, north to northwest winds 10 to 20 knots. Seas 7 to 11 feet. Thursday night, north winds 15 to 25 knots. Seas 8 to 12 feet. Friday, north winds 20 to 30 knots. Seas 8 to 14 feet. Friday night, north winds 20 to 30 knots. Seas 10 to 14 feet. Saturday, north winds 25 to 30 knots. Seas 10 to 13 feet. Saturday night, north winds 25 to 30 knots. Seas 12 to 14 feet. The offshore waters forecast for the following marine location: Pigeon Point to Point Piedras Blancas between 60 nautical miles and 150 nautical miles offshore. Issued at 8:47 a.m. Pacific Daylight Time. Today, northwest winds 10 to 15 knots.

be coming north. Sea 6 to 7 feet. Tonight, north winds 10 to 15 knots, becoming 10 to 20 knots. Sea 6 to 8 feet. Wednesday, north to northwest winds 10 to 20 knots. Sea 6 to 8 feet. Wednesday night, northwest winds 10 to 20 knots. Sea 6 to 8 feet. Thursday, northwest winds 10 to 20 knots, becoming 10 to 15 knots. Sea 7 to 9 feet. Thursday night, north to northwest winds 10 to 20 knots. Sea 7 to 11 feet. Friday, north to northwest winds 10 to 20 knots. Seas 8 to 13 feet. Friday night, north winds 20 to 30 knots. Seas 8 to 14 feet. Saturday, north to northwest winds 20 to 30 knots. Seas 10 to 13 feet. Saturday night, northwest winds 25 to 30 knots. Seas 11 to 14 feet. The following is an important weather message from the National Weather Service. Heat advisory remains in effect until 10 p.m. Pacific Daylight Time Thursday. What? Hot conditions with maximum temperatures in the mid-90s to near 105. Mild minimum temperatures and weak onshore flow will limit overnight relief. Where? The East Bay and San Francisco Bay shoreline, North Bay interior mountains and valleys, the Santa Clara Valley and Eastern Hills, the Santa Cruz Mountains, interior Monterey County and the Santa Lucia Range, most of San Benito County and the Chulalongkorn Hills in southeast Monterey County, and southern Salinas Valley, Arroyo Seco and Lake San Antonio. When? Until 10 p.m. Pacific Daylight Time Thursday. Impacts. For the heat advisory, this level of heat affects anyone without effective cooling and or adequate hydration. Impacts likely in some health systems, heat-sensitive industries and infrastructure. Hydration is a critical piece to surviving the heat. Drink water, and if possible, take water to those who are vulnerable. Take extra precautions when outside. Wear lightweight and loose-fitting clothing. Try to limit strenuous activities to the early morning or evening. Take action when you experience symptoms of heat exhaustion and or heat stroke. Beat the heat and check the back seat. Do not leave young children or pets in unattended vehicles. Car interiors will reach lethal temperatures in a matter of minutes. The coastal waters forecast from Point Reyes to Pigeon Point out to 10 nautical miles. For today, northwest wind around 5 knots, rising to 5 to 10 knots late. Seas 3 to 4 feet. Wave detail, northwest 3 feet at 10 seconds and southwest 2 feet at 14 seconds. Areas of dense fog this morning. Patchy fog early this afternoon. For tonight, northwest wind 5 to 10 knots. Seas 3 to 4 feet. Wave detail, west 3 feet at 10 seconds and southwest 2 feet at 13 seconds. Areas of dense fog. For Wednesday, northwest wind 5 to 10 knots. Seas 3 to 4 feet. Wave detail, west 4 feet at 10 seconds and south 2 feet at 13 seconds. Areas of dense fog in the morning. The coastal waters forecast from Pigeon Point to Point Pinos out to 10 nautical miles. For today, northwest wind around 5 knots, rising to 10 to 15 knots. Seas 3 to 4 feet. Wave detail, northwest 3 feet at 10 seconds and south 2 feet at 14 seconds. Areas of dense fog this morning. For tonight, northwest wind 10 to 15 knots, easing to 5 to 10 knots after midnight. Seas 3 to 4 feet. Wave detail, west 4 feet at 10 seconds and southwest 2 feet at 13 seconds. Patchy dense fog in the evening. Areas of dense fog after midnight. For Wednesday, northwest wind 5 to 10 knots, rising to 15 to 20 knots in the afternoon. Seas 3 to 5 feet. Wave detail, west 4 feet at 10 seconds and south 2 feet at 13 seconds. Areas of dense fog in the morning. Sunrise, sunset, and tidal information for the San Francisco Bay Area for Tuesday, October.

6. The sunrise today, 7:09 a.m. The sunset tonight, 6:46 p.m. Tidal data at the Golden Gate for today. Low tide, 2:38 a.m. at -06 feet. High tide, 9:44 a.m. at 5.25 feet. 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This broadcast originates from the National Weather Service office located in Monterey, California, and serves the coastal marine waters, including San Francisco and Monterey Bay. Here are the buoy observations for 10 a.m. Pacific Daylight Time. At buoy 6, winds east 8 knots, water temperature 67, pressure 1,022.6 millibars, seas 5, every 11. At offshore buoy 59, winds northeast 14 knots, water temperature 65, pressure 1,020.1 millibars, seas 5 feet, every 8 seconds. At Point Arena buoy, winds northwest 8 knots, water temperature 57, pressure 1,015.2 millibars, seas 7 feet, every 11 seconds. At buoy 13 near Bodega Bay, winds northwest at 10 knots, pressure 1,014.4 millibars, swell 4 feet, every 12 seconds. At Point Reyes Wave Rider buoy, water temperature 62, seas 6 feet, every 11 seconds. At San Francisco Bar buoy, water temperature 60, seas 3 feet, every 14 seconds. At San Francisco buoy, winds northwest 8 knots, water temperature 61, pressure 1,014.5 millibars, seas 4 feet, every 11 seconds. At Half Moon Bay buoy, winds northwest 8 knots, water temperature 62, pressure 1,014.5 millibars, seas 4 feet, every 11 seconds. At Monterey Bay buoy, winds northwest 10 knots, water temperature 62, pressure 1,014.0 millibars, seas 5 feet, every 11 seconds. At Point Sur, Wave Rider buoy, water temperature 65, seas 5 feet, every 12 seconds. At Cape San Martin buoy, winds northwest 8 knots, water temperature 65, pressure 1,014.4 millibars. Seas 5 feet, every 12 seconds. Synopsis for the Central California coast and bays, including the Monterey Bay, Greater Farallones, and Cordell Bank National Marine Sanctuaries. High pressure off the Pacific Northwest coast and low pressure near Southern California will maintain gentle to moderate northerly breezes through Thursday. Northerly breezes will then increase strong to very strong Friday into Saturday, bringing widespread hazardous conditions for small craft. Frequent gale force gusts are likely across the northern waters during this time. Moderate seas will prevail through Thursday, building to become rough to very rough Friday into Saturday. The marine forecast for San Pablo Bay, Suisun Bay, the West Delta, and the San Francisco Bay north of the Bay Bridge. For today, southwest wind around 5 knots, rising to 5 to 10 knots this afternoon. For tonight, southwest wind 5 to 10 knots, easing to around 5 knots after midnight. For Wednesday, southwest wind around 5 knots, rising to 5 to 10 knots in the afternoon. Patchy dense fog in the morning. The marine forecast for Monterey Bay. For today, northwest wind around 5 knots. Seas around 3 feet. Wave detail, northwest 2 feet at 10 seconds. Areas of dense fog this morning. For tonight, northwest wind around 5 knots. Seas around 3 feet. Wave detail, west 3 feet at 10 seconds. For Wednesday, northwest wind around 5 knots, backing to west in the afternoon. Seas around 3 feet. Wave detail, northwest 3 feet at 10 seconds and southwest 2 feet at 11 seconds. The coastal waters forecast from Point Arena to Point Reyes out to 10 nautical miles. Today, northwest wind 5 to 10 knots, seas 4 to 5 feet. Wave detail, northwest 4 feet at 10 seconds and southwest 2 feet at 14 feet.

areas of dense fog this morning. Patchy fog this afternoon. Tonight, northwest wind 5 to 10 knots, seas 4 to 5 feet, wave detail. Northwest 4 feet at 10 seconds and southwest 2 feet at 13 seconds. Patchy fog in the evening. Areas of dense fog after midnight Wednesday. Northwest wind 5 to 10 knots, seas 4 to 5 feet, wave detail. Northwest 4 feet at 10 seconds and southwest 2 feet at 13 seconds. Areas of dense fog in the morning. The coastal waters forecast from Point Arena to Point Reyes 10 to 60 nautical miles offshore. Today, northwest wind 10 to 15 knots, seas 5 to 7 feet, wave detail. Northwest 6 feet at 10 seconds and southwest 2 feet at 13 seconds. Areas of dense fog early this morning. Patchy fog late this morning and early afternoon. Tonight, northwest wind 10 to 15 knots, seas 6 to 7 feet, wave detail. Northwest 6 feet at 10 seconds and south 2 feet at 13 seconds. Areas of dense fog Wednesday. Northwest wind 10 to 15 knots, seas 5 to 6 feet, wave detail. Northwest 6 feet at 10 seconds and south 3 feet at 12 seconds. Areas of dense fog in the morning. San Francisco Bar forecast. In the deep water channel, mixed seas of 2 to 4 feet at 11 seconds. Across the bar, swell can be more than twice as high across the bar than surrounding waters. Waves are also more prone to break, particularly during strong ebb currents. Maximum ebb current of 2.2 knots at 2, 10 p.m. Tuesday and 2.3 knots at 2, 16 a.m. Wednesday. The coastal waters forecast from Point Pinos to Point Piedras Blancas out to 10 nautical miles. Today, northwest wind around 5 knots, rising to 5 to 10 knots this afternoon. Seas 3 to 4 feet, wave detail. Northwest 4 feet at 10 seconds and south 2 feet at 13 seconds. Areas of dense fog this morning. Patchy fog early this afternoon. Tonight, northwest wind 5 to 10 knots, seas 3 to 4 feet, wave detail. Northwest 4 feet at 11 seconds and south 2 feet at 13 seconds Wednesday. Northwest wind 5 to 10 knots, rising to 10 to 15 knots in the afternoon. Seas 4 to 5 feet, wave detail. Northwest 4 feet at 10 seconds and south 2 feet at 12 seconds. The coastal waters forecast from Pigeon Point to Point Pinos 10 to 60 nautical miles offshore. Today, northwest wind 5 to 10 knots, rising to 10 to 15 knots late. Seas 4 to 5 feet, wave detail. Northwest 5 feet at 10 seconds and south 2 feet at 13 seconds. Areas of dense fog this morning. Patchy fog early this afternoon. Tonight, northwest wind 10 to 15 knots, seas 5 to 6 feet, wave detail. Northwest 5 feet at 10 seconds and south 3 feet at 12 seconds. Areas of dense fog Wednesday. Northwest wind 10 to 15 knots, seas 5 to 6 feet, wave detail. Northwest 5 feet at 10 seconds and south 3 feet at 12 seconds. Areas of dense fog in the morning. The offshore waters forecast for the following marine location: Point Arena to Pigeon Point between 60 nautical miles and 150 nautical miles offshore. Issued at 8:47 a.m. Pacific Daylight Time. Today, north winds 10 to 20 knots. Seas 6 to 8 feet. Tonight, north winds 15 to 20 knots. Seas 6 to 8 feet. Wednesday, north to northwest winds 10 to 20 knots. Seas 6 to 8 feet. Wednesday night, north to northwest winds 10 to 20 knots. Seas 7 to 9 feet. Thursday, north to northwest winds 10 to 20 knots. Seas 7 to 11 feet. Thursday night, north winds 15 to 25 knots. Seas 8 to 12 feet. Friday, north winds 20 to 30 knots. Seas 8 to 14 feet. Friday night, north winds 20 to 30 knots. Seas 10 to 14 feet. Saturday, north winds 25 to 30 knots. Seas 10 to 13 feet. Saturday night, north winds 25 to 30 knots. Seas 12 to 14 feet. The offshore waters forecast for the following
Marine location, Pigeon Point to Point Piedras Blancas between 60 nautical miles and 150 nautical miles offshore. Issued at 8:47 a.m. Pacific Daylight Time. Today, northwest winds 10 to 15 knots, becoming north. Sea 6 to 7 feet. Tonight, north winds 10 to 15 knots, becoming 10 to 20 knots. Sea 6 to 8 feet. Wednesday, north to northwest winds 10 to 20 knots. Sea 6 to 8 feet. Wednesday night, northwest winds 10 to 20 knots. Sea 6 to 8 feet. Thursday, northwest winds 10 to 20 knots, becoming 10 to 15 knots. Sea 7 to 9 feet. Thursday night, north to northwest winds 10 to 20 knots. Sea 7 to 11 feet. Friday, north to northwest winds 10 to 20 knots. Seas 8 to 13 feet. Friday night, north winds 20 to 30 knots. Seas 8 to 14 feet. Saturday, north to northwest winds 20 to 30 knots. Seas 10 to 13 feet. Saturday night, northwest winds 25 to 30 knots. Seas 11 to 14 feet. The following is an important weather message from the National Weather Service. Heat advisory remains in effect until 10 p.m. Pacific Daylight Time Thursday. What? Hot conditions with maximum temperatures in the mid-90s to near 105. Mild minimum temperatures and weak onshore flow will limit overnight relief. Where? The East Bay and San Francisco Bay Shoreline, North Bay Interior Mountains and Valleys, the Santa Clara Valley and Eastern Hills, the Santa Cruz Mountains, Interior Monterey County and the Santa Lucia Range, most of San Benito County and the Chulainn Hills in Southeast Monterey County, and Southern Salinas Valley, Arroyo Seco and Lake San Antonio. When? Until 10 p.m. Pacific Daylight Time Thursday. Impacts. For the heat advisory, this level of heat affects anyone without effective cooling and or adequate hydration. Impacts likely in some health systems, heat-sensitive industries and infrastructure. Hydration is a critical piece to surviving the heat. Drink water, and if possible, take water to those who are vulnerable. Take extra precautions when outside. Wear lightweight and loose-fitting clothing. Try to limit strenuous activities to the early morning or evening. Take action when you experience symptoms of heat exhaustion and or heat stroke. Beat the heat and check the back seat. Do not leave young children or pets in unattended vehicles. Car interiors will reach lethal temperatures in a matter of minutes. The coastal waters forecast from Point Reyes to Pigeon Point out to 10 nautical miles. For today, northwest wind around 5 knots, rising to 5 to 10 knots late. Sea 3 to 4 feet. Wave detail, northwest 3 feet at 10 seconds and southwest 2 feet at 14 seconds. Areas of dense fog this morning. Patchy fog early this afternoon. For tonight, northwest wind 5 to 10 knots. Sea 3 to 4 feet. Wave detail, west 3 feet at 10 seconds and southwest 2 feet at 13 seconds. Areas of dense fog. For Wednesday, northwest wind 5 to 10 knots. Sea 3 to 4 feet. Wave detail, west 4 feet at 10 seconds and south 2 feet at 13 seconds. Areas of dense fog in the morning. The coastal waters forecast from Pigeon Point to Point Pinos out to 10 nautical miles. For today, northwest wind around 5 knots, rising to 10 to 15 knots. Sea 3 to 4 feet. Wave detail, northwest 3 feet at 10 seconds and south 2 feet at 14 seconds. Areas of dense fog this morning. For tonight, northwest wind 10 to 15 knots, easing to 5 to 10 knots after midnight. Sea 3 to 4 feet. Wave detail, west 4 feet at 10 seconds and southwest 2 feet at 13 seconds. Patchy dense fog in the evening. Areas of dense fog after midnight. For Wednesday, northwest wind 5 to 10 knots, rising to 15 to 20 knots in the afternoon. Seas 3 to 5 feet.
Wave detail, west 4 feet at 10 seconds and south 2 feet at 13 seconds. Areas of dense fog in the morning. Sunrise, sunset, and tidal information for the San Francisco Bay Area for Tuesday, October 6th. The sunrise today, 7:09 a.m. The sunset tonight, 6:46 p.m. Tidal data at the Golden Gate for today. Low tide, 2:38 a.m. at -06 feet. High tide, 9:44 a.m. at 5.25 feet. Low tide, 03:02 p.m. at 2.11 feet. High tide, 8:58 p.m. at 5.58 feet. Here are the buoy observations for 11 a.m. Pacific Daylight Time. An offshore buoy 6, winds east at 8 knots, water temperature 67, pressure 1,022.8 millibars. An offshore buoy 59, winds northeast at 14 knots, water temperature 65, pressure 1,020.3 millibars. At buoy 14 near Point Arena, winds northwest at 8 knots, water temperature 57, pressure 1,015.3 millibars. At buoy 13 near Bodega Bay, winds northwest at 10 knots, pressure 1,014.6 millibars. At Point Reyes, wave rider buoy water temperature 62, seas 6 feet every 11 seconds. At San Francisco Bar buoy water temperature 60, seas 3 feet every 11 seconds. At San Francisco buoy winds northwest at 8 knots, water temperature 61, pressure 1,014.5 millibars. At Half Moon Bay buoy winds northwest 8 knots, water temperature 62, pressure 1,014.8 millibars, seas 4 feet every 11 seconds. At Monterey buoy winds northwest at 12 knots, water temperature 62, pressure 1,014.0 millibars. At Pointer, wave rider buoy water temperature 64, seas 6 feet every 12 seconds. At Cape San Martin buoy winds northwest at 8 knots, water temperature 65, pressure 1,014.3 millibars. Here are the buoy observations for 11 a.m. Pacific Daylight Time. An offshore buoy 6, winds east at 10 knots, pressure 1,022.8 millibars. An offshore buoy 59, winds northeast at 14 knots, water temperature 65, pressure 1,020.3 millibars. At buoy 14 near Point Arena, winds northwest at 8 knots, water temperature 57, pressure 1,015.3 millibars. At buoy 13 near Bodega Bay, winds northwest at 10 knots, pressure 1,014.6 millibars. At Point Reyes, wave rider buoy water temperature 62, seas 6 feet every 11 seconds. At San Francisco Bar buoy water temperature 60, seas 3 feet every 11 seconds. At San Francisco buoy winds northwest at 8 knots, pressure 1,014.4 millibars, swell 4 feet every 12 seconds. At Half Moon Bay buoy winds northwest 8 knots, water temperature 62, pressure 1,014.8 millibars, seas 4 feet every 11 seconds. At Monterey buoy winds northwest at 12 knots, water temperature 62, pressure 1,014.0 millibars. At Pointer, wave rider buoy water temperature 64, seas 6 feet every 12 seconds. At Cape San Martin buoy winds northwest at 8 knots, water temperature 65, pressure 1,014.3 millibars. Synopsis for the Central California coast and bays, including the Monterey Bay, Greater Farallones, and Cordell Bank National Marine Sanctuaries. High pressure off the Pacific Northwest coast and low pressure near Southern California will maintain gentle to moderate northerly breezes through Thursday. Northerly breezes will then increase strong to very strong Friday into Saturday, bringing widespread hazardous conditions for small craft. Frequent gale force gusts are likely across the northern waters during this time. Moderate seas will prevail through Thursday, building to become rough to very rough Friday into Saturday. The marine forecast for San Pablo Bay, Susum Bay, the West Delta, and the San Francisco Bay north of the Bay Bridge. For today, southwest wind around 5 knots, rising to 5 to 10 knots this afternoon.

southwest wind 5 to 10 knots, easing to around 5 knots after midnight. For Wednesday, southwest wind around 5 knots, rising to 5 to 10 knots in the afternoon. Patchy dense fog in the morning. The marine forecast for Monterey Bay. For today, northwest wind around 5 knots. Seas around 3 feet. Wave detail, northwest 2 feet at 10 seconds. Areas of dense fog this morning. For tonight, northwest wind around 5 knots. Seas around 3 feet. Wave detail, west 3 feet at 10 seconds. For Wednesday, northwest wind around 5 knots, backing to west in the afternoon. Seas around 3 feet. Wave detail, northwest 3 feet at 10 seconds and southwest 2 feet at 11 seconds. The coastal waters forecast from Point Arena to Point Reyes out to 10 nautical miles. Today, northwest wind 5 to 10 knots, seas 4 to 5 feet. Wave detail, northwest 4 feet at 10 seconds and southwest 2 feet at 14 seconds. Areas of dense fog this morning. Patchy fog this afternoon. Tonight, northwest wind 5 to 10 knots, seas 4 to 5 feet. Wave detail, northwest 4 feet at 10 seconds and southwest 2 feet at 13 seconds. Patchy fog in the evening. Areas of dense fog after midnight Wednesday. Northwest wind 5 to 10 knots, seas 4 to 5 feet. Wave detail, northwest 4 feet at 10 seconds and southwest 2 feet at 13 seconds. Areas of dense fog in the morning. The coastal waters forecast from Point Arena to Point Reyes 10 to 60 nautical miles offshore. Today, northwest wind 10 to 15 knots, seas 5 to 7 feet. Wave detail, northwest 6 feet at 10 seconds and southwest 2 feet at 13 seconds. Areas of dense fog early this morning. Patchy fog late this morning and early afternoon. Tonight, northwest wind 10 to 15 knots, seas 6 to 7 feet. Wave detail, northwest 6 feet at 10 seconds and south 2 feet at 13 seconds. Areas of dense fog Wednesday. Northwest wind 10 to 15 knots, seas 5 to 6 feet. Wave detail, northwest 6 feet at 10 seconds and south 3 feet at 12 seconds. Areas of dense fog in the morning. San Francisco Bar forecast. In the deep water channel, mixed seas of 2 to 4 feet at 11 seconds. Across the bar, swell can be more than twice as high across the bar than surrounding waters. Waves are also more prone to break, particularly during strong ebb currents. Maximum ebb current of 2.2 knots at 2, 10 p.m. Tuesday and 2.3 knots at 2, 16 a.m. Wednesday. The coastal waters forecast from Point Pinos to Point Piedras Blancas out to 10 nautical miles. Today, northwest wind around 5 knots, rising to 5 to 10 knots this afternoon. Seas 3 to 4 feet. Wave detail, northwest 4 feet at 10 seconds and south 2 feet at 13 seconds. Areas of dense fog this morning. Patchy fog early this afternoon. Tonight, northwest wind 5 to 10 knots, seas 3 to 4 feet. Wave detail, northwest 4 feet at 11 seconds and south 2 feet at 13 seconds Wednesday. Northwest wind 5 to 10 knots, rising to 10 to 15 knots in the afternoon. Seas 4 to 5 feet. Wave detail, northwest 4 feet at 10 seconds and south 2 feet at 12 seconds. The coastal waters forecast from Pigeon Point to Point Pinos 10 to 60 nautical miles offshore. Today, northwest wind 5 to 10 knots, rising to 10 to 15 knots late. Seas 4 to 5 feet. Wave detail, northwest 5 feet at 10 seconds and south 2 feet at 13 seconds. Areas of dense fog this morning. Patchy fog early this afternoon. Tonight, northwest wind 10 to 15 knots, seas 5 to 6 feet. Wave detail, northwest 5 feet at 10 seconds and south 3 feet at 12 seconds. Areas of dense fog Wednesday. Northwest wind 10 to 15 knots, seas 5 to 6 feet. Wave detail, northwest 5 feet at 10 seconds and south 3 feet at 12 seconds. Areas of dense fog in the morning. The offshore waters forecast for the following marine location, Point Arena to Pigeon Point between 60 nautical miles and 150 nautical miles offshore.

featured at 8:47 a.m. Pacific Daylight Time. Today, north winds 10 to 20 knots, seas 6 to 8 feet. Tonight, north winds 15 to 20 knots, seas 6 to 8 feet. Wednesday, north to northwest winds 10 to 20 knots, seas 6 to 8 feet. Wednesday night, north to northwest winds 10 to 20 knots, seas 7 to 9 feet. Thursday, north to northwest winds 10 to 20 knots, seas 7 to 11 feet. Thursday night, north winds 15 to 25 knots, seas 8 to 12 feet. Friday, north winds 20 to 30 knots, seas 8 to 14 feet. Friday night, north winds 20 to 30 knots, seas 10 to 14 feet. Saturday, north winds 25 to 30 knots, seas 10 to 13 feet. Saturday night, north winds 25 to 30 knots, seas 12 to 14 feet. The offshore waters forecast for the following marine location: Pigeon Point to Point Piedras Blancas between 60 nautical miles and 150 nautical miles offshore. Issued at 8:47 a.m. Pacific Daylight Time. Today, northwest winds 10 to 15 knots, becoming north. Seas 6 to 7 feet. Tonight, north winds 10 to 15 knots, becoming 10 to 20 knots. Seas 6 to 8 feet. Wednesday, north to northwest winds 10 to 20 knots. Seas 6 to 8 feet. Wednesday night, northwest winds 10 to 20 knots. Seas 6 to 8 feet. Thursday, northwest winds 10 to 20 knots, becoming 10 to 15 knots. Seas 7 to 9 feet. Thursday night, north to northwest winds 10 to 20 knots. Seas 7 to 11 feet. Friday, north to northwest winds 10 to 20 knots. Seas 8 to 13 feet. Friday night, north winds 20 to 30 knots. Seas 8 to 14 feet. Saturday, north to northwest winds 20 to 30 knots. Seas 10 to 13 feet. Saturday night, northwest winds 25 to 30 knots. Seas 11 to 14 feet. The following is an important weather message from the National Weather Service. Heat advisory remains in effect until 10 p.m. Pacific Daylight Time Thursday. What? Hot conditions with maximum temperatures in the mid-90s to near 105. Mild minimum temperatures and weak onshore flow will limit overnight relief. Where? The East Bay and San Francisco Bay shoreline, North Bay interior mountains and valleys, the Santa Clara Valley and Eastern Hills, the Santa Cruz Mountains, interior Monterey County and the Santa Lucia Range, most of San Benito County and the Chilame Hills in southeast Monterey County, and southern Salinas Valley, Arroyo Seco and Lake San Antonio. When? Until 10 p.m. Pacific Daylight Time Thursday. Impacts. For the heat advisory, this level of heat affects anyone without effective cooling and or adequate hydration. Impacts likely in some health systems, heat-sensitive industries and infrastructure. Hydration is a critical piece to surviving the heat. Drink water, and if possible, take water to those who are vulnerable. Take extra precautions when outside. Wear lightweight and loose-fitting clothing. Try to limit strenuous activities to the early morning or evening. Take action when you experience symptoms of heat exhaustion and or heat stroke. Beat the heat and check the back seat. Do not leave young children or pets in unattended vehicles. Car interiors will reach lethal temperatures in a matter of minutes. The coastal waters forecast from Point Reyes to Pigeon Point out to 10 nautical miles. For today, northwest wind around 5 knots, rising to 5 to 10 knots late. Seas 3 to 4 feet. Wave detail, northwest 3 feet at 10 seconds and southwest 2 feet at 14 seconds. Areas of dense fog this morning. Patchy fog early this afternoon. For tonight, northwest wind 5 to 10 knots. Seas 3 to 4 feet. Wave detail, west 3 feet at 10 seconds and southwest 2 feet at 30.

seas 3 to 4 feet. Wave detail, west 4 feet at 10 seconds and southwest 2 feet at 13 seconds. Patchy dense fog in the evening. Areas of dense fog after midnight. For Wednesday, northwest wind 5 to 10 knots, rising to 15 to 20 knots in the afternoon. Seas 3 to 5 feet. Wave detail, west 4 feet at 10 seconds and south 2 feet at 13 seconds. Areas of dense fog in the morning. 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This broadcast originates from the National Weather Service office located in Monterey, California, and serves the coastal marine waters, including San Francisco and Monterey Bay. Sunrise, sunset, and tidal information for the San Francisco Bay area for Tuesday, October 6. The sunrise today, 7:09 a.m. The sunset tonight, 6:46 p.m. Tidal data at the Golden Gate for today. Low tide, 2:38 a.m. at minus 06 feet high tide, 9:44 a.m. at 5.25 feet low tide, 03:02 p.m. at 2.11 feet high tide, 8:58 p.m. at 5.58 feet. Here are the buoy observations for 11 a.m. Pacific Daylight Time. An offshore buoy 6 winds east at 10 knots, pressure 1,022.8 millibars. An offshore buoy 59 winds northeast at 14 knots, water temperature 65, pressure 1,020.3 millibars. At buoy 14 near Point Arena, winds northwest at 8 knots, water temperature 57, pressure 1,015.3 millibars. At buoy 13 near Bodega Bay, winds northwest at 10 knots, pressure 1,014.6 millibars. At Point Reyes, wave rider, buoy water temperature 62, seas 6 feet every 11 seconds. At San Francisco Bar, buoy water temperature 60, seas 3 feet every 11 seconds. At San Francisco, buoy winds northwest at 8 knots, pressure 1,014.4 millibars, swell 4 feet every 12 seconds. At Half Moon Bay, buoy winds northwest 8 knots, water temperature 62, pressure 1,014.8 millibars, seas 4 feet every 11 seconds. At Monterey, buoy winds northwest at 12 knots, water temperature 62, pressure 1,014.0 millibars. At Point Sur, wave rider, buoy water temperature 64, seas 6 feet every 12 seconds. At Cape San Martin, buoy winds northwest at 8 knots, water temperature 65, pressure 1,014.3 millibars. Synopsis for the Central California coast and bays, including the Monterey Bay, Greater Farallones, and Cordell Bank National Marine Sanctuaries, high pressure off the Pacific Northwest coast and low pressure near Southern California will maintain gentle to moderate northerly breezes through Thursday. Northerly breezes will then increase strong to very strong Friday into Saturday, bringing widespread hazardous conditions for small craft. Frequent gale force gusts are likely across the northern waters during this time. Moderate seas will prevail through Thursday, building to become rough to very rough Friday into Saturday. The marine forecast for San Pablo Bay, Suisun Bay, the West Delta, and the San Francisco Bay north of the Bay Bridge. For today, southwest wind around 5 knots, rising to 5 to 10 knots this afternoon. For tonight, southwest wind 5 to 10 knots, easing to around 5 knots after midnight. For Wednesday, southwest wind around 5 knots, rising to 5 to 10 knots in the afternoon. Patchy dense fog in the morning. The marine forecast for Monterey Bay. For today, northwest wind around 5 knots. Seas around 3 feet. Wave detail, northwest 2 feet at 10 seconds. Areas of dense fog this morning. For tonight, northwest wind around 5 knots. Seas around 3 feet. Wave detail, west 3 feet at 10 seconds. For Wednesday, northwest wind around 5 knots, backing to west in the afternoon. Seas around 3 feet. Wave detail, north.

West 3 feet at 10 seconds and southwest 2 feet at 11 seconds. The coastal waters forecast from Point Arena to Point Reyes out to 10 nautical miles. Today northwest wind 5 to 10 knots, seas 4 to 5 feet, wave detail, northwest 4 feet at 10 seconds and southwest 2 feet at 14 seconds. Areas of dense fog this morning. Patchy fog this afternoon. Tonight northwest wind 5 to 10 knots, seas 4 to 5 feet, wave detail, northwest 4 feet at 10 seconds and southwest 2 feet at 13 seconds. Patchy fog in the evening. Areas of dense fog after midnight Wednesday. Northwest wind 5 to 10 knots, seas 4 to 5 feet, wave detail, northwest 4 feet at 10 seconds and southwest 2 feet at 13 seconds. Areas of dense fog in the morning. The coastal waters forecast from Point Arena to Point Reyes 10 to 60 nautical miles offshore. Today northwest wind 10 to 15 knots, seas 5 to 7 feet, wave detail, northwest 6 feet at 10 seconds and southwest 2 feet at 13 seconds. Areas of dense fog early this morning. Patchy fog late this morning and early afternoon. Tonight northwest wind 10 to 15 knots, seas 6 to 7 feet, wave detail, northwest 6 feet at 10 seconds and south 2 feet at 13 seconds. Areas of dense fog Wednesday. Northwest wind 10 to 15 knots, seas 5 to 6 feet, wave detail, northwest 6 feet at 10 seconds and south 3 feet at 12 seconds. Areas of dense fog in the morning. San Francisco Bar forecast. In the deep water channel, mixed seas of 2 to 4 feet at 11 seconds. Across the bar, swell can be more than twice as high across the bar than surrounding waters. Waves are also more prone to break, particularly during strong ebb currents. Maximum ebb current of 2.2 knots at 2:10 p.m. Tuesday and 2.3 knots at 2:16 a.m. Wednesday. The coastal waters forecast from Point Pinos to Point Piedras Blancas out to 10 nautical miles. Today northwest wind around 5 knots, rising to 5 to 10 knots this afternoon. Seas 3 to 4 feet, wave detail, northwest 4 feet at 10 seconds and south 2 feet at 13 seconds. Areas of dense fog this morning. Patchy fog early this afternoon. Tonight northwest wind 5 to 10 knots, seas 3 to 4 feet, wave detail, northwest 4 feet at 11 seconds and south 2 feet at 13 seconds Wednesday. Northwest wind 5 to 10 knots, rising to 10 to 15 knots in the afternoon. Seas 4 to 5 feet, wave detail, northwest 4 feet at 10 seconds and south 2 feet at 12 seconds. The coastal waters forecast from Pigeon Point to Point Pinos 10 to 60 nautical miles offshore. Today northwest wind 5 to 10 knots, rising to 10 to 15 knots late. Seas 4 to 5 feet, wave detail, northwest 5 feet at 10 seconds and south 2 feet at 13 seconds. Areas of dense fog this morning. Patchy fog early this afternoon. Tonight northwest wind 10 to 15 knots, seas 5 to 6 feet, wave detail, northwest 5 feet at 10 seconds and south 3 feet at 12 seconds. Areas of dense fog Wednesday. Northwest wind 10 to 15 knots, seas 5 to 6 feet, wave detail, northwest 5 feet at 10 seconds and south 3 feet at 12 seconds. Areas of dense fog in the morning. Wave detail, northwest 5 feet at 10 seconds and south 3 feet at 12 seconds. Areas of dense fog in the morning. The offshore waters forecast for the following marine location, Point Arena to Pigeon Point between 60 nautical miles and 150 nautical miles offshore. Issued at 8:47 a.m. Pacific Daylight Time. Today, north winds 10 to 20 knots. Seas 6 to 8 feet. Tonight, north winds 15 to 20 knots. Seas 6 to 8 feet. Wednesday, north to northwest winds 10 to 20 knots. Seas 6 to 8 feet. Wednesday night, north to northwest winds 10 to 20 knots. Seas 7 to 9 feet. Thursday, north to northwest winds 10 to 20 knots. Seas 7 to 11 feet. Thursday night, north winds 15 to 25 knots. Seas 8 to 12 feet. Friday.

North winds 20 to 30 knots. Sea is 8 to 14 feet. Friday night, north winds 20 to 30 knots. Sea is 10 to 14 feet. Saturday, north winds 25 to 30 knots. Sea is 10 to 13 feet. Saturday night, north winds 25 to 30 knots. Sea is 12 to 14 feet. The offshore waters forecast for the following marine location: Pigeon Point to Point Piedras Blanc is between 60 nautical miles and 150 nautical miles offshore. Issued at 8:47 a.m. Pacific Daylight Time. Today, northwest winds 10 to 15 knots, becoming north. Sea 6 to 7 feet. Tonight, north winds 10 to 15 knots, becoming 10 to 20 knots. Sea 6 to 8 feet. Wednesday, north to northwest winds 10 to 20 knots. Sea 6 to 8 feet. Wednesday night, northwest winds 10 to 20 knots. Sea 6 to 8 feet. Thursday, northwest winds 10 to 20 knots, becoming 10 to 15 knots. Sea 7 to 9 feet. Thursday night, north to northwest winds 10 to 20 knots. Sea 7 to 11 feet. Friday, north to northwest winds 10 to 20 knots. Seas 8 to 13 feet. Friday night, north winds 20 to 30 knots. Seas 8 to 14 feet. Saturday, north to northwest winds 20 to 30 knots. Seas 10 to 13 feet. Saturday night, northwest winds 25 to 30 knots. Seas 11 to 14 feet. The following is an important weather message from the National Weather Service. Heat advisory remains in effect until 10 p.m. Pacific Daylight Time Thursday. What? Hot conditions with maximum temperatures in the mid-90s to near 105. Mild minimum temperatures and weak onshore flow will limit overnight relief. Where? The East Bay and San Francisco Bay shoreline, North Bay interior mountains and valleys, the Santa Clara Valley and Eastern Hills, the Santa Cruz Mountains, interior Monterey County and the Santa Lucia Range, most of San Benito County and the Chilame Hills in southeast Monterey County, and southern Salinas Valley, Arroyo Seco and Lake San Antonio. When? Until 10 p.m. Pacific Daylight Time Thursday. Impacts. For the heat advisory, this level of heat affects anyone without effective cooling and or adequate hydration. Impacts likely in some health systems, heat-sensitive industries and infrastructure. Hydration is a critical piece to surviving the heat. Drink water, and if possible, take water to those who are vulnerable. Take extra precautions when outside. Wear lightweight and loose-fitting clothing. Try to limit strenuous activities to the early morning or evening. Take action when you experience symptoms of heat exhaustion and or heat stroke. Beat the heat and check the back seat. Do not leave young children or pets in unattended vehicles. Car interiors will reach lethal temperatures in a matter of minutes. The coastal waters forecast from Point Reyes to Pigeon Point out to 10 nautical miles. For today, northwest wind around 5 knots, rising to 5 to 10 knots late. Sea 3 to 4 feet. Wave detail, northwest 3 feet at 10 seconds and southwest 2 feet at 14 seconds. Areas of dense fog this morning. Patchy fog early this afternoon. For tonight, northwest wind 5 to 10 knots. Sea 3 to 4 feet. Wave detail, west 3 feet at 10 seconds and southwest 2 feet at 13 seconds. Areas of dense fog. For Wednesday, northwest wind 5 to 10 knots. Sea 3 to 4 feet. Wave detail, west 4 feet at 10 seconds and south 2 feet at 13 seconds. Areas of dense fog in the morning. The coastal waters forecast from Pigeon Point to Point Pinos out to 10 nautical miles. For today, northwest wind around 5 knots, rising to 10 to 15 knots. Sea 3 to 4 feet. Wave detail, northwest 3 feet at 10 seconds and south 2 feet at 14 seconds. Areas of dense fog this morning. For tonight,

first wind 10 to 15 knots, easing to 5 to 10 knots after midnight. Seas 3 to 4 feet. Wave detail, west 4 feet at 10 seconds and southwest 2 feet at 13 seconds. Patchy dense fog in the evening. Areas of dense fog after midnight. For Wednesday, northwest wind 5 to 10 knots, rising to 15 to 20 knots in the afternoon. Seas 3 to 5 feet. Wave detail, west 4 feet at 10 seconds and south 2 feet at 13 seconds. Areas of dense fog in the morning. Sunrise, sunset, and tidal information for the San Francisco Bay Area for Tuesday, October 6th. The sunrise today, 7:09 a.m. The sunset tonight, 6:46 p.m. Tidal data at the Golden Gate for today. Low tide, 2:38 a.m. at -06 feet. High tide, 9:44 a.m. at 5.25 feet. Low tide, 03:02 p.m. at 2.11 feet. High tide, 8:58 p.m. at 5.58 feet. Here are the buoy observations for 11 a.m. Pacific Daylight Time. An offshore buoy 6 winds east at 10 knots, pressure 1,022.8 millibars. An offshore buoy 59 winds northeast at 14 knots, water temperature 65, pressure 1,020.3 millibars. A buoy 14 near Point Arena winds northwest at 8 knots, water temperature 57, pressure 1,015.3 millibars. At buoy 13 near Bodega Bay, winds northwest at 10 knots, pressure 1,014.6 millibars. At Point Reyes Wave Rider, buoy water temperature 62, seas 6 feet every 11 seconds. At San Francisco Bar, buoy water temperature 60, seas 3 feet every 11 seconds. At San Francisco Bay, winds northwest at 8 knots, pressure 1,014.4 millibars, swell 4 feet every 12 seconds. At Half Moon Bay, buoy winds northwest 8 knots, water temperature 62, pressure 1,014.8 millibars, seas 4 feet every 11 seconds. At Monterey, buoy winds northwest at 12 knots, water temperature 62, pressure 1,014.0 millibars. At Point Sur, Wave Rider, buoy water temperature 64, seas 6 feet every 12 seconds. At Cape San Martin, buoy winds northwest at 8 knots, water temperature 65, pressure 1,014.3 millibars. Synopsis for the Central California coast and bays, including the Monterey Bay, Greater Farallones, and Cordell Bank National Marine Sanctuaries. High pressure off the Pacific Northwest coast and low pressure near Southern California will maintain gentle to moderate northerly breezes through Thursday. Northerly breezes will then increase strong to very strong Friday into Saturday, bringing widespread hazardous conditions for small craft. Frequent gale force gusts are likely across the northern waters during this time. Moderate seas will prevail through Thursday, building to become rough to very rough Friday into Saturday. The marine forecast for San Pablo Bay, Suisun Bay, the West Delta, and the San Francisco Bay north of the Bay Bridge. For today, southwest wind around 5 knots, rising to 5 to 10 knots this afternoon. For tonight, southwest wind 5 to 10 knots, easing to around 5 knots after midnight. For Wednesday, southwest wind around 5 knots, rising to 5 to 10 knots in the afternoon. Patchy dense fog in the morning. The marine forecast for Monterey Bay. For today, northwest wind around 5 knots. Seas around 3 feet. Wave detail, northwest 2 feet at 10 seconds. Areas of dense fog this morning. For tonight, northwest wind around 5 knots. Seas around 3 feet. Wave detail, west 3 feet at 10 seconds. For Wednesday, northwest wind around 5 knots, backing to west in the afternoon. Seas around 3 feet. Wave detail, northwest 3 feet at 10 seconds and southwest 2 feet at 11 seconds. The coastal waters forecast from Point Arena to Point Reyes out to 10 nautical miles. Today, northwest wind 5 to 10 knots, seas 4 to 5 feet. Wave detail, northwest
12 feet at 10 seconds and southwest 2 feet at 14 seconds. Areas of dense fog this morning. Patchy fog this afternoon. Tonight, northwest wind 5 to 10 knots, seas 4 to 5 feet. Wave detail, northwest 4 feet at 10 seconds and southwest 2 feet at 13 seconds. Patchy fog in the evening. Areas of dense fog after midnight Wednesday. Northwest wind 5 to 10 knots, seas 4 to 5 feet. Wave detail, northwest 4 feet at 10 seconds and southwest 2 feet at 13 seconds. Areas of dense fog in the morning. The coastal waters forecast from Point Arena to Point Reyes 10 to 60 nautical miles offshore. Today, northwest wind 10 to 15 knots, seas 5 to 7 feet. Wave detail, northwest 6 feet at 10 seconds and southwest 2 feet at 13 seconds. Areas of dense fog early this morning. Patchy fog late this morning and early afternoon. Tonight, northwest wind 10 to 15 knots, seas 6 to 7 feet. Wave detail, northwest 6 feet at 10 seconds and south 2 feet at 13 seconds. Areas of dense fog Wednesday. Northwest wind 10 to 15 knots, seas 5 to 6 feet. Wave detail, northwest 6 feet at 10 seconds and south 3 feet at 12 seconds. Areas of dense fog in the morning. San Francisco Bar forecast. In the deep water channel, mixed seas of 2 to 4 feet at 11 seconds. Across the bar, swell can be more than twice as high across the bar than surrounding waters. Waves are also more prone to break, particularly during strong ebb currents. Maximum ebb current of 2.2 knots at 2, 10 p.m. Tuesday and 2.3 knots at 2, 16 a.m. Wednesday. The coastal waters forecast from Point Pinos to Point Piedras Blancas out to 10 nautical miles. Today, northwest wind around 5 knots, rising to 5 to 10 knots this afternoon. Seas 3 to 4 feet. Wave detail, northwest 4 feet at 10 seconds and south 2 feet at 13 seconds. Areas of dense fog this morning. Patchy fog early this afternoon. Tonight, northwest wind 5 to 10 knots, seas 3 to 4 feet. Wave detail, northwest 4 feet at 11 seconds and south 2 feet at 13 seconds Wednesday. Northwest wind 5 to 10 knots, rising to 10 to 15 knots in the afternoon. Seas 4 to 5 feet. Wave detail, northwest 4 feet at 10 seconds and south 2 feet at 12 seconds. The coastal waters forecast from Pigeon Point to Point Pinos 10 to 60 nautical miles offshore. Today, northwest wind 5 to 10 knots, rising to 10 to 15 knots late. Seas 4 to 5 feet. Wave detail, northwest 5 feet at 10 seconds and south 2 feet at 13 seconds. Areas of dense fog this morning. Patchy fog early this afternoon. Tonight, northwest wind 10 to 15 knots, seas 5 to 6 feet. Wave detail, northwest 5 feet at 10 seconds and south 3 feet at 12 seconds. Areas of dense fog Wednesday. Northwest wind 10 to 15 knots, seas 5 to 6 feet. Wave detail, northwest 5 feet at 10 seconds and south 3 feet at 12 seconds. Areas of dense fog in the morning. The offshore waters forecast for the following marine location: Point Arena to Pigeon Point between 60 nautical miles and 150 nautical miles offshore. Issued at 8:47 a.m. Pacific Daylight Time. Today, north winds 10 to 20 knots. Seas 6 to 8 feet. Tonight, north winds 15 to 20 knots. Seas 6 to 8 feet. Wednesday, north to northwest winds 10 to 20 knots. Seas 6 to 8 feet. Wednesday night, north to northwest winds 10 to 20 knots. Seas 7 to 9 feet. Thursday, north to northwest winds 10 to 20 knots. Seas 7 to 11 feet. Thursday night, north winds 15 to 25 knots. Seas 8 to 12 feet. Friday, north winds 20 to 30 knots. Seas 8 to 14 feet. Friday night, north winds 20 to 30 knots. Seas 10 to 14 feet. Saturday, north winds 25 to 30 knots. Seas 10 to 13 feet. Saturday night, north winds 25 to 30 knots. Seas 12 to 14 feet.
offshore waters forecast. For the following marine location, Pigeon Point to Point Piedras Blanc is between 60 nautical miles and 150 nautical miles offshore. Issued at 8:47 a.m. Pacific Daylight Time. Today, northwest winds 10 to 15 knots, becoming north. Sea 6 to 7 feet. Tonight, north winds 10 to 15 knots, becoming 10 to 20 knots. Sea 6 to 8 feet. Wednesday, north to northwest winds 10 to 20 knots. Sea 6 to 8 feet. Wednesday night, northwest winds 10 to 20 knots. Sea 6 to 8 feet. Thursday, northwest winds 10 to 20 knots, becoming 10 to 15 knots. Sea 7 to 9 feet. Thursday night, north to northwest winds 10 to 20 knots. Sea 7 to 11 feet. Friday, north to northwest winds 10 to 20 knots. Seas 8 to 13 feet. Friday night, north winds 20 to 30 knots. Seas 8 to 14 feet. Saturday, north to northwest winds 20 to 30 knots. Seas 10 to 13 feet. Saturday night, northwest winds 25 to 30 knots. Seas 11 to 14 feet. The following is an important weather message from the National Weather Service. Heat advisory remains in effect until 10 p.m. Pacific Daylight Time Thursday. What? Hot conditions with maximum temperatures in the mid-90s to near 105. Mild minimum temperatures and weak onshore flow will limit overnight relief. Where? The East Bay and San Francisco Bay shoreline, North Bay interior mountains and valleys, the Santa Clara Valley and Eastern Hills, the Santa Cruz Mountains, interior Monterey County and the Santa Lucia Range, most of San Benito County and the Chilame Hills in southeast Monterey County, and southern Salinas Valley, Arroyo Seco and Lake San Antonio. When? Until 10 p.m. Pacific Daylight Time Thursday. Impacts. For the heat advisory, this level of heat affects anyone without effective cooling and or adequate hydration. Impacts likely in some health systems, heat-sensitive industries and infrastructure. Hydration is a critical piece to surviving the heat. Drink water, and if possible, take water to those who are vulnerable. Take extra precautions when outside. Wear lightweight and loose-fitting clothing. Try to limit strenuous activities to the early morning or evening. Take action when you experience symptoms of heat exhaustion and or heat stroke. Beat the heat and check the back seat. Do not leave young children or pets in unattended vehicles. Car interiors will reach lethal temperatures in a matter of minutes. The coastal waters forecast from Point Reyes to Pigeon Point out to 10 nautical miles. For today, northwest wind around 5 knots, rising to 5 to 10 knots late. Seas 3 to 4 feet. Wave detail, northwest 3 feet at 10 seconds and southwest 2 feet at 14 seconds. Areas of dense fog this morning. Patchy fog early this afternoon. For tonight, northwest wind 5 to 10 knots. Seas 3 to 4 feet. Wave detail, west 3 feet at 10 seconds and southwest 2 feet at 13 seconds. Areas of dense fog. For Wednesday, northwest wind 5 to 10 knots. Seas 3 to 4 feet. Wave detail, west 4 feet at 10 seconds and south 2 feet at 13 seconds. Areas of dense fog in the morning. The coastal waters forecast from Pigeon Point to Point Pinos out to 10 nautical miles. For today, northwest wind around 5 knots, rising to 10 to 15 knots. Seas 3 to 4 feet. Wave detail, northwest 3 feet at 10 seconds and south 2 feet at 14 seconds. Areas of dense fog this morning. For tonight, northwest wind 10 to 15 knots, easing to 5 to 10 knots after midnight. Seas 3 to 4 feet. Wave detail, west 4 feet at 10 seconds and southwest 2 feet at 13 seconds. Patchy dense fog in the evening. Areas of dense fog after midnight. For Wednesday, northwest wind 5 to 10 knots, rising to 15 to 20 knots.
knots in the afternoon. Seas 3 to 5 feet. Wave detail, west 4 feet at 10 seconds and south 2 feet at 13 seconds. Areas of dense fog in the morning. 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This broadcast originates from the National Weather Service office located in Monterey, California, and serves the coastal marine waters, including San Francisco and Monterey Bay. Sunrise, sunset, and tidal information for the San Francisco Bay area for Tuesday, October 6th. The sunrise today, 7:09 a.m. The sunset tonight, 6:46 p.m. Tidal data at the Golden Gate for today. Low tide, 2:38 a.m. at -06 feet. High tide, 9:44 a.m. at 5.25 feet. Low tide, 03:02 p.m. at 2.11 feet. High tide, 8:58 p.m. at 5.58 feet. Here are the buoy observations for 11 a.m. Pacific Daylight Time. An offshore buoy 6 winds east at 10 knots, pressure 1,022.8 millibars. An offshore buoy 59 winds northeast at 14 knots, water temperature 65, pressure 1,020.3 millibars. A buoy 14 near Point Arena winds northwest at 8 knots, water temperature 57, pressure 1,015.3 millibars. At buoy 13 near Bodega Bay, winds northwest at 10 knots, pressure 1,014.6 millibars. At Point Reyes, wave rider buoy, water temperature 62, seas 6 feet every 11 seconds. At San Francisco Bar buoy, water temperature 60, seas 3 feet every 11 seconds. At San Francisco buoy, winds northwest at 8 knots, pressure 1,014.4 millibars, swell 4 feet every 12 seconds. At Half Moon Bay buoy, winds northwest 8 knots, water temperature 62, pressure 1,014.8 millibars, seas 4 feet every 11 seconds. At Monterey buoy, winds northwest at 12 knots, water temperature 62, pressure 1,014.0 millibars. At Pointer, wave rider buoy, water temperature 64, seas 6 feet every 12 seconds. At Cape San Martin buoy, winds northwest at 8 knots, water temperature 65, pressure 1,014.3 millibars. Synopsis for the Central California coast and bays, including the Monterey Bay, Greater Farallones, and Cordell Bank National Marine Sanctuaries. High pressure off the Pacific Northwest coast and low pressure near Southern California will maintain gentle to moderate northerly breezes through Thursday. Northerly breezes will then increase strong to very strong Friday into Saturday, bringing widespread hazardous conditions for small craft. Frequent gale force gusts are likely across the northern waters during this time. Moderate seas will prevail through Thursday, building to become rough to very rough Friday into Saturday. The marine forecast for San Pablo Bay, Suisun Bay, the West Delta, and the San Francisco Bay north of the Bay Bridge. For today, southwest wind around 5 knots, rising to 5 to 10 knots this afternoon. For tonight, southwest wind 5 to 10 knots, easing to around 5 knots after midnight. For Wednesday, southwest wind around 5 knots, rising to 5 to 10 knots in the afternoon. Patchy dense fog in the morning. The marine forecast for Monterey Bay. For today, northwest wind around 5 knots. Seas around 3 feet. Wave detail, northwest 2 feet at 10 seconds. Areas of dense fog this morning. For tonight, northwest wind around 5 knots. Seas around 3 feet. Wave detail, west 3 feet at 10 seconds. For Wednesday, northwest wind around 5 knots, backing to west in the afternoon. Seas around 3 feet. Wave detail, northwest 3 feet at 10 seconds and southwest 2 feet at 11 seconds. The coastal waters forecast from Point Arena to Point Reyes out to 10 nautical miles. Today, northwest wind 5 to 10 knots, seas 4 to 5 feet. Wave detail, northwest 4 feet at 10 seconds and southwest 2 feet.

14 seconds. Areas of dense fog this morning. Patchy fog this afternoon. Tonight, northwest wind 5 to 10 knots, seas 4 to 5 feet, wave detail. Northwest 4 feet at 10 seconds and southwest 2 feet at 13 seconds. Patchy fog in the evening. Areas of dense fog after midnight Wednesday. Northwest wind 5 to 10 knots, seas 4 to 5 feet, wave detail. Northwest 4 feet at 10 seconds and southwest 2 feet at 13 seconds. Areas of dense fog in the morning. The coastal waters forecast from Point Arena to Point Reyes 10 to 60 nautical miles offshore. Today, northwest wind 10 to 15 knots, seas 5 to 7 feet, wave detail. Northwest 6 feet at 10 seconds and southwest 2 feet at 13 seconds. Areas of dense fog early this morning. Patchy fog late this morning and early afternoon. Tonight, northwest wind 10 to 15 knots, seas 6 to 7 feet, wave detail. Northwest 6 feet at 10 seconds and south 2 feet at 13 seconds. Areas of dense fog Wednesday. Northwest wind 10 to 15 knots, seas 5 to 6 feet, wave detail. Northwest 6 feet at 10 seconds and south 3 feet at 12 seconds. Areas of dense fog in the morning. San Francisco Bar forecast. In the deep water channel, mixed seas of 2 to 4 feet at 11 seconds. Across the bar, swell can be more than twice as high across the bar than surrounding waters. Waves are also more prone to break, particularly during strong ebb currents. Maximum ebb current of 2.2 knots at 2:10 p.m. Tuesday and 2.3 knots at 2:16 a.m. Wednesday. The coastal waters forecast from Point Pinos to Point Piedras Blancas out to 10 nautical miles. Today, northwest wind around 5 knots, rising to 5 to 10 knots this afternoon. Seas 3 to 4 feet, wave detail. Northwest 4 feet at 10 seconds and south 2 feet at 13 seconds. Areas of dense fog this morning. Patchy fog early this afternoon. Tonight, northwest wind 5 to 10 knots, seas 3 to 4 feet, wave detail. Northwest 4 feet at 11 seconds and south 2 feet at 13 seconds Wednesday. Northwest wind 5 to 10 knots, rising to 10 to 15 knots in the afternoon. Seas 4 to 5 feet, wave detail. Northwest 4 feet at 10 seconds and south 2 feet at 12 seconds. The coastal waters forecast from Pigeon Point to Point Pinos 10 to 60 nautical miles offshore. Today, northwest wind 5 to 10 knots, rising to 10 to 15 knots late. Seas 4 to 5 feet, wave detail. Northwest 5 feet at 10 seconds and south 2 feet at 13 seconds. Areas of dense fog this morning. Patchy fog early this afternoon. Tonight, northwest wind 10 to 15 knots, seas 5 to 6 feet, wave detail. Northwest 5 feet at 10 seconds and south 3 feet at 12 seconds. Areas of dense fog Wednesday. Northwest wind 10 to 15 knots, seas 5 to 6 feet, wave detail. Northwest 5 feet at 10 seconds and south 3 feet at 12 seconds. Areas of dense fog in the morning. The offshore waters forecast for the following marine location: Point Arena to Pigeon Point between 60 nautical miles and 150 nautical miles offshore. Issued at 8:47 a.m. Pacific Daylight Time. Today, north winds 10 to 20 knots. Seas 6 to 8 feet. Tonight, north winds 15 to 20 knots. Seas 6 to 8 feet. Wednesday, north to northwest winds 10 to 20 knots. Seas 6 to 8 feet. Wednesday night, north to northwest winds 10 to 20 knots. Seas 7 to 9 feet. Thursday, north to northwest winds 10 to 20 knots. Seas 7 to 11 feet. Thursday night, north winds 15 to 25 knots. Seas 8 to 12 feet. Friday, north winds 20 to 30 knots. Seas 8 to 14 feet. Friday night, north winds 20 to 30 knots. Seas 10 to 14 feet. Saturday, north winds 25 to 30 knots. Seas 10 to 13 feet. Saturday night, north winds 25 to 30 knots. Seas 12 to 14 feet. The offshore waters forecast.

for the following marine location. Pigeon Point to Point Piedras Blanc is between 60 nautical miles and 150 nautical miles offshore. Eastern at 8:47 a.m. Pacific Daylight Time. Today, northwest wind 10 to 15 knots, becoming north. Seas 6 to 7 feet. Tonight, north winds 10 to 15 knots, becoming 10 to 20 knots. Seas 6 to 8 feet. Wednesday, north to northwest winds 10 to 20 knots. Seas 6 to 8 feet. Wednesday night, northwest winds 10 to 20 knots. Seas 6 to 8 feet. Thursday, northwest winds 10 to 20 knots, becoming 10 to 15 knots. Seas 7 to 9 feet. Thursday night, north to northwest winds 10 to 20 knots. Seas 7 to 11 feet. Friday, north to northwest winds 10 to 20 knots. Seas 8 to 13 feet. Friday night, north winds 20 to 30 knots. Seas 8 to 14 feet. Saturday, north to northwest winds 20 to 30 knots. Seas 10 to 13 feet. Saturday night, northwest winds 25 to 30 knots. Seas 11 to 14 feet. The following is an important weather message from the National Weather Service. Heat advisory remains in effect until 10 p.m. Pacific Daylight Time Thursday. What? Hot conditions with maximum temperatures in the mid-90s to near 105. Mild minimum temperatures and weak onshore flow will limit overnight relief. Where? The East Bay and San Francisco Bay shoreline, North Bay interior mountains and valleys, the Santa Clara Valley and Eastern Hills, the Santa Cruz Mountains, interior Monterey County and the Santa Lucia Range, most of San Benito County and the Chilean Hills in southeast Monterey County, and southern Salinas Valley, Arroyo Seco and Lake San Antonio. When? Until 10 p.m. Pacific Daylight Time Thursday. Impacts. For the heat advisory, this level of heat affects anyone without effective cooling and or adequate hydration. Impacts likely in some health systems, heat-sensitive industries and infrastructure. Hydration is a critical piece to surviving the heat. Drink water, and if possible, take water to those who are vulnerable. Take extra precautions when outside. Wear lightweight and loose-fitting clothing. Try to limit strenuous activities to the early morning or evening. Take action when you experience symptoms of heat exhaustion and or heat stroke. Beat the heat and check the back seat. Do not leave young children or pets in unattended vehicles. Car interiors will reach lethal temperatures in a matter of minutes. The coastal waters forecast from Point Reyes to Pigeon Point out to 10 nautical miles. For today, northwest wind around 5 knots, rising to 5 to 10 knots late. Seas 3 to 4 feet. Wave detail, northwest 3 feet at 10 seconds and southwest 2 feet at 14 seconds. Areas of dense fog this morning. Patchy fog early this afternoon. For tonight, northwest wind 5 to 10 knots. Seas 3 to 4 feet. Wave detail, west 3 feet at 10 seconds and southwest 2 feet at 13 seconds. Areas of dense fog. For Wednesday, northwest wind 5 to 10 knots. Seas 3 to 4 feet. Wave detail, west 4 feet at 10 seconds and south 2 feet at 13 seconds. Areas of dense fog in the morning. The coastal waters forecast from Pigeon Point to Point Pinos out to 10 nautical miles. For today, northwest wind around 5 knots, rising to 10 to 15 knots. Seas 3 to 4 feet. Wave detail, northwest 3 feet at 10 seconds and south 2 feet at 14 seconds. Areas of dense fog this morning. For tonight, northwest wind 10 to 15 knots, easing to 5 to 10 knots after midnight. Seas 3 to 4 feet. Wave detail, west 4 feet at 10 seconds and southwest 2 feet at 13 seconds. Patchy dense fog in the evening. Areas of dense fog after midnight. For Wednesday, northwest wind 5 to 10 knots, rising to 15 to 20 knots in the afternoon. Seas 3 to

5 feet. Wave detail, west 4 feet at 10 seconds and south 2 feet at 13 seconds. Areas of dense fog in the morning. Sunrise, sunset, and tidal information for the San Francisco Bay Area for Tuesday, October 6th. The sunrise today, 7:09 a.m. The sunset tonight, 6:46 p.m. Tidal data at the Golden Gate for today. Low tide, 2:38 a.m. at -06 feet. High tide, 9:44 a.m. at 5.25 feet. Low tide, 03:02 p.m. at 2.11 feet. High tide, 8:58 p.m. at 5.58 feet. Here are the buoy observations for noon Pacific Daylight Time. An offshore buoy 6, winds east at 6 knots, water temperature 67, pressure 1,023.0 millibars. An offshore buoy 59, winds northeast at 14 knots, water temperature 66, pressure 1,020.3 millibars. At buoy 14 near Point Arena, winds north at 6 knots, water temperature 57, pressure 1,015.1 millibars. At buoy 13 near Bodega Bay, winds northwest at 12 knots, pressure 1,014.5 millibars. At Point Reyes, Wave Rider, buoy water temperature 62, seas 6 feet every 11 seconds. At San Francisco Bar, buoy water temperature 60, seas 3 feet every 12 seconds. At San Francisco Bay, winds northwest at 8 knots, water temperature 61, pressure 1,014.3 millibars. At Half Moon Bay, buoy winds northwest 10 knots, water temperature 62, pressure 1,015.1 millibars, seas 4 feet every 10 seconds. At Monterey, buoy winds northwest at 12 knots, water temperature 62, pressure 1,013.6 millibars. At Pointzer, Wave Rider, buoy water temperature 64, seas 6 feet every 11 seconds. At Cape San Martin, buoy winds northwest at 8 knots, water temperature 65, pressure 1,013.9 millibars. Here are the buoy observations for noon Pacific Daylight Time. At buoy 6, winds east 6 knots, water temperature 67, pressure 1,023.0 millibars, seas 7, every 11. At offshore buoy 59, winds northeast 14 knots, water temperature 66, pressure 1,020.3 millibars, seas 5 feet every 7 seconds. At Point Arena buoy, winds northwest 6 knots, water temperature 57, pressure 1,015.1 millibars, seas 5 feet every 11 seconds. At buoy 13 near Bodega Bay, winds northwest at 12 knots, pressure 1,014.4 millibars, swell 4 feet every 14 seconds. At Point Reyes, Wave Rider, buoy water temperature 62, seas 5 feet every 11 seconds. At San Francisco Bar, buoy water temperature 60, seas 3 feet every 12 seconds. At San Francisco Bay, winds northwest 8 knots, water temperature 61, pressure 1,014.2 millibars, seas 4 feet every 14 seconds. At Half Moon Bay, buoy winds northwest 10 knots, water temperature 62, pressure 1,015.1 millibars, seas 4 feet every 10 seconds. At Monterey Bay, buoy winds northwest 14 knots, water temperature 62, pressure 1,013.6 millibars, seas 5 feet every 11 seconds. At Pointzer, Wave Rider, buoy water temperature 64, seas 6 feet every 11 seconds. At Cape San Martin, buoy winds northwest 10 knots, water temperature 65, pressure 1,013.7 millibars. Seas 5 feet every 12 seconds. Synopsis for the Central California coast and bays, including the Monterey Bay, Greater Farallones, and Cordell Bank National Marine Sanctuaries. High pressure off the Pacific Northwest coast and low pressure near Southern California will maintain gentle to moderate northerly breezes through Thursday. Northerly breezes will then increase strong to very strong Friday into Saturday, bringing widespread hazardous conditions for small craft. Frequent gale force gusts are likely across the northern waters during this time. Moderate seas will prevail through Thursday.

building to become rough to very rough Friday into Saturday. The marine forecast for San Pablo Bay, Suisun Bay, the West Delta, and the San Francisco Bay north of the Bay Bridge. For today, southwest wind around 5 knots, rising to 5 to 10 knots this afternoon. For tonight, southwest wind 5 to 10 knots, easing to around 5 knots after midnight. For Wednesday, southwest wind around 5 knots, rising to 5 to 10 knots in the afternoon. Patchy dense fog in the morning. The marine forecast for Monterey Bay. For today, northwest wind around 5 knots. Seas around 3 feet. Wave detail, northwest 2 feet at 10 seconds. Areas of dense fog this morning. For tonight, northwest wind around 5 knots. Seas around 3 feet. Wave detail, west 3 feet at 10 seconds. For Wednesday, northwest wind around 5 knots, backing to west in the afternoon. Seas around 3 feet. Wave detail, northwest 3 feet at 10 seconds and southwest 2 feet at 11 seconds. The coastal waters forecast from Point Arena to Point Reyes out to 10 nautical miles. Today, northwest wind 5 to 10 knots, seas 4 to 5 feet. Wave detail, northwest 4 feet at 10 seconds and southwest 2 feet at 14 seconds. Areas of dense fog this morning. Patchy fog this afternoon. Tonight, northwest wind 5 to 10 knots, seas 4 to 5 feet. Wave detail, northwest 4 feet at 10 seconds and southwest 2 feet at 13 seconds. Patchy fog in the evening. Areas of dense fog after midnight Wednesday. Northwest wind 5 to 10 knots, seas 4 to 5 feet. Wave detail, northwest 4 feet at 10 seconds and southwest 2 feet at 13 seconds. Areas of dense fog in the morning. The coastal waters forecast from Point Arena to Point Reyes 10 to 60 nautical miles offshore. Today, northwest wind 10 to 15 knots, seas 5 to 7 feet. Wave detail, northwest 6 feet at 10 seconds and southwest 2 feet at 13 seconds. Areas of dense fog early this morning. Patchy fog late this morning and early afternoon. Tonight, northwest wind 10 to 15 knots, seas 6 to 7 feet. Wave detail, northwest 6 feet at 10 seconds and south 2 feet at 13 seconds. Areas of dense fog Wednesday. Northwest wind 10 to 15 knots, seas 5 to 6 feet. Wave detail, northwest 6 feet at 10 seconds and south 3 feet at 12 seconds. Areas of dense fog in the morning. San Francisco VAR forecast. In the deep water channel, mixed seas of 2 to 4 feet at 11 seconds. Across the bar, swell can be more than twice as high across the bar than surrounding waters. Waves are also more prone to break, particularly during strong ebb currents. Maximum ebb current of 2.2 knots at 2, 10 p.m. Tuesday and 2.3 knots at 2, 16 a.m. Wednesday. The coastal waters forecast from Point Pinos to Point Piedras Blancas out to 10 nautical miles. Today, northwest wind around 5 knots, rising to 5 to 10 knots this afternoon. Seas 3 to 4 feet. Wave detail, northwest 4 feet at 10 seconds and south 2 feet at 13 seconds. Areas of dense fog this morning. Patchy fog early this afternoon. Tonight, northwest wind 5 to 10 knots, seas 3 to 4 feet. Wave detail, northwest 4 feet at 11 seconds and south 2 feet at 13 seconds Wednesday. Northwest wind 5 to 10 knots, rising to 10 to 15 knots in the afternoon. Seas 4 to 5 feet. Wave detail, northwest 4 feet at 10 seconds and south 2 feet at 12 seconds. The coastal waters forecast from Pigeon Point to Point Pinos 10 to 60 nautical miles offshore. Today, northwest wind 5 to 10 knots, rising to 10 to 15 knots late. Seas 4 to 5 feet. Wave detail, northwest 5 feet at 10 seconds and south 2 feet at 13 seconds. Areas of dense fog this morning. Patchy fog early this afternoon. Tonight, northwest wind 10 to 15 knots, seas 5 to 6 feet. Wave detail, northwest 5 feet at 10 seconds and south 3 feet at 12 seconds. Areas of dense fog Wednesday. Northwest wind 10 to 15 knots, seas 5 to 6 feet. Wave
northwest 5 feet at 10 seconds and south 3 feet at 12 seconds. Areas of dense fog in the morning. The offshore waters forecast for the following marine location: Point Arena to Pigeon Point between 60 nautical miles and 150 nautical miles offshore. Issued at 8:47 a.m. Pacific Daylight Time. Today, north winds 10 to 20 knots. Seas 6 to 8 feet. Tonight, north winds 15 to 20 knots. Seas 6 to 8 feet. Wednesday, north to northwest winds 10 to 20 knots. Seas 6 to 8 feet. Wednesday night, north to northwest winds 10 to 20 knots. Seas 7 to 9 feet. Thursday, north to northwest winds 10 to 20 knots. Seas 7 to 11 feet. Thursday night, north winds 15 to 25 knots. Seas 8 to 12 feet. Friday, north winds 20 to 30 knots. Seas 8 to 14 feet. Friday night, north winds 20 to 30 knots. Seas 10 to 14 feet. Saturday, north winds 25 to 30 knots. Seas 10 to 13 feet. Saturday night, north winds 25 to 30 knots. Seas 12 to 14 feet. The offshore waters forecast for the following marine location: Pigeon Point to Point Piedras Blancas between 60 nautical miles and 150 nautical miles offshore. Issued at 8:47 a.m. Pacific Daylight Time. Today, northwest winds 10 to 15 knots, becoming north. Seas 6 to 7 feet. Tonight, north winds 10 to 15 knots, becoming 10 to 20 knots. Seas 6 to 8 feet. Wednesday, north to northwest winds 10 to 20 knots. Seas 6 to 8 feet. Wednesday night, northwest winds 10 to 20 knots. Seas 6 to 8 feet. Thursday, northwest winds 10 to 20 knots, becoming 10 to 15 knots. Seas 7 to 9 feet. Thursday night, north to northwest winds 10 to 20 knots. Seas 7 to 11 feet. Friday, north to northwest winds 10 to 20 knots. Seas 8 to 13 feet. Friday night, north winds 20 to 30 knots. Seas 8 to 14 feet. Saturday, north to northwest winds 20 to 30 knots. Seas 10 to 13 feet. Saturday night, northwest winds 25 to 30 knots. Seas 11 to 14 feet. The following is an important weather message from the National Weather Service. Heat advisory remains in effect until 10 p.m. Pacific Daylight Time Thursday. What? Hot conditions with maximum temperatures in the mid-90s to near 105. Mild minimum temperatures and weak onshore flow will limit overnight relief. Where? The East Bay and San Francisco Bay shoreline, North Bay interior mountains and valleys, the Santa Clara Valley and Eastern Hills, the Santa Cruz Mountains, interior Monterey County and the Santa Lucia Range, most of San Benito County and the Chulaim Hills in southeast Monterey County, and southern Salinas Valley, Arroyo Seco and Lake San Antonio. When? Until 10 p.m. Pacific Daylight Time Thursday. Impacts for the heat advisory. This level of heat affects anyone without effective cooling and or adequate hydration. Impacts likely in some health systems, heat-sensitive industries and infrastructure. Hydration is a critical piece to surviving the heat. Drink water, and if possible, take water to those who are vulnerable. Take extra precautions when outside. Wear lightweight and loose-fitting clothing. Try to limit strenuous activities to the early morning or evening. Take action when you experience symptoms of heat exhaustion and or heat stroke. Leave the heat and check the back seat. Do not leave young children or pets in unattended vehicles. Car interiors will reach lethal temperatures in a matter of minutes. The coastal waters forecast from Point Reyes to Pigeon Point out to 10 nautical miles. For today, northwest wind around 5 knots, rising to 5 to 10 knots late. Seas 3 to 4 feet. Wave detail, northwest 3 feet at 10 seconds and southwest.

5 knots, rising to 10 to 15 knots. Seas 3 to 4 feet. Wave detail, northwest 3 feet at 10 seconds and south 2 feet at 14 seconds. Areas of dense fog this morning. For tonight, northwest wind 10 to 15 knots, easing to 5 to 10 knots after midnight. Seas 3 to 4 feet. Wave detail, west 4 feet at 10 seconds and southwest 2 feet at 13 seconds. Patchy dense fog in the evening. Areas of dense fog after midnight. For Wednesday, northwest wind 5 to 10 knots, rising to 15 to 20 knots in the afternoon. Seas 3 to 5 feet. Wave detail, west 4 feet at 10 seconds and south 2 feet at 13 seconds. Areas of dense fog in the morning. 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This broadcast originates from the National Weather Service office located in Monterey, California, and serves the coastal marine waters, including San Francisco and Monterey Bay. Sunrise, sunset, and tidal information for the San Francisco Bay Area for Tuesday, October 6th. The sunrise today, 7:09 a.m. The sunset tonight, 6:46 p.m. Tidal data at the Golden Gate for today. Low tide, 2:38 a.m. at minus 06 feet high tide, 9:44 a.m. at 5.25 feet low tide, 03:02 p.m. at 2.11 feet high tide, 8:58 p.m. at 5.58 feet. Here are the buoy observations for noon Pacific Daylight Time. At buoy 6, winds east 6 knots, water temperature 67, pressure 1,023.0 millibars, seas 7, every 11. At offshore buoy 59, winds northeast 14 knots, water temperature 66, pressure 1,020.3 millibars, seas 5 feet, every 7 seconds. At Point Arena buoy, winds northwest 6 knots, water temperature 57, pressure 1,015.1 millibars, seas 5 feet, every 11 seconds. At buoy 13 near Bodega Bay, winds northwest at 12 knots, pressure 1,014.4 millibars, swell 4 feet, every 14 seconds. At Point Reyes Wave Rider buoy, water temperature 62, seas 5 feet, every 11 seconds. At San Francisco Bar buoy, water temperature 60, seas 3 feet, every 12 seconds. At San Francisco buoy, winds northwest 8 knots, water temperature 61, pressure 1,014.2 millibars, seas 4 feet, every 14 seconds. At Half Moon Bay buoy, winds northwest 10 knots, water temperature 62, pressure 1,015.1 millibars, seas 4 feet, every 10 seconds. At Monterey Bay buoy, winds northwest 14 knots, water temperature 62, pressure 1,013.6 millibars, seas 5 feet, every 11 seconds. At Point Sur, Wave Rider buoy, water temperature 64, seas 6 feet, every 11 seconds. At Cape San Martin buoy, winds northwest 10 knots, water temperature 65, pressure 1,013.7 millibars. Seas 5 feet, every 12 seconds. Synopsis for the Central California coast and bays, including the Monterey Bay, Greater Farallones, and Cordell Bank National Marine Sanctuaries. High pressure off the Pacific Northwest coast and low pressure near Southern California will maintain gentle to moderate northerly breezes through Thursday. Northerly breezes will then increase strong to very strong Friday into Saturday, bringing widespread hazardous conditions for small craft. Frequent gale force gusts are likely across the northern waters during this time. Moderate seas will prevail through Thursday, building to become rough to very rough Friday into Saturday. The marine forecast for San Pablo Bay, Suisun Bay, the West Delta, and the San Francisco Bay north of the Bay Bridge. For today, southwest wind around 5 knots, rising to 5 to 10 knots this afternoon. For tonight, southwest wind 5 to 10 knots, easing to around 5 knots after midnight. For Wednesday, southwest wind around 5 knots, rising to 5 to 10 knots in the afternoon.

patchy dense fog in the morning. The marine forecast for Monterey Bay. For today, northwest wind around 5 knots. Seas around 3 feet. Wave detail, northwest 2 feet at 10 seconds. Areas of dense fog this morning. For tonight, northwest wind around 5 knots. Seas around 3 feet. Wave detail, west 3 feet at 10 seconds. For Wednesday, northwest wind around 5 knots, backing to west in the afternoon. Seas around 3 feet. Wave detail, northwest 3 feet at 10 seconds and southwest 2 feet at 11 seconds. The coastal waters forecast from Point Arena to Point Reyes out to 10 nautical miles. Today, northwest wind 5 to 10 knots, seas 4 to 5 feet. Wave detail, northwest 4 feet at 10 seconds and southwest 2 feet at 14 seconds. Areas of dense fog this morning. Patchy fog this afternoon. Tonight, northwest wind 5 to 10 knots, seas 4 to 5 feet. Wave detail, northwest 4 feet at 10 seconds and southwest 2 feet at 13 seconds. Patchy fog in the evening. Areas of dense fog after midnight Wednesday. Northwest wind 5 to 10 knots, seas 4 to 5 feet. Wave detail, northwest 4 feet at 10 seconds and southwest 2 feet at 13 seconds. Areas of dense fog in the morning. The coastal waters forecast from Point Arena to Point Reyes 10 to 60 nautical miles offshore. Today, northwest wind 10 to 15 knots, seas 5 to 7 feet. Wave detail, northwest 6 feet at 10 seconds and southwest 2 feet at 13 seconds. Areas of dense fog early this morning. Patchy fog late this morning and early afternoon. Tonight, northwest wind 10 to 15 knots, seas 6 to 7 feet. Wave detail, northwest 6 feet at 10 seconds and south 2 feet at 13 seconds. Areas of dense fog Wednesday. Northwest wind 10 to 15 knots, seas 5 to 6 feet. Wave detail, northwest 6 feet at 10 seconds and south 3 feet at 12 seconds. Areas of dense fog in the morning. San Francisco Bar forecast. In the deep water channel, mixed seas of 2 to 4 feet at 11 seconds. Across the bar, swell can be more than twice as high across the bar than surrounding waters. Waves are also more prone to break, particularly during strong ebb currents. Maximum ebb current of 2.2 knots at 2, 10 p.m. Tuesday and 2.3 knots at 2, 16 a.m. Wednesday. The coastal waters forecast from Point Pinos to Point Piedras Blancas out to 10 nautical miles. Today, northwest wind around 5 knots, rising to 5 to 10 knots this afternoon. Seas 3 to 4 feet. Wave detail, northwest 4 feet at 10 seconds and south 2 feet at 13 seconds. Air rising to 5 to 10 knots this afternoon. Seas 3 to 4 feet. Wave detail, northwest 4 feet at 10 seconds and south 2 feet at 13 seconds. Areas of dense fog this morning. Patchy fog early this afternoon. Tonight, northwest wind 5 to 10 knots, seas 3 to 4 feet. Wave detail, northwest 4 feet at 11 seconds and south 2 feet at 13 seconds Wednesday. Northwest wind 5 to 10 knots, rising to 10 to 15 knots in the afternoon. Seas 4 to 5 feet. Wave detail, northwest 4 feet at 10 seconds and south 2 feet at 12 seconds. The coastal waters forecast from Pigeon Point to Point Pinos 10 to 60 nautical miles offshore. Today, northwest wind 5 to 10 knots, rising to 10 to 15 knots late. Seas 4 to 5 feet. Wave detail, northwest 5 feet at 10 seconds and south 2 feet at 13 seconds. Areas of dense fog this morning. Patchy fog early this afternoon. Tonight, northwest wind 10 to 15 knots, seas 5 to 6 feet. Wave detail, northwest 5 feet at 10 seconds and south 3 feet at 12 seconds. Areas of dense fog Wednesday. Northwest wind 10 to 15 knots, seas 5 to 6 feet. Wave detail, northwest 5 feet at 10 seconds and south 3 feet at 12 seconds. Areas of dense fog in the morning. The offshore waters forecast for the following marine location: Point Arena to Pigeon Point between 60 nautical miles and 150 nautical miles offshore.

at 8:47 a.m. Pacific Daylight Time. Today, north winds 10 to 20 knots. Seas 6 to 8 feet. Tonight, north winds 15 to 20 knots. Seas 6 to 8 feet. Wednesday, north to northwest winds 10 to 20 knots. Seas 6 to 8 feet. Wednesday night, north to northwest winds 10 to 20 knots. Seas 7 to 9 feet. Thursday, north to northwest winds 10 to 20 knots. Seas 7 to 11 feet. Thursday night, north winds 15 to 25 knots. Seas 8 to 12 feet. Friday, north winds 20 to 30 knots. Seas 8 to 14 feet. Friday night, north winds 20 to 30 knots. Seas 10 to 14 feet. Saturday, north winds 25 to 30 knots. Seas 10 to 13 feet. Saturday night, north winds 25 to 30 knots. Seas 12 to 14 feet. The offshore waters forecast for the following marine location: Pigeon Point to Point Piedras Blancas, between 60 nautical miles and 150 nautical miles offshore. Issued at 8:47 a.m. Pacific Daylight Time. Today, northwest winds 10 to 15 knots, becoming north. Seas 6 to 7 feet. Tonight, north winds 10 to 15 knots, becoming 10 to 20 knots. Seas 6 to 8 feet. Wednesday, north to northwest winds 10 to 20 knots. Seas 6 to 8 feet. Wednesday night, northwest winds 10 to 20 knots. Seas 6 to 8 feet. Thursday, northwest winds 10 to 20 knots, becoming 10 to 15 knots. Seas 7 to 9 feet. Thursday night, north to northwest winds 10 to 20 knots. Seas 7 to 11 feet. Friday, north to northwest winds 10 to 20 knots. Seas 8 to 13 feet. Friday night, north winds 20 to 30 knots. Seas 8 to 14 feet. Saturday, north to northwest winds 20 to 30 knots. Seas 10 to 13 feet. Saturday night, northwest winds 25 to 30 knots. Seas 11 to 14 feet. The following is an important weather message from the National Weather Service. Heat advisory remains in effect until 10 p.m. Pacific Daylight Time Thursday. What? Hot conditions with maximum temperatures in the mid-90s to near 105. Mild minimum temperatures and weak onshore flow will limit overnight relief. Where? The East Bay and San Francisco Bay shoreline, North Bay interior mountains and valleys, the Santa Clara Valley and Eastern Hills, the Santa Cruz Mountains, interior Monterey County and the Santa Lucia Range, most of San Benito County and the Chulame Hills in southeast Monterey County, and southern Salinas Valley, Arroyo Seco and Lake San Antonio. When? Until 10 p.m. Pacific Daylight Time Thursday. Impacts. For the heat advisory, this level of heat affects anyone without effective cooling and or adequate hydration. Impacts likely in some health systems, heat-sensitive industries and infrastructure. Hydration is a critical piece to surviving the heat. Drink water, and if possible, take water to those who are vulnerable. Take extra precautions when outside. Wear lightweight and loose-fitting clothing. Try to limit strenuous activities to the early morning or evening. Take action when you experience symptoms of heat exhaustion and or heat stroke. Beat the heat and check the back seat. Do not leave young children or pets in unattended vehicles. Car interiors will reach lethal temperatures in a matter of minutes. The coastal waters forecast from Point Reyes to Pigeon Point out to 10 nautical miles. For today, northwest wind around 5 knots, rising to 5 to 10 knots late. Seas 3 to 4 feet. Wave detail, northwest 3 feet at 10 seconds and southwest 2 feet at 14 seconds. Areas of dense fog this morning. Patchy fog early this afternoon. For tonight, northwest wind 5 to 10 knots. Seas 3 to 4 feet. Wave detail, west 3 feet at 10 seconds and southwest 2 feet at 13 seconds.

areas of dense fog. For Wednesday, northwest wind 5 to 10 knots. Seas 3 to 4 feet. Wave detail, west 4 feet at 10 seconds and south 2 feet at 13 seconds. Areas of dense fog in the morning. The coastal waters forecast from Pigeon Point to Point Pinos out to 10 nautical miles. For today, northwest wind around 5 knots, rising to 10 to 15 knots. Seas 3 to 4 feet. Wave detail, northwest 3 feet at 10 seconds and south 2 feet at 14 seconds. Areas of dense fog this morning. For tonight, northwest wind 10 to 15 knots, easing to 5 to 10 knots after midnight. Seas 3 to 4 feet. Wave detail, west 4 feet at 10 seconds and southwest 2 feet at 13 seconds. Patchy dense fog in the evening. Areas of dense fog after midnight. For Wednesday, northwest wind 5 to 10 knots, rising to 15 to 20 knots in the afternoon. Seas 3 to 5 feet. Wave detail, west 4 feet at 10 seconds and south 2 feet at 13 seconds. Areas of dense fog in the morning. Sunrise, sunset, and tidal information for the San Francisco Bay Area for Tuesday, October 6th. The sunrise today, 7:09 a.m. The sunset tonight, 6:46 p.m. Tidal data at the Golden Gate for today. Low tide, 2:38 a.m. at -06 feet. High tide, 9:44 a.m. at 5.25 feet. Low tide, 03:02 p.m. at 2.11 feet. High tide, 8:58 p.m. at 5.58 feet. Here are the buoy observations for noon Pacific Daylight Time. At buoy 6, wind ceased 6 knots, water temperature 67, pressure 1,023.0 millibars, sea 7, every 11. At offshore buoy 59, winds northeast 14 knots, water temperature 66, pressure 1,020.3 millibars, seas 5 feet, every 7 seconds. At Point Arena buoy, winds northwest 6 knots, water temperature 57, pressure 1,015.1 millibars, seas 5 feet, every 11 seconds. At buoy 13 near Bodega Bay, winds northwest at 12 knots, pressure 1,014.4 millibars, swell 4 feet, every 14 seconds. At Point Reyes Wave Rider buoy, water temperature 62, seas 5 feet, every 11 seconds. At San Francisco Bar buoy, water temperature 60, seas 3 feet, every 12 seconds. At San Francisco buoy, winds northwest 8 knots, water temperature 61, pressure 1,014.2 millibars, seas 4 feet, every 14 seconds. At Half Moon Bay buoy, winds northwest 10 knots, water temperature 62, pressure 1,015.1 millibars, seas 4 feet, every 10 seconds. At Monterey Bay buoy, winds northwest 14 knots, water temperature 62, pressure 1,013.6 millibars, seas 5 feet, every 11 seconds. At Pointer, Wave Rider buoy, water temperature 64, seas 6 feet, every 11 seconds. At Cape San Martin buoy, winds northwest 10 knots, water temperature 65, pressure 1,013.7 millibars. Seas 5 feet, every 12 seconds. Synopsis for the Central California coast and bays, including the Monterey Bay, Greater Farallones, and Cordell Bank National Marine Sanctuaries. High pressure off the Pacific Northwest coast and low pressure near Southern California will maintain gentle to moderate northerly breezes through Thursday. Northerly breezes will then increase strong to very strong Friday into Saturday, bringing widespread hazardous conditions for small craft. Frequent gale force gusts are likely across the northern waters during this time. Moderate seas will prevail through Thursday, building to become rough to very rough Friday into Saturday. The marine forecast for San Pablo Bay, Suisun Bay, the West Delta, and the San Francisco Bay north of the Bay Bridge. For today, southwest wind around 5 knots, rising to 5 to 10 knots this afternoon. For tonight, southwest wind 5 to 10 knots, easing to around 5 knots after midnight.

Tuesday, southwest wind around 5 knots, rising to 5 to 10 knots in the afternoon. Patchy, dense fog in the morning. The marine forecast for Monterey Bay. For today, northwest wind around 5 knots. Seas around 3 feet. Wave detail, northwest 2 feet at 10 seconds. Areas of dense fog this morning. For tonight, northwest wind around 5 knots. Seas around 3 feet. Wave detail, west 3 feet at 10 seconds. For Wednesday, northwest wind around 5 knots, backing to west in the afternoon. Seas around 3 feet. Wave detail, northwest 3 feet at 10 seconds and southwest 2 feet at 11 seconds. The coastal waters forecast from Point Arena to Point Reyes out to 10 nautical miles. Today, northwest wind 5 to 10 knots, seas 4 to 5 feet, wave detail, northwest 4 feet at 10 seconds and southwest 2 feet at 14 seconds. Areas of dense fog this morning. Patchy fog this afternoon. Tonight, northwest wind 5 to 10 knots, seas 4 to 5 feet, wave detail, northwest 4 feet at 10 seconds and southwest 2 feet at 13 seconds. Patchy fog in the evening. Areas of dense fog after midnight Wednesday. Northwest wind 5 to 10 knots, seas 4 to 5 feet, wave detail, northwest 4 feet at 10 seconds and southwest 2 feet at 13 seconds. Areas of dense fog in the morning. The coastal waters forecast from Point Arena to Point Reyes 10 to 60 nautical miles offshore. Today, northwest wind 10 to 15 knots, seas 5 to 7 feet, wave detail, northwest 6 feet at 10 seconds and southwest 2 feet at 13 seconds. Areas of dense fog early this morning. Patchy fog late this morning and early afternoon. Tonight, northwest wind 10 to 15 knots, seas 6 to 7 feet, wave detail, northwest 6 feet at 10 seconds and south 2 feet at 13 seconds. Areas of dense fog Wednesday. Northwest wind 10 to 15 knots, seas 5 to 6 feet, wave detail, northwest 6 feet at 10 seconds and south 3 feet at 12 seconds. Areas of dense fog in the morning. San Francisco VAR forecast. In the deep water channel, mixed seas of 2 to 4 feet at 11 seconds. Across the bar, swell can be more than twice as high across the bar than surrounding waters. Waves are also more prone to break, particularly during strong ebb currents. Maximum ebb current of 2.2 knots at 2:10 p.m. Tuesday and 2.3 knots at 2:16 a.m. Wednesday. The coastal waters forecast from Point Pinos to Point Piedras Blancas out to 10 nautical miles. Today, northwest wind around 5 knots, rising to 5 to 10 knots this afternoon. Seas 3 to 4 feet, wave detail, northwest 4 feet at 10 seconds and south 2 feet at 13 seconds. Areas of dense fog this morning. Patchy fog early this afternoon. Tonight, northwest wind 5 to 10 knots, seas 3 to 4 feet, wave detail, northwest 4 feet at 11 seconds and south 2 feet at 13 seconds Wednesday. Northwest wind 5 to 10 knots, rising to 10 to 15 knots in the afternoon. Seas 4 to 5 feet, wave detail, northwest 4 feet at 10 seconds and south 2 feet at 12 seconds. The coastal waters forecast from Pigeon Point to Point Pinos 10 to 60 nautical miles offshore. Today, northwest wind 5 to 10 knots, rising to 10 to 15 knots late. Seas 4 to 5 feet, wave detail, northwest 5 feet at 10 seconds and south 2 feet at 13 seconds. Areas of dense fog this morning. Patchy fog early this afternoon. Tonight, northwest wind 10 to 15 knots, seas 5 to 6 feet, wave detail, northwest 5 feet at 10 seconds and south 3 feet at 12 seconds. Areas of dense fog Wednesday. Northwest wind 10 to 15 knots, seas 5 to 6 feet, wave detail, northwest 5 feet at 10 seconds and south 3 feet at 12 seconds. Areas of dense fog in the morning. The offshore waters forecast for the following marine location, Point Arena to Pigeon Point between 60 nautical miles and 150 nautical miles offshore. Issued at 8:47 a.m. Pacific Daylight Time. Today, north winds 10 to
20 knots. Seas 6 to 8 feet. Tonight, north winds 15 to 20 knots. Seas 6 to 8 feet. Wednesday, north to northwest winds 10 to 20 knots. Seas 6 to 8 feet. Wednesday night, north to northwest winds 10 to 20 knots. Seas 7 to 9 feet. Thursday, north to northwest winds 10 to 20 knots. Seas 7 to 11 feet. Thursday night, north winds 15 to 25 knots. Seas 8 to 12 feet. Friday, north winds 20 to 30 knots. Seas 8 to 14 feet. Friday night, north winds 20 to 30 knots. Seas 10 to 14 feet. Saturday, north winds 25 to 30 knots. Seas 10 to 13 feet. Saturday night, north winds 25 to 30 knots. Seas 12 to 14 feet. The offshore waters forecast for the following marine location: Pigeon Point to Point Piedras Blancas between 60 nautical miles and 150 nautical miles offshore. Issued at 8:47 a.m. Pacific Daylight Time. Today, northwest winds 10 to 15 knots, becoming north. Seas 6 to 7 feet. Tonight, north winds 10 to 15 knots, becoming 10 to 20 knots. Seas 6 to 8 feet. Wednesday, north to northwest winds 10 to 20 knots. Seas 6 to 8 feet. Wednesday night, northwest winds 10 to 20 knots. Seas 6 to 8 feet. Thursday, northwest winds 10 to 20 knots, becoming 10 to 15 knots. Seas 7 to 9 feet. Thursday night, north to northwest winds 10 to 20 knots. Seas 7 to 11 feet. Friday, north to northwest winds 10 to 20 knots. Seas 8 to 13 feet. Friday night, north winds 20 to 30 knots. Seas 8 to 14 feet. Saturday, north to northwest winds 20 to 30 knots. Seas 10 to 13 feet. Saturday night, northwest winds 25 to 30 knots. Seas 11 to 14 feet. The following is an important weather message from the National Weather Service. Heat advisory remains in effect until 10 p.m. Pacific Daylight Time Thursday. What? Hot conditions with maximum temperatures in the mid-90s to near 105. Mild minimum temperatures and weak onshore flow will limit overnight relief. Where? The East Bay and San Francisco Bay shoreline, North Bay interior mountains and valleys, the Santa Clara Valley and Eastern Hills, the Santa Cruz Mountains, interior Monterey County and the Santa Lucia Range, most of San Benito County and the Chulalongkorn Hills in southeast Monterey County, and southern Salinas Valley, Arroyo Seco and Lake San Antonio. When? Until 10 p.m. Pacific Daylight Time Thursday. Impacts. For the heat advisory, this level of heat affects anyone without effective cooling and or adequate hydration. Impacts likely in some health systems, heat-sensitive industries and infrastructure. Hydration is a critical piece to surviving the heat. Drink water, and if possible, take water to those who are vulnerable. Take extra precautions when outside. Wear lightweight and loose-fitting clothing. Try to limit strenuous activities to the early morning or evening. Take action when you experience symptoms of heat exhaustion and or heat stroke. Leave the heat and check the back seat. Do not leave young children or pets in unattended vehicles. Car interiors will reach lethal temperatures in a matter of minutes. 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This broadcast originates from the National Weather Service office located in Monterey, California, and serves the coastal marine waters, including San Francisco and Monterey Bay. The coastal waters forecast from Point Reyes to Pigeon Point out to 10 nautical miles. For today, northwest wind around 5 knots, rising to 5 to 10 knots late. Seas 3 to 4 feet. Wave detail, northwest 3 feet at 10 seconds and southwest 2 feet at 14 seconds. Areas of dense fog this morning.
fog early this afternoon. For tonight, northwest wind 5 to 10 knots. Seas 3 to 4 feet. Wave detail, west 3 feet at 10 seconds and southwest 2 feet at 13 seconds. Areas of dense fog. For Wednesday, northwest wind 5 to 10 knots. Seas 3 to 4 feet. Wave detail, west 4 feet at 10 seconds and south 2 feet at 13 seconds. Areas of dense fog in the morning. The coastal waters forecast from Pigeon Point to Point Pinos out to 10 nautical miles. For today, northwest wind around 5 knots, rising to 10 to 15 knots. Seas 3 to 4 feet. Wave detail, northwest 3 feet at 10 seconds and south 2 feet at 14 seconds. Areas of dense fog this morning. For tonight, northwest wind 10 to 15 knots, easing to 5 to 10 knots after midnight. Seas 3 to 4 feet. Wave detail, west 4 feet at 10 seconds and southwest 2 feet at 13 seconds. Patchy dense fog in the evening. Areas of dense fog after midnight. For Wednesday, northwest wind 5 to 10 knots, rising to 15 to 20 knots in the afternoon. Seas 3 to 5 feet. Wave detail, west 4 feet at 10 seconds and south 2 feet at 13 seconds. Areas of dense fog in the morning. Sunrise, sunset, and tidal information for the San Francisco Bay Area for Tuesday, October 6th. The sunrise today, 7:09 a.m. The sunset tonight, 6:46 p.m. Tidal data at the Golden Gate for today. Low tide, 2:38 a.m. at -06 feet. High tide, 9:44 a.m. at 5.25 feet. Low tide, 03:02 p.m. at 2.11 feet. High tide, 8:58 p.m. at 5.58 feet. Here are the buoy observations for noon Pacific Daylight Time. At buoy 6, winds east 6 knots, water temperature 67, pressure 1,023.0 millibars, seas 7, every 11. At offshore buoy 59, winds northeast 14 knots, water temperature 66, pressure 1,020.3 millibars, seas 5 feet, every 7 seconds. At Point Arena buoy, winds northwest 6 knots, water temperature 57, pressure 1,015.1 millibars, seas 5 feet, every 11 seconds. At buoy 13 near Bodega Bay, winds northwest at 12 knots, pressure 1,014.4 millibars, swell 4 feet, every 14 seconds. At Point Reyes Wave Rider buoy, water temperature 62, seas 5 feet, every 11 seconds. At San Francisco Bar buoy, water temperature 60, seas 3 feet, every 12 seconds. At San Francisco buoy, winds northwest 8 knots, water temperature 61, pressure 1,014.2 millibars, seas 4 feet, every 14 seconds. At Half Moon Bay buoy, winds northwest 10 knots, water temperature 62, pressure 1,015.1 millibars, seas 4 feet, every 10 seconds. At Monterey Bay buoy, winds northwest 14 knots, water temperature 62, pressure 1,013.6 millibars, seas 5 feet, every 11 seconds. At Pointzer, Wave Rider buoy, water temperature 64, seas 6 feet, every 11 seconds. At Cape San Martin buoy, winds northwest 10 knots, water temperature 65, pressure 1,013.7 millibars. Seas 5 feet, every 12 seconds. Synopsis for the Central California coast and bays, including the Monterey Bay, Greater Farallones, and Cordell Bank National Marine Sanctuaries. High pressure off the Pacific Northwest coast and low pressure near Southern California will maintain gentle to moderate northerly breezes through Thursday. Northerly breezes will then increase strong to very strong Friday into Saturday, bringing widespread hazardous conditions for small craft. Frequent gale force gusts are likely across the northern waters during this time. Moderate seas will prevail through Thursday, building to become rough to very rough Friday into Saturday. The marine forecast for San Pablo Bay, Suisun Bay, the West Delta, and the San Francisco Bay North.

of Bay Bridge. For today, southwest wind around 5 knots, rising to 5 to 10 knots this afternoon. For tonight, southwest wind 5 to 10 knots, easing to around 5 knots after midnight. For Wednesday, southwest wind around 5 knots, rising to 5 to 10 knots in the afternoon. Patchy dense fog in the morning. The marine forecast for Monterey Bay. For today, northwest wind around 5 knots. Seas around 3 feet. Wave detail, northwest 2 feet at 10 seconds. Areas of dense fog this morning. For tonight, northwest wind around 5 knots. Seas around 3 feet. Wave detail, west 3 feet at 10 seconds. For Wednesday, northwest wind around 5 knots, backing to west in the afternoon. Seas around 3 feet. Wave detail, northwest 3 feet at 10 seconds and southwest 2 feet at 11 seconds. The coastal waters forecast from Point Arena to Point Reyes out to 10 nautical miles. Today, northwest wind 5 to 10 knots, seas 4 to 5 feet. Wave detail, northwest 4 feet at 10 seconds and southwest 2 feet at 14 seconds. Areas of dense fog this morning. Patchy fog this afternoon. Tonight, northwest wind 5 to 10 knots, seas 4 to 5 feet. Wave detail, northwest 4 feet at 10 seconds and southwest 2 feet at 13 seconds. Patchy fog in the evening. Areas of dense fog after midnight Wednesday. Northwest wind 5 to 10 knots, seas 4 to 5 feet. Wave detail, northwest 4 feet at 10 seconds and southwest 2 feet at 13 seconds. Areas of dense fog in the morning. The coastal waters forecast from Point Arena to Point Reyes 10 to 60 nautical miles offshore. Today, northwest wind 10 to 15 knots, seas 5 to 7 feet. Wave detail, northwest 6 feet at 10 seconds and southwest 2 feet at 13 seconds. Areas of dense fog early this morning. Patchy fog late this morning and early afternoon. Tonight, northwest wind 10 to 15 knots, seas 6 to 7 feet. Wave detail, northwest 6 feet at 10 seconds and south 2 feet at 13 seconds. Areas of dense fog Wednesday. Northwest wind 10 to 15 knots, seas 5 to 6 feet. Wave detail, northwest 6 feet at 10 seconds and south 3 feet at 12 seconds. Areas of dense fog in the morning. San Francisco Bar forecast. In the deep water channel, mixed seas of 2 to 4 feet at 11 seconds. Across the bar, swell can be more than twice as high across the bar than surrounding waters. Waves are also more prone to break, particularly during strong ebb currents. Maximum ebb current of 2.2 knots at 2:10 p.m. Tuesday and 2.3 knots at 2:16 a.m. Wednesday. The coastal waters forecast from Point Pinos to Point Piedras Blancas out to 10 nautical miles. Today, northwest wind around 5 knots, rising to 5 to 10 knots this afternoon. Seas 3 to 4 feet. Wave detail, northwest 4 feet at 10 seconds and south 2 feet at 13 seconds. Areas of dense fog this morning. Patchy fog early this afternoon. Tonight, northwest wind 5 to 10 knots, seas 3 to 4 feet. Wave detail, northwest 4 feet at 11 seconds and south 2 feet at 13 seconds Wednesday. Northwest wind 5 to 10 knots, rising to 10 to 15 knots in the afternoon. Seas 4 to 5 feet. Wave detail, northwest 4 feet at 10 seconds and south 2 feet at 12 seconds. The coastal waters forecast from Pigeon Point to Point Pinos 10 to 60 nautical miles offshore. Today, northwest wind 5 to 10 knots, rising to 10 to 15 knots late. Seas 4 to 5 feet. Wave detail, northwest 5 feet at 10 seconds and south 2 feet at 13 seconds. Areas of dense fog this morning. Patchy fog early this afternoon. Tonight, northwest wind 10 to 15 knots, seas 5 to 6 feet. Wave detail, northwest 5 feet at 10 seconds and south 3 feet at 12 seconds. Areas of dense fog Wednesday. Northwest wind 10 to 15 knots, seas 5 to 6 feet. Wave detail, northwest 5 feet at 10 seconds and south 3 feet at 12 seconds. Areas of dense fog in the morning. The offshore

Waters forecast for the following marine location: Point Arena to Pigeon Point between 60 nautical miles and 150 nautical miles offshore. Issued at 8:47 a.m. Pacific Daylight Time. Today, north winds 10 to 20 knots. Sea 6 to 8 feet. Tonight, north winds 15 to 20 knots. Sea 6 to 8 feet. Wednesday, north to northwest winds 10 to 20 knots. Sea 6 to 8 feet. Wednesday night, north to northwest winds 10 to 20 knots. Sea 7 to 9 feet. Thursday, north to northwest winds 10 to 20 knots. Sea 7 to 11 feet. Thursday night, north winds 15 to 25 knots. Seas 8 to 12 feet. Friday, north winds 20 to 30 knots. Seas 8 to 14 feet. Friday night, north winds 20 to 30 knots. Seas 10 to 14 feet. Saturday, north winds 25 to 30 knots. Seas 10 to 13 feet. Saturday night, north winds 25 to 30 knots. Sea is 12 to 14 feet. The offshore waters forecast for the following marine location: Pigeon Point to Point Piedras Blancas between 60 nautical miles and 150 nautical miles offshore. Issued at 8:47 a.m. Pacific Daylight Time. Today, northwest winds 10 to 15 knots, becoming north. Sea 6 to 7 feet. Tonight, north winds 10 to 15 knots, becoming 10 to 20 knots. Sea 6 to 8 feet. Wednesday, north to northwest winds 10 to 20 knots. Sea 6 to 8 feet. Wednesday night, northwest winds 10 to 20 knots. Sea 6 to 8 feet. Thursday, northwest winds 10 to 20 knots, becoming 10 to 15 knots. Sea 7 to 9 feet. Thursday night, north to northwest winds 10 to 20 knots. Sea 7 to 11 feet. Friday, north to northwest winds 10 to 20 knots. Seas 8 to 13 feet. Friday night, north winds 20 to 30 knots. Seas 8 to 14 feet. Saturday, north to northwest winds 20 to 30 knots. Seas 10 to 13 feet. Saturday night, northwest winds 25 to 30 knots. Seas 11 to 14 feet. The following is an important weather message from the National Weather Service. Heat advisory remains in effect until 10 p.m. Pacific Daylight Time Thursday. What? Hot conditions with maximum temperatures in the mid-90s to near 105. Mild minimum temperatures and weak onshore flow will limit overnight relief. Where? The East Bay and San Francisco Bay shoreline, North Bay interior mountains and valleys, the Santa Clara Valley and Eastern Hills, the Santa Cruz Mountains, interior Monterey County and the Santa Lucia Range, most of San Benito County and the Chilame Hills in southeast Monterey County, and southern Salinas Valley, Arroyo Seco and Lake San Antonio. When? Until 10 p.m. Pacific Daylight Time Thursday. Impacts. For the heat advisory, this level of heat affects anyone without effective cooling and or adequate hydration. Impacts likely in some health systems, heat-sensitive industries and infrastructure. Hydration is a critical piece to surviving the heat. Drink water, and if possible, take water to those who are vulnerable. Take extra precautions when outside. Wear lightweight and loose-fitting clothing. Try to limit strenuous activities to the early morning or evening. Take action when you experience symptoms of heat exhaustion and or heat stroke. Beat the heat and check the back seat. Do not leave young children or pets in unattended vehicles. Car interiors will reach lethal temperatures in a matter of minutes. The coastal waters forecast from Point Reyes to Pigeon Point out to 10 nautical miles. For today, northwest wind around 5 knots, rising to 5 to 10 knots late. Sea 3 to 4 feet. Wave detail, northwest 3 feet at 10 seconds and southwest 2 feet at 14 seconds. Areas of dense fog this morning. Patchy fog early this afternoon. For tonight, northwest.

wind 5 to 10 knots. Seas 3 to 4 feet. Wave detail, west 3 feet at 10 seconds and southwest 2 feet at 13 seconds. Areas of dense fog. For Wednesday, northwest wind 5 to 10 knots. Seas 3 to 4 feet. Wave detail, west 4 feet at 10 seconds and south 2 feet at 13 seconds. Areas of dense fog in the morning. The coastal waters forecast from Pigeon Point to Point Pinos out to 10 nautical miles. For today, northwest wind around 5 knots, rising to 10 to 15 knots. Seas 3 to 4 feet. Wave detail, northwest 3 feet at 10 seconds and south 2 feet at 14 seconds. Areas of dense fog this morning. For tonight, northwest wind 10 to 15 knots, easing to 5 to 10 knots after midnight. Seas 3 to 4 feet. Wave detail, west 4 feet at 10 seconds and southwest 2 feet at 13 seconds. Patchy dense fog in the evening. Areas of dense fog after midnight. For Wednesday, northwest wind 5 to 10 knots, rising to 15 to 20 knots in the afternoon. Seas 3 to 5 feet. Wave detail, west 4 feet at 10 seconds and south 2 feet at 13 seconds. Areas of dense fog in the morning. Sunrise, sunset, and tidal information for the San Francisco Bay Area for Tuesday, October 6th. The sunset tonight, 6:45 p.m. The sunrise tomorrow, 7:11 a.m. The sunset tomorrow, 6:43 p.m. Tidal data at the Golden Gate for the afternoon and evening hours today and the morning hours of tomorrow. Low tide, 03:02 p.m. at 2.11 feet. High tide, 8:58 p.m. at 5.58 feet. Low tide, 3:25 a.m. at 0.7 feet. High tide, 10:19 a.m. at 5.54 feet. Here are the buoy observations for 1 p.m. Pacific Daylight Time. At buoy 6, wind ceased 6 knots, water temperature 67, pressure 1,022.8 millibars, seas 7, every 12. At offshore buoy 59, winds northeast at 12 knots, water temperature 66, pressure 1,020.2 millibars. At buoy 14 near Point Arena, winds northwest at 4 knots, water temperature 57, pressure 1,014.9 millibars. At buoy 13 near Bodega Bay, winds northwest at 10 knots, pressure 1,014.2 millibars. At Point Reyes Wave Rider, buoy water temperature 62, seas 5 feet, every 11 seconds. At San Francisco Bar Buoy, water temperature 61, seas 3 feet, every 14 seconds. At San Francisco Buoy, winds northwest at 10 knots, swell 4 feet, every 11 seconds. At Half Moon Bay Buoy, winds northwest 8 knots, water temperature 62, pressure 1,015.0 millibars, seas 4 feet, every 10 seconds. At Monterey Buoy, winds northwest at 14 knots, water temperature 62, pressure 1,013.2 millibars. At Pointer, Wave Rider Buoy, water temperature 64, seas 6 feet, every 12 seconds. At Cape San Martin Buoy, winds northwest at 8 knots, water temperature 65, pressure 1,013.7 millibars. Synopsis for the Central California coast and bays, including the Monterey Bay, Greater Farallones, and Cordell Bank National Marine Sanctuaries. High pressure off the Pacific Northwest coast and low pressure near Southern California will maintain gentle to moderate northerly breezes through Thursday. Northerly breezes will then increase strong to very strong Friday into Saturday, bringing widespread hazardous conditions for small craft. Frequent gale force gusts are likely across the northern waters during this time. Moderate seas will prevail through Thursday, building to become rough to very rough Friday into Saturday. The marine forecast for San Pablo Bay, Suisun Bay, the West Delta, and the San Francisco Bay north of the Bay Bridge. For today, southwest wind around 5 knots, rising to 5 to 10 knots this afternoon. For tonight, southwest wind 5 to 10 knots, easing to around 5 knots after midnight.

tonight. For Wednesday, southwest wind around 5 knots, rising to 5 to 10 knots in the afternoon. Patchy dense fog in the morning. The marine forecast for Monterey Bay. For today, northwest wind around 5 knots. Seas around 3 feet. Wave detail, northwest 2 feet at 10 seconds. Areas of dense fog this morning. For tonight, northwest wind around 5 knots. Seas around 3 feet. Wave detail, west 3 feet at 10 seconds. For Wednesday, northwest wind around 5 knots, backing to west in the afternoon. Seas around 3 feet. Wave detail, northwest 3 feet at 10 seconds and southwest 2 feet at 11 seconds. The coastal waters forecast from Point Arena to Point Reyes out to 10 nautical miles. Today, northwest wind 5 to 10 knots, seas 4 to 5 feet, wave detail, northwest 4 feet at 10 seconds and southwest 2 feet at 14 seconds. Areas of dense fog this morning. Patchy fog this afternoon. Tonight, northwest wind 5 to 10 knots, seas 4 to 5 feet, wave detail, northwest 4 feet at 10 seconds and southwest 2 feet at 13 seconds. Patchy fog in the evening. Areas of dense fog after midnight Wednesday. Northwest wind 5 to 10 knots, seas 4 to 5 feet, wave detail, northwest 4 feet at 10 seconds and southwest 2 feet at 13 seconds. Areas of dense fog in the morning. The coastal waters forecast from Point Arena to Point Reyes 10 to 60 nautical miles offshore. Today, northwest wind 10 to 15 knots, seas 5 to 7 feet, wave detail, northwest 6 feet at 10 seconds and southwest 2 feet at 13 seconds. Areas of dense fog early this morning. Patchy fog late this morning and early afternoon. Tonight, northwest wind 10 to 15 knots, seas 6 to 7 feet, wave detail, northwest 6 feet at 10 seconds and south 2 feet at 13 seconds. Areas of dense fog Wednesday. Northwest wind 10 to 15 knots, seas 5 to 6 feet, wave detail, northwest 6 feet at 10 seconds and south 3 feet at 12 seconds. Areas of dense fog in the morning. San Francisco Bar forecast. In the deep water channel, mixed seas of 2 to 4 feet at 11 seconds. Across the bar, swell can be more than twice as high across the bar than surrounding waters. Waves are also more prone to break, particularly during strong ebb currents. Maximum ebb current of 2.2 knots at 2, 10 p.m. Tuesday and 2.3 knots at 2, 16 a.m. Wednesday. The coastal waters forecast from Point Pinos to Point Piedras Blancas out to 10 nautical miles. Today, northwest wind around 5 knots, rising to 5 to 10 knots this afternoon. Seas 3 to 4 feet, wave detail, northwest 4 feet at 10 seconds and south 2 feet at 13 seconds. Areas of dense fog this morning. Patchy fog early this afternoon. Tonight, northwest wind 5 to 10 knots, seas 3 to 4 feet, wave detail, northwest 4 feet at 11 seconds and south 2 feet at 13 seconds Wednesday. Northwest wind 5 to 10 knots, rising to 10 to 15 knots in the afternoon. Seas 4 to 5 feet, wave detail, northwest 4 feet at 10 seconds and south 2 feet at 12 seconds. The coastal waters forecast from Pigeon Point to Point Pinos 10 to 60 nautical miles offshore. Today, northwest wind 5 to 10 knots, rising to 10 to 15 knots late. Seas 4 to 5 feet, wave detail, northwest 5 feet at 10 seconds and south 2 feet at 13 seconds. Areas of dense fog this morning. Patchy fog early this afternoon. Tonight, northwest wind 10 to 15 knots, seas 5 to 6 feet, wave detail, northwest 5 feet at 10 seconds and south 3 feet at 12 seconds. Areas of dense fog Wednesday. Northwest wind 10 to 15 knots, seas 5 to 6 feet, wave detail, northwest 5 feet at 10 seconds and south 3 feet at 12 seconds. Areas of dense fog in the morning. The offshore waters forecast for the following marine location, Point Arena to Pigeon Point between 60 nautical miles and 150 nautical miles offshore. Issued at 8:47 a.m. Pacific Daylight Time.

Today, north winds 10 to 20 knots, seas 6 to 8 feet. Tonight, north winds 15 to 20 knots, seas 6 to 8 feet. Wednesday, north to northwest winds 10 to 20 knots, seas 6 to 8 feet. Wednesday night, north to northwest winds 10 to 20 knots, seas 7 to 9 feet. Thursday, north to northwest winds 10 to 20 knots, seas 7 to 11 feet. Thursday night, north winds 15 to 25 knots, seas 8 to 12 feet. Friday, north winds 20 to 30 knots, seas 8 to 14 feet. Friday night, north winds 20 to 30 knots, seas 10 to 14 feet. Saturday, north winds 25 to 30 knots, seas 10 to 13 feet. Saturday night, north winds 25 to 30 knots, seas 12 to 14 feet. The offshore waters forecast for the following marine location: Pigeon Point to Point Piedras Blancas between 60 nautical miles and 150 nautical miles offshore. Issued at 8:47 a.m. Pacific Daylight Time. Today, northwest winds 10 to 15 knots, becoming north. Seas 6 to 7 feet. Tonight, north winds 10 to 15 knots, becoming 10 to 20 knots. Seas 6 to 8 feet. Wednesday, north to northwest winds 10 to 20 knots. Seas 6 to 8 feet. Wednesday night, northwest winds 10 to 20 knots. Seas 6 to 8 feet. Thursday, northwest winds 10 to 20 knots, becoming 10 to 15 knots. Seas 7 to 9 feet. Thursday night, north to northwest winds 10 to 20 knots. Seas 7 to 11 feet. Friday, north to northwest winds 10 to 20 knots. Seas 8 to 13 feet. Friday night, north winds 20 to 30 knots. Seas 8 to 14 feet. Saturday, north to northwest winds 20 to 30 knots. Seas 10 to 13 feet. Saturday night, northwest winds 25 to 30 knots. Seas 11 to 14 feet. The following is an important weather message from the National Weather Service. Heat advisory remains in effect until 10 p.m. Pacific Daylight Time Thursday. What? Hot conditions with maximum temperatures in the mid-90s to near 105. Mild minimum temperatures and weak onshore flow will limit overnight relief. Where? The East Bay and San Francisco Bayshore Line, North Bay Interior Mountains and Valleys, the Santa Clara Valley and Eastern Hills, the Santa Cruz Mountains, Interior Monterey County and the Santa Lucia Range, most of San Benito County and the Chilame Hills in Southeast Monterey County, and Southern Salinas Valley, Arroyo Seco and Lake San Antonio. When? Until 10 p.m. Pacific Daylight Time Thursday. Impacts. For the heat advisory, this level of heat affects anyone without effective cooling and or adequate hydration. Impacts likely in some health systems, heat-sensitive industries and infrastructure. Hydration is a critical piece to surviving the heat. Drink water, and if possible, take water to those who are vulnerable. Take extra precautions when outside. Wear lightweight and loose-fitting clothing. Try to limit strenuous activities to the early morning or evening. Take action when you experience symptoms of heat exhaustion and or heat stroke. Beat the heat and check the back seat. Do not leave young children or pets in unattended vehicles. Car interiors will reach lethal temperatures in a matter of minutes. 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This broadcast originates from the National Weather Service office located in Monterey, California, and serves the coastal marine waters, including San Francisco and Monterey Bay. The coastal waters forecast from Point Reyes to Pigeon Point out to 10 nautical miles. For today, northwest wind around 5 knots, rising to 5 to 10 knots late. Seas 3 to 4 feet. Wave detail, northwest 3 feet at 10 seconds and southwest 2 feet at 14 seconds.

exceeds 3 to 4 feet. Wave detail, northwest 3 feet at 10 seconds and south 2 feet at 14 seconds. Areas of dense fog this morning. For tonight, northwest wind 10 to 15 knots, easing to 5 to 10 knots after midnight. Seas 3 to 4 feet. Wave detail, west 4 feet at 10 seconds and southwest 2 feet at 13 seconds. Patchy dense fog in the evening. Areas of dense fog after midnight. For Wednesday, northwest wind 5 to 10 knots, rising to 15 to 20 knots in the afternoon. Seas 3 to 5 feet. Wave detail, west 4 feet at 10 seconds and south 2 feet at 13 seconds. Areas of dense fog in the morning. Sunrise, sunset, and tidal information for the San Francisco Bay Area for Tuesday, October 6th. The sunset tonight, 6:45 p.m. The sunrise tomorrow, 7:11 a.m. The sunset tomorrow, 6:43 p.m. Tidal data at the Golden Gate for the afternoon and evening hours today and the morning hours of tomorrow. Low tide, 03:02 p.m. at 2.11 feet. High tide, 8:58 p.m. at 5.58 feet. Low tide, 3:25 a.m. at 0.7 feet. High tide, 10:19 a.m. at 5.54 feet. Here are the buoy observations for 1 p.m. Pacific Daylight Time. At buoy 6, wind ceased 6 knots, water temperature 67, pressure 1,022.8 millibars, sea 7, every 12. At offshore buoy 59, winds northeast at 12 knots, water temperature 66, pressure 1,020.2 millibars. At buoy 14 near Point Arena, winds northwest at 4 knots, water temperature 57, pressure 1,014.9 millibars. At buoy 13 near Bodega Bay, winds northwest at 10 knots, pressure 1,014.2 millibars. At Point Reyes Wave Rider buoy, water temperature 62, seas 5 feet, every 11 seconds. At San Francisco Bar buoy, water temperature 61, seas 3 feet, every 14 seconds. At San Francisco buoy, winds northwest at 10 knots, swell 4 feet, every 11 seconds. At Half Moon Bay buoy, winds northwest 8 knots, water temperature 62, pressure 1,015.0 millibars, seas 4 feet, every 10 seconds. At Monterey buoy, winds northwest at 14 knots, water temperature 62, pressure 1,013.2 millibars. At Point Sur, Wave Rider buoy, water temperature 64, seas 6 feet, every 12 seconds. At Cape San Martin buoy, winds northwest at 8 knots, water temperature 65, pressure 1,013.7 millibars. Synopsis for the Central California coast and bays, including the Monterey Bay, Greater Farallones, and Cordell Bank National Marine Sanctuaries. High pressure off the Pacific Northwest coast and low pressure near Southern California will maintain gentle to moderate northerly breezes through Thursday. Northerly breezes will then increase strong to very strong Friday into Saturday, bringing widespread hazardous conditions for small craft. Frequent gale force gusts are likely across the northern waters during this time. Moderate seas will prevail through Thursday, building to become rough to very rough Friday into Saturday. The marine forecast for San Pablo Bay, Suisun Bay, the West Delta, and the San Francisco Bay north of the Bay Bridge. For today, southwest wind around 5 knots, rising to 5 to 10 knots this afternoon. For tonight, southwest wind 5 to 10 knots, easing to around 5 knots after midnight. For Wednesday, southwest wind around 5 knots, rising to 5 to 10 knots in the afternoon. Patchy dense fog in the morning. The marine forecast for Monterey Bay. For today, northwest wind around 5 knots. Seas around 3 feet. Wave detail, northwest 2 feet at 10 seconds. Areas of dense fog this morning. For tonight, northwest wind around 5 knots. Seas around 3 feet. Wave detail, west 3 feet at 10 seconds. For Wednesday, northwest wind around 5 knots.

backing to west in the afternoon. Seas around 3 feet. Wave detail, northwest 3 feet at 10 seconds and southwest 2 feet at 11 seconds. The coastal waters forecast from Point Arena to Point Reyes out to 10 nautical miles. Today northwest wind 5 to 10 knots, seas 4 to 5 feet. Wave detail, northwest 4 feet at 10 seconds and southwest 2 feet at 14 seconds. Areas of dense fog this morning. Patchy fog this afternoon. Tonight, northwest wind 5 to 10 knots, seas 4 to 5 feet. Wave detail, northwest 4 feet at 10 seconds and southwest 2 feet at 13 seconds. Patchy fog in the evening. Areas of dense fog after midnight Wednesday. Northwest wind 5 to 10 knots, seas 4 to 5 feet. Wave detail, northwest 4 feet at 10 seconds and southwest 2 feet at 13 seconds. Areas of dense fog in the morning. The coastal waters forecast from Point Arena to Point Reyes 10 to 60 nautical miles offshore. Today northwest wind 10 to 15 knots, seas 5 to 7 feet. Wave detail, northwest 6 feet at 10 seconds and southwest 2 feet at 13 seconds. Areas of dense fog early this morning. Patchy fog late this morning and early afternoon. Tonight, northwest wind 10 to 15 knots, seas 6 to 7 feet. Wave detail, northwest 6 feet at 10 seconds and south 2 feet at 13 seconds. Areas of dense fog Wednesday. Northwest wind 10 to 15 knots, seas 5 to 6 feet. Wave detail, northwest 6 feet at 10 seconds and south 3 feet at 12 seconds. Areas of dense fog in the morning. San Francisco VAR forecast. In the deep water channel, mixed seas of 2 to 4 feet at 11 seconds. Across the bar, swell can be more than twice as high across the bar than surrounding waters. Waves are also more prone to break, particularly during strong ebb currents. Maximum ebb current of 2.2 knots at 2, 10 p.m. Tuesday and 2.3 knots at 2, 16 a.m. Wednesday. The coastal waters forecast from Point Pinos to Point Piedras Blancas out to 10 nautical miles. Today northwest wind around 5 knots, rising to 5 to 10 knots this afternoon. Sea 3 to 4 feet. Wave detail, miles. Today northwest wind around 5 knots, rising to 5 to 10 knots this afternoon. Sea 3 to 4 feet. Wave detail, northwest 4 feet at 10 seconds and south 2 feet at 13 seconds. Areas of dense fog this morning. Patchy fog early this afternoon. Tonight, northwest wind 5 to 10 knots, seas 3 to 4 feet. Wave detail, northwest 4 feet at 11 seconds and south 2 feet at 13 seconds Wednesday. Northwest wind 5 to 10 knots, rising to 10 to 15 knots in the afternoon. Seas 4 to 5 feet. Wave detail, northwest 4 feet at 10 seconds and south 2 feet at 12 seconds. The coastal waters forecast from Pigeon Point to Point Pinos 10 to 60 nautical miles offshore. Today northwest wind 5 to 10 knots, rising to 10 to 15 knots late. Seas 4 to 5 feet. Wave detail, northwest 5 feet at 10 seconds and south 2 feet at 13 seconds. Areas of dense fog this morning. Patchy fog early this afternoon. Tonight, northwest wind 10 to 15 knots, seas 5 to 6 feet. Wave detail, northwest 5 feet at 10 seconds and south 3 feet at 12 seconds. Areas of dense fog Wednesday. Northwest wind 10 to 15 knots, seas 5 to 6 feet. Wave detail, northwest 5 feet at 10 seconds and south 3 feet at 12 seconds. Areas of dense fog in the morning. The offshore waters forecast for the following marine location, Point Arena to Pigeon Point between 60 nautical miles and 150 nautical miles offshore. Issued at 8:47 a.m. Pacific Daylight Time. Today, north winds 10 to 20 knots. Seas 6 to 8 feet. Tonight, north winds 15 to 20 knots. Seas 6 to 8 feet. Wednesday, north to northwest winds 10 to 20 knots. Seas 6 to 8 feet. Wednesday night, north to northwest winds 10 to 20 knots. Seas 7 to 9 feet. Thursday, north to northwest winds 10 to 20 knots. Seas 7 to 11 feet.

Thursday night, north winds 15 to 25 knots. Seas 8 to 12 feet. Friday, north winds 20 to 30 knots. Seas 8 to 14 feet. Friday night, north winds 20 to 30 knots. Seas 10 to 14 feet. Saturday, north winds 25 to 30 knots. Seas 10 to 13 feet. Saturday night, north winds 25 to 30 knots. Seas 12 to 14 feet. The offshore waters forecast for the following marine location: Pigeon Point to Point Piedras Blancas between 60 nautical miles and 150 nautical miles offshore. Issued at 8:47 a.m. Pacific Daylight Time. Today, northwest wind 10 to 15 knots, becoming north. Seas 6 to 7 feet. Tonight, north winds 10 to 15 knots, becoming 10 to 20 knots. Seas 6 to 8 feet. Wednesday, north to northwest winds 10 to 20 knots. Seas 6 to 8 feet. Wednesday night, northwest winds 10 to 20 knots. Seas 6 to 8 feet. Thursday, northwest winds 10 to 20 knots, becoming 10 to 15 knots. Seas 7 to 9 feet. Thursday night, north to northwest winds 10 to 20 knots. Seas 7 to 11 feet. Friday, north to northwest winds 10 to 20 knots. Seas 8 to 13 feet. Friday night, north winds 20 to 30 knots. Seas 8 to 14 feet. Saturday, north to northwest winds 20 to 30 knots. Seas 10 to 13 feet. Saturday night, northwest winds 25 to 30 knots. Seas 11 to 14 feet. The following is an important weather message from the National Weather Service. Heat advisory remains in effect until 10 p.m. Pacific Daylight Time Thursday. What? Hot conditions with maximum temperatures in the mid-90s to near 105. Mild minimum temperatures and weak onshore flow will limit overnight relief. Where? The East Bay and San Francisco Bay shoreline, North Bay interior mountains and valleys, the Santa Clara Valley and Eastern Hills, the Santa Cruz Mountains, interior Monterey County and the Santa Lucia Range, most of San Benito County and the Chilame Hills in southeast Monterey County, and southern Salinas Valley, Arroyo Seco and Lake San Antonio. When? Until 10 p.m. Pacific Daylight Time Thursday. Impacts. For the heat advisory, this level of heat affects anyone without effective cooling and or adequate hydration. Impacts likely in some health systems, heat-sensitive industries and infrastructure. Hydration is a critical piece to surviving the heat. Drink water, and if possible, take water to those who are vulnerable. Take extra precautions when outside. Wear lightweight and loose-fitting clothing. Try to limit strenuous activities to the early morning or evening. Take action when you experience symptoms of heat exhaustion and or heat stroke. Beat the heat and check the back seat. Do not leave young children or pets in unattended vehicles. Car interiors will reach lethal temperatures in a matter of minutes. The coastal waters forecast from Point Reyes to Pigeon Point out to 10 nautical miles. For today, northwest wind around 5 knots, rising to 5 to 10 knots late. Seas 3 to 4 feet. Wave detail, northwest 3 feet at 10 seconds and southwest 2 feet at 14 seconds. Areas of dense fog this morning. Patchy fog early this afternoon. For tonight, northwest wind 5 to 10 knots. Seas 3 to 4 feet. Wave detail, west 3 feet at 10 seconds and southwest 2 feet at 13 seconds. Areas of dense fog. For Wednesday, northwest wind 5 to 10 knots. Seas 3 to 4 feet. Wave detail, west 4 feet at 10 seconds and south 2 feet at 13 seconds. Areas of dense fog in the morning. The coastal waters forecast from Pigeon Point to Point Pinos out to 10 nautical miles. For today, northwest wind around 5 knots, rising to 10 to 15 knots. Seas 3 to 4 feet. Wave detail, northwest 3 feet.

at 10 seconds and south 2 feet at 14 seconds. Areas of dense fog this morning. For tonight, northwest wind 10 to 15 knots, easing to 5 to 10 knots after midnight. Seas 3 to 4 feet. Wave detail, west 4 feet at 10 seconds and southwest 2 feet at 13 seconds. Patchy dense fog in the evening. Areas of dense fog after midnight. For Wednesday, northwest wind 5 to 10 knots, rising to 15 to 20 knots in the afternoon. Seas 3 to 5 feet. Wave detail, west 4 feet at 10 seconds and south 2 feet at 13 seconds. Areas of dense fog in the morning. Sunrise, sunset, and tidal information for the San Francisco Bay Area for Tuesday, October 6th. The sunset tonight, 6:45 p.m. The sunrise tomorrow, 7:11 a.m. The sunset tomorrow, 6:43 p.m. Tidal data at the Golden Gate for the afternoon and evening hours today and the morning hours of tomorrow. Low tide, 03:02 p.m. at 2.11 feet. High tide, 8:58 p.m. at 5.58 feet. Low tide, 3:25 a.m. at 0.7 feet. High tide, 10:19 a.m. at 5.54 feet. Here are the buoy observations for 1 p.m. Pacific Daylight Time. At buoy 6, winds east 6 knots, water temperature 67, pressure 1,022.8 millibars, sea 7, every 12. At offshore buoy 59, winds northeast at 12 knots, water temperature 66, pressure 1,020.2 millibars. At buoy 14 near Point Arena, winds northwest at 4 knots, water temperature 57, pressure 1,014.9 millibars. At buoy 13 near Bodega Bay, winds northwest at 10 knots, pressure 1,014.2 millibars. At Point Reyes Wave Rider buoy, water temperature 62, seas 5 feet, every 11 seconds. At San Francisco Bar buoy, water temperature 61, seas 3 feet, every 14 seconds. At San Francisco buoy, winds northwest at 10 knots, swell 4 feet, every 11 seconds. At Half Moon Bay buoy, winds northwest 8 knots, water temperature 62, pressure 1,015.0 millibars, seas 4 feet, every 10 seconds. At Monterey buoy, winds northwest at 14 knots, water temperature 62, pressure 1,013.2 millibars. At Point Sur, Wave Rider buoy, water temperature 64, seas 6 feet, every 12 seconds. At Cape San Martin buoy, winds northwest at 8 knots, water temperature 65, pressure 1,013.7 millibars. Synopsis for the Central California coast and bays, including the Monterey Bay, Greater Farallones, and Cordell Bank National Marine Sanctuaries. High pressure off the Pacific Northwest coast and low pressure near Southern California will maintain gentle to moderate northerly breezes through Thursday. Northerly breezes will then increase strong to very strong Friday into Saturday, bringing widespread hazardous conditions for small craft. Frequent gale force gusts are likely across the northern waters during this time. Moderate seas will prevail through Thursday, building to become rough to very rough Friday into Saturday. The marine forecast for San Pablo Bay, Suisun Bay, the West Delta, and the San Francisco Bay north of the Bay Bridge. For today, southwest wind around 5 knots, rising to 5 to 10 knots this afternoon. For tonight, southwest wind 5 to 10 knots, easing to around 5 knots after midnight. For Wednesday, southwest wind around 5 knots, rising to 5 to 10 knots in the afternoon. Patchy dense fog in the morning. The marine forecast for Monterey Bay. For today, northwest wind around 5 knots. Seas around 3 feet. Wave detail, northwest 2 feet at 10 seconds. Areas of dense fog this morning. For tonight, northwest wind around 5 knots. Seas around 3 feet. Wave detail, west 3 feet at 10 seconds. For Wednesday, northwest wind around 5 knots, backing to west in the afternoon. Seas around 3 feet.

Wave detail, northwest 3 feet at 10 seconds and southwest 2 feet at 11 seconds. The coastal waters forecast from Point Arena to Point raise out to 10 nautical miles. Today, northwest wind 5 to 10 knots, seas 4 to 5 feet. Wave detail, northwest 4 feet at 10 seconds and southwest 2 feet at 14 seconds. Areas of dense fog this morning. Patchy fog this afternoon. Tonight, northwest wind 5 to 10 knots, seas 4 to 5 feet. Wave detail, northwest 4 feet at 10 seconds and southwest 2 feet at 13 seconds. Patchy fog in the evening. Areas of dense fog after midnight Wednesday. Northwest wind 5 to 10 knots, seas 4 to 5 feet. Wave detail, northwest 4 feet at 10 seconds and southwest 2 feet at 13 seconds. Areas of dense fog in the morning. The coastal waters forecast from Point Arena to Point Reyes 10 to 60 nautical miles offshore. Today, northwest wind 10 to 15 knots, seas 5 to 7 feet. Wave detail, northwest 6 feet at 10 seconds and southwest 2 feet at 13 seconds. Areas of dense fog early this morning. Patchy fog late this morning and early afternoon. Tonight, northwest wind 10 to 15 knots, seas 6 to 7 feet. Wave detail, northwest 6 feet at 10 seconds and south 2 feet at 13 seconds. Areas of dense fog Wednesday. Northwest wind 10 to 15 knots, seas 5 to 6 feet. Wave detail, northwest 6 feet at 10 seconds and south 3 feet at 12 seconds. Areas of dense fog in the morning. San Francisco Bar forecast. In the deep water channel, mixed seas of 2 to 4 feet at 11 seconds. Across the bar, swell can be more than twice as high across the bar than surrounding waters. Waves are also more prone to break, particularly during strong ebb currents. Maximum ebb current of 2.2 knots at 2:10 p.m. Tuesday and 2.3 knots at 2:16 a.m. Wednesday. The coastal waters forecast from Point Pinos to Point Piedras Blancas out to 10 nautical miles. Today, northwest wind around 5 knots, rising to 5 to 10 knots this afternoon. Seas 3 to 4 feet. Wave detail, northwest 4 feet at 10 seconds and south 2 feet at 13 seconds. Areas of dense fog this morning. Patchy fog early this afternoon. Tonight, northwest wind 5 to 10 knots, seas 3 to 4 feet. Wave detail, northwest 4 feet at 11 seconds and south 2 feet at 13 seconds Wednesday. Northwest wind 5 to 10 knots, rising to 10 to 15 knots in the afternoon. Seas 4 to 5 feet. Wave detail, northwest 4 feet at 10 seconds and south 2 feet at 12 seconds. The coastal waters forecast from Pigeon Point to Point Pinos 10 to 60 nautical miles offshore. Today, northwest wind 5 to 10 knots, rising to 10 to 15 knots late. Seas 4 to 5 feet. Wave detail, northwest 5 feet at 10 seconds and south 2 feet at 13 seconds. Areas of dense fog this morning. Patchy fog early this afternoon. Tonight, northwest wind 10 to 15 knots, seas 5 to 6 feet. Wave detail, northwest 5 feet at 10 seconds and south 3 feet at 12 seconds. Areas of dense fog Wednesday. Northwest wind 10 to 15 knots, seas 5 to 6 feet. Wave detail, northwest 5 feet at 10 seconds and south 3 feet at 12 seconds. Areas of dense fog in the morning. The offshore waters forecast for the following marine location: Point Arena to Pigeon Point between 60 nautical miles and 150 nautical miles offshore. Issued at 8:47 a.m. Pacific Daylight Time. Today, north winds 10 to 20 knots. Seas 6 to 8 feet. Tonight, north winds 15 to 20 knots. Seas 6 to 8 feet. Wednesday, north to northwest winds 10 to 20 knots. Seas 6 to 8 feet. Wednesday night, north to northwest winds 10 to 20 knots. Seas 7 to 9 feet. Thursday, north to northwest winds 10 to 20 knots. Seas 7 to 11 feet. Thursday night, north winds 15 to 25 knots. Seas 8 to 12 feet. Friday, north winds 20 to 30 knots. Seas 8 to 14 feet. Friday night,

North winds 20 to 30 knots. Seas 10 to 14 feet. Saturday, north winds 25 to 30 knots. Seas 10 to 13 feet. Saturday night, north winds 25 to 30 knots. Seas 12 to 14 feet. The offshore waters forecast for the following marine location: Pigeon Point to Point Piedras Blancas between 60 nautical miles and 150 nautical miles offshore. Issued at 8:47 a.m. Pacific Daylight Time. Today, northwest winds 10 to 15 knots, becoming north. Seas 6 to 7 feet. Tonight, north winds 10 to 15 knots, becoming 10 to 20 knots. Seas 6 to 8 feet. Wednesday, north to northwest winds 10 to 20 knots. Seas 6 to 8 feet. Wednesday night, northwest winds 10 to 20 knots. Seas 6 to 8 feet. Thursday, northwest winds 10 to 20 knots, becoming 10 to 15 knots. Seas 7 to 9 feet. Thursday night, north to northwest winds 10 to 20 knots. Seas 7 to 11 feet. Friday, north to northwest winds 10 to 20 knots. Seas 8 to 13 feet. Friday night, north winds 20 to 30 knots. Seas 8 to 14 feet. Saturday, north to northwest winds 20 to 30 knots. Seas 10 to 13 feet. Saturday night, northwest winds 25 to 30 knots. Seas 11 to 14 feet. The following is an important weather message from the National Weather Service. Heat advisory remains in effect until 10 p.m. Pacific Daylight Time Thursday. What? Hot conditions with maximum temperatures in the mid-90s to near 105. Mild minimum temperatures and weak onshore flow will limit overnight relief. Where? The East Bay and San Francisco Bay shoreline, North Bay interior mountains and valleys, the Santa Clara Valley and Eastern Hills, the Santa Cruz Mountains, interior Monterey County and the Santa Lucia Range, most of San Benito County and the Chilean Hills in southeast Monterey County, and southern Salinas Valley, Arroyo Seco and Lake San Antonio. When? Until 10 p.m. Pacific Daylight Time Thursday. Impacts. For the heat advisory, this level of heat affects anyone without effective cooling and or adequate hydration. Impacts likely in some health systems, heat-sensitive industries and infrastructure. Hydration is a critical piece to surviving the heat. Drink water, and if possible, take water to those who are vulnerable. Take extra precautions when outside. Wear lightweight and loose-fitting clothing. Try to limit strenuous activities to the early morning or evening. Take action when you experience symptoms of heat exhaustion and or heat stroke. Beat the heat and check the back seat. Do not leave young children or pets in unattended vehicles. Car interiors will reach lethal temperatures in a matter of minutes. 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This broadcast originates from the National Weather Service office located in Monterey, California, and serves the coastal marine waters, including San Francisco and Monterey Bay. The coastal waters forecast from Point Reyes to Pigeon Point out to 10 nautical miles. For today, northwest wind around 5 knots, rising to 5 to 10 knots late. Seas 3 to 4 feet. Wave detail, northwest 3 feet at 10 seconds and southwest 2 feet at 14 seconds. Areas of dense fog this morning. Patchy fog early this afternoon. For tonight, northwest wind 5 to 10 knots. Seas 3 to 4 feet. Wave detail, west 3 feet at 10 seconds and southwest 2 feet at 13 seconds. Areas of dense fog. For Wednesday, northwest wind 5 to 10 knots. Seas 3 to 4 feet. Wave detail, west 4 feet at 10 seconds and south 2 feet at 13 seconds. Areas of dense fog in the morning. The coastal waters forecast from Pigeon Point to Point Pinos out to 10 nautical miles. For today, northwest wind around 5 knots.

rising to 10 to 15 knots. Sea 3 to 4 feet. Wave detail, northwest 3 feet at 10 seconds and south 2 feet at 14 seconds. Areas of dense fog this morning. For tonight, northwest wind 10 to 15 knots, easing to 5 to 10 knots after midnight. Sea 3 to 4 feet. Wave detail, west 4 feet at 10 seconds and southwest 2 feet at 13 seconds. Patchy dense fog in the evening. Areas of dense fog after midnight. For Wednesday, northwest wind 5 to 10 knots, rising to 15 to 20 knots in the afternoon. Seas 3 to 5 feet. Wave detail, west 4 feet at 10 seconds and south 2 feet at 13 seconds. Areas of dense fog in the morning. Sunrise, sunset, and tidal information for the San Francisco Bay Area for Tuesday, October 6th. The sunset tonight, 6:45 p.m. The sunrise tomorrow, 7:11 a.m. The sunset tomorrow, 6:43 p.m. Tidal data at the Golden Gate for the afternoon and evening hours today and the morning hours of tomorrow. Low tide, 03:02 p.m. at 2.11 feet. High tide, 8:58 p.m. at 5.58 feet. Low tide, 3:25 a.m. at 0.7 feet. High tide, 10:19 a.m. at 5.54 feet. Here are the buoy observations for 1 p.m. Pacific Daylight Time. At buoy 6, winds east 6 knots, water temperature 67, pressure 1,022.8 millibars, sea 7, every 12. At offshore buoy 59, winds northeast at 12 knots, water temperature 66, pressure 1,020.2 millibars. At buoy 14 near Point Arena, winds northwest at 4 knots, water temperature 57, pressure 1,014.9 millibars. At buoy 13 near Bodega Bay, winds northwest at 10 knots, pressure 1,014.2 millibars. At Point Reyes Wave Rider buoy, water temperature 62, seas 5 feet, every 11 seconds. At San Francisco Bar buoy, water temperature 61, seas 3 feet, every 14 seconds. At San Francisco buoy, winds northwest at 10 knots, swell 4 feet, every 11 seconds. At Half Moon Bay buoy, winds northwest 8 knots, water temperature 62, pressure 1,015.0 millibars, seas 4 feet, every 10 seconds. At Monterey buoy, winds northwest at 14 knots, water temperature 62, pressure 1,013.2 millibars. At Pointer, Wave Rider buoy, water temperature 64, seas 6 feet, every 12 seconds. At Cape San Martin buoy, winds northwest at 8 knots, water temperature 65, pressure 1,013.7 millibars. Synopsis for the Central California coast and bays, including the Monterey Bay, Greater Farallones, and Cordell Bank National Marine Sanctuaries. High pressure off the Pacific Northwest coast and low pressure near Southern California will maintain gentle to moderate northerly breezes through Thursday. Northerly breezes will then increase strong to very strong Friday into Saturday, bringing widespread hazardous conditions for small craft. Frequent gale force gusts are likely across the northern waters during this time. Moderate seas will prevail through Thursday, building to become rough to very rough Friday into Saturday. The marine forecast for San Pablo Bay, Suisun Bay, the West Delta, and the San Francisco Bay north of the Bay Bridge. For today, southwest wind around 5 knots, rising to 5 to 10 knots this afternoon. For tonight, southwest wind 5 to 10 knots, easing to around 5 knots after midnight. For Wednesday, southwest wind around 5 knots, rising to 5 to 10 knots in the afternoon. Patchy dense fog in the morning. The marine forecast for Monterey Bay. For today, northwest wind around 5 knots. Seas around 3 feet. Wave detail, northwest 2 feet at 10 seconds. Areas of dense fog this morning. For tonight, northwest wind around 5 knots. Seas around 3 feet. Wave detail, west 3 feet at 10 seconds.

Northwest wind around 5 knots, backing to west in the afternoon. Seas around 3 feet. Wave detail, northwest 3 feet at 10 seconds and southwest 2 feet at 11 seconds. The coastal waters forecast from Point Arena to Point Reyes out to 10 nautical miles. Today, northwest wind 5 to 10 knots, seas 4 to 5 feet. Wave detail, northwest 4 feet at 10 seconds and southwest 2 feet at 14 seconds. Areas of dense fog this morning. Patchy fog this afternoon. Tonight, northwest wind 5 to 10 knots, seas 4 to 5 feet. Wave detail, northwest 4 feet at 10 seconds and southwest 2 feet at 13 seconds. Patchy fog in the evening. Areas of dense fog after midnight Wednesday. Northwest wind 5 to 10 knots, seas 4 to 5 feet. Wave detail, northwest 4 feet at 10 seconds and southwest 2 feet at 13 seconds. Areas of dense fog in the morning. The coastal waters forecast from Point Arena to Point Reyes 10 to 60 nautical miles offshore. Today, northwest wind 10 to 15 knots, seas 5 to 7 feet. Wave detail, northwest 6 feet at 10 seconds and southwest 2 feet at 13 seconds. Areas of dense fog early this morning. Patchy fog late this morning and early afternoon. Tonight, northwest wind 10 to 15 knots, seas 6 to 7 feet. Wave detail, northwest 6 feet at 10 seconds and south 2 feet at 13 seconds. Areas of dense fog Wednesday. Northwest wind 10 to 15 knots, seas 5 to 6 feet. Wave detail, northwest 6 feet at 10 seconds and south 3 feet at 12 seconds. Areas of dense fog in the morning. San Francisco Bar forecast. In the deep water channel, mixed seas of 2 to 4 feet at 11 seconds. Across the bar, swell can be more than twice as high across the bar than surrounding waters. Waves are also more prone to break, particularly during strong ebb currents. Maximum ebb current of 2.2 knots at 2, 10 p.m. Tuesday and 2.3 knots at 2, 16 a.m. Wednesday. The coastal waters forecast from Point Pinos to Point Piedras Blancas out to 10 nautical miles. Today, northwest wind around 5 knots, rising to 5 to 10 knots this afternoon. Seas 3 to 4 feet. Wave detail, northwest 4 feet at 10 seconds and south 2 feet at 13 seconds. Areas of dense fog this morning. Patchy fog early this afternoon. Tonight, northwest wind 5 to 10 knots, seas 3 to 4 feet. Wave detail, northwest 4 feet at 11 seconds and south 2 feet at 13 seconds Wednesday. Northwest wind 5 to 10 knots, rising to 10 to 15 knots in the afternoon. Seas 4 to 5 feet. Wave detail, northwest 4 feet at 10 seconds and south 2 feet at 12 seconds. The coastal waters forecast from Pigeon Point to Point Pinos 10 to 60 nautical miles offshore. Today, northwest wind 5 to 10 knots, rising to 10 to 15 knots late. Seas 4 to 5 feet. Wave detail, northwest 5 feet at 10 seconds and south 2 feet at 13 seconds. Areas of dense fog this morning. Patchy fog early this afternoon. Tonight, northwest wind 10 to 15 knots, seas 5 to 6 feet. Wave detail, northwest 5 feet at 10 seconds and south 3 feet at 12 seconds. Areas of dense fog Wednesday. Northwest wind 10 to 15 knots, seas 5 to 6 feet. Wave detail, northwest 5 feet at 10 seconds and south 3 feet at 12 seconds. Areas of dense fog in the morning. The offshore waters forecast for the following marine location: Point Arena to Pigeon Point between 60 nautical miles and 150 nautical miles offshore. Issued at 8:47 a.m. Pacific Daylight Time. Today, north winds 10 to 20 knots. Seas 6 to 8 feet. Tonight, north winds 15 to 20 knots. Seas 6 to 8 feet. Wednesday, north to northwest winds 10 to 20 knots. Seas 6 to 8 feet. Wednesday night, north to northwest winds 10 to 20 knots. Seas 7 to 9 feet. Thursday, north to northwest winds 10 to 20 knots. Seas 7 to 11 feet. Thursday night, north winds 15 to 25 knots. Seas 8 to 12 feet.

Friday, north winds 20 to 30 knots. Sea is 8 to 14 feet. Friday night, north winds 20 to 30 knots. Sea is 10 to 14 feet. Saturday, north winds 25 to 30 knots. Sea is 10 to 13 feet. Saturday night, north winds 25 to 30 knots. Sea is 12 to 14 feet. The offshore waters forecast for the following marine location: Pigeon Point to Point Piedras Blancas between 60 nautical miles and 150 nautical miles offshore. Issued at 8:47 a.m. Pacific Daylight Time. Today, northwest winds 10 to 15 knots, becoming north. Sea 6 to 7 feet. Tonight, north winds 10 to 15 knots, becoming 10 to 20 knots. Sea 6 to 8 feet. Wednesday, north to northwest winds 10 to 20 knots. Sea 6 to 8 feet. Wednesday night, northwest winds 10 to 20 knots. Sea 6 to 8 feet. Thursday, northwest winds 10 to 20 knots, becoming 10 to 15 knots. Sea 7 to 9 feet. Thursday night, north to northwest winds 10 to 20 knots. Sea 7 to 11 feet. Friday, north to northwest winds 10 to 20 knots. Seas 8 to 13 feet. Friday night, north winds 20 to 30 knots. Seas 8 to 14 feet. Saturday, north to northwest winds 20 to 30 knots. Seas 10 to 13 feet. Saturday night, northwest winds 25 to 30 knots. Seas 11 to 14 feet. The following is an important weather message from the National Weather Service. Heat advisory remains in effect until 10 p.m. Pacific Daylight Time Thursday. What? Hot conditions with maximum temperatures in the mid-90s to near 105. Mild minimum temperatures and weak onshore flow will limit overnight relief. Where? The East Bay and San Francisco Bayshore Line, North Bay Interior Mountains and Valleys, the Santa Clara Valley and Eastern Hills, the Santa Cruz Mountains, Interior Monterey County and the Santa Lucia Range, most of San Benito County and the Chilean Hills in Southeast Monterey County, and Southern Salinas Valley, Arroyo Seco and Lake San Antonio. When? Until 10 p.m. Pacific Daylight Time Thursday. Impacts for the heat advisory. This level of heat affects anyone without effective cooling and or adequate hydration. Impacts likely in some health systems, heat-sensitive industries and infrastructure. Hydration is a critical piece to surviving the heat. Drink water, and if possible, take water to those who are vulnerable. Take extra precautions when outside. Wear lightweight and loose-fitting clothing. Try to limit strenuous activities to the early morning or evening. Take action when you experience symptoms of heat exhaustion and or heat stroke. Beat the heat and check the back seat. Do not leave young children or pets in unattended vehicles. Car interiors will reach lethal temperatures in a matter of minutes. The coastal waters forecast from Point Reyes to Pigeon Point out to 10 nautical miles. For today, northwest wind around 5 knots, rising to 5 to 10 knots late. Sea 3 to 4 feet. Wave detail, northwest 3 feet at 10 seconds and southwest 2 feet at 14 seconds. Areas of dense fog this morning. Patchy fog early this afternoon. For tonight, northwest wind 5 to 10 knots. Sea 3 to 4 feet. Wave detail, west 3 feet at 10 seconds and southwest 2 feet at 13 seconds. Areas of dense fog. For Wednesday, northwest wind 5 to 10 knots. Sea 3 to 4 feet. Wave detail, west 4 feet at 10 seconds and south 2 feet at 13 seconds. Areas of dense fog in the morning. The coastal waters forecast from Pigeon Point to Point Pinos out to 10 nautical miles. For today, northwest wind around 5 knots, rising to 10 to 15 knots. Sea 3 to 4 feet. Wave detail, northwest 3 feet at 10 seconds and south 2 feet at 14 seconds. Areas of dense fog this morning. For tonight,

northwest wind 10 to 15 knots, easing to 5 to 10 knots after midnight. Seas 3 to 4 feet. Wave detail, west 4 feet at 10 seconds and southwest 2 feet at 13 seconds. Patchy dense fog in the evening. Areas of dense fog after midnight. For Wednesday, northwest wind 5 to 10 knots, rising to 15 to 20 knots in the afternoon. Seas 3 to 5 feet. Wave detail, west 4 feet at 10 seconds and south 2 feet at 13 seconds. Areas of dense fog in the morning. Sunrise, sunset, and tidal information for the San Francisco Bay Area for Tuesday, October 6. The sunset tonight, 6:45 p.m. The sunrise tomorrow, 7:11 a.m. The sunset tomorrow, 6:43 p.m. Tidal data at the Golden Gate for the afternoon and evening hours today and the morning hours of tomorrow. Low tide, 03:02 p.m. at 2.11 feet. High tide, 8:58 p.m. at 5.58 feet. Low tide, 3:25 a.m. at 0.07 feet. High tide, 10:19 a.m. at 5.54 feet. Here are the buoy observations for 2 p.m. Pacific Daylight Time. At buoy 6, winds east 8 knots, water temperature 67, pressure 1,022.4 millibars, sea 7, every 11. At offshore buoy 59, winds northeast 14 knots, water temperature 66, pressure 1,019.5 millibars, sea 7 feet, every 8 seconds. At Point Arena buoy, winds northwest 6 knots, water temperature 57, pressure 1,014.0 millibars, seas 5 feet, every 8 seconds. At buoy 13 near Bodega Bay, winds northwest at 8 knots, pressure 1,013.4 millibars, swell 4 feet, every 11 seconds. At Point Reyes Wave Rider buoy, water temperature 62, seas 5 feet, every 11 seconds. At San Francisco Bar buoy, water temperature 61, seas 3 feet, every 11 seconds. At San Francisco buoy, winds northwest at 12 knots, water temperature 61, pressure 1,013.1 millibars, swell 4 feet, every 11 seconds. At Half Moon Bay buoy, winds northwest 10 knots, water temperature 62, pressure 1,014.6 millibars, seas 3 feet, every 10 seconds. At Monterey Bay buoy, winds northwest 14 knots, water temperature 62, pressure 1,012.4 millibars, seas 5 feet, every 11 seconds. At Pointer, Wave Rider buoy, water temperature 64, seas 6 feet, every 11 seconds. At Cape San Martin buoy, winds northwest 10 knots, water temperature 65, pressure 1,012.9 millibars. Seas 5 feet, every 11 seconds. Synopsis for the Central California coast and bays, including the Monterey Bay, Greater Farallones, and Cordell Bank National Marine Sanctuaries. High pressure off the Pacific Northwest coast and low pressure near Southern California will maintain gentle to moderate northerly breezes through Thursday. Northerly breezes will then increase strong to very strong Friday into Saturday, bringing widespread hazardous conditions for small craft. Frequent gale force gusts are likely across the northern waters during this time. Moderate seas will prevail through Thursday, building to become rough to very rough Friday into Saturday. The marine forecast for San Pablo Bay, Suisun Bay, the West Delta, and the San Francisco Bay north of the Bay Bridge. For today, southwest wind around 5 knots, rising to 5 to 10 knots this afternoon. For tonight, southwest wind 5 to 10 knots, easing to around 5 knots after midnight. For Wednesday, southwest wind around 5 knots, rising to 5 to 10 knots in the afternoon. Patchy dense fog in the morning. The marine forecast for Monterey Bay. For today, northwest wind around 5 knots. Seas around 3 feet. Wave detail, northwest 2 feet at 10 seconds. Areas of dense fog this morning. For tonight, northwest wind around 5 knots. Seas around 3 feet. Wave detail,
seconds. For Wednesday, northwest wind around 5 knots, backing to west in the afternoon. Seas around 3 feet. Wave detail, northwest 3 feet at 10 seconds and southwest 2 feet at 11 seconds. The coastal waters forecast from Point Arena to Point Reyes out to 10 nautical miles. Today, northwest wind 5 to 10 knots, seas 4 to 5 feet. Wave detail, northwest 4 feet at 10 seconds and southwest 2 feet at 14 seconds. Areas of dense fog this morning. Patchy fog this afternoon. Tonight, northwest wind 5 to 10 knots, seas 4 to 5 feet. Wave detail, northwest 4 feet at 10 seconds and southwest 2 feet at 13 seconds. Patchy fog in the evening. Areas of dense fog after midnight Wednesday. Northwest wind 5 to 10 knots, seas 4 to 5 feet. Wave detail, northwest 4 feet at 10 seconds and southwest 2 feet at 13 seconds. Areas of dense fog in the morning. The coastal waters forecast from Point Arena to Point Reyes 10 to 60 nautical miles offshore. Today, northwest wind 10 to 15 knots, seas 5 to 7 feet. Wave detail, northwest 6 feet at 10 seconds and southwest 2 feet at 13 seconds. Areas of dense fog early this morning. Patchy fog late this morning and early afternoon. Tonight, northwest wind 10 to 15 knots, seas 6 to 7 feet. Wave detail, northwest 6 feet at 10 seconds and south 2 feet at 13 seconds. Areas of dense fog Wednesday. Northwest wind 10 to 15 knots, seas 5 to 6 feet. Wave detail, northwest 6 feet at 10 seconds and south 3 feet at 12 seconds. Areas of dense fog in the morning. San Francisco VAR forecast. In the deep water channel, mixed seas of 2 to 4 feet at 11 seconds. Across the bar, swell can be more than twice as high across the bar than surrounding waters. Waves are also more prone to break, particularly during strong ebb currents. Maximum ebb current of 2.2 knots at 2, 10 p.m. Tuesday and 2.3 knots at 2, 16 a.m. Wednesday. The coastal waters forecast from Point Pinos to Point Piedras Blancas out to 10 nautical miles. Today, northwest wind around 5 knots, rising to 5 to 10 knots this afternoon. Seas 3 to 4 feet. Wave detail, northwest 4 feet at 10 seconds and south 2 feet at 13 seconds. Areas of dense fog this morning. Patchy fog early this afternoon. Tonight, northwest wind 5 to 10 knots, seas 3 to 4 feet. Wave detail, northwest 4 feet at 11 seconds and south 2 feet at 13 seconds Wednesday. Northwest wind 5 to 10 knots, rising to 10 to 15 knots in the afternoon. Seas 4 to 5 feet. Wave detail, northwest 4 feet at 10 seconds and south 2 feet at 12 seconds. The coastal waters forecast from Pigeon Point to Point Pinos 10 to 60 nautical miles offshore. Today, northwest wind 5 to 10 knots, rising to 10 to 15 knots late. Seas 4 to 5 feet. Wave detail, northwest 5 feet at 10 seconds and south 2 feet at 13 seconds. Areas of dense fog this morning. Patchy fog early this afternoon. Tonight, northwest wind 10 to 15 knots, seas 5 to 6 feet. Wave detail, northwest 5 feet at 10 seconds and south 3 feet at 12 seconds. Areas of dense fog Wednesday. Northwest wind 10 to 15 knots, seas 5 to 6 feet. Wave detail, northwest 5 feet at 10 seconds and south 3 feet at 12 seconds. Areas of dense fog in the morning. The offshore waters forecast for the following marine location, Point Arena to Pigeon Point between 60 nautical miles and 150 nautical miles offshore. Issued at 8:47 a.m. Pacific Daylight Time. Today, north winds 10 to 20 knots. Seas 6 to 8 feet. Tonight, north winds 15 to 20 knots. Seas 6 to 8 feet. Wednesday, north to northwest winds 10 to 20 knots. Seas 6 to 8 feet. Wednesday night, north to northwest winds 10 to 20 knots. Seas 7 to 9 feet. Thursday, north to northwest winds 10 to 20 knots. Seas 7 to 11 feet. Thursday night, north winds 15 to

25 knots. Seas 8 to 12 feet. Friday, north winds 20 to 30 knots. Seas 8 to 14 feet. Friday night, north winds 20 to 30 knots. Seas 10 to 14 feet. Saturday, north winds 25 to 30 knots. Seas 10 to 13 feet. Saturday night, north winds 25 to 30 knots. Seas 12 to 14 feet. The offshore waters forecast for the following marine location: Pigeon Point to Point Piedras Blancas between 60 nautical miles and 150 nautical miles offshore. Issued at 8:47 a.m. Pacific Daylight Time. Today, northwest winds 10 to 15 knots, becoming north. Seas 6 to 7 feet. Tonight, north winds 10 to 15 knots, becoming 10 to 20 knots. Seas 6 to 8 feet. Wednesday, north to northwest winds 10 to 20 knots. Seas 6 to 8 feet. Wednesday night, northwest winds 10 to 20 knots. Seas 6 to 8 feet. Thursday, northwest winds 10 to 20 knots, becoming 10 to 15 knots. Seas 7 to 9 feet. Thursday night, north to northwest winds 10 to 20 knots. Seas 7 to 11 feet. Friday, north to northwest winds 10 to 20 knots. Seas 8 to 13 feet. Friday night, north winds 20 to 30 knots. Seas 8 to 14 feet. Saturday, north to northwest winds 20 to 30 knots. Seas 10 to 13 feet. Saturday night, northwest winds 25 to 30 knots. Seas 11 to 14 feet. The following is an important weather message from the National Weather Service. Heat advisory remains in effect until 10 p.m. Pacific Daylight Time Thursday. Wet, hot conditions with maximum temperatures in the mid-90s to near 105. Mild minimum temperatures and weak onshore flow will limit overnight relief. Where? The East Bay and San Francisco Bay shoreline, North Bay interior mountains and valleys, the Santa Clara Valley and Eastern Hills, the Santa Cruz Mountains, interior Monterey County and the Santa Lucia Range, most of San Benito County and the Chilean Hills in southeast Monterey County, and southern Salinas Valley, Arroyo Seco and Lake San Antonio. When? Until 10 p.m. Pacific Daylight Time Thursday. Impacts. For the heat advisory, this level of heat affects anyone without effective cooling and or adequate hydration. Impacts likely in some health systems, heat-sensitive industries and infrastructure. Hydration is a critical piece to surviving the heat. Drink water, and if possible, take water to those who are vulnerable. Take extra precautions when outside. Wear lightweight and loose-fitting clothing. Try to limit strenuous activities to the early morning or evening. Take action when you experience symptoms of heat exhaustion and or heat stroke. Beat the heat and check the back seat. Do not leave young children or pets in unattended vehicles. Car interiors will reach lethal temperatures in a matter of minutes. 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This broadcast originates from the National Weather Service office located in Monterey, California, and serves the coastal marine waters, including San Francisco and Monterey Bay. The coastal waters forecast from Point Reyes to Pigeon Point out to 10 nautical miles. For today, northwest wind around 5 knots, rising to 5 to 10 knots late. Seas 3 to 4 feet. Wave detail, northwest 3 feet at 10 seconds and southwest 2 feet at 14 seconds. Areas of dense fog this morning. Patchy fog early this afternoon. For tonight, northwest wind 5 to 10 knots. Seas 3 to 4 feet. Wave detail, west 3 feet at 10 seconds and southwest 2 feet at 13 seconds. Areas of dense fog. For Wednesday, northwest wind 5 to 10 knots. Seas 3 to 4 feet. Wave detail, west 4 feet at 10 seconds and south 2 feet at 13 seconds. Areas of dense fog.

after midnight. For Wednesday, northwest wind 5 to 10 knots, rising to 15 to 20 knots in the afternoon. Seas 3 to 5 feet. Wave detail, west 4 feet at 10 seconds and south 2 feet at 13 seconds. Areas of dense fog in the morning. Sunrise, sunset, and tidal information for the San Francisco Bay Area for Tuesday, October 6. The sunset tonight, 6:45 p.m. The sunrise tomorrow, 7:11 a.m. The sunset tomorrow, 6:43 p.m. Tidal data at the Golden Gate for the afternoon and evening hours today and the morning hours of tomorrow. Low tide, 03:02 p.m. at 2.11 feet. High tide, 8:58 p.m. at 5.58 feet. Low tide, 3:25 a.m. at 0.7 feet. High tide, 10:19 a.m. at 5.54 feet. Here are the buoy observations for 2 p.m. Pacific Daylight Time. At buoy 6, winds east 8 knots, water temperature 67, pressure 1,022.4 millibars, sea 7, every 11. At offshore buoy 59, winds northeast 14 knots, water temperature 66, pressure 1,019.5 millibars, sea 7 feet, every 8 seconds. At Point Arena buoy, winds northwest 6 knots, water temperature 57, pressure 1,014.0 millibars, seas 5 feet, every 8 seconds. At buoy 13 near Bodega Bay, winds northwest at 8 knots, pressure 1,013.4 millibars, swell 4 feet, every 11 seconds. At Point Reyes Wave Rider buoy, water temperature 62, seas 5 feet, every 11 seconds. At San Francisco Bar buoy, water temperature 61, seas 3 feet, every 11 seconds. At San Francisco buoy, winds northwest at 12 knots, water temperature 61, pressure 1,013.1 millibars, swell 4 feet, every 11 seconds. At Half Moon Bay buoy, winds northwest 10 knots, water temperature 62, pressure 1,014.6 millibars, seas 3 feet, every 10 seconds. At Monterey Bay buoy, winds northwest 14 knots, water temperature 62, pressure 1,012.4 millibars, seas 5 feet, every 11 seconds. At Point Sur, Wave Rider buoy, water temperature 64, seas 6 feet, every 11 seconds. At Cape San Martin buoy, winds northwest 10 knots, water temperature 65, pressure 1,012.9 millibars. Seas 5 feet, every 11 seconds. Synopsis for the Central California coast and bays, including the Monterey Bay, Greater Farallones, and Cordell Bank National Marine Sanctuaries. High pressure off the Pacific Northwest coast and low pressure near Southern California will maintain gentle to moderate northerly breezes through Thursday. Northerly breezes will then increase strong to very strong Friday into Saturday, bringing widespread hazardous conditions for small craft. Frequent gale force gusts are likely across the northern waters during this time. Moderate seas will prevail through Thursday, building to become rough to very rough Friday into Saturday. The marine forecast for San Pablo Bay, Suisun Bay, the West Delta, and the San Francisco Bay north of the Bay Bridge. For today, southwest wind around 5 knots, rising to 5 to 10 knots this afternoon. For tonight, southwest wind 5 to 10 knots, easing to around 5 knots after midnight. For Wednesday, southwest wind around 5 knots, rising to 5 to 10 knots in the afternoon. Patchy dense fog in the morning. The marine forecast for Monterey Bay. For today, northwest wind around 5 knots. Seas around 3 feet. Wave detail, northwest 2 feet at 10 seconds. Areas of dense fog this morning. For tonight, northwest wind around 5 knots. Seas around 3 feet. Wave detail, west 3 feet at 10 seconds. For Wednesday, northwest wind around 5 knots, backing to west in the afternoon. Seas around 3 feet. Wave detail, northwest 3 feet at 10 seconds and southwest 2 feet at 11 seconds.

the waters forecast from Point Arena to Point Reyes out to 10 nautical miles. Today, northwest wind 5 to 10 knots, seas 4 to 5 feet, wave detail. Northwest 4 feet at 10 seconds and southwest 2 feet at 14 seconds. Areas of dense fog this morning. Patchy fog this afternoon. Tonight, northwest wind 5 to 10 knots, seas 4 to 5 feet, wave detail. Northwest 4 feet at 10 seconds and southwest 2 feet at 13 seconds. Patchy fog in the evening. Areas of dense fog after midnight Wednesday. Northwest wind 5 to 10 knots, seas 4 to 5 feet, wave detail. Northwest 4 feet at 10 seconds and southwest 2 feet at 13 seconds. Areas of dense fog in the morning. The coastal waters forecast from Point Arena to Point Reyes 10 to 60 nautical miles offshore. Today, northwest wind 10 to 15 knots, seas 5 to 7 feet, wave detail. Northwest 6 feet at 10 seconds and southwest 2 feet at 13 seconds. Areas of dense fog early this morning. Patchy fog late this morning and early afternoon. Tonight, northwest wind 10 to 15 knots, seas 6 to 7 feet, wave detail. Northwest 6 feet at 10 seconds and south 2 feet at 13 seconds. Areas of dense fog Wednesday. Northwest wind 10 to 15 knots, seas 5 to 6 feet, wave detail. Northwest 6 feet at 10 seconds and south 3 feet at 12 seconds. Areas of dense fog in the morning. San Francisco Bar forecast. In the deep water channel, mixed seas of 2 to 4 feet at 11 seconds. Across the bar, swell can be more than twice as high across the bar than surrounding waters. Waves are also more prone to break, particularly during strong ebb currents. Maximum ebb current of 2.2 knots at 2, 10 p.m. Tuesday and 2.3 knots at 2, 16 a.m. Wednesday. The coastal waters forecast from Point Pinos to Point Piedras Blancas out to 10 nautical miles. Today, northwest wind around 5 knots, rising to 5 to 10 knots this afternoon. Seas 3 to 4 feet, wave detail. Northwest 4 feet at 10 seconds and south 2 feet at 13 seconds. Areas of dense fog this morning. Patchy fog early this afternoon. Tonight, northwest wind 5 to 10 knots, seas 3 to 4 feet, wave detail. Northwest 4 feet at 11 seconds and south 2 feet at 13 seconds Wednesday. Northwest wind 5 to 10 knots, rising to 10 to 15 knots in the afternoon. Seas 4 to 5 feet, wave detail. Northwest 4 feet at 10 seconds and south 2 feet at 12 seconds. The coastal waters forecast from Pigeon Point to Point Pinos 10 to 60 nautical miles offshore. Today, northwest wind 5 to 10 knots, rising to 10 to 15 knots late. Seas 4 to 5 feet, wave detail. Northwest 5 feet at 10 seconds and south 2 feet at 13 seconds. Areas of dense fog this morning. Patchy fog early this afternoon. Tonight, northwest wind 10 to 15 knots, seas 5 to 6 feet, wave detail. Northwest 5 feet at 10 seconds and south 3 feet at 12 seconds. Areas of dense fog Wednesday. Northwest wind 10 to 15 knots, seas 5 to 6 feet, wave detail. Northwest 5 feet at 10 seconds and south 3 feet at 12 seconds. Areas of dense fog in the morning. The offshore waters forecast for the following marine location, Point Arena to Pigeon Point between 60 nautical miles and 150 nautical miles offshore. Issued at 8:47 a.m. Pacific Daylight Time. Today, north winds 10 to 20 knots. Seas 6 to 8 feet. Tonight, north winds 15 to 20 knots. Seas 6 to 8 feet. Wednesday, north to northwest winds 10 to 20 knots. Seas 6 to 8 feet. Wednesday night, north to northwest winds 10 to 20 knots. Seas 7 to 9 feet. Thursday, north to northwest winds 10 to 20 knots. Seas 7 to 11 feet. Thursday night, north winds 15 to 25 knots. Seas 8 to 12 feet. Friday, north winds 20 to 30 knots. Seas 8 to 14 feet.

Friday night, north winds 20 to 30 knots. Seas 10 to 14 feet. Saturday, north winds 25 to 30 knots. Seas 10 to 13 feet. Saturday night, north winds 25 to 30 knots. Seas 12 to 14 feet. The offshore waters forecast for the following marine location: Pigeon Point to Point Piedras Blancas, between 60 nautical miles and 150 nautical miles offshore. Issued at 8:47 a.m. Pacific Daylight Time. Today, northwest winds 10 to 15 knots, becoming north. Seas 6 to 7 feet. Tonight, north winds 10 to 15 knots, becoming 10 to 20 knots. Seas 6 to 8 feet. Wednesday, north to northwest winds 10 to 20 knots. Seas 6 to 8 feet. Wednesday night, northwest winds 10 to 20 knots. Seas 6 to 8 feet. Thursday, northwest winds 10 to 20 knots, becoming 10 to 15 knots. Seas 7 to 9 feet. Thursday night, north to northwest winds 10 to 20 knots. Seas 7 to 11 feet. Friday, north to northwest winds 10 to 20 knots. Seas 8 to 13 feet. Friday night, north winds 20 to 30 knots. Seas 8 to 14 feet. Saturday, north to northwest winds 20 to 30 knots. Seas 10 to 13 feet. Saturday night, northwest winds 25 to 30 knots. Seas 11 to 14 feet. The following is an important weather message from the National Weather Service. Heat advisory remains in effect until 10 p.m. Pacific Daylight Time Thursday. What? Hot conditions with maximum temperatures in the mid-90s to near 105. Mild minimum temperatures and weak onshore flow will limit overnight relief. Where? The East Bay and San Francisco Bay shoreline, North Bay interior mountains and valleys, the Santa Clara Valley and Eastern Hills, the Santa Cruz Mountains, interior Monterey County and the Santa Lucia Range, most of San Benito County and the Chilame Hills in southeast Monterey County, and southern Salinas Valley, Arroyo Seco and Lake San Antonio. When? Until 10 p.m. Pacific Daylight Time Thursday. Impacts. For the heat advisory, this level of heat affects anyone without effective cooling and or adequate hydration. Impacts likely in some health systems, heat-sensitive industries and infrastructure. Hydration is a critical piece to surviving the heat. Drink water, and if possible, take water to those who are vulnerable. Take extra precautions when outside. Wear lightweight and loose-fitting clothing. Try to limit strenuous activities to the early morning or evening. Take action when you experience symptoms of heat exhaustion and or heat stroke. Beat the heat and check the back seat. Do not leave young children or pets in unattended vehicles. Car interiors will reach lethal temperatures in a matter of minutes. The coastal waters forecast from Point Reyes to Pigeon Point out to 10 nautical miles. For today, northwest wind around 5 knots, rising to 5 to 10 knots late. Seas 3 to 4 feet. Wave detail, northwest 3 feet at 10 seconds and southwest 2 feet at 14 seconds. Areas of dense fog this morning. Patchy fog early this afternoon. For tonight, northwest wind 5 to 10 knots. Seas 3 to 4 feet. Wave detail, west 3 feet at 10 seconds and southwest 2 feet at 13 seconds. Areas of dense fog. For Wednesday, northwest wind 5 to 10 knots. Seas 3 to 4 feet. Wave detail, west 4 feet at 10 seconds and south 2 feet at 13 seconds. Areas of dense fog in the morning. The coastal waters forecast from Point Reyes to Pigeon Point out to 10 nautical miles. For tonight, northwest wind 5 to 10 knots. Seas 4 to 5 feet. Wave detail, northwest 4 feet at 10 seconds and southwest 2 feet at 13 seconds. For Wednesday, northwest wind 5 to 10 knots. Seas 4 to 5 feet. Wave detail, northwest 4 feet at 10 seconds and south 2 feet at 13 seconds.

15 seconds. For Wednesday night, northwest wind 5 to 10 knots. Seas 3 to 5 feet. Wave detail, northwest 4 feet at 10 seconds and south 3 feet at 15 seconds. The coastal waters forecast from Pigeon Point to Point Pinos out to 10 nautical miles. For tonight, northwest wind 10 to 15 knots, easing to 5 to 10 knots late this evening and overnight. Seas 4 to 5 feet. Wave detail, northwest 5 feet at 10 seconds and southwest 2 feet at 13 seconds. For Wednesday, northwest wind 5 to 10 knots, rising to 15 to 20 knots in the afternoon. Seas 4 to 6 feet. Wave detail, northwest 5 feet at 10 seconds and south 2 feet at 13 seconds. For Wednesday night, northwest wind 15 to 20 knots, easing to 5 to 10 knots after midnight. Seas 4 to 6 feet. Wave detail, northwest 5 feet at 10 seconds and south 2 feet at 14 seconds. Sunrise, sunset, and tidal information for the San Francisco Bay Area for Tuesday, October 6th. The sunset tonight, 6:45 p.m. The sunrise tomorrow, 7:11 a.m. The sunset tomorrow, 6:43 p.m. Tidal data at the Golden Gate for the afternoon and evening hours today and the morning hours of tomorrow. Low tide, 03:02 p.m. at 2.11 feet. High tide, 8:58 p.m. at 5.58 feet. Low tide, 3:25 a.m. at 0.7 feet. High tide, 10:19 a.m. at 5.54 feet. Here are the buoy observations for 2 p.m. Pacific Daylight Time. At buoy 6, winds east 8 knots, water temperature 67, pressure 1,022.4 millibars, sea at 7, every 11. At offshore buoy 59, winds northeast 14 knots, water temperature 66, pressure 1,019.5 millibars, sea 7 feet, every 8 seconds. At Point Arena buoy, winds northwest 6 knots, water temperature 57, pressure 1,014.0 millibars, seas 5 feet, every 8 seconds. At buoy 13 near Bodega Bay, winds northwest at 8 knots, pressure 1,013.4 millibars, swell 4 feet, every 11 seconds. At Point Reyes Wave Rider buoy, water temperature 62, seas 5 feet, every 11 seconds. At San Francisco Bar Buoy, water temperature 61, seas 3 feet, every 11 seconds. At San Francisco Buoy, winds northwest at 12 knots, water temperature 61, pressure 1,013.1 millibars, swell 4 feet, every 11 seconds. At Half Moon Bay Buoy, winds northwest 10 knots, water temperature 62, pressure 1,014.6 millibars, seas 3 feet, every 10 seconds. At Monterey Bay buoy, winds northwest 14 knots, water temperature 62, pressure 1,012.4 millibars, seas 5 feet, every 11 seconds. At Pointer, Wave Rider buoy, water temperature 64, seas 6 feet, every 11 seconds. At Cape San Martin buoy, winds northwest 10 knots, water temperature 65, pressure 1,012.9 millibars. Seas 5 feet, every 11 seconds. Synopsis for the Central California coast and bays, including the Monterey Bay, Greater Farallones, and Cordell Bank National Marine Sanctuaries. High pressure to the north will keep northerly gentle to moderate breezes through Thursday. Strong to near gale winds develop Friday evening, continuing over the weekend. Strongest winds will be over the outer waters north of Point Reyes. Moderate seas will prevail through Thursday, building to become rough to very rough Friday into Saturday. A confused sea state will develop later in the week and over the weekend due to moderate to longer period swells into the coastal waters. The marine forecast for San Pablo Bay, Suisun Bay, the West Delta, and the San Francisco Bay north of the Bay Bridge. For tonight, southwest wind 5 to 10 knots, easing to around 5 knots late. For Wednesday, southwest wind around 5 knots, rising to 5 to 10 knots in the afternoon. For Wednesday night, southwest wind 5 to 10 knots,

about 5 knots after midnight. The marine forecast for Monterey Bay. For tonight, southwest wind around 5 knots, veering to north late this evening and overnight. Sea 3 to 4 feet. Wave detail, northwest 3 feet at 10 seconds and south 2 feet at 13 seconds. For Wednesday, northwest wind around 5 knots, backing to west in the afternoon. Sea 3 to 4 feet. Wave detail, northwest 4 feet at 10 seconds and south 2 feet at 13 seconds. For Wednesday night, southwest wind 5 to 10 knots, veering to north after midnight. Seas 4 to 5 feet, subsiding to 3 feet after midnight. Wave detail, northwest 4 feet at 10 seconds and south 2 feet at 13 seconds. The coastal waters forecast from Point Arena to Point Reyes out to 10 nautical miles. Tonight, northwest wind 5 to 10 knots, sea is 5 to 6 feet. Wave detail, northwest 5 feet at 10 seconds and southwest 2 feet at 13 seconds Wednesday. Northwest wind 5 to 10 knots, sea is 5 to 6 feet. Wave detail, northwest 5 feet at 10 seconds and southwest 2 feet at 13 seconds. Patchy dense fog in the morning Wednesday night. Northwest wind 5 to 10 knots, sea is 4 to 6 feet. Wave detail, northwest 5 feet at 11 seconds and south 2 feet at 12 seconds. The coastal waters forecast from Point Arena to Point Reyes 10 to 16 nautical miles offshore. Tonight, northwest wind 10 to 15 knots, sea is around 7 feet. Wave detail, northwest 7 feet at 10 seconds and south 3 feet at 13 seconds Wednesday. Northwest wind 10 to 15 knots, sea 6 to 7 feet. Wave detail, northwest 6 feet at 10 seconds and south 3 feet at 13 seconds Wednesday night. Northwest wind 10 to 15 knots, sea 6 to 7 feet. Wave detail, northwest 7 feet at 10 seconds and southeast 3 feet at 12 seconds. San Francisco Bar forecast. In the deep water channel, mixed seas of 3 to 5 feet at 11 seconds. Across the bar, swell can be more than twice as high across the bar than surrounding waters. Waves are also more prone to break, particularly during strong ebb currents. Maximum ebb current of 2.3 knots at 2:16 a.m. Wednesday and 2.7 knots at 2:59 p.m. Wednesday. The coastal waters forecast from Point Pinos to Point Piedras Blancas out to 10 nautical miles. Tonight, northwest wind 5 to 10 knots, seas 4 to 6 feet. Wave detail, northwest 5 feet at 11 seconds and south 2 feet at 13 seconds Wednesday. Northwest wind 5 to 10 knots, rising to 10 to 15 knots in the afternoon. Seas 5 to 6 feet. Wave detail, northwest 5 feet at 10 seconds and south 2 feet at 12 seconds Wednesday night. Northwest wind 10 to 15 knots, seas 5 to 7 feet. Wave detail, northwest 6 feet at 10 seconds and south 3 feet at 12 seconds. The coastal waters forecast from Pigeon Point to Point Pinos 10 to 16 nautical miles offshore. Tonight, northwest wind 10 to 15 knots, seas 6 to 7 feet. Wave detail, northwest 6 feet at 10 seconds and south 3 feet at 13 seconds Wednesday. Northwest wind 10 to 15 knots, sea 6 to 7 feet. Wave detail, northwest 6 feet at 10 seconds and south 3 feet at 12 seconds Wednesday night. Northwest wind 10 to 15 knots, sea 5 to 7 feet. Wave detail, northwest 6 feet at 10 seconds and south 4 feet at 11 seconds. The offshore waters forecast for the following marine location, Point Arena to Pigeon Point between 60 nautical miles and 150 nautical miles offshore. Issued at 8:47 a.m. Pacific Daylight Time. Today, north winds 10 to 20 knots. Seas 6 to 8 feet. Tonight, north winds 15 to 20 knots. Seas 6 to 8 feet. Wednesday, north to northwest winds 10 to 20 knots. Seas 6 to 8 feet. Wednesday night, north to northwest winds 10 to 20 knots. Seas 7 to 9 feet. Thursday, north to northwest winds 10 to 20 knots. Seas 7 to 11 feet. Thursday night, north winds 15 to 25 knots. Seas 8 to 12 feet. Friday, north winds 20 to 30.

50 knots. Seas 8 to 14 feet. Friday night, north winds 20 to 30 knots. Seas 10 to 14 feet. Saturday, north winds 25 to 30 knots. Seas 10 to 13 feet. Saturday night, north winds 25 to 30 knots. Seas 12 to 14 feet. The offshore waters forecast for the following marine location: Pigeon Point to Point Piedras Blancas between 60 nautical miles and 150 nautical miles offshore. Issued at 8:47 a.m. Pacific Daylight Time. Today, northwest winds 10 to 15 knots, becoming north. Seas 6 to 7 feet. Tonight, north winds 10 to 15 knots, becoming 10 to 20 knots. Seas 6 to 8 feet. Wednesday, north to northwest winds 10 to 20 knots. Seas 6 to 8 feet. Wednesday night, northwest winds 10 to 20 knots. Seas 6 to 8 feet. Thursday, northwest winds 10 to 20 knots, becoming 10 to 15 knots. Seas 7 to 9 feet. Thursday night, north to northwest winds 10 to 20 knots. Seas 7 to 11 feet. Friday, north to northwest winds 10 to 20 knots. Seas 8 to 13 feet. Friday night, north winds 20 to 30 knots. Seas 8 to 14 feet. Saturday, north to northwest winds 20 to 30 knots. Seas 10 to 13 feet. Saturday night, northwest winds 25 to 30 knots. Seas 11 to 14 feet. The following is an important weather message from the National Weather Service. Heat advisory remains in effect until 10 p.m. Pacific Daylight Time Thursday. Wet, hot conditions with maximum temperatures in the mid-90s to near 105. Mild minimum temperatures and weak onshore flow will limit overnight relief. Where? The East Bay and San Francisco Bay shoreline, North Bay interior mountains and valleys, the Santa Clara Valley and Eastern Hills, the Santa Cruz Mountains, interior Monterey County and the Santa Lucia Range, most of San Benito County and the Chulalongkorn Hills in southeast Monterey County, and southern Salinas Valley, Arroyo Seco and Lake San Antonio. When? Until 10 p.m. Pacific Daylight Time Thursday. Impacts. For the heat advisory, this level of heat affects anyone without effective cooling and or adequate hydration. Impacts likely in some health systems, heat-sensitive industries and infrastructure. Hydration is a critical piece to surviving the heat. Drink water, and if possible, take water to those who are vulnerable. Take extra precautions when outside. Wear lightweight and loose-fitting clothing. Try to limit strenuous activities to the early morning or evening. Take action when you experience symptoms of heat exhaustion and or heat stroke. Beat the heat and check the back seat. Do not leave young children or pets in unattended vehicles. Car interiors will reach lethal temperatures in a matter of minutes. 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This broadcast originates from the National Weather Service office located in Monterey, California, and serves the coastal marine waters, including San Francisco and Monterey Bay. The coastal waters forecast from Point Reyes to Pigeon Point out to 10 nautical miles. For tonight, northwest wind 5 to 10 knots. Seas 4 to 5 feet. Wave detail, northwest 4 feet at 10 seconds and southwest 2 feet at 13 seconds. For Wednesday, northwest wind 5 to 10 knots. Seas 4 to 5 feet. Wave detail, northwest 4 feet at 10 seconds and south 2 feet at 13 seconds. For Wednesday night, northwest wind 5 to 10 knots. Seas 3 to 5 feet. Wave detail, northwest 4 feet at 10 seconds and south 3 feet at 15 seconds. The coastal waters forecast from Pigeon Point to Point Pinos out to 10 nautical miles. For tonight, northwest wind 10 to 15 knots, easing to 5 to 10 knots late this evening and overnight. Seas 4 to 5 feet. Wave detail.

northwest 5 feet at 10 seconds and southwest 2 feet at 13 seconds. For Wednesday, northwest wind 5 to 10 knots, rising to 15 to 20 knots in the afternoon. Seas 4 to 6 feet. Wave detail, northwest 5 feet at 10 seconds and south 2 feet at 13 seconds. For Wednesday night, northwest wind 15 to 20 knots, easing to 5 to 10 knots after midnight. Seas 4 to 6 feet. Wave detail, northwest 5 feet at 10 seconds and south 2 feet at 14 seconds. Sunrise, sunset, and tidal information for the San Francisco Bay Area for Tuesday, October 6th. The sunset tonight, 6:45 p.m. The sunrise tomorrow, 7:11 a.m. The sunset tomorrow, 6:43 p.m. Tidal data at the Golden Gate for the afternoon and evening hours today and the morning hours of tomorrow. Low tide, 03:02 p.m. at 2.11 feet. High tide, 8:58 p.m. at 5.58 feet. Low tide, 3:25 a.m. at 0.7 feet. High tide, 10:19 a.m. at 5.54 feet. Here are the buoy observations for 2 p.m. Pacific Daylight Time. At buoy 6, winds east 8 knots, water temperature 67, pressure 1,022.4 millibars, seas 7, every 11. At offshore buoy 59, winds northeast 14 knots, water temperature 66, pressure 1,019.5 millibars, seas 7 feet, every 8 seconds. At Point Arena buoy, winds northwest 6 knots, water temperature 57, pressure 1,014.0 millibars, seas 5 feet, every 8 seconds. At buoy 13 near Bodega Bay, winds northwest at 8 knots, pressure 1,013.4 millibars, swell 4 feet, every 11 seconds. At Point Reyes Wave Rider buoy, water temperature 62, seas 5 feet, every 11 seconds. At San Francisco Bar buoy, water temperature 61, seas 3 feet, every 11 seconds. At San Francisco buoy, winds northwest at 12 knots, water temperature 61, pressure 1,013.1 millibars, swell 4 feet, every 11 seconds. At Half Moon Bay buoy, winds northwest 10 knots, water temperature 62, pressure 1,014.6 millibars, seas 3 feet, every 10 seconds. At Monterey Bay buoy, winds northwest 14 knots, water temperature 62, pressure 1,012.4 millibars, seas 5 feet, every 11 seconds. At Pointer, Wave Rider buoy, water temperature 64, seas 6 feet, every 11 seconds. At Cape San Martin buoy, winds northwest 10 knots, water temperature 65, pressure 1,012.9 millibars. Seas 5 feet, every 11 seconds. Synopsis for the Central California coast and bays, including the Monterey Bay, Greater Farallones, and Cordell Bank National Marine Sanctuaries. High pressure to the north will keep northerly gentle to moderate breezes through Thursday. Strong to near gale winds develop Friday evening, continuing over the weekend. Strongest winds will be over the outer waters north of Point Reyes. Moderate seas will prevail through Thursday, building to become rough to very rough Friday into Saturday. A confused sea state will develop later in the week and over the weekend due to moderate to longer period swells into the coastal waters. The marine forecast for San Pablo Bay, Suisun Bay, the West Delta, and the San Francisco Bay north of the Bay Bridge. For tonight, southwest wind 5 to 10 knots, easing to around 5 knots late. For Wednesday, southwest wind around 5 knots, rising to 5 to 10 knots in the afternoon. For Wednesday night, southwest wind 5 to 10 knots, easing to around 5 knots after midnight. The marine forecast for Monterey Bay. For tonight, southwest wind around 5 knots, veering to north late this evening and overnight. Seas 3 to 4 feet. Wave detail, northwest 3 feet at 10 seconds and south 2 feet at 13 seconds. For Wednesday, northwest wind around 5 knots, backing to west in the afternoon. Seas 3 to 4 feet. Wave detail, northwest 4 feet at
10 seconds and south 2 feet at 13 seconds. For Wednesday night, southwest wind 5 to 10 knots, veering to north after midnight. Seas 4 to 5 feet, subsiding to 3 feet after midnight. Wave detail, northwest 4 feet at 10 seconds and south 2 feet at 13 seconds. The coastal waters forecast from Point Arena to Point Reyes out to 10 nautical miles. Tonight, northwest wind 5 to 10 knots, seas 5 to 6 feet. Wave detail, northwest 5 feet at 10 seconds and southwest 2 feet at 13 seconds Wednesday. Northwest wind 5 to 10 knots, seas 5 to 6 feet. Wave detail, northwest 5 feet at 10 seconds and southwest 2 feet at 13 seconds. Patchy dense fog in the morning Wednesday night. Northwest wind 5 to 10 knots, seas 4 to 6 feet. Wave detail, northwest 5 feet at 11 seconds and south 2 feet at 12 seconds. The coastal waters forecast from Point Arena to Point Reyes 10 to 60 nautical miles offshore. Tonight, northwest wind 10 to 15 knots, seas around 7 feet. Wave detail, northwest 7 feet at 10 seconds and south 3 feet at 13 seconds Wednesday. Northwest wind 10 to 15 knots, seas 6 to 7 feet. Wave detail, northwest 6 feet at 10 seconds and south 3 feet at 13 seconds Wednesday night. Northwest wind 10 to 15 knots, seas 6 to 7 feet. Wave detail, northwest 7 feet at 10 seconds and southeast 3 feet at 12 seconds. San Francisco Bar forecast. In the deep water channel, mixed seas of 3 to 5 feet at 11 seconds. Across the bar, swell can be more than twice as high across the bar than surrounding waters. Waves are also more prone to break, particularly during strong ebb currents. Maximum ebb current of 2.3 knots at 2:16 a.m. Wednesday and 2.7 knots at 2:59 p.m. Wednesday. The coastal waters forecast from Point Pinos to Point Piedras Blancas out to 10 nautical miles. Tonight, northwest wind 5 to 10 knots, seas 4 to 6 feet. Wave detail, northwest 5 feet at 11 seconds and south 2 feet at 13 seconds Wednesday. Northwest wind 5 to 10 knots, rising to 10 to 15 knots in the afternoon. Seas 5 to 6 feet. Wave detail, northwest 5 feet at 10 seconds and south 2 feet at 12 seconds Wednesday night. Northwest wind 10 to 15 knots, seas 5 to 7 feet. Wave detail, northwest 6 feet at 10 seconds and south 3 feet at 12 seconds. The coastal waters forecast from Pigeon Point to Point Pinos 10 to 60 nautical miles offshore. Tonight, northwest wind 10 to 15 knots, seas 6 to 7 feet. Wave detail, northwest 6 feet at 10 seconds and south 3 feet at 13 seconds Wednesday. Northwest wind 10 to 15 knots, seas 6 to 7 feet. Wave detail, northwest 6 feet at 10 seconds and south 3 feet at 12 seconds Wednesday night. Northwest wind 10 to 15 knots, seas 5 to 7 feet. Wave detail, northwest 6 feet at 10 seconds and south 4 feet at 11 seconds. The offshore waters forecast for the following marine location, Point Arena to Pigeon Point between 60 nautical miles and 150 nautical miles offshore. Issued at 8:47 a.m. Pacific Daylight Time. Today, north winds 10 to 20 knots. Seas 6 to 8 feet. Tonight, north winds 15 to 20 knots. Seas 6 to 8 feet. Wednesday, north to northwest winds 10 to 20 knots. Seas 6 to 8 feet. Wednesday night, north to northwest winds 10 to 20 knots. Seas 7 to 9 feet. Thursday, north to northwest winds 10 to 20 knots. Seas 7 to 11 feet. Thursday night, north winds 15 to 25 knots. Seas 8 to 12 feet. Friday, north winds 20 to 30 knots. Seas 8 to 14 feet. Friday night, north winds 20 to 30 knots. Seas 10 to 14 feet. Saturday, north winds 25 to 30 knots. Seas 10 to 13 feet. Saturday night, north winds 25 to 30 knots. Seas 12 to 14 feet. The offshore waters forecast for the following marine location, Pigeon Point to Point Piedras Blancas between 60 nautical miles and
150 nautical miles offshore. Eastern at 8:47 a.m. Pacific Daylight Time. Today, northwest winds 10 to 15 knots, becoming north. Sea 6 to 7 feet. Tonight, north winds 10 to 15 knots, becoming 10 to 20 knots. Sea 6 to 8 feet. Wednesday, north to northwest winds 10 to 20 knots. Sea 6 to 8 feet. Wednesday night, northwest winds 10 to 20 knots. Sea 6 to 8 feet. Thursday, northwest winds 10 to 20 knots, becoming 10 to 15 knots. Sea 7 to 9 feet. Thursday night, north to northwest winds 10 to 20 knots. Sea 7 to 11 feet. Friday, north to northwest winds 10 to 20 knots. Seas 8 to 13 feet. Friday night, north winds 20 to 30 knots. Seas 8 to 14 feet. Saturday, north to northwest winds 20 to 30 knots. Seas 10 to 13 feet. Saturday night, northwest winds 25 to 30 knots. Seas 11 to 14 feet. The following is an important weather message from the National Weather Service. Heat advisory remains in effect until 10 p.m. Pacific Daylight Time Thursday. What? Hot conditions with maximum temperatures in the mid-90s to near 105. Mild minimum temperatures and weak onshore flow will limit overnight relief. Where? The East Bay and San Francisco Bay shoreline, North Bay interior mountains and valleys, the Santa Clara Valley and Eastern Hills, the Santa Cruz Mountains, interior Monterey County and the Santa Lucia Range, most of San Benito County and the Chilean Hills in southeast Monterey County, and southern Salinas Valley, Arroyo Seco and Lake San Antonio. When? Until 10 p.m. Pacific Daylight Time Thursday. Impacts. For the heat advisory, this level of heat affects anyone without effective cooling and or adequate hydration. Impacts likely in some health systems, heat-sensitive industries and infrastructure. Hydration is a critical piece to surviving the heat. Drink water, and if possible, take water to those who are vulnerable. Take extra precautions when outside. Wear lightweight and loose-fitting clothing. Try to limit strenuous activities to the early morning or evening. Take action when you experience symptoms of heat exhaustion and or heat stroke. Beat the heat and check the back seat. Do not leave young children or pets in unattended vehicles. Car interiors will reach lethal temperatures in a matter of minutes. The coastal waters forecast from Point Reyes to Pigeon Point out to 10 nautical miles. For tonight, northwest wind 5 to 10 knots. Seas 4 to 5 feet. Wave detail, northwest 4 feet at 10 seconds and southwest 2 feet at 13 seconds. For Wednesday, northwest wind 5 to 10 knots. Seas 4 to 5 feet. Wave detail, northwest 4 feet at 10 seconds and south 2 feet at 13 seconds. For Wednesday night, northwest wind 5 to 10 knots. Seas 3 to 5 feet. Wave detail, northwest 4 feet at 10 seconds and south 3 feet at 15 seconds. The coastal waters forecast from Pigeon Point to Point Pinos out to 10 nautical miles. For tonight, northwest wind 10 to 15 knots, easing to 5 to 10 knots late this evening and overnight. Seas 4 to 5 feet. Wave detail, northwest 5 feet at 10 seconds and southwest 2 feet at 13 seconds. For Wednesday, northwest wind 5 to 10 knots, rising to 15 to 20 knots in the afternoon. Seas 4 to 6 feet. Wave detail, northwest 5 feet at 10 seconds and south 2 feet at 13 seconds. For Wednesday night, northwest wind 15 to 20 knots, easing to 5 to 10 knots after midnight. Seas 4 to 6 feet. Wave detail, northwest 5 feet at 10 seconds and south 2 feet at 14 seconds. Sunrise, sunset, and tidal information for the San Francisco Bay Area for Tuesday, October 6. The sunset tonight, 6:45 p.m. The sunrise tomorrow, 7:11 a.m. The sunset tomorrow, 6:43 p.m.
tidal data at the Golden Gate for the afternoon and evening hours today and the morning hours of tomorrow. Low tide, 03:02 p.m. at 2.11 feet. High tide, 8:58 p.m. at 5.58 feet. Low tide, 3:25 a.m. at 0.7 feet. High tide, 10:19 a.m. at 5.54 feet. Here are the buoy observations for 3 p.m. Pacific Daylight Time. At buoy 6, winds east 8 knots, water temperature 67, pressure 1,021.7 millibars, seas 5, every 11. At offshore buoy 59, winds northeast at 12 knots, water temperature 66, pressure 1,019.0 millibars. At Point Arena buoy, winds northwest 8 knots, water temperature 57, pressure 1,013.4 millibars, seas 5 feet, every 9 seconds. At buoy 13 near Bodega Bay, winds northwest at 10 knots, pressure 1,012.6 millibars, swell 4 feet, every 11 seconds. At Point Reyes Wave Rider buoy, water temperature 62, seas 5 feet, every 12 seconds. At San Francisco Bar buoy, water temperature 61, seas 3 feet, every 11 seconds. At San Francisco buoy, winds northwest 12 knots, water temperature 61, pressure 1,012.0 millibars, seas 4 feet, every 11 seconds. At Half Moon Bay buoy, winds northwest 8 knots, water temperature 62, pressure 1,013.9 millibars, seas 3 feet, every 10 seconds. At Monterey Bay buoy, winds northwest 14 knots, water temperature 63, pressure 1,011.6 millibars, seas 5 feet, every 11 seconds. At Pointer, Wave Rider buoy, water temperature 64, seas 6 feet, every 12 seconds. At Cape San Martin buoy, winds northwest 10 knots, water temperature 65, pressure 1,012.1 millibars. Seas 5 feet, every 12 seconds. Synopsis for the Central California coast and bays, including the Monterey Bay, Greater Farallones, and Cordell Bank National Marine Sanctuaries. High pressure to the north will keep northerly gentle to moderate breezes through Thursday. Strong to near gale winds develop Friday evening, continuing over the weekend. Strongest winds will be over the outer waters north of Point Reyes. Moderate seas will prevail through Thursday, building to become rough to very rough Friday into Saturday. A confused sea state will develop later in the week and over the weekend due to moderate to longer period swells into the coastal waters. The marine forecast for San Pablo Bay, Suisun Bay, the West Delta, and the San Francisco Bay north of the Bay Bridge. For tonight, southwest wind 5 to 10 knots, easing to around 5 knots late. For Wednesday, southwest wind around 5 knots, rising to 5 to 10 knots in the afternoon. For Wednesday night, southwest wind 5 to 10 knots, easing to around 5 knots after midnight. The marine forecast for Monterey Bay. For tonight, southwest wind around 5 knots, veering to north late this evening and overnight. Seas 3 to 4 feet. Wave detail, northwest 3 feet at 10 seconds and south 2 feet at 13 seconds. For Wednesday, northwest wind around 5 knots, backing to west in the afternoon. Seas 3 to 4 feet. Wave detail, northwest 4 feet at 10 seconds and south 2 feet at 13 seconds. For Wednesday night, southwest wind 5 to 10 knots, veering to north after midnight. Seas 4 to 5 feet, subsiding to 3 feet after midnight. Wave detail, northwest 4 feet at 10 seconds and south 2 feet at 13 seconds. The coastal waters forecast from Point Arena to Point Reyes out to 10 nautical miles. Tonight, northwest wind 5 to 10 knots, seas 5 to 6 feet. Wave detail, northwest 5 feet at 10 seconds and southwest 2 feet at 13 seconds Wednesday. Northwest wind 5 to 10 knots, seas 5 to 6 feet. Wave detail, northwest 5 feet at 10 seconds and southwest 2 feet at 13 seconds. Patchy dense fog in the morning Wednesday night. Northwest wind 5 to 10 knots, seas 4 to 6 feet. Wave detail, northwest
5 feet at 11 seconds and south 2 feet at 12 seconds. The coastal waters forecast from Point Arena to Point Reyes 10 to 60 nautical miles offshore. Tonight, northwest wind 10 to 15 knots, seas around 7 feet, wave detail. Northwest 7 feet at 10 seconds and south 3 feet at 13 seconds Wednesday. Northwest wind 10 to 15 knots, seas 6 to 7 feet, wave detail. Northwest 6 feet at 10 seconds and south 3 feet at 13 seconds Wednesday night. Northwest wind 10 to 15 knots, seas 6 to 7 feet, wave detail. Northwest 7 feet at 10 seconds and southeast 3 feet at 12 seconds. San Francisco Bar forecast. In the deep water channel, mixed seas of 3 to 5 feet at 11 seconds. Across the bar, swell can be more than twice as high across the bar than surrounding waters. Waves are also more prone to break, particularly during strong ebb currents. Maximum ebb current of 2.3 knots at 2:16 a.m. Wednesday and 2.7 knots at 2:59 p.m. Wednesday. The coastal waters forecast from Point Pinos to Point Piedras Blancas out to 10 nautical miles. Tonight, northwest wind 5 to 10 knots, seas 4 to 6 feet, wave detail. Northwest 5 feet at 11 seconds and south 2 feet at 13 seconds Wednesday. Northwest wind 5 to 10 knots, rising to 10 to 15 knots in the afternoon. Seas 5 to 6 feet, wave detail. Northwest 5 feet at 10 seconds and south 2 feet at 12 seconds Wednesday night. Northwest wind 10 to 15 knots, seas 5 to 7 feet, wave detail. Northwest 6 feet at 10 seconds and south 3 feet at 12 seconds. The coastal waters forecast from Pigeon Point to Point Pinos 10 to 60 nautical miles offshore. Tonight, northwest wind 10 to 15 knots, seas 6 to 7 feet, wave detail. Northwest 6 feet at 10 seconds and south 3 feet at 13 seconds Wednesday. Northwest wind 10 to 15 knots, seas 6 to 7 feet, wave detail. Northwest 6 feet at 10 seconds and south 3 feet at 12 seconds Wednesday night. Northwest wind 10 to 15 knots, seas 5 to 7 feet, wave detail. Northwest 6 feet at 10 seconds and south 4 feet at 11 seconds. The offshore waters forecast for the following marine location: Point Arena to Pigeon Point between 60 nautical miles and 150 nautical miles offshore. Issued at 3:13 p.m. Pacific Daylight Time. Tonight, north winds 10 to 20 knots. Seas 6 to 8 feet. Wednesday, north to northwest winds 10 to 20 knots. Seas 6 to 8 feet. Wednesday night, northwest winds 15 to 20 knots. Seas 7 to 9 feet. Thursday, north to northwest winds 15 to 25 knots. Seas 7 to 11 feet. Thursday night, north winds 20 to 30 knots. Seas 8 to 11 feet. Friday, north winds 20 to 30 knots. Seas 8 to 13 feet. Friday night, north winds 20 to 30 knots. Seas 10 to 14 feet. Saturday, north winds 25 to 30 knots. Seas 11 to 14 feet. Saturday night, north to northwest winds 25 to 30 knots. Seas 11 to 15 feet. Sun, north winds 25 to 30 knots. Seas 12 to 15 feet. Sun night, north winds 25 to 30 knots. Seas 11 to 12 feet. The offshore waters forecast for the following marine location: Pigeon Point to Point Piedras Blancas between 60 nautical miles and 150 nautical miles offshore. Issued at 3:13 p.m. Pacific Daylight Time. Tonight, north winds 10 to 15 knots, becoming north to northwest 10 to 20 knots. Seas 6 to 7 feet. Wednesday, north to northwest winds 10 to 20 knots. Seas 6 to 7 feet. Wednesday night, northwest winds 15 to 20 knots. Seas 7 to 8 feet. Thursday, northwest winds 10 to 20 knots. Seas 7 to 9 feet. Thursday night, north to northwest winds 10 to 20 knots. Seas 8 to 10 feet. Friday, north to northwest winds 15 to 25 knots. Seas 8 to 11 feet.
Friday night, north winds 20 to 30 knots. Seas 8 to 13 feet. Saturday, north winds 20 to 30 knots. Seas 9 to 14 feet. Saturday night, north to northwest winds 25 to 30 knots. Seas 13 to 15 feet. Sun, north to northwest winds 25 to 30 knots. Seas 13 to 15 feet. Sunday night, north to northwest winds 20 to 30 knots. Seas 10 to 12 feet. The following is an important weather message from the National Weather Service. Heat advisory remains in effect until 10 p.m. Pacific Daylight Time Thursday. What? Hot conditions with maximum temperatures in the mid-90s to near 105. Mild minimum temperatures and weak onshore flow will limit overnight relief. Where? The East Bay and San Francisco Bay shoreline, North Bay interior mountains and valleys, the Santa Clara Valley and Eastern Hills, the Santa Cruz Mountains, interior Monterey County and the Santa Lucia Range, most of San Benito County and the Chilean Hills in southeast Monterey County, and southern Salinas Valley, Arroyo Seco, and Lake San Antonio. When? Until 10 p.m. Pacific Daylight Time Thursday. Impacts. For the heat advisory, this level of heat affects anyone without effective cooling and or adequate hydration. Impacts likely in some health systems, heat-sensitive industries and infrastructure. Hydration is a critical piece to surviving the heat. Drink water, and if possible, take water to those who are vulnerable. Take extra precautions when outside. Wear lightweight and loose-fitting clothing. Try to limit strenuous activities to the early morning or evening. Take action when you experience symptoms of heat exhaustion and or heat stroke. Beat the heat and check the back seat. Do not leave young children or pets in unattended vehicles. Car interiors will reach lethal temperatures in a matter of minutes. The coastal waters forecast from Point Reyes to Pigeon Point out to 10 nautical miles. For tonight, northwest wind 5 to 10 knots. Seas 4 to 5 feet. Wave detail, northwest 4 feet at 10 seconds and southwest 2 feet at 13 seconds. For Wednesday, northwest wind 5 to 10 knots. Seas 4 to 5 feet. Wave detail, northwest 4 feet at 10 seconds and south 2 feet at 13 seconds. For Wednesday night, northwest wind 5 to 10 knots. Seas 3 to 5 feet. Wave detail, northwest 4 feet at 10 seconds and south 3 feet at 15 seconds. 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This broadcast originates from the National Weather Service office located in Monterey, California, and serves the coastal marine waters, including San Francisco and Monterey Bay. The coastal waters forecast from Pigeon Point to Point Pinos out to 10 nautical miles. For tonight, northwest wind 10 to 15 knots, easing to 5 to 10 knots late this evening and overnight. Seas 4 to 5 feet. Wave detail, northwest 5 feet at 10 seconds and southwest 2 feet at 13 seconds. For Wednesday, northwest wind 5 to 10 knots, rising to 15 to 20 knots in the afternoon. Seas 4 to 6 feet. Wave detail, northwest 5 feet at 10 seconds and south 2 feet at 13 seconds. For Wednesday night, northwest wind 15 to 20 knots, easing to 5 to 10 knots after midnight. Seas 4 to 6 feet. Wave detail, northwest 5 feet at 10 seconds and south 2 feet at 14 seconds. Sunrise, sunset, and tidal information for the San Francisco Bay Area for Tuesday, October 6. The sunset tonight, 6:45 p.m. The sunrise tomorrow, 7:11 a.m. The sunset tomorrow, 6:43 p.m. Tidal data at the Golden Gate for the afternoon and evening hours today and the morning hours of tomorrow. Low tide, 03:02 p.m. at 2.11 feet. High tide, 8:58 p.m. at 5.58 feet. Low tide, 3:25 a.m. at 0.7.

12 more feet every 11 seconds. At Point Reyes, Wave Rider, buoy water temperature 62, seas 5 feet every 12 seconds. At San Francisco, our buoy water temperature 61, seas 3 feet every 11 seconds. At San Francisco, buoy winds northwest 12 knots, water temperature 61, pressure 1,012.0 millibars, seas 4 feet every 11 seconds. At Half Moon Bay, buoy winds northwest 8 knots, water temperature 62, pressure 1,013.9 millibars, seas 3 feet every 10 seconds. At Monterey Bay, buoy winds northwest 14 knots, water temperature 63, pressure 1,011.6 millibars, seas 5 feet every 11 seconds. At Point Sur, Wave Rider, buoy water temperature 64, seas 6 feet every 12 seconds. At Cape San Martin, buoy winds northwest 10 knots, water temperature 65, pressure 1,012.1 millibars. Seas 5 feet every 12 seconds. Synopsis for the Central California coast and bays, including the Monterey Bay, Greater Farallox, and Cordell Bank National Marine Sanctuaries. High pressure to the north will keep northerly gentle to moderate breezes through Thursday. Strong to near gale winds develop Friday evening, continuing over the weekend. Strongest winds will be over the outer waters north of Point Reyes. Moderate seas will prevail through Thursday, building to become rough to very rough Friday into Saturday. A confused sea state will develop later in the week and over the weekend due to moderate to longer period swells into the coastal waters. The marine forecast for San Pablo Bay, Suisun Bay, the West Delta, and the San Francisco Bay north of the Bay Bridge. For tonight, southwest wind 5 to 10 knots, easing to around 5 knots late. For Wednesday, southwest wind around 5 knots, rising to 5 to 10 knots in the afternoon. For Wednesday night, southwest wind 5 to 10 knots, easing to around 5 knots after midnight. The marine forecast for Monterey Bay. For tonight, southwest wind around 5 knots, veering to north late this evening and overnight. Seas 3 to 4 feet. Wave detail, northwest 3 feet at 10 seconds and south 2 feet at 13 seconds. For Wednesday, northwest wind around 5 knots, backing to west in the afternoon. Seas 3 to 4 feet. Wave detail, northwest 4 feet at 10 seconds and south 2 feet at 13 seconds. For Wednesday night, southwest wind 5 to 10 knots, veering to north after midnight. Seas 4 to 5 feet, subsiding to 3 feet after midnight. Wave detail, northwest 4 feet at 10 seconds and south 2 feet at 13 seconds. The coastal waters forecast from Point Arena to Point Reyes out to 10 nautical miles. Tonight, northwest wind 5 to 10 knots, seas 5 to 6 feet. Wave detail, northwest 5 feet at 10 seconds and southwest 2 feet at 13 seconds Wednesday. Northwest wind 5 to 10 knots, seas 5 to 6 feet. Wave detail, northwest 5 feet at 10 seconds and southwest 2 feet at 13 seconds. Patchy dense fog in the morning Wednesday night. Northwest wind 5 to 10 knots, seas 4 to 6 feet. Wave detail, northwest 5 feet at 11 seconds and south 2 feet at 12 seconds. The coastal waters forecast from Point Arena to Point Reyes 10 to 60 nautical miles offshore. Tonight, northwest wind 10 to 15 knots, seas around 7 feet. Wave detail, northwest 7 feet at 10 seconds and south 3 feet at 13 seconds Wednesday. Northwest wind 10 to 15 knots, seas 6 to 7 feet. Wave detail, northwest 6 feet at 10 seconds and south 3 feet at 13 seconds Wednesday night. Northwest wind 10 to 15 knots, seas 6 to 7 feet. Wave detail, northwest 7 feet at 10 seconds and southeast 3 feet at 12 seconds. San Francisco Bar forecast. In the deep water channel, mixed seas of 3 to 5 feet at 11 seconds. Across the bar, swell can be more than twice as high across the bar than surrounding waters. Waves are also more prone to break, particularly during strong ebb currents. Maximum ebb current of 2.3 knots at 2:16 a.m. Wednesday and 2.7 knots at 2:59 p.m. Wednesday.

The coastal waters forecast from Point Pinos to Point Piedras Blanc is out to 10 nautical miles. Tonight, northwest wind 5 to 10 knots, seas 4 to 6 feet, wave detail. Northwest 5 feet at 11 seconds and south 2 feet at 13 seconds Wednesday. Northwest wind 5 to 10 knots, rising to 10 to 15 knots in the afternoon. Seas 5 to 6 feet, wave detail. Northwest 5 feet at 10 seconds and south 2 feet at 12 seconds Wednesday night. Northwest wind 10 to 15 knots, seas 5 to 7 feet, wave detail. Northwest 6 feet at 10 seconds and south 3 feet at 12 seconds. The coastal waters forecast from Pigeon Point to Point Pinos 10 to 16 nautical miles offshore. Tonight, northwest wind 10 to 15 knots, seas 6 to 7 feet, wave detail. Northwest 6 feet at 10 seconds and south 3 feet at 13 seconds Wednesday. Northwest wind 10 to 15 knots, seas 6 to 7 feet, wave detail. Northwest 6 feet at 10 seconds and south 3 feet at 12 seconds Wednesday night. Northwest wind 10 to 15 knots, seas 5 to 7 feet, wave detail. Northwest 6 feet at 10 seconds and south 4 feet at 11 seconds. The offshore waters forecast for the following marine feet, wave detail. Northwest 6 feet at 10 seconds and south 4 feet at 11 seconds. The offshore waters forecast for the following marine location, Point Arena to Pigeon Point between 60 nautical miles and 150 nautical miles offshore. Issued at 3:13 p.m. Pacific Daylight Time. Tonight, north winds 10 to 20 knots. Seas 6 to 8 feet. Wednesday, north to northwest winds 10 to 20 knots. Seas 6 to 8 feet. Wednesday night, northwest winds 15 to 20 knots. Seas 7 to 9 feet. Thursday, north to northwest winds 15 to 25 knots. Seas 7 to 11 feet. Thursday night, north winds 20 to 30 knots. Seas 8 to 11 feet. Friday, north winds 20 to 30 knots. Seas 8 to 13 feet. Friday night, north winds 20 to 30 knots. Seas 10 to 14 feet. Saturday, north winds 25 to 30 knots. Seas 11 to 14 feet. Saturday night, north to northwest winds 25 to 30 knots. Seas 11 to 15 feet. Sun, north winds 25 to 30 knots. Seas 12 to 15 feet. Sun night, north winds 25 to 30 knots. Seas 11 to 12 feet. The offshore waters forecast for the following marine location, Pigeon Point to Point Piedras Blanc is between 60 nautical miles and 150 nautical miles offshore. Issued at 3:13 p.m. Pacific Daylight Time. Tonight, north winds 10 to 15 knots, becoming north to northwest 10 to 20 knots. Seas 6 to 7 feet. Wednesday, north to northwest winds 10 to 20 knots. Seas 6 to 7 feet. Wednesday night, northwest winds 15 to 20 knots. Seas 7 to 8 feet. Thursday, northwest winds 10 to 20 knots. Seas 7 to 9 feet. Thursday night, north to northwest winds 10 to 20 knots. Seas 8 to 10 feet. Friday, north to northwest winds 15 to 25 knots. Seas 8 to 11 feet. Friday night, north winds 20 to 30 knots. Seas 8 to 13 feet. Saturday, north winds 20 to 30 knots. Seas 9 to 14 feet. Saturday night, north to northwest winds 25 to 30 knots. Seas 13 to 15 feet. Sun, north to northwest winds 25 to 30 knots. Seas 13 to 15 feet. Sunday night, north to northwest winds 20 to 30 knots. Seas 10 to 12 feet. The following is an important weather message from the National Weather Service. Heat advisory remains in effect until 10 p.m. Pacific Daylight Time Thursday. What? Hot conditions with maximum temperatures in the mid-90s to near 105. Mild minimum temperatures and weak onshore flow will limit overnight relief. Where? The East Bay and

Francisco Bay Shore Line, North Bay Interior Mountains and Valleys, the Santa Clara Valley and Eastern Hills, the Santa Cruz Mountains, Interior Monterey County and the Santa Lucia Range, most of San Benito County and the Chilean Hills in Southeast Monterey County, and Southern Salinas Valley, Arroyo Seco and Lake San Antonio. When? Until 10 p.m. Pacific Daylight Time Thursday. Impacts. For the heat advisory, this level of heat affects anyone without effective cooling and or adequate hydration. Impacts likely in some health systems, heat-sensitive industries and infrastructure. Hydration is a critical piece to surviving the heat. Drink water, and if possible, take water to those who are vulnerable. Take extra precautions when outside. Wear lightweight and loose-fitting clothing. Try to limit strenuous activities to the early morning or evening. Take action when you experience symptoms of heat exhaustion and or heat stroke. Beat the heat and check the back seat. Do not leave young children or pets in unattended vehicles. Car interiors will reach lethal temperatures in a matter of minutes. The coastal waters forecast from Point Reyes to Pigeon Point out to 10 nautical miles. For tonight, northwest wind 5 to 10 knots. Seas 4 to 5 feet. Wave detail, northwest 4 feet at 10 seconds and southwest 2 feet at 13 seconds. For Wednesday, northwest wind 5 to 10 knots. Seas 4 to 5 feet. Wave detail, northwest 4 feet at 10 seconds and south 2 feet at 13 seconds. For Wednesday night, northwest wind 5 to 10 knots. Seas 3 to 5 feet. Wave detail, northwest 4 feet at 10 seconds and south 3 feet at 15 seconds. The coastal waters forecast from Pigeon Point to Point Pinos out to 10 nautical miles. For tonight, northwest wind 10 to 15 knots, easing to 5 to 10 knots late this evening and overnight. Seas 4 to 5 feet. Wave detail, northwest 5 feet at 10 seconds and southwest 2 feet at 13 seconds. For Wednesday, northwest wind 5 to 10 knots, rising to 15 to 20 knots in the afternoon. Seas 4 to 6 feet. Wave detail, northwest 5 feet at 10 seconds and south 2 feet at 13 seconds. For Wednesday night, northwest wind 15 to 20 knots, easing to 5 to 10 knots after midnight. Seas 4 to 6 feet. Wave detail, northwest 5 feet at 10 seconds and south 2 feet at 14 seconds. Semi-sunset and tidal information for the San Francisco Bay Area for Tuesday, October 6. The sunset tonight, 6:45 p.m. The sunrise tomorrow, 7:11 a.m. The sunset tomorrow, 6:43 p.m. Tidal data at the Golden Gate for the afternoon and evening hours today and the morning hours of tomorrow. Low tide, 03:02 p.m. at 2.11 feet. High tide, 8:58 p.m. at 5.58 feet. Low tide, 3:25 a.m. at 0.7 feet. High tide, 10:19 a.m. at 5.54 feet. Here are the buoy observations for 3 p.m. Pacific Daylight Time. At buoy 6, winds east 8 knots, water temperature 67, pressure 1,021.7 millibars, seas 5, every 11. At offshore buoy 59, winds northeast at 12 knots, water temperature 66, pressure 1,019.0 millibars. At Point Arena buoy, winds northwest 8 knots, water temperature 57, pressure 1,013.4 millibars, seas 5 feet, every 9 seconds. At buoy 13 near Bodega Bay, winds northwest at 10 knots, pressure 1,012.6 millibars, swell 4 feet, every 11 seconds. At Point Reyes Wave Rider buoy, water temperature 62, seas 5 feet, every 12 seconds. At San Francisco Bar buoy, water temperature 61, seas 3 feet, every 11 seconds. At San Francisco buoy, winds northwest 12 knots, water temperature 61, pressure 1,012.0 millibars, seas 4 feet, every 11 seconds. At Half Moon Bay buoy, winds northwest 8 knots, water temperature 61.

W, pressure 1,013.9 millibars, sea is 3 feet every 10 seconds. At Monterey Bay Buoy, winds northwest 14 knots, water temperature 63, pressure 1,011.6 millibars, sea is 5 feet every 11 seconds. At Point Sur, wave rider buoy water temperature 64, sea is 6 feet every 12 seconds. At Cape San Martin Buoy, winds northwest 10 knots, water temperature 65, pressure 1,012.1 millibars. Seas 5 feet every 12 seconds. Synopsis for the Central California coast and bays, including the Monterey Bay, Greater Farallones, and Cordell Bank National Marine Sanctuaries. High pressure to the north will keep northerly gentle to moderate breezes through Thursday. Strong to near gale winds develop Friday evening, continuing over the weekend. Strongest winds will be over the outer waters north of Point Reyes. Moderate seas will prevail through Thursday, building to become rough to very rough Friday into Saturday. A confused sea state will develop later in the week and over the weekend due to moderate to longer period swells into the coastal waters. The marine forecast for San Pablo Bay, Suisun Bay, the West Delta, and the San Francisco Bay north of the Bay Bridge. For tonight, southwest wind 5 to 10 knots, easing to around 5 knots late. For Wednesday, southwest wind around 5 knots, rising to 5 to 10 knots in the afternoon. For Wednesday night, southwest wind 5 to 10 knots, easing to around 5 knots after midnight. The marine forecast for Monterey Bay. For tonight, southwest wind around 5 knots, veering to north late this evening and overnight. Seas 3 to 4 feet. Wave detail, northwest 3 feet at 10 seconds and south 2 feet at 13 seconds. For Wednesday, northwest wind around 5 knots, backing to west in the afternoon. Seas 3 to 4 feet. Wave detail, northwest 4 feet at 10 seconds and south 2 feet at 13 seconds. For Wednesday night, southwest wind 5 to 10 knots, veering to north after midnight. Seas 4 to 5 feet, subsiding to 3 feet after midnight. Wave detail, northwest 4 feet at 10 seconds and south 2 feet at 13 seconds. The coastal waters forecast from Point Arena to Point Reyes out to 10 nautical miles. Tonight, northwest wind 5 to 10 knots, seas 5 to 6 feet. Wave detail, northwest 5 feet at 10 seconds and southwest 2 feet at 13 seconds Wednesday. Northwest wind 5 to 10 knots, seas 5 to 6 feet. Wave detail, northwest 5 feet at 10 seconds and southwest 2 feet at 13 seconds. Patchy dense fog in the morning Wednesday night. Northwest wind 5 to 10 knots, seas 4 to 6 feet. Wave detail, northwest 5 feet at 11 seconds and south 2 feet at 12 seconds. The coastal waters forecast from Point Arena to Point Reyes 10 to 60 nautical miles offshore. Tonight, northwest wind 10 to 15 knots, seas around 7 feet. Wave detail, northwest 7 feet at 10 seconds and south 3 feet at 13 seconds Wednesday. Northwest wind 10 to 15 knots, seas 6 to 7 feet. Wave detail, northwest 6 feet at 10 seconds and south 3 feet at 13 seconds Wednesday night. Northwest wind 10 to 15 knots, seas 6 to 7 feet. Wave detail, northwest 7 feet at 10 seconds and southeast 3 feet at 12 seconds. San Francisco Bar forecast. In the deep water channel, mixed seas of 3 to 5 feet at 11 seconds. Across the bar, swell can be more than twice as high across the bar than surrounding waters. Waves are also more prone to break, particularly during strong ebb currents. Maximum ebb current of 2.3 knots at 2:16 a.m. Wednesday and 2.7 knots at 2:59 p.m. Wednesday. The coastal waters forecast from Point Pinos to Point Piedras Blancas out to 10 nautical miles. Tonight, northwest wind 5 to 10 knots, seas 4 to 6 feet. Wave detail, northwest 5 feet at 11 seconds and south 2 feet at 13 seconds Wednesday. Northwest wind 5 to 10 knots, rising to 10 to 15 knots in the afternoon. Seas 5 to 6 feet. Wave detail, northwest 5 feet at 10 seconds and south 2 feet at 12 seconds Wednesday night. Northwest wind 10 to

not see 5 to 7 feet wave detail, northwest 6 feet at 10 seconds and south 3 feet at 12 seconds. The coastal waters forecast from Pigeon Point to Point Pinos 10 to 60 nautical miles offshore. Tonight, northwest wind 10 to 15 knots, sea 6 to 7 feet wave detail. Northwest 6 feet at 10 seconds and south 3 feet at 13 seconds Wednesday. Northwest wind 10 to 15 knots, sea 6 to 7 feet wave detail. Northwest 6 feet at 10 seconds and south 3 feet at 12 seconds Wednesday night. Northwest wind 10 to 15 knots, sea 5 to 7 feet wave detail. Northwest 6 feet at 10 seconds and south 4 feet at 11 seconds. The offshore waters forecast for the following marine location: Point Arena to Pigeon Point between 60 nautical miles and 150 nautical miles offshore. Issued at 3:13 p.m. Pacific Daylight Time. Tonight, north winds 10 to 20 knots. Sea 6 to 8 feet. Wednesday, north to northwest wind 10 to 20 knots. Sea 6 to 8 feet. Wednesday night, northwest wind 15 to 20 knots. Sea 7 to 9 feet. Thursday, north to northwest wind 15 to 25 knots. Sea 7 to 11 feet. Thursday night, north winds 20 to 30 knots. Seas 8 to 11 feet. Friday, north winds 20 to 30 knots. Seas 8 to 13 feet. Friday night, north winds 20 to 30 knots. Seas 10 to 14 feet. Saturday, north winds 25 to 30 knots. Seas 11 to 14 feet. Saturday night, north to northwest winds 25 to 30 knots. Seas 11 to 15 feet. Sun, north winds 25 to 30 knots. Sea is 12 to 15 feet. Sun night, north winds 25 to 30 knots. Sea is 11 to 12 feet. The offshore waters forecast for the following marine location: Pigeon Point to Point Piedras Blancas between 60 nautical miles and 150 nautical miles offshore. Issued at 3:13 p.m. Pacific Daylight Time. Tonight, north winds 10 to 15 knots, becoming north to northwest 10 to 20 knots. Sea 6 to 7 feet. Wednesday, north to northwest winds 10 to 20 knots. Sea 6 to 7 feet. Wednesday night, northwest winds 15 to 20 knots. Sea 7 to 8 feet. Thursday, northwest winds 10 to 20 knots. Sea 7 to 9 feet. Thursday night, north to northwest winds 10 to 20 knots. Seas 8 to 10 feet. Friday, north to northwest winds 15 to 25 knots. Seas 8 to 11 feet. Friday night, north winds 20 to 30 knots. Seas 8 to 13 feet. Saturday, north winds 20 to 30 knots. Seas 9 to 14 feet. Saturday night, north to northwest winds 25 to 30 knots. Seas 13 to 15 feet. Sun, north to northwest winds 25 to 30 knots. Seas 13 to 15 feet. Sunday night, north to northwest winds 20 to 30 knots. Seas 10 to 12 feet. The following is an important weather message from the National Weather Service. Heat advisory remains in effect until 10 p.m. Pacific Daylight Time Thursday. What? Hot conditions with maximum temperatures in the mid-90s to near 105. Mild minimum temperatures and weak onshore flow will limit overnight relief. Where? The East Bay and San Francisco Bay shoreline, North Bay interior mountains and valleys, the Santa Clara Valley and Eastern Hills, the Santa Cruz Mountains, interior Monterey County and the Santa Lucia Range, most of San Benito County and the Chilame Hills in southeast Monterey County, and southern Salinas Valley, Arroyo Seco and Lake San Antonio. When? Until 10 p.m. Pacific Daylight Time Thursday. Impacts. For the heat advisory, this level of heat affects anyone without effective cooling and or adequate hydration. Impacts likely in some health systems, heat-sensitive industries and infrastructure. Hydration is a critical piece to surviving the heat. Drink water and

possible, take water to those who are vulnerable. 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Wear lightweight and loose-fitting clothing. Try to limit strenuous activities to the early morning or evening. 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Beep the heat and check the back seat. Do not leave young children or pets in unattended vehicles. Car interiors will reach lethal temperatures in a matter of minutes. The coastal waters forecast from Point Reyes to Pigeon Point out to 10 nautical miles. For tonight, northwest wind 5 to 10 knots. Seas 4 to 5 feet. Wave detail, northwest 4 feet at 10 seconds and southwest 2 feet at 13 seconds. For Wednesday, northwest wind 5 to 10 knots. Seas 4 to 5 feet. Wave detail, northwest 4 feet at 10 seconds and south 2 feet at 13 seconds. For Wednesday night, northwest wind 5 to 10 knots. Seas 3 to 5 feet. Wave detail, northwest 4 feet at 10 seconds and south 3 feet at 15 seconds. The coastal waters forecast from Pigeon Point to Point Pinos out to 10 nautical miles. For tonight, northwest wind 10 to 15 knots, easing to 5 to 10 knots late this evening and overnight. Seas 4 to 5 feet. Wave detail, northwest 5 feet at 10 seconds and southwest 2 feet at 13 seconds. For Wednesday, northwest wind 5 to 10 knots, rising to 15 to 20 knots in the afternoon. Seas 4 to 6 feet. Wave detail, northwest 5 feet at 10 seconds and south 2 feet at 13 seconds. For Wednesday night, northwest wind 15 to 20 knots, easing to 5 to 10 knots after midnight. Seas 4 to 6 feet. Wave detail, northwest 5 feet at 10 seconds and south 2 feet at 14 seconds. 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This broadcast originates from the National Weather Service office located in Monterey, California, and serves the coastal marine waters, including San Francisco and Monterey Bay. Sunrise, sunset, and tidal information for the San Francisco Bay area for Tuesday, October 6th. The sunset tonight, 6:45 p.m. The sunrise tomorrow, 7:11 a.m. The sunset tomorrow, 6:43 p.m. Tidal data at the Golden Gate for the afternoon and evening hours today and the morning hours of tomorrow. Low tide, 03:02 p.m. at 2.11 feet. High tide, 8:58 p.m. at 5.58 feet. Low tide, 3:25 a.m. at 0.7 feet. High tide, 10:19 a.m. at 5.54 feet. Here are the buoy observations for 3 p.m. Pacific Daylight Time. At buoy 6, winds east 8 knots, water temperature 67, pressure 1,021.7 millibars, seas 5, every 11. At offshore buoy 59, winds northeast at 12 knots, water temperature 66, pressure 1,019.0 millibars. At Point Arena buoy, winds northwest 8 knots, water temperature 57, pressure 1,013.4 millibars, seas 5 feet every 9 seconds. At buoy 13 near Bodega Bay, winds northwest at 10 knots, pressure 1,012.6 millibars, swell 4 feet every 11 seconds. At Point Reyes Wave Rider buoy, water temperature 62, seas 5 feet every 12 seconds. At San Francisco Bar buoy, water temperature 61, seas 3 feet every 11 seconds. At San Francisco buoy, winds northwest 12 knots, water temperature 61, pressure 1,012.0 millibars, seas 4 feet every 11 seconds. At Half Moon Bay buoy, winds northwest 8 knots, water temperature 62, pressure 1,013.9 millibars, seas 3 feet every 10 seconds. At Monterey Bay buoy, winds northwest 14 knots, water temperature 63, pressure 1,011.6 millibars, seas 5 feet every 11 seconds. At Point Sur, Wave Rider buoy, water temperature

temperature 64, sees 6 feet every 12 seconds. At Cape San Martin Buoy, winds northwest 10 knots, water temperature 65, pressure 1,012.1 millibars. Sees 5 feet every 12 seconds. Synopsis for the Central California coast and bays, including the Monterey Bay, Greater Farallones, and Cordell Bank National Marine Sanctuaries. High pressure to the north will keep northerly gentle to moderate breezes through Thursday. Strong to near gale winds develop Friday evening, continuing over the weekend. Strongest winds will be over the outer waters north of Point Reyes. Moderate seas will prevail through Thursday, building to become rough to very rough Friday into Saturday. A confused sea state will develop later in the week and over the weekend due to moderate to longer period swells into the coastal waters. The marine forecast for San Pablo Bay, Suisun Bay, the West Delta, and the San Francisco Bay north of the Bay Bridge. For tonight, southwest wind 5 to 10 knots, easing to around 5 knots late. For Wednesday, southwest wind around 5 knots, rising to 5 to 10 knots in the afternoon. For Wednesday night, southwest wind 5 to 10 knots, easing to around 5 knots after midnight. The marine forecast for Monterey Bay. For tonight, southwest wind around 5 knots, veering to north late this evening and overnight. Seas 3 to 4 feet. Wave detail, northwest 3 feet at 10 seconds and south 2 feet at 13 seconds. For Wednesday, northwest wind around 5 knots, backing to west in the afternoon. Seas 3 to 4 feet. Wave detail, northwest 4 feet at 10 seconds and south 2 feet at 13 seconds. For Wednesday night, southwest wind 5 to 10 knots, veering to north after midnight. Seas 4 to 5 feet, subsiding to 3 feet after midnight. Wave detail, northwest 4 feet at 10 seconds and south 2 feet at 13 seconds. The coastal waters forecast from Point Arena to Point Reyes out to 10 nautical miles. Tonight, northwest wind 5 to 10 knots, seas 5 to 6 feet. Wave detail, northwest 5 feet at 10 seconds and southwest 2 feet at 13 seconds Wednesday. Northwest wind 5 to 10 knots, seas 5 to 6 feet. Wave detail, northwest 5 feet at 10 seconds and southwest 2 feet at 13 seconds. Patchy dense fog in the morning Wednesday night. Northwest wind 5 to 10 knots, seas 4 to 6 feet. Wave detail, northwest 5 feet at 11 seconds and south 2 feet at 12 seconds. The coastal waters forecast from Point Arena to Point Reyes 10 to 60 nautical miles offshore. Tonight, northwest wind 10 to 15 knots, seas around 7 feet. Wave detail, northwest 7 feet at 10 seconds and south 3 feet at 13 seconds Wednesday. Northwest wind 10 to 15 knots, seas 6 to 7 feet. Wave detail, northwest 6 feet at 10 seconds and south 3 feet at 13 seconds Wednesday night. Northwest wind 10 to 15 knots, seas 6 to 7 feet. Wave detail, northwest 7 feet at 10 seconds and southeast 3 feet at 12 seconds. San Francisco Bar forecast. In the deep water channel, mixed seas of 3 to 5 feet at 11 seconds. Across the bar, swell can be more than twice as high across the bar than surrounding waters. Waves are also more prone to break, particularly during strong ebb currents. Maximum ebb current of 2.3 knots at 2:16 a.m. Wednesday and 2.7 knots at 2:59 p.m. Wednesday. The coastal waters forecast from Point Pinos to Point Piedras Blancas out to 10 nautical miles. Tonight, northwest wind 5 to 10 knots, seas 4 to 6 feet. Wave detail, northwest 5 feet at 11 seconds and south 2 feet at 13 seconds Wednesday. Northwest wind 5 to 10 knots, rising to 10 to 15 knots in the afternoon. Seas 5 to 6 feet. Wave detail, northwest 5 feet at 10 seconds and south 2 feet at 12 seconds Wednesday night. Northwest wind 10 to 15 knots, seas 5 to 7 feet. Wave detail, northwest 6 feet at 10 seconds and south 3 feet at 12 seconds. The coastal waters forecast from Pigeon Point to Point Pinos 10 to 60 nautical miles offshore. Tonight, northwest wind 10 to 15 knots, seas 6 to 7 feet. Wave detail, northwest 6 feet at 10 seconds.
south 3 feet at 13 seconds Wednesday. Northwest wind 10 to 15 knots, sea 6 to 7 feet, wave detail. Northwest 6 feet at 10 seconds and south 3 feet at 12 seconds Wednesday night. Northwest wind 10 to 15 knots, sea 5 to 7 feet, wave detail. Northwest 6 feet at 10 seconds and south 4 feet at 11 seconds. The offshore waters forecast for the following marine location: Point Arena to Pigeon Point between 60 nautical miles and 150 nautical miles offshore. Issued at 3:13 p.m. Pacific Daylight Time. Tonight, north winds 10 to 20 knots, sea 6 to 8 feet. Wednesday, north to northwest winds 10 to 20 knots, sea 6 to 8 feet. Wednesday night, northwest winds 15 to 20 knots, sea 7 to 9 feet. Thursday, north to northwest winds 15 to 25 knots, sea 7 to 11 feet. Thursday night, north winds 20 to 30 knots, seas 8 to 11 feet. Friday, north winds 20 to 30 knots, seas 8 to 13 feet. Friday night, north winds 20 to 30 knots, seas 10 to 14 feet. Saturday, north winds 25 to 30 knots, seas 11 to 14 feet. Saturday night, north to northwest winds 25 to 30 knots, seas 11 to 15 feet. Sun, north winds 25 to 30 knots, seas 12 to 15 feet. Sun night, north winds 25 to 30 knots, seas 11 to 12 feet. The offshore waters forecast for the following marine location: Pigeon Point to Point Piedras Blancas between 60 nautical miles and 150 nautical miles offshore. Issued at 3:13 p.m. Pacific Daylight Time. Tonight, north winds 10 to 15 knots, becoming north to northwest 10 to 20 knots, sea 6 to 7 feet. Wednesday, north to northwest winds 10 to 20 knots, sea 6 to 7 feet. Wednesday night, northwest winds 15 to 20 knots, sea 7 to 8 feet. Thursday, northwest winds 10 to 20 knots, sea 7 to 9 feet. Thursday night, north to northwest winds 10 to 20 knots, seas 8 to 10 feet. Friday, north to northwest winds 15 to 25 knots, seas 8 to 11 feet. Friday night, north winds 20 to 30 knots, seas 8 to 13 feet. Saturday, north winds 20 to 30 knots, seas 9 to 14 feet. Saturday night, north to northwest winds 25 to 30 knots, seas 13 to 15 feet. Sun, north to northwest winds 25 to 30 knots, seas 13 to 15 feet. Sunday night, north to northwest winds 20 to 30 knots, seas 10 to 12 feet. The following is an important weather message from the National Weather Service. Heat advisory remains in effect until 10 p.m. Pacific Daylight Time Thursday. What? Hot conditions with maximum temperatures in the mid-90s to near 105. Mild minimum temperatures and weak onshore flow will limit overnight relief. Where? The East Bay and San Francisco Bay shoreline, North Bay interior mountains and valleys, the Santa Clara Valley and Eastern Hills, the Santa Cruz Mountains, interior Monterey County and the Santa Lucia Range, most of San Benito County and the Chulalongkorn Hills in southeast Monterey County, and southern Salinas Valley, Arroyo Seco and Lake San Antonio. When? Until 10 p.m. Pacific Daylight Time Thursday. Impacts. For the heat advisory, this level of heat affects anyone without effective cooling and or adequate hydration. Impacts likely in some health systems, heat-sensitive industries and infrastructure. Hydration is a critical piece to surviving the heat. Drink water, and if possible, take water to those who are vulnerable. Take extra precautions when outside. Wear lightweight and loose-fitting clothing. Try to limit strenuous activities to the early morning or evening. Take action when you experience symptoms of heat exhaustion and or heat stroke. Beat the heat and check the back seat.

not leave young children or pets in unattended vehicles. Car interiors will reach lethal temperatures in a matter of minutes. The coastal waters forecast from Point Reyes to Pigeon Point out to 10 nautical miles. For tonight, northwest wind 5 to 10 knots. Seas 4 to 5 feet. Wave detail, northwest 4 feet at 10 seconds and southwest 2 feet at 13 seconds. For Wednesday, northwest wind 5 to 10 knots. Seas 4 to 5 feet. Wave detail, northwest 4 feet at 10 seconds and south 2 feet at 13 seconds. For Wednesday night, northwest wind 5 to 10 knots. Seas 3 to 5 feet. Wave detail, northwest 4 feet at 10 seconds and south 3 feet at 15 seconds. The coastal waters forecast from Pigeon Point to Point Pinos out to 10 nautical miles. For tonight, northwest wind 10 to 15 knots, easing to 5 to 10 knots late this evening and overnight. Seas 4 to 5 feet. Wave detail, northwest 5 feet at 10 seconds and southwest 2 feet at 13 seconds. For Wednesday, northwest wind 5 to 10 knots, rising to 15 to 20 knots in the afternoon. Seas 4 to 6 feet. Wave detail, northwest 5 feet at 10 seconds and south 2 feet at 13 seconds. For Wednesday night, northwest wind 15 to 20 knots, easing to 5 to 10 knots after midnight. Seas 4 to 6 feet. Wave detail, northwest 5 feet at 10 seconds and south 2 feet at 14 seconds. Sunrise, sunset, and tidal information for the San Francisco Bay Area for Tuesday, October 6. The sunset tonight, 6:45 p.m. The sunrise tomorrow, 7:11 a.m. The sunset tomorrow, 6:43 p.m. Tidal data at the Golden Gate for the afternoon and evening hours today and the morning hours of tomorrow. Low tide, 03:02 p.m. at 2.11 feet. High tide, 8:58 p.m. at 5.58 feet. Low tide, 3:25 a.m. at 0.7 feet. High tide, 10:19 a.m. at 5.54 feet. Here are the buoy observations for 4 p.m. Pacific Daylight Time. An offshore buoy 6 winds east at 8 knots, water temperature 67, pressure 1,021.1 millibars. An offshore buoy 59 winds northeast at 12 knots, water temperature 66, pressure 1,018.6 millibars. At buoy 14 near Point Arena, winds northwest at 6 knots, water temperature 57, pressure 1,013.0 millibars. At buoy 13 near Bodega Bay, winds northwest at 10 knots, pressure 1,012.4 millibars. At Point Reyes, wave rider buoy water temperature 62, seas 6 feet every 11 seconds. At San Francisco Bar Buoy, water temperature 61, seas 3 feet every 13 seconds. At San Francisco Buoy, winds northwest at 14 knots, water temperature 61, pressure 1,011.7 millibars. At Half Moon Bay Buoy, winds northwest 12 knots, water temperature 62, pressure 1,013.0 millibars, seas 3 feet every 11 seconds. At Monterey Buoy, winds northwest at 14 knots, water temperature 63, pressure 1,011.3 millibars. At Pointer, wave rider buoy water temperature 64, seas 6 feet every 11 seconds. At Cape San Martin Buoy, winds northwest at 10 knots, water temperature 65, pressure 1,011.9 millibars. Here are the buoy observations for 4 p.m. Pacific Daylight Time. At buoy 6, winds east 10 knots, water temperature 67, pressure 1,021.0 millibars, seas 7, every 11. At offshore buoy 59, winds northeast at 12 knots, water temperature 66, pressure 1,018.6 millibars. At Point Arena Buoy, winds northwest 6 knots, water temperature 57, pressure 1,013.1 millibars, seas 5 feet every 9 seconds. At Buoy 13 near Bodega Bay, winds northwest at 12 knots, pressure 1,012.1
12.3 millibars, swell 4 feet every 10 seconds. At Point Reyes, wave rider buoy water temperature 62, sees 6 feet every 11 seconds. At San Francisco, our buoy water temperature 61, sees 3 feet every 13 seconds. At San Francisco, buoy winds northwest 14 knots, water temperature 61, pressure 1,011.7 millibars, seas 4 feet every 10 seconds. At Half Moon Bay, buoy winds northwest 12 knots, water temperature 62, pressure 1,013.0 millibars, seas 3 feet every 11 seconds. At Monterey Bay, buoy winds northwest 14 knots, water temperature 63, pressure 1,011.4 millibars, seas 4 feet every 10 seconds. At Point Sur, wave rider buoy water temperature 64, seas 6 feet every 11 seconds. At Cape San Martin, buoy winds northwest 10 knots, water temperature 65, pressure 1,011.7 millibars. Seas 5 feet every 11 seconds. Synopsis for the Central California coast and bays, including the Monterey Bay, Greater Fairbanks, and Cordell Bank National Marine Sanctuaries. High pressure to the north will keep northerly gentle to moderate breezes through Thursday. Strong to near gale winds develop Friday evening, continuing over the weekend. Strongest winds will be over the outer waters north of Point Reyes. Moderate seas will prevail through Thursday, building to become rough to very rough Friday into Saturday. A confused sea state will develop later in the week and over the weekend due to moderate to longer period swells into the coastal waters. The marine forecast for San Pablo Bay, Suisun Bay, the West Delta, and the San Francisco Bay north of the Bay Bridge. For tonight, southwest wind 5 to 10 knots, easing to around 5 knots late. For Wednesday, southwest wind around 5 knots, rising to 5 to 10 knots in the afternoon. For Wednesday night, southwest wind 5 to 10 knots, easing to around 5 knots after midnight. The marine forecast for Monterey Bay. For tonight, southwest wind around 5 knots, veering to north late this evening and overnight. Seas 3 to 4 feet. Wave detail, northwest 3 feet at 10 seconds and south 2 feet at 13 seconds. For Wednesday, northwest wind around 5 knots, backing to west in the afternoon. Seas 3 to 4 feet. Wave detail, northwest 4 feet at 10 seconds and south 2 feet at 13 seconds. For Wednesday night, southwest wind 5 to 10 knots, veering to north after midnight. Seas 4 to 5 feet, subsiding to 3 feet after midnight. Wave detail, northwest 4 feet at 10 seconds and south 2 feet at 13 seconds. The coastal waters forecast from Point Arena to Point Reyes out to 10 nautical miles. Tonight, northwest wind 5 to 10 knots, seas 5 to 6 feet. Wave detail, northwest 5 feet at 10 seconds and southwest 2 feet at 13 seconds Wednesday. Northwest wind 5 to 10 knots, seas 5 to 6 feet. Wave detail, northwest 5 feet at 10 seconds and southwest 2 feet at 13 seconds. Patchy dense fog in the morning Wednesday night. Northwest wind 5 to 10 knots, seas 4 to 6 feet. Wave detail, northwest 5 feet at 11 seconds and south 2 feet at 12 seconds. The coastal waters forecast from Point Arena to Point Reyes 10 to 60 nautical miles offshore. Tonight, northwest wind 10 to 15 knots, seas around 7 feet. Wave detail, northwest 7 feet at 10 seconds and south 3 feet at 13 seconds Wednesday. Northwest wind 10 to 15 knots, seas 6 to 7 feet. Wave detail, northwest 6 feet at 10 seconds and south 3 feet at 13 seconds Wednesday night. Northwest wind 10 to 15 knots, seas 6 to 7 feet. Wave detail, northwest 7 feet at 10 seconds and southeast 3 feet at 12 seconds. San Francisco Bar forecast. In the deep water channel, mixed seas of 3 to 5 feet at 11 seconds. Across the bar, swell can be more than twice as high across the bar than surrounding waters. Waves are also more prone to break, particularly during strong ebb currents. Maximum ebb current of 2.3 knots at 2:16 a.m. Wednesday and 2.7 knots at 2:59 p.m.

Wednesday. The coastal waters forecast from Point Pinos to Point Piedras blunt out to 10 nautical miles. Tonight, northwest wind 5 to 10 knots, seas 4 to 6 feet, wave detail. Northwest 5 feet at 11 seconds and south 2 feet at 13 seconds Wednesday. Northwest wind 5 to 10 knots, rising to 10 to 15 knots in the afternoon. Seas 5 to 6 feet, wave detail. Northwest 5 feet at 10 seconds and south 2 feet at 12 seconds Wednesday night. Northwest wind 10 to 15 knots, seas 5 to 7 feet, wave detail. Northwest 6 feet at 10 seconds and south 3 feet at 12 seconds. The coastal waters forecast from Pigeon Point to Point Pinos 10 to 16 nautical miles offshore. Tonight, northwest wind 10 to 15 knots, seas 6 to 7 feet, wave detail. Northwest 6 feet at 10 seconds and south 3 feet at 13 seconds Wednesday. Northwest wind 10 to 15 knots, seas 6 to 7 feet, wave detail. Northwest 6 feet at 10 seconds and south 3 feet at 12 seconds Wednesday night. Northwest wind 10 to 15 knots, seas 5 to 7 feet, wave detail. Northwest 6 feet at 10 seconds and south 4 feet at 11 seconds. The offshore waters forecast for the following marine location: Point Arena to Pigeon Point between 60 nautical miles and 150 nautical miles offshore. Issued at 3:13 p.m. Pacific Daylight Time. Tonight, north winds 10 to 20 knots. Seas 6 to 8 feet. Wednesday, north to northwest winds 10 to 20 knots. Seas 6 to 8 feet. Wednesday night, northwest winds 15 to 20 knots. Seas 7 to 9 feet. Thursday, north to northwest winds 15 to 25 knots. Seas 7 to 11 feet. Thursday night, north winds 20 to 30 knots. Seas 8 to 11 feet. Friday, north winds 20 to 30 knots. Seas 8 to 13 feet. Friday night, north winds 20 to 30 knots. Seas 10 to 14 feet. Saturday, north winds 25 to 30 knots. Seas 11 to 14 feet. Saturday night, north to northwest winds 25 to 30 knots. Seas 11 to 15 feet. Sun, north winds 25 to 30 knots. Seas 12 to 15 feet. Sun night, north winds 25 to 30 knots. Seas 11 to 12 feet. The offshore waters forecast for the following marine location: Pigeon Point to Point Piedras Blancas between 60 nautical miles and 150 nautical miles offshore. Issued at 3:13 p.m. Pacific Daylight Time. Tonight, north winds 10 to 15 knots, becoming north to northwest 10 to 20 knots. Seas 6 to 7 feet. Wednesday, north to northwest winds 10 to 20 knots. Seas 6 to 7 feet. Wednesday night, northwest winds 15 to 20 knots. Seas 7 to 8 feet. Thursday, northwest winds 10 to 20 knots. Seas 7 to 9 feet. Thursday night, north to northwest winds 10 to 20 knots. Seas 8 to 10 feet. Friday, north to northwest winds 15 to 25 knots. Seas 8 to 11 feet. Friday night, north winds 20 to 30 knots. Seas 8 to 13 feet. Saturday, north winds 20 to 30 knots. Seas 9 to 14 feet. Saturday night, north to northwest winds 25 to 30 knots. Seas 13 to 15 feet. Sun, north to northwest winds 25 to 30 knots. Seas 13 to 15 feet. Sunday night, north to northwest winds 20 to 30 knots. Seas 10 to 12 feet. The following is an important weather message from the National Weather Service. Heat advisory remains in effect until 10 p.m. Pacific Daylight Time Thursday. What? Hot conditions with maximum temperatures in the mid-90s to near 105. Mild minimum temperatures and weak onshore flow will limit overnight relief. Where? The East Bay and San Francisco Bay shoreline, North Bay interior mountains and valleys, the Santa Clara Valley and Eastern Hills, the Santa Cruz Mountains, interior Monterey.

County and the Santa Lucia Range, most of San Benito County and the Chilame Hills in southeast Monterey County, and southern Salinas Valley, Arroyo Seco, and Lake San Antonio. When? Until 10 p.m. Pacific Daylight Time Thursday. Impacts. For the heat advisory, this level of heat affects anyone without effective cooling and or adequate hydration. Impacts likely in some health systems, heat-sensitive industries and infrastructure. Hydration is a critical piece to surviving the heat. Drink water, and if possible, take water to those who are vulnerable. Take extra precautions when outside. Wear lightweight and loose-fitting clothing. Try to limit strenuous activities to the early morning or evening. Take action when you experience symptoms of heat exhaustion and or heat stroke. Leave the heat and check the back seat. Do not leave young children or pets in unattended vehicles. Car interiors will reach lethal temperatures in a matter of minutes. The coastal waters forecast from Point Reyes to Pigeon Point out to 10 nautical miles. For tonight, northwest wind 5 to 10 knots. Seas 4 to 5 feet. Wave detail, northwest 4 feet at 10 seconds and southwest 2 feet at 13 seconds. For Wednesday, northwest wind 5 to 10 knots. Seas 4 to 5 feet. Wave detail, northwest 4 feet at 10 seconds and south 2 feet at 13 seconds. For Wednesday night, northwest wind 5 to 10 knots. Seas 3 to 5 feet. Wave detail, northwest 4 feet at 10 seconds and south 3 feet at 15 seconds. The coastal waters forecast from Pigeon Point to Point Pinos out to 10 nautical miles. For tonight, northwest wind 10 to 15 knots, easing to 5 to 10 knots late this evening and overnight. Seas 4 to 5 feet. Wave detail, northwest 5 feet at 10 seconds and southwest 2 feet at 13 seconds. For Wednesday, northwest wind 5 to 10 knots, rising to 15 to 20 knots in the afternoon. Seas 4 to 6 feet. Wave detail, northwest 5 feet at 10 seconds and south 2 feet at 13 seconds. For Wednesday night, northwest wind 15 to 20 knots, easing to 5 to 10 knots after midnight. Seas 4 to 6 feet. Wave detail, northwest 5 feet at 10 seconds and south 2 feet at 14 seconds. 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This broadcast originates from the National Weather Service office located in Monterey, California, and serves the coastal marine waters, including San Francisco and Monterey Bay. Sunrise, sunset, and tidal information for the San Francisco Bay area for Tuesday, October 6th. The sunset tonight, 6:45 p.m. The sunrise tomorrow, 7:11 a.m. The sunset tomorrow, 6:43 p.m. Tidal data at the Golden Gate for the afternoon and evening hours today and the morning hours of tomorrow. Low tide, 03:02 p.m. at 2.11 feet. High tide, 8:58 p.m. at 5.58 feet. Low tide, 3:25 a.m. at 0.7 feet. High tide, 10:19 a.m. at 5.54 feet. Here are the buoy observations for 4 p.m. Pacific Daylight Time. At buoy 6, winds east 10 knots, water temperature 67, pressure 1,021.0 millibars, sea 7, every 11. At offshore buoy 59, winds northeast at 12 knots, water temperature 66, pressure 1,018.6 millibars. At Point Arena buoy, winds northwest 6 knots, water temperature 57, pressure 1,013.1 millibars, seas 5 feet, every 9 seconds. At buoy 13 near Bodega Bay, winds northwest at 12 knots, pressure 1,012.3 millibars, swell 4 feet, every 10 seconds. At Point Reyes Wave Rider buoy, water temperature 62, seas 6 feet, every 11 seconds. At San Francisco Bar buoy, water temperature 61, seas 3 feet, every 13 seconds. At San Francisco buoy, winds northwest 14 knots.

synopsis for the central California coast and bays, including the Monterey Bay, Greater Cerrillos, and Cordell Bank National Marine Sanctuaries. High pressure to the north will keep northerly gentle to moderate breezes through Thursday. Strong to near gale winds develop Friday evening, continuing over the weekend. Strongest winds will be over the outer waters north of Point Reyes. Moderate seas will prevail through Thursday, building to become rough to very rough Friday into Saturday. A confused sea state will develop later in the week and over the weekend due to moderate to longer period swells into the coastal waters. The marine forecast for San Pablo Bay, Suisun Bay, the West Delta, and the San Francisco Bay north of the Bay Bridge. For tonight, southwest wind 5 to 10 knots, easing to around 5 knots late. For Wednesday, southwest wind around 5 knots, rising to 5 to 10 knots in the afternoon. For Wednesday night, southwest wind 5 to 10 knots, easing to around 5 knots after midnight. The marine forecast for Monterey Bay. For tonight, southwest wind around 5 knots, veering to north late this evening and overnight. Seas 3 to 4 feet. Wave detail, northwest 3 feet at 10 seconds and south 2 feet at 13 seconds. For Wednesday, northwest wind around 5 knots, backing to west in the afternoon. Seas 3 to 4 feet. Wave detail, northwest 4 feet at 10 seconds and south 2 feet at 13 seconds. For Wednesday night, southwest wind 5 to 10 knots, veering to north after midnight. Seas 4 to 5 feet, subsiding to 3 feet after midnight. Wave detail, northwest 4 feet at 10 seconds and south 2 feet at 13 seconds. The coastal waters forecast from Point Arena to Point Reyes out to 10 nautical miles. Tonight, northwest wind 5 to 10 knots, seas 5 to 6 feet. Wave detail, northwest 5 feet at 10 seconds and southwest 2 feet at 13 seconds Wednesday. Northwest wind 5 to 10 knots, seas 5 to 6 feet. Wave detail, northwest 5 feet at 10 seconds and southwest 2 feet at 13 seconds. Patchy dense fog in the morning Wednesday night. Northwest wind 5 to 10 knots, seas 4 to 6 feet. Wave detail, northwest 5 feet at 11 seconds and south 2 feet at 12 seconds. The coastal waters forecast from Point Arena to Point Reyes 10 to 60 nautical miles offshore. Tonight, northwest wind 10 to 15 knots, seas around 7 feet. Wave detail, northwest 7 feet at 10 seconds and south 3 feet at 13 seconds Wednesday. Northwest wind 10 to 15 knots, seas 6 to 7 feet. Wave detail, northwest 6 feet at 10 seconds and south 3 feet at 13 seconds Wednesday night. Northwest wind 10 to 15 knots, seas 6 to 7 feet. Wave detail, northwest 7 feet at 10 seconds and southeast 3 feet at 12 seconds. San Francisco VAR forecast. In the deep water channel, mixed seas of 3 to 5 feet at 11 seconds. Across the bar, swell can be more than twice as high across the bar than surrounding waters. Waves are also more prone to break, particularly during strong ebb currents. Maximum ebb current of 2.3 knots at 2:16 a.m. Wednesday and 2.7 knots at 2:59 p.m. Wednesday. The coastal waters forecast from Point Pinos to Point Piedras Blancas out to 10 nautical miles. Tonight, northwest wind 5 to 10 knots, seas 4 to 6 feet. Wave detail, northwest 5 feet at 11 seconds and south 2 feet at 13 seconds Wednesday. Northwest wind 5 to 10 knots, rising to 10 to 15 knots in the afternoon. Seas 5 to 6 feet. Wave detail, northwest 5 feet at 10 seconds and south 2 feet at 12 seconds Wednesday night. Northwest wind 10 to 15 knots, seas 5 to 7 feet. Wave detail, northwest 6 feet at 10 seconds and south 3 feet at 12 seconds. The coastal waters forecast from Pigeon Point to Point Pinos 10 to 60 nautical miles offshore. Tonight, northwest wind 10 to 15 knots, seas 6 to 7 feet. Wave detail, northwest 6 feet at 10 seconds and south 3 feet at 13 seconds Wednesday. Northwest wind 10 to 15 knots, seas 6 to 7 feet. Wave detail, northwest 6 feet at 10 seconds and south 3 feet at 12 seconds Wednesday night. Northwest wind 10 to 15 knots, seas 5.

to 7 feet wave detail, northwest 6 feet at 10 seconds and south 4 feet at 11 seconds. The offshore waters forecast for the following marine location: Point Arena to Pigeon Point between 60 nautical miles and 150 nautical miles offshore. Issued at 3:13 p.m. Pacific Daylight Time. Tonight, north winds 10 to 20 knots. Seas 6 to 8 feet. Wednesday, north to northwest winds 10 to 20 knots. Seas 6 to 8 feet. Wednesday night, northwest winds 15 to 20 knots. Seas 6 to 8 feet. Wednesday night, northwest winds 15 to 20 knots. Seas 7 to 9 feet. Thursday, north to northwest winds 15 to 25 knots. Seas 7 to 11 feet. Thursday night, north winds 20 to 30 knots. Seas 8 to 11 feet. Friday, north winds 20 to 30 knots. Seas 8 to 13 feet. Friday night, north winds 20 to 30 knots. Seas 10 to 14 feet. Saturday, north winds 25 to 30 knots. Seas 11 to 14 feet. Saturday night, north to northwest winds 25 to 30 knots. Seas 11 to 15 feet. Sun, north winds 25 to 30 knots. Seas 12 to 15 feet. Sun night, north winds 25 to 30 knots. Seas 11 to 12 feet. The offshore waters forecast for the following marine location: Pigeon Point to Point Piedras Blancas between 60 nautical miles and 150 nautical miles offshore. Issued at 3:13 p.m. Pacific Daylight Time. Tonight, north winds 10 to 15 knots, becoming north to northwest 10 to 20 knots. Seas 6 to 7 feet. Wednesday, north to northwest winds 10 to 20 knots. Seas 6 to 7 feet. Wednesday night, northwest winds 15 to 20 knots. Seas 7 to 8 feet. Thursday, northwest winds 10 to 20 knots. Seas 7 to 9 feet. Thursday night, north to northwest winds 10 to 20 knots. Seas 8 to 10 feet. Friday, north to northwest winds 15 to 25 knots. Seas 8 to 11 feet. Friday night, north winds 20 to 30 knots. Seas 8 to 13 feet. Saturday, north winds 20 to 30 knots. Seas 9 to 14 feet. Saturday night, north to northwest winds 25 to 30 knots. Seas 13 to 15 feet. Sun, north to northwest winds 25 to 30 knots. Seas 13 to 15 feet. Sunday night, north to northwest winds 20 to 30 knots. Seas 10 to 12 feet. The following is an important weather message from the National Weather Service. Heat advisory remains in effect until 10 p.m. Pacific Daylight Time Thursday. What? Hot conditions with maximum temperatures in the mid-90s to near 105. Mild minimum temperatures and weak onshore flow will limit overnight relief. Where? The East Bay and San Francisco Bay shoreline, North Bay interior mountains and valleys, the Santa Clara Valley and Eastern Hills, the Santa Cruz Mountains, interior Monterey County and the Santa Lucia Range, most of San Benito County and the Chilim Hills in southeast Monterey County, and southern Salinas Valley, Arroyo Seco and Lake San Antonio. When? Until 10 p.m. Pacific Daylight Time Thursday. Impacts. For the heat advisory, this level of heat affects anyone without effective cooling and or adequate hydration. Impacts likely in some health systems, heat-sensitive industries and infrastructure. Hydration is a critical piece to surviving the heat. Drink water, and if possible, take water to those who are vulnerable. Take extra precautions when outside. Wear lightweight and loose-fitting clothing. Try to limit strenuous activities to the early morning or evening. Take action when you experience symptoms of heat exhaustion and or heat stroke. Beat the heat and check the back seat. Do not leave young children or pets in unattended vehicles. Car interiors will reach lethal temperatures in a matter of minutes.

the coastal waters forecast from Point Reyes to Pigeon Point out to 10 nautical miles. For tonight, northwest wind 5 to 10 knots. Seas 4 to 5 feet. Wave detail, northwest 4 feet at 10 seconds and southwest 2 feet at 13 seconds. For Wednesday, northwest wind 5 to 10 knots. Seas 4 to 5 feet. Wave detail, northwest 4 feet at 10 seconds and south 2 feet at 13 seconds. For Wednesday night, northwest wind 5 to 10 knots. Seas 3 to 5 feet. Wave detail, northwest 4 feet at 10 seconds and south 3 feet at 15 seconds. The coastal waters forecast from Pigeon Point to Point Pinos out to 10 nautical miles. For tonight, northwest wind 10 to 15 knots, easing to 5 to 10 knots late this evening and overnight. Seas 4 to 5 feet. Wave detail, northwest 5 feet at 10 seconds and southwest 2 feet at 13 seconds. For Wednesday, northwest wind 5 to 10 knots, rising to 15 to 20 knots in the afternoon. Seas 4 to 6 feet. Wave detail, northwest 5 feet at 10 seconds and south 2 feet at 13 seconds. For Wednesday night, northwest wind 15 to 20 knots, easing to 5 to 10 knots after midnight. Seas 4 to 6 feet. Wave detail, northwest 5 feet at 10 seconds and south 2 feet at 14 seconds. Sunrise, sunset, and tidal information for the San Francisco Bay Area for Tuesday, October 6. The sunset tonight, 6:45 p.m. The sunrise tomorrow, 7:11 a.m. The sunset tomorrow, 6:43 p.m. Tidal data at the Golden Gate for the afternoon and evening hours today and the morning hours of tomorrow. Low tide, 03:02 p.m. at 2.11 feet. High tide, 8:58 p.m. at 5.58 feet. Low tide, 3:25 a.m. at 0.7 feet. High tide, 10:19 a.m. at 5.54 feet. Here are the buoy observations for 4 p.m. Pacific Daylight Time. At buoy 6, wind seas 10 knots, water temperature 67, pressure 1,021.0 millibars, seas 7, every 11. At offshore buoy 59, winds northeast at 12 knots, water temperature 66, pressure 1,018.6 millibars. At Point Arena buoy, winds northwest 6 knots, water temperature 57, pressure 1,013.1 millibars, seas 5 feet every 9 seconds. At buoy 13 near Bodega Bay, winds northwest at 12 knots, pressure 1,012.3 millibars, swell 4 feet every 10 seconds. At Point Reyes Wave Rider buoy, water temperature 62, seas 6 feet every 11 seconds. At San Francisco Bar Buoy, water temperature 61, seas 3 feet every 13 seconds. At San Francisco Buoy, winds northwest 14 knots, water temperature 61, pressure 1,011.7 millibars, seas 4 feet every 10 seconds. At Half Moon Bay Buoy, winds northwest 12 knots, water temperature 62, pressure 1,013.0 millibars, seas 3 feet every 11 seconds. At Monterey Bay Buoy, winds northwest 14 knots, water temperature 63, pressure 1,011.4 millibars, seas 4 feet every 10 seconds. At Pointer, Wave Rider Buoy, water temperature 64, seas 6 feet every 11 seconds. At Cape San Martin Buoy, winds northwest 10 knots, water temperature 65, pressure 1,011.7 millibars. Seas 5 feet every 11 seconds. Synopsis for the Central California coast and bays, including the Monterey Bay, Greater Farallones, and Cordell Bank National Marine Sanctuaries. High pressure to the north will keep northerly gentle to moderate breezes through Thursday. Strong to near gale winds develop Friday evening, continuing over the weekend. Strongest winds will be over the outer waters north of Point Reyes. Moderate seas will prevail through Thursday, building to become rough to very rough Friday into Saturday. A confused sea state will develop later in the week and over the weekend due to moderate to longer period swells.

of the coastal waters. The marine forecast for San Pablo Bay, Suisun Bay, the West Delta, and the San Francisco Bay north of the Bay Bridge. For tonight, southwest wind 5 to 10 knots, easing to around 5 knots late. For Wednesday, southwest wind around 5 knots, rising to 5 to 10 knots in the afternoon. For Wednesday night, southwest wind 5 to 10 knots, easing to around 5 knots after midnight. The marine forecast for Monterey Bay. For tonight, southwest wind around 5 knots, veering to north late this evening and overnight. Seas 3 to 4 feet. Wave detail, northwest 3 feet at 10 seconds and south 2 feet at 13 seconds. For Wednesday, northwest wind around 5 knots, backing to west in the afternoon. Seas 3 to 4 feet. Wave detail, northwest 4 feet at 10 seconds and south 2 feet at 13 seconds. For Wednesday night, southwest wind 5 to 10 knots, veering to north after midnight. Seas 4 to 5 feet, subsiding to 3 feet after midnight. Wave detail, northwest 4 feet at 10 seconds and south 2 feet at 13 seconds. The coastal waters forecast from Point Arena to Point Reyes out to 10 nautical miles. Tonight, northwest wind 5 to 10 knots, seas 5 to 6 feet. Wave detail, northwest 5 feet at 10 seconds and southwest 2 feet at 13 seconds Wednesday. Northwest wind 5 to 10 knots, seas 5 to 6 feet. Wave detail, northwest 5 feet at 10 seconds and southwest 2 feet at 13 seconds. Patchy dense fog in the morning Wednesday night. Northwest wind 5 to 10 knots, seas 4 to 6 feet. Wave detail, northwest 5 feet at 11 seconds and south 2 feet at 12 seconds. The coastal waters forecast from Point Arena to Point Reyes 10 to 16 nautical miles offshore. Tonight, northwest wind 10 to 15 knots, seas around 7 feet. Wave detail, northwest 7 feet at 10 seconds and south 3 feet at 13 seconds Wednesday. Northwest wind 10 to 15 knots, seas 6 to 7 feet. Wave detail, northwest 6 feet at 10 seconds and south 3 feet at 13 seconds Wednesday night. Northwest wind 10 to 15 knots, seas 6 to 7 feet. Wave detail, northwest 7 feet at 10 seconds and southeast 3 feet at 12 seconds. San Francisco Bar forecast. In the deep water channel, mixed seas of 3 to 5 feet at 11 seconds. Across the bar, swell can be more than twice as high across the bar than surrounding waters. Waves are also more prone to break, particularly during strong ebb currents. Maximum ebb current of 2.3 knots at 2:16 a.m. Wednesday and 2.7 knots at 2:59 p.m. Wednesday. The coastal waters forecast from Point Pinos to Point Piedras Blancas out to 10 nautical miles. Tonight, northwest wind 5 to 10 knots, seas 4 to 6 feet. Wave detail, northwest 5 feet at 11 seconds and south 2 feet at 13 seconds Wednesday. Northwest wind 5 to 10 knots, rising to 10 to 15 knots in the afternoon. Seas 5 to 6 feet. Wave detail, northwest 5 feet at 10 seconds and south 2 feet at 12 seconds Wednesday night. Northwest wind 10 to 15 knots, seas 5 to 7 feet. Wave detail, northwest 6 feet at 10 seconds and south 3 feet at 12 seconds. The coastal waters forecast from Pigeon Point to Point Pinos 10 to 60 nautical miles offshore. Tonight, northwest wind 10 to 15 knots, seas 6 to 7 feet. Wave detail, northwest 6 feet at 10 seconds and south 3 feet at 13 seconds Wednesday. Northwest wind 10 to 15 knots, seas 6 to 7 feet. Wave detail, northwest 6 feet at 10 seconds and south 3 feet at 12 seconds Wednesday night. Northwest wind 10 to 15 knots, seas 5 to 7 feet. Wave detail, northwest 6 feet at 10 seconds and south 4 feet at 11 seconds. The offshore waters forecast for the following marine location, Point Arena to Pigeon Point between 60 nautical miles and 150 nautical miles offshore. Issued at 3:13 p.m. Pacific Daylight Time. Tonight, north winds 10 to 20 knots. Seas 6 to 8 feet. Wednesday, north to northwest winds 10 to 20 knots. Seas 6 to 8 feet. Wednesday night, northwest

20 knots. Sea 7 to 9 feet. Thursday, north to northwest winds 15 to 25 knots. Sea 7 to 11 feet. Thursday night, north winds 20 to 30 knots. Seas 8 to 11 feet. Friday, north winds 20 to 30 knots. Seas 8 to 13 feet. Friday night, north winds 20 to 30 knots. Seas 10 to 14 feet. Saturday, north winds 25 to 30 knots. Seas 11 to 14 feet. Saturday night, north to northwest winds 25 to 30 knots. Seas 11 to 15 feet. Sun, north winds 25 to 30 knots. Seas 12 to 15 feet. Sun night, north winds 25 to 30 knots. Seas 11 to 12 feet. The offshore waters forecast for the following marine location: Pigeon Point to Point Piedras Blancas between 60 nautical miles and 150 nautical miles offshore. Issued at 3:13 p.m. Pacific Daylight Time. Tonight, north winds 10 to 15 knots, becoming north to northwest 10 to 20 knots. Seas 6 to 7 feet. Wednesday, north to northwest winds 10 to 20 knots. Seas 6 to 7 feet. Wednesday night, northwest winds 15 to 20 knots. Seas 7 to 8 feet. Thursday, northwest winds 10 to 20 knots. Seas 7 to 9 feet. Thursday night, north to northwest winds 10 to 20 knots. Seas 8 to 10 feet. Friday, north to northwest winds 15 to 25 knots. Seas 8 to 11 feet. Friday night, north winds 20 to 30 knots. Seas 8 to 13 feet. Saturday, north winds 20 to 30 knots. Seas 9 to 14 feet. Saturday night, north to northwest winds 25 to 30 knots. Seas 13 to 15 feet. Sun, north to northwest winds 25 to 30 knots. Seas 13 to 15 feet. Sunday night, north to northwest winds 20 to 30 knots. Seas 10 to 12 feet. The following is an important weather message from the National Weather Service. Heat advisory remains in effect until 10 p.m. Pacific Daylight Time Thursday. What? Hot conditions with maximum temperatures in the mid-90s to near 105. Mild minimum temperatures and weak onshore flow will limit overnight relief. Where? The East Bay and San Francisco Bay shoreline, North Bay interior mountains and valleys, the Santa Clara Valley and Eastern Hills, the Santa Cruz Mountains, interior Monterey County and the Santa Lucia Range, most of San Benito County and the Chilean Hills in southeast Monterey County, and southern Salinas Valley, Arroyo Seco and Lake San Antonio. When? Until 10 p.m. Pacific Daylight Time Thursday. Impacts for the heat advisory. This level of heat affects anyone without effective cooling and or adequate hydration. Impacts likely in some health systems, heat-sensitive industries and infrastructure. Hydration is a critical piece to surviving the heat. Drink water, and if possible, take water to those who are vulnerable. Take extra precautions when outside. Wear lightweight and loose-fitting clothing. Try to limit strenuous activities to the early morning or evening. Take action when you experience symptoms of heat exhaustion and or heat stroke. Beat the heat and check the back seat. Do not leave young children or pets in unattended vehicles. Car interiors will reach lethal temperatures in a matter of minutes. The coastal waters forecast from Point Reyes to Pigeon Point out to 10 nautical miles. For tonight, northwest wind 5 to 10 knots. Seas 4 to 5 feet. Wave detail, northwest 4 feet at 10 seconds and southwest 2 feet at 13 seconds. For Wednesday, northwest wind 5 to 10 knots. Seas 4 to 5 feet. Wave detail, northwest 4 feet at 10 seconds and south 2 feet at 13 seconds. For Wednesday night, northwest wind 5 to 10 knots. Seas 3 to 5 feet. Wave detail, northwest 4 feet at 10 seconds and south 3 feet at 15.

seconds. The coastal waters forecast from Pigeon Point to Point Pinos out to 10 nautical miles. For tonight, northwest wind 10 to 15 knots, easing to 5 to 10 knots late this evening and overnight. Seas 4 to 5 feet. Wave detail, northwest 5 feet at 10 seconds and southwest 2 feet at 13 seconds. For Wednesday, northwest wind 5 to 10 knots, rising to 15 to 20 knots in the afternoon. Seas 4 to 6 feet. Wave detail, northwest 5 feet at 10 seconds and south 2 feet at 13 seconds. For Wednesday night, northwest wind 15 to 20 knots, easing to 5 to 10 knots after midnight. Seas 4 to 6 feet. Wave detail, northwest 5 feet at 10 seconds and south 2 feet at 14 seconds. Sunrise, sunset, and tidal information for the San Francisco Bay Area for Tuesday, October 6th. The sunset tonight, 6:45 p.m. The sunrise tomorrow, 7:11 a.m. The sunset tomorrow, 6:43 p.m. Tidal data at the Golden Gate for the afternoon and evening hours today and the morning hours of tomorrow. Low tide, 03:02 p.m. at 2.11 feet. High tide, 8:58 p.m. at 5.58 feet. Low tide, 3:25 a.m. at 0.07 feet. High tide, 10:19 a.m. at 5.54 feet. 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This broadcast originates from the National Weather Service office located in Monterey, California, and serves the coastal marine waters, including San Francisco and Monterey Bay. Here are the buoy observations for 4 p.m. Pacific Daylight Time. At buoy 6, winds east 10 knots, water temperature 67, pressure 1,021.0 millibars, sea 7, every 11. At offshore buoy 59, winds northeast at 12 knots, water temperature 66, pressure 1,018.6 millibars. At Point Arena buoy, winds northwest 6 knots, water temperature 57, pressure 1,013.1 millibars, seas 5 feet, every 9 seconds. At buoy 13 near Bodega Bay, winds northwest at 12 knots, pressure 1,012.3 millibars, swell 4 feet, every 10 seconds. At Point Reyes Wave Rider buoy, water temperature 62, seas 6 feet, every 11 seconds. At San Francisco Bar buoy, water temperature 61, seas 3 feet, every 13 seconds. At San Francisco buoy, winds northwest 14 knots, water temperature 61, pressure 1,011.7 millibars, seas 4 feet, every 10 seconds. At Half Moon Bay buoy, winds northwest 12 knots, water temperature 62, pressure 1,013.0 millibars, seas 3 feet, every 11 seconds. At Monterey Bay buoy, winds northwest 14 knots, water temperature 63, pressure 1,011.4 millibars, seas 4 feet, every 10 seconds. At Pointer, Wave Rider buoy, water temperature 64, seas 6 feet, every 11 seconds. At Cape San Martin buoy, winds northwest 10 knots, water temperature 65, pressure 1,011.7 millibars. Seas 5 feet, every 11 seconds. Synopsis for the Central California coast and bays, including the Monterey Bay, Greater Farallones, and Cordell Bank National Marine Sanctuaries. High pressure to the north will keep northerly gentle to moderate breezes through Thursday. Strong to near gale winds develop Friday evening, continuing over the weekend. Strongest winds will be over the outer waters north of Point Reyes. Moderate seas will prevail through Thursday, building to become rough to very rough Friday into Saturday. A confused sea state will develop later in the week and over the weekend due to moderate to longer period swells into the coastal waters. The marine forecast for San Pablo Bay, Suisun Bay, the West Delta, and the San Francisco Bay north of the Bay Bridge. For tonight, southwest wind 5 to 10 knots, easing to around 5 knots late. For Wednesday, southwest wind around 5 knots, rising to 5 to 10 knots in the afternoon.

Afternoon. For Wednesday night, southwest wind 5 to 10 knots, easing to around 5 knots after midnight. The marine forecast for Monterey Bay. For tonight, southwest wind around 5 knots, veering to north late this evening and overnight. Seas 3 to 4 feet. Wave detail, northwest 3 feet at 10 seconds and south 2 feet at 13 seconds. For Wednesday, northwest wind around 5 knots, backing to west in the afternoon. Seas 3 to 4 feet. Wave detail, northwest 4 feet at 10 seconds and south 2 feet at 13 seconds. For Wednesday night, southwest wind 5 to 10 knots, veering to north after midnight. Seas 4 to 5 feet, subsiding to 3 feet after midnight. Wave detail, northwest 4 feet at 10 seconds and south 2 feet at 13 seconds. The coastal waters forecast from Point Arena to Point Reyes out to 10 nautical miles. Tonight, northwest wind 5 to 10 knots, seas 5 to 6 feet. Wave detail, northwest 5 feet at 10 seconds and southwest 2 feet at 13 seconds Wednesday. Northwest wind 5 to 10 knots, seas 5 to 6 feet. Wave detail, northwest 5 feet at 10 seconds and southwest 2 feet at 13 seconds. Patchy dense fog in the morning Wednesday night. Northwest wind 5 to 10 knots, seas 4 to 6 feet. Wave detail, northwest 5 feet at 11 seconds and south 2 feet at 12 seconds. The coastal waters forecast from Point Arena to Point Reyes 10 to 60 nautical miles offshore. Tonight, northwest wind 10 to 15 knots, seas around 7 feet. Wave detail, northwest 7 feet at 10 seconds and south 3 feet at 13 seconds Wednesday. Northwest wind 10 to 15 knots, seas 6 to 7 feet. Wave detail, northwest 6 feet at 10 seconds and south 3 feet at 13 seconds Wednesday night. Northwest wind 10 to 15 knots, seas 6 to 7 feet. Wave detail, northwest 7 feet at 10 seconds and southeast 3 feet at 12 seconds. San Francisco Bar forecast. In the deep water channel, mixed seas of 3 to 5 feet at 11 seconds. Across the bar, swell can be more than twice as high across the bar than surrounding waters. Waves are also more prone to break, particularly during strong ebb currents. Maximum ebb current of 2.3 knots at 2:16 a.m. Wednesday and 2.7 knots at 2:59 p.m. Wednesday. The coastal waters forecast from Point Pinos to Point Piedras Blancas out to 10 nautical miles. Tonight, northwest wind 5 to 10 knots, seas 4 to 6 feet. Wave detail, northwest 5 feet at 11 seconds and south 2 feet at 13 seconds Wednesday. Northwest wind 5 to 10 knots, rising to 10 to 15 knots in the afternoon. Seas 5 to 6 feet. Wave detail, northwest 5 feet at 10 seconds and south 2 feet at 12 seconds Wednesday night. Northwest wind 10 to 15 knots, seas 5 to 7 feet. Wave detail, northwest 6 feet at 10 seconds and south 3 feet at 12 seconds. The coastal waters forecast from Pigeon Point to Point Pinos 10 to 60 nautical miles offshore. Tonight, northwest wind 10 to 15 knots, seas 6 to 7 feet. Wave detail, northwest 6 feet at 10 seconds and south 3 feet at 13 seconds Wednesday. Northwest wind 10 to 15 knots, seas 6 to 7 feet. Wave detail, northwest 6 feet at 10 seconds and south 3 feet at 12 seconds Wednesday night. Northwest wind 10 to 15 knots, seas 5 to 7 feet. Wave detail, northwest 6 feet at 10 seconds and south 4 feet at 11 seconds. The offshore waters forecast for the following marine location, Point Arena to Pigeon Point between 60 nautical miles and 150 nautical miles offshore. Issued at 3:13 p.m. Pacific Daylight Time. Tonight, north winds 10 to 20 knots. Seas 6 to 8 feet. Wednesday, north to northwest winds 10 to 20 knots. Seas 6 to 8 feet. Wednesday night, northwest winds 15 to 20 knots. Seas 7 to 9 feet. Thursday, north to northwest winds 15 to 25 knots. Seas 7 to 11 feet. Thursday night, north winds 20 to 30 knots. Seas 8 to 11 feet. Friday, north winds 20 to 30 knots.